highs 99 to 105. Wednesday night, clear. Lows 77 to 83. Thursday, mostly sunny. Highs 100 to 106. Thursday night, partly cloudy with a 10% chance of showers and thunderstorms. Lows 77 to 83. Friday, partly cloudy. A chance of showers and a slight chance of thunderstorms in the morning, then a chance of afternoon showers and thunderstorms. Highs 99 to 104. Chance of rain 30%. Friday night, partly cloudy. A chance of showers and thunderstorms in the evening, then a chance of showers and a slight chance of thunderstorms after midnight. Lows 76 to 82. Chance of rain 30%. Saturday, partly sunny with a 20% chance of showers and thunderstorms. Highs 98 to 103. Saturday night, partly cloudy with a 20% chance of showers and thunderstorms. Lows 77 to 83. Sunday, partly sunny with a 20% chance of showers and thunderstorms. Highs 100 to 105. Flood watch remains in effect from 6 p.m. Mountain Standard Time this evening through late tonight. What? Flooding caused by excessive rainfall continues to be possible. Where? A portion of south central Arizona, including the following areas: Aguila Valley, Apache Junction, Gold Canyon, Buckeye Avondale, Cave Creek / New River, Central Phoenix, Deer Valley, Dripping Springs, East Valley, Fountain Hills East Mesa, Globe Miami, Mizzatzo Mountains, New River Mesa, North Phoenix Glendale, Northwest Pinal County, Northwest Valley, Pinal / Superstition Mountains, Rio Verde Salt River, San Carlos, Scottsdale Paradise Valley, Sonoran Desert Natal Monument, South Mountain Arutuki, Southeast Hilo County, Southeast Valley Queen Creek, Superior, Tonopah Desert, Tonto Basin and West Pinal County. When? From 6 p.m. Mountain Standard Time this evening through late tonight. Impacts: excessive runoff may result in flooding of rivers, creeks, streams, and other low-lying and flood-prone locations. Additional details: ample moisture and atmospheric instability will again combine with a weather system positioned over western portions of the region to promote scattered thunderstorms capable of producing heavy rainfall from this evening into the overnight. Training of storms could result in localized rainfall amounts of over 2 inches within the watch area. http://www.weather.gov/safety/ Flood. You should monitor later forecasts and be alert for possible flood warnings. Those living in areas prone to flooding should be prepared to take action should flooding develop. 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The current time is 5:07 p.m. Mountain Standard Time. Here is the latest forecast. For the following area, in Arizona, Central Phoenix, issued at 4:01 p.m. Mountain Standard Time. Flood watch in effect through late tonight. Tonight, considerable cloudiness. Patchy blowing dust in the evening. A chance of showers and thunderstorms in the evening, then a chance of showers and a slight chance of thunderstorms after midnight. Heavy rainfall in the evening. Heavy rainfall after midnight. Not as warm. Lows 75 to 82. South wind 5 to 15 miles per hour in the evening, becoming northeast 10 to 15 miles per hour after midnight. Chance of rain 50%. Rainfall up to 3/4 of an inch possible, except locally higher in thunderstorms. Monday, partly cloudy. A chance of showers and a slight chance of thunderstorms in the morning, then a chance of thunderstorms and a slight chance of showers in the afternoon. Not as warm. Highs 93 to 97. Southeast wind 5 to 15 miles per hour. Chance of rain 30%. Monday night, partly cloudy with a chance of showers and a slight chance of thunderstorms in the evening, then mostly clear after midnight. Lows 73 to 80. Southeast wind 5 to 10 miles per hour.
chance of rain 30%. Tuesday, sunny. Highs 96 to 100. Southeast wind 5 to 10 miles per hour in the morning, becoming southwest in the afternoon. Tuesday night, clear. Lows 75 to 82. West wind around 5 miles per hour. Wednesday, sunny. Highs 99 to 105. Wednesday night, clear. Lows 77 to 83. Thursday, mostly sunny. Highs 100 to 106. Thursday night, partly cloudy with a 10% chance of showers and thunderstorms. Lows 77 to 83. Friday, partly cloudy. A chance of showers and a slight chance of thunderstorms in the morning, then a chance of afternoon showers and thunderstorms. Highs 99 to 104. Chance of rain 30%. Friday night, partly cloudy. A chance of showers and thunderstorms in the evening, then a chance of showers and a slight chance of thunderstorms after midnight. Lows 76 to 82. Chance of rain 30%. Saturday, partly sunny with a 20% chance of showers and thunderstorms. Highs 98 to 103. Saturday night, partly cloudy with a 20% chance of showers and thunderstorms. Lows 77 to 83. Sunday, partly sunny with a 20% chance of showers and thunderstorms. Highs 100 to 105. Flood watch remains in effect from 6 p.m. Mountain Standard Time this evening through late tonight. What? Flooding caused by excessive rainfall continues to be possible. Where? A portion of south-central Arizona, including the following areas: Aguila Valley, Apache Junction, Gold Canyon, Buckeye Avondale, Cave Creek / New River, Central Phoenix, Deer Valley, Dripping Springs, East Valley, Fountain Hills, East Mesa, Globe Miami, Mizatzal Mountains, New River Mesa, North Phoenix Glendale, Northwest Pinal County, Northwest Valley, Pinal / Superstition Mountains, Rio Verde Salt River, San Carlos, Scottsdale Paradise Valley, Sonoran Desert Natal Monument, South Mountain Arutuki, Southeast Hilo County, Southeast Valley Queen Creek, Superior, Tonopah Desert, Tonto Basin and West Pinal County. When? From 6 p.m. Mountain Standard Time this evening through late tonight. 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Training of storms could result in localized rainfall amounts of over 2 inches within the watch area. http://www.weather.gov/safety/ Flood. You should monitor later forecasts and be alert for possible flood warnings. Those living in areas prone to flooding should be prepared to take action should flooding develop. 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The current time is 5:12 p.m. Mountain Standard Time. Here is the 5 p.m. Mountain Standard Time observation for Phoenix, on Sunday, August 30th. At Sky Harbor, it was mostly sunny. Visibility 10 miles. Temperature was 105 degrees, dew point 62, relative humidity 24%. Wind was south, at 7 miles an hour. And the pressure was 29.73 inches, and falling. Other observations for South Central Arizona, including the greater Phoenix area: it was sunny, with a temperature of 104 at Buckeye, 104 at Glendale, 103 at Scottsdale Airport, 102 at Falcon Field, and 106 at Gila Bend. It was mostly sunny, with a temperature of 104 at Luke Air Force Base, 102 at Deer Valley, 102 at Mesa Gateway, and 106 at Chandler. Observations for Northern Arizona: it was sunny, with a temperature of 94 at Kingman, and 89 at Winslow.
It was mostly sunny, with a temperature of 77 at Flagstaff, 79 at the Grand Canyon, 84 at Payson, 80 at Page, and 82 at Cholo. At Prescott, it was partly sunny, with a temperature of 82. At Flagstaff, wind was southwest gusting to 28 miles an hour. At Kingman, wind was west gusting to 29 miles an hour. At the Grand Canyon, wind was southwest gusting to 26 miles an hour. Observations for southern Arizona, it was sunny, with a temperature of 97 at Tucson, and 91 at Nogales. At Sierra Vista, it was mostly sunny, with a temperature of 90. Observations for Southern California, skies ranged from sunny to mostly sunny. It was 77 at Los Angeles Airport, 79 at San Diego, and 106 at Blythe. Regional observations, skies ranged from mostly sunny to partly sunny. It was 99 at Las Vegas, 80 at Salt Lake City, 89 at Albuquerque, and 99 at El Paso. At Las Vegas, wind was southwest gusting to 26 miles an hour. Once again, at 5 p.m. in Phoenix, under mostly sunny skies. The Sky Harbor temperature was 105 degrees. Here is the latest forecast. For the following area, in Arizona, Central Phoenix, issued at 4:01 p.m. Mountain Standard Time. Flood watch in effect through late tonight. Tonight, considerable cloudiness. Patchy blowing dust in the evening. A chance of showers and thunderstorms in the evening, then a chance of showers and a slight chance of thunderstorms after midnight. Heavy rainfall in the evening. Heavy rainfall after midnight. Not as warm. Lows 75 to 82. South wind 5 to 15 miles per hour in the evening, becoming northeast 10 to 15 miles per hour after midnight. Chance of rain 50%. Rainfall up to 3/4 inch possible, except locally higher in thunderstorms. Monday, partly cloudy. A chance of showers and a slight chance of thunderstorms in the morning, then a chance of thunderstorms and a slight chance of showers in the afternoon. Not as warm. Highs 93 to 97. Southeast wind 5 to 15 miles per hour. Chance of rain 30%. Monday night, partly cloudy with a chance of showers and a slight chance of thunderstorms in the evening, then mostly clear after midnight. Lows 73 to 80. Southeast wind 5 to 10 miles per hour. Chance of rain 30%. Tuesday, sunny. Highs 96 to 100. Southeast wind 5 to 10 miles per hour in the morning, becoming southwest in the afternoon. Tuesday night, clear. Lows 75 to 82. West wind around 5 miles per hour. Wednesday, sunny. Highs 99 to 105. Wednesday night, clear. Lows 77 to 83. Thursday, mostly sunny. Highs 100 to 106. Thursday night, partly cloudy with a 10% chance of showers and thunderstorms. Lows 77 to 83. Friday, partly cloudy. A chance of showers and a slight chance of thunderstorms in the morning, then a chance of afternoon showers and thunderstorms. Highs 99 to 104. Chance of rain 30%. Friday night, partly cloudy. A chance of showers and thunderstorms in the evening, then a chance of showers and a slight chance of thunderstorms after midnight. Lows 76 to 82. Chance of rain 30%. Saturday, partly sunny with a 20% chance of showers and thunderstorms. Highs 98 to 103. Saturday night, partly cloudy with a 20% chance of showers and thunderstorms. Lows 77 to 83. Sunday, partly sunny with a 20% chance of showers and thunderstorms. Highs 100 to 105. The Phoenix, Arizona climate summary for this evening, as of 5 p.m., August 30, 2026. Today's high temperature was 106 degrees. The normal high is 104.
the record high is 113 degrees, which was set in 2011. Today's low temperature was 87 degrees. The normal low is 82. The record low is 64 degrees, which was last set in 1920. A trace of precipitation fell today, which brings the monthly total to 0.79 inches. The total precipitation for the year now stands at 1.57 inches. The normal high temperature for tomorrow is 104 degrees, and the normal low is 82. Sunset tonight is at 6:56 p.m. Sunrise tomorrow is at 6:02 a.m. Flood watch remains in effect from 6 p.m. Mountain Standard Time this evening through late tonight. What flooding caused by excessive rainfall continues to be possible. Where, a portion of south-central Arizona, including the following areas, Aguila Valley, Apache Junction, Gold Canyon, Buckeye Avondale, Cave Creek slash New River, Central Phoenix, Deer Valley, Dripping Springs, East Valley, Fountain Hills East Mesa, Globe Miami, Mizatzo Mountains, New River Mesa, North Phoenix Glendale, Northwest Pinal County, Northwest Valley, Pinal slash Superstition Mountains, Rio Verde Salt River, San Carlos, Scottsdale Paradise Valley, Sonoran Desert Natal Monument, South Mountain Arutuki, Southeast Hilo County, Southeast Valley Queen Creek, Superior, Tonopah Desert, Tonto Basin and West Pinal County. When, from 6 p.m. Mountain Standard Time this evening through late tonight. Impacts, excessive runoff may result in flooding of rivers, creeks, streams, and other low-lying and flood-prone locations. Additional details, ample moisture and atmospheric instability will again combine with a weather system positioned over western portions of the region to promote scattered thunderstorms capable of producing heavy rainfall from this evening into the overnight. Training of storms could result in localized rainfall amounts of over 2 inches within the watch area. http://www.weather.gov/safety/ Flood you should monitor later forecasts and be alert for possible flood warnings. Those living in areas prone to flooding should be prepared to take action should flooding develop. 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The current time is 5:21 p.m. Mountain Standard Time. Here is the 5 p.m. Mountain Standard Time observation for Phoenix, on Sunday, August 30th. At Sky Harbor, it was mostly sunny. Visibility 10 miles. Temperature was 105 degrees, dew point 62, relative humidity 24%. Wind was south, at 7 miles an hour. And the pressure was 29.73 inches, and falling. Other observations for South Central Arizona including the Greater Phoenix area, it was sunny, with a temperature of 104 at Buckeye, 104 at Glendale, 103 at Scottsdale Airport, 102 at Falcon Field, and 106 at Gila Bend. It was mostly sunny, with a temperature of 104 at Luke Air Force Base, 102 at Deer Valley, 102 at Mesa Gateway, and 106 at Chandler. Observations for Northern Arizona, it was sunny, with a temperature of 94 at Kingman, and 89 at Winslow. It was mostly sunny, with a temperature of 77 at Flagstaff, 79 at the Grand Canyon, 84 at Payson, 80 at Page, and 82 at Shiloh. At Prescott, it was partly sunny, with a temperature of 82. At Flagstaff, wind was southwest gusting to 28 miles an hour. At Kingman, wind was west gusting to 29 miles an hour. At the Grand Canyon, wind was southwest gusting to 26 miles an hour. Observations for Southern Arizona, it was sunny, with a temperature of 97 at Tucson, and 91 at Nogales. At Sierra Vista, it was mostly sunny, with a temperature of 90. Observations for Southern California, skies ranged from sunny to mostly sunny. It was 77 at Los Angeles Airport, 79 at San Diego, and 106 at Blythe. Regional observations, skies ranged from mostly sunny to partly sunny. It was 99 at Las Vegas,
80 at Salt Lake City, 89 at Albuquerque, and 99 at El Paso. At Las Vegas, wind was southwest gusting to 26 miles an hour. Once again, at 5 p.m. in Phoenix, under mostly sunny skies. The Sky Harbor temperature was 105 degrees. Here is the latest forecast. For the following area, in Arizona, Central Phoenix, issued at 4:01 p.m. Mountain Standard Time. Flood watch in effect through late tonight. Tonight, considerable cloudiness. Patchy blowing dust in the evening. A chance of showers and thunderstorms in the evening, then a chance of showers and a slight chance of thunderstorms after midnight. Heavy rainfall in the evening. Heavy rainfall after midnight. Not as warm. Lows 75 to 82. South wind 5 to 15 miles per hour in the evening, becoming northeast 10 to 15 miles per hour after midnight. Chance of rain 50%. Rainfall up to 3/4 of an inch possible, except locally higher in thunderstorms. Monday, partly cloudy. A chance of showers and a slight chance of thunderstorms in the morning, then a chance of thunderstorms and a slight chance of showers in the afternoon. Not as warm. Highs 93 to 97. Southeast wind 5 to 15 miles per hour. Chance of rain 30%. Monday night, partly cloudy with a chance of showers and a slight chance of thunderstorms in the evening, then mostly clear after midnight. Lows 73 to 80. Southeast wind 5 to 10 miles per hour. Chance of rain 30%. Tuesday, sunny. Highs 96 to 100. Southeast wind 5 to 10 miles per hour in the morning, becoming southwest in the afternoon. Tuesday night, clear. Lows 75 to 82. West wind around 5 miles per hour. Wednesday, sunny. Highs 99 to 105. Wednesday night, clear. Lows 77 to 83. Thursday, mostly sunny. Highs 100 to 106. Thursday night, partly cloudy with a 10% chance of showers and thunderstorms. Lows 77 to 83. Friday, partly cloudy. A chance of showers and a slight chance of thunderstorms in the morning. Afternoon showers and thunderstorms. Highs 99 to 104. Chance of rain 30%. Friday night, partly cloudy. A chance of showers and thunderstorms in the evening, then a chance of showers and a slight chance of thunderstorms after midnight. Lows 76 to 82. Chance of rain 30%. Saturday, partly sunny with a 20% chance of showers and thunderstorms. Highs 98 to 103. Saturday night, partly cloudy with a 20% chance of showers and thunderstorms. Lows 77 to 83. Sunday, partly sunny with a 20% chance of showers and thunderstorms. Highs 100 to 105. The Phoenix, Arizona climate summary for this evening, as of 5 p.m., August 30th, 2026. Today's high temperature was 106 degrees. The normal high is 104. The record high is 113 degrees, which was set in 2011. Today's low temperature was 87 degrees. The normal low is 82. The record low is 64 degrees, which was last set in 1920. A trace of precipitation fell today, which brings the monthly total to 0.79 inches. The total precipitation for the year now stands at 1.57 inches. The normal high temperature for tomorrow is 104 degrees, and the normal low is 82. Sunset tonight is at 6:56 p.m. Sunrise tomorrow is at 6:02 a.m. Flood watch remains in effect from 6 p.m. Mountain Standard Time this evening through late tonight. What? Flooding caused by excessive rainfall continues to be possible. Where? A portion of south-central Arizona, including the following areas: Aguila Valley, Apache Junction, Gold Canyon, Buckeye Avondale, Cave Creek / New River, Central Phoenix, Deer Valley,
Dripping Springs, East Valley, Fountain Hills East Mesa, Globe Miami, Bizatzo Mountains, New River Mesa, North Phoenix Glendale, Northwest Pinal County, Northwest Valley, Pinal/Superstition Mountains, Rio Verde Salt River, San Carlos, Scottsdale Paradise Valley, Sonoran Desert Natal Monument, South Mountain Arutuki, Southeast Hilo County, Southeast Valley Queen Creek, Superior, Tonopah Desert, Tonto Basin and West Pinal County. When, from 6 p.m. Mountain Standard Time this evening through late tonight. Impacts, excessive runoff may result in flooding of rivers, creeks, streams, and other low-lying and flood-prone locations. Additional details, ample moisture and atmospheric instability will again combine with a weather system positioned over western portions of the region to promote scattered thunderstorms capable of producing heavy rainfall from this evening into the overnight. Training of storms could result in localized rainfall amounts of over 2 inches within the watch area. http://www.weather.gov/safety/ Flood. You should monitor later forecasts and be alert for possible flood warnings. Those living in areas prone to flooding should be prepared to take action should flooding develop. 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The current time is 5:30 p.m. Mountain Standard Time. Here is the 5 p.m. Mountain Standard Time observation for Phoenix, on Sunday, August 30th. At Sky Harbor, it was mostly sunny. Visibility 10 miles. Temperature was 105 degrees, dew point 62, relative humidity 24%. Wind was south, at 7 miles an hour. And the pressure was 29.73 inches, and falling. Other observations for South Central Arizona including the Greater Phoenix area, it was sunny, with a temperature of 104 at Buckeye, 104 at Glendale, 103 at Scottsdale Airport, 102 at Falcon Field, and 106 at Gila Bend. It was mostly sunny, with a temperature of 104 at Luke Air Force Base, 102 at Deer Valley, 102 at Mesa Gateway, and 106 at Chandler. Observations for Northern Arizona, it was sunny, with a temperature of 94 at Kingman, and 89 at Winslow. It was mostly sunny, with a temperature of 77 at Flagstaff, 79 at the Grand Canyon, 84 at Payson, 80 at Page, and 82 at Cholo. At Prescott, it was partly sunny, with a temperature of 82. At Flagstaff, wind was southwest gusting to 28 miles an hour. At Kingman, wind was west gusting to 29 miles an hour. At the Grand Canyon, wind was southwest gusting to 26 miles an hour. Observations for Southern Arizona, it was sunny, with a temperature of 97 at Tucson, and 91 at Nogales. At Sierra Vista, it was mostly sunny, with a temperature of 90. Observations for Southern California, skies ranged from sunny to mostly sunny. It was 77 at Los Angeles Airport, 79 at San Diego, and 106 at Blythe. Regional observations, skies ranged from mostly sunny to partly sunny. It was 99 at Las Vegas, 80 at Salt Lake City, 89 at Albuquerque, and 99 at El Paso. At Las Vegas, wind was southwest gusting to 26 miles an hour. Once again, at 5 p.m. in Phoenix, under mostly sunny skies. The Sky Harbor temperature was 105 degrees. Here is the latest forecast. For the following area, in Arizona, Central Phoenix, issued at 4:01 p.m. Mountain Standard Time. Flood watch in effect through late tonight. Tonight, considerable cloudiness. Patchy blowing dust in the evening. A chance of showers and thunderstorms in the evening, then a chance of showers and a slight chance of thunderstorms after midnight. Heavy rainfall in the evening. Heavy rainfall after midnight. Not as warm. Lows 75 to 82. South wind 5 to 15 miles per hour in the evening becoming northeast 10 to 15 miles per hour after midnight. Chance of rain 50%.
Rainfall up to 3/4 of an inch possible, except locally higher in thunderstorms. Monday, partly cloudy. A chance of showers and a slight chance of thunderstorms in the morning, then a chance of thunderstorms and a slight chance of showers in the afternoon. Not as warm. Highs 93 to 97. Southeast wind 5 to 15 miles per hour. Chance of rain 30%. Monday night, partly cloudy with a chance of showers and a slight chance of thunderstorms in the evening, then mostly clear after midnight. Lows 73 to 80. Southeast wind 5 to 10 miles per hour. Chance of rain 30%. Tuesday, sunny. Highs 96 to 100. Southeast wind 5 to 10 miles per hour in the morning, becoming southwest in the afternoon. Tuesday night, clear. Lows 75 to 82. West wind around 5 miles per hour. Wednesday, sunny. Highs 99 to 105. Wednesday night, clear. Lows 77 to 83. Thursday, mostly sunny. Highs 100 to 106. Thursday night, partly cloudy with a 10% chance of showers and thunderstorms. Lows 77 to 83. Friday, partly cloudy. A chance of showers and a slight chance of thunderstorms in the morning, then a chance of afternoon showers and thunderstorms. Highs 99 to 104. Chance of rain 30%. Friday night, partly cloudy. A chance of showers and thunderstorms in the evening, then a chance of showers and a slight chance of thunderstorms after midnight. Lows 76 to 82. Chance of rain 30%. Saturday, partly sunny with a 20% chance of showers and thunderstorms. Highs 98 to 103. Saturday night, partly cloudy with a 20% chance of showers and thunderstorms. Lows 77 to 83. Sunday, partly sunny with a 20% chance of showers and thunderstorms. Highs 100 to 105. The Phoenix, Arizona climate summary for this evening, as of 5 p.m., August 30th, 2026. Today's high temperature was 106 degrees. The normal high is 104. The record high is 113 degrees, which was set in 2011. Today's low temperature was 87 degrees. The normal low is 82. The record low is 64 degrees, which was last set in 1920. A trace of precipitation fell today, which brings the monthly total to 0.79 inches. The total precipitation for the year now stands at 1.57 inches. The normal high temperature for tomorrow is 104 degrees, and the normal low is 82. Sunset tonight is at 6:56 p.m. Sunrise tomorrow is at 6:02 a.m. Flood watch remains in effect from 6 p.m. Mountain Standard Time this evening through late tonight. What? Flooding caused by excessive rainfall continues to be possible. Where? A portion of south central Arizona, including the following areas: Aguila Valley, Apache Junction, Gold Canyon, Buckeye Avondale, Cave Creek / New River, Central Phoenix, Deer Valley, Dripping Springs, East Valley, Fountain Hills East Mesa, Globe Miami, Mizatzo Mountains, New River Mesa, North Phoenix Glendale, Northwest Pinal County, Northwest Valley, Pinal / Superstition Mountains, Rio Verde Salt River, San Carlos, Scottsdale Paradise Valley, Sonoran Desert Natal Monument, South Mountain Arutuki, Southeast Hilo County, Southeast Valley Queen Creek, Superior, Tonopah Desert, Tonto Basin and West Pinal County. When? From 6 p.m. Mountain Standard Time this evening through late tonight. Impacts: excessive runoff may result in flooding of rivers, creeks, streams, and other low-lying and flood-prone locations. Additional details: ample moisture and atmospheric instability will again combine with a weather system positioned over western portions of the region to promote scattered thunderstorms capable of producing heavy rainfall from this evening into the overnight. Training of storms could result in localized rainfall amounts of over 2 inches within the watch area.
http://www.weather.gov/safety/flood. 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Those living in areas prone to flooding should be prepared to take action should flooding develop. 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The current time is 5:39 p.m. Mountain Standard Time. Here is the 5 p.m. Mountain Standard Time observation for Phoenix on Sunday, August 30th. At Sky Harbor, it was mostly sunny. Visibility 10 miles. Temperature was 105 degrees, dew point 62, relative humidity 24%. Wind was south, at 7 miles an hour. And the pressure was 29.73 inches, and falling. Other observations for South Central Arizona including the Greater Phoenix area, it was sunny, with a temperature of 104 at Buckeye, 104 at Glendale, 103 at Scottsdale Airport, 102 at Falcon Field, and 106 at Gila Bend. It was mostly sunny, with a temperature of 104 at Luke Air Force Base, 102 at Deer Valley, 102 at Mesa Gateway, and 106 at Chandler. Observations for Northern Arizona, it was sunny, with a temperature of 94 at Kingman, and 89 at Winslow. It was mostly sunny, with a temperature of 77 at Flagstaff, 79 at the Grand Canyon, 84 at Payson, 80 at Page, and 82 at Shiloh. At Prescott, it was partly sunny, with a temperature of 82. At Flagstaff, wind was southwest gusting to 28 miles an hour. At Kingman, wind was west gusting to 29 miles an hour. At the Grand Canyon, wind was southwest gusting to 26 miles an hour. Observations for Southern Arizona, it was sunny, with a temperature of 97 at Tucson, and 91 at Nogales. At Sierra Vista, it was mostly sunny, with a temperature of 90. Observations for Southern California, skies ranged from sunny to mostly sunny. It was 77 at Los Angeles Airport, 79 at San Diego, and 106 at Blythe. Regional observations, skies ranged from mostly sunny to partly sunny. It was 99 at Las Vegas, 80 at Salt Lake City, 89 at Albuquerque, and 99 at El Paso. At Las Vegas, wind was southwest gusting to 26 miles an hour. Once again, at 5 p.m. in Phoenix, under mostly sunny skies. The Sky Harbor temperature was 105 degrees. Here is the latest forecast. For the following area, in Arizona, Central Phoenix, issued at 4:01 p.m. Mountain Standard Time. Flood watch in effect through late tonight. Tonight, considerable cloudiness. Patchy blowing dust in the evening. A chance of showers and thunderstorms in the evening, then a chance of showers and a slight chance of thunderstorms after midnight. Heavy rainfall in the evening. Heavy rainfall after midnight. Not as warm. Lows 75 to 82. South wind 5 to 15 miles per hour in the evening becoming northeast 10 to 15 miles per hour after midnight. Chance of rain 50%. Rainfall up to 3/4 of an inch possible, except locally higher in thunderstorms. Monday, partly cloudy. A chance of showers and a slight chance of thunderstorms in the morning, then a chance of thunderstorms and a slight chance of showers in the afternoon. Not as warm. Highs 93 to 97. Southeast wind 5 to 15 miles per hour. Chance of rain 30%. Monday night, partly cloudy with a chance of showers and a slight chance of thunderstorms in the evening, then mostly clear after midnight. Lows 73 to 80. Southeast wind 5 to 10 miles per hour. Chance of rain 30%. Tuesday, sunny. Highs 96 to 100. Southeast wind 5 to 10 miles per hour in the morning becoming southwest in the afternoon. Tuesday night, clear. Lows 75 to 82. West wind around 5 miles per hour.
Wednesday, sunny. Highs 99 to 105. Wednesday night, clear. Lows 77 to 83. Thursday, mostly sunny. Highs 100 to 106. Thursday night, partly cloudy with a 10% chance of showers and thunderstorms. Lows 77 to 83. Friday, partly cloudy. A chance of showers and a slight chance of thunderstorms in the morning, then a chance of afternoon showers and thunderstorms. Highs 99 to 104. Chance of rain 30%. Friday night, partly cloudy. A chance of showers and thunderstorms in the evening, then a chance of showers and a slight chance of thunderstorms after midnight. Lows 76 to 82. Chance of rain 30%. Saturday, partly sunny with a 20% chance of showers and thunderstorms. Highs 98 to 103. Saturday night, partly cloudy with a 20% chance of showers and thunderstorms. Lows 77 to 83. Sunday, partly sunny with a 20% chance of showers and thunderstorms. Highs 100 to 105. The Phoenix, Arizona climate summary for this evening, as of 5 p.m., August 30th, 2026. Today's high temperature was 106 degrees. The normal high is 104. The record high is 113 degrees, which was set in 2011. Today's low temperature was 87 degrees. The normal low is 82. The record low is 64 degrees, which was last set in 1920. A trace of precipitation fell today, which brings the monthly total to 0.79 inches. The total precipitation for the year now stands at 1.57 inches. The normal high temperature for tomorrow is 104 degrees, and the normal low is 82. Sunset tonight is at 6:56 p.m. Sunrise tomorrow is at 6:02 a.m. Flood watch remains in effect from 6 p.m. Mountain Standard Time this evening through late tonight. What? Flooding caused by excessive rainfall continues to be possible. Where? A portion of south-central Arizona, including the following areas: Aguila Valley, Apache Junction, Gold Canyon, Buckeye Avondale, Cave Creek / New River, Central Phoenix, Deer Valley, Dripping Springs, East Valley, Fountain Hills East Mesa, Globe Miami, Mizatzo Mountains, New River Mesa, North Phoenix Glendale, Northwest Pinal County, Northwest Valley, Pinal / Superstition Mountains, Rio Verde Salt River, San Carlos, Scottsdale Paradise Valley, Sonoran Desert Natal Monument, South Mountain Arutuki, Southeast Hilo County, Southeast Valley Queen Creek, Superior, Tonopah Desert, Tonto Basin and West Pinal County. When? From 6 p.m. Mountain Standard Time this evening through late tonight. Impacts: excessive runoff may result in flooding of rivers, creeks, streams, and other low-lying and flood-prone locations. Additional details: ample moisture and atmospheric instability will again combine with a weather system positioned over western portions of the region to promote scattered thunderstorms capable of producing heavy rainfall from this evening into the overnight. Training of storms could result in localized rainfall amounts of over 2 inches within the watch area. http://www.weather.gov/safety/ Flood. You should monitor later forecasts and be alert for possible flood warnings. Those living in areas prone to flooding should be prepared to take action should flooding develop. 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The current time is 5:47 p.m. Mountain Standard Time. Here is the 5 p.m. Mountain Standard Time observation for Phoenix, on Sunday, August 30th. At Sky Harbor, it was mostly sunny. Visibility 10 miles. Temperature was 105 degrees, dew point 62, relative humidity 24%. Wind was south, at 7 miles an hour. And the pressure was 29.73 inches, and falling.
other observations for South Central Arizona, including the greater Phoenix area, it was sunny, with a temperature of 104 at Buckeye, 104 at Glendale, 103 at Scottsdale Airport, 102 at Falcon Field, and 106 at Gila Bend. It was mostly sunny, with a temperature of 104 at Luke Air Force Base, 102 at Deer Valley, 102 at Mesa Gateway, and 106 at Chandler. Observations for Northern Arizona, it was sunny, with a temperature of 94 at Kingman, and 89 at Winslow. It was mostly sunny, with a temperature of 77 at Flagstaff, 79 at the Grand Canyon, 84 at Payson, 80 at Page, and 82 at Shiloh. At Prescott, it was partly sunny, with a temperature of 82. At Flagstaff, wind was southwest gusting to 28 miles an hour. At Kingman, wind was west gusting to 29 miles an hour. At the Grand Canyon, wind was southwest gusting to 26 miles an hour. Observations for Southern Arizona, it was sunny, with a temperature of 97 at Tucson, and 91 at Nogales. At Sierra Vista, it was mostly sunny, with a temperature of 90. Observations for Southern California, skies ranged from sunny to mostly sunny. It was 77 at Los Angeles Airport, 79 at San Diego, and 106 at Blythe. Regional observations, skies ranged from mostly sunny to partly sunny. It was 99 at Las Vegas, 80 at Salt Lake City, 89 at Albuquerque, and 99 at El Paso. At Las Vegas, wind was southwest gusting to 26 miles an hour. Once again, at 5 p.m. in Phoenix, under mostly sunny skies. The Sky Harbor temperature was 105 degrees. Here is the latest forecast. For the following area, in Arizona, Central Phoenix, issued at 4:01 p.m. Mountain Standard Time. Flood watch in effect through late tonight. Tonight, considerable cloudiness. Patchy blowing dust in the evening. A chance of showers and thunderstorms in the evening, then a chance of showers and a slight chance of thunderstorms after midnight. Heavy rainfall in the evening. Heavy rainfall after midnight. Not as warm. Lows 75 to 82. South wind 5 to 15 miles per hour in the evening, becoming northeast 10 to 15 miles per hour after midnight. Chance of rain 50%. Rainfall up to 3/4 of an inch possible, except locally higher in thunderstorms. Monday, partly cloudy. A chance of showers and a slight chance of thunderstorms in the morning, then a chance of thunderstorms and a slight chance of showers in the afternoon. Not as warm. Highs 93 to 97. Southeast wind 5 to 15 miles per hour. Chance of rain 30%. Monday night, partly cloudy with a chance of showers and a slight chance of thunderstorms in the evening, then mostly clear after midnight. Lows 73 to 80. Southeast wind 5 to 10 miles per hour. Chance of rain 30%. Tuesday, sunny. Highs 96 to 100. Southeast wind 5 to 10 miles per hour in the morning, becoming southwest in the afternoon. Tuesday night, clear. Lows 75 to 82. West wind around 5 miles per hour. Wednesday, sunny. Highs 99 to 105. Wednesday night, clear. Lows 77 to 83. Thursday, mostly sunny. Highs 100 to 106. Thursday night, partly cloudy with a 10% chance of showers and thunderstorms. Lows 77 to 83. Friday, partly cloudy. A chance of showers and a slight chance of thunderstorms in the morning, then a chance of afternoon showers and thunderstorms. Highs 99 to 104. Chance of rain 30%. Friday night, partly cloudy. A chance of showers and thunderstorms in the evening, then a chance of showers and a slight chance of thunderstorms after midnight. Lows 76 to 82. Chance of rain 30%. Saturday, partly sunny with a 20% chance of showers and thunderstorms.
highs 98 to 103. Saturday night, partly cloudy with a 20% chance of showers and thunderstorms. Lows 77 to 83.

brings the monthly total to 0.79 inches. The total precipitation for the year now stands at 1.57 inches. The normal high temperature for tomorrow is 104 degrees, and the normal low is 82. Sunset tonight is at 6:56 p.m. Sunrise tomorrow is at 6:02 a.m. Flood watch remains in effect from 6 p.m. Mountain Standard Time this evening through late tonight. What? Flooding caused by excessive rainfall continues to be possible. Where? A portion of South Central Arizona, including the following areas: Aguila Valley, Apache Junction, Gold Canyon, Buckeye Avondale, Cave Creek / New River, Central Phoenix, Deer Valley, Dripping Springs, East Valley, Fountain Hills, East Mesa, Globe Miami, Mizatzo Mountains, New River Mesa, North Phoenix Glendale, Northwest Pinal County, Northwest Valley, Pinal / Superstition Mountains, Rio Verde Salt River, San Carlos, Scottsdale Paradise Valley, Sonoran Desert Natal Monument, South Mountain Arutuki, Southeast Hilo County, Southeast Valley Queen Creek, Superior, Tonopah Desert, Tonto Basin and West Pinal County. When? From 6 p.m. Mountain Standard Time this evening through late tonight. 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Additional details: ample moisture and atmospheric instability will again combine with a weather system positioned over western portions of the region to promote scattered thunderstorms capable of producing heavy rainfall from this evening into the overnight. Training of storms could result in localized rainfall amounts of over 2 inches within the watch area. http://www.weather.gov/safety/. 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You should monitor later forecasts and be alert for possible flood warnings. Those living in areas prone to flooding should be prepared to take action should flooding develop. 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The current time is 5:56 p.m. Mountain Standard Time. Here is the 5 p.m. Mountain Standard Time observation for Phoenix, on Sunday, August 30th. At Sky Harbor, it was mostly sunny. Visibility 10 miles. Temperature was 105 degrees, dew point 62, relative humidity 24%. Wind was south, at 7 miles an hour. And the pressure was 29.73 inches, and falling. Other observations for South Central Arizona, including the greater Phoenix area: it was sunny, with a temperature of 104 at Buckeye, 104 at Glendale, 103 at Scottsdale Airport, 102 at Falcon Field, and 106 at Gila Bend. It was mostly sunny, with a temperature of 104 at Luke Air Force Base, 102 at Deer Valley, 102 at Mesa Gateway, and 106 at Chandler. Observations for Northern Arizona: it was sunny, with a temperature of 94 at Kingman, and 89 at Winslow. It was mostly sunny, with a temperature of 77 at Flagstaff, 79 at the Grand Canyon, 84 at Payson, 80 at Page, and 82 at Cholo. At Prescott, it was partly sunny, with a temperature of 82. At Flagstaff, wind was southwest gusting to 28 miles an hour. At Kingman, wind was west gusting to 29 miles an hour. At the Grand Canyon, wind was southwest gusting to 26 miles an hour. Observations for Southern Arizona: it was sunny, with a temperature of 97 at Tucson, and 91 at Nogales. At Sierra Vista, it was mostly sunny, with a temperature of 90. Observations for Southern California: skies ranged from sunny to mostly sunny. It was 77 at Los Angeles Airport, 79 at San Diego, and 106 at Blythe. Regional observations: skies ranged from mostly sunny to partly sunny. It was 99 at Las Vegas, 80 at Salt Lake City, 89 at Albuquerque, and 99 at El Paso. At Las Vegas, wind was southwest gusting to 26 miles an hour. Once again, at 5 p.m. in Phoenix, under mostly sunny skies. The Sky Harbor temperature was 105 degrees.

Here is the latest forecast for the following area in Arizona, Central Phoenix, issued at 4:01 p.m. Mountain Standard Time. Flood watch in effect through late tonight. Tonight, considerable cloudiness. Patchy blowing dust in the evening. A chance of showers and thunderstorms in the evening, then a chance of showers and a slight chance of thunderstorms after midnight. Heavy rainfall in the evening. Heavy rainfall after midnight. Not as warm. Lows 75 to 82. South wind 5 to 15 miles per hour in the evening, becoming northeast 10 to 15 miles per hour after midnight. Chance of rain 50%. Rainfall up to 3/4 of an inch possible, except locally higher in thunderstorms. Monday, partly cloudy. A chance of showers and a slight chance of thunderstorms in the morning, then a chance of thunderstorms and a slight chance of showers in the afternoon. Not as warm. Highs 93 to 97. Southeast wind 5 to 15 miles per hour. Chance of rain 30%. Monday night, partly cloudy with a chance of showers and a slight chance of thunderstorms in the evening, then mostly clear after midnight. Lows 73 to 80. Southeast wind 5 to 10 miles per hour. Chance of rain 30%. Tuesday, sunny. Highs 96 to 100. Southeast wind 5 to 10 miles per hour in the morning, becoming southwest in the afternoon. Tuesday night, clear. Lows 75 to 82. West wind around 5 miles per hour. Wednesday, sunny. Highs 99 to 105. Wednesday night, clear. Lows 77 to 83. Thursday, mostly sunny. Highs 100 to 106. Thursday night, partly cloudy with a 10% chance of showers and thunderstorms. Lows 77 to 83. Friday, partly cloudy. A chance of showers and a slight chance of thunderstorms in the morning, then a chance of afternoon showers and thunderstorms. Highs 99 to 104. Chance of rain 30%. Friday night, partly cloudy. A chance of showers and thunderstorms in the evening, then a chance of showers and a slight chance of thunderstorms after midnight. Lows 76 to 82. Chance of rain 30%. Saturday, partly sunny with a 20% chance of showers and thunderstorms. Highs 98 to 103. Saturday night, partly cloudy with a 20% chance of showers and thunderstorms. Lows 77 to 83. Sunday, partly sunny with a 20% chance of showers and thunderstorms. Highs 100 to 105. The Phoenix, Arizona climate summary for this evening, as of 5 p.m., August 30, 2026. Today's high temperature was 106 degrees. The normal high is 104. The record high is 113 degrees, which was set in 2011. Today's low temperature was 87 degrees. The normal low is 82. The record low is 64 degrees, which was last set in 1920. A trace of precipitation fell today, which brings the monthly total to 0.79 inches. The total precipitation for the year now stands at 1.57 inches. The normal high temperature for tomorrow is 104 degrees, and the normal low is 82. Sunset tonight is at 6:56 p.m. Sunrise tomorrow is at 6:02 a.m. Flood watch remains in effect from 6 p.m. Mountain Standard Time this evening through late tonight. What? Flooding caused by excessive rainfall continues to be possible. Where? A portion of south-central Arizona, including the following areas: Aguila Valley, Apache Junction, Gold Canyon, Buckeye Avondale, Cave Creek / New River, Central Phoenix, Deer Valley, Dripping Springs, East Valley, Fountain Hills, East Mesa, Globe Miami, Mizatzo Mountains, New River Mesa, North Phoenix Glendale, Northwest Pinal County, Northwest Valley, Pinal / Superstition Mountains, Rio Verde Salt River, San Carlos, Scottsdale Paradise Valley, Sonoran Desert National Monument,
South Mountain Arutuki, Southeast Hilo County, Southeast Valley Queen Creek, Superior, Tonopah Desert, Tonto Basin and West Pinal County. When, from 6 p.m. Mountain Standard Time this evening through late tonight. Impacts, excessive runoff may result in flooding of rivers, creeks, streams, and other low-lying and flood-prone locations. Additional details, ample moisture and atmospheric instability will again combine with a weather system positioned over western portions of the region to promote scattered thunderstorms capable of producing heavy rainfall from this evening into the overnight. Training of storms could result in localized rainfall amounts of over 2 inches within the watch area. http://www.weather.gov/safety/flood You should monitor later forecasts and be alert for possible flood warnings. Those living in areas prone to flooding should be prepared to take action should flooding develop. 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The current time is 6:05 p.m. Mountain Standard Time. Here is the latest forecast. For the following area, in Arizona, Central Phoenix, issued at 4:01 p.m. Mountain Standard Time. Flood watch in effect through late tonight. Tonight, considerable cloudiness. Patchy blowing dust in the evening. A chance of showers and thunderstorms in the evening, then a chance of showers and a slight chance of thunderstorms after midnight. Heavy rainfall in the evening. Heavy rainfall after midnight. Not as warm. Lows 75 to 82. South wind 5 to 15 miles per hour in the evening, becoming northeast 10 to 15 miles per hour after midnight. Chance of rain 50%. Rainfall up to 3/4 of an inch possible, except locally higher in thunderstorms. Monday, partly cloudy. A chance of showers and a slight chance of thunderstorms in the morning, then a chance of thunderstorms and a slight chance of showers in the afternoon. Not as warm. Highs 93 to 97. Southeast wind 5 to 15 miles per hour. Chance of rain 30%. Monday night, partly cloudy with a chance of showers and a slight chance of thunderstorms in the evening, then mostly clear after midnight. Lows 73 to 80. Southeast wind 5 to 10 miles per hour. Chance of rain 30%. Tuesday, sunny. Highs 96 to 100. Southeast wind 5 to 10 miles per hour in the morning, becoming southwest in the afternoon. Tuesday night, clear. Lows 75 to 82. West wind around 5 miles per hour. Wednesday, sunny. Highs 99 to 105. Wednesday night, clear. Lows 77 to 83. Thursday, mostly sunny. Highs 100 to 106. Thursday night, partly cloudy with a 10% chance of showers and thunderstorms. Lows 77 to 83. Friday, partly cloudy. A chance of showers and a slight chance of thunderstorms in the morning, then a chance of afternoon showers and thunderstorms. Highs 99 to 104. Chance of rain 30%. Friday night, partly cloudy. A chance of showers and thunderstorms in the evening, then a chance of showers and a slight chance of thunderstorms after midnight. Lows 76 to 82. Chance of rain 30%. Saturday, partly sunny with a 20% chance of showers and thunderstorms. Highs 98 to 103. Saturday night, partly cloudy with a 20% chance of showers and thunderstorms. Lows 77 to 83. Sunday, partly sunny with a 20% chance of showers and thunderstorms. Highs 100 to 105. The Phoenix, Arizona climate summary for this evening, as of 5 p.m., August 30th, 2026. Today's high temperature was 106 degrees. The normal high is 104. The record high is 113 degrees, which was set in 2011.
Today's low temperature was 87 degrees. The normal low is 82. The record low is 64 degrees, which was last set in 1920. A trace of precipitation fell today, which brings the monthly total to 0.79 inches. The total precipitation for the year now stands at 1.57 inches. The normal high temperature for tomorrow is 104 degrees, and the normal low is 82. Sunset tonight is at 6:56 p.m. Sunrise tomorrow is at 6:02 a.m. Flood watch remains in effect from 6 p.m. Mountain Standard Time this evening through late tonight. What? Flooding caused by excessive rainfall continues to be possible. Where? A portion of south-central Arizona, including the following areas: Aguila Valley, Apache Junction, Gold Canyon, Buckeye Avondale, Cave Creek / New River, Central Phoenix, Deer Valley, Dripping Springs, East Valley, Fountain Hills, East Mesa, Globe Miami, Mizatzo Mountains, New River Mesa, North Phoenix Glendale, Northwest Pinal County, Northwest Valley, Pinal / Superstition Mountains, Rio Verde Salt River, San Carlos, Scottsdale Paradise Valley, Sonoran Desert Natal Monument, South Mountain Arutuki, Southeast Hilo County, Southeast Valley Queen Creek, Superior, Tonopah Desert, Tonto Basin and West Pinal County. When? From 6 p.m. Mountain Standard Time this evening through late tonight. Impacts: excessive runoff may result in flooding of rivers, creeks, streams, and other low-lying and flood-prone locations. Additional details: ample moisture and atmospheric instability will again combine with a weather system positioned over western portions of the region to promote scattered thunderstorms capable of producing heavy rainfall from this evening into the overnight. Training of storms could result in localized rainfall amounts of over 2 inches within the watch area. http://www.weather.gov/safety/ Flood. You should monitor later forecasts and be alert for possible flood warnings. Those living in areas prone to flooding should be prepared to take action should flooding develop. 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The current time is 6:12 p.m. Mountain Standard Time. Here is the 6 p.m. Mountain Standard Time observation for Phoenix, on Sunday, August 30th. At Sky Harbor, it was mostly sunny. Visibility 10 miles. Temperature was 104 degrees, dew point 62, relative humidity 25%. Wind was northwest, at 5 miles an hour. And the pressure was 29.73 inches, and steady. Other observations for South Central Arizona, including the greater Phoenix area: it was sunny, with a temperature of 102 at Buckeye, 104 at Glendale, 104 at Luke Air Force Base, and 102 at Scottsdale Airport. It was mostly sunny, with a temperature of 102 at Deer Valley, 102 at Falcon Field, 102 at Mesa Gateway, 104 at Chandler, and 106 at Gila Bend. Observations for northern Arizona: it was clear, with a temperature of 84 at Payson, and 86 at Winslow. It was partly cloudy, with a temperature of 73 at Flagstaff, 92 at Kingman, and 79 at Page. It was mostly cloudy, with a temperature of 75 at the Grand Canyon, 80 at Prescott, and 79 at Chulo. At Bullhead City, wind was south gusting to 29 miles an hour. At Kingman, wind was southwest gusting to 26 miles an hour. At the Grand Canyon, wind was southwest gusting to 30 miles an hour. Observations for southern Arizona: skies ranged from clear to partly cloudy. It was 96 at Tucson, 105 at Yuma, 86 at Nogales, and 89 at Sierra Vista. Observations for Southern California: skies ranged from sunny to mostly sunny. It was 74 at Los Angeles Airport, 77 at San Diego, and 105 at Blythe. Regional observations: skies ranged from partly cloudy to mostly cloudy. It was 98 at Las Vegas, 79 at Salt Lake City, 86 at Albuquerque,
and 98 at El Paso. Once again, at 6 p.m. in Phoenix, under mostly sunny skies. The Sky Harbor temperature was 104 degrees. Here is the latest forecast for the following area in Arizona, Central Phoenix, issued at 4:01 p.m. Mountain Standard Time. Flood watch in effect through late tonight. Tonight, considerable cloudiness. Patchy blowing dust in the evening. A chance of showers and thunderstorms in the evening, then a chance of showers and a slight chance of thunderstorms after midnight. Heavy rainfall in the evening. Heavy rainfall after midnight. Not as warm. Lows 75 to 82. South wind 5 to 15 miles per hour in the evening, becoming northeast 10 to 15 miles per hour after midnight. Chance of rain 50%. Rainfall up to 3/4 of an inch possible, except locally higher in thunderstorms. Monday, partly cloudy. A chance of showers and a slight chance of thunderstorms in the morning, then a chance of thunderstorms and a slight chance of showers in the afternoon. Not as warm. Highs 93 to 97. Southeast wind 5 to 15 miles per hour. Chance of rain 30%. Monday night, partly cloudy with a chance of showers and a slight chance of thunderstorms in the evening, then mostly clear after midnight. Lows 73 to 80. Southeast wind 5 to 10 miles per hour. Chance of rain 30%. Tuesday, sunny. Highs 96 to 100. Southeast wind 5 to 10 miles per hour in the morning, becoming southwest in the afternoon. Tuesday night, clear. Lows 75 to 82. West wind around 5 miles per hour. Wednesday, sunny. Highs 99 to 105. Wednesday night, clear. Lows 77 to 83. Thursday, mostly sunny. Highs 100 to 106. Thursday night, partly cloudy with a 10% chance of showers and thunderstorms. Lows 77 to 83. Friday, partly cloudy. A chance of showers and a slight chance of thunderstorms in the morning, then a chance of afternoon showers and thunderstorms. Highs 99 to 104. Chance of rain 30%. Friday night, partly cloudy. A chance of showers and thunderstorms in the evening, then a chance of showers and a slight chance of thunderstorms after midnight. Lows 76 to 82. Chance of rain 30%. Saturday, partly sunny with a 20% chance of showers and thunderstorms. Highs 98 to 103. Saturday night, partly cloudy with a 20% chance of showers and thunderstorms. Lows 77 to 83. Sunday, partly sunny with a 20% chance of showers and thunderstorms. Highs 100 to 105. The Phoenix, Arizona climate summary for this evening, as of 5 p.m., August 30th, 2026. Today's high temperature was 106 degrees. The normal high is 104. The record high is 113 degrees, which was set in 2011. Today's low temperature was 87 degrees. The normal low is 82. The record low is 64 degrees, which was last set in 1920. A trace of precipitation fell today, which brings the monthly total to 0.79 inches. The total precipitation for the year now stands at 1.57 inches. The normal high temperature for tomorrow is 104 degrees, and the normal low is 82. Sunset tonight is at 6:56 p.m. Sunrise tomorrow is at 6:02 a.m. Flood watch remains in effect from 6 p.m. Mountain Standard Time this evening through late tonight. What? Flooding caused by excessive rainfall continues to be possible. Where? A portion of south-central Arizona, including the following areas: Aguila Valley, Apache Junction, Gold Canyon, Buckeye Avondale, Cave Creek slash New River, Central Phoenix, Deer Valley, Dripping Springs, East Valley, Fountain Hills, East Mesa, Globe Miami, Bizatzo Mountains, New River Mesa,
North Phoenix Glendale, Northwest Pinal County, Northwest Valley, Pinal/Superstition Mountains, Rio Verde Salt River, San Carlos, Scottsdale Paradise Valley, Sonoran Desert Natal Monument, South Mountain Arutuki, Southeast Hilo County, Southeast Valley Queen Creek, Superior, Tonopah Desert, Tonto Basin and West Pinal County. When, from 6 p.m. Mountain Standard Time this evening through late tonight. Impacts, excessive runoff may result in flooding of rivers, creeks, streams, and other low-lying and flood-prone locations. Additional details, ample moisture and atmospheric instability will again combine with a weather system positioned over western portions of the region to promote scattered thunderstorms capable of producing heavy rainfall from this evening into the overnight. Training of storms could result in localized rainfall amounts of over 2 inches within the watch area. http://www.weather.gov/safety/ Flood. You should monitor later forecasts and be alert for possible flood warnings. Those living in areas prone to flooding should be prepared to take action should flooding develop. 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The current time is 6:20 p.m. Mountain Standard Time. Here is the 6 p.m. Mountain Standard Time observation for Phoenix, on Sunday, August 30th. At Sky Harbor, it was mostly sunny. Visibility 10 miles. Temperature was 104 degrees, dew point 62, relative humidity 25%. Wind was northwest, at 5 miles an hour. And the pressure was 29.73 inches, and steady. Other observations for South Central Arizona including the Greater Phoenix area, it was sunny, with a temperature of 102 at Buckeye, 104 at Glendale, 104 at Luke Air Force Base, and 102 at Scottsdale Airport. It was mostly sunny, with a temperature of 102 at Deer Valley, 102 at Falcon Field, 102 at Mesa Gateway, 104 at Chandler, and 106 at Gila Bend. Observations for Northern Arizona, it was clear, with a temperature of 84 at Payson, and 86 at Winslow. It was partly cloudy, with a temperature of 73 at Flagstaff, 92 at Kingman, and 79 at Page. It was mostly cloudy, with a temperature of 75 at the Grand Canyon, 80 at Prescott, and 79 at Cholo. At Bullhead City, wind was south gusting to 29 miles an hour. At Kingman, wind was southwest gusting to 26 miles an hour. At the Grand Canyon, wind was southwest gusting to 30 miles an hour. Observations for Southern Arizona, skies ranged from clear to partly cloudy. It was 96 at Tucson, 105 at Yuma, 86 at Nogales, and 89 at Sierra Vista. Observations for Southern California, skies ranged from sunny to mostly sunny. It was 74 at Los Angeles Airport, 77 at San Diego, and 105 at Blythe. Regional observations, skies ranged from partly cloudy to mostly cloudy. It was 98 at Las Vegas, 79 at Salt Lake City, 86 at Albuquerque, and 98 at El Paso. Once again, at 6 p.m. in Phoenix, under mostly sunny skies. The Sky Harbor temperature was 104 degrees. Here is the latest forecast. For the following area, in Arizona, Central Phoenix, issued at 4:01 p.m. Mountain Standard Time. Flood watch in effect through late tonight. Tonight, considerable cloudiness. Patchy blowing dust in the evening. A chance of showers and thunderstorms in the evening, then a chance of showers and a slight chance of thunderstorms after midnight. Heavy rainfall in the evening. Heavy rainfall after midnight. Not as warm. Lows 75 to 82. South wind 5 to 15 miles per hour in the evening becoming northeast 10 to 15 miles per hour after midnight. Chance of rain 50%. Rainfall up to 3/4 of an inch possible, except locally higher in thunderstorms. Monday, partly cloudy.
a chance of showers and a slight chance of thunderstorms in the morning, then a chance of thunderstorms and a slight chance of showers in the afternoon. Not as warm. Highs 93 to 97. Southeast wind 5 to 15 miles per hour. Chance of rain 30%. Monday night, partly cloudy with a chance of showers and a slight chance of thunderstorms in the evening, then mostly clear after midnight. Lows 73 to 80. Southeast wind 5 to 10 miles per hour. Chance of rain 30%. Tuesday, sunny. Highs 96 to 100. Southeast wind 5 to 10 miles per hour in the morning, becoming southwest in the afternoon. Tuesday night, clear. Lows 75 to 82. West wind around 5 miles per hour. Wednesday, sunny. Highs 99 to 105. Wednesday night, clear. Lows 77 to 83. Thursday, mostly sunny. Highs 100 to 106. Thursday night, partly cloudy with a 10% chance of showers and thunderstorms. Lows 77 to 83. Friday, partly cloudy. A chance of showers and a slight chance of thunderstorms in the morning, then a chance of afternoon showers and thunderstorms. Highs 99 to 104. Chance of rain 30%. Friday night, partly cloudy. A chance of showers and thunderstorms in the evening, then a chance of showers and a slight chance of thunderstorms after midnight. Lows 76 to 82. Chance of rain 30%. Saturday, partly sunny with a 20% chance of showers and thunderstorms. Highs 98 to 103. Saturday night, partly cloudy with a 20% chance of showers and thunderstorms. Lows 77 to 83. Sunday, partly sunny with a 20% chance of showers and thunderstorms. Highs 100 to 105. The Phoenix, Arizona climate summary for this evening, as of 5 p.m., August 30, 2026. Today's high temperature was 106 degrees. The normal high is 104. The record high is 113 degrees, which was set in 2011. Today's low temperature was 87 degrees. The normal low is 82. The record low is 64 degrees, which was last set in 1920. A trace of precipitation fell today, which brings the monthly total to 0.79 inches. The total precipitation for the year now stands at 1.57 inches. The normal high temperature for tomorrow is 104 degrees, and the normal low is 82. Sunset tonight is at 6:56 p.m. Sunrise tomorrow is at 6:02 a.m. Flood watch remains in effect from 6 p.m. Mountain Standard Time this evening through late tonight. What? Flooding caused by excessive rainfall continues to be possible. Where? A portion of South Central Arizona, including the following areas: Aguila Valley, Apache Junction, Gold Canyon, Buckeye Avondale, Cave Creek / New River, Central Phoenix, Deer Valley, Dripping Springs, East Valley, Fountain Hills, East Mesa, Globe Miami, Mizatzo Mountains, New River Mesa, North Phoenix Glendale, Northwest Pinal County, Northwest Valley, Pinal / Superstition Mountains, Rio Verde Salt River, San Carlos, Scottsdale Paradise Valley, Sonoran Desert Natal Monument, South Mountain Arutuki, Southeast Hilo County, Southeast Valley Queen Creek, Superior, Tonopah Desert, Tonto Basin and West Pinal County. When? From 6 p.m. Mountain Standard Time this evening through late tonight. Impacts: excessive runoff may result in flooding of rivers, creeks, streams, and other low-lying and flood-prone locations. Additional details: ample moisture and atmospheric instability will again combine with a weather system positioned over western portions of the region to promote scattered thunderstorms capable of producing heavy rainfall from this evening into the overnight. Training of storms could result in localized rainfall amounts of over 2 inches within the watch area. http://www.weather.gov/safety/
flood, you should monitor later forecasts and be alert for possible flood warnings. Those living in areas prone to flooding should be prepared to take action should flooding develop. 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The current time is 6:29 p.m. Mountain Standard Time. Here is the 6 p.m. Mountain Standard Time observation for Phoenix, on Sunday, August 30th. At Sky Harbor, it was mostly sunny. Visibility 10 miles. Temperature was 104 degrees, dew point 62, relative humidity 25%. Wind was northwest, at 5 miles an hour. And the pressure was 29.73 inches, and steady. Other observations for South Central Arizona, including the greater Phoenix area, it was sunny, with a temperature of 102 at Buckeye, 104 at Glendale, 104 at Luke Air Force Base, and 102 at Scottsdale Airport. It was mostly sunny, with a temperature of 102 at Deer Valley, 102 at Falcon Field, 102 at Mesa Gateway, 104 at Chandler, and 106 at Gila Bend. Observations for northern Arizona, it was clear, with a temperature of 84 at Payson, and 86 at Winslow. It was partly cloudy, with a temperature of 73 at Flagstaff, 92 at Kingman, and 79 at Page. It was mostly cloudy, with a temperature of 75 at the Grand Canyon, 80 at Prescott, and 79 at Chulo. At Bullhead City, wind was south gusting to 29 miles an hour. At Kingman, wind was southwest gusting to 26 miles an hour. At the Grand Canyon, wind was southwest gusting to 30 miles an hour. Observations for southern Arizona, skies ranged from clear to partly cloudy. It was 96 at Tucson, 105 at Yuma, 86 at Nogales, and 89 at Sierra Vista. Observations for Southern California, skies ranged from sunny to mostly sunny. It was 74 at Los Angeles Airport, 77 at San Diego, and 105 at Blythe. Regional observations, skies ranged from partly cloudy to mostly cloudy. It was 98 at Las Vegas, 79 at Salt Lake City, 86 at Albuquerque, and 98 at El Paso. Once again, at 6 p.m. in Phoenix, under mostly sunny skies. The Sky Harbor temperature was 104 degrees. Here is the latest forecast. For the following area, in Arizona, Central Phoenix, issued at 4:01 p.m. Mountain Standard Time. Flood watch in effect through late tonight. Tonight, considerable cloudiness. Patchy blowing dust in the evening. A chance of showers and thunderstorms in the evening, then a chance of showers and a slight chance of thunderstorms after midnight.

The National Weather Service in Phoenix has issued a severe thunderstorm warning for Maricopa County in south central Arizona until 7 p.m. Mountain Standard Time. At 6:32 p.m. Mountain Standard Time, a severe thunderstorm was located 17 miles northwest of Ikawan, or 21 miles northeast of Ajo, moving northeast at 15 miles per hour. Hazard, 60 miles per hour wind gust. Impact, expects damage to roofs, siding, and trees. This severe thunderstorm will remain over mainly rural areas of Maricopa County. For your protection, move to an interior room on the lowest floor of a building. Repeating, a severe thunderstorm warning has been issued until 7 p.m. Mountain Standard Time for the following county, Maricopa, Arizona. The current time is 6:33 p.m. Mountain Standard Time. 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Here is the 6 p.m. Mountain Standard Time observation for Phoenix, on Sunday, August 30th. At Sky Harbor, it was mostly sunny. Visibility 10 miles. Temperature was 104 degrees, dew point 62.

relative humidity 25%. Wind was northwest, at 5 miles an hour. And the pressure was 29.73 inches, and steady. Other observations for South Central Arizona, including the Greater Phoenix area, it was sunny, with a temperature of 102 at Buckeye, 104 at Glendale, 104 at Luke Air Force Base, and 102 at Scottsdale Airport. It was mostly sunny, with a temperature of 102 at Deer Valley, 102 at Falcon Field, 102 at Mesa Gateway, and 104 at Chandler. Once again, at 6 p.m. in Phoenix, under mostly sunny skies. The Sky Harbor temperature was 104 degrees. Flood watch remains in effect from 6 p.m. Mountain Standard Time this evening through late tonight. What? Flooding caused by excessive rainfall continues to be possible. Where? A portion of South Central Arizona, including the following areas: Aguila Valley, Apache Junction, Gold Canyon, Buckeye Avondale, Cave Creek / New River, Central Phoenix, Deer Valley, Dripping Springs, East Valley, Fountain Hills East Mesa, Globe Miami, Mizatzo Mountains, New River Mesa, North Phoenix Glendale, Northwest Pinal County, Northwest Valley, Pinal / Superstition Mountains, Rio Verde Salt River, San Carlos, Scottsdale Paradise Valley, Sonoran Desert Natal Monument, South Mountain Arutuki, Southeast Hilo County, Southeast Valley Queen Creek, Superior, Tonopah Desert, Tonto Basin and West Pinal County. When, from 6 p.m. Mountain Standard Time this evening through late tonight. Impacts, excessive runoff may result in flooding of rivers, creeks, streams, and other low-lying and flood-prone locations. Additional details, ample moisture and atmospheric instability will again combine with a weather system positioned over western portions of the region to promote scattered thunderstorms capable of producing heavy rainfall from this evening into the overnight. Training of storms could result in localized rainfall amounts of over 2 inches within the watch area. http://www.weather.gov/safety/ Flood you should monitor later forecasts and be alert for possible flood warnings. Those living in areas prone to flooding should be prepared to take action should flooding develop. The National Weather Service in Phoenix has issued a severe thunderstorm warning for Maricopa County in South Central Arizona until 7 p.m. Mountain Standard Time. At 6:32 p.m. Mountain Standard Time, a severe thunderstorm was located 17 miles northwest of Ikawan, or 21 miles northeast of Ajo, moving northeast at 15 miles per hour. Hazard, 60 miles per hour wind gusts. Source, radar indicated. Impact, expects damage to roofs, siding, and trees. This severe thunderstorm will remain over mainly rural areas of Maricopa County. For your protection, move to an interior room on the lowest floor of a building. Repeating, a severe thunderstorm warning has been issued until 7 p.m. Mountain Standard Time for the following county, Maricopa, Arizona. The current time is 6:38 p.m. Mountain Standard Time. 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Here is the 6 p.m. Mountain Standard Time observation for Phoenix, on Sunday, August 30th. At Sky Harbor, it was mostly sunny. Visibility 10 miles. Temperature was 104 degrees, dew point 62, relative humidity 25%. Wind was northwest, at 5 miles an hour. And the pressure was 29.73 inches, and steady. Other observations for South Central Arizona, including the Greater Phoenix area, it was sunny, with a temperature of 102 at Buckeye, 104 at Glendale, 104 at Luke Air Force Base, and 102 at Scottsdale Airport. It was mostly sunny, with a temperature of 102 at Deer Valley, 102 at Falcon Field, 102 at Mesa Gateway, and 104 at Chandler. Once again, at 6 p.m. in Phoenix, under mostly sunny skies. The Sky Harbor temperature was 104 degrees.
Flood watch remains in effect from 6 p.m. Mountain Standard Time this evening through late tonight. What? Flooding caused by excessive rainfall continues to be possible. Where? A portion of south-central Arizona, including the following areas: Aguila Valley, Apache Junction, Gold Canyon, Buckeye Avondale, Cave Creek slash New River, Central Phoenix, Deer Valley, Dripping Springs, East Valley, Fountain Hills East Mesa, Globe Miami, Bizatzo Mountains, New River Mesa, North Phoenix Glendale, Northwest Pinal County, Northwest Valley, Pinal slash Superstition Mountains, Rio Verde Salt River, San Carlos, Scottsdale Paradise Valley, Sonoran Desert Natal Monument, South Mountain Arutuki, Southeast Hilo County, Southeast Valley Queen Creek, Superior, Tonopah Desert, Tonto Basin and West Pinal County. When? From 6 p.m. Mountain Standard Time this evening through late tonight. Impacts. Excessive runoff may result in flooding of rivers, creeks, streams, and other low-lying and flood-prone locations. Additional details. Ample moisture and atmospheric instability will again combine with a weather system positioned over western portions of the region to promote scattered thunderstorms capable of producing heavy rainfall from this evening into the overnight. Training of storms could result in localized rainfall amounts of over 2 inches within the watch area. http://www.weather.gov/safety/ Flood you should monitor later forecasts and be alert for possible flood warnings. Those living in areas prone to flooding should be prepared to take action should flooding develop. The National Weather Service in Phoenix has issued a severe thunderstorm warning for Maricopa County in south-central Arizona until 7 p.m. Mountain Standard Time. At 6:32 p.m. Mountain Standard Time, a severe thunderstorm was located 17 miles northwest of Ikawan, or 21 miles northeast of Ajo, moving northeast at 15 miles per hour. Hazard, 60 miles per hour wind gusts. Source, radar indicated. Impact, expects damage to roofs, siding, and trees. This severe thunderstorm will remain over mainly rural areas of Maricopa County. For your protection, move to an interior room on the lowest floor of a building. Repeating, a severe thunderstorm warning has been issued until 7 p.m. Mountain Standard Time for the following county, Maricopa, Arizona. The current time is 6:42 p.m. Mountain Standard Time. 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Here is the 6 p.m. Mountain Standard Time observation for Phoenix, on Sunday, August 30th. At Sky Harbor, it was mostly sunny. Visibility 10 miles. Temperature was 104 degrees, dew point 62, relative humidity 25%. Wind was northwest, at 5 miles an hour. And the pressure was 29.73 inches, and steady. Other observations for south-central Arizona including the greater Phoenix area, it was sunny, with a temperature of 102 at Buckeye, 104 at Glendale, 104 at Luke Air Force Base, and 102 at Scottsdale Airport. It was mostly sunny, with a temperature of 102 at Deer Valley, 102 at Falcon Field, 102 at Mesa Gateway, and 104 at Chandler. Once again, at 6 p.m. in Phoenix, under mostly sunny skies. The Sky Harbor temperature was 104 degrees. Flood watch remains in effect from 6 p.m. Mountain Standard Time this evening through late tonight. What? Flooding caused by excessive rainfall continues to be possible. Where? A portion of south-central Arizona, including the following areas, Aguila Valley, Apache Junction, Gold Canyon, Buckeye Avondale, Cave Creek slash New River, Central Phoenix, Deer Valley, Dripping Springs, East Valley, Fountain Hills East Mesa, Globe Miami, Bizatzo Mountains, New River Mesa, North Phoenix Glendale, Northwest Pinal County, Northwest Valley, Pinal slash Superstition Mountains, Rio Verde Salt River, San Carlos, Scottsdale Paradise Valley, Sonoran Desert Natal Monument, South Mountain Arutuki, Southeast Hilo County, Southeast Valley Queen Creek,
Superior, Tonopah Desert, Tonto Basin and West Pinal County. When, from 6 p.m. Mountain Standard Time this evening through late tonight. Impacts, excessive runoff may result in flooding of rivers, creeks, streams, and other low-lying and flood-prone locations. Additional details, ample moisture and atmospheric instability will again combine with a weather system positioned over western portions of the region to promote scattered thunderstorms capable of producing heavy rainfall from this evening into the overnight. Training of storms could result in localized rainfall amounts of over 2 inches within the watch area. http://www.weather.gov/safety/flood You should monitor later forecasts and be alert for possible flood warnings. Those living in areas prone to flooding should be prepared to take action should flooding develop. The National Weather Service in Phoenix has issued a severe thunderstorm warning for Maricopa County in south central Arizona until 7 p.m. Mountain Standard Time. At 6:32 p.m. Mountain Standard Time, a severe thunderstorm was located 17 miles northwest of Ikawan, or 21 miles northeast of Ajo, moving northeast at 15 miles per hour. Hazard, 60 miles per hour wind gusts. Source, radar indicated. Impact, expects damage to roofs, siding, and trees. This severe thunderstorm will remain over mainly rural areas of Maricopa County. For your protection, move to an interior room on the lowest floor of a building. Repeating, a severe thunderstorm warning has been issued until 7 p.m. Mountain Standard Time for the following county, Maricopa, Arizona. The current time is 6:46 p.m. Mountain Standard Time. 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Here is the 6 p.m. Mountain Standard Time observation for Phoenix, on Sunday, August 30th. At Sky Harbor, it was mostly sunny. Visibility 10 miles. Temperature was 104 degrees, dew point 62, relative humidity 25%. Wind was northwest, at 5 miles an hour. And the pressure was 29.73 inches, and steady. Other observations for South Central Arizona including the Greater Phoenix area, it was sunny, with a temperature of 102 at Buckeye, 104 at Glendale, 104 at Luke Air Force Base, and 102 at Scottsdale Airport. It was mostly sunny, with a temperature of 102 at Deer Valley, 102 at Falcon Field, 102 at Mesa Gateway, and 104 at Chandler. Once again, at 6 p.m. in Phoenix, under mostly sunny skies. The Sky Harbor temperature was 104 degrees. Flood watch remains in effect from 6 p.m. Mountain Standard Time this evening through late tonight. What? Flooding caused by excessive rainfall continues to be possible. Where? A portion of South Central Arizona, including the following areas, Aguila Valley, Apache Junction Gold Canyon, Buckeye Avondale, Cave Creek / New River, Central Phoenix, Deer Valley, Dripping Springs, East Valley, Fountain Hills East Mesa, Globe Miami, Mizatzo Mountains, New River Mesa, North Phoenix Glendale, Northwest Pinal County, Northwest Valley, Pinal / Superstition Mountains, Rio Verde Salt River, San Carlos, Scottsdale Paradise Valley, Sonoran Desert Natal Monument, South Mountain Arutuki, Southeast Hilo County, Southeast Valley Queen Creek, Superior, Tonopah Desert, Tonto Basin and West Pinal County. When, from 6 p.m. Mountain Standard Time this evening through late tonight. Impacts, excessive runoff may result in flooding of rivers, creeks, streams, and other low-lying and flood-prone locations. Additional details, ample moisture and atmospheric instability will again combine with a weather system positioned over western portions of the region to promote scattered thunderstorms capable of producing heavy rainfall from this evening into the overnight. Training of storms could result in localized rainfall amounts of over 2 inches within the watch area. http://www.weather.gov/safety/flood
flood, you should monitor later forecasts and be alert for possible flood warnings. Those living in areas prone to flooding should be prepared to take action should flooding develop. The National Weather Service in Phoenix has issued a severe thunderstorm warning for Maricopa County in south-central Arizona until 7 p.m. Mountain Standard Time. At 6:32 p.m. Mountain Standard Time, a severe thunderstorm was located 17 miles northwest of Ikawan, or 21 miles northeast of Ajo, moving northeast at 15 miles per hour. Hazard, 60 miles per hour wind gusts. Source, radar indicated. Impact, expects damage to roofs, siding, and trees. This severe thunderstorm will remain over mainly rural areas of Maricopa County. For your protection, move to an interior room on the lowest floor of a building. Repeating, a severe thunderstorm warning has been issued until 7 p.m. Mountain Standard Time for the following county, Maricopa, Arizona. The current time is 6:50 p.m. Mountain Standard Time. 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Here is the 6 p.m. Mountain Standard Time observation for Phoenix, on Sunday, August 30th. At Sky Harbor, it was mostly sunny. Visibility 10 miles. Temperature was 104 degrees, dew point 62, relative humidity 25%. Wind was northwest, at 5 miles an hour. And the pressure was 29.73 inches, and steady. Other observations for south-central Arizona including the greater Phoenix area, it was sunny, with a temperature of 102 at Buckeye, 104 at Glendale, 104 at Luke Air Force Base, and 102 at Scottsdale Airport. It was mostly sunny, with a temperature of 102 at Deer Valley, 102 at Falcon Field, 102 at Mesa Gateway, and 104 at Chandler. Once again, at 6 p.m. in Phoenix, under mostly sunny skies. The Sky Harbor temperature was 104 degrees. Flood watch remains in effect from 6 p.m. Mountain Standard Time this evening through late tonight. What? Flooding caused by excessive rainfall continues to be possible. Where? A portion of south-central Arizona, including the following areas, Aguila Valley, Apache Junction Gold Canyon, Buckeye Avondale, Cave Creek / New River, Central Phoenix, Deer Valley, Dripping Springs, East Valley, Fountain Hills East Mesa, Globe Miami, Mizatzo Mountains, New River Mesa, North Phoenix Glendale, Northwest Pinal County, Northwest Valley, Pinal / Superstition Mountains, Rio Verde Salt River, San Carlos, Scottsdale Paradise Valley, Sonoran Desert Natal Monument, South Mountain Arutuki, Southeast Hilo County, Southeast Valley Queen Creek, Superior, Tonopah Desert, Tonto Basin and West Pinal County. When, from 6 p.m. Mountain Standard Time this evening through late tonight. Impacts, excessive runoff may result in flooding of rivers, creeks, streams, and other low-lying and flood-prone locations. Additional details, ample moisture and atmospheric instability will again combine with a weather system positioned over western portions of the region to promote scattered thunderstorms capable of producing heavy rainfall from this evening into the overnight. Training of storms could result in localized rainfall amounts of over 2 inches within the watch area. http://www.weather.gov/safety/ Flood, you should monitor later forecasts and be alert for possible flood warnings. Those living in areas prone to flooding should be prepared to take action should flooding develop. The National Weather Service in Phoenix has issued a severe thunderstorm warning for Maricopa County in south-central Arizona until 7 p.m. Mountain Standard Time. At 6:32 p.m. Mountain Standard Time, a severe thunderstorm was located 17 miles northwest of Ikawan, or 21 miles northeast of Ajo, moving northeast at 15 miles per hour. Hazard, 60 miles per hour wind gusts. Source, radar indicated. Impact, expects damage to roofs, siding, and trees.
This severe thunderstorm will remain over mainly rural areas of Maricopa County. For your protection, move to an interior room on the lowest floor of a building. Repeating, a severe

to expire. However, gusty winds and heavy rain are still possible with this thunderstorm. Repeating, the severe thunderstorm warning has been allowed to expire for the following county, Maricopa, Arizona. Here is the 6 p.m. Mountain Standard Time observation for Phoenix, on Sunday, August 30th. At Sky Harbor, it was mostly sunny. Visibility 10 miles. Temperature was 104 degrees, dew point 62, relative humidity 25%. Wind was northwest, at 5 miles an hour. And the pressure was 29.73 inches, and steady. Other observations for South Central Arizona, including the greater Phoenix area, it was sunny, with a temperature of 102 at Buckeye, 104 at Glendale, 104 at Luke Air Force Base, and 102 at Scottsdale Airport. It was mostly sunny, with a temperature of 102 at Deer Valley, 102 at Falcon Field, 102 at Mesa Gateway, and 104 at Chandler. Once again, at 6 p.m. in Phoenix, under mostly sunny skies. The Sky Harbor temperature was 104 degrees. Flood watch remains in effect from 6 p.m. Mountain Standard Time this evening through late tonight. What? Flooding caused by excessive rainfall continues to be possible. Where? A portion of South Central Arizona, including the following areas: Aguila Valley, Apache Junction, Gold Canyon, Buckeye Avondale, Cave Creek / New River, Central Phoenix, Deer Valley, Dripping Springs, East Valley, Fountain Hills East Mesa, Globe Miami, Mizatzo Mountains, New River Mesa, North Phoenix Glendale, Northwest Pinal County, Northwest Valley, Pinal / Superstition Mountains, Rio Verde Salt River, San Carlos, Scottsdale Paradise Valley, Sonoran Desert Natal Monument, South Mountain Ahwatukee, Southeast Hilo County, Southeast Valley Queen Creek, Superior, Tonopah Desert, Tonto Basin and West Pinal County. When, from 6 p.m. Mountain Standard Time this evening through late tonight. Impacts, excessive runoff may result in flooding of rivers, creeks, streams, and other low-lying and flood-prone locations. Additional details, ample moisture and atmospheric instability will again combine with a weather system positioned over western portions of the region to promote scattered thunderstorms capable of producing heavy rainfall from this evening into the overnight. Training of storms could result in localized rainfall amounts of over 2 inches within the watch area. http://www.weather.gov/safety/ Flood. You should monitor later forecasts and be alert for possible flood warnings. Those living in areas prone to flooding should be prepared to take action should flooding develop. The severe thunderstorm warning for Maricopa County will expire at 7 p.m. Mountain Standard Time. The storm which prompted the warning has weakened below severe limits and no longer poses an immediate threat to life or property. Therefore, the warning will be allowed to expire. However, gusty winds and heavy rain are still possible with this thunderstorm. Repeating, the severe thunderstorm warning has been allowed to expire for the following county, Maricopa, Arizona. The current time is 6:58 p.m. Mountain Standard Time. 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Here is the 6 p.m. Mountain Standard Time observation for Phoenix, on Sunday, August 30th. At Sky Harbor, it was mostly sunny. Visibility 10 miles. Temperature was 104 degrees, dew point 62, relative humidity 25%. Wind was northwest, at 5 miles an hour. And the pressure was 29.73 inches, and steady. Other observations for South Central Arizona, including the greater Phoenix area, it was sunny, with a temperature of 102 at Buckeye, 104 at Glendale, 104 at Luke Air Force Base, and 102 at Scottsdale Airport. It was mostly sunny, with a temperature of 102 at Deer Valley, 102 at Falcon Field, 102 at Mesa Gateway, and 104 at Chandler. Once again, at 6 p.m. in Phoenix, under mostly sunny skies. The Sky Harbor

Temperature was 104 degrees. Flood watch remains in effect from 6 p.m. Mountain Standard Time this evening through late tonight. What? Flooding caused by excessive rainfall continues to be possible. Where? A portion of south-central Arizona, including the following areas: Aguila Valley, Apache Junction, Gold Canyon, Buckeye Avondale, Cave Creek slash New River, Central Phoenix, Deer Valley, Dripping Springs, East Valley, Fountain Hills, East Mesa, Globe Miami, Bizatzo Mountains, New River Mesa, North Phoenix Glendale, Northwest Pinal County, Northwest Valley, Pinal slash Superstition Mountains, Rio Verde Salt River, San Carlos, Scottsdale Paradise Valley, Sonoran Desert Natal Monument, South Mountain Arutuki, Southeast Hilo County, Southeast Valley Queen Creek, Superior, Tonopah Desert, Tonto Basin and West Pinal County. When? From 6 p.m. Mountain Standard Time this evening through late tonight. Impacts. Excessive runoff may result in flooding of rivers, creeks, streams, and other low-lying and flood-prone locations. Additional details. Ample moisture and atmospheric instability will again combine with a weather system positioned over western portions of the region to promote scattered thunderstorms capable of producing heavy rainfall from this evening into the overnight. Training of storms could result in localized rainfall amounts of over 2 inches within the watch area. http://www.weather.gov/safety/ Flood. You should monitor later forecasts and be alert for possible flood warnings. Those living in areas prone to flooding should be prepared to take action should flooding develop. The severe thunderstorm warning for Maricopa County will expire at 7 p.m. Mountain Standard Time. The storm which prompted the warning has weakened below severe limits and no longer poses an immediate threat to life or property. Therefore, the warning will be allowed to expire. However, gusty winds and heavy rain are still possible with this thunderstorm. Repeating, the severe thunderstorm warning has been allowed to expire for the following county: Maricopa, Arizona. The current time is 7:02 p.m. Mountain Standard Time. 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Flood watch remains in effect from 6 p.m. Mountain Standard Time this evening through late tonight. What? Flooding caused by excessive rainfall continues to be possible. Where? A portion of south-central Arizona, including the following areas: Aguila Valley, Apache Junction, Gold Canyon, Buckeye Avondale, Cave Creek slash New River, Central Phoenix, Deer Valley, Dripping Springs, East Valley, Fountain Hills, East Mesa, Globe Miami, Bizatzo Mountains, New River Mesa, North Phoenix Glendale, Northwest Pinal County, Northwest Valley, Pinal slash Superstition Mountains, Rio Verde Salt River, San Carlos, Scottsdale Paradise Valley, Sonoran Desert Natal Monument, South Mountain Arutuki, Southeast Hilo County, Southeast Valley Queen Creek, Superior, Tonopah Desert, Tonto Basin and West Pinal County. When? From 6 p.m. Mountain Standard Time this evening through late tonight. Impacts. Excessive runoff may result in flooding of rivers, creeks, streams, and other low-lying and flood-prone locations. Additional details. Ample moisture and atmospheric instability will again combine with a weather system positioned over western portions of the region to promote scattered thunderstorms capable of producing heavy rainfall from this evening into the overnight. Training of storms could result in localized rainfall amounts of over 2 inches within the watch area. http://www.weather.gov/safety/ Flood. You should monitor later forecasts and be alert for possible flood warnings. Those living in areas prone to flooding should be prepared to take action should flooding develop. 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The current time is 7:04 p.m. Mountain Standard Time. Here is the latest forecast. For the following area, in Arizona, Central Phoenix, issued at 4:01 p.m. Mountain Standard Time.
flood watch in effect through late tonight. Tonight, considerable cloudiness. Patchy blowing dust in the evening. A chance of showers and thunderstorms in the evening, then a chance of showers and a slight chance of thunderstorms after midnight. Heavy rainfall in the evening. Heavy rainfall after midnight. Not as warm. Lows 75 to 82. South wind 5 to 15 miles per hour in the evening, becoming northeast 10 to 15 miles per hour after midnight. Chance of rain 50%. Rainfall up to 3/4 of an inch possible, except locally higher in thunderstorms. Monday, partly cloudy. A chance of showers and a slight chance of thunderstorms in the morning, then a chance of thunderstorms and a slight chance of showers in the afternoon. Not as warm. Highs 93 to 97. Southeast wind 5 to 15 miles per hour. Chance of rain 30%. Monday night, partly cloudy with a chance of showers and a slight chance of thunderstorms in the evening, then mostly clear after midnight. Lows 73 to 80. Southeast wind 5 to 10 miles per hour. Chance of rain 30%. Tuesday, sunny. Highs 96 to 100. Southeast wind 5 to 10 miles per hour in the morning, becoming southwest in the afternoon. Tuesday night, clear. Lows 75 to 82. West wind around 5 miles per hour. Wednesday, sunny. Highs 99 to 105. Wednesday night, clear. Lows 77 to 83. Thursday, mostly sunny. Highs 100 to 106. Thursday night, partly cloudy with a 10% chance of showers and thunderstorms. Lows 77 to 83. Friday, partly cloudy. A chance of showers and a slight chance of thunderstorms in the morning, then a chance of afternoon showers and thunderstorms. Highs 99 to 104. Chance of rain 30%. Friday night, partly cloudy. A chance of showers and thunderstorms in the evening, then a chance of showers and a slight chance of thunderstorms after midnight. Lows 76 to 82. Chance of rain 30%. Saturday, partly sunny with a 20% chance of showers and thunderstorms. Highs 98 to 103. Saturday night, partly cloudy with a 20% chance of showers and thunderstorms. Lows 77 to 83. Sunday, partly sunny with a 20% chance of showers and thunderstorms. Highs 100 to 105. The Phoenix, Arizona climate summary for this evening, as of 5 p.m., August 30, 2026. Today's high temperature was 106 degrees. The normal high is 104. The record high is 113 degrees, which was set in 2011. Today's low temperature was 87 degrees. The normal low is 82. The record low is 64 degrees, which was last set in 1920. A trace of precipitation fell today, which brings the monthly total to 0.79 inches. The total precipitation for the year now stands at 1.57 inches. The normal high temperature for tomorrow is 104 degrees, and the normal low is 82. Sunset tonight is at 6:56 p.m. Sunrise tomorrow is at 6:02 a.m. Flood watch remains in effect from 6 p.m. Mountain Standard Time this evening through late tonight. What? Flooding caused by excessive rainfall continues to be possible. Where? A portion of South Central Arizona, including the following areas: Aguila Valley, Apache Junction, Gold Canyon, Buckeye Avondale, Cave Creek / New River, Central Phoenix, Deer Valley, Dripping Springs, East Valley, Fountain Hills East Mesa, Globe Miami, Mizatzo Mountains, New River Mesa, North Phoenix Glendale, Northwest Pinal County, Northwest Valley, Pinal / Superstition Mountains, Rio Verde Salt River, San Carlos, Scottsdale Paradise Valley, Sonoran Desert Natal Monument, South Mountain Arutuki, Southeast Hilo County, Southeast Valley Queen Creek, Superior, Tonopah Desert, Tonto Basin and West Pinal County.
when, from 6 p.m. Mountain Standard Time this evening through late tonight. Impacts, excessive runoff may result in flooding of rivers, creeks, streams, and other low-lying and flood-prone locations. Additional details, ample moisture and atmospheric instability will again combine with a weather system positioned over western portions of the region to promote scattered thunderstorms capable of producing heavy rainfall from this evening into the overnight. Training of storms could result in localized rainfall amounts of over 2 inches within the watch area. http://www.weather.gov/safety/flood You should monitor later forecasts and be alert for possible flood warnings. Those living in areas prone to flooding should be prepared to take action should flooding develop. 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The current time is 7:11 p.m. Mountain Standard Time. Here is the 7 p.m. Mountain Standard Time observation for Phoenix, on Sunday, August 30th. At Sky Harbor, it was partly cloudy. Visibility 10 miles. Temperature was 103 degrees, dew point 61, relative humidity 25%. Wind was northwest, at 5 miles an hour. And the pressure was 29.73 inches, and steady. Other observations for South Central Arizona, including the greater Phoenix area, it was clear, with a temperature of 99 at Buckeye, 100 at Deer Valley, 101 at Scottsdale Airport, and 100 at Mesa Gateway. It was partly cloudy, with a temperature of 103 at Luke Air Force Base, 101 at Falcon Field, 104 at Chandler, and 103 at Gila Bend. Observations for Northern Arizona, at Cholo, thunder was reported, with a temperature of 75. It was clear, with a temperature of 81 at Payson, and 81 at Winslow. It was partly cloudy, with a temperature of 90 at Kingman, and 75 at Page. It was mostly cloudy, with a temperature of 71 at Flagstaff, 72 at the Grand Canyon, and 78 at Prescott. Observations for Southern Arizona, skies ranged from partly cloudy to mostly cloudy. It was 95 at Tucson, 103 at Yuma, 82 at Nogales, and 85 at Sierra Vista. Observations for Southern California, skies ranged from clear to partly cloudy. It was 74 at Los Angeles Airport, 76 at San Diego, and 105 at Blythe. Regional observations, skies ranged from partly cloudy to mostly cloudy. It was 96 at Las Vegas, 76 at Salt Lake City, 81 at Albuquerque, and 94 at El Paso. Once again, at 7 p.m. in Phoenix, under partly cloudy skies. The Sky Harbor temperature was 103 degrees. Here is the latest forecast. For the following area, in Arizona, Central Phoenix, issued at 4:01 p.m. Mountain Standard Time. Flood watch in effect through late tonight. Tonight, considerable cloudiness. Patchy blowing dust in the evening. A chance of showers and thunderstorms in the evening, then a chance of showers and a slight chance of thunderstorms after midnight. Heavy rainfall in the evening. Heavy rainfall after midnight. Not as warm. Lows 75 to 82. South wind 5 to 15 miles per hour in the evening, becoming northeast 10 to 15 miles per hour after midnight. Chance of rain 50%. Rainfall up to 3/4 of an inch possible, except locally higher in thunderstorms. Monday, partly cloudy. A chance of showers and a slight chance of thunderstorms in the morning, then a chance of thunderstorms and a slight chance of showers in the afternoon. Not as warm. Highs 93 to 97. Southeast wind 5 to 15 miles per hour. Chance of rain 30%. Monday night, partly cloudy with a chance of showers and a slight chance of thunderstorms in the evening, then mostly clear after midnight. Lows 73 to 80. Southeast wind 5 to 10 miles per hour. Chance of rain 30%. Tuesday, sunny.
Highs 96 to 100. Southeast wind 5 to 10 miles per hour in the morning, becoming southwest in the afternoon. Tuesday night, clear. Lows 75 to 82. West wind around 5 miles per hour. Wednesday, sunny. Highs 99 to 105. Wednesday night, clear. Lows 77 to 83. Thursday, mostly sunny. Highs 100 to 106. Thursday night, partly cloudy with a 10% chance of showers and thunderstorms. Lows 77 to 83. Friday, partly cloudy. A chance of showers and a slight chance of thunderstorms in the morning, then a chance of afternoon showers and thunderstorms. Highs 99 to 104. Chance of rain 30%. Friday night, partly cloudy. A chance of showers and thunderstorms in the evening, then a chance of showers and a slight chance of thunderstorms after midnight. Lows 76 to 82. Chance of rain 30%. Saturday, partly sunny with a 20% chance of showers and thunderstorms. Highs 98 to 103. Saturday night, partly cloudy with a 20% chance of showers and thunderstorms. Lows 77 to 83. Sunday, partly sunny with a 20% chance of showers and thunderstorms. Highs 100 to 105. The Phoenix, Arizona climate summary for this evening, as of 5 p.m., August 30th, 2026. Today's high temperature was 106 degrees. The normal high is 104. The record high is 113 degrees, which was set in 2011. Today's low temperature was 87 degrees. The normal low is 82. The record low is 64 degrees, which was last set in 1920. A trace of precipitation fell today, which brings the monthly total to 0.79 inches. The total precipitation for the year now stands at 1.57 inches. The normal high temperature for tomorrow is 104 degrees, and the normal low is 82. Sunset tonight is at 6:56 p.m. Sunrise tomorrow is at 6:02 a.m. Flood watch remains in effect from 6 p.m. Mountain Standard Time this evening through late tonight. What? Flooding caused by excessive rainfall continues to be possible. Where? A portion of south-central Arizona, including the following areas: Aguila Valley, Apache Junction, Gold Canyon, Buckeye Avondale, Cave Creek / New River, Central Phoenix, Deer Valley, Dripping Springs, East Valley, Fountain Hills, East Mesa, Globe Miami, Mizatzo Mountains, New River Mesa, North Phoenix Glendale, Northwest Pinal County, Northwest Valley, Pinal / Superstition Mountains, Rio Verde Salt River, San Carlos, Scottsdale Paradise Valley, Sonoran Desert Natal Monument, South Mountain Arutuki, Southeast Hilo County, Southeast Valley Queen Creek, Superior, Tonopah Desert, Tonto Basin and West Pinal County. When? From 6 p.m. Mountain Standard Time this evening through late tonight. Impacts: excessive runoff may result in flooding of rivers, creeks, streams, and other low-lying and flood-prone locations. Additional details: ample moisture and atmospheric instability will again combine with a weather system positioned over western portions of the region to promote scattered thunderstorms capable of producing heavy rainfall from this evening into the overnight. Training of storms could result in localized rainfall amounts of over 2 inches within the watch area. http://www.weather.gov/safety/ Flood you should monitor later forecasts and be alert for possible flood warnings. Those living in areas prone to flooding should be prepared to take action should flooding develop. 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The current time is 7:19 p.m. Mountain Standard Time. Here is the 7 p.m. Mountain Standard Time observation for Phoenix, on Sunday, August 30th. At Sky Harbor, it was partly cloudy. Visibility 10 miles.
temperature was 103 degrees, dew point 61, relative humidity 25%. Wind was northwest, at 5 miles an hour. And the pressure was 29.73 inches, and steady. Other observations for South Central Arizona, including the Greater Phoenix area, it was clear, with a temperature of 99 at Buckeye, 100 at Deer Valley, 101 at Scottsdale Airport, and 100 at Mesa Gateway. It was partly cloudy, with a temperature of 103 at Luke Air Force Base, 101 at Falcon Field, 104 at Chandler, and 103 at Gila Bend. Observations for Northern Arizona, at Cholo, thunder was reported, with a temperature of 75. It was clear, with a temperature of 81 at Payson, and 81 at Winslow. It was partly cloudy, with a temperature of 90 at Kingman, and 75 at Page. It was mostly cloudy, with a temperature of 71 at Flagstaff, 72 at the Grand Canyon, and 78 at Prescott. Observations for Southern Arizona, skies ranged from partly cloudy to mostly cloudy. It was 95 at Tucson, 103 at Yuma, 82 at Nogales, and 85 at Sierra Vista. Observations for Southern California, skies ranged from clear to partly cloudy. It was 74 at Los Angeles Airport, 76 at San Diego, and 105 at Blythe. Regional observations, skies ranged from partly cloudy to mostly cloudy. It was 96 at Las Vegas, 76 at Salt Lake City, 81 at Albuquerque, and 94 at El Paso. Once again, at 7 p.m. in Phoenix, under partly cloudy skies. The Sky Harbor temperature was 103 degrees. Here is the latest forecast. For the following area, in Arizona, Central Phoenix, issued at 4:01 p.m. Mountain Standard Time. Flood watch in effect through late tonight. Tonight, considerable cloudiness. Patchy blowing dust in the evening. A chance of showers and thunderstorms in the evening, then a chance of showers and a slight chance of thunderstorms after midnight. Heavy rainfall in the evening. Heavy rainfall after midnight. Not as warm. Lows 75 to 82. South wind 5 to 15 miles per hour in the evening, becoming northeast 10 to 15 miles per hour after midnight. Chance of rain 50%. Rainfall up to 3/4 of an inch possible, except locally higher in thunderstorms. Monday, partly cloudy. A chance of showers and a slight chance of thunderstorms in the morning, then a chance of thunderstorms and a slight chance of showers in the afternoon. Not as warm. Highs 93 to 97. Southeast wind 5 to 15 miles per hour. Chance of rain 30%. Monday night, partly cloudy with a chance of showers and a slight chance of thunderstorms in the evening, then mostly clear after midnight. Lows 73 to 80. Southeast wind 5 to 10 miles per hour. Chance of rain 30%. Tuesday, sunny. Highs 96 to 100. Southeast wind 5 to 10 miles per hour in the morning, becoming southwest in the afternoon. Tuesday night, clear. Lows 75 to 82. West wind around 5 miles per hour. Wednesday, sunny. Highs 99 to 105. Wednesday night, clear. Lows 77 to 83. Thursday, mostly sunny. Highs 100 to 106. Thursday night, partly cloudy with a 10% chance of showers and thunderstorms. Lows 77 to 83. Friday, partly cloudy. A chance of showers and a slight chance of thunderstorms in the morning, then a chance of afternoon showers and thunderstorms. Highs 99 to 104. Chance of rain 30%. Friday night, partly cloudy. A chance of showers and thunderstorms in the evening, then a chance of showers and a slight chance of thunderstorms after midnight. Lows 76 to 82. Chance of rain 30%. Saturday, partly sunny with a 20% chance of showers and thunderstorms. Highs 98 to 103.
Saturday night, partly cloudy with a 20% chance of showers and thunderstorms. Lows 77 to 83. Sunday, partly sunny with a 20% chance of showers and thunderstorms. Highs 100 to 105. The Phoenix, Arizona climate summary for this evening, as of 5 p.m., August 30, 2026. Today's high temperature was 106 degrees. The normal high is 104. The record high is 113 degrees, which was set in 2011. Today's low temperature was 87 degrees. The normal low is 82. The record low is 64 degrees, which was last set in 1920. A trace of precipitation fell today, which brings the monthly total to 0.79 inches. The total precipitation for the year now stands at 1.57 inches. The normal high temperature for tomorrow is 104 degrees, and the normal low is 82. Sunset tonight is at 6:56 p.m. Sunrise tomorrow is at 6:02 a.m. Flood watch remains in effect from 6 p.m. Mountain Standard Time this evening through late tonight. What? Flooding caused by excessive rainfall continues to be possible. Where? A portion of South Central Arizona, including the following areas: Aguila Valley, Apache Junction, Gold Canyon, Buckeye Avondale, Cave Creek / New River, Central Phoenix, Deer Valley, Dripping Springs, East Valley, Fountain Hills East Mesa, Globe Miami, Mizatzo Mountains, New River Mesa, North Phoenix Glendale, Northwest Pinal County, Northwest Valley, Pinal / Superstition Mountains, Rio Verde Salt River, San Carlos, Scottsdale Paradise Valley, Sonoran Desert Natal Monument, South Mountain Arutuki, Southeast Hilo County, Southeast Valley Queen Creek, Superior, Tonopah Desert, Tonto Basin and West Pinal County. When? From 6 p.m. Mountain Standard Time this evening through late tonight. Impacts: excessive runoff may result in flooding of rivers, creeks, streams, and other low-lying and flood-prone locations. Additional details: ample moisture and atmospheric instability will again combine with a weather system positioned over western portions of the region to promote scattered thunderstorms capable of producing heavy rainfall from this evening into the overnight. Training of storms could result in localized rainfall amounts of over 2 inches within the watch area. http://www.weather.gov/safety/flood You should monitor later forecasts and be alert for possible flood warnings. Those living in areas prone to flooding should be prepared to take action should flooding develop. 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The current time is 7:28 p.m. Mountain Standard Time. Here is the 7 p.m. Mountain Standard Time observation for Phoenix, on Sunday, August 30th. At Sky Harbor, it was partly cloudy. Visibility 10 miles. Temperature was 103 degrees, dew point 61, relative humidity 25.

The National Weather Service in Phoenix has issued a severe thunderstorm warning for Maricopa County in south central Arizona, Pinal County in southeastern Arizona, until 8:15 p.m. Mountain Standard Time. At 7:28 p.m. Mountain Standard Time, a severe thunderstorm was located near Bighorn, or 22 miles southeast of Gila Bend, moving north at 15 miles per hour. Hazard, 60 miles per hour wind gusts and quarter-size hail. Source, radar indicated. Impact, hail damage to vehicles is expected. Expect wind damage to roofs, siding, and trees. Locations impacted include Australia, Sonoran National Monument, Freeman, and Bighorn. This includes the following highways: Arizona Interstate 8 between mile markers 127 and 149. Arizona Route 238 between mile markers 10 and 24. For your protection, move to an interior room on the lowest floor of a building. Torrential rainfall is occurring with this storm and may lead to flash flooding. Do not drive your vehicle through flooded roadways. Repeating, a severe thunderstorm warning has been issued until 8:15 p.m. Mountain Standard Time for the following counties in Arizona, Maricopa and Pinal. Here is the 7 p.m. Mountain Standard Time observation for Phoenix on Sunday, August 30th. At Sky Harbor, it was partly cloudy. Visibility 10 miles. Temperature was 103 degrees, dew point 61, relative humidity 25%. Wind was northwest, at 5 miles an hour. And the pressure was 29.73 inches, and steady. Other observations for south central Arizona, including the greater Phoenix area, it was clear, with a temperature of 99 at Buckeye, 100 at Deer Valley, 101 at Scottsdale Airport, and 100 at Mesa Gateway. It was partly cloudy, with a temperature of 103 at Luke Air Force Base, 101 at Falcon Field, 104 at Chandler, and 103 at Gila Bend. Observations for northern Arizona, at Cholo, thunder was reported, with a temperature of 75. It was clear, with a temperature of 81 at Payson, and 81 at Winslow. It was partly cloudy, with a temperature of 90 at Kingman, and 75 at Page. It was mostly cloudy, with a temperature of 71 at Flagstaff, 72 at the Grand Canyon, and 78 at Prescott. Observations for southern Arizona, skies ranged from partly cloudy to mostly cloudy. It was 95 at Tucson, 103 at Yuma, 82 at Nogales, and 85 at Sierra Vista. Observations for southern California, skies ranged from clear to partly cloudy. It was 74 at Los Angeles Airport, 76 at San Diego, and 105 at Blythe. Regional observations, skies ranged from partly cloudy to mostly cloudy. It was 96 at Las Vegas, 76 at Salt Lake City, 81 at Albuquerque, and 94 at El Paso. Once again, at 7 p.m. in Phoenix, under partly cloudy skies. The Sky Harbor temperature was 103 degrees. Here is the latest forecast. For the following area, in Arizona, Central Phoenix, issued at 4:01 p.m. Mountain Standard Time. Flood watch in effect through late tonight. Tonight, considerable cloudiness. Patchy blowing dust in the evening. A chance of showers and thunderstorms in the evening, then a chance of showers and a slight chance of thunderstorms after midnight. Heavy rainfall in the evening. Heavy rainfall after midnight. Not as warm. 2. South wind 5 to 15 miles per hour in the evening, becoming northeast 10 to 15 miles per hour after midnight. Chance of rain 50%. Rainfall up to 3/4 of an inch possible, except locally higher in thunderstorms. Monday, partly cloudy. A chance of showers and a slight chance of thunderstorms in the morning, then a chance of thunderstorms and a slight chance of showers in the afternoon. Not as warm. Highs 93 to 97. Southeast wind 5 to 15 miles per hour. Chance of rain 30%.
Monday night, partly cloudy with a chance of showers and a slight chance of thunderstorms in the evening, then mostly clear after midnight. Lows 73 to 80. Southeast wind 5 to 10 miles per hour. Chance of rain 30%. Tuesday, sunny. Highs 96 to 100. Southeast wind 5 to 10 miles per hour in the morning, becoming southwest in the afternoon. Tuesday night, clear. Lows 75 to 82. West wind around 5 miles per hour. Wednesday, sunny. Highs 99 to 105. Wednesday night, clear. Lows 77 to 83. Thursday, mostly sunny. Highs 100 to 106. Thursday night, partly cloudy with a 10% chance of showers and thunderstorms. Lows 77 to 83. Friday, partly cloudy. A chance of showers and a slight chance of thunderstorms in the morning, then a chance of afternoon showers and thunderstorms. Highs 99 to 104. Chance of rain 30%. Friday night, partly cloudy. A chance of showers and thunderstorms in the evening, then a chance of showers and a slight chance of thunderstorms after midnight. Lows 76 to 82. Chance of rain 30%. Saturday, partly sunny with a 20% chance of showers and thunderstorms. Highs 98 to 103. Saturday night, partly cloudy with a 20% chance of showers and thunderstorms. Lows 77 to 83. Sunday, partly sunny with a 20% chance of showers and thunderstorms. Highs 100 to 105. The current time is 7:36 p.m. Mountain Standard Time. 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Here is the 7 p.m. Mountain Standard Time observation for Phoenix, on Sunday, August 30th. At Sky Harbor, it was partly cloudy. Visibility 10 miles. Temperature was 103 degrees, dew point 61, relative humidity 25%. Wind was northwest, at 5 miles an hour. And the pressure was 29.73 inches, and steady. Other observations for South Central Arizona, including the greater Phoenix area, it was clear, with a temperature of 99 at Buckeye, 100 at Deer Valley, 101 at Scottsdale Airport, and 100 at Mesa Gateway. It was partly cloudy, with a temperature of 103 at Luke Air Force Base, 101 at Falcon Field, and 104 at Chandler. Once again, at 7 p.m. in Phoenix, under partly cloudy skies. The Sky Harbor temperature was 103 degrees. Flood watch remains in effect until 5 a.m. Mountain Standard Time Monday. What flooding caused by excessive rainfall continues to be possible. Where, a portion of South Central Arizona, including the following areas, Aguila Valley, Apache Junction, Gold Canyon, Buckeye Avondale, Cave Creek / New River, Central Phoenix, Deer Valley, Dripping Springs, East Valley, Fountain Hills East Mesa, Globe Miami, Mizatzo Mountains, New River Mesa, North Phoenix Glendale, Northwest Pinal County, Northwest Valley, Pinal / Superstition Mountains, Rio Verde Salt River, San Carlos, Scottsdale Paradise Valley, Sonoran Desert Natal Monument, South Mountain Arutuki, Southeast Hilo County, Southeast Valley Queen Creek, Superior, Tonopah Desert, Tonto Basin and West Pinal County. When, until 5 a.m. Mountain Standard Time Monday. Impacts, excessive runoff may result in flooding of rivers, creeks, streams, and other low-lying and flood-prone locations. Additional details, ample moisture and atmospheric instability will again combine with a weather system positioned over western portions of the region to promote scattered thunderstorms capable of producing heavy rainfall from this evening into the overnight. Training of storms could result in localized rainfall amounts of over 2 inches within the watch area. http://www.weather.gov/safety/
flood you should monitor later forecasts and be alert for possible flood warnings. Those living in areas prone to flooding should be prepared to take action should flooding develop. The National Weather Service in Phoenix has issued a severe thunderstorm warning for Maricopa County in south central Arizona, Pinal County in southeastern Arizona, until 8:15 p.m. Mountain Standard Time. At 7:28 p.m. Mountain Standard Time, a severe thunderstorm was located near Bighorn, or 22 miles southeast of Gila Bend, moving north at 15 miles per hour. Hazard, 60 miles per hour wind gusts and quarter-size hail. Source, radar indicated. Impact, hail damage to vehicles is expected. Expect wind damage to roofs, siding, and trees. Locations impacted include Australia, Sonoran National Monument, Freeman, and Bighorn. This includes the following highways: Arizona Interstate 8 between mile markers 127 and 149. Arizona Route 238 between mile markers 10 and 24. For your protection, move to an interior room on the lowest floor of a building. Torrential rainfall is occurring with this storm and may lead to flash flooding. Do not drive your vehicle through flooded roadways. Repeating, a severe thunderstorm warning has been issued until 8:15 p.m. Mountain Standard Time for the following counties in Arizona: Maricopa and Pinal. The current time is 7:40 p.m. Mountain Standard Time. 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Here is the 7 p.m. Mountain Standard Time observation for Phoenix on Sunday, August 30th. At Sky Harbor, it was partly cloudy. Visibility 10 miles. Temperature was 103 degrees, dew point 61, relative humidity 25%. Wind was northwest, at 5 miles an hour. And the pressure was 29.73 inches, and steady. Other observations for South Central Arizona, including the Greater Phoenix area: it was clear, with a temperature of 99 at Buckeye, 100 at Deer Valley, 101 at Scottsdale Airport, and 100 at Mesa Gateway. It was partly cloudy, with a temperature of 103 at Luke Air Force Base, 101 at Falcon Field, and 104 at Chandler. Once again, at 7 p.m. in Phoenix, under partly cloudy skies. The Sky Harbor temperature was 103 degrees. Flood watch remains in effect until 5 a.m. Mountain Standard Time Monday. What? Flooding caused by excessive rainfall continues to be possible. Where? A portion of South Central Arizona, including the following areas: Aguila Valley, Apache Junction, Gold Canyon, Buckeye Avondale, Cave Creek / New River, Central Phoenix, Deer Valley, Dripping Springs, East Valley, Fountain Hills, East Mesa, Globe Miami, Mizatzo Mountains, New River Mesa, North Phoenix Glendale, Northwest Pinal County, Northwest Valley, Pinal / Superstition Mountains, Rio Verde Salt River, San Carlos, Scottsdale Paradise Valley, Sonoran Desert Natal Monument, South Mountain Arutuki, Southeast Hilo County, Southeast Valley Queen Creek, Superior, Tonopah Desert, Tonto Basin and West Pinal County. When? Until 5 a.m. Mountain Standard Time Monday. Impacts: excessive runoff may result in flooding of rivers, creeks, streams, and other low-lying and flood-prone locations. Additional details: ample moisture and atmospheric instability will again combine with a weather system positioned over western portions of the region to promote scattered thunderstorms capable of producing heavy rainfall from this evening into the overnight. Training of storms could result in localized rainfall amounts of over 2 inches within the watch area. http://www.weather.gov/safety/ Flood you should monitor later forecasts and be alert for possible flood warnings. Those living in areas prone to flooding should be prepared to take action should flooding develop. The National Weather Service in Phoenix has issued a severe thunderstorm warning for Maricopa County in south central Arizona, Pinal County in southeastern Arizona, until 8:15 p.m. Mountain Standard Time.
at 7:28 p.m. Mountain Standard Time, a severe thunderstorm was located near Bighorn, or 22 miles southeast of Gila Bend, moving north at 15 miles per hour. Hazard, 60 miles per hour wind gusts and quarter-size hail. Source, radar indicated. Impact, hail damage to vehicles is expected. Expect wind damage to roofs, siding, and trees. Locations impacted include Australia, Sonoran National Monument, Freeman, and Bighorn. This includes the following highways: Arizona Interstate 8 between mile markers 127 and 149. Arizona Route 238 between mile markers 10 and 24. For your protection, move to an interior room on the lowest floor of a building. Torrential rainfall is occurring with this storm and may lead to flash flooding. Do not drive your vehicle through flooded roadways. Repeating, a severe thunderstorm warning has been issued until 8:15 p.m. Mountain Standard Time for the following counties in Arizona, Maricopa and Pinal. The current time is 7:45 p.m. Mountain Standard Time. 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Here is the 7 p.m. Mountain Standard Time observation for Phoenix on Sunday, August 30th. At Sky Harbor, it was partly cloudy. Visibility 10 miles. Temperature was 103 degrees, dew point 61, relative humidity 25%. Wind was northwest, at 5 miles an hour. And the pressure was 29.73 inches, and steady. Other observations for South Central Arizona, including the Greater Phoenix area, it was clear, with a temperature of 99 at Buckeye, 100 at Deer Valley, 101 at Scottsdale Airport, and 100 at Mesa Gateway. It was partly cloudy, with a temperature of 103 at Luke Air Force Base, 101 at Falcon Field, and 104 at Chandler. Once again, at 7 p.m. in Phoenix, under partly cloudy skies. The Sky Harbor temperature was 103 degrees. Flood watch remains in effect until 5 a.m. Mountain Standard Time Monday. What? Flooding caused by excessive rainfall continues to be possible. Where? A portion of South Central Arizona, including the following areas: Aguila Valley, Apache Junction, Gold Canyon, Buckeye Avondale, Cave Creek / New River, Central Phoenix, Deer Valley, Dripping Springs, East Valley, Fountain Hills, East Mesa, Globe Miami, Mizatzo Mountains, New River Mesa, North Phoenix Glendale, Northwest Pinal County, Northwest Valley, Pinal / Superstition Mountains, Rio Verde Salt River, San Carlos, Scottsdale Paradise Valley, Sonoran Desert Natal Monument, South Mountain Arutuki, Southeast Hilo County, Southeast Valley Queen Creek, Superior, Tonopah Desert, Tonto Basin and West Pinal County. When? Until 5 a.m. Mountain Standard Time Monday. Impacts: excessive runoff may result in flooding of rivers, creeks, streams, and other low-lying and flood-prone locations. Additional details: ample moisture and atmospheric instability will again combine with a weather system positioned over western portions of the region to promote scattered thunderstorms capable of producing heavy rainfall from this evening into the overnight. Training of storms could result in localized rainfall amounts of over 2 inches within the watch area. http://www.weather.gov/safety/ Flood. You should monitor later forecasts and be alert for possible flood warnings. Those living in areas prone to flooding should be prepared to take action should flooding develop. The National Weather Service in Phoenix has issued a severe thunderstorm warning for Maricopa County in South Central Arizona, Pinal County in Southeastern Arizona, until 8:15 p.m. Mountain Standard Time. At 7:28 p.m. Mountain Standard Time, a severe thunderstorm was located near Bighorn, or 22 miles southeast of Gila Bend, moving north at 15 miles per hour. Hazard, 60 miles per hour wind gusts and quarter-size hail. Source, radar indicated. Impact, hail damage to vehicles is expected.
Expect wind damage to roofs, siding, and trees. Locations impacted include Australia, Sonoran National Monument, Freeman, and Big Horn. This includes the following highways: Arizona Interstate 8 between mile markers 127 and 149. Arizona Route 238 between mile markers 10 and 24. For your protection, move to an interior room on the lowest floor of a building. Torrential rainfall is occurring with this storm and may lead to flash flooding. Do not drive your vehicle through flooded roadways. Repeating, a severe thunderstorm warning has been issued until 8:15 p.m. Mountain Standard Time for the following counties in Arizona: Maricopa and Pinal. The current time is 7:49 p.m. Mountain Standard Time. 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Here is the 7 p.m. Mountain Standard Time observation for Phoenix on Sunday, August 30th. At Sky Harbor, it was partly cloudy. Visibility 10 miles. Temperature was 103 degrees, dew point 61, relative humidity 25%. Wind was northwest, at 5 miles an hour. And the pressure was 29.73 inches, and steady. Other observations for South Central Arizona, including the greater Phoenix area: it was clear, with a temperature of 99 at Buckeye, 100 at Deer Valley, 101 at Scottsdale Airport, and 100 at Mesa Gateway. It was partly cloudy, with a temperature of 103 at Luke Air Force Base, 101 at Falcon Field, and 104 at Chandler. Once again, at 7 p.m. in Phoenix, under partly cloudy skies. The Sky Harbor temperature was 103 degrees. Flood watch remains in effect until 5 a.m. Mountain Standard Time Monday. What flooding caused by excessive rainfall continues to be possible. Where, a portion of South Central Arizona, including the following areas: Aguila Valley, Apache Junction, Gold Canyon, Buckeye Avondale, Cave Creek / New River, Central Phoenix, Deer Valley, Dripping Springs, East Valley, Fountain Hills, East Mesa, Globe Miami, Mizatzo Mountains, New River Mesa, North Phoenix Glendale, Northwest Pinal County, Northwest Valley, Pinal / Superstition Mountains, Rio Verde Salt River, San Carlos, Scottsdale Paradise Valley, Sonoran Desert Natal Monument, South Mountain Arutuki, Southeast Hilo County, Southeast Valley Queen Creek, Superior, Tonopah Desert, Tonto Basin and West Pinal County. When, until 5 a.m. Mountain Standard Time Monday. Impacts: excessive runoff may result in flooding of rivers, creeks, streams, and other low-lying and flood-prone locations. Additional details: ample moisture and atmospheric instability will again combine with a weather system positioned over western portions of the region to promote scattered thunderstorms capable of producing heavy rainfall from this evening into the overnight. Training of storms could result in localized rainfall amounts of over 2 inches within the watch area. http://www.weather.gov/safety/ Flood. You should monitor later forecasts and be alert for possible flood warnings. Those living in areas prone to flooding should be prepared to take action should flooding develop. The National Weather Service in Phoenix has issued a severe thunderstorm warning for Maricopa County in South Central Arizona, Pinal County in Southeastern Arizona, until 8:15 p.m. Mountain Standard Time. At 7:28 p.m. Mountain Standard Time, a severe thunderstorm was located near Bighorn, or 22 miles southeast of Gila Bend, moving north at 15 miles per hour. Hazard: 60 miles per hour wind gusts and quarter-size hail. Source: radar indicated. Impact: hail damage to vehicles is expected. Expect wind damage to roofs, siding, and trees. Locations impacted include Australia, Sonoran National Monument, Freeman, and Big Horn. This includes the following highways: Arizona Interstate 8 between mile markers 127 and 149. Arizona Route 238 between mile markers 10 and 24.
for your protection, move to an interior room on the lowest floor of a building. Torrential rainfall is occurring with this storm, and may lead to flash flooding. Do not drive your vehicle through flooded roadways. Repeating, a severe thunderstorm warning has been issued until 8:15 p.m. Mountain Standard Time for the following counties, in Arizona, Maricopa and Pinal. The current time is 7:54 p.m. Mountain Standard Time. 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

The National Weather Service in Phoenix has issued a severe thunderstorm warning for Maricopa County in south central Arizona, Pinal County in southeastern Arizona, until 8:45 p.m. Mountain Standard Time. At 7:53 p.m. Mountain Standard Time,

occurring with this storm, and may lead to flash flooding. Do not drive your vehicle through flooded roadways. Repeating, a severe thunderstorm warning has been issued until 8:45 p.m. Mountain Standard Time for the following counties, in Arizona, Maricopa and Pinal.

The National Weather Service in Phoenix has issued a severe thunderstorm warning for Maricopa County in south central Arizona until 8:30 p.m. Mountain Standard Time. At 7:54 p.m. Mountain Standard Time, a severe thunderstorm was located 8 miles west of Painted Rock Dam, or 19 miles south of Tonopah, moving north at 25 miles per hour. Hazard, 60 miles per hour wind gusts and penny-size hail. Source, radar indicated. Impact, expects damage to roofs, siding, and trees. Locations impacted include Palo Verde Nuclear Generation Station, Haseampa, and Arlington. For your protection, move to an interior room on the lowest floor of a building. Repeating, a severe thunderstorm warning has been issued until 8:30 p.m. Mountain Standard Time for the following county, Maricopa, Arizona. A severe thunderstorm warning remains in effect until 8:15 p.m. Mountain Standard Time for Maricopa and Pinal counties. At 7:56 p.m. Mountain Standard Time, a severe thunderstorm was located over Bighorn, or 21 miles east of Gila Bend, moving north at 15 miles per hour. Hazard, 60 miles per hour wind gusts and penny-size hail. Source, radar indicated. Impact, expects damage to roofs, siding, and trees. Locations impacted include Australia, Freeman, and Bighorn. This includes the following highways: Arizona Interstate 8 between mile markers 131 and 149. Arizona Route 238 between mile markers 16 and 24. For your protection, move to an interior room on the lowest floor of a building. Torrential rainfall is occurring with this storm and may lead to flash flooding. Do not drive your vehicle through flooded roadways. Repeating, a severe thunderstorm warning remains in effect until 8:15 p.m. Mountain Standard Time for the following counties in Arizona, Maricopa and Pinal. 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Here is the 7 p.m. Mountain Standard Time observation for Phoenix on Sunday, August 30th. At Sky Harbor, it was partly cloudy. Visibility 10 miles. Temperature was 103 degrees, dew point 61, relative humidity 25%. Wind was northwest, at 5 miles an hour. And the pressure was 29.73 inches, and steady. Other observations for South Central Arizona, including the Greater Phoenix area, it was clear, with a temperature of 99 at Buckeye, 100 at Deer Valley, 101 at Scottsdale Airport, and 100 at Mesa Gateway. It was partly cloudy, with a temperature of 103 at Luke Air Force Base, 101 at Falcon Field, and 104 at Chandler. Once again, at 7 p.m. in Phoenix, under partly cloudy skies. The Sky Harbor temperature was 103 degrees. Flood watch remains in effect until 5 a.m. Mountain Standard Time Monday. What? Flooding caused by excessive rainfall continues to be possible. Where? A portion of South Central Arizona, including the following areas: Aguila Valley, Apache Junction, Gold Canyon, Buckeye Avondale, Cave Creek / New River, Central Phoenix, Deer Valley, Dripping Springs, East Valley, Fountain Hills East Mesa, Globe Miami, Mizatzo Mountains, New River Mesa, North Phoenix Glendale, Northwest Pinal County, Northwest Valley, Pinal / Superstition Mountains, Rio Verde Salt River, San Carlos, Scottsdale Paradise Valley, Sonoran Desert Natal Monument, South Mountain Arutuki, Southeast Hill.

Mitchell County, Southeast Valley, Queen Creek, Superior, Tonopah Desert, Tonto Basin and West Pinal County. When, until 5 a.m. Mountain Standard Time Monday. Impacts, excessive runoff may result in flooding of rivers, creeks, streams, and other low-lying and flood-prone locations. Additional details, ample moisture and atmospheric instability will again combine with a weather system positioned over western portions of the region to promote scattered thunderstorms capable of producing heavy rainfall from this evening into the overnight. Training of storms could result in localized rainfall amounts of over 2 inches within the watch area. http://www.weather.gov/safety/flood. You should monitor later forecasts and be alert for possible flood warnings. Those living in areas prone to flooding should be prepared to take action should flooding develop. A severe thunderstorm warning remains in effect until 8:15 p.m. Mountain Standard Time for Maricopa and Pinal counties. At 7:56 p.m. Mountain Standard Time, a severe thunderstorm was located over Bighorn, or 21 miles east of Gila Bend, moving north at 15 miles per hour. Hazard, 60 miles per hour wind gusts and penny-size hail. Source, radar indicated. Impact, expect damage to roofs, siding, and trees. Locations impacted include Australia, Freeman, and Bighorn. This includes the following highways: Arizona Interstate 8 between mile markers 131 and 149. Arizona Route 238 between mile markers 16 and 24. For your protection, move to an interior room on the lowest floor of a building. Torrential rainfall is occurring with this storm and may lead to flash flooding. Do not drive your vehicle through flooded roadways. Repeating, a severe thunderstorm warning remains in effect until 8:15 p.m. Mountain Standard Time for the following counties, in Arizona, Maricopa and Pinal. The National Weather Service in Phoenix has issued a severe thunderstorm warning for Maricopa County in south-central Arizona, Pinal County in southeastern Arizona, until 8:45 p.m. Mountain Standard Time. At 7:53 p.m. Mountain Standard Time, a severe thunderstorm was located near Maricopa, or 20 miles southwest of Sun Lakes, moving northeast at 10 miles per hour. Hazard, 60 miles per hour wind gusts and quarter-size hail. Source, radar indicated. Impact, hail damage to vehicles is expected. Expect wind damage to roofs, siding, and trees. Locations impacted include Maricopa, Australia Sailport, Mobile, and Action Village. This includes the following highways: Arizona Route 238 between mile markers 19 and 44. Arizona Route 347 between mile markers 163 and 178. For your protection, move to an interior room on the lowest floor of a building. Torrential rainfall is occurring with this storm and may lead to flash flooding. Do not drive your vehicle through flooded roadways. Repeating, a severe thunderstorm warning has been issued until 8:45 p.m. Mountain Standard Time for the following counties, in Arizona, Maricopa and Pinal. The National Weather Service in Phoenix has issued a severe thunderstorm warning for Maricopa County in south-central Arizona, until 8:30 p.m. Mountain Standard Time. At 7:54 p.m. Mountain Standard Time, a severe thunderstorm was located 8 miles west of Painted Rock Dam, or 19 miles south of Tonopah, moving north at 25 miles per hour. Hazard, 60 miles per hour wind gusts and penny-size hail. Source, radar indicated. Impact, expect damage to roofs, siding, and trees. Locations impacted include Palo Verde Nuclear Generation Station, Pasaipa, and Arlington. For your protection, move to an interior room on the lowest floor of a building. Repeating, a severe thunderstorm warning has been issued until 8:30 p.m. Mountain Standard Time for the following county, Maricopa, Arizona,

The National Weather Service in Phoenix has issued a severe thunderstorm warning for East Central La Paz County in West Central Arizona, Maricopa County in South Central Arizona, until 8:45 p.m. Mountain Standard Time. At 7:57 p.m. Mountain Standard Time, a severe thunderstorm was located over Salem, or 34 miles south of Alamo Lake, moving northeast at 15 miles per hour. Hazard, 60 miles per hour wind gusts and penny-size hail. Source, radar indicated. Impact, expects damage to roofs, siding, and trees. Locations impacted include Wendon and Salome. This includes US Highway 60 between mile markers 51 and 73. For your protection, move to an interior room on the lowest floor of a building. Torrential rainfall is occurring with this storm and may lead to flash flooding. Do not drive your vehicle through flooded roadways. Repeating, a severe thunderstorm warning has been issued until 8:45 p.m. Mountain Standard Time for the following counties in Arizona, La Paz and Maricopa. The current time is 8:07 p.m. Mountain Standard Time. 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Flood watch remains in effect until 5 a.m. Mountain Standard Time Monday. What? Flooding caused by excessive rainfall continues to be possible. Where? A portion of South Central Arizona, including the following areas: Aguila Valley, Apache Junction, Gold Canyon, Buckeye Avondale, Cave Creek / New River, Central Phoenix, Deer Valley, Dripping Springs, East Valley, Fountain Hills, East Mesa, Globe Miami, Mizatzo Mountains, New River Mesa, North Phoenix Glendale, Northwest Pinal County, Northwest Valley, Pinal / Superstition Mountains, Rio Verde Salt River, San Carlos, Scottsdale Paradise Valley, Sonoran Desert Natal Monument, South Mountain Arutuki, Southeast Hilo County, Southeast Valley Queen Creek, Superior, Tonopah Desert, Tonto Basin and West Pinal County. When? Until 5 a.m. Mountain Standard Time Monday. Impacts: excessive runoff may result in flooding of rivers, creeks, streams, and other low-lying and flood-prone locations. Additional details: ample moisture and atmospheric instability will again combine with a weather system positioned over western portions of the region to promote scattered thunderstorms capable of producing heavy rainfall from this evening into the overnight. Training of storms could result in localized rainfall amounts of over 2 inches within the watch area. http://www.weather.gov/safety/ Flood. You should monitor later forecasts and be alert for possible flood warnings. Those living in areas prone to flooding should be prepared to take action should flooding develop. A severe thunderstorm warning remains in effect until 8:30 p.m. Mountain Standard Time for Maricopa County. At 8:09 p.m. Mountain Standard Time, a severe thunderstorm was located near Palo Verde Nuclear Generation Station, or 14 miles south of Tonopah, moving north at 25 miles per hour. Hazard, 60 miles per hour wind gusts and penny-size hail. Source, radar indicated. Impact, expects damage to roofs, siding, and trees. Locations impacted include Palo Verde Nuclear Generation Station, Paseimpa, and Arlington. For your protection, move to an interior room on the lowest floor of a building. Repeating, a severe thunderstorm warning remains in effect until 8:30 p.m. Mountain Standard Time for the following county, Maricopa, Arizona. Flood watch remains in effect until 5 a.m. Mountain Standard Time Monday. What? Flooding caused by excessive rainfall continues to be possible. Where? A portion of South Central Arizona, including the following areas: Aguila Valley, Apache Junction, Gold Canyon, Buckeye Avondale, Cave Creek / New River, Central Phoenix, Deer Valley, Dripping Springs, East Valley, Fountain Hills, East Mesa, Globe Miami, Mizatzo Mountains, New River Mesa, North Phoenix Glendale, Northwest Pinal County, Northwest Valley,
PNL/Superstition Mountains, Rio Verde Salt River, San Carlos, Scottsdale Paradise Valley, Sonoran Desert Natal Monument, South Mountain Arutuki, Southeast Hilo County, Southeast Valley Queen Creek, Superior, Tonopah Desert, Tonto Basin and West Pinal County. When, until 5 a.m. Mountain Standard Time Monday. Impacts, excessive runoff may result in flooding of rivers, creeks, streams, and other low-lying and flood-prone locations. Additional details, ample moisture and atmospheric instability will again combine with a weather system positioned over western portions of the region to promote scattered thunderstorms capable of producing heavy rainfall from this evening into the overnight. Training of storms could result in localized rainfall amounts of over 2 inches within the watch area. http://www.weather.gov/safety/ Flood. You should monitor later forecasts and be alert for possible flood warnings. Those living in areas prone to flooding should be prepared to take action should flooding develop. A severe thunderstorm warning remains in effect until 8:15 p.m. Mountain Standard Time for Maricopa and Pinal counties. At 7:56 p.m. Mountain Standard Time, a severe thunderstorm was located over Bighorn, or 21 miles east of Gila Bend, moving north at 15 miles per hour. Hazard, 60 miles per hour wind gusts and penny-size hail. Source, radar indicated. Impact, expect damage to roofs, siding, and trees. Locations impacted include Australia, Freeman, and Bighorn. This includes the following highways: Arizona Interstate 8 between mile markers 131 and 149. Arizona Route 238 between mile markers 16 and 24. For your protection, move to an interior room on the lowest floor of a building. Torrential rainfall is occurring with this storm and may lead to flash flooding. Do not drive your vehicle through flooded roadways. Repeating, a severe thunderstorm warning remains in effect until 8:15 p.m. Mountain Standard Time for the following counties, in Arizona, Maricopa and Pinal. A severe thunderstorm warning remains in effect until 8:30 p.m. Mountain Standard Time for Maricopa County. At 8:09 p.m. Mountain Standard Time, a severe thunderstorm was located near Palo Verde Nuclear Generation Station, or 14 miles south of Tonopah, moving north at 25 miles per hour. Hazard, 60 miles per hour wind gusts and penny-size hail. Source, radar indicated. Impact, expect damage to roofs, siding, and trees. Locations impacted include Palo Verde Nuclear Generation Station, Hacienda, and Arlington. For your protection, move to an interior room on the lowest floor of a building. Repeating, a severe thunderstorm warning remains in effect until 8:30 p.m. Mountain Standard Time for the following county, Maricopa, Arizona. The National Weather Service in Phoenix has issued a severe thunderstorm warning for Maricopa County in south-central Arizona, Pinal County in southeastern Arizona, until 8:45 p.m. Mountain Standard Time. At 7:53 p.m. Mountain Standard Time, a severe thunderstorm was located near Maricopa, or 20 miles southwest of Sun Lakes, moving northeast at 10 miles per hour. Hazard, 60 miles per hour wind gusts and quarter-size hail. Source, radar indicated. Impact, hail damage to vehicles is expected. Expect wind damage to roofs, siding, and trees. Locations impacted include Maricopa, Australia Sailport, Mobile, and Action Village. This includes the following highways: Arizona Route 238 between mile markers 19 and 44. Arizona Route 347 between mile markers 163 and 178. For your protection, move to an interior room on the lowest floor of a building. Torrential rainfall is occurring with this storm and may lead to flash flooding. Do not drive your vehicle through flooded roadways. Repeating, a severe thunderstorm warning has been issued until 8:45 p.m. Mountain Standard Time for the following counties, in Arizona, Maricopa and Pinal.
The National Weather Service in Phoenix has issued a severe thunderstorm warning for East Central La Paz County in West

The National Weather Service in Phoenix has issued a flash flood warning for Maricopa County in south central Arizona until 12:15 a.m. Mountain Standard Time. At 8:15 p.m. Mountain Standard Time, Doppler radar indicated thunderstorms producing heavy rain across the warned area. Between 1.5 and 2 inches of rain have fallen. Flash flooding is ongoing or expected to begin shortly. Hazard, life-threatening flash flooding. Thunderstorms producing flash flooding. Source, radar indicated. Impact, life-threatening flash flooding of creeks and streams, urban areas, highways, streets and underpasses. Some locations that will experience flash flooding include Big Horn. This includes Arizona Interstate 8 between mile markers 122 and 131. This includes the following streams and drainages: Bender Wash, Coilotosa Wash, Sauceda Wash and Sand Tank Wash. Turn around, don't drown when encountering flooded roads. Most flood deaths occur in vehicles. Please report observed flooding to local emergency services or law enforcement and request they pass this information to the National Weather Service when you can do so safely. Repeating, a flash flood warning has been issued until 12:15 a.m. Mountain Standard Time Monday for the following county, Maricopa, Arizona. The National Weather Service in Phoenix has issued a severe thunderstorm warning for East Central La Paz County in West Central Arizona, Maricopa County in South Central Arizona, until 8:45 p.m. Mountain Standard Time. At 7:57 p.m. Mountain Standard Time, a severe thunderstorm was located over Salem, or 34 miles south of Alamo Lake, moving northeast at 15 miles per hour. Hazard, 60 miles per hour wind gusts and penny-size hail. Source, radar indicated. Impact, expects damage to roofs, siding, and trees. Locations impacted include Wendon and Salome. This includes us Highway 60 between mile markers 51 and 73. For your protection, move to an interior room on the lowest floor of a building. Torrential rainfall is occurring with this storm and may lead to flash flooding. Do not drive your vehicle through flooded roadways. Repeating, a severe thunderstorm warning has been issued until 8:45 p.m. Mountain Standard Time for the following counties in Arizona, La Paz and Maricopa. The National Weather Service in Phoenix has issued a flash flood warning for Maricopa County in South Central Arizona until 12:15 a.m. Mountain Standard Time. At 8:15 p.m. Mountain Standard Time, Doppler radar indicated thunderstorms producing heavy rain across the warned area. Between 1.5 and 2 inches of rain have fallen. Flash flooding is ongoing or expected to begin shortly. Hazard, life-threatening flash flooding. Thunderstorms producing flash flooding. Source, radar indicated. Impact, life-threatening flash flooding of creeks and streams, urban areas, highways, streets and underpasses. Some locations that will experience flash flooding include Big Horn. This includes Arizona Interstate 8 between mile markers 122 and 131. This includes the following streams and drainages: Bender Wash, Coilotosa Wash, Sauceda Wash and Sand Tank Wash. Turn around, don't drown when encountering flooded roads. Most flood deaths occur in vehicles. Please report observed flooding to local emergency services or law enforcement and request they pass this information to the National Weather Service when you can do so safely. Repeating, a flash flood warning has been issued until 12:15 a.m. Mountain Standard Time Monday for the following county, Maricopa, Arizona. The current time is 8:20 p.m. Mountain Standard Time. 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Here is the 8 p.m. Mountain Standard Time observation for Phoenix, on Sunday, August 30th. At Sky Harbor, it was mostly cloudy. Visibility 10 miles.
Temperature was 103 degrees, dew point 62, relative humidity 26%. Wind was northwest, at 10 miles an hour. And the pressure was 29.76 inches, and rising. Other observations for south-central Arizona, including the greater Phoenix area, it was clear, with a temperature of 97 at Buckeye, 102 at Luke Air Force Base, 99 at Deer Valley, 100 at Scottsdale Airport, and 100 at Mesa Gateway. It was partly cloudy, with a temperature of 100 at Falcon.

The National Weather Service in Phoenix has issued a severe thunderstorm warning for Maricopa County in south central Arizona until 9 p.m. Mountain Standard Time. At 8:21 p.m. Mountain Standard Time, a severe thunderstorm was located 15 miles southwest of Morristown, or 16 miles north of Tonopah, moving northeast at 10 miles per hour. Hazard, 60 miles per hour wind gusts and penny-size hail. Source, radar indicated. Impact, expects damage to roofs, siding, and trees. Locations impacted include Morristown. This includes us Highway 60 near mile marker 101, in between mile markers 120 and 123. For your protection, move to an interior room on the lowest floor of a building. Torrential rainfall is occurring with this storm, and may lead to flash flooding. Do not drive your vehicle through flooded roadways. Repeating, a severe thunderstorm warning has been issued until 9 p.m. Mountain Standard Time for the following county, Maricopa, Arizona. Here is the 8 p.m. Mountain Standard Time observation for Phoenix, on Sunday, August 30th. At Sky Harbor.

The National Weather Service in Phoenix has issued a severe thunderstorm warning for Maricopa County in south central Arizona, Pinal County in southeastern Arizona, until 9:15 p.m. Mountain Standard Time. At 8:23 p.m. Mountain Standard Time, a severe thunderstorm was located 9 miles south of South Mountain Park, or 10 miles west of Sun Lakes, moving north at 15 miles per hour. Hazard, 60 miles per hour wind gusts. Source, radar indicated. Impact, expects damage to roofs, siding, and trees. Locations impacted include Phoenix, Mesa, Chandler, Gilbert, Tempe, Sun Lakes, Levine, Arizona Mills Mall, Gilbert City Hall, Tumbleweed Park, South Phoenix, Chandler City Hall, South Mountain Park, Downtown Phoenix, and Arizona State University. This includes the following highways: Arizona Interstate 10 between mile markers 148 and 172. Arizona Interstate 17 between mile markers 195 and 200. Bus Highway 60 between mile markers 173 and 179. For your protection, move to an interior room on the lowest floor of a building. Repeating, a severe thunderstorm warning has been issued until 9:15 p.m. Mountain Standard Time for the following counties in Arizona: Maricopa and Pinal. Here is the 8 p.m. Mountain Standard Time observation for Phoenix on Sunday, August 30th. At Sky Harbor, it was mostly cloudy. Visibility 10 miles. Temperature was 103 degrees, dew point 62, relative humidity 26%. Wind was northwest, at 10 miles an hour. And the pressure was 29.76 inches, and rising. Other observations for south central Arizona, including the greater Phoenix area: it was clear, with a temperature of 97 at Buckeye, 102 at Luke Air Force Base, 99 at Deer Valley, 100 at Scottsdale Airport, and 100 at Mesa Gateway. It was partly cloudy, with a temperature of 100 at Falcon Field, and 99 at Chandler. At Buckeye, the visibility was 5 miles. Once again, at 8 p.m. in Phoenix, a severe thunderstorm warning remains in effect until 8:45 p.m. Mountain Standard Time for Maricopa and Pinal counties. At 8:26 p.m. Mountain Standard Time, a severe thunderstorm was located near Maricopa, or 15 miles southwest of Sun Lakes, moving north at 10 miles per hour. Hazard, 60 miles per hour wind gusts. Source, radar indicated. Impact, expects damage to roofs, siding, and trees. Locations impacted include Maricopa, Australia Sailport, Mobile, and Action Village. This includes the following highways: Arizona Route 238 between mile markers 29 and 44. Arizona Route 347 between mile markers 164 and 178. For your protection, move to an interior room on the lowest floor of a building. Torrential rainfall is occurring with this storm, and may lead to flash flooding. Do not drive your vehicle through flooded roadways. Repeating, a severe thunderstorm warning remains in effect until 8:45 p.m. Mountain Standard Time for the following counties in Arizona: Maricopa and Pinal. Here is the 8 p.m. Mountain Standard Time observation for Phoenix on Sunday, August 30th. At Sky Harbor, it was mostly cloudy. Visibility 10 miles. Temperature was 103 degrees, dew point 62, relative humidity 26%. Wind was northwest, at 10 miles an hour. And the pressure was 29.76 inches, and rising. Other observations for south central Arizona, including the greater Phoenix area: it was clear, with a temperature of 97. The severe thunderstorm warning for Maricopa County will expire at 8:30 p.m. Mountain Standard Time. The storm which prompted the warning has weakened below severe limits and no longer poses an immediate threat to life or property. Therefore, the warning will be allowed to expire. Repeating, the severe thunderstorm warning has been allowed to expire for the following county: Maricopa, Arizona.
A severe thunderstorm warning remains in effect until 8:45 p.m. Mountain Standard Time for East Central La Paz and Maricopa counties. At 8:28 p.m. Mountain Standard Time, a severe thunderstorm was located near Wendon, or 29 miles south of Alamo Lake, moving northeast at 15 miles per hour. Hazard, 60 miles per hour wind gusts and penny-size hail. Source, radar indicated. Impact, expects damage to roofs, siding, and trees. Locations impacted include Wendon, Salome, and Harkuver. This includes us Highway 60 between mile markers 51 and 72. For your protection, move to an interior room on the lowest floor of a building. Torrential rainfall is occurring with this storm and may lead to flash flooding. Do not drive your vehicle through flooded roadways. Repeating, a severe thunderstorm warning remains in effect until 8:45 p.m. Mountain Standard Time for the following counties in Arizona, La Paz and Maricopa. Here is the 8 p.m. Mountain Standard Time observation for Phoenix on Sunday, August 30th. At Sky Harbor, it was mostly cloudy. Visibility 10 miles. Temperature was 103 degrees, dew point 62, relative humidity 26%. Wind was northwest, at 10 miles an hour. And the pressure was 29.76 inches, and rising. Other observations for South Central Arizona, including the Greater Phoenix area, it was clear, with a temperature of 97 at Buckeye, 102 at Luke Air Force Base, 99 at Deer Valley, 100 at Scottsdale Airport, and 100 at Mesa Gateway. It was partly cloudy, with a temperature of 100 at Falcon Field, and 99 at Chandler. At Buckeye, the visibility was 5 miles. Once again, at 8 p.m. in Phoenix, under mostly cloudy skies. The Sky Harbor temperature was 103 degrees. Flood watch remains in effect until 5 a.m. Mountain Standard Time Monday. What? Flooding caused by excessive rainfall continues to be possible. Where? A portion of South Central Arizona, including the following areas: Aguila Valley, Apache Junction, Gold Canyon, Buckeye Avondale, Cave Creek / New River, Central Phoenix, Deer Valley, Dripping Springs, East Valley, Fountain Hills, East Mesa, Globe Miami, Mizatzo Mountains, New River Mesa, North Phoenix Glendale, Northwest Pinal County, Northwest Valley, Pinal / Superstition Mountains, Rio Verde Salt River, San Carlos, Scottsdale Paradise Valley, Sonoran Desert Natal Monument, South Mountain Arutuki, Southeast Hilo County, Southeast Valley Queen Creek, Superior, Tonopah Desert, Tonto Basin and West Pinal County. When? Until 5 a.m. Mountain Standard Time Monday. Impacts, excessive runoff may result in flooding of rivers, creeks, streams, and other low-lying and flood-prone locations. Additional details, ample moisture and atmospheric instability will again combine with a weather system positioned over western portions of the region to promote scattered thunderstorms capable of producing heavy rainfall from this evening into the overnight. Training of storms could result in localized rainfall amounts of over 2 inches within the watch area. http://www.weather.gov/safety/flood. You should monitor later forecasts and be alert for possible flood warnings. Those living in areas prone to flooding should be prepared to take action should flooding develop. A severe thunderstorm warning remains in effect until 8:45 p.m. Mountain Standard Time for Maricopa and Pinal counties. At 8:26 p.m. Mountain Standard Time, a severe thunderstorm was located near Maricopa, or 15 miles southwest of Sun Lakes, moving north at 10 miles per hour. Half per hour wind gusts. Source, radar indicated. Impact, expects damage to roofs, siding, and trees. Locations impacted include Maricopa, Australia Sailport, Mobile, and Action Village. This includes the following highways: Arizona Route 238 between mile markers 29 and 44. Arizona Route 347 between mile markers 164 and 178.
for your protection, move to an interior room on the lowest floor of a building. Torrential rainfall is occurring with this storm and may lead to flash flooding. Do not drive your vehicle through flooded roadways. Repeating, a severe thunderstorm warning remains in effect until 8:45 p.m. Mountain Standard Time for the following counties in Arizona, Maricopa and Pinal. The severe thunderstorm warning for Maricopa County will expire at 8:45.

The National Weather Service in Phoenix has issued a severe thunderstorm warning for Maricopa County in south central Arizona until 9 p.m. Mountain Standard Time. At 8:34 p.m. Mountain Standard Time, a severe thunderstorm was located over Painted Rock Dam, or 18 miles north of Gila Bend, moving northeast at 10 miles per hour. Hazard, 60 miles per hour wind gusts and penny-size hail. Source, radar indicated. Impact, expect damage to roofs, siding, and trees. Locations impacted include Painted Rock Dam, Hacienda, and Arlington. This includes Arizona Route 85 between mile markers 134 and 147. For your protection, move to an interior room on the lowest floor of a building. Repeating, a severe thunderstorm warning has been issued until 9 p.m. Mountain Standard Time for the following county, Maricopa, Arizona. The National Weather Service in Phoenix has issued a severe thunderstorm warning for Maricopa County in south central Arizona until 9 p.m. Mountain Standard Time. At 8:21 p.m. Mountain Standard Time, a severe thunderstorm was located 15 miles

southwest of Morristown, or 16 miles north of Tonopah, moving northeast at 10 miles per hour. Hazard, 60 miles per hour wind gusts and penny-size hail. Source, radar indicated. Impact, expects damage to roofs, siding, and trees. Locations impacted include Morristown. This includes US Highway 60 near mile marker 101, in between mile markers 120 and 123. For your protection, move to an interior room on the lowest floor of a building. Torrential rainfall is occurring with this storm, and may lead to flash flooding. Do not drive your vehicle through flooded roadways. Repeating, a severe thunderstorm warning has been issued until 9 p.m. Mountain Standard Time for the following county, Maricopa, Arizona. The National Weather Service in Phoenix has issued a severe thunderstorm warning for Maricopa County in south-central Arizona, Pinal County in southeastern Arizona, until 9:15 p.m. Mountain Standard Time. At 8:23 p.m. Mountain Standard Time, a severe thunderstorm was located 9 miles south of South Mountain Park, or 10 miles west of Sun Lakes, moving north at 15 miles per hour. Hazard, 60 miles per hour wind gusts. Source, radar indicated. Impact, expects damage to roofs, siding, and trees. Locations impacted include Phoenix, Mesa, Chandler, Gilbert, Tempe, Sun Lakes, Levine, Arizona Mills Mall, Gilbert City Hall, Tumbleweed Park, South Phoenix, Chandler City Hall, South Mountain Park, Downtown Phoenix, and Arizona State University. This includes the following highways: Arizona Interstate 10 between mile markers 148 and 172. Arizona Interstate 17 between mile markers 195 and 200. US Highway 60 between mile markers 173 and 179. For your protection, move to an interior room on the lowest floor of a building. Repeating, a severe thunderstorm warning has been issued until 9:15 p.m. Mountain Standard Time for the following counties in Arizona, Maricopa and Pinal. The National Weather Service in Phoenix has issued a severe thunderstorm warning for Maricopa County in south-central Arizona until 9 p.m. Mountain Standard Time. At 8:34 p.m. Mountain Standard Time, a severe thunderstorm was located over Painted Rock Dam, or 18 miles north of Gila Bend, moving northeast at 10 miles per hour. Hazard, 60 miles per hour wind gusts and penny-size hail. Source, radar indicated. Impact, expects damage to roofs, siding, and trees. Locations impacted include Painted Rock Dam, Hacienda, and Arlington. This includes Arizona Route 85 between mile markers 134 and 147. For your protection, move to an interior room on the lowest floor of a building. Repeating, a severe thunderstorm warning has been issued until 9 p.m. Mountain Standard Time for the following county, Maricopa, Arizona. The National Weather Service in Phoenix has issued a flash flood warning for Maricopa County in south-central Arizona until 12:15 a.m. Mountain Standard Time. At 8:15 p.m. Mountain Standard Time, Doppler radar indicated thunderstorms producing heavy rain across the warned area. Between 1.5 and 2 inches of rain have fallen. Flash flooding is ongoing or expected to begin shortly. Hazard, life-threatening flash flooding. Thunderstorms producing flash flooding. Source, radar indicated. Impact, life-threatening flash flooding of creeks and streams, urban areas, highways, streets and underpasses. Some locations that will experience flash flooding include Big Horn. This includes Arizona Interstate 8 between mile markers 122 and 131. This includes the following streams and drainages: Bender Wash, Coilotosa Wash, Sauceda Wash and Sand Tank Wash. Turn around, don't drown when encountering flooded roads. Most flood deaths occur in vehicles. Please report observed flooding to local emergency services or law enforcement and request they pass this information to the National Weather Service when you can do so safely.
repeating, a flash flood warning has been issued until 12:15 a.m. Mountain Standard Time Monday for the following county, Maricopa, Arizona. The current time is 8:41 p.m. Mountain Standard Time. 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Here is the 8 p.m. Mountain Standard Time observation for Phoenix, on Sunday, August 30th. At Sky Harbor, it was mostly cloudy. Visibility 10 miles. Temperature was 103 degrees, dew point 62, relative humidity 26%. Wind was northwest, at 10 miles an hour. And the pressure was 29.76 inches, and rising. Other observations for South Central Arizona, including the Greater Phoenix area, it was clear, with a temperature of 97 at Buckeye, 102 at Luke Air Force Base, 99 at Deer Valley, 100 at Scottsdale Airport, and 100 at Mesa Gateway. It was partly cloudy, with a temperature of 100 at Falcon Field, and 99 at Chandler. At Buckeye, the visibility was 5 miles. Once again, at 8 p.m. in Phoenix, under mostly cloudy skies, the Sky Harbor temperature was 103 degrees. Flood watch remains in effect until 5 a.m. Mountain Standard Time Monday. What flooding caused by excessive rainfall continues to be possible. Where, a portion of South Central Arizona, including the following areas, Aguila Valley, Apache Junction, Gold Canyon, Buckeye Avondale, Cave Creek slash New River, Central Phoenix, Deer Valley, Dripping Springs, East Valley, Fountain Hills East Mesa, Globe Miami, Bizaxo Mountains, New River Mesa, North Phoenix Glendale, Northwest Pinal County, Northwest Valley, Pinal slash Superstition Mountains, Rio Verde Salt River, San Carlos, Scottsdale Paradise Valley, Sonoran Desert Natal Monument, South Mountain Arutuki, Southeast Hilo County, Southeast Valley Queen Creek, Superior, Tonopah Desert, Tonto Basin and West Pinal County. When, until 5 a.m. Mountain Standard Time Monday. Impacts, excessive runoff may result in flooding of rivers, creeks, streams, and other low-lying and flood-prone locations. The severe thunderstorm warning for East Central La Paz and Maricopa counties will expire at 8:45 p.m. Mountain Standard Time. The storm which prompted the warning has weakened below severe limits and no longer poses an immediate threat to life or property. Therefore, the warning will be allowed to expire. However, gusty winds and heavy rain are still possible with this thunderstorm. Repeating, the severe thunderstorm warning has been allowed to expire for the following counties, in Arizona, La Paz and Maricopa. Flood watch remains in effect until 5 a.m. Mountain Standard Time Monday. What? Flooding caused by excessive rainfall continues to be possible. Where? A portion of South Central Arizona, including the following areas, Aguila Valley, Apache Junction, Gold Canyon, Buckeye Avondale, Cave Creek slash New River, Central Phoenix, Deer Valley, Dripping Springs, East Valley, Fountain Hills East Mesa, Globe Miami, Bizaxo Mountains, New River Mesa, North Phoenix Glendale, Northwest Pinal County, Northwest Valley, Pinal slash Superstition Mountains, Rio Verde Salt River, San Carlos, Scottsdale Paradise Valley, Sonoran Desert Natal Monument, South Mountain Arutuki, Southeast Hilo County, Southeast Valley Queen Creek, Superior, Tonopah Desert, Tonto Basin and West Pinal County. When, until 5 a.m. Mountain Standard Time Monday. Impacts, excessive runoff may result in flooding of rivers, creeks, streams, and other low-lying and flood-prone locations. Additional details, ample moisture and atmospheric instability will again combine with a weather system positioned over western portions of the region to promote scattered thunderstorms capable of producing heavy rainfall from this evening into the overnight. Training of storms could result in localized rainfall amounts of over 2 inches within the watch area. http://www.weather.gov/safety/ Flood you should monitor later forecasts and be alert for possible flood warnings.
Those living in areas prone to flooding should be prepared to take action should flooding develop. The severe thunderstorm warning for East Central La Paz and Maricopa counties will expire at 8:45 p.m. Mountain Standard Time. The storm which prompted the warning has weakened below severe limits and no longer poses an immediate threat to life or property. Therefore, the warning will be allowed to expire. However, gusty winds and heavy rain are still possible with this thunderstorm. Repeating, the severe thunderstorm warning has been allowed to expire for the following counties in Arizona, La Paz and Maricopa. The National Weather Service in Phoenix has issued a severe thunderstorm warning for Maricopa County in south central Arizona until 9 p.m. Mountain Standard Time. At 8:21 p.m. Mountain Standard Time, a severe thunderstorm was located 15 miles southwest of Morristown, or 16 miles north of Tonopah, moving northeast at 10 miles per hour. Hazard, 60 miles per hour wind gusts and penny-size hail. Source, radar indicated. Impact, expects damage to roofs, siding, and trees. Locations impacted include Morristown. This includes us Highway 60 near mile marker 101, in between mile markers 120 and 123. For your protection, move to an interior room on the lowest floor of a building. Torrential rainfall is occurring with this storm and may lead to flash flooding. Do not drive your vehicle through flooded roadways. Repeating, a severe thunderstorm warning has been issued until 9 p.m. Mountain Standard Time for the following county, Maricopa, Arizona. The National Weather Service in Phoenix has issued a severe thunderstorm warning for Maricopa County in south central Arizona, Pinal County in southeastern Arizona, until 9:15 p.m. Mountain Standard Time. At 8:23 p.m. Mountain Standard Time, a severe thunderstorm was located 9 miles south of South Mountain Park, or 10 miles west of Sun Lakes, moving north at 15 miles per hour. Hazard, 60 miles per hour wind gusts. Source, radar indicated. Impact, expects damage to roofs, siding, and trees. Locations impacted include Phoenix, Mesa, Chandler, Gilbert, Tempe, Sun Lakes, Levine, Arizona Mills Mall, Gilbert City Hall, Tumbleweed Park, South Phoenix, Chandler City Hall, South Mountain Park, Downtown Phoenix, and Arizona State University. This includes the following highways: Arizona Interstate 10 between mile markers 148 and 172. Arizona Interstate 17 between mile markers 195 and 200. US Highway 60 between mile markers 173 and 179. For your protection, move to an interior room on the lowest floor of a building. Repeating, a severe thunderstorm warning has been issued until 9:15 p.m. Mountain Standard Time for the following counties in Arizona, Maricopa and Pinal. The National Weather Service in Phoenix has issued a severe thunderstorm warning for Maricopa County in south central Arizona until 9 p.m. Mountain Standard Time. At 8:34 p.m. Mountain Standard Time, a severe thunderstorm was located over Painted Rock Dam, or 18 miles north of Gila Bend, moving northeast at 10 miles per hour. Hazard, 60 miles per hour wind gusts and penny-size hail. Source, radar indicated. Impact, expects damage to roofs, siding, and trees. Locations impacted include Painted Rock Dam, Hacienda, and Arlington. This includes Arizona Route 85 between mile markers 134 and 147. For your protection, move to an interior room on the lowest floor of a building. Repeating, a severe thunderstorm warning has been issued until 9 p.m. Mountain Standard Time for the following county, Maricopa, Arizona. The National Weather Service in Phoenix has issued a flash flood warning for Maricopa County in south central Arizona until 12:15 a.m. Mountain Standard Time. At 8:15 p.m. Mountain Standard Time, Doppler radar indicated thunderstorms producing heavy rain across the warned area. Between 1.5 and 2 inches of rain have fallen.
flash flooding is ongoing or expected to begin shortly. Hazard, life-threatening flash flooding. Thunderstorms producing flash flooding. Source, radar indicated. Impact, life-threatening flash flooding of creeks and streams, urban areas, highways, streets and underpasses. Some locations that will experience flash flooding include Big Horn. This includes Arizona Interstate 8 between mile markers 122 and 131. This includes the following streams and drainages: Bender Wash, Coilotosa Wash, Sauceda Wash and Sand Tank Wash. Turn around, don't drown when encountering flooded roads. Most flood deaths occur in vehicles. Please report observed flooding to local emergency services or law enforcement and request they pass this information to the National Weather Service when you can do so safely. Repeating, a flash flood warning has been issued until 12:15 a.m. Mountain Standard Time Monday for the following county, Maricopa, Arizona. A strong thunderstorm will impact east central La Paz and Maricopa counties through 9:30 p.m. Mountain Standard Time. At 8:42 p.m. Mountain Standard Time, Doppler radar was tracking a strong thunderstorm near Salom, or 35 miles south of Alamo Lake, moving northeast at 15 miles per hour. Hazard, wind gusts up to 50 miles per hour and

The National Weather Service in Phoenix has issued a flash flood warning for Pinal County in southeastern Arizona until 12:45 a.m. Mountain Standard Time. At 8:52 p.m. Mountain Standard Time, Doppler radar indicated thunderstorms producing heavy rain across the warned area. Between 1 and 1.5 inches of rain have fallen. Additional rainfall amounts up to 1 inch are possible in the warned area. Flash flooding is ongoing or expected to begin shortly. Hazard, life-threatening flash flooding. Thunderstorms producing flash flooding. Source, radar indicated. Impact, life-threatening flash flooding of creeks and streams, urban areas, highways, streets and underpasses. Some locations that will experience flash flooding include Maricopa, Australia Sailport and Action Village. This includes the following highways: Arizona Route 238 between mile markers 37 and 44. Arizona Route 347 between mile markers 165 and 174. This includes the following streams and drainages: Vehicle Wash. Turn around, don't drown when encountering flooded roads. Most flood deaths occur in vehicles. Please report observed flooding to local emergency services or law enforcement and request they pass this information to the National Weather Service when you can do so safely. Repeating, a flash flood warning has been issued until 12:45 a.m. Mountain Standard Time Monday for the following county, Pinal, Arizona. A strong thunderstorm will impact east-central La Paz and Maricopa counties through 9:30 p.m. Mountain Standard Time. At 8:42 p.m. Mountain Standard Time, Doppler radar was tracking a strong thunderstorm near Salem, or 35 miles south of Alamo Lake, moving northeast at 15 miles per hour. Hazard, wind gusts up to 50 miles per hour and pea-size hail. Source, radar indicated. Impact, gusty winds could knock down tree limbs and blow around unsecured objects. Minor damage to outdoor objects is possible. Locations impacted include Wendon and Salome. This includes US Highway 60 between mile markers 50 and 52, in between mile markers 54 and 74. If outdoors, consider seeking shelter inside a building. The current time is 8:55 p.m. Mountain Standard Time. The severe thunderstorm warning for Maricopa County will expire at 9 p.m. Mountain Standard Time. The storm which prompted the warning has weakened below severe limits and no longer poses an immediate threat to life or property. Therefore, the warning will be allowed to expire. Repeating, the severe thunderstorm warning has

including the greater Phoenix area. It was clear, with a temperature of 97 at Buckeye, 102 at Luke Air Force Base, 99 at Deer Valley, 100 at Scottsdale Airport, and 100 at Mesa Gateway. It was partly cloudy, with a temperature of 100 at Falcon Field, and 99 at Chandler. At Buckeye, the visibility was 5 miles. Once again, at 8 p.m. in Phoenix, under mostly cloudy skies, the Sky Harbor temperature was 103 degrees. Flood watch remains in effect until 5 a.m. Mountain Standard Time Monday. What flooding caused by excessive rainfall continues to be possible. Where, a portion of south-central Arizona, including the following areas, Aguila Valley, Apache Junction, Gold Canyon, Buckeye Avondale, Cave Creek / New River, Central Phoenix, Deer Valley, Dripping Springs, East Valley, Fountain Hills, East Mesa, Globe Miami, Mizzatzo Mountains, New River Mesa, North Phoenix Glendale, Northwest Pinal County, Northwest Valley, Pinal / Superstition Mountains, Rio Verde Salt River, San Carlos, Scottsdale Paradise Valley, Sonoran Desert Natal Monument, South Mountain Arutuki, Southeast Hilo County, Southeast Valley Queen Creek, Superior, Tonopah Desert, Tonto Basin and West Pinal County. When, until 5 a.m. Mountain Standard Time Monday. Impacts, excessive runoff may result in flooding of rivers, creeks, streams, and other low-lying and flood-prone locations. Additional details, ample moisture and atmospheric instability will again combine with a weather system positioned over western portions of the region to promote scattered thunderstorms capable of producing heavy rainfall from this evening into the overnight. Training of storms could result in localized rainfall amounts of over 2 inches within the watch area. http://www.weather.gov/safety/ Flood. You should monitor later forecasts and be alert for possible flood warnings. Those living in areas prone to flooding should be prepared to take action should flooding develop. The severe thunderstorm warning for Maricopa County will expire at 9 p.m. Mountain Standard Time. The storm which prompted the warning has weakened below severe limits and no longer poses an immediate threat to life or property. Therefore, the warning will be allowed to expire. Repeating, the severe thunderstorm warning has been allowed to expire for the following county, Maricopa, Arizona. The National Weather Service in Phoenix has issued a severe thunderstorm warning for Maricopa County in south-central Arizona until 9 p.m. Mountain Standard Time. At 8:21 p.m. Mountain Standard Time, a severe thunderstorm was located 15 miles southwest of Morristown, or 16 miles north of...

The National Weather Service in Phoenix has issued a severe thunderstorm warning for Maricopa County in south central Arizona until 9:45 p.m. Mountain Standard Time. At 8:59 p.m. Mountain Standard Time, a severe thunderstorm was located 10 miles southwest of Circle City, moving north at 25 miles per hour. Hazard, 60 miles per hour wind gusts and penny-size hail. Source, radar indicated. Impact, expects damage to roofs, siding, and trees. Locations impacted include Buckeye, Wickenburg, Circle City, and Morristown. This includes the following highways: US Highway 60 between mile markers 106 and 126. Arizona Route 74 between mile markers 1 and 5. For your protection, move to an interior room on the lowest floor of a building. Repeating, a severe thunderstorm warning has been issued until 9:45 p.m. Mountain Standard Time for the following county: Maricopa, Arizona. A severe thunderstorm warning remains in effect until 9:15 p.m. Mountain Standard Time for Maricopa and Pinal counties. At 9:01 p.m. Mountain Standard Time, a severe thunderstorm was located near South Mountain Park, or near Levine, moving north.

north at 15 miles per hour. Hazard, 60 miles per hour wind gusts. Source, radar indicated. Impact, expects damage to roofs, siding, and trees. Locations impacted include Phoenix, Mesa, Chandler, Gilbert, Tempe, Sun Lakes, Levine, Arizona Mills Mall, Gilbert City Hall, Tumbleweed Park, South Phoenix, Chandler City Hall, South Mountain Park, Downtown Phoenix, and Arizona State University. This includes the following highways: Arizona Interstate 10 between mile markers 148 and 172. Arizona Interstate 17 between mile markers 195 and 200. US Highway 60 between mile markers 173 and 179. For your protection, move to an interior room on the lowest floor of a building. Repeating, a severe thunderstorm warning remains in effect until 9:15 p.m. Mountain Standard Time for the following counties in Arizona: Maricopa and Pinal. The National Weather Service in Phoenix has issued a flash flood warning for Maricopa County in South Central Arizona until 12:15 a.m. Mountain Standard Time. At 8:15 p.m. Mountain Standard Time, Doppler radar indicated thunderstorms producing heavy rain across the warned area. Between 1.5 and 2 inches of rain have fallen. Flash flooding is ongoing or expected to begin shortly. Hazard, life-threatening flash flooding. Thunderstorms producing flash flooding. Source, radar indicated. Impact, life-threatening flash flooding of creeks and streams, urban areas, highways, streets, and underpasses. Some locations that will experience flash flooding include Big Horn. This includes Arizona Interstate 8 between mile markers 122 and 131. This includes the following streams and drainages: Bender Wash, Coilotosa Wash, Sauceda Wash, and Sand Tank Wash. Turn around, don't drown when encountering flooded roads. Most flood deaths occur in vehicles. Please report observed flooding to local emergency services or law enforcement and request they pass this information to the National Weather Service when you can do so safely. Repeating, a flash flood warning has been issued until 12:15 a.m. Mountain Standard Time Monday for the following county: Maricopa, Arizona. The National Weather Service in Phoenix has issued a flash flood warning for Pinal County in southeastern Arizona until 12:45 a.m. Mountain Standard Time. At 8:52 p.m. Mountain Standard Time, Doppler radar indicated thunderstorms producing heavy rain across the warned area. Between 1 and 1.5 inches of rain have fallen. Additional rainfall amounts up to 1 inch are possible in the warned area. Flash flooding is ongoing or expected to begin shortly. Hazard, life-threatening flash flooding. Thunderstorms producing flash flooding. Source, radar indicated. Impact, life-threatening flash flooding of creeks and streams, urban areas, highways, streets, and underpasses. Some locations that will experience flash flooding include Maricopa, Australia Sailport, and Action Village. This includes the following highways: Arizona Route 238 between mile markers 37 and 44. Arizona Route 347 between mile markers 165 and 174. This includes the following streams and drainages: Vehicle Wash. Turn around, don't drown when encountering flooded roads. Most flood deaths occur in vehicles. Please report observed flooding to local emergency services or law enforcement and request they pass this information to the National Weather Service when you can do so safely. Repeating, a flash flood warning has been issued until 12:45 a.m. Mountain Standard Time Monday for the following county: Pinal, Arizona. A strong thunderstorm will impact East Central La Paz and Maricopa counties through 9:30 p.m. Mountain Standard Time. At 8:42 p.m. Mountain Standard Time, Doppler radar was tracking a strong thunderstorm near Salome, or 35 miles south of Alamo Lake, moving northeast at 15 miles per hour. Hazard, wind gusts up to 50 miles per hour and pea-size hail. Source, radar indicated.
impact, gusty winds could knock down tree limbs and blow around unsecured objects. Minor damage to outdoor objects is possible. Locations impacted include Wendon and Salom. This includes us Highway 60 between mile markers 50 and 52, and between mile markers 54 and 74. If outdoors, consider seeking shelter inside a building. The current time is 9:07 p.m. Mountain Standard Time. 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Flood watch remains in effect until 5 a.m. Mountain Standard Time Monday. What? Flooding caused by excessive rainfall continues to be possible. The severe thunderstorm warning for Maricopa County has expired. The storm which prompted the warning has weakened below severe limits and no longer poses an immediate threat to life or property. Therefore, the warning has been allowed to expire. However, heavy rain is still possible with this thunderstorm. Remember, a severe thunderstorm warning still remains in effect for Northwest Maricopa County until 21:45 Mountain Standard Time. Repeating, the severe thunderstorm warning has been allowed to expire for the following county, Maricopa, Arizona. Flood watch remains in effect until 5 a.m. Mountain Standard Time Monday. What? Flooding caused by excessive rainfall continues to be possible. Where? A portion of South Central Arizona, including the following areas, Aguila Valley, Apache Junction Gold Canyon, Buckeye Avondale, Cave Creek / New River, Central Phoenix, Deer Valley, Dripping Springs, East Valley, Fountain Hills East Mesa, Globe Miami, Mizatzo Mountains, New River Mesa, North Phoenix Glendale, Northwest Pinal County, Northwest Valley, Pinal / Superstition Mountains, Rio Verde Salt River, San Carlos, Scottsdale Paradise Valley, Sonoran Desert Natal Monument, South Mountain Arutuki, Southeast Hilo County, Southeast Valley Queen Creek, Superior, Tonopah Desert, Tonto Basin and West Pinal County. When? Until 5 a.m. Mountain Standard Time Monday. Impacts. Excessive runoff may result in flooding of rivers, creeks, streams, and other low-lying and flood-prone locations. Additional details. Ample moisture and atmospheric instability will again combine with a weather system positioned over western portions of the region to promote scattered thunderstorms capable of producing heavy rainfall from this evening into the overnight. Training of storms could result in localized rainfall amounts of over 2 inches within the watch area. http://www.weather.gov/safety/ Flood. You should monitor later forecasts and be alert for possible flood warnings. Those living in areas prone to flooding should be prepared to take action should flooding develop. A severe thunderstorm warning remains in effect until 9:15 p.m. Mountain Standard Time for Maricopa and Pinal counties. At 9:01 p.m. Mountain Standard Time, a severe thunderstorm was located near South Mountain Park or near Levine, moving north at 15 miles per hour. Hazard, 60 miles per hour wind gusts. Source, radar indicated. Impact, expects damage to roofs, siding, and trees. Locations impacted include Phoenix, Mesa, Chandler, Gilbert, Tempe, Sun Lakes, Levine, Arizona Mills Mall, Gilbert City Hall, Tumbleweed Park, South Phoenix, Chandler City Hall, South Mountain Park, Downtown Phoenix, and Arizona State University. This includes the following highways: Arizona Interstate 10 between mile markers 148 and 172. Arizona Interstate 17 between mile markers 195 and 200. US Highway 60 between mile markers 173 and 179. For your protection, move to an interior room on the lowest floor of a building. Repeating, a severe thunderstorm warning remains in effect until 9:15 p.m. Mountain Standard Time for the following counties in Arizona, Maricopa and Pinal. The severe thunderstorm warning for Maricopa County has expired. The storm which prompted the warning has weakened below severe limits and no longer poses an immediate threat to life or property.
Therefore, the warning has been allowed to expire. However, heavy rain is still possible with this thunderstorm. Remember, a severe thunderstorm warning still remains in effect for Northwest Maricopa County until 21:45 Mountain Standard Time. Repeating, the severe thunderstorm warning has been allowed to expire for the following county, Maricopa, Arizona. The National Weather Service in Phoenix has issued a severe thunderstorm warning for Maricopa County in South Central Arizona until 9:45 p.m. Mountain Standard Time. At 8:59 p.m. Mountain Standard Time, a severe thunderstorm was located 10 miles southwest of Circle City, moving north at 25 miles per hour. Hazard, 60 miles per hour wind gusts and penny-size hail. Source, radar indicated. Impact, expects damage to roofs, siding, and trees. Locations impacted include Buckeye, Wickenburg, Circle City, and Morristown. This includes the following highways: US Highway 60 between mile markers 106 and 126. Arizona Route 74 between mile markers 1 and 5. For your protection, move to an interior room on the lowest floor of a building. Repeating, a severe thunderstorm warning has been issued until 9:45 p.m. Mountain Standard Time for the following county, Maricopa, Arizona. The National Weather Service in Phoenix has issued a flash flood warning for Maricopa County in South Central Arizona until 12:15 a.m. Mountain Standard Time. At 8:15 p.m. Mountain Standard Time, Doppler radar indicated thunderstorms producing heavy rain across the warned area. Between 1.5 and 2 inches of rain have fallen. Flash flooding is ongoing or expected to begin shortly. Hazard, life-threatening flash flooding. Thunderstorms producing flash flooding. Source, radar indicated. Impact, life-threatening flash flooding of creeks and streams, urban areas, highways, streets and underpasses. Some locations that will experience flash flooding include Big Horn. This includes Arizona Interstate 8 between mile markers 122 and 131. This includes the following streams and drainages: Bender Wash, Coilotosa Wash, Sauceda Wash, and Sand Tank Wash. Turn around, don't drown when encountering flooded roads. Most flood deaths occur in vehicles. Please report observed flooding to local emergency services or law enforcement and request they pass this information to the National Weather Service when you can do so safely. Repeating, a flash flood warning has been issued until 12:15 a.m. Mountain Standard Time Monday for the following county, Maricopa, Arizona. The National Weather Service in Phoenix has issued a flash flood warning for Pinal County in southeastern Arizona until 12:45 a.m. Mountain Standard Time. At 8:52 p.m. Mountain Standard Time, Doppler radar indicated thunderstorms producing heavy rain across the warned area. Between 1 and 1.5 inches of rain have fallen. Additional rainfall amounts up to 1 inch are possible in the warned area. Flash flooding is ongoing or expected to begin shortly. Hazard, life-threatening flash flooding. Thunderstorms producing flash flooding. Source, radar indicated. Impact, life-threatening flash flooding of creeks and streams, urban areas, highways, streets and underpasses. Some locations that will experience flash flooding include Maricopa, Australia Sailport and Action Village. This includes the following highways: Arizona Route 238 between mile markers 37 and 44. Arizona Route 347 between mile markers 165 and 174. This includes the following streams and drainages: Vehicle Wash. Turn around, don't drown when encountering flooded roads. Most flood deaths occur in vehicles. Please report observed flooding to local emergency services or law enforcement and request they pass this information to the National...

National Weather Service in Phoenix has issued a flash flood warning for Maricopa County in south central Arizona until 1:15 a.m. Mountain Standard Time. At 9:16 p.m. Mountain Standard Time, Doppler radar indicated thunderstorms producing heavy rain across the warned area. Between 1.25 and 1.75 inches of rain have fallen. Additional rainfall amounts up to 1 inch are possible in the warned area. Flash flooding is ongoing or expected to begin shortly. Hazard, life-threatening flash flooding. Thunderstorms producing flash flooding. Source, radar indicated. Impact, life-threatening flash flooding of creeks and streams, urban areas, highways, streets and underpasses. Some locations that will experience flash flooding include mainly rural areas of Maricopa County. This includes the following streams and drainages: Power Line Wash, Bear Bottle Wash, Winters Wash, Dags Wash, Jackrabbit Wash, Hossainpah River, Red Cloud Washington, Star Wash, Mill Wash, Formula Wash, Jimmy Wash and Coyote Wash. Turn around, don't drown when encountering flooded roads. Most flood deaths occur in vehicles. Please report observed flooding to local emergency services or law enforcement and request they pass this information to the National Weather Service when you can do so safely. Repeating, a flash flood warning has been issued until 1:15 a.m. Mountain Standard Time Monday for the following county, Maricopa, Arizona. The National Weather Service in Phoenix has issued a flash flood warning for Pinal County in southeastern Arizona until 12:45 a.m. Mountain Standard Time. At 8:52 p.m. Mountain Standard Time, Doppler radar indicated thunderstorms producing heavy rain across the warned area. Between 1 and 1.5 inches of rain have fallen. Additional rainfall amounts up to 1 inch are possible in the warned area. Flash flooding is ongoing or expected to begin shortly. Hazard, life-threatening flash flooding. Thunderstorms producing flash flooding. Source, radar indicated. Impact, life-threatening flash flooding of creeks and streams, urban areas, highways, streets and underpasses. Some locations that will experience flash flooding include Maricopa, Australia Sailport and Action Village. This includes the following highways: Arizona Route 238 between mile markers 37 and 44. Arizona Route 347 between mile markers 165 and 174. This includes the following streams and drainages: Vehicle Wash. Turn around, don't drown when encountering flooded roads. Most flood deaths occur in vehicles. Please report observed flooding to local emergency services or law enforcement and request they pass this information to the National Weather Service when you can do so safely. Repeating, a flash flood warning.

The National Weather Service in Phoenix has issued a severe thunderstorm warning for Maricopa County in south central Arizona until 10 p.m. Mountain Standard Time. At 9:20 p.m. Mountain Standard Time, a severe thunderstorm was located near Surprise, moving northeast at 25 miles per hour. Hazard, 60 miles per hour wind gusts and penny-size hail. Source, radar indicated. Impact, expects damage to roofs, siding, and trees. Locations impacted include Surprise, Whitman, Sun City West, Beardsley, and Vistancia. This includes the following highways: US Highway 60 between mile markers 127 and 140. Arizona Route 74 between mile markers 8 and 25. Arizona Route 303 between mile markers 117 and 134. For your protection, move to an interior room on the lowest floor of a building. Repeating, a severe thunderstorm warning has been issued until 10 p.m. Mountain Standard Time for the following county: Maricopa, Arizona. A severe thunderstorm warning remains in effect until 9:45 p.m. Mountain Standard Time for Maricopa County. At 9:21 p.m. Mountain Standard Time, a severe thunderstorm was located near Morristown, or near Circle City, moving north at 25 miles per hour. Hazard, 60 miles per hour wind gusts. Source, radar indicated. Impact, expects damage to roofs, siding, and trees. Locations impacted include Buckeye, Wickenburg, Circle City, and Morristown. This includes the following highways: US Highway 60 between mile markers 106 and 126. Arizona Route 74 between mile markers 1 and 5. For your protection, move to an interior room on the lowest floor of a building. Repeating, a severe thunderstorm warning remains in effect until 9:45 p.m. Mountain Standard Time for the following county: Maricopa, Arizona. The National Weather Service in Phoenix has issued a flash flood warning for Pinal County in southeastern Arizona until 12:45 a.m. Mountain Standard Time. At 8:52 p.m. Mountain Standard Time, Doppler radar indicated thunderstorms producing heavy rain across the warned area. Between 1 and 1.5 inches of rain have fallen. Additional rainfall amounts up to 1 inch are possible in the warned area. Flash flooding is ongoing or expected to begin shortly. Hazard, life-threatening flash flooding. Thunderstorms producing flash flooding. Source, radar indicated. Impact, life-threatening flash flooding of creeks and streams, urban areas, highways, streets, and underpasses. Some locations that will experience flash flooding include Maricopa, Australia Sailport, and Action Village. This includes the following highways: Arizona Route 238 between mile markers 37 and 44. Arizona Route 347 between mile markers 165 and 174. This includes the following streams and drainages: Vehicle Wash. Turn around, don't drown when encountering flooded roads. Most flood deaths occur in vehicles. Please report observed flooding to local emergency services or law enforcement and request they pass this information to the National Weather Service when you can do so safely. Repeating, a flash flood warning has been issued until 12:45 a.m. Mountain Standard Time Monday for the following county: Pinal, Arizona. The National Weather Service in Phoenix has issued a flash flood warning for Maricopa County in south central Arizona until 1:15 a.m. Mountain Standard Time. At 9:16 p.m. Mountain Standard Time, Doppler radar indicated thunderstorms producing heavy rain across the warned area. Between 1.25 and 1.75 inches of rain have fallen. Additional rainfall amounts up to 1 inch are possible in the warned area. Flash flooding is ongoing or expected to begin shortly. Hazard, life-threatening flash flooding. Thunderstorms producing flash flooding. Source, radar indicated. Impact,
life-threatening flash flooding of creeks and streams, urban areas, highways, streets, and underpasses. Some locations that will experience flash flooding include mainly rural areas of Maricopa County. This includes the following streams and drainages: Power Line Wash, Bear Bottle Wash, Winters Wash, Dags Wash, Jackrabbit Wash, Hossainpah River, Red Cloud Washington, Star Wash, Mill Wash, Formula Wash, Jimmy Wash, and Coyote Wash. Turn around, don't drown when encountering flooded roads. Most flood deaths occur in vehicles. Please report observed flooding to local emergency services or law enforcement and request they pass this information to the National Weather Service when you can do so safely. Repeating, a flash flood warning has been issued until 1:15 a.m. Mountain Standard Time Monday for the following county: Maricopa, Arizona. Strong thunderstorms will impact Maricopa and Pinal counties through 10 p.m. Mountain Standard Time. At 9:19 p.m. Mountain Standard Time, Doppler radar was tracking strong thunderstorms along a line extending from near Phoenix International Raceway to near Arizona Mills Mall to Freestone Park. Movement was north at 10 miles per hour. Hazard, wind gusts up to 50 miles per hour. Source, radar indicated. Impact, gusty winds could knock down tree limbs and blow around unsecured objects. Locations impacted include Phoenix, Mesa, Chandler, Glendale, Scottsdale, Gilbert, Tempe, Avondale, Goodyear, El Mirage, Paradise Valley, Tolleson, Levine, Cashin, East Mesa, Sun Lakes, Queen Creek, Litchfield Park, Tempe Marketplace, and Piestewa Peak Park. This includes the following highways: Arizona Interstate 10 between mile markers 127 and 171. Arizona Interstate 17 between mile markers 195 and 208. Arizona Route 51 between mile markers 1 and 9. If outdoors, consider seeking shelter inside a building. Torrential rainfall is also occurring with these storms and may

National Weather Service in Phoenix has issued a severe thunderstorm warning for Maricopa County in south central Arizona until 10:15 p.m. Mountain Standard Time. At 9:27 p.m. Mountain Standard Time, a severe thunderstorm was located 15 miles north of Tonopah, moving northeast at 25 miles per hour. Hazard, 60 miles per hour wind gusts and penny-size hail. Source, radar indicated. Impact, expects damage to roofs, siding, and trees. Locations impacted include Wickenburg. This includes us Highway 60 between mile markers 100 and 120. For your protection, move to an interior room on the lowest floor of a building. Repeating, a severe thunderstorm warning has been issued until 10:15 p.m. Mountain Standard Time for the following county, Maricopa, Arizona. The severe thunderstorm warning for Maricopa County is canceled. The storm which prompted the warning has weakened below severe limits and no longer poses an immediate threat to life or property. Therefore, the warning has been canceled. Remember, a severe thunderstorm warning still remains in effect for northwestern Maricopa County until 22:15 Mountain Standard Time. Strong thunderstorms will impact Maricopa and Pinal counties through 10 p.m. Mountain Standard Time. At 9:19 p.m. Mountain Standard Time, Doppler radar was tracking strong thunderstorms along a line extending from near Phoenix International Raceway to near Arizona Mills Mall to Freestone Park. Movement was north at 10 miles per hour. Hazard, wind gusts up to 50 miles per hour. Source, radar indicated. Impact, gusty winds could knock down tree limbs and blow around unsecured objects. Locations impacted include Phoenix, Mesa, Chandler, Glendale, Scottsdale, Gilbert, Tempe, Avondale, Goodyear, El Mirage, Paradise Valley, Tolleson, Levine, Cashin, East Mesa, Sun Lakes, Queen Creek, Litchfield Park, Tempe Marketplace, and Piestewa Peak Park. This includes the following highways: Arizona Interstate 10 between mile markers 127 and 171. Arizona Interstate 17 between mile markers 195 and 208. Arizona Route 51 between mile markers 1 and 9. If outdoors, consider seeking shelter inside a building. Torrential rainfall is also occurring with these storms and may lead to localized flooding. Do not drive your vehicle through flooded roadways. Frequent cloud-to-ground lightning is occurring with these storms. Lightning can strike 10 miles away from a thunderstorm. Seek a safe shelter inside a building or vehicle. The current time is 9:31 p.m. Mountain Standard Time. 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Here is the 9 p.m. Mountain Standard Time observation for Phoenix on Sunday, August 30th. At Sky Harbor, thunder was reported. Visibility 8 miles. Temperature was 93 degrees, dew point 65, relative humidity 39%. Wind was southwest, at 26 miles an hour, gusting to 46 miles an hour. And the pressure was 29.78 inches, and rising. Other observations for South Central Arizona, including the Greater Phoenix area, at Chandler, rain was falling, with a temperature of 87. At Mesa Gateway, blowing dust was reported, with a temperature of 91. At Buckeye, mixed precipitation was falling, with a temperature of 91. It was mostly cloudy, with a temperature of 99 at Deer Valley, and 99 at Scottsdale Airport. At Falcon Field, it was cloudy, with a temperature of 93. At Buckeye, the visibility was 2 miles. At Buckeye, wind was south, at 24 miles an hour, gusting to 36 miles an hour. At Falcon Field, it was cloudy, with a visibility of 2.5 miles. At Falcon Field, wind was southwest, at 22 miles an hour, gusting to 30 miles an hour. At Mesa Gateway, the visibility was 3 miles. At Mesa Gateway,
Wind was southwest at 21 miles an hour, gusting power. Once again, at 9 p.m. in Phoenix, thunder was reported. The Sky Harbor temperature was 93 degrees. Wind was southwest gusting to 46 miles an hour. Flood watch remains in effect until 5 a.m. Mountain Standard Time Monday. What? Flooding caused by excessive rainfall continues to be possible. Where? A portion of south-central Arizona, including the following areas: Aguila Valley, Apache Junction, Gold Canyon, Buckeye Avondale, Cave Creek / New River, Central Phoenix, Deer Valley, Dripping Springs, East Valley, Fountain Hills, East Mesa, Globe Miami, Mizzatzo Mountains, New River Mesa, North Phoenix Glendale, Northwest Pinal County, Northwest Valley, Pinal / Superstition Mountains, Rio Verde Salt River, San Carlos, Scottsdale Paradise Valley, Sonoran Desert Natal Monument, South Mountain Arutuki, Southeast Hilo County, Southeast Valley Queen Creek, Superior, Tonopah Desert, Tonto Basin and West Pinal County. When? Until 5 a.m. Mountain Standard Time Monday. Impacts: excessive runoff may result in flooding of rivers, creeks, streams, and other low-lying and flood-prone locations. Additional details: ample moisture and atmospheric instability will again combine with a weather system positioned over western portions of the region to promote scattered thunderstorms capable of producing heavy rainfall from this evening into the overnight. Training of storms could result in localized rainfall amounts of over 2 inches within the watch area. http://www.weather.gov/safety/ Flood. You should monitor later forecasts and be alert for possible flood warnings. Those living in areas prone to flooding should be prepared to take action should flooding develop. The severe thunderstorm warning for Maricopa County is canceled. The storm which prompted the warning has weakened below severe limits and no longer poses an immediate threat to life or property. Therefore, the warning has been canceled. Remember, a severe thunderstorm warning still remains in effect for northwestern Maricopa County until 22:15 Mountain Standard Time. The National Weather Service in Phoenix has issued a severe thunderstorm.

The National Weather Service in Phoenix has issued a severe thunderstorm warning for Maricopa County in South Central Arizona until 10:15 p.m. Mountain Standard Time. At 9:35 p.m. Mountain Standard Time, a severe thunderstorm was located over downtown Glendale, or over Glendale, moving northeast at 10 miles per hour. Hazard, 60 miles per hour wind gusts. Source, radar indicated. Impact, expects damage to roofs, siding, and trees. Locations impacted include Phoenix, Glendale, Peoria, Surprise, Avondale, El Mirage, Tolleson, Youngtown, Sun City West, Sun City, Waddell, Litchfield Park, Glendale Sports Complex, Deer Valley Airport, and Luke Air Force Base. This includes the following highways: Arizona Interstate 10 between mile markers 133 and 141. Arizona Interstate 17 between mile markers 203 and 221. Arizona Route 51 between mile markers 6 and 13. For your protection, move to an interior room on the lowest floor of a building. Torrential rainfall is occurring with this storm and may lead to flash flooding. Do not drive your vehicle through flooded roadways. Repeating, a severe thunderstorm warning has been issued until 10:15 p.m. Mountain Standard Time for the following county: Maricopa, Arizona. The National Weather Service in Phoenix has issued a severe thunderstorm warning for Maricopa County in South Central Arizona until 10 p.m. Mountain Standard Time. At 9:20 p.m. Mountain Standard Time, a severe thunderstorm was located near Surprise, moving northeast at 25 miles per hour. Hazard, 60 miles per hour wind gusts and penny-size hail. Source, radar indicated. Impact, expects damage to roofs, siding, and trees. Locations impacted include Surprise, Whitman, Sun City West, Beardsley, and Vistancia. This includes the following highways: US Highway 60 between mile markers 127 and 140. Arizona Route 74 between mile markers 8 and 25. Arizona Route 303 between mile markers 117 and 134. For your protection, move to an interior room on the lowest floor of a building. Repeating, a severe thunderstorm warning has been issued until 10 p.m. Mountain Standard Time for the following county: Maricopa, Arizona. The National Weather Service in Phoenix has issued a severe thunderstorm warning for Maricopa County in South Central Arizona until 10:15 p.m. Mountain Standard Time. At 9:27 p.m. Mountain Standard Time, a severe thunderstorm was located 15 miles north of Tonopah, moving northeast at 25 miles per hour. Hazard, 60 miles per hour wind gusts and penny-size hail. Source, radar indicated. Impact, expects damage to roofs, siding, and trees. Locations impacted include Wickenburg. This includes US Highway 60 between mile markers 100 and 120. For your protection, move to an interior room on the lowest floor of a building. Repeating, a severe thunderstorm warning has been issued until 10:15 p.m. Mountain Standard Time for the following county: Maricopa, Arizona. The National Weather Service in Phoenix has issued a severe thunderstorm warning for Maricopa County in South Central Arizona until 10:15 p.m. Mountain Standard Time. At 9:35 p.m. Mountain Standard Time, a severe thunderstorm was located over downtown Glendale, or over Glendale, moving northeast at 10 miles per hour. Hazard, 60 miles per hour wind gusts. Source, radar indicated. Impact, expects damage to roofs, siding, and trees. Locations impacted include Phoenix, Glendale, Peoria, Surprise, Avondale, El Mirage, Tolleson, Youngtown, Sun City West, Sun City, Waddell, Litchfield Park, Glendale Sports Complex, Deer Valley Airport, and Luke Air Force Base. This includes the following highways: Arizona Interstate 10 between mile markers 133 and 141.
Arizona Interstate 17 between mile markers 203 and 221. Arizona Route 51 between mile markers 6 and 13. For your protection, move to an interior room on the lowest floor of a building. Torrential rainfall is occurring with this storm, and may lead to flash flooding. Do not drive your vehicle through flooded roadways. Repeating, a severe thunderstorm warning has been issued until 10:15 p.m. Mountain Standard Time for the following county, Maricopa, Arizona. The National Weather Service in Phoenix has issued a flash flood warning for Maricopa County in South Central Arizona until 12:15 a.m. Mountain Standard Time. At 8:15 p.m. Mountain Standard Time, Doppler radar indicated thunderstorms producing heavy rain across the warned area. Between 1.5 and 2 inches of rain have fallen. Flash flooding is ongoing or expected to begin shortly. Hazard, life-threatening flash flooding. Thunderstorms producing flash flooding. Source, radar indicated. Impact, life-threatening flash flooding of creeks and streams, urban areas, highways, streets and underpasses. Some locations that will experience flash flooding include Big Horn. This includes Arizona Interstate 8 between mile markers 122 and 131. This includes the following streams and drainages: Bender Wash, Coilotosa Wash, Sauceda Wash and Sand Tank Wash. Turn around, don't drown when encountering flooded roads. Most flood deaths occur in vehicles. Please report observed flooding to local emergency services or law enforcement and request they pass this information to the National Weather Service when you can do so safely. Repeating, a flash flood warning has been issued until 12:15 a.m. Mountain Standard Time Monday for the following county, Maricopa, Arizona. The National Weather Service in Phoenix has issued a flash flood warning for Pinal County in southeastern Arizona until 12:45 a.m. Mountain Standard Time. At 8:52 p.m. Mountain Standard Time, Doppler radar indicated thunderstorms producing heavy rain across the warned area. Between 1 and 1.5 inches of rain have fallen. Additional rainfall amounts up to 1 inch are possible in the warned area. Flash flooding is ongoing or expected to begin shortly. Hazard, life-threatening flash flooding. Thunderstorms producing flash flooding. Source, radar indicated. Impact, life-threatening flash flooding of creeks and streams, urban areas, highways, streets and underpasses. Some locations that will experience flash flooding include Maricopa, Australia Sailport and Action Village. This includes the following highways: Arizona Route 238 between mile markers 37 and 44. Arizona Route 347 between mile markers 165 and 174. This includes the following streams and drainages: Vico Wash. Turn around, don't drown when encountering flooded roads. Most flood deaths occur in vehicles. Please report observed flooding to local emergency services or law enforcement and request they pass this information to the National Weather Service when you can do so safely. Repeating, a flash flood warning has been issued until 12:45 a.m. Mountain Standard Time Monday for the following county, Pinal, Arizona. The National Weather Service in Phoenix has issued a flash flood warning for Maricopa County in South Central Arizona until 1:15 a.m. Mountain Standard Time. At 9:16 p.m. Mountain Standard Time, Doppler radar indicated thunderstorms producing heavy rain across the warned area. Between 1.25 and 1.75 inches of rain have fallen. Additional rainfall amounts up to 1 inch are possible in the warned area. Flash flooding is ongoing or expected to begin shortly. Hazard, life-threatening flash flooding. Thunderstorms producing flash flooding. Source, radar indicated. Impact, life-threatening flash flooding of creeks and streams, urban areas, highways, streets and underpasses. Some locations that will experience flash flooding include mainly rural areas of Maricopa County. This includes the following streams and drainages: Powerline Wash,
Beer Bottle Wash, Winter's Wash, Dag's Wash, Jackrabbit Wash, Hossainpah River, Red Cloud Washington, Star Wash, Mill Wash, Formula Wash, Jimmy Wash, and Coyote Wash. Turn around, don't drown when encountering flooded roads. Most flood deaths occur in vehicles. Please report observed flooding to local emergency services or law enforcement and request they pass this information to the National Weather Service when you can do so safely. Repeating, a flash flood warning has been issued until 1:15 a.m. Mountain Standard Time Monday for the following county, Maricopa, Arizona. Strong thunderstorms will impact Maricopa and Pinal counties through 10 p.m. Mountain Standard Time. At 9:19 p.m. Mountain Standard Time, Doppler radar was tracking strong thunderstorms along a line extending from near Phoenix International Raceway to near Arizona Mills Mall to Freestone Park. Movement was north at 10 miles per hour. Hazard, wind gusts up to 50 miles per hour. Source, radar indicated. Impact, gusty. A severe thunderstorm warning remains in effect until 10 p.m. Mountain Standard Time for Maricopa County. At 9:46 p.m. Mountain Standard Time, a severe thunderstorm was located 7 miles north of Beardsley, or 8 miles north of Sun City West, moving northeast at 25 miles per hour. Hazard, 60 miles per hour wind gusts. Source, radar indicated. Impact, expect damage to roofs, siding, and trees. Locations impacted include Surprise, Whitman, Sun City West, Beardsley, and Vistancia. This includes the following highways: US Highway 60 between mile markers 127 and 139. Arizona Route 74 between mile markers 8 and 25. Arizona Route 303 between mile markers 119 and 134. For your protection, move to an interior room on the lowest floor of a building. Torrential rainfall is occurring with this storm, and may lead to flash flooding. Do not drive your vehicle through flooded roadways. Repeating, a severe thunderstorm warning remains in effect until 10 p.m. Mountain Standard Time for the following county, Maricopa, Arizona. The current time is 9:48 p.m. Mountain Standard Time. 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Here is the 9 p.m. Mountain Standard Time observation for Phoenix, on Sunday, August 30th. At Sky Harbor, thunder was reported. Visibility 8 miles. Temperature was 93 degrees, dew point 65, relative humidity 39%. Wind was southwest, at 26 miles an hour, gusting to 46 miles an hour. And the pressure was 29.78 inches, and rising. Other observations for South Central Arizona, including the Greater Phoenix area, at Chandler, rain was falling, with a temperature of 87. At Mesa Gateway, blowing dust was reported, with a temperature of 91. At Buckeye, mixed precipitation was falling, with a temperature of 91. It was mostly cloudy, with a temperature of 99 at Deer Valley, and 99 at Scottsdale Airport. At Falcon Field, it was cloudy, with a temperature of 93. At Buckeye, the visibility was 2 miles. At Buckeye, wind was south, at 24 miles an hour, gusting to 36 miles an hour. At Falcon Field, it was cloudy, with a visibility of 2.5 miles. At Falcon Field, wind was southwest, at 22 miles an hour, gusting to 30 miles an hour. At Mesa Gateway, the visibility was 3 miles. At Mesa Gateway, wind was southwest, at 21 miles an hour, gusting to 36 miles an hour. Once again, at 9 p.m. in Phoenix, thunder was reported. The Sky Harbor temperature was 93 degrees. Wind was southwest gusting to 46 miles an hour. Flood watch remains in effect until 5 a.m. Mountain Standard Time Monday. What? Flooding caused by excessive rainfall continues to be possible. Where? A portion of South Central Arizona, including the following areas,
Aguila Valley, Apache Junction Gold Canyon, Buckeye Avondale, Cave Creek slash New River, Central Phoenix, Deer Valley, Dripping Springs, East Valley, Fountain Hills East Mesa, Globe Miami, Bizatzo Mountains, New River Mesa, North Phoenix Glendale, Northwest Pinal County, Northwest Valley, Pinal slash Superstition Mountains, Rio Verde Salt River, San Carlos, Scottsdale Paradise Valley, Sonoran Desert Natal Monument, South Mountain Arutuki, Southeast Hilo County, Southeast Valley Queen Creek, Superior, Tonopah Desert, Tonto Basin and West Pinal County. When, until 5 a.m. Mountain Standard Time Monday. Impacts, excessive runoff may result in flooding of rivers, creeks, streams, and other low-lying and flood-prone locations. Additional details, ample moisture and atmospheric instability will again combine with a weather system positioned over western portions of the region to promote scattered thunderstorms capable of producing heavy rainfall from this evening into the overnight. Training of storms could result in localized rainfall amounts of over 2 inches within the watch area. http://www.weather.gov/safety/ Flood. You should monitor later forecasts and be alert for possible flood warnings. Those living in areas prone to flooding should be prepared to take action should flooding develop. A severe thunderstorm warning remains in effect until 10 p.m. Mountain Standard Time for Maricopa County. At 9:46 p.m. Mountain Standard Time, a severe thunderstorm was located 7 miles north of Beardsley, or 8 miles north of Sun City West, moving northeast at 25 miles per hour. Hazard, 60 miles per hour wind gusts. Source, radar indicated. Impact, expects damage to roofs, siding, and trees. Locations impacted include Surprise, Whitman, Sun City West, Beardsley, and Vistancia. This includes the following highways: US Highway 60 between mile markers 127 and 139. Arizona Route 74 between mile markers 8 and 25. Arizona Route 303 between mile markers 119 and 134. For your protection, move to an interior room on the lowest floor of a building. Torrential rainfall is occurring with this storm, and may lead to flash flooding. Do not drive your vehicle through flooded roadways. Repeating, a severe thunderstorm warning remains in effect until 10 p.m. Mountain Standard Time for the following county, Maricopa, Arizona. The National Weather Service in Phoenix has issued a severe thunderstorm warning for Maricopa County in South Central Arizona, until 10:15 p.m. Mountain Standard Time. At 9:27 p.m. Mountain Standard Time, a severe thunderstorm was located 15 miles north of Tonopah, moving northeast at 25 miles per hour. Hazard, 60 miles per hour wind gusts and penny-size hail. Source, radar indicated. Impact, expects damage to roofs, siding, and trees. Locations impacted include Wickenburg. This includes US Highway 60 between mile markers 100 and 120. For your protection, move to an interior room on the lowest floor of a building. Repeating, a severe thunderstorm warning has been issued until 10:15 p.m. Mountain Standard Time for the following county, Maricopa, Arizona. The National Weather Service in Phoenix has issued a severe thunderstorm warning for Maricopa County in South Central Arizona, until 10:15 p.m. Mountain Standard Time. At 9:35 p.m. Mountain Standard Time, a severe thunderstorm was located over downtown Glendale, or over Glendale, moving northeast at 10 miles per hour. Hazard, 60 miles per hour wind gusts. Source, radar indicated. Impact, expects damage to roofs, siding, and trees. Locations impacted include Phoenix, Glendale, Peoria, Surprise, Avondale, El Mirage, Tolleson, Youngtown, Sun City West, Sun City, Waddell, Litchfield Park, Glendale Sports Complex, Deer Valley Airport, and Luke Air Force Base. This includes the following highways: Arizona Interstate 10 between mile markers 133 and 141.
Arizona Interstate 17 between mile markers 203 and 221. Arizona Route 51 between mile markers 6 and 13. For your protection, move to an interior room on the lowest floor of a building. Torrential rainfall is occurring with this storm and may lead to flash flooding. Do not drive your vehicle through flooded roadways. Repeating, a severe thunderstorm warning has been issued until 10:15 p.m. Mountain Standard Time for the following county, Maricopa, Arizona. The National Weather Service in Phoenix has issued a flash flood warning for Maricopa County in south-central Arizona until 12:15 a.m. Mountain Standard Time. At 8:15 p.m. Mountain Standard Time, Doppler radar indicated thunderstorms producing heavy rain across the warned area.

Salcedo Wash and Sand Tank Wash. Turn around, don't drown when encountering flooded roads. Most flood deaths occur in vehicles. Please report observed flooding to local emergency services or law enforcement and request they pass this information to the National Weather Service when you can do so safely. Repeating, a flash flood warning has been issued until

The National Weather Service in Phoenix has issued a severe thunderstorm warning for Maricopa County in south central Arizona until 10:45 p.m. Mountain Standard Time. At 9:57 p.m. Mountain Standard Time, a severe thunderstorm was located 7 miles southwest of New River, moving northeast at 20 miles per hour. Hazard, 60 miles per hour wind gusts and quarter-size hail. Source, radar indicated. Impact, hail damage to vehicles is expected. Expect wind damage to roofs, siding, and trees. Locations impacted include Phoenix, Scottsdale, New River, Cave Creek, Carefree, Deer Valley Airport, Desert Mountain, and Anthem. This includes the following highways: Arizona Interstate 17 between mile markers 218 and 241. Arizona Route 51 near mile marker 15. Arizona Route 101 between mile markers 27 and 30. For your protection, move to an interior room on the lowest floor of a building. Repeating, a severe thunderstorm warning has been issued until 10:45 p.m. Mountain Standard Time for the following county: Maricopa, Arizona. The National Weather Service in Phoenix has issued a flash flood warning for Maricopa County in south central Arizona until 12:15 a.m. Mountain Standard Time. At 8, a severe thunderstorm warning remains in effect until 10:15 p.m. Mountain Standard Time for Maricopa County. At 9:59 p.m. Mountain Standard Time, a severe thunderstorm was located 9 miles southwest of Wickenburg, moving north at 20 miles per hour. Hazard, 60 miles per hour wind gusts. Source, radar indicated. Impact, expects damage to roofs, siding, and trees. Locations impacted include Wickenburg. This includes us Highway 60 between mile markers 100 and 120. For your protection, move to an interior room on the lowest floor of a building. Repeating, a severe thunderstorm warning remains in effect until 10:15 p.m. Mountain Standard Time for the following county: Maricopa, Arizona. The National Weather Service in Phoenix has issued a flash flood warning for Maricopa County in south central Arizona until 12:15 a.m. Mountain Standard Time. At 8:15 p.m. Mountain Standard Time, Doppler radar indicated thunderstorms producing heavy rain across the warned area. Between 1.5 and 2 inches of rain have fallen. Flash flooding is ongoing or expected to begin shortly. Hazard, life-threatening flash flooding. Thunderstorms producing flash flooding. Source, radar indicated. Impact, life-threatening flash flooding of creeks and streams, urban areas, highways, streets, and underpasses. Some locations that will experience flash flooding include Big Horn. This includes Arizona Interstate 8 between mile markers 122 and 131. This includes the following streams and drainages: Bender Wash, Coilotosa Wash, Sauceda Wash, and Sand Tank Wash. Turn around, don't drown when encountering flooded roads. Most flood deaths occur in vehicles. Please report observed flooding to local emergency services or law enforcement and request they pass this information to the National Weather Service when you can do so safely. Repeating, a flash flood warning has been issued until 12:15 a.m. Mountain Standard Time Monday for the following county: Maricopa, Arizona. The National Weather Service in Phoenix has issued a flash flood warning for Pinal County in southeastern Arizona until 12:45 a.m. Mountain Standard Time.

at 8:52 p.m. Mountain Standard Time, Doppler radar indicated thunderstorms producing heavy rain across the warned area. Between 1 and 1.5 inches of rain have fallen. Additional rainfall amounts up to 1 inch are possible in the warned area. Flash flooding is ongoing or expected to begin shortly. Hazard, life-threatening flash flooding. Thunderstorms producing flash flooding. Source, radar indicated. Impact, life-threatening flash flooding of creeks and streams, urban areas, highways, streets and underpasses. Some locations that will experience flash flooding include Maricopa, Australia Sailport and Action Village. This includes the following highways: Arizona Route 238 between mile markers 37 and 44. Arizona Route 347 between mile markers 165 and 174. This includes the following streams and drainages: Vehicle Wash. Turn around, don't drown when encountering flooded roads. Most flood deaths occur in vehicles. Please report observed flooding to local emergency services or law enforcement and request they pass this information to the National Weather Service when you can do so safely. Repeating, a flash flood warning has been issued until 12:45 a.m. Mountain Standard Time Monday for the following county: Pinal, Arizona. The National Weather Service in Phoenix has issued a flash flood warning for Maricopa County in South Central Arizona until 1:15 a.m. Mountain Standard Time. At 9:16 p.m. Mountain Standard Time, Doppler radar indicated thunderstorms producing heavy rain across the warned area. Between 1.25 and 1.75 inches of rain have fallen. Additional rainfall amounts up to 1 inch are possible in the warned area. Flash flooding is ongoing or expected to begin shortly. Hazard, life-threatening flash flooding. Thunderstorms producing flash flooding. Source, radar indicated. Impact, life-threatening flash flooding of creeks and streams, urban areas, highways, streets and underpasses. Some locations that will experience flash flooding include mainly rural areas of Maricopa County. This includes the following streams and drainages: Powerline Wash, Beer Bottle Wash, Winter's Wash, Dags Wash, Jackrabbit Wash, Hossainpah River, Red Cloud Washington, Star Wash, Mill Wash, Formula Wash, Jimmy Wash and Coyote Wash. Turn around, don't drown when encountering flooded roads. Most flood deaths occur in vehicles. Please report observed flooding to local emergency services or law enforcement and request they pass this information to the National Weather Service when you can do so safely. Repeating, a flash flood warning has been issued until 1:15 a.m. Mountain Standard Time Monday for the following county: Maricopa, Arizona. The current time is 10:06 p.m. Mountain Standard Time. 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Flood watch remains in effect until 5 a.m. Mountain Standard Time Monday. What? Flooding caused by excessive rainfall continues to be possible. Where? A portion of South Central Arizona, including the following areas: Aguila Valley, Apache Junction, Gold Canyon, Buckeye Avondale, Cave Creek / New River, Central Phoenix, Deer Valley, Dripping Springs, East Valley, Fountain Hills, East Mesa, Globe Miami, Mizatzo Mountains, New River Mesa, North Phoenix Glendale, Northwest Pinal County, Northwest Valley, Pinal / Superstition Mountains, Rio Verde Salt River, San Carlos, Scottsdale Paradise Valley, Sonoran Desert Natal Monument, South Mountain Arutuki, Southeast Hilo County, Southeast Valley Queen Creek, Superior, Tonopah Desert, Tonto Basin and West Pinal County. When? Until 5 a.m. Mountain Standard Time Monday. Impacts: excessive runoff may result in flooding of rivers, creeks, streams, and other low-lying and flood-prone locations. Additional details: ample moisture and atmospheric instability will again combine with a weather system positioned over western portions of the region to promote scattered thunderstorms capable of producing heavy rainfall from this evening into the overnight.
training of storms could result in localized rainfall amounts of over 2 inches within the watch area. http://www.weather.gov/safety/flood. You should monitor later forecasts and be alert for possible flood warnings. Those living in areas prone to flooding should be prepared to take action should flooding develop. A severe thunderstorm warning remains in effect until 10:15 p.m. Mountain Standard Time for Maricopa County. At 9:59 p.m. Mountain Standard Time, a severe thunderstorm was located 9 miles southwest of Wickenburg, moving north at 20 miles per hour. Hazard, 60 miles per hour wind gusts. Source, radar indicated. Impact, expects damage to roofs, siding, and trees. Locations impacted include Wickenburg. This includes as Highway 60 between mile markers 100 and 120. For your protection, move to an interior room on the lowest floor of a building. Repeating, a severe thunderstorm warning remains in effect until 10:15 p.m. Mountain Standard Time for the following county, Maricopa, Arizona. The National Weather Service in Phoenix has issued a severe thunderstorm warning for Maricopa County in south-central Arizona until 10:15 p.m. Mountain Standard Time. At 9:35 p.m. Mountain Standard Time, a severe thunderstorm was located over downtown Glendale, or over Glendale, moving northeast at 10 miles per hour. Hazard, 60 miles per hour wind gusts. Source, radar indicated. Impact, expects damage to roofs, siding, and trees. Locations impacted include Phoenix, Glendale, Peoria, Surprise, Avondale, El Mirage, Tolleson, Youngtown, Sun City West, Sun City, Waddell, Litchfield Park, Glendale Sports Complex, Deer Valley Airport, and Luke Air Force Base. This includes the following highways: Arizona Interstate 10 between mile markers 133 and 141. Arizona Interstate 17 between mile markers 203 and 221. Arizona Route 51 between mile markers 6 and 13. For your protection, move to an interior room on the lowest floor of a building. Torrential rainfall is occurring with this storm and may lead to flash flooding. Do not drive your vehicle through flooded roadways. Repeating, a severe thunderstorm warning has been issued until 10:15 p.m. Mountain Standard Time for the following county, Maricopa, Arizona. The National Weather Service in Phoenix has issued a severe thunderstorm warning for Maricopa County in south-central Arizona until 10:45 p.m. Mountain Standard Time. At 9:57 p.m. Mountain Standard Time, a severe thunderstorm was located 7 miles southwest of New River, moving northeast at 20 miles per hour. Hazard, 60 miles per hour wind gusts and quarter-size hail. Source, radar indicated. Impact, hail damage to vehicles is expected. Expect wind damage to roofs, siding, and trees. Locations impacted include Phoenix, Scottsdale, New River, Cave Creek, Carefree, Deer Valley Airport, Desert Mountain, and Anthem. This includes the following highways: Arizona Interstate 17 between mile markers 218 and 241. Arizona Route 51 near mile marker 15. Arizona Route 101 between mile markers 27 and 30. For your protection, move to an interior room on the lowest floor of a building. Repeating, a severe thunderstorm warning has been issued until 10:45 p.m. Mountain Standard Time for the following county, Maricopa, Arizona. The National Weather Service in Phoenix has issued a flash flood warning for Maricopa County in south-central Arizona until 12:15 a.m. Mountain Standard Time. At 8:15 p.m. Mountain Standard Time, Doppler radar indicated thunderstorms producing heavy rain across the warned area. Between 1.5 and 2 inches of rain have fallen. Flash flooding is ongoing or expected to begin shortly. Hazard, life-threatening flash flooding. Thunderstorms producing flash flooding. Source, radar indicated. Impact, life-threatening flash flooding of creeks and streams,
urban areas, highways, streets, and underpasses. Some locations that will experience flash flooding include Big Horn. This includes Arizona Interstate 8 between mile markers 122 and 131. This includes the following streams and drainages: Bender Wash, Coilotosa Wash, Sauceda Wash, and Sand Tank Wash. Turn around, don't drown when encountering flooded roads. Most of the severe thunderstorm warning for Maricopa County will expire at 10:15 p.m. Mountain Standard Time. The storm which prompted the warning has weakened below severe limits and has exited the warned area. Therefore, the warning will be allowed to expire. However, gusty winds are still possible with this thunderstorm. Repeating, the severe thunderstorm warning has been allowed to expire for the following county: Maricopa, Arizona. The National Weather Service in Phoenix has issued a flash flood warning for Maricopa County in south central Arizona until 12:15 a.m. Mountain Standard Time. At 8:15 p.m. Mountain Standard Time, Doppler radar indicated thunderstorms producing heavy rain across the warned area. Between 1.5 and 2 inches of rain have fallen. Flash flooding is ongoing or expected to begin shortly. Hazard: life-threatening flash flooding. Thunderstorms producing flash flooding. Source: radar indicated. Impact: life-threatening flash flooding of creeks and streams, urban areas, highways, streets, and underpasses. Some locations that will experience flash flooding include Big Horn. This includes Arizona Interstate 8 between mile markers 122 and 131. This includes the following streams and drainages: Bender Wash, Coilotosa Wash, Sauceda Wash, and Sand Tank Wash. Turn around, don't drown when encountering flooded roads. Most flood deaths occur in vehicles. Please report observed flooding to local emergency services or law enforcement and request they pass this information to the National Weather Service when you can do so safely. Repeating, a flash flood warning has been issued until 12:15 a.m. Mountain Standard Time Monday for the following county: Maricopa, Arizona. The National Weather Service in Phoenix has issued a flash flood warning for Pinal County in southeastern Arizona until 12:45 a.m. Mountain Standard Time. At 8:52 p.m. Mountain Standard Time, Doppler radar indicated thunderstorms producing heavy rain across the warned area. Between 1 and 1.5 inches of rain have fallen. Additional rainfall amounts up to 1 inch are possible in the warned area. Flash flooding is ongoing or expected to begin shortly. Hazard: life-threatening flash flooding. Thunderstorms producing flash flooding. Source: radar indicated. Impact: life-threatening flash flooding of creeks and streams, urban areas, highways, streets, and underpasses. Some locations that will experience flash flooding include Maricopa, Australia Sailport, and Action Village. This includes the following highways: Arizona Route 238 between mile markers 37 and 44. Arizona Route 347 between mile markers 165 and 174. This includes the following streams and drainages: Vico Wash. Turn around, don't drown when encountering flooded roads. Most flood deaths occur in vehicles. Please report observed flooding to local emergency services or law enforcement and request they pass this information to the National Weather Service when you can do so safely. Repeating, a flash flood warning has been issued until 12:45 a.m. Mountain Standard Time Monday for the following county: Pinal, Arizona. The National Weather Service in Phoenix has issued a flash flood warning for Maricopa County in south central Arizona until 1:15 a.m. Mountain Standard Time. At 9:16 p.m. Mountain Standard Time, Doppler radar indicated thunderstorms producing heavy rain across the warned area. Between 1.25 and 1.75 inches of rain have fallen. Additional rainfall amounts up to 1 inch are possible in the warned area. Flash flooding is ongoing or expected to begin shortly. Hazard: life-threatening flash flooding.
thunderstorms producing flash flooding. Source, radar indicated. Impact, life-threatening flash flooding of creeks and streams, urban areas, highways, streets and underpasses. Some locations that will experience flash flooding include, mainly rural areas of Maricopa County. This includes the following streams and drainages: Power Line Wash, Beer Bottle Wash, Winter's Wash, Dags Wash, Jackrabbit Wash, Hossianka River, Red Cloud Washington, Star Wash, Mill Wash, Formula Wash, Jimmy Wash and Coyote Wash. Turn around, don't drown when encountering flooded roads. Most flood deaths occur in vehicles. Please report observed flooding to local emergency services or law enforcement and request they pass this information to the National Weather Service when you can do so safely. Repeating, a flash flood warning has been issued until 1:15 a.m. Mountain Standard Time Monday for the following county, Maricopa, Arizona. The current time is 10:18 p.m. Mountain Standard Time. 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Here is the 10 p.m. Mountain Standard Time observation for Phoenix, on Sunday, August 30th. At Sky Harbor, a thunderstorm was reported. Visibility 10 miles. Temperature was 85 degrees, dew point 67, relative humidity 54%. Wind was southwest, at 30 miles an hour, gusting to 48 miles an hour. And the pressure was 29.81 inches, and rising. Other observations for South Central Arizona, including the greater Phoenix area, a thunderstorm was reported, with a temperature of 84 at Deer Valley, 82 at Scottsdale Airport, and 82 at Chandler. At Mesa Gateway, it was partly cloudy, with a temperature of 88. It was mostly cloudy, with a temperature of 86 at Buckeye, and 85 at Falcon Field. At Deer Valley, the visibility was 4 miles. At Deer Valley, wind was west, at 25 miles an hour, gusting to 41 miles an hour. At Scottsdale Airport, wind was south, at 17 miles an hour, gusting to 45 miles an hour. At Falcon Field, wind was southwest, at 21 miles an hour, gusting to 35 miles an hour. At Mesa Gateway, wind was west, at 26 miles an hour, gusting to 43 miles an hour. At Chandler, the visibility was 2.5 miles. At Chandler, wind was west, at 21 miles an hour, gusting to 55 miles an hour. Once again, at 10 p.m. in Phoenix, a thunderstorm was reported. The Sky Harbor temperature was 85 degrees. Wind was southwest gusting to 48 miles an hour. Flood watch remains in effect until 5 a.m. Mountain Standard Time Monday. What? Flooding caused by excessive rainfall continues to be possible. Where? A portion of South Central Arizona, including the following areas: Aguila Valley, Apache Junction, Gold Canyon, Buckeye Avondale, Cave Creek / New River, Central Phoenix, Deer Valley, Dripping Springs, East Valley, Fountain Hills, East Mesa, Globe Miami, Mizatzo Mountains, New River Mesa, North Phoenix Glendale, Northwest Pinal County, Northwest Valley, Pinal / Superstition Mountains, Rio Verde Salt River, San Carlos, Scottsdale Paradise Valley, Sonoran Desert Natal Monument, South Mountain Arutuki, Southeast Hilo County, Southeast Valley Queen Creek, Superior, Tonopah Desert, Tonto Basin and West Pinal County. When? Until 5 a.m. Mountain Standard Time Monday. Impacts: excessive runoff may result in flooding of rivers, creeks, streams, and other low-lying and flood-prone locations. Additional details: ample moisture and atmospheric instability will again combine with a weather system positioned over western portions of the region to promote scattered thunderstorms capable of producing heavy rainfall from this evening into the overnight. Training of storms could result in localized rainfall amounts of over 2 inches within the watch area. http://www.weather.gov/safety/
flood. You should monitor later forecasts and be alert for possible flood warnings. Those living in areas prone to flooding should be prepared to take action should flooding develop. 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The current time is 10:23 p.m. Mountain Standard Time. Here is the 10 p.m. Mountain Standard Time observation for Phoenix on Sunday, August 30th. At Sky Harbor, a thunderstorm was reported. Visibility 10 miles. Temperature was 85 degrees, dew point 67, relative humidity 54%. Wind was southwest, at 30 miles an hour, gusting to 48 miles an hour. And the pressure was 29.81 inches, and rising. Other observations for South Central Arizona, including the Greater Phoenix area, a thunderstorm was reported, with a temperature of 84 at Deer Valley, 82 at Scottsdale Airport, and 82 at Chandler. At Mesa Gateway, it was partly cloudy, with a temperature of 88. It was mostly cloudy, with a temperature of 86 at Buckeye, 85 at Falcon Field, and 92 at Gila Bend. At Deer Valley, the visibility was 4 miles. At Deer Valley, wind was west, at 25 miles an hour, gusting to 41 miles an hour. At Scottsdale Airport, wind was south, at 17 miles an hour, gusting to 45 miles an hour. At Falcon Field, wind was southwest, at 21 miles an hour, gusting to 35 miles an hour. At Mesa Gateway, wind was west, at 26 miles an hour, gusting to 43 miles an hour. At Chandler, the visibility was 2.5 miles. At Chandler, wind was west, at 21 miles an hour, gusting to 55 miles an hour. Observations for northern Arizona, it was partly cloudy, with a temperature of 75 at Basin, and 74 at Winslow. It was mostly cloudy, with a temperature of 64 at Flagstaff, 85 at Kingman, 73 at Page, and 66 at Chulo. It was cloudy, with a temperature of 65 at the Grand Canyon, and 75 at Prescott. Observations for southern Arizona, at Yuma, it was clear, with a temperature of 94. At Tucson, it was partly cloudy, with a temperature of 87. At Nogales, it was mostly cloudy, with a temperature of 78. At Sierra Vista, it was cloudy, with a temperature of 75. Observations for Southern California, it was partly cloudy. It was 72 at Los Angeles Airport, 74 at San Diego, and 99 at Blythe. Regional observations, skies ranged from partly cloudy to mostly cloudy. It was 91 at Las Vegas, 68 at Salt Lake City, 78 at Albuquerque, and 89 at El Paso. Once again, at 10 p.m. in Phoenix, a thunderstorm was reported. The Sky Harbor temperature was 85 degrees. Wind was southwest gusting to 48 miles an hour. Here is the latest forecast. For the following area, in Arizona, Central Phoenix, issued at 7:41 p.m. Mountain Standard Time. Flood watch in effect until 5 a.m. Mountain Standard Time Monday. Tonight, considerable cloudiness. Patchy blowing dust in the evening. A chance of showers and thunderstorms in the evening, then a chance of showers and a slight chance of thunderstorms after midnight. Heavy rainfall in the evening. Heavy rainfall after midnight. A severe thunderstorm warning remains in effect until 10:45 p.m. Mountain Standard Time for Maricopa County. At 10:26 p.m. Mountain Standard Time, a severe thunderstorm was located over Cave Creek, or 8 miles east of New River, moving northeast at 25 miles per hour. Hazard, 60 miles per hour wind gusts and quarter-size hail. Source, radar indicated. Impact, hail damage to vehicles is expected. Expect wind damage to roofs, siding, and trees. Locations impacted include Scottsdale, New River, Cave Creek, Carefree, Desert Mountain, and Anthem.
This includes Arizona Interstate 17 between mile markers 227 and 241. For your protection, move to an interior room on the lowest floor of a building. Repeating, a severe thunderstorm warning remains in effect until 10:45 p.m. Mountain Standard Time for the following county, Maricopa, Arizona. The current time is 10:27 p.m. Mountain Standard Time. 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Here is the 10 p.m. Mountain Standard Time observation for Phoenix, on Sunday, August 30th. At Sky Harbor, a thunderstorm was reported. Visibility 10 miles. Temperature was 85 degrees, dew point 67, relative humidity 54%. Wind was southwest, at 30 miles an hour, gusting to 48 miles an hour. And the pressure was 29.81 inches, and rising. Other observations for South Central Arizona, including the greater Phoenix area, a thunderstorm was reported, with a temperature of 84 at Deer Valley, 82 at Scottsdale Airport, and 82 at Chandler. At Mesa Gateway, it was partly cloudy, with a temperature of 88. It was mostly cloudy, with a temperature of 86 at Buckeye, and 85 at Falcon Field. At Deer Valley, the visibility was 4 miles. At Deer Valley, wind was west, at 25 miles an hour, gusting to 41 miles an hour. At Scottsdale Airport, wind was south, at 17 miles an hour, gusting to 45 miles an hour. At Falcon Field, wind was southwest, at 21 miles an hour, gusting to 35 miles an hour. At Mesa Gateway, wind was west, at 26 miles an hour, gusting to 43 miles an hour. At Chandler, the visibility was 2.5 miles. At Chandler, wind was west, at 21 miles an hour, gusting to 55 miles an hour. Once again, at 10 p.m. in Phoenix, a thunderstorm was reported. The Sky Harbor temperature was 85 degrees. Wind was southwest gusting to 48 miles an hour. Flood watch remains in effect until 5 a.m. Mountain Standard Time Monday. What? Flooding caused by excessive rainfall continues to be possible. Where? A portion of South Central Arizona, including the following areas, Aguila Valley, Apache Junction Gold Canyon, Buckeye Avondale, Cave Creek / New River, Central Phoenix, Deer Valley, Dripping Springs, East Valley, Fountain Hills East Mesa, Globe Miami, Bizaxo Mountains, New River Mesa, North Phoenix Glendale, Northwest Pinal County, Northwest Valley, Pinal / Superstition Mountains, Rio Verde Salt River, San Carlos, Scottsdale Paradise Valley, Sonoran Desert Natal Monument, South Mountain Arutuki, Southeast Hilo County, Southeast Valley Queen Creek, Superior, Tonopah Desert, Tonto Basin and West Pinal County. When? Until 5 a.m. Mountain Standard Time Monday. Impacts. Excessive runoff may result in flooding of rivers, creeks, streams, and other low-lying and flood-prone locations. Additional details. Ample moisture and atmospheric instability will again combine with a weather system positioned over western portions of the region to promote scattered thunderstorms capable of producing heavy rainfall from this evening into the overnight. Training of storms could result in localized rainfall amounts of over 2 inches within the watch area. http://www.weather.gov/safety/ Flood. You should monitor later forecasts and be alert for possible flood warnings. Flash flood warning remains in effect until 12:15 a.m. Mountain Standard Time Monday for Maricopa County. At 10:31 p.m. Mountain Standard Time, Doppler radar indicated thunderstorms producing heavy rain across the warned area. Between 1.5 and 2 inches of rain have fallen. Flooding impacts will continue, but no additional rainfall is expected. Flash flooding is ongoing or expected to begin shortly. Hazard, life-threatening flash flooding. Thunderstorms producing flash flooding. Source, radar indicated.
impact, life-threatening flash flooding of creeks and streams, urban areas, highways, streets and underpasses. Some locations that will experience flash flooding include Big Horn. This includes Arizona Interstate 8 between mile markers 122 and 131. This includes the following streams and drainages: Bender Wash, Coilotosa Wash, Sauceda Wash and Sand Tank Wash. Turn around, don't drown when encountering flooded roads. Most flood deaths occur in vehicles. Please report observed flooding to local emergency services or law enforcement and request they pass this information to the National Weather Service when you can do so safely. Repeating, a flash flood warning remains in effect until 12:15 a.m. Mountain Standard Time Monday for the following county: Maricopa, Arizona. Flood watch remains in effect until 5 a.m. Mountain Standard Time Monday. What? Flooding caused by excessive rainfall continues to be possible. Where? A portion of south-central Arizona, including the following areas: Aguila Valley, Apache Junction, Gold Canyon, Buckeye Avondale, Cave Creek / New River, Central Phoenix, Deer Valley, Dripping Springs, East Valley, Fountain Hills, East Mesa, Globe Miami, Bizatzo Mountains, New River Mesa, North Phoenix Glendale, Northwest Pinal County, Northwest Valley, Pinal / Superstition Mountains, Rio Verde Salt River, San Carlos, Scottsdale Paradise Valley, Sonoran Desert Natal Monument, South Mountain Arutuki, Southeast Hilo County, Southeast Valley Queen Creek, Superior, Tonopah Desert, Tonto Basin and West Pinal County. When? Until 5 a.m. Mountain Standard Time Monday. Impacts: excessive runoff may result in flooding of rivers, creeks, streams, and other low-lying and flood-prone locations. Additional details: ample moisture and atmospheric instability will again combine with a weather system positioned over western portions of the region to promote scattered thunderstorms capable of producing heavy rainfall from this evening into the overnight. Training of storms could result in localized rainfall amounts of over 2 inches within the watch area. http://www.weather.gov/safety/ Flood. You should monitor later forecasts and be alert for possible flood warnings. Those living in areas prone to flooding should be prepared to take action should flooding develop. A severe thunderstorm warning remains in effect until 10:45 p.m. Mountain Standard Time for Maricopa County. At 10:26 p.m. Mountain Standard Time, a severe thunderstorm was located over Cave Creek, or 8 miles east of New River, moving northeast at 25 miles per hour. Hazard: 60 miles per hour wind gusts and quarter-size hail. Source: radar indicated. Impact: hail damage to vehicles is expected. Expect wind damage to roofs, siding, and trees. Locations impacted include Scottsdale, New River, Cave Creek, Carefree, Desert Mountain, and Anthem. This includes Arizona Interstate 17 between mile markers 227 and 241. For your protection, move to an interior room on the lowest floor of a building. Repeating, a severe thunderstorm warning remains in effect until 10:45 p.m. Mountain Standard Time for the following county: Maricopa, Arizona. The National Weather Service in Phoenix has issued a flash flood warning for Pinal County in southeastern Arizona until 12:45 a.m. Mountain Standard Time. At 8:52 p.m. Mountain Standard Time, Doppler radar indicated thunderstorms producing heavy rain across the warned area. Between 1 and 1.5 inches of rain have fallen. Additional rainfall amounts up to 1 inch are possible in the warned area. Flash flooding is ongoing or expected to begin shortly. Hazard: life-threatening flash flooding. Thunderstorms producing flash flooding. Source: radar indicated. Impact: life-threatening flash flooding of creeks and streams, urban areas, highways, streets and underpasses. Some locations that will experience flash flooding include Maricopa, Estrella Sailport and Action Village.
This includes the following highways: Arizona Route 238 between mile markers 37 and 44. Arizona Route 347 between mile markers 165 and 174. This includes the following streams and drainages: Vehicle Wash. Turn around, don't drown when encountering flooded roads. Most flood deaths occur in vehicles. Please report observed flooding to local emergency services or law enforcement and request they pass this information to the National Weather Service when you can do so safely. Repeating, a flash flood warning has been issued until 12:45 a.m. Mountain Standard Time Monday for the following county: Pinal, Arizona. The National Weather Service in Phoenix has issued a flash flood warning for Maricopa County in South Central Arizona until 1:15 a.m. Mountain Standard Time. At 9:16 p.m. Mountain Standard Time, Doppler radar indicated thunderstorms producing heavy rain across the warned area. Between 1.25 and 1.75 inches of rain have fallen. Additional rainfall amounts up to 1 inch are possible in the warned area. Flash flooding is ongoing or expected to begin shortly. Hazard, life-threatening flash flooding. Thunderstorms producing flash flooding. Source, radar indicated. Impact, life-threatening flash flooding of creeks and streams, urban areas, highways, streets and underpasses. Some locations that will experience flash flooding include mainly rural areas of Maricopa County. This includes the following streams and drainages: Power Line Wash, Beer Bottle Wash, Winter's Wash, Dag's Wash, Jackrabbit Wash, Hossainpa River, Red Cloud Washington, Star Wash, Mill Wash, Formal Wash, Jimmy Wash and Coyote Wash. Turn around, don't drown when encountering flooded roads. Most flood deaths occur in vehicles. Please report observed flooding to local emergency services or law enforcement and request they pass this information to the National Weather Service when you can do so safely. Repeating, a flash flood warning has been issued until 1:15 a.m. Mountain Standard Time Monday for the following county: Maricopa, Arizona. Flash flood warning remains in effect until 12:15 a.m. Mountain Standard Time Monday for Maricopa County. At 10:31 p.m. Mountain Standard Time, Doppler radar indicated thunderstorms producing heavy rain across the warned area. Between 1.5 and 2 inches of rain have fallen. Flooding impacts will continue, but no additional rainfall is expected. Flash flooding is ongoing or expected to begin shortly. Hazard, life-threatening flash flooding. Thunderstorms producing flash flooding. Source, radar indicated. Impact, life-threatening flash flooding of creeks and streams, urban areas, highways, streets and underpasses. Some locations that will experience flash flooding include Bighorn. This includes Arizona Interstate 8 between mile markers 122 and 131. This includes the following streams and drainages: Bender Wash, Coilotosa Wash, Sauceda Wash and Sand Tank Wash. Turn around, don't drown when encountering flooded roads. Most flood deaths occur in vehicles. Please report observed flooding to local emergency services or law enforcement and request they pass this information to the National Weather Service when you can do so safely. Repeating, a flash flood warning remains in effect until 12:15 a.m. Mountain Standard Time Monday for the following county: Maricopa, Arizona. The current time is 10:41 p.m. Mountain Standard Time. 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Here is the 10 p.m. Mountain Standard Time observation for Phoenix, on Sunday, August 30th. At Sky Harbor, a thunderstorm was reported. Visibility 10 miles. Temperature was 85 degrees, dew point 67, relative humidity 54%. Wind was southwest, at 30 miles an hour, gusting to 48 miles an hour. And the pressure was 29.81 inches, and rising.
Other observations for South Central Arizona, including the greater Phoenix area, a thunderstorm was reported, with a temperature of 84 at Deer Valley, 82 at Scottsdale Airport, and 82 at Chandler. At Mesa Gateway, it was partly cloudy, with a temperature of 88. It was mostly cloudy, with a temperature of 86 at Buckeye, and 85 at Falcon Field. At Deer Valley, the visibility was 4 miles. At Deer Valley, wind was west, at 25 miles an hour, gusting to 41 miles an hour. At Scottsdale Airport, wind was south, at 17 miles an hour, gusting to 45 miles an hour. At Falcon Field, wind was southwest, at 21 miles an hour, gusting to 35 miles an hour. At Mesa Gateway, wind was west, at 26 miles an hour, gusting to 43 miles an hour. At Chandler, the visibility was 2.5 miles. At Chandler, wind was west, at 21 miles an hour, gusting to 55 miles an hour. Once again, at 10 p.m. in Phoenix, a thunderstorm was reported. The Sky Harbor temperature was 85 degrees. Wind was southwest gusting to 48 miles an hour. Flood watch remains in effect until 5 a.m. Mountain Standard Time Monday. What? Flooding caused by excessive rainfall continues to be possible. Where? A portion of South Central Arizona, including the following areas: Aguila Valley, Apache Junction, Gold Canyon, Buckeye Avondale, Cave Creek / New River, Central Phoenix, Deer Valley, Dripping Springs, East Valley, Fountain Hills East Mesa, Globe Miami, Mizatzo Mountains, New River Mesa, North Phoenix Glendale, Northwest Pinal County, Northwest Valley, Pinal / Superstition Mountains, Rio Verde Salt River, San Carlos, Scottsdale Paradise Valley, Sonoran Desert Natal Monument, South Mountain Arutuki, Southeast Hilo County, Southeast Valley Queen Creek, Superior, Tonopah Desert, Tonto Basin and West Pinal County. When? Until 5 a.m. Mountain Standard Time Monday. Impacts: excessive runoff may result in flooding of rivers, creeks, streams, and other low-lying and flood-prone locations. Additional details: ample moisture and atmospheric instability will again combine with a weather system positioned over western portions of the region to promote scattered thunderstorms capable of producing heavy rainfall from this evening into the overnight. Training of storms could result in localized rainfall amounts of over 2 inches within the watch area. http://www.weather.gov/safety/ Flood. You should monitor later forecasts and be alert for possible flood warnings. Those living in areas prone to flooding should be prepared to take action should flooding develop. Flood advisory in effect until 1:45 a.m. Mountain Standard Time Monday. What? Flooding caused by excessive rainfall is expected. Where? Maricopa County in South Central Arizona. When? Until 1:45 a.m. Mountain Standard Time. Impacts: minor flooding in low-lying and poor drainage areas. Some low water crossings may become impassable. Additional details: at 10:38 p.m. Mountain Standard Time, Doppler radar and automated rain gauges indicated heavy rain due to thunderstorms. Minor flooding is ongoing or expected to begin shortly in the advisory area. Between 0.75 and 1.25 inches of rain have fallen. This includes the following streams and drainages: Grapevine Wash, Cottonwood Creek, Apache Wash, Deadman Wash, Galloway Wash, North Canyon Creek, New River, Skunk Creek, Roger Creek, Aguafria River, Beardsley Canal, Cave Creek, and Morgan City, Washington. Additional rainfall amounts up to 0.25 inches are expected over the area. This additional rain will result in minor flooding. Some locations that will experience flooding include Phoenix, Scottsdale, New River, Cave Creek, Carefree, and Anthem. http://www.weather.gov/safety/ Flood turnaround: don't drown when encountering flooded roads. Most flood deaths occur in vehicles.
please report observed flooding to local emergency services or law enforcement and request they pass this information to the National Weather Service when you can do so safely. The National Weather Service in Phoenix has issued a flash flood warning for Pinal County in southeastern Arizona until 12:45 a.m. Mountain Standard Time. At 8:52 p.m. Mountain Standard Time, Doppler radar indicated thunderstorms producing heavy rain across the warned area. Between 1 and 1.5 inches of rain have fallen. Additional rainfall amounts up to 1 inch are possible in the warned area. Flash flooding is ongoing or expected to begin shortly. Hazard, life-threatening flash flooding. Flash flood warning remains in effect until 12:45 a.m. Mountain Standard Time Monday for Pinal County. At 10:47 p.m. Mountain Standard Time, Doppler radar indicated thunderstorms producing heavy rain across the warned area. Between 1 and 1.5 inches of rain have fallen. Flooding impacts will continue, but no additional rainfall is expected. Flash flooding is ongoing or expected to begin shortly. Hazard, life-threatening flash flooding. Thunderstorms producing flash flooding. Source, radar indicated. Impact, life-threatening flash flooding of creeks and streams, urban areas, highways, streets and underpasses. Some locations that will experience flash flooding include Maricopa, Australia Sailport and Action Village. This includes the following highways: Arizona Route 238 between mile markers 36 and 44. Arizona Route 347 between mile markers 165 and 174. This includes the following streams and drainages: Vehicle Wash. Turn around, don't drown when encountering flooded roads. Most flood deaths occur in vehicles. Please report observed flooding to local emergency services or law enforcement and request they pass this information to the National Weather Service when you can do so safely. Repeating, a flash flood warning remains in effect until 12:45 a.m. Mountain Standard Time Monday for the following county, Pinal, Arizona. A strong thunderstorm will impact Gila and Maricopa counties through 11:15 p.m. Mountain Standard Time. At 10:40 p.m. Mountain Standard Time, Doppler radar was tracking a strong thunderstorm near Camp Creek, or 13 miles west of Sycamore Creek, moving north at 25 miles per hour. Hazard, wind gusts up to 50 miles per hour and penny-size hail. Source, radar indicated. Impact, gusty winds could knock down tree limbs and blow around unsecured objects. Minor damage to outdoor objects is possible. Locations impacted include Scottsdale, Round Valley, Sycamore Creek, Sunflower, Desert Mountain, Camp Creek, and Seven Springs. This includes Arizona Route 87 between mile markers 213 and 229. If outdoors, consider seeking shelter inside a building. Torrential rainfall is also occurring with this storm and may lead to localized flooding. Do not drive your vehicle through flooded roadways. Flash flood warning remains in effect until 12:15 a.m. Mountain Standard Time Monday for Maricopa County. At 10:31 p.m. Mountain Standard Time, Doppler radar indicated thunderstorms producing heavy rain across the warned area. Between 1.5 and 2 inches of rain have fallen. Flooding impacts will continue, but no additional rainfall is expected. Flash flooding is ongoing or expected to begin shortly. Hazard, life-threatening flash flooding. Thunderstorms producing flash flooding. Source, radar indicated. Impact, life-threatening flash flooding of creeks and streams, urban areas, highways, streets and underpasses. Some locations that will experience flash flooding include Bighorn. This includes Arizona Interstate 8 between mile markers 122 and 131. This includes the following streams and drainages: Bender Wash, Coilotosa Wash, Sauceda Wash and Sand Tank Wash. Turn around, don't drown when encountering flooded roads. Most flood deaths occur in vehicles.
please report observed flooding to local emergency services or law enforcement and request they pass this information to the National Weather Service when you can do so safely. Repeating, a flash flood warning remains in effect until 12:15 a.m. Mountain Standard Time Monday for the following county, Maricopa, Arizona. Flash flood warning remains in effect until 12:45 a.m. Mountain Standard Time Monday for Pinal County. At 10:47 p.m. Mountain Standard Time, Doppler radar indicated thunderstorms producing heavy rain across the warned area. Between 1 and 1.5 inches of rain have fallen. Flooding impacts will continue, but no additional rainfall is expected. Flash flooding is ongoing or expected to begin shortly. Hazard, life-threatening flash flooding. Thunderstorms producing flash flooding. Source, radar indicated. Impact, life-threatening flash flooding of creeks and streams, urban areas, highways, streets and underpasses. Some locations that will experience flash flooding include Maricopa, Australia Sailport and Action Village. This includes the following highways: Arizona Route 238 between mile markers 36 and 44. Arizona Route 347 between mile markers 165 and 174. This includes the following streams and drainages: Vehicle Wash. Turn around, don't drown when encountering flooded roads. Most flood deaths occur in vehicles. Please report observed flooding to local emergency services or law enforcement and request they pass this information to the National Weather Service when you can do so safely. Repeating, a flash flood warning remains in effect until 12:45 a.m. Mountain Standard Time Monday for the following county, Pinal, Arizona. The current time is 10:54 p.m. Mountain Standard Time. 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Here is the 10 p.m. Mountain Standard Time observation for Phoenix, on Sunday, August 30th. At Sky Harbor, a thunderstorm was reported. Visibility 10 miles. Temperature was 85 degrees, dew point 67, relative humidity 54%. Wind was southwest, at 30 miles an hour, gusting to 48 miles an hour. And the pressure was 29.81 inches, and rising. Other observations for South Central Arizona, including the Greater Phoenix area, a thunderstorm was reported, with a temperature of 84 at Deer Valley, 82 at Scottsdale Airport, and 82 at Chandler. At Mesa Gateway, it was partly cloudy, with a temperature of 88. It was mostly cloudy, with a temperature of 86 at Buckeye, and 85 at Falcon Field. At Deer Valley, the visibility was 4 miles. At Deer Valley, wind was west, at 25 miles an hour, gusting to 41 miles an hour. At Scottsdale Airport, wind was south, at 17 miles an hour, gusting to 45 miles an hour. At Falcon Field, wind was southwest, at 21 miles an hour, gusting to 35 miles an hour. At Mesa Gateway, wind was west, at 26 miles an hour, gusting to 43 miles an hour. At Chandler, the visibility was 2.5 miles. At Chandler, wind was west, at 21 miles an hour, gusting to 55 miles an hour. Once again, at 10 p.m. in Phoenix, a thunderstorm was reported. The Sky Harbor temperature was 85 degrees. Wind was southwest, gusting to 48 miles an hour. Flood watch remains in effect until 5 a.m. Mountain Standard Time Monday. What? Flooding caused by excessive rainfall continues to be possible. Where? A portion of South Central Arizona, including the following areas: Aguila Valley, Apache Junction, Gold Canyon, Buckeye Avondale, Cave Creek / New River, Central Phoenix, Deer Valley, Dripping Springs, East Valley, Fountain Hills East Mesa, Globe Miami, Mizatzo Mountains, New River Mesa, North Phoenix Glendale, Northwest Pinal County, Northwest Valley, Pinal / Superstition Mountains, Rio Verde Salt River, San Carlos, Scottsdale Paradise Valley,
Sonoran Desert Natal Monument, South Mountain Arutuki, Southeast Hilo County, Southeast Valley Queen Creek, Superior, Tonopah Desert, Tonto Basin and West Pinal County. When, until 5 a.m. Mountain Standard Time Monday. Impacts, excessive runoff may result in flooding of rivers, creeks, streams, and other low-lying and flood-prone locations. Additional details, ample moisture and atmospheric instability will again combine with a weather system positioned over west.

Maricopa County in South Central Arizona, when, until 1:45 a.m. Mountain Standard Time. Impacts, minor flooding in low-lying and poor drainage areas. Some low water crossings may become impassable. Additional details, at 10:38 p.m. Mountain Standard Time, Doppler radar and automated rain gauges indicated heavy rain due to thunderstorms. Minor flooding is ongoing or expected to begin shortly in the advisory area. Between 0.75 and 1.25 inches of rain have fallen. This includes the following streams and drainages: Grapevine Wash, Cottonwood Creek, Apache Wash, Deadman Wash, Galloway Wash, North Canyon Creek, New River, Skunk Creek, Roger Creek, Ogwefria River, Beardsley Canal, Cave Creek, and Morgan City, Washington. Additional rainfall amounts up to 0.25 inches are expected over the area. This additional rain will result in minor flooding. Some locations that will experience flooding include Phoenix, Scottsdale, New River, Cave Creek, Carefree, and Anthem. http://www.weather.gov/safety/flood-turnaround. Don't drown when encountering flooded roads. Most flood deaths occur in vehicles. Please report observed flooding to local emergency services or law enforcement and request they pass this information to the National Weather Service when you can do so safely. The National Weather Service in Phoenix has issued a flash flood warning for Maricopa County in South Central Arizona until 1:15 a.m. Mountain Standard Time. At 9:16 p.m. Mountain Standard Time, Doppler radar indicated thunderstorms producing heavy rain across the warned area. Between 1.25 and 1.75 inches of rain have fallen. Additional rainfall amounts up to 1 inch are possible in the warned area. Flash flooding is ongoing or expected to begin shortly. Hazard, life-threatening flash flooding. Thunderstorms producing flash flooding. Source, radar indicated. Impact, life-threatening flash flooding of creeks and streams, urban areas, highways, streets, and underpasses. Some locations that will experience flash flooding include mainly rural areas of Maricopa County. This includes the following streams and drainages: Powerline Wash, Beer Bottle Wash, Winter's Wash, Dags Wash, Jackrabbit Wash, Hossianpa River, Red Cloud, Washington, Star Wash, Mill Wash, Formula Wash, Jimmy Wash, and Coyote Wash. Turn around, don't drown when encountering flooded roads. Most flood deaths occur in vehicles. Please report observed flooding to local emergency services or law enforcement and request they pass this information to the National Weather Service when you can do so safely. Repeating, a flash flood warning has been issued until 1:15 a.m. Mountain Standard Time Monday for the following county: Maricopa, Arizona. A strong thunderstorm will impact Gila and Maricopa counties through 11:15 p.m. Mountain Standard Time. At 10:40 p.m. Mountain Standard Time, Doppler radar was tracking a strong thunderstorm near Camp Creek, or 13 miles west of Sycamore Creek, moving north at 25 miles per hour. Hazard, wind gusts up to 50 miles per hour and penny-size hail. Source, radar indicated. Impact, gusty winds could knock down tree limbs and blow around unsecured objects. Minor damage to outdoor objects is possible. Locations impacted include Scottsdale, Round Valley, Sycamore Creek, Sunflower, Desert Mountain, Camp Creek, and Seven Springs. This includes Arizona Route 87 between mile markers 213 and 229. If outdoors, consider seeking shelter inside a building. Torrential rainfall is also occurring with this storm and may lead to localized flooding. Do not drive your vehicle through flooded roadways. Flash flood warning remains in effect until 12:15 a.m. Mountain Standard Time Monday for Maricopa County. At 10:31 p.m. Mountain Standard Time, Doppler radar indicated thunderstorms producing heavy rain across the warned area. Between 1.5 and 2 inches of rain have fallen. Flooding impacts will continue, but no additional rainfall is expected.

/ flooding is ongoing or expected to begin shortly. Hazard, life-threatening / flooding. Thunderstorms producing / flooding. Source, radar indicated. Impact, life-threatening / flooding of creeks and streams, urban areas, highways, streets and underpasses. Some locations that will experience / flooding include Big Horn. This includes Arizona Interstate 8 between mile markers 122 and 131. This includes the following streams and drainages: Bender Wash, Coilotosa Wash, Sauceda Wash and Sand Tank Wash. Turn around, don't drown when encountering flooded roads. Most flood deaths occur in vehicles. Please report observed flooding to local emergency services or law enforcement and request they pass this information to the National Weather Service when you can do so safely. Repeating, a flash flood warning remains in effect until 12:15 a.m. Mountain Standard Time Monday for the following county, Maricopa, Arizona. Flash flood warning remains in effect until 12:45 a.m. Mountain Standard Time Monday for Pinal County. At 10:47 p.m. Mountain Standard Time, Doppler radar indicated thunderstorms producing heavy rain across the warned area. Between 1 and 1.5 inches of rain have fallen. Flooding impacts will continue, but no additional rainfall is expected. Flash flooding is ongoing or expected to begin shortly. Hazard, life-threatening / flooding. Thunderstorms producing / flooding. Source, radar indicated. Impact, life-threatening / flooding of creeks and streams, urban areas, highways, streets and underpasses. Some locations that will experience / flooding include Maricopa, Australia Sailport and Action Village. This includes the following highways: Arizona Route 238 between mile markers 36 and 44. Arizona Route 347 between mile markers 165 and 174. This includes the following streams and drainages: Vehicle Wash. Turn around, don't drown when encountering flooded roads. Most flood deaths occur in vehicles. Please report observed flooding to local emergency services or law enforcement and request they pass this information to the National Weather Service when you can do so safely. Repeating, a flash flood warning remains in effect until 12:45 a.m. Mountain Standard Time Monday for the following county, Pinal, Arizona. The current time is 11:06 p.m. Mountain Standard Time. 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Flood watch remains in effect until 5 a.m. Mountain Standard Time Monday. What? Flooding caused by excessive rainfall continues to be possible. Where? A portion of South Central Arizona, including the following areas: Aguila Valley, Apache Junction, Gold Canyon, Buckeye Avondale, Cave Creek / New River, Central Phoenix, Deer Valley, Dripping Springs, East Valley, Fountain Hills, East Mesa, Globe Miami, Mizatzo Mountains, New River Mesa, North Phoenix Glendale, Northwest Pinal County, Northwest Valley, Pinal / Superstition Mountains, Rio Verde Salt River, San Carlos, Scottsdale Paradise Valley, Sonoran Desert Natal Monument, South Mountain Arutuki, Southeast Hilo County, Southeast Valley Queen Creek, Superior, Tonopah Desert, Tonto Basin and West Pinal County. When? Until 5 a.m. Mountain Standard Time Monday. Impacts: excessive runoff may result in flooding of rivers, creeks, streams, and other low-lying and flood-prone locations. Additional details: ample moisture and atmospheric instability will again combine with a weather system positioned over western portions of the region to promote scattered thunderstorms capable of producing heavy rainfall from this evening into the overnight. Training of storms could result in localized rainfall amounts of over 2 inches within the watch area. http://www.weather.gov/safety/ Flood. You should monitor later forecasts and be alert for possible flood warnings. Those living in areas prone to flooding should be prepared to take action should flooding develop.
flood advisory in effect until 1:45 a.m. Mountain Standard Time Monday. What flooding caused by excessive rainfall is expected? Where? Maricopa County in South Central Arizona. When? Until 1:45 a.m. Mountain Standard Time. Impacts: minor flooding in low-lying and poor drainage areas. Some low water crossings may become impassable. Additional details at 10:38 p.m. Mountain Standard Time. Doppler radar and automated rain gauges indicated heavy rain due to thunderstorms. Minor flooding is ongoing or expected to begin shortly in the advisory area. Between 0.75 and 1.25 inches of rain have fallen. This includes the following streams and drainages: Grapevine Wash, Cottonwood Creek, Apache Wash, Deadman Wash, Galloway Wash, North Canyon Creek, Dew River, Skunk Creek, Roger Creek, Ogwefria River, Beardsley Canal, Cave Creek, and Morgan City, Washington. Additional rainfall amounts up to 0.25 inches are expected over the area. This additional rain will result in minor flooding. Some locations that will experience flooding include Phoenix, Scottsdale, Dew River, Cave Creek, Carefree, and Anthem. http://www.weather.gov/safety/flood turnaround. Don't drown when encountering flooded roads. Most flood deaths occur in vehicles. Please report observed flooding to local emergency services or law enforcement and request they pass this information to the National Weather Service when you can do so safely. Flood advisory in effect until 2 a.m. Mountain Standard Time Monday. What flooding caused by excessive rainfall is expected? Where? Maricopa County in South Central Arizona. When? Until 2 a.m. Mountain Standard Time. Impacts: minor flooding in low-lying and poor drainage areas. Rises in small streams and normally dry arroyos. Additional details at 11:02 p.m. Mountain Standard Time. Doppler radar indicated heavy rain due to thunderstorms. Minor flooding is ongoing or expected to begin shortly in the advisory area. Between 0.5 and 1 inch of rain has fallen. Additional rainfall amounts up to 0.5 inches are expected over the area. This additional rain will result in minor flooding. Some locations that will experience flooding include Surprise, Buckeye, Whitman, Circle City, Sun City West, White Tank Mountain Park, Beardsley, and Vistancia. http://www.weather.gov/safety/flood turnaround. Don't drown when encountering flooded roads. Most flood deaths occur in vehicles. Be especially cautious at night when it is harder to recognize the dangers of flooding. The National Weather Service in Phoenix has issued a flash flood warning for Maricopa County in South Central Arizona until 1:15 a.m. Mountain Standard Time. At 9:16 p.m. Mountain Standard Time, Doppler radar indicated thunderstorms producing heavy rain across the warned area. Between 1.25 and 1.75 inches of rain have fallen. Additional rainfall amounts up to 1 inch are possible in the warned area. Flash flooding is ongoing or expected to begin shortly. Hazard: life-threatening flash flooding. Thunderstorms producing flash flooding. Source: radar indicated. Impact: life-threatening flash flooding of creeks and streams, urban areas, highways, streets, and underpasses. Some locations that will experience flash flooding include mainly rural areas of Maricopa County. This includes the following streams and drainages: Powerline Wash, Beer Bottle Wash, Winters Wash, Dags Wash, Jackrabbit Wash, Hossainpah River, Red Cloud, Washington, Star Wash, Mill Wash, Formula Wash, Jimmy Wash, and Coyote Wash. Turn around, don't drown when encountering flooded roads. Most flood deaths occur in vehicles. Please report observed flooding to local emergency services or law enforcement and request they pass this information to the National Weather Service when you can do so safely. Repeating,
A flash flood warning has been issued until 1:15 a.m. Mountain Standard Time Monday for the following county, Maricopa, Arizona. A strong thunderstorm will impact Gila and Maricopa counties through 11:15 p.m. Mountain Standard Time. At 10:40 p.m. Mountain Standard Time, Doppler radar was tracking a strong thunderstorm near Camp Creek, or 13 miles west of Sycamore Creek, moving north at 25 miles per hour. Hazard, wind gusts up to 50 miles per hour and penny-size hail. Source, radar indicated. Impact, gusty winds could knock down tree limbs and blow around unsecured objects. Minor damage to outdoor objects is possible. Locations impacted include Scottsdale, Round Valley, Sycamore Creek, Sunflower, Desert Mountain, Camp Creek, and Seven Springs. This includes Arizona Route 87 between mile markers 213 and 229. If outdoors, consider seeking shelter inside a building. Torrential rainfall is also occurring with this storm and may lead to localized flooding. Do not drive your vehicle through flooded roadways. Flash flood warning remains in effect until 12:15 a.m. Mountain Standard Time Monday for Maricopa County. At 10:31 p.m. Mountain Standard Time, Doppler radar indicated thunderstorms producing heavy rain across the warned area. Between 1.5 and 2 inches of rain have fallen. Flooding impacts will continue, but no additional rainfall is expected. Flash flooding is ongoing or expected to begin shortly. Hazard, life-threatening flash flooding. Thunderstorms producing flash flooding. Source, radar indicated. Impact, life-threatening flash flooding of creeks and streams, urban areas, highways, streets and underpasses. Some locations that will experience flash flooding include Bighorn. This includes Arizona Interstate 8 between mile markers 122 and 131. This includes the following streams and drainages: Bender Wash, Coilotosa Wash, Sauceda Wash and Sand Tank Wash. Turn around, don't drown when encountering flooded roads. Most flood deaths occur in vehicles. Please report observed flooding to local emergency services or law enforcement and request they pass this information to the National Weather Service when you can do so safely. Repeating, a flash flood warning remains in effect until 12:15 a.m. Mountain Standard Time Monday for the following county, Maricopa, Arizona. Flash flood warning remains in effect until 12:45 a.m. Mountain Standard Time Monday for Pinal County. At 10:47 p.m. Mountain Standard Time, Doppler radar indicated thunderstorms producing heavy rain across the warned area. Between 1 and 1.5 inches of rain have fallen. Flooding impacts will continue, but no additional rainfall is expected. Flash flooding is ongoing or expected to begin shortly. Hazard, life-threatening flash flooding. Thunderstorms producing flash flooding. Source, radar indicated. Impact, life-threatening flash flooding of creeks and streams, urban areas, highways, streets and underpasses. Some locations that will experience flash flooding include Maricopa, Australia Sailport and Action Village. This includes the following highways: Arizona Route 238 between mile markers 36 and 44. Arizona Route 347 between mile markers 165 and 174. This includes the following streams and drainages: Vico Wash. Turn around, don't drown when encountering flooded roads. Most flood deaths occur in vehicles. Please report observed flooding to local emergency services or law enforcement and request they pass this information to the National Weather Service when you can do so safely. Repeating, a flash flood warning remains in effect until 12:45 a.m. Mountain Standard Time Monday for the following county, Pinal, Arizona. The current time is 11:18 p.m. Mountain Standard Time. 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Here is the 11 p.m. Mountain Standard Time observation for Phoenix,
On Sunday, August 30th, at Sky Harbor, light rain was falling. Visibility 10 miles. Temperature was 84 degrees, dew point 70, relative humidity 62%. Wind was west, at 17 miles an hour. And the pressure was 29.82 inches, and rising. Other observations for South Central Arizona, including the Greater Phoenix area, at Deer Valley, a thunderstorm was reported, with a temperature of 80. Rain was falling, with a temperature of 79 at Scottsdale Airport, and 83 at Falcon Field. At Mesa Gateway, it was partly cloudy, with a temperature of 88. It was mostly cloudy, with a temperature of 79 at Buckeye, and 82 at Chandler. At Buckeye, wind was north, at 18 miles an hour, gusting to 30 miles an hour. Once again, at 11 p.m. in Phoenix, light rain was falling. The Sky Harbor temperature was 84 degrees. Flood watch remains in effect until 5 a.m. Mountain Standard Time Monday. What? Flooding caused by excessive rainfall continues to be possible. Where? A portion of South Central Arizona, including the following areas: Aguila Valley, Apache Junction, Gold Canyon, Buckeye Avondale, Cave Creek / New River, Central Phoenix, Deer Valley, Dripping Springs, East Valley, Fountain Hills, East Mesa, Globe Miami, Mizatzal Mountains, New River Mesa, North Phoenix Glendale, Northwest Pinal County, Northwest Valley, Pinal / Superstition Mountains, Rio Verde Salt River, San Carlos, Scottsdale Paradise Valley, Sonoran Desert Natal Monument, South Mountain Arutuki, Southeast Hilo County, Southeast Valley Queen Creek, Superior, Tonopah Desert, Tonto Basin and West Pinal County. When? Until 5 a.m. Mountain Standard Time Monday. Impacts: excessive runoff may result in flooding of rivers, creeks, streams, and other low-lying and flood-prone locations. Additional details: ample moisture and atmospheric instability will again combine with a weather system positioned over western portions of the region to promote scattered thunderstorms capable of producing heavy rainfall from this evening into the overnight. Training of storms could result in localized rainfall amounts of over 2 inches within the watch area. http://www.weather.gov/safety/ Flood. You should monitor later forecasts and be alert for possible flood warnings. Those living in areas prone to flooding should be prepared to take action should flooding develop. Flood advisory in effect until 1:45 a.m. Mountain Standard Time Monday. What? Flooding caused by excessive rainfall is expected. Where? Maricopa County in South Central Arizona. When? Until 1:45 a.m. Mountain Standard Time. Impacts: minor flooding in low-lying and poor drainage areas. Some low water crossings may become impassable. Additional details: at 10:38 p.m. Mountain Standard Time, Doppler radar and automated rain gauges indicated heavy rain due to thunderstorms. Minor flooding is ongoing or expected to begin shortly in the advisory area. Between 0.75 and 1.25 inches of rain have fallen. This includes the following streams and drainages: Grapevine Wash, Cottonwood Creek, Apache Wash, Deadman Wash, Galloway Wash, North Canyon Creek, New River, Skunk Creek, Roger Creek, Aguafria River, Beardsley Canal, Cave Creek, and Morgan City, Washington. Additional rainfall amounts up to 0.25 inches are expected over the area. This additional rain will result in minor flooding. Some locations that will experience flooding include Phoenix, Scottsdale, New River, Cave Creek, Carefree, and Anthem. http://www.weather.gov/safety/ Flood turnaround: don't drown when encountering flooded roads. Most flood deaths occur in vehicles. Please report observed flooding to local emergency services or law enforcement and request they pass this information to the National Weather Service when you can do so safely. Flood advisory in effect until 2 a.m. Mountain Standard Time Monday. What? Flooding caused by excessive rainfall is expected.
Where? Maricopa County in South Central Arizona. When? Until 2 a.m. Mountain Standard Time. Impacts: minor flooding in low-lying and poor drainage areas. Rises in small streams and normally dry arroyos. Additional details: at 11:02 p.m. Mountain Standard Time, Doppler radar indicated heavy rain due to thunderstorms. Minor flooding is ongoing or expected to begin shortly in the advisory area. Between 0.5 and 1 inch of rain has fallen. Additional rainfall amounts up to 0.5 inches are expected over the area. This additional rain will result in minor flooding. Some locations that will experience flooding include Surprise, Buckeye, Whitman, Circle City, Sun City West, White Tank Mountain Park, Beardsley, and Vistancia. http://www.weather.gov/safety/flood turnaround. Don't drown when encountering flooded roads. Most flood deaths occur in vehicles. Be especially cautious at night when it is harder to recognize the dangers of flooding. The National Weather Service in Phoenix has issued a flash flood warning for Maricopa County in South Central Arizona until 1:15 a.m. Mountain Standard Time. At 9:16 p.m. Mountain Standard Time, Doppler radar indicated thunderstorms producing heavy rain across the warned area. Between 1.25 and 1.75 inches of rain have fallen. Additional rainfall amounts up to 1 inch are possible in the warned area. Flash flooding is ongoing or expected to begin shortly. Hazard: life-threatening flash flooding. Thunderstorms producing flash flooding. Source: radar indicated. Impact: life-threatening flash flooding of creeks and streams, urban areas, highways, streets, and underpasses. Some locations that will experience flash flooding include mainly rural areas of Maricopa County. This includes the following streams and drainages: Powerline Wash, Beer Bottle Wash, Winter's Wash, Dags Wash, Jackrabbit Wash, Hossianpa River, Red Cloud, Washington, Star Wash, Mill Wash, Formula Wash, Jimmy Wash, and Coyote Wash. Turn around, don't drown when encountering flooded roads. Most flood deaths occur in vehicles. Please report observed flooding to local emergency services or law enforcement and request they pass this information to the National Weather Service when you can do so safely. Repeating, a flash flood warning has been issued until 1:15 a.m. Mountain Standard Time Monday for the following county: Maricopa, Arizona. Flash flood warning remains in effect until 12:15 a.m. Mountain Standard Time Monday for Maricopa County. At 10:31 p.m. Mountain Standard Time, Doppler radar indicated thunderstorms producing heavy rain across the warned area. Between 1.5 and 2 inches of rain have fallen. Flooding impacts will continue, but no additional rainfall is expected. Flash flooding is ongoing or expected to begin shortly. Hazard: life-threatening flash flooding. Thunderstorms producing flash flooding. Source: radar indicated. Impact: life-threatening flash flooding of creeks and streams, urban areas, highways, streets, and underpasses. Some locations that will experience flash flooding include Big Horn. This includes Arizona Interstate 8 between mile markers 122 and 131. This includes the following streams and drainages: Bender Wash, Coilotosa Wash, Sauceda Wash, and Sand Tank Wash. Turn around, don't drown when encountering flooded roads. Most flood deaths occur in vehicles. Please report observed flooding to local emergency services or law enforcement and request they pass this information to the National Weather Service when you can do so safely. Repeating, a flash flood warning remains in effect until 12:15 a.m. Mountain Standard Time Monday for the following county: Maricopa, Arizona. Flash flood warning remains in effect until 12:45 a.m. Mountain Standard Time Monday for Pinal County. At 10:47 p.m. Mountain Standard Time, Doppler radar indicated thunderstorms producing heavy rain across the warned area. Between 1 and 1.5 inches of rain have fallen.
flooding impacts will continue, but no additional rainfall is expected. Flash flooding is ongoing or expected to begin shortly. Hazard, life-threatening flash flooding. Thunderstorms producing flash flooding. Source, radar indicated. Impact, life-threatening flash flooding of creeks and streams, urban areas, highways, streets and underpasses. Some locations that will experience flash flooding include Maricopa, Australia Sailport and Action Village. This includes the following highways: Arizona Route 238 between mile markers 36 and 44. Arizona Route 347 between mile markers 165 and 174. This includes the following streams and drainages: Vehicle Wash. Turn around, don't drown when encountering flooded roads. Most flood deaths occur in vehicles. Please report observed flooding to local emergency services or law enforcement and request they pass this information to the National Weather Service when you can do so safely. Repeating, a flash flood warning remains in effect until 12:45 a.m. Mountain Standard Time Monday for the following county, Pinal, Arizona. The current time is 11:29 p.m. Mountain Standard Time. 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Here is the 11 p.m. Mountain Standard Time observation for Phoenix, on Sunday, August 30th. At Sky Harbor, light rain was falling. Visibility 10 miles. Temperature was 84 degrees, dew point 70, relative humidity 62%. Wind was west, at 17 miles an hour. And the pressure was 29.82 inches, and rising. Other observations for South Central Arizona including the Greater Phoenix area, at Deer Valley, a thunderstorm was reported, with a temperature of 80. Rain was falling, with a temperature of 79 at Scottsdale Airport, and 83 at Falcon Field. At Mesa Gateway, it was partly cloudy, with a temperature of 88. It was mostly cloudy, with a temperature of 79 at Buckeye, and 82 at Chandler. At Buckeye, wind was north, at 18 miles an hour, gusting to 30 miles an hour. Once again, at 11 p.m. in Phoenix, light rain was falling. The Sky Harbor temperature was 84 degrees. Flood watch remains in effect until 5 a.m. Mountain Standard Time Monday. What? Flooding caused by excessive rainfall continues to be possible. Where? A portion of South Central Arizona, including the following areas: Aguila Valley, Apache Junction, Gold Canyon, Buckeye Avondale, Cave Creek / New River, Central Phoenix, Deer Valley, Dripping Springs, East Valley, Fountain Hills East Mesa, Globe Miami, Mizzatzo Mountains, New River Mesa, North Phoenix Glendale, Northwest Pinal County, Northwest Valley, Pinal / Superstition Mountains, Rio Verde Salt River, San Carlos, Scottsdale Paradise Valley, Sonoran Desert Natal Monument, South Mountain Arutuki, Southeast Hilo County, Southeast Valley Queen Creek, Superior, Tonopah Desert, Tonto Basin and West Pinal County. When? Until 5 a.m. Mountain Standard Time Monday. Impacts, excessive runoff may result in flooding of rivers, creeks, streams, and other low-lying and flood-prone locations. Additional details, ample moisture and atmospheric instability will again combine with a weather system positioned over western portions of the region to promote scattered thunderstorms capable of producing heavy rainfall from this evening into the overnight. Training of storms could result in localized rainfall amounts of over 2 inches within the watch area. http://www.weather.gov/safety/flood You should monitor later forecasts and be alert for possible flood warnings. Those living in areas prone to flooding should be prepared to take action should flooding develop. Flood advisory in effect until 1:45 a.m. Mountain Standard Time Monday. What? Flooding caused by excessive rainfall is expected. Where? Maricopa County in South Central Arizona. When? Until 5 a.m. Mountain Standard Time.
impacts, minor flooding in low-lying and poor drainage areas. Some low water crossings may become impassable. Additional details, at 10:38 p.m. Mountain Standard Time, Doppler radar and automated rain gauges indicated heavy rain due to thunderstorms. Minor flooding is ongoing or expected to begin shortly in the advisory area. Between 0.75 and 1.25 inches of rain have fallen. This includes the following streams and drainages: Grapevine Wash, Cottonwood Creek, Apache Wash, Deadman Wash, Galloway Wash, North Canyon Creek, New River, Skunk Creek, Roger Creek, Ogwefria River, Beardsley Canal, Cave Creek, and Morgan City, Washington. Additional rainfall amounts up to 0.25 inches are expected over the area. This additional rain will result in minor flooding. Some locations that will experience flooding include Phoenix, Scottsdale, New River, Cave Creek, Carefree, and Anthem. http://www.weather.gov/safety/flood-turnaround. Don't drown when encountering flooded roads. Most flood deaths occur in vehicles. Please report observed flooding to local emergency services or law enforcement and request they pass this information to the National Weather Service when you can do so safely. Flood advisory in effect until 2 a.m. Mountain Standard Time Monday. What flooding caused by excessive rainfall is expected? Where? Maricopa County in south-central Arizona. When? Until 2 a.m. Mountain Standard Time. Impacts: minor flooding in low-lying and poor drainage areas. Rises in small streams and normally dry arroyos. Additional details, at 11:02 p.m. Mountain Standard Time, Doppler radar indicated heavy rain due to thunderstorms. Minor flooding is ongoing or expected to begin shortly in the advisory area. Between 0.5 and 1 inch of rain has fallen. Additional rainfall amounts up to 0.5 inches are expected over the area. This additional rain will result in minor flooding. Some locations that will experience flooding include Surprise, Buckeye, Whitman, Circle City, Sun City West, White Tank Mountain Park, Beardsley, and Vistancia. http://www.weather.gov/safety/flood-turnaround. Don't drown when encountering flooded roads. Most flood deaths occur in vehicles. Be especially cautious at night when it is harder to recognize the dangers of flooding. The National Weather Service in Phoenix has issued a flash flood warning for Maricopa County in south-central Arizona until 1:15 a.m. Mountain Standard Time. At 9:16 p.m. Mountain Standard Time, Doppler radar indicated thunderstorms producing heavy rain across the warned area. Between 1.25 and 1.75 inches of rain have fallen. Additional rainfall amounts up to 1 inch are possible in the warned area. Flash flooding is ongoing or expected to begin shortly. Hazard: life-threatening flash flooding. Thunderstorms producing flash flooding. Source: radar indicated. Impact: life-threatening flash flooding of creeks and streams, urban areas, highways, streets, and underpasses. Some locations that will experience flash flooding include mainly rural areas of Maricopa County. This includes the following streams and drainages: Powerline Wash, Beer Bottle Wash, Winter's Wash, Dags Wash, Jackrabbit Wash, Hossianpa River, Red Cloud, Washington, Star Wash, Mill Wash, Formula Wash, Jimmy Wash, and Coyote Wash. Turn around. Don't drown when encountering flooded roads. Most flood deaths occur in vehicles. Please report observed flooding to local emergency services or law enforcement and request they pass this information to the National Weather Service when you can do so safely. Repeating, a flash flood warning has been issued until 1:15 a.m. Mountain Standard Time Monday for the following county: Maricopa, Arizona. Flash flood warning remains in effect until 12:15 a.m. Mountain Standard Time Monday for Maricopa County. At 10:31 p.m. Mountain Standard Time,
Doppler radar indicated thunderstorms producing heavy rain across the warned area. Between 1.5 and 2 inches of rain have fallen. Flooding impacts will continue, but no additional rainfall is expected. Flash flooding is ongoing or expected to begin shortly. Hazard, life-threatening flash flooding. Thunderstorms producing flash flooding. Source, radar indicated. Impact, life-threatening flash flooding of creeks and streams, urban areas, highways, streets and underpasses. Some locations that will experience flash flooding include Big Horn. This includes Arizona Interstate 8 between mile markers 122 and 131. This includes the following streams and drainages: Bender Wash, Coilotosa Wash, Sauceda Wash and Sand Tank Wash. Turn around, don't drown when encountering flooded roads. Most flood deaths occur in vehicles. Please report observed flooding to local emergency services or law enforcement and request they pass this information to the National Weather Service when you can do so safely. Repeating, a flash flood warning remains in effect until 12:15 a.m. Mountain Standard Time Monday for the following county, Maricopa, Arizona. Flash flood warning remains in effect until 12:45 a.m. Mountain Standard Time Monday for Pinal County. At 10:47 p.m. Mountain Standard Time, Doppler radar indicated thunderstorms producing heavy rain across the warned area. Between 1 and 1.5 inches of rain have fallen. Flooding impacts will continue, but no additional rainfall is expected. Flash flooding is ongoing or expected to begin shortly. Hazard, life-threatening flash flooding. Thunderstorms producing flash flooding. Source, radar indicated. Impact, life-threatening flash flooding of creeks and streams, urban areas, highways, streets and underpasses. Some locations that will experience flash flooding include Maricopa, Australia Sailport and Action Village. This includes the following highways: Arizona Route 238 between mile markers 36 and 44. Arizona Route 347 between mile markers 165 and 174. This includes the following streams and drainages: Vehicle Wash. Turn around, don't drown when encountering flooded roads. Most flood deaths occur in vehicles. Please report observed flooding to local emergency services or law enforcement and request they pass this information to the National Weather Service when you can do so safely. Repeating, a flash flood warning remains in effect until 12:45 a.m. Mountain Standard Time Monday for the following county, Pinal, Arizona. The current time is 11:41 p.m. Mountain Standard Time. 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Here is the 11 p.m. Mountain Standard Time observation for Phoenix, on Sunday, August 30th. At Sky Harbor, light rain was falling. Visibility 10 miles. Temperature was 84 degrees, dew point 70, relative humidity 62%. Wind was west, at 17 miles an hour. And the pressure was 29.82 inches, and rising. Other observations for South Central Arizona including the Greater Phoenix area, at Deer Valley, a thunderstorm was reported, with a temperature of 80. Rain was falling, with a temperature of 79 at Scottsdale Airport, and 83 at Falcon Field. At Mesa Gateway, it was partly cloudy, with a temperature of 88. It was mostly cloudy, with a temperature of 79 at Buckeye, and 82 at Chandler. At Buckeye, wind was north, at 18 miles an hour, gusting to 30 miles an hour. Once again, at 11 p.m. in Phoenix, light rain was falling. The Sky Harbor temperature was 84 degrees. Flood watch remains in effect until 5 a.m. Mountain Standard Time Monday. What? Flooding caused by excessive rainfall continues to be possible. Where? A portion of South Central Arizona, including the following areas: Aguila Valley, Apache Junction, Gold Canyon, Buckeye Avondale, Cave Creek / New River,
Central Phoenix, Deer Valley, Dripping Springs, East Valley, Fountain Hills, East Mesa, Globe, Miami, Bizatzo Mountains, New River Mesa, North Phoenix, Glendale, Northwest Pinal County, Northwest Valley, Pinal/Superstition Mountains, Rio Verde Salt River, San Carlos, Scottsdale Paradise Valley, Sonoran Desert Natal Monument, South Mountain Arutuki, Southeast Hilo County, Southeast Valley Queen Creek, Superior, Tonopah Desert, Tonto Basin and West Pinal County. When, until 5 a.m. Mountain Standard Time Monday. Impacts, excessive runoff may result in flooding of rivers, creeks, streams, and other low-lying and flood-prone locations. Additional details, ample moisture and atmospheric instability will again combine with a weather system positioned over western portions of the region to promote scattered thunderstorms capable of producing heavy rainfall from this evening into the overnight. Training of storms could result in localized rainfall amounts of over 2 inches within the watch area. http://www.weather.gov/safety/ Flood. You should monitor later forecasts and be alert for possible flood warnings. Those living in areas prone to flooding should be prepared to take action should flooding develop. Flood advisory in effect until 1:45 a.m. Mountain Standard Time Monday. What? Flooding caused by excessive rainfall is expected. Where? Maricopa County in south central Arizona. When? Until 1:45 a.m. Mountain Standard Time. Impacts, minor flooding in low-lying and poor drainage areas. Some low water crossings may become impassable. Additional details, at 10:38 p.m. Mountain Standard Time, Doppler radar and automated rain gauges indicated heavy rain due to thunderstorms. Minor flooding is ongoing or expected to begin shortly in the advisory area. Between 0.75 and 1.25 inches of rain have fallen. This includes the following streams and drainages: Grapevine Wash, Cottonwood Creek, Apache Wash, Deadman Wash, Galloway Wash, North Canyon Creek, New River, Skunk Creek, Roger Creek, Aguafria River, Beardsley Canal, Cave Creek, and Morgan City, Washington. Additional rainfall amounts up to 0.25 inches are expected over the area. This additional rain will result in minor flooding. Some locations that will experience flooding include Phoenix, Scottsdale, New River, Cave Creek, Carefree, and Anthem. http://www.weather.gov/safety/ Flood turnaround. Don't drown when encountering flooded roads. Most flood deaths occur in vehicles. Please report observed flooding to local emergency services or law enforcement and request they pass this information to the National Weather Service when you can do so safely. Flood advisory in effect until 2 a.m. Mountain Standard Time Monday. What? Flooding caused by excessive rainfall is expected. Where? Maricopa County in south central Arizona. When? Until 2 a.m. Mountain Standard Time. Impacts, minor flooding in low-lying and poor drainage areas. Rises in small streams and normally dry arroyos. Additional details, at 11:02 p.m. Mountain Standard Time, Doppler radar indicated heavy rain due to thunderstorms. Minor flooding is ongoing or expected to begin shortly in the advisory area. Between 0.5 and 1 inch of rain has fallen. Additional rainfall amounts up to 0.5 inches are expected over the area. This additional rain will result in minor flooding. Some locations that will experience flooding include Surprise, Buckeye, Whitman, Circle City, Sun City West, White Tank Mountain Park, Beardsley, and Vistancia. http://www.weather.gov/safety/ Flood turnaround. Don't drown when encountering flooded roads. Most flood deaths occur in vehicles. Be especially cautious at night when it is harder to recognize the dangers of flooding. The National Weather Service in Phoenix has issued a flash flood warning for Maricopa County in south central Arizona until 1:15 a.m. Mountain Standard Time.
At 9:16 p.m. Mountain Standard Time, Doppler radar indicated thunderstorms producing heavy rain across the warned area. Between 1.25 and 1.75 inches of rain have fallen. Additional rainfall amounts up to 1 inch are possible in the warned area. Flash flooding is ongoing or expected to begin shortly. Hazard, life-threatening flash flooding. Thunderstorms producing flash flooding. Source, radar indicated. Impact, life-threatening flash flooding of creeks and streams, urban areas, highways, streets and underpasses. Some locations that will experience flash flooding include mainly rural areas of Maricopa County. This includes the following streams and drainages: Power Line Wash, Beer Bottle Wash, Winters Wash, Dags Wash, Jackrabbit Wash, Hossianpa River, Red Cloud Washington, Star Wash, Mill Wash, Formula Wash, Jimmy Wash and Coyote Wash. Turn around, don't drown when encountering flooded roads. Most flood deaths occur in vehicles. Please report observed flooding to local emergency services or law enforcement and request they pass this information to the National Weather Service when you can do so safely. Repeating, a flash flood warning has been issued until 1:15 a.m. Mountain Standard Time Monday for the following county, Maricopa, Arizona. Flash flood warning remains in effect until 12:15 a.m. Mountain Standard Time Monday for Maricopa County. At 10:31 p.m. Mountain Standard Time, Doppler radar indicated thunderstorms producing heavy rain across the warned area. Between 1.5 and 2 inches of rain have fallen. Flooding impacts will continue, but no additional rainfall is expected. Flash flooding is ongoing or expected to begin shortly. Hazard, life-threatening flash flooding. Thunderstorms producing flash flooding. Source, radar indicated. Impact, life-threatening flash flooding of creeks and streams, urban areas, highways, streets and underpasses. Some locations that will experience flash flooding include Big Horn. This includes Arizona Interstate 8 between mile markers 122 and 131. This includes the following streams and drainages: Bender Wash, Coilotosa Wash, Sauceda Wash and Sand Tank Wash. Turn around, don't drown when encountering flooded roads. Most flood deaths occur in vehicles. Please report observed flooding to local emergency services or law enforcement and request they pass this information to the National Weather Service when you can do so safely. Repeating, a flash flood warning remains in effect until 12:15 a.m. Mountain Standard Time Monday for the following county, Maricopa, Arizona. Flash flood warning remains in effect until 12:45 a.m. Mountain Standard Time Monday for Pinal County. At 10:47 p.m. Mountain Standard Time, Doppler radar indicated thunderstorms producing heavy rain across the warned area. Between 1 and 1.5 inches of rain have fallen. Flooding impacts will continue, but no additional rainfall is expected. Flash flooding is ongoing or expected to begin shortly. Hazard, life-threatening flash flooding. Thunderstorms producing flash flooding. Source, radar indicated. Impact, life-threatening flash flooding of creeks and streams, urban areas, highways, streets and underpasses. Some locations that will experience flash flooding include Maricopa, Australia Sailport and Action Village. This includes the following highways: Arizona Route 238 between mile markers 36 and 44. Arizona Route 347 between mile markers 165 and 174. This includes the following streams and drainages: Vico Wash. Turn around, don't drown when encountering flooded roads. Most flood deaths occur in vehicles. Please report observed flooding to local emergency services or law enforcement and request they pass this information to the National Weather Service when you can do so safely. Repeating, a flash flood warning remains in effect until 12:45 a.m. Mountain Standard Time Monday for the following county, Pinal, Arizona. The current time is 11:53 p.m. Mountain Standard Time.
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Here is the 11 p.m. Mountain Standard Time observation for Phoenix on Sunday, August 30th. At Sky Harbor, light rain was falling. Visibility 10 miles. Temperature was 84 degrees, dew point 70, relative humidity 62%. Wind was west at 17 miles an hour. And the pressure was 29.82 inches and rising. Other observations for South Central Arizona, including the Greater Phoenix area, at Deer Valley, a thunderstorm was reported with a temperature of 80. Rain was falling with a temperature of 79 at Scottsdale Airport and 83 at Falcon Field. At Mesa Gateway, it was partly cloudy with a temperature of 88. It was mostly cloudy with a temperature of 79 at Buckeye and 82 at Chandler. At Buckeye, wind was north at 18 miles an hour, gusting to 30 miles an hour. Once again, at 11 p.m. in Phoenix, light rain was falling. The Sky Harbor temperature was 84 degrees. Flood watch remains in effect until 5 a.m. Mountain Standard Time Monday. What? Flooding caused by excessive rainfall continues to be possible. Where? A portion of South Central Arizona, including the following areas: Aguila Valley, Apache Junction, Gold Canyon, Buckeye Avondale, Cave Creek / New River, Central Phoenix, Deer Valley, Dripping Springs, East Valley, Fountain Hills, East Mesa, Globe Miami, Mizzazo Mountains, New River Mesa, North Phoenix Glendale, Northwest Pinal County, Northwest Valley, Pinal / Superstition Mountains, Rio Verde Salt River, San Carlos, Scottsdale Paradise Valley, Sonoran Desert Natal Monument, South Mountain Arutuki, Southeast Hilo County, Southeast Valley Queen Creek, Superior, Tonopah Desert, Tonto Basin and West Pinal County. When? Until 5 a.m. Mountain Standard Time Monday. Impacts: excessive runoff may result in flooding of rivers, creeks, streams, and other low-lying and flood-prone locations. Additional details: ample moisture and atmospheric instability will again combine with a weather system positioned over western portions of the region to promote scattered thunderstorms capable of producing heavy rainfall from this evening into the overnight. Training of storms could result in localized rainfall amounts of over 2 inches within the watch area. http://www.weather.gov/safety/ Flood. You should monitor later forecasts and be alert for possible flood warnings. Those living in areas prone to flooding should be prepared to take action should flooding develop. Flood advisory in effect until 1:45 a.m. Mountain Standard Time Monday. What? Flooding caused by excessive rainfall is expected. Where? Maricopa County in South Central Arizona. When? Until 1:45 a.m. Mountain Standard Time. Impacts: minor flooding in low-lying and poor drainage areas. Some low water crossings may become impassable. Additional details: at 10:38 p.m. Mountain Standard Time, Doppler radar and automated rain gauges indicated heavy rain due to thunderstorms. Minor flooding is ongoing or expected to begin shortly in the advisory area. Between 0.75 and 1.25 inches of rain have fallen. This includes the following streams and drainages: Grapevine Wash, Cottonwood Creek, Apache Wash, Deadman Wash, Galloway Wash, North Canyon Creek, New River, Skunk Creek, Roger Creek, Ogwafria River, Beardsley Canal, Cave Creek, and Morgan City, Washington. Additional rainfall amounts up to 0.25 inches are expected over the area. This additional rain will result in minor flooding. Some locations that will experience flooding include Phoenix, Scottsdale, New River, Cave Creek, Carefree, and Anthem. http://www.weather.gov/safety/ Flood turnaround: don't drown when encountering flooded roads. Most flood deaths occur in vehicles.
please report observed flooding to local emergency services or law enforcement and request they pass this information to the National Weather Service when you can do so safely. Flood advisory in effect until 2 a.m. Mountain Standard Time Monday.

additional rain will result in minor flooding. Some locations that will experience flooding include Surprise, Buckeye, Whitman, Circle City, Sun City West, White Tank Mountain Park, Beardsley, and Vizcacha. http://www.weather.gov/safety/flood-turnaround. Don't drown when encountering flooded roads. Most flood deaths occur in vehicles. Be especially cautious at night when it is harder to recognize the dangers of flooding. The National Weather Service in Phoenix has issued a flash flood warning for Maricopa County in south central Arizona until 1:15 a.m. Mountain Standard Time. At 9:16 p.m. Mountain Standard Time, Doppler radar indicated thunderstorms producing heavy rain across the warned area. Between 1.25 and 1.75 inches of rain have fallen. Additional rainfall amounts up to 1 inch are possible in the warned area. Flash flooding is ongoing or expected to begin shortly. Hazard, life-threatening flash flooding. Thunderstorms producing flash flooding. Source, radar indicated. Impact, life-threatening flash flooding of creeks and streams, urban areas, highways, streets and underpasses. Some locations that will experience flash flooding include mainly rural areas of Maricopa County. This includes the following streams and drainages: Power Line Wash, Beer Bottle Wash, Winter's Wash, Dags Wash, Jackrabbit Wash, Hossianpa River, Red Cloud Washington, Star Wash, Mill Wash, Formal Wash, Jimmy Wash and Coyote Wash. Turn around, don't drown when encountering flooded roads. Most flood deaths occur in vehicles. Please report observed flooding to local emergency services or law enforcement and request they pass this information to the National Weather Service when you can do so safely. Repeating, a flash flood warning has been issued until 1:15 a.m. Mountain Standard Time Monday for the following county, Maricopa, Arizona. Flash flood warning remains in effect until 12:15 a.m. Mountain Standard Time Monday for Maricopa County. At 10:31 p.m. Mountain Standard Time, Doppler radar indicated thunderstorms producing heavy rain across the warned area. Between 1.5 and 2 inches of rain have fallen. Flooding impacts will continue, but no additional rainfall is expected. Flash flooding is ongoing or expected to begin shortly. Hazard, life-threatening flash flooding. Thunderstorms producing flash flooding. Source, radar indicated. Impact, life-threatening flash flooding of creeks and streams, urban areas, highways, streets and underpasses. Some locations that will experience flash flooding include Big Horn. This includes Arizona Interstate 8 between mile markers 122 and 131. This includes the following streams and drainages: Bender Wash, Coilotosa Wash, Sauceda Wash and Sand Tank Wash. Turn around, don't drown when encountering flooded roads. Most flood deaths occur in vehicles. Please report observed flooding to local emergency services or law enforcement and request they pass this information to the National Weather Service when you can do so safely. Repeating, a flash flood warning remains in effect until 12:15 a.m. Mountain Standard Time Monday for the following county, Maricopa, Arizona. Flash flood warning remains in effect until 12:45 a.m. Mountain Standard Time Monday for Pinal County. At 10:47 p.m. Mountain Standard Time, Doppler radar indicated thunderstorms producing heavy rain across the warned area. Between 1 and 1.5 inches of rain have fallen. Flooding impacts will continue, but no additional rainfall is expected. Flash flooding is ongoing or expected to begin shortly. Hazard, life-threatening flash flooding. Thunderstorms producing flash flooding. Source, radar indicated. Impact, life-threatening flash flooding of creeks and streams, urban areas, highways, streets and underpasses. Some locations that will experience flash flooding include Maricopa, Australia Sailport and Action Village. This includes the following highways: Arizona Route 238 between mile markers

36 and 44. Arizona Route 347 between mile markers 165 and 174. This includes the following streams and drainages: Vico Wash. Turn around, don't drown when encountering flooded roads. Most flood deaths occur in vehicles. Please report observed flooding to local emergency services or law enforcement and request they pass this information to the National Weather Service when you can do so safely. Repeating, a flash flood warning remains in effect until 12:45 a.m. Mountain Standard Time Monday for the following county: Pinal, Arizona. The current time is 12:04 a.m. Mountain Standard Time. 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Flood watch remains in effect until 5 a.m. Mountain Standard Time Monday. What? Flooding caused by excessive rainfall continues to be possible. Where? A portion of South Central Arizona, including the following areas: Aguila Valley, Apache Junction, Gold Canyon, Buckeye Avondale, Cave Creek / New River, Central Phoenix, Deer Valley, Dripping Springs, East Valley, Fountain Hills, East Mesa, Globe Miami, Bizatzo Mountains, New River Mesa, North Phoenix, Glendale, Northwest Pinal County, Northwest Valley, Pinal / Superstition Mountains, Rio Verde Salt River, San Carlos, Scottsdale Paradise Valley, Sonoran Desert Natal Monument, South Mountain Arutuki, Southeast Hilo County, Southeast Valley Queen Creek, Superior, Tonopah Desert, Tonto Basin and West Pinal County. When? Until 5 a.m. Mountain Standard Time Monday. Impacts: excessive runoff may result in flooding of rivers, creeks, streams, and other low-lying and flood-prone locations. Additional details: ample moisture and atmospheric instability will again combine with a weather system positioned over western portions of the region to promote scattered thunderstorms capable of producing heavy rainfall from this evening into the overnight. Training of storms could result in localized rainfall amounts of over 2 inches within the watch area. http://www.weather.gov/safety/ Flood. You should monitor later forecasts and be alert for possible flood warnings. Those living in areas prone to flooding should be prepared to take action should flooding develop. Flood advisory in effect until 1:45 a.m. Mountain Standard Time Monday. What? Flooding caused by excessive rainfall is expected. Where? Maricopa County in South Central Arizona. When? Until 1:45 a.m. Mountain Standard Time. Impacts: minor flooding in low-lying and poor drainage areas. Some low water crossings may become impassable. Additional details: at 10:38 p.m. Mountain Standard Time, Doppler radar and automated rain gauges indicated heavy rain due to thunderstorms. Minor flooding is ongoing or expected to begin shortly in the advisory area. Between 0.75 and 1.25 inches of rain have fallen. This includes the following streams and drainages: Grapevine Wash, Cottonwood Creek, Apache Wash, Deadman Wash, Galloway Wash, North Canyon Creek, New River, Skunk Creek, Roger Creek, Ogwafria River, Beardsley Canal, Cave Creek, and Morgan City, Washington. Additional rainfall amounts up to 0.25 inches are expected over the area. This additional rain will result in minor flooding. Some locations that will experience flooding include Phoenix, Scottsdale, New River, Cave Creek, Carefree, and Anthem. http://www.weather.gov/safety/ Flood. Turn around, don't drown when encountering flooded roads. Most flood deaths occur in vehicles. Please report observed flooding to local emergency services or law enforcement and request they pass this information to the National Weather Service when you can do so safely. Flood advisory in effect until 2 a.m. Mountain Standard Time Monday. What? Flooding caused by excessive rainfall is expected. Where? Maricopa County in South Central Arizona. When? Until 2 a.m. Mountain Standard Time.
impacts, minor flooding in low-lying and poor drainage areas. Rises in small streams and normally dry arroyos. Additional details, at 11.02 p.m. Mountain Standard Time, Doppler radar indicated heavy rain due to thunderstorms. Minor flooding is ongoing or expected to begin shortly in the advisory area. Between 0.5 and 1 inch of rain has fallen. Additional rainfall amounts up to 0.5 inches are expected over the area. This additional rain will result in minor flooding. Some locations that will experience flooding include Surprise, Buckeye, Whitman, Circle City, Sun City West, White Tank Mountain Park, Beardsley, and Vistancia. http://www.weather.gov/safety/flood-turnaround. Don't drown when encountering flooded roads. Most flood deaths occur in vehicles. Be especially cautious at night when it is harder to recognize the dangers of flooding. The National Weather Service in Phoenix has issued a flash flood warning for Maricopa County in south central Arizona until 1:15 a.m. Mountain Standard Time. At 9:16 p.m. Mountain Standard Time, Doppler radar indicated thunderstorms producing heavy rain across the warned area. Between 1.25 and 1.75 inches of rain have fallen. Additional rainfall amounts up to 1 inch are possible in the warned area. Flash flooding is ongoing or expected to begin shortly. Hazard, life-threatening flash flooding. Thunderstorms producing flash flooding. Source, radar indicated. Impact, life-threatening flash flooding of creeks and streams, urban areas, highways, streets and underpasses. Some locations that will experience flash flooding include mainly rural areas of Maricopa County. This includes the following streams and drainages: Power Line Wash, Beer Bottle Wash, Winters Wash, Dags Wash, Jackrabbit Wash, Hossainpah River, Red Cloud Washington, Star Wash, Mill Wash, Formula Wash, Jimmy Wash and Coyote Wash. Turn around, don't drown when encountering flooded roads. Most flood deaths occur in vehicles. Please report observed flooding to local emergency services or law enforcement and request they pass this information to the National Weather Service when you can do so safely. Repeating, a flash flood warning has been issued until 1:15 a.m. Mountain Standard Time Monday for the following county, Maricopa, Arizona. Flash flood warning remains in effect until 12:15 a.m. Mountain Standard Time Monday for Maricopa County. At 10:31 p.m. Mountain Standard Time, Doppler radar indicated thunderstorms producing heavy rain across the warned area. Between 1.5 and 2 inches of rain have fallen. Flooding impacts will continue, but no additional rainfall is expected. Flash flooding is ongoing or expected to begin shortly. Hazard, life-threatening flash flooding. Thunderstorms producing flash flooding. Source, radar indicated. Impact, life-threatening flash flooding of creeks and streams, urban areas, highways, streets and underpasses. Some locations that will experience flash flooding include Big Horn. This includes Arizona Interstate 8 between mile markers 122 and 131. This includes the following streams and drainages: Bender Wash, Coilotosa Wash, Sauceda Wash and Sand Tank Wash. Turn around, don't drown when encountering flooded roads. Most flood deaths occur in vehicles. Please report observed flooding to local emergency services or law enforcement and request they pass this information to the National Weather Service when you can do so safely. Flash flood warning will expire at 12:15 a.m. Mountain Standard Time early this morning for Maricopa County. The heavy rain has ended. Flooding is no longer expected to pose a threat. Please continue to heed remaining road closures. A flood watch remains in effect until 8 p.m. Mountain Standard Time Monday for a portion of south central Arizona. Repeating, the flash flood warning has been allowed to expire for the following county, Maricopa, Arizona. The current time is 12:14 a.m. Mountain Standard Time.
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Here is the Midnight Mountain Standard Time observation for Phoenix on Monday, August 31st. At Sky Harbor, light rain was falling. Visibility 10 miles. Temperature was 82 degrees, dew point 70, relative humidity 66%. Wind was northwest at 9 miles an hour. And the pressure was 29.85 inches and rising. Other observations for South Central Arizona, including the Greater Phoenix area, at Scottsdale Airport, rain was falling with a temperature of 78. At Mesa Gateway, it was clear with a temperature of 86. At Buckeye, it was partly cloudy with a temperature of 81. It was mostly cloudy with a temperature of 82 at Luke Air Force Base, 78 at Deer Valley, and 82 at Falcon Field. At Chandler, it was cloudy with a temperature of 82. At Luke Air Force Base, wind was northwest at 18 miles an hour. At Deer Valley, wind was north at 22 miles an hour, gusting to 32 miles an hour. At Scottsdale Airport, wind was north at 17 miles an hour, gusting to 29 miles an hour. At Falcon Field, wind was northeast at 16 miles an hour. At Mesa Gateway, wind was north at 17 miles an hour. At Chandler, wind was north at 20 miles an hour. Once again, at midnight in Phoenix, light rain was falling. The Sky Harbor temperature was 82 degrees. Flood watch in effect from noon Mountain Standard Time today through this evening. What flooding caused by excessive rainfall is possible? Where portions of South Central and Southwest Arizona, including the following areas, in South Central Arizona, Gila Bend. In Southwest Arizona, Central La Paz and Cofa. When, from noon Mountain Standard Time today through this evening. Impacts, excessive runoff may result in flooding of rivers, creeks, streams, and other low-lying and flood-prone locations. Additional details, another round of showers and thunderstorms is likely during the afternoon and evening hours. Heavy rainfall will be possible, which may cause localized flooding. http://www.weather.gov/safety/. Flood. You should monitor later forecasts and be alert for possible flood warnings. Those living in areas prone to flooding should be prepared to take action should flooding develop. Flood watch now in effect through this evening. What flooding caused by excessive rainfall continues to be possible. Where, a portion of South Central Arizona, including the following areas, Aguila Valley, Buckeye, flash flood warning remains in effect until 1:15 a.m. Mountain Standard Time early this morning for Maricopa County. At 12:17 a.m. Mountain Standard Time, Doppler radar indicated thunderstorms producing heavy rain across the warned area. Between 1.25 and 1.75 inches of rain have fallen. Flash flooding is ongoing. Hazard, life-threatening flash flooding. Thunderstorms producing flash flooding. Source, radar indicated. Impact, life-threatening flash flooding of creeks and streams, urban areas, highways, streets and underpasses. Some locations that will experience flash flooding include mainly rural areas of Maricopa County. This includes the following streams and drainages: Jackrabbit Wash, Coyote Wash, Red Cloud, Washington, Winters Wash, Powerline Wash, Bear Bottle Wash, Dags Wash, Mill Wash, Hossainpah River, Star Wash, Jimmy Wash, and Formula Wash. Turn around, don't drown when encountering flooded roads. Most of flood deaths occur in vehicles. Be especially cautious at night when it is harder to recognize the dangers of flooding. Please report observed flooding to local emergency services or law enforcement and request they pass this information to the National Weather Service when you can do so safely. Repeating, a flash flood warning remains in effect until 1:15 a.m. Mountain Standard Time for the following county, Maricopa, Arizona.
Flood watch now in effect through this evening. What? Flooding caused by excessive rainfall continues to be possible. Where? A portion of south central Arizona, including the following areas: Aguila Valley, Buckeye Avondale, Northwest Valley, Sonoran Desert Natal Monument, Tonopah Desert, and West Pinal County. When? Through this evening. Impacts. Excessive runoff may result in flooding of rivers, creeks, streams, and other low-lying and flood-prone locations. Additional details, another round or two of showers and thunderstorms will be possible today. Heavy rainfall may lead to localized flooding. http://www.weather.gov/safety/ Flood. You should monitor later forecasts and be alert for possible flood warnings. Those living in areas prone to flooding should be prepared to take action should flooding develop. Flood watch now in effect until noon Mountain Standard Time today. What? Flooding caused by excessive rainfall continues to be possible. Where? A portion of south central Arizona, including the following areas: Apache Junction, Gold Canyon, Cave Creek / New River, Central Phoenix, Deer Valley, Dripping Springs, East Valley, Fountain Hills, East Mesa, Globe Miami, Bizatzo Mountains, New River Mesa, North Phoenix Glendale, Northwest Pinal County, Pinal / Superstition Mountains, Rio Verde Salt River, San Carlos, Scottsdale Paradise Valley, South Mountain Arutuki, Southeast Hilo County, Southeast Valley Queen Creek, Superior and Tonto Basin. When? Until noon Mountain Standard Time today. Impacts. Excessive runoff may result in flooding of rivers, creeks, streams, and other low-lying and flood-prone locations. Additional details. Another round of showers and thunderstorms will be possible tonight through Monday morning. Heavy rainfall may lead to localized flooding. http://www.weather.gov/safety/ Flood. You should monitor later forecasts and be alert for possible flood warnings. Those living in areas prone to flooding should be prepared to take action should flooding develop. Flood advisory in effect until 1:45 a.m. Mountain Standard Time Monday. What? Flooding caused by excessive rainfall is expected. Where? Maricopa County in south central Arizona. When? Until 1:45 a.m. Mountain Standard Time. Impacts, minor flooding in low-lying and poor drainage areas. Some low water crossings may become impassable. Additional details, at 10:38 p.m. Mountain Standard Time, Doppler radar and automated rain gauges indicated heavy rain due to thunderstorms. Minor flooding is ongoing or expected to begin shortly in the advisory area. Between 0.75 and 1.25 inches of rain have fallen. This includes the following streams and drainages: Grapevine Wash, Cottonwood Creek, Apache Wash, Deadman Wash, Galloway Wash, North Canyon Creek, New River, Skunk Creek, Roger Creek, Aguafria River, Beardsley Canal, Cave Creek, and Morgan City, Washington. Additional rainfall amounts up to 0.25 inches are expected over the area. This additional rain will result in minor flooding. Some locations that will experience flooding include Phoenix, Scottsdale, New River, Cave Creek, Carefree, and Anthem. http://www.weather.gov/safety/ Flood. Turn around, don't drown when encountering flooded roads. Most flood deaths occur in vehicles. Please report observed flooding to local emergency services or law enforcement and request they pass this information to the National Weather Service when you can do so safely. Flood advisory in effect until 2 a.m. Mountain Standard Time Monday. What? Flooding caused by excessive rainfall is expected. Where? Maricopa County in south central Arizona. When? Until 2 a.m. Mountain Standard Time. Impacts, minor flooding in low-lying and poor drainage areas. Rises in small streams and normally dry arroyos. Additional details, at 11:02 p.m. Mountain Standard Time, Doppler radar indicated heavy rain due to thunderstorms.
Minor flooding is ongoing or expected to begin shortly in the advisory area. Between 0.5 and 1 inch of rain has fallen. Additional rainfall amounts up to 0.5 inches are expected over the area. This additional rain will result in minor flooding. Some locations that will experience flooding include Surprise, Buckeye, Whitman, Circle City, Sun City West, White Tank Mountain Park, Beardsley, and Vistancia. http://www.weather.gov/safety/ Flood turnaround, don't drown when encountering flooded roads. Most flood deaths occur in vehicles. Be especially cautious at night when it is harder to recognize the dangers of flooding. Flash flood warning remains in effect until 12:45 a.m. Mountain Standard Time Monday for Pinal County. At 10:47 p.m. Mountain Standard Time, Doppler radar indicated thunderstorms producing heavy rain across the warned area. Between 1 and 1.5 inches of rain have fallen. Flooding impacts will continue, but no additional rainfall is expected. Flash flooding is ongoing or expected to begin shortly. Hazard, life-threatening flash flooding. Thunderstorms producing flash flooding. Source, radar indicated. Impact, life-threatening flash flooding of creeks and streams, urban areas, highways, streets and underpasses. Some locations that will experience flash flooding include Maricopa, Australia Sailport and Action Village. This includes the following highways: Arizona Route 238 between mile markers 36 and 44. Arizona Route 347 between mile markers 165 and 174. This includes the following streams and drainages: Vehicle Wash. Turn around, don't drown when encountering flooded roads. Most flood deaths occur in vehicles. Please report observed flooding to local emergency services or law enforcement and request they pass this information to the National Weather Service when you can do so safely. Repeating, a flash flood warning remains in effect until 12:45 a.m. Mountain Standard Time Monday for the following county, Pinal, Arizona. Flash flood warning remains in effect until 1:15 a.m. Mountain Standard Time early this morning for Maricopa County. At 12:17 a.m. Mountain Standard Time, Doppler radar indicated thunderstorms producing heavy rain across the warned area. Between 1.25 and 1.75 inches of rain have fallen. Flash flooding is ongoing. Hazard, life-threatening flash flooding. Thunderstorms producing flash flooding. Source, radar indicated. Impact, life-threatening flash flooding of creeks and streams, urban areas, highways, streets and underpasses. Some locations that will experience flash flooding include mainly rural areas of Maricopa County. This includes the following streams and drainages: Jackrabbit Wash, Coyote Wash, Red Cloud Washington, Winters Wash, Powerline Wash, Beer Bottle Wash, Dags Wash, Mill Wash, Hossainpah River, Star Wash, Jimmy Wash and Formula Wash. Turn around, don't drown when encountering flooded roads. Most flood deaths occur in vehicles. Be especially cautious at night when it is harder to recognize the dangers of flooding. Please report observed flooding to local emergency services or law enforcement and request they pass this information to the National Weather Service when you can do so safely. Repeating, a flash flood warning remains in effect until 1:15 a.m. Mountain Standard Time for the following county, Maricopa, Arizona. The current time is 12:28 a.m. Mountain Standard Time. 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Here is the Midnight Mountain Standard Time observation for Phoenix, on Monday, August 31st. At Sky Harbor, light rain was falling. Visibility 10 miles. Temperature was 82 degrees, dew point 70, relative humidity 66%. Wind was northwest, at 9 miles an hour. And the pressure was 29.85 inches, and rising.
Other observations for South Central Arizona, including the greater Phoenix area, at Scottsdale Airport, rain was falling, with a temperature of 78. At Mesa Gateway, it was clear, with a temperature of 86. At Buckeye, it was partly cloudy, with a temperature of 81. It was mostly cloudy, with a temperature of 82 at Luke Air Force Base, 78 at Deer Valley, and 82 at Falcon Field. At Chandler, it was cloudy, with a temperature of 82. At Luke Air Force Base, wind was northwest, at 18 miles an hour. At Deer Valley, wind was north, at 22 miles an hour, gusting to 32 miles an hour. At Scottsdale Airport, wind was north, at 17 miles an hour, gusting to 29 miles an hour. At Falcon Field, wind was northeast, at 16 miles an hour. At Mesa Gateway, wind was north, at 17 miles an hour. At Chandler, wind was north, at 20 miles an hour. Once again, at midnight in Phoenix, light rain was falling. The Sky Harbor temperature was 82 degrees. Flood watch in effect from noon Mountain Standard Time today through this evening. What flooding caused by excessive rainfall is possible? Where portions of South Central and Southwest Arizona, including the following areas, in South Central Arizona, Gila Bend. In Southwest Arizona, Central La Paz and Cofa. When, from noon Mountain Standard Time today through this evening. Impacts, excessive runoff may result in flooding of rivers, creeks, streams, and other low-lying and flood-prone locations. Additional details, another round of showers and thunderstorms is likely during the afternoon and evening hours. Heavy rainfall will be possible, which may cause localized flooding. http://www.weather.gov/safety/flood. You should monitor later forecasts and be alert for possible flood warnings. Those living in areas prone to flooding should be prepared to take action should flooding develop. Flood watch now in effect through this evening. What flooding caused by excessive rainfall continues to be possible? Where, a portion of South Central Arizona, including the following areas, Aguila Valley, Buckeye Avondale, Northwest Valley, Sonoran Desert, Natal Monument, Tonopah Desert, and West Pinal County. When, through this evening. Impacts, excessive runoff may result in flooding of rivers, creeks, streams, and other low-lying and flood-prone locations. Additional details, another round or two of showers and thunderstorms will be possible today. Heavy rainfall may lead to localized flooding. http://www.weather.gov/safety/flood. You should monitor later forecasts and be alert for possible flood warnings. Those living in areas prone to flooding should be prepared to take action should flooding develop. Flood watch now in effect until noon Mountain Standard Time today. What flooding caused by excessive rainfall continues to be possible? Where, a portion of South Central Arizona, including the following areas, Apache Junction, Gold Canyon, Cave Creek / New River, Central Phoenix, Deer Valley, Dripping Springs, East Valley, Fountain Hills East Mesa, Globe Miami, Mizatzo Mountains, New River Mesa, North Phoenix Glendale, Northwest Pinal County, Pinal / Superstition Mountains, Rio Verde Salt River, San Carlos, Scottsdale Paradise Valley, South Mountain Arutuki, Southeast Hilo County, Southeast Valley Queen Creek, Superior and when, until noon Mountain Standard Time today. Impacts, excessive runoff may result in flooding of rivers, creeks, streams, and other low-lying and flood-prone locations. Additional details, another round of showers and thunderstorms will be possible tonight through Monday morning. Heavy rainfall may lead to localized flooding. http://www.weather.gov/safety/flood. You should monitor later forecasts and be alert for possible flood warnings. Those living in areas prone to flooding should be prepared to take action should flooding develop.
flood advisory in effect until 1:45 a.m. Mountain Standard Time Monday. What flooding caused by excessive rainfall is expected? Where? Maricopa County in South Central Arizona. When? Until 1:45 a.m. Mountain Standard Time. Impacts: minor flooding in low-lying and poor drainage areas. Some low water crossings may become impassable. Additional details: at 10:38 p.m. Mountain Standard Time, Doppler radar and automated rain gauges indicated heavy rain due to thunderstorms. Minor flooding is ongoing or expected to begin shortly in the advisory area. Between 0.75 and 1.25 inches of rain have fallen. This includes the following streams and drainages: Grapevine Wash, Cottonwood Creek, Apache Wash, Deadman Wash, Galloway Wash, North Canyon Creek, New River, Skunk Creek, Roger Creek, Aguafria River, Beardsley Canal, Cave Creek, and Morgan City, Washington. Additional rainfall amounts up to 0.25 inches are expected over the area. This additional rain will result in minor flooding. Some locations that will experience flooding include Phoenix, Scottsdale, New River, Cave Creek, Carefree, and Anthem. http://www.weather.gov/safety/flood-turnaround. Don't drown when encountering flooded roads. Most flood deaths occur in vehicles. Please report observed flooding to local emergency services or law enforcement and request they pass this information to the National Weather Service when you can do so safely. Flood advisory in effect until 2 a.m. Mountain Standard Time Monday. What flooding caused by excessive rainfall is expected? Where? Maricopa County in South Central Arizona. When? Until 2 a.m. Mountain Standard Time. Impacts: minor flooding in low-lying and poor drainage areas. Rises in small streams and normally dry arroyos. Additional details: at 11:02 p.m. Mountain Standard Time, Doppler radar indicated heavy rain due to thunderstorms. Minor flooding is ongoing or expected to begin shortly in the advisory area. Between 0.5 and 1 inch of rain has fallen. Additional rainfall amounts up to 0.5 inches are expected over the area. This additional rain will result in minor flooding. Some locations that will experience flooding include Surprise, Buckeye, Whitman, Circle City, Sun City West, White Tank Mountain Park, Beardsley, and Vistancia. http://www.weather.gov/safety/flood-turnaround. Don't drown when encountering flooded roads. Most flood deaths occur in vehicles. Be especially cautious at night when it is harder to recognize the dangers of flooding. Flash flood warning remains in effect until 12:45 a.m. Mountain Standard Time Monday for Pinal County. At 10:47 p.m. Mountain Standard Time, Doppler radar indicated thunderstorms producing heavy rain across the warned area. Between 1 and 1.5 inches of rain have fallen. Flooding impacts will continue, but no additional rainfall is expected. Flash flooding is ongoing or expected to begin shortly. Hazard: life-threatening flash flooding. Thunderstorms producing flash flooding. Source: radar indicated. Impact: life-threatening flash flooding of creeks and streams, urban areas, highways, streets, and underpasses. Some locations that will experience flash flooding include Maricopa, Australia Sailport, and Action Village. This includes the following highways: Arizona Route 238 between mile markers 36 and 44. Arizona Route 347 between mile markers 165 and 174. This includes the following streams and drainages: Vico Wash. Turn around, don't drown when encountering flooded roads. Most flood deaths occur in vehicles. Please report observed flooding to local emergency services or law enforcement and request they pass this information to the National Weather Service when you can do so safely. Repeating, a flash flood warning remains in effect until 12:45 a.m. Mountain Standard Time Monday for the following county:
Pinal, Arizona. Flash flood warning remains in effect until 1:15 a.m. Mountain Standard Time early this morning for Maricopa County. At 12:17 a.m. Mountain Standard Time, Doppler radar indicated thunderstorms producing heavy rain across the warned area. Between 1.25 and 1.75 inches of rain have fallen. Flash flooding is ongoing. Hazard, life-threatening flash flooding. Thunderstorms producing flash flooding. Source, radar indicated. Impact, life-threatening flash flooding of creeks and streams, urban areas, highways, streets and underpasses. Some locations that will experience flash flooding include, mainly rural areas of Maricopa County. This includes the following streams and drainages: Jackrabbit Wash, Coyote Wash, Red Cloud Washington, Winters Wash, Powerline Wash, Bear Bottle Wash, Dags Wash, Mill Wash, Hossianpa River, Star Wash, Jimmy Wash and Formula Wash. Turn around, don't drown when encountering flooded roads. Most flood deaths occur in vehicles. Be especially cautious at night when it is harder to recognize the dangers of flooding. Please report observed flooding to local emergency services or law enforcement and request they pass this information to the National Weather Service when you can do so safely. Repeating, a flash flood warning remains in effect until 1:15 a.m. Mountain Standard Time for the following county, Maricopa, Arizona. The current time is 12:40 a.m. Mountain Standard Time. 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Here is the Midnight Mountain Standard Time observation for Phoenix, on Monday, August 31st. At Sky Harbor, light rain was falling. Visibility 10 miles. Temperature was 82 degrees, dew point 70, relative humidity 66%. Wind was northwest, at 9 miles an hour. And the pressure was 29.85 inches, and rising. Other observations for South Central Arizona, including the Greater Phoenix area, at Scottsdale Airport, rain was falling, with a temperature of 78. At Mesa Gateway, it was clear, with a temperature of 86. At Buckeye, it was partly cloudy, with a temperature of 81. It was mostly cloudy, with a temperature of 82 at Luke Air Force Base, 78 at Deer Valley, and 82 at Falcon Field. At Chandler, it was cloudy, with a temperature of 82. At Luke Air Force Base, wind was northwest, at 18 miles an hour. At Deer Valley, wind was north, at 22 miles an hour, gusting to 32 miles an hour. At Scottsdale Airport, wind was north, at 17 miles an hour, gusting to 29 miles an hour. At Falcon Field, wind was northeast, at 16 miles an hour. At Mesa Gateway, wind was north, at 17 miles an hour. At Chandler, wind was north, at 20 miles an hour. Once again, at midnight in Phoenix, light rain was falling. The Sky Harbor temperature was 82 degrees. Flood watch in effect from noon Mountain Standard Time today through this evening. What flooding caused by excessive rainfall is possible? Where portions of South Central and Southwest Arizona, including the following areas, in South Central Arizona, Gila Bend. In Southwest Arizona, Central La Paz and Cofa. When, from noon Mountain Standard Time today through this evening. Impacts, excessive runoff may result in flooding of rivers, creeks, streams, and other low-lying and flood-prone locations. Additional details, another round of showers and thunderstorms is likely during the afternoon and evening hours. Heavy rainfall will be possible, which may cause localized flooding. http://www.weather.gov/safety/flood. You should monitor later forecasts and be alert for possible flood warnings. Those living in areas prone to flooding should be prepared to take action should flooding develop. Flood watch now in effect through this evening. What flooding caused by excessive rainfall continues to be possible.
where a portion of south central Arizona, including the following areas, Aguila Valley, Buckeye Avondale, Northwest Valley, Sonoran Desert, Natal Monument, Tonopah Desert, and West Pinal County. When, through this evening, impacts, excessive runoff may result in flooding of rivers, creeks, streams, and other low-lying and flood-prone locations. Additional details, another round or two of showers and thunderstorms will be possible today. Heavy rainfall may lead to localized flooding. http://www.weather.gov/safety/. Flood. You should monitor later forecasts and be alert for possible flood warnings. Those living in areas prone to flooding should be prepared to take action should flooding develop. Flood watch now in effect until noon Mountain Standard Time today. What? Flooding caused by excessive rainfall continues to be possible. Where? A portion of south central Arizona, including the following areas, Apache Junction, Gold Canyon, Cave Creek / New River, Central Phoenix, Deer Valley, Dripping Springs, East Valley, Fountain Hills, East Mesa, Globe Miami, Mizatzo Mountains, New River Mesa, North Phoenix Glendale, Northwest Pinal County, Pinal / Superstition Mountains, Rio Verde Salt River, San Carlos, Scottsdale Paradise Valley, South Mountain Arutuki, Southeast Hilo County, Southeast Valley Queen Creek, Superior and Tonto Basin. When, until noon Mountain Standard Time today. Impacts, excessive runoff may result in flooding of rivers, creeks, streams, and other low-lying and flood-prone locations. Additional details, another round of showers and thunderstorms will be possible tonight through Monday morning. Heavy rainfall may lead to localized flooding. http://www.weather.gov/flash flood warning has expired for Pinal County. The heavy rain has ended. Flooding is no longer expected to pose a threat. Please continue to heed remaining road closures. A flood watch remains in effect until 8 p.m. Mountain Standard Time Monday for a portion of south central Arizona. A flood watch remains in effect until noon Mountain Standard Time Monday for a portion of south central Arizona. Repeating, the flash flood warning has been allowed to expire for the following county, Pinal, Arizona. Flood watch now in effect until noon Mountain Standard Time today. What? Flooding caused by excessive rainfall continues to be possible. Where? A portion of south central Arizona, including the following areas, Apache Junction, Gold Canyon, Cave Creek / New River, Central Phoenix, Deer Valley, Dripping Springs, East Valley, Fountain Hills, East Mesa, Globe Miami, Mizatzo Mountains, New River Mesa, North Phoenix Glendale, Northwest Pinal County, Pinal / Superstition Mountains, Rio Verde Salt River, San Carlos, Scottsdale Paradise Valley, South Mountain Arutuki, Southeast Hilo County, Southeast Valley Queen Creek, Superior and Tonto Basin. When, until noon Mountain Standard Time today. Impacts, excessive runoff may result in flooding of rivers, creeks, streams, and other low-lying and flood-prone locations. Additional details, another round of showers and thunderstorms will be possible tonight through Monday morning. Heavy rainfall may lead to localized flooding. http://www.weather.gov/safety/. Flood. You should monitor later forecasts and be alert for possible flood warnings. Those living in areas prone to flooding should be prepared to take action should flooding develop. Flood advisory in effect until 1:45 a.m. Mountain Standard Time Monday. What? Flooding caused by excessive rainfall is expected. Where? Maricopa County in south central Arizona. When? Until 1:45 a.m. Mountain Standard Time. Impacts, minor flooding in low-lying and poor drainage areas. Some low water crossings may become impassable. Additional details, at 10:38 p.m. Mountain Standard Time, Doppler radar and automated rain gauges indicated heavy rain due to thunderstorms. Minor flooding is ongoing or expected to begin shortly in the advisory area.
between 0.75 and 1.25 inches of rain have fallen. This includes the following streams and drainages: Grapevine Wash, Cottonwood Creek, Apache Wash, Deadman Wash, Galloway Wash, North Canyon Creek, Dew River, Skunk Creek, Roger Creek, Ogafrio River, Beardsley Canal, Cave Creek, and Morgan City, Washington. Additional rainfall amounts up to 0.25 inches are expected over the area. This additional rain will result in minor flooding. Some locations that will experience flooding include Phoenix, Scottsdale, Dew River, Cave Creek, Carefree, and Anthem. http://www.weather.gov/safety/flood-turnaround. Don't drown when encountering flooded roads. Most flood deaths occur in vehicles. Please report observed flooding to local emergency services or law enforcement and request they pass this information to the National Weather Service when you can do so safely. Flood advisory in effect until 2 a.m. Mountain Standard Time Monday. What flooding caused by excessive rainfall is expected? Where? Maricopa County in south central Arizona. When? Until 2 a.m. Mountain Standard Time. Impacts: minor flooding in low-lying and poor drainage areas. Rises in small streams and normally dry arroyos. Additional details: at 11:02 p.m. Mountain Standard Time, Doppler radar indicated heavy rain due to thunderstorms. Minor flooding is ongoing or expected to begin shortly in the advisory area. Between 0.5 and 1 inch of rain has fallen. Additional rainfall amounts up to 0.5 inches are expected over the area. This additional rain will result in minor flooding. Some locations that will experience flooding include Surprise, Buckeye, Whitman, Circle City, Sun City West, White Tank Mountain Park, Beardsley, and Vistancia. http://www.weather.gov/safety/flood-turnaround. Don't drown when encountering flooded roads. Most flood deaths occur in vehicles. Be especially cautious at night when it is harder to recognize the dangers of flooding. A strong thunderstorm will impact Pinal County through 1:30 a.m. Mountain Standard Time. At 12:44 a.m. Mountain Standard Time, Doppler radar was tracking a strong thunderstorm over Arizola or near Casa Grande, moving northeast at 10 miles per hour. Hazard: wind gusts up to 50 miles per hour and penny-size hail. Source: radar indicated. Impact: gusty winds could knock down tree limbs and blow around unsecured objects. Minor damage to outdoor objects is possible. Locations impacted include Casa Grande, Coolidge, Blackwater, Arizola, Toltec, and Sacaton. This includes the following highways: Arizona Interstate 10 between mile markers 179 and 202. Arizona Interstate 8 between mile markers 169 and 178. Arizona Route 87 between mile markers 130 and 152. If outdoors, consider seeking shelter inside a building. A strong thunderstorm will impact Maricopa and Pinal counties through 1:30 a.m. Mountain Standard Time. At 12:49 a.m. Mountain Standard Time, Doppler radar was tracking a strong thunderstorm over Phoenix Mesa Gateway Airport or near Gilbert, moving north at 20 miles per hour. Hazard: wind gusts up to 50 miles per hour and pea-size hail. Source: radar indicated. Impact: gusty winds could knock down tree limbs and blow around unsecured objects. Minor damage to outdoor objects is possible. Locations impacted include Mesa, Gilbert, Apache Junction, East Mesa, Gold Canyon, Queen Creek, Chandler Heights, Gold Camp, Lost Dutchman State Park, Goldfield, Usury Mountain Park, Superstition Springs Mall, Santan Valley, Santan Village Mall, Seville, Superstition Mountains, King's Ranch, Phoenix Mesa Gateway Airport, Granite Reef Dam, and Eagley. This includes the following highways: US Highway 60 between mile markers 186 and 204.
Arizona Route 202 between mile markers 23 and 42. If outdoors, consider seeking shelter inside a building. Flash flood warning remains in effect until 1:15 a.m. Mountain Standard Time early this morning for Maricopa County. At 12:17 a.m. Mountain Standard Time, Doppler radar indicated thunderstorms producing heavy rain across the warned area. Between 1.25 and 1.75 inches of rain have fallen. Flash flooding is ongoing. Hazard, life-threatening flash flooding. Thunderstorms producing flash flooding. Source, radar indicated. Impact, life-threatening flash flooding of creeks and streams, urban areas, highways, streets and underpasses. Some locations that will experience flash flooding include, mainly rural areas of Maricopa County. This includes the following streams and drainages: Jackrabbit Wash, Coyote Wash, Red Cloud Washington, Winters Wash, Powerline Wash, Beer Bottle Wash, Dags Wash, Mill Wash, Hossainpah River, Star Wash, Jimmy Wash and Formula Wash. Turn around, don't drown when encountering flooded roads. Most flood deaths occur in vehicles. Be especially cautious at night when it is harder to recognize the dangers of flooding. Please report observed flooding to local emergency services or law enforcement and request they pass this information to the National Weather Service when you can do so safely. Repeating, a flash flood warning remains in effect until 1:15 a.m. Mountain Standard Time for the following county, Maricopa, Arizona. Flash flood warning has expired for Pinal County. The heavy rain has ended. Flooding is no longer expected to pose a threat. Please continue to heed remaining road closures. A flood watch remains in effect until 8 p.m. Mountain Standard Time Monday for a portion of South Central Arizona. A flood watch remains in effect until noon Mountain Standard Time Monday for a portion of South Central Arizona. Repeating, the flash flood warning has been allowed to expire for the following county, Pinal, Arizona. 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The current time is 12:56 a.m. Mountain Standard Time. Here is the midnight Mountain Standard Time observation for Phoenix, on Monday, August 31st. At Sky Harbor, light rain was falling. Visibility 10 miles. Temperature was 82 degrees, dew point 70, relative humidity 66%. Wind was northwest, at 9 miles an hour. And the pressure was 29.85 inches, and rising. Other observations for South Central Arizona including the Greater Phoenix area, at Scottsdale Airport, rain was falling, with a temperature of 78. At Mesa Gateway, it was clear, with a temperature of 86. At Buckeye, it was partly cloudy, with a temperature of 81. It was mostly cloudy, with a temperature of 82 at Luke Air Force Base, 78 at Deer Valley, 82 at Falcon Field, and 89 at Gila Bend. At Chandler, it was cloudy, with a temperature of 82. At Luke Air Force Base, wind was northwest, at 18 miles an hour. At Deer Valley, wind was north, at 22 miles an hour, gusting to 32 miles an hour. At Scottsdale Airport, wind was north, at 17 miles an hour, gusting to 29 miles an hour. At Falcon Field, wind was northeast, at 16 miles an hour. At Mesa Gateway, wind was north, at 17 miles an hour. At Chandler, wind was north, at 20 miles an hour. Observations for Northern Arizona, at Payson, rain was falling, with a temperature of 64. At Kingman, it was partly cloudy, with a temperature of 78. It was mostly cloudy, with a temperature of 72 at Prescott, 71 at Page, 72 at Winslow, and 63 at Shiloh. It was cloudy, with a temperature of 62 at Flagstaff, and 58 at Grand Canyon. At Payson, the visibility was 2.5 miles. At Payson, wind was west gusting to 29 miles an hour.
Observations for southern Arizona. Skies ranged from clear to partly cloudy. It was 86 at Tucson, 91 at Yuma, 75 at Nogales, and 71 at Sierra Vista. Observations for Southern California, skies ranged from partly cloudy to mostly cloudy.

Tonight, considerable cloudiness with a chance of showers and thunderstorms. Heavy rainfall possible. Not as warm. Lows 76 to 82. East wind 5 to 10 miles per hour. Chance of rain 50%. Rainfall around a tenth of an inch, except locally higher in thunderstorms. Monday, partly cloudy. A chance of showers and thunderstorms in the morning, then a chance of showers and a slight chance of thunderstorms in the afternoon. Heavy rainfall in the morning. Not as warm. Highs 95 to 97. East wind 5 to 10 miles per hour. Chance of rain 40%. Monday night, partly cloudy in the evening, then becoming mostly clear. A slight chance of showers and thunderstorms. Lows 73 to 80. West wind around 5 miles per hour in the evening, becoming light after midnight. Chance of rain 20%. Tuesday, sunny. Highs 98 to 100. Southeast wind around 5 miles per hour in the morning, becoming southwest in the afternoon. Tuesday night, clear. Lows 76 to 82. Light wind. Wednesday, sunny. Highs 100 to 102. Wednesday night, clear. Lows 78 to 83. Thursday, mostly sunny. A 10% chance of afternoon showers and thunderstorms. Highs 101 to 103. Thursday night, partly cloudy with a 20% chance of showers and thunderstorms. Lows 77 to 82. Friday, partly cloudy. A slight chance of showers and thunderstorms in the morning, then a chance of afternoon showers and thunderstorms. Highs 99 to 101. Chance of rain 30%. Friday night, partly cloudy. A chance of showers and thunderstorms in the evening, then a slight chance of showers and thunderstorms after midnight. Lows 76 to 81. Chance of rain 30%. Saturday, partly sunny with a 20% chance of showers and thunderstorms. Highs in the upper 90s. Saturday night, partly cloudy with a 10% chance of showers and thunderstorms. Lows 77 to 82. Sunday, partly sunny. A 10% chance of afternoon showers and thunderstorms. Warmer. Highs 102 to 104. Flood watch in effect from Noon Mountain Standard Time today through this evening. What flooding caused by excessive rainfall is possible? Where portions of south central and southwest Arizona, including the following areas, in south central Arizona, Gila Bend. In southwest Arizona, central La Paz and Cofa. When, from Noon Mountain Standard Time today through this evening. Impacts, excessive runoff may result in flooding of rivers, creeks, streams, and other low-lying and flood-prone locations. Additional details, another round of showers and thunderstorms is likely during the afternoon and evening hours. Heavy rainfall will be possible, which may cause localized flooding. http://www.weather.gov/safety/flood. You should monitor later forecasts and be alert for possible flood warnings. Those living in areas prone to flooding should be prepared to take action should flooding develop. Flood watch now in effect through this evening. What flooding caused by excessive rainfall continues to be possible. Where, a portion of south central Arizona, including the following areas, Aguila Valley, Buckeye Avondale, Northwest Valley, Sonoran Desert, Natal Monument, Tonopah Desert, and West Pinal County. When, through this evening. Impacts, excessive runoff may result in flooding of rivers, creeks, streams, and other low-lying and flood-prone locations. Additional details, another round or two of showers and thunderstorms will be possible today. Heavy rainfall may lead to localized flooding. http://www.weather.gov/safety/flood. You should monitor later forecasts and be alert for possible flood warnings.

Those living in areas prone to flooding should be prepared to take action should flooding develop. Flood watch now in effect until noon Mountain Standard Time today. What? Flooding caused by excessive rainfall continues to be possible. Where? A portion of south central Arizona, including the following areas: Apache Junction, Gold Canyon, Cave Creek / New River, Central Phoenix, Deer Valley, Dripping Springs, East Valley, Fountain Hills, East Mesa, Globe Miami, Bizatzo Mountains, New River Mesa, North Phoenix Glendale, Northwest Pinal County, Pinal / Superstition Mountains, Rio Verde Salt River, San Carlos, Scottsdale Paradise Valley, South Mountain Arutuki, Southeast Hilo County, Southeast Valley Queen Creek, Superior and Tonto Basin. When? Until noon Mountain Standard Time today. Impacts: excessive runoff may result in flooding of rivers, creeks, streams, and other low-lying and flood-prone locations. Additional details: another round of showers and thunderstorms will be possible tonight through Monday morning. Heavy rainfall may lead to localized flooding. http://www.weather.gov/safety/ Flood. You should monitor later forecasts and be alert for possible flood warnings. Those living in areas prone to flooding should be prepared to take action should flooding develop. Flood advisory in effect until 1:45 a.m. Mountain Standard Time Monday. What? Flooding caused by excessive rainfall is expected. Where? Maricopa County in south central Arizona. When? Until 1:45 a.m. Mountain Standard Time. Impacts: minor flooding in low-lying and poor drainage areas. Some low water crossings may become impassable. Additional details: at 10:38 p.m. Mountain Standard Time, Doppler radar and automated rain gauges indicated heavy rain due to thunderstorms. Minor flooding is ongoing or expected to begin shortly in the advisory area. Between 0.75 and 1.25 inches of rain have fallen. This includes the following streams and drainages: Grapevine Wash, Cottonwood Creek, Apache Wash, Deadman Wash, Galloway Wash, North Canyon Creek, New River, Skunk Creek, Roger Creek, Ogwefria River, Beardsley Canal, Cave Creek, and Morgan City, Washington. Additional rainfall amounts up to 0.25 inches are expected over the area. This additional rain will result in minor flooding. Some locations that will experience flooding include Phoenix, Scottsdale, New River, Cave Creek, Carefree, and Anthem. http://www.weather.gov/safety/ Flood turnaround: don't drown when encountering flooded roads. Most flood deaths occur in vehicles. Please report observed flooding to local emergency services or law enforcement and request they pass this information to the National Weather Service when you can do so safely. Flood advisory in effect until 2 a.m. Mountain Standard Time Monday. What? Flooding caused by excessive rainfall is expected. Where? Maricopa County in south central Arizona. When? Until 2 a.m. Mountain Standard Time. Impacts: minor flooding in low-lying and poor drainage areas. Rises in small streams and normally dry arroyos. Additional details: at 11:02 p.m. Mountain Standard Time, Doppler radar indicated heavy rain due to thunderstorms. Minor flooding is ongoing or expected to begin shortly in the advisory area. Between 0.5 and 1 inch of rain has fallen. Additional rainfall amounts up to 0.5 inches are expected over the area. This additional rain will result in minor flooding. Some locations that will experience flooding include Surprise, Buckeye, Whitman, Circle City, Sun City West, White Tank Mountain Park, Beardsley, and Vistancia. http://www.weather.gov/safety/ Flood turnaround: don't drown when encountering flooded roads. Most flood deaths occur in vehicles. Be especially cautious at night when it is harder to recognize the dangers of flooding.
A strong thunderstorm will impact Pinal County through 1:30 a.m. Mountain Standard Time. At 12:44 a.m. Mountain Standard Time, Doppler radar was tracking a strong thunderstorm over Arizola, or near Casa Grande, moving northeast at 10 miles per hour. Hazard, wind gusts up to 50 miles per hour and penny-size hail. Source, radar indicated. Impact, gusty winds could knock down tree limbs and blow around unsecured objects. Minor damage to outdoor objects is possible. Locations impacted include Casa Grande, Coolidge, Blackwater, Arizola, Toltec, and Sacaton. This includes the following highways: Arizona Interstate 10 between mile markers 179 and 202. Arizona Interstate 8 between mile markers 169 and 178. Arizona Route 87 between mile markers 130 and 152. If outdoors, consider seeking shelter inside a building. A strong thunderstorm will impact Maricopa and Pinal counties through 1:30 a.m. Mountain Standard Time. At 12:49 a.m. Mountain Standard Time, Doppler radar was tracking a strong thunderstorm over Phoenix-Mesa Gateway Airport, or near Gilbert, moving north at 20 miles per hour. Hazard, wind gusts up to 50 miles per hour and pea-size hail. Source, radar indicated. Impact, gusty winds could knock down tree limbs and blow around unsecured objects. Minor damage to outdoor objects is possible. Locations impacted include Mesa, Gilbert, Apache Junction, East Mesa, Gold Canyon, Queen Creek, Chandler Heights, Gold Camp, Lost Dutchman State Park, Goldfield, Usury Mountain Park, Superstition Springs Mall, Santan Valley, Santan Village Mall, Seville, Superstition Mountains, King's Ranch, Phoenix Mesa Gateway Airport, Granite Reef Dam, and Eagley. This includes the following highways: US Highway 60 between mile markers 186 and 204. Arizona Route 202 between mile markers 23 and 42. If outdoors, consider seeking shelter inside a building. The current time is 1:12 a.m. Mountain Standard Time. 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Here is the 1 a.m. Mountain Standard Time observation for Phoenix, on Monday, August 31st. At Sky Harbor, light rain was falling. Visibility 10 miles. Temperature was 83 degrees, dew point 67, relative humidity 58%. Wind was east, at 9 miles an hour. And the pressure was 29.86 inches, and rising. Other observations for South Central Arizona, including the Greater Phoenix area, at Buckeye, it was partly cloudy, with a temperature of 86. It was mostly cloudy, with a temperature of 81 at Luke Air Force Base, 81 at Deer Valley, 80 at Scottsdale Airport, 82 at Falcon Field, and 79 at Mesa Gateway. At Chandler, it was cloudy, with a temperature of 82. At Deer Valley, wind was north, at 18 miles an hour, gusting to 32 miles an hour. At Falcon Field, wind was north, at 18 miles an hour, gusting to 32 miles an hour. At Mesa Gateway, the visibility was 3 miles. Once again, at 1 a.m. in Phoenix, light rain was falling. The Sky Harbor temperature was 83 degrees. Flood watch in effect from noon Mountain Standard Time today through this evening. What? Flooding caused by excessive rainfall is possible. Where? Portions of South Central and Southwest Arizona, including the following areas: in South Central Arizona, Gila Bend. In Southwest Arizona, Central La Paz and Cofa. When? From noon Mountain Standard Time today through this evening. Impacts: excessive runoff may result in flooding of rivers, creeks, streams, and other low-lying and flood-prone locations. Additional details: another round of showers and thunderstorms is likely during the afternoon and evening hours. Heavy rainfall will be possible, which may cause localized flooding.
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Those living in areas prone to flooding should be prepared to take action should flooding develop. 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The current time is 1:15 a.m. Mountain Standard Time. Here is the 1 a.m. Mountain Standard Time observation for Phoenix, on Monday, August 31st. At Sky Harbor, light rain was falling. Visibility 10 miles. Temperature was 83 degrees, dew point 67, relative humidity 58%. Wind was flash flood warning has expired for Maricopa County. The heavy rain has ended. Flooding is no longer expected to pose a threat. Please continue to heed remaining road closures. A flood watch remains in effect until 8 p.m. Mountain Standard Time Monday for a portion of South Central Arizona. Repeating, the flash flood warning has been allowed to expire for the following county, Maricopa, Arizona. The current time is 1:16 a.m. Mountain Standard Time. 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Here is the 1 a.m. Mountain Standard Time observation for Phoenix, on Monday, August 31st. At Sky Harbor, light rain was falling. Visibility 10 miles. Temperature was 83 degrees, dew point 67, relative humidity 58%. Wind was east, at 9 miles an hour. And the pressure was 29.86 inches, and rising. Other observations for South Central Arizona including the Greater Phoenix area, at Buckeye, it was partly cloudy, with a temperature of 86. It was mostly cloudy, with a temperature of 81 at Luke Air Force Base, 81 at Deer Valley, 80 at Scottsdale Airport, 82 at Falcon Field, and 79 at Mesa Gateway. At Chandler, it was cloudy, with a temperature of 82. At Deer Valley, wind was north, at 18 miles an hour, gusting to 32 miles an hour. At Falcon Field, wind was north, at 18 miles an hour, gusting to 32 miles an hour. At Mesa Gateway, the visibility was 3 miles. Once again, at 1 a.m. in Phoenix, light rain was falling. The Sky Harbor temperature was 83 degrees. Flood watch in effect from noon Mountain Standard Time today through this evening. What flooding caused by excessive rainfall is possible? Where portions of South Central and Southwest Arizona, including the following areas, in South Central Arizona, Gila Bend. In Southwest Arizona, Central La Paz and Cofa. When, from noon Mountain Standard Time today through this evening. Impacts, excessive runoff may result in flooding of rivers, creeks, streams, and other low-lying and flood-prone locations. Additional details, another round of showers and thunderstorms is likely during the afternoon and evening hours. Heavy rainfall will be possible which may cause localized flooding. http://www.weather.gov/safety/flood. You should monitor later forecasts and be alert for possible flood warnings. Those living in areas prone to flooding should be prepared to take action should flooding develop. Flood watch now in effect through this evening. What flooding caused by excessive rainfall continues to be possible? Where a portion of South Central Arizona, including the following areas, Aguila Valley, Buckeye Avondale, Northwest Valley, Sonoran Desert, Natal Monument, Tonopah Desert, and West Pinal County. When, through this evening. Impacts, excessive runoff may result in flooding of rivers, creeks, streams, and other low-lying and flood-prone locations. Additional details, another round or two of showers and thunderstorms will be possible today. Heavy rainfall may lead to localized flooding. http://www.weather.gov/
Safety/flood you should monitor later forecasts and be alert for possible flood warnings. Those living in areas prone to flooding should be prepared to take action should flooding develop. Flood watch now in effect until noon Mountain Standard Time today. What? Flooding caused by excessive rainfall continues to be possible. Where? A portion of south central Arizona, including the following areas: Apache Junction, Gold Canyon, Cave Creek / New River, Central Phoenix, Deer Valley, Dripping Springs, East Valley, Fountain Hills, East Mesa, Globe, Miami, Mizzatzo Mountains, New River Mesa, North Phoenix, Glendale, Northwest Pinal County, Pinal / Superstition Mountains, Rio Verde Salt River, San Carlos, Scottsdale Paradise Valley, South Mountain Arutuki, Southeast Hilo County, Southeast Valley Queen Creek, Superior and Tonto Basin. When? Until noon Mountain Standard Time today. Impacts. Excessive runoff may result in flooding of rivers, creeks, streams, and other low-lying and flood-prone locations. Additional details. Another round of showers and thunderstorms will be possible tonight through Monday morning. Heavy rainfall may lead to localized flooding. http://www.weather.gov/safety/flood you should monitor later forecasts and be alert for possible flood warnings. Those living in areas prone to flooding should be prepared to take action should flooding develop. Flood advisory in effect until 1:45 a.m. Mountain Standard Time Monday. What? Flooding caused by excessive rainfall is expected. Where? Maricopa County in south central Arizona. When? Until 1:45 a.m. Mountain Standard Time. Impacts. Minor flooding in low-lying and poor drainage areas. Some low water crossings may become impassable. Additional details. At 10:38 p.m. Mountain Standard Time, Doppler radar and automated rain gauges indicated heavy rain due to thunderstorms. Minor flooding is ongoing or expected to begin shortly in the advisory area. Between 0.75 and 1.25 inches of rain have fallen. This includes the following streams and drainages: Grapevine Wash, Cottonwood Creek, Apache Wash, Deadman Wash, Galloway Wash, North Canyon Creek, New River, Skunk Creek, Roger Creek, Aguafria River, Beardsley Canal, Cave Creek, and Morgan City, Washington. Additional rainfall amounts up to 0.25 inches are expected over the area. This additional rain will result in minor flooding. Some locations that will experience flooding include Phoenix, Scottsdale, New River, Cave Creek, Carefree, and Anthem. http://www.weather.gov/safety/flood Turn around. Don't drown when encountering flooded roads. Most flood deaths occur in vehicles. Please report observed flooding to local emergency services or law enforcement and request they pass this information to the National Weather Service when you can do so safely. Flood advisory in effect until 2 a.m. Mountain Standard Time Monday. What? Flooding caused by excessive rainfall is expected. Where? Maricopa County in south central Arizona. When? Until 2 a.m. Mountain Standard Time. Impacts. Minor flooding in low-lying and poor drainage areas. Rises in small streams and normally dry arroyos. Additional details. At 11:02 p.m. Mountain Standard Time, Doppler radar indicated heavy rain due to thunderstorms. Minor flooding is ongoing or expected to begin shortly in the advisory area. Between 0.5 and 1 inch of rain has fallen. Additional rainfall amounts up to 0.5 inches are expected over the area. This additional rain will result in minor flooding. Some locations that will experience flooding include Surprise, Buckeye, Whitman, Circle City, Sun City West, White Tank Mountain Park, Beardsley, and Vistancia. http://www.weather.gov/safety/flood Turn around. Don't drown when encountering flooded roads. Most flood deaths occur in vehicles.
Be especially cautious at night when it is harder to recognize the dangers of flooding. A strong thunderstorm will impact Pinal County through 1:30 a.m. Mountain Standard Time. At 12:44 a.m. Mountain Standard Time, Doppler radar was tracking a strong thunderstorm over Arizola, or near Casa Grande, moving northeast at 10 miles per hour. Hazard, wind gusts up to 50 miles per hour and penny-size hail. Source, radar indicated. Impact, gusty winds could knock down tree limbs and blow around unsecured objects. Minor damage to outdoor objects is possible. Locations impacted include Casa Grande, Coolidge, Blackwater, Arizola, Toltec, and Sacaton. This includes the following highways: Arizona Interstate 10 between mile markers 179 and 202. Arizona Interstate 8 between mile markers 169 and 178. Arizona Route 87 between mile markers 130 and 152. If outdoors, consider seeking shelter inside a building. 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The current time is 1:26 a.m. Mountain Standard Time. Here is the 1 a.m. Mountain Standard Time observation for Phoenix on Monday, August 31st. At Sky Harbor, light rain was falling. Visibility 10 miles. Temperature was 83 degrees, dew point 67, relative humidity 58%. Wind was east, at 9 miles an hour. And the pressure was 29.86 inches, and rising. Other observations for South Central Arizona, including the Greater Phoenix area, at Buckeye, it was partly cloudy, with a temperature of 86. It was mostly cloudy, with a temperature of 81 at Luke Air Force Base, 81 at Deer Valley, 80 at Scottsdale Airport, 82 at Falcon Field, and 79 at Mesa Gateway. It was cloudy, with a temperature of 82 at Chandler, and 86 at Gila Bend. At Deer Valley, wind was north, at 18 miles an hour, gusting to 32 miles an hour. At Falcon Field, wind was north, at 18 miles an hour, gusting to 32 miles an hour. At Mesa Gateway, the visibility was 3 miles. Observations for northern Arizona, rain was falling, with a temperature of 63 at Flagstaff, and 63 at Payson. At Kingman, it was partly cloudy, with a temperature of 80. It was mostly cloudy, with a temperature of 58 at the Grand Canyon, 64 at Prescott, and 69 at Page. It was cloudy, with a temperature of 70 at Winslow, and 63 at Shiloh. Observations for southern Arizona, at Sierra Vista, thunder was reported, with a temperature of 72. It was partly cloudy, with a temperature of 86 at Tucson, 90 at Yuma, and 75 at Nogales. Observations for southern California, skies ranged from partly cloudy to mostly cloudy. It was 71 at Los Angeles Airport, 73 at San Diego, and 92 at Blythe. Regional observations, skies ranged from clear to partly cloudy. It was 86 at Las Vegas, 65 at Salt Lake City, 77 at Albuquerque, and 84 at El Paso. Once again, at 1 a.m. in Phoenix, light rain was falling. The Sky Harbor temperature was 83 degrees. Here is the latest forecast. For the following area, in Arizona, Central Phoenix, issued at 12:26 a.m. Mountain Standard Time. Flood watch in effect until noon Mountain Standard Time today. Tonight, considerable cloudiness with a chance of showers and thunderstorms. Heavy rainfall possible. Not as warm. Lows 76 to 82. East wind 5 to 10 miles per hour. Chance of rain 50%. Rainfall around a tenth of an inch, except locally higher in thunderstorms. Monday, partly cloudy. A chance of showers and thunderstorms in the morning, then a chance of showers and a slight chance of thunderstorms in the afternoon. Heavy rainfall in the morning. Not as warm.
Highs 95 to 97. East wind 5 to 10 miles per hour. Chance of rain 40%. Monday night, partly cloudy in the evening, then becoming mostly clear. A slight chance of showers and thunderstorms. Lows 73 to 80. West wind around 5 miles per hour in the evening, becoming light after midnight. Chance of rain 20%. Tuesday, sunny. Highs 98 to 100. Southeast wind around 5 miles per hour in the morning, becoming southwest in the afternoon. Tuesday night, clear. Lows 76 to 82. Light wind. Wednesday, sunny. Highs 100 to 102. Wednesday night, clear. Lows 78 to 83. Thursday, mostly sunny. A 10% chance of afternoon showers and thunderstorms. Highs 101 to 103. Thursday night, partly cloudy with a 20% chance of showers and thunderstorms. Lows 77 to 82. Friday, partly cloudy. A slight chance of showers and thunderstorms in the morning, then a chance of afternoon showers and thunderstorms. Highs 99 to 101. Chance of rain 30%. Friday night, partly cloudy. A chance of showers and thunderstorms in the evening, then a slight chance of showers and thunderstorms after midnight. Lows 76 to 81. Chance of rain 30%. Saturday, partly sunny with a 20% chance of showers and thunderstorms. Highs in the upper 90s. Saturday night, partly cloudy with a 10% chance of showers and thunderstorms. Lows 77 to 82. Sunday, partly sunny. A 10% chance of afternoon showers and thunderstorms. Warmer. Highs 102 to 104. Flood watch in effect from Noon Mountain Standard Time today through this evening. What flooding caused by excessive rainfall is possible? Where portions of south central and southwest Arizona, including the following areas: in south central Arizona, Gila Bend. In southwest Arizona, central La Paz and Cofa. When, from Noon Mountain Standard Time today through this evening. Impacts: excessive runoff may result in flooding of rivers, creeks, streams, and other low-lying and flood-prone locations. Additional details: another round of showers and thunderstorms is likely during the afternoon and evening hours. Heavy rainfall will be possible, which may cause localized flooding. http://www.weather.gov/safety/flood You should monitor later forecasts and be alert for possible flood warnings. Those living in areas prone to flooding should be prepared to take action should flooding develop. Flood watch now in effect through this evening. What flooding caused by excessive rainfall continues to be possible? Where a portion of south central Arizona, including the following areas: Aguila Valley, Buckeye Avondale, Northwest Valley, Sonoran Desert Natal Monument, Tonopah Desert, and West Pinal County. When, through this evening. Impacts: excessive runoff may result in flooding of rivers, creeks, streams, and other low-lying and flood-prone locations. Additional details: another round or two of showers and thunderstorms will be possible today. Heavy rainfall may lead to localized flooding. http://www.weather.gov/safety/flood You should monitor later forecasts and be alert for possible flood warnings. Those living in areas prone to flooding should be prepared to take action should flooding develop. Flood watch now in effect until Noon Mountain Standard Time today. What flooding caused by excessive rainfall continues to be possible? Where a portion of south central Arizona, including the following areas: Apache Junction, Gold Canyon, Cave Creek / New River, Central Phoenix, Deer Valley, Dripping Springs, East Valley, Fountain Hills, East Mesa, Globe Miami, Mizzatzo Mountains, New River Mesa, North Phoenix Glendale, Northwest Pinal County, T
Tianol / Superstition Mountains, Rio Verde Salt River, San Carlos, Scottsdale Paradise Valley, South Mountain Arutuki, Southeast Hilo County, Southeast Valley Queen Creek, Superior and Tonto Basin. When, until noon Mountain Standard Time today. Impacts, excessive runoff may result in flooding of rivers, creeks, streams, and other low-lying and flood-prone locations. Additional details, another round of showers and thunderstorms will be possible tonight through Monday morning. Heavy rainfall may lead to localized flooding. http://www.weather.gov/safety/flood you should monitor later forecasts and be alert for possible flood warnings. Those living in areas prone to flooding should be prepared to take action should flooding develop. Flood advisory in effect until 1:45 a.m. Mountain Standard Time Monday. What flooding caused by excessive rainfall is expected? Where? Maricopa County in south central Arizona. When? Until 1:45 a.m. Mountain Standard Time. Impacts, minor flooding in low-lying and poor drainage areas. Some low water crossings may become impassable. Additional details, at 10:38 p.m. Mountain Standard Time, Doppler radar and automated rain gauges indicated heavy rain due to thunderstorms. Minor flooding is ongoing or expected to begin shortly in the advisory area. Between 0.75 and 1.25 inches of rain have fallen. This includes the following streams and drainages: Grapevine Wash, Cottonwood Creek, Apache Wash, Deadman Wash, Galloway Wash, North Canyon Creek, Dew River, Skunk Creek, Roger Creek, Aguafria River, Beardsley Canal, Cave Creek, and Morgan City, Washington. Additional rainfall amounts up to 0.25 inches are expected over the area. This additional rain will result in minor flooding. Some locations that will experience flooding include Phoenix, Scottsdale, Dew River, Cave Creek, Carefree, and Anthem. http://www.weather.gov/safety/flood turnaround, don't drown when encountering flooded roads. Most flood deaths occur in vehicles. Please report observed flooding to local emergency services or law enforcement and request they pass this information to the National Weather Service when you can do so safely. Flood advisory in effect until 2 a.m. Mountain Standard Time Monday. What flooding caused by excessive rainfall is expected? Where? Maricopa County in south central Arizona. When? Until 2 a.m. Mountain Standard Time. Impacts, minor flooding in low-lying and poor drainage areas. Rises in small streams and normally dry arroyos. Additional details, at 11:02 p.m. Mountain Standard Time, Doppler radar indicated heavy rain due to thunderstorms. Minor flooding is ongoing or expected to begin shortly in the advisory area. Between 0.5 and 1 inch of rain has fallen. Additional rainfall amounts up to 0.5 inches are expected over the area. This additional rain will result in minor flooding. Some locations that will experience flooding include Surprise, Buckeye, Whitman, Circle City, Sun City West, White Tank Mountain Park, Beardsley, and Vistancia. http://www.weather.gov/safety/flood turnaround, don't drown when encountering flooded roads. Most flood deaths occur in vehicles. Be especially cautious at night when it is harder to recognize the dangers of flooding. 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The current time is 1:39 a.m. Mountain Standard Time. Here is the 1 a.m. Mountain Standard Time observation for Phoenix, on Monday, August 31st. At Sky Harbor, light rain was falling. Visibility 10 miles. Temperature was 83 degrees, dew point 67, relative humidity 58%. Wind was east, at 9 miles an hour. And the pressure was 29.86 inches, and rising.
Other observations for South Central Arizona, including the greater Phoenix area at Buckeye, it was partly cloudy, with a temperature of 86. It was mostly cloudy, with a temperature of 81 at Luke Air Force Base, 81 at Deer Valley, 80 at Scottsdale Airport, 82 at Falcon Field, and 79 at Mesa Gateway. It was cloudy, with a temperature of 82 at Chandler, and 86 at Gila Bend. At Deer Valley, wind was north, at 18 miles an hour, gusting to 32 miles an hour. At Falcon Field, wind was north, at 18 miles an hour, gusting to 32 miles an hour. At Mesa Gateway, the visibility was 3 miles. Observations for northern Arizona, rain was falling, with a temperature of 63 at Flagstaff, and 63 at Payson. At Kingman, it was partly cloudy, with a temperature of 80. It was mostly cloudy, with a temperature of 58 at the Grand Canyon, 64 at Prescott, and 69 at Page. It was cloudy, with a temperature of 70 at Winslow, and 63 at Shiloh. Observations for southern Arizona, at Sierra Vista, thunder was reported, with a temperature of 72. It was partly cloudy, with a temperature of 86 at Tucson, 90 at Yuma, and 75 at Nogales. Observations for Southern California, skies ranged from partly cloudy to mostly cloudy. It was 71 at Los Angeles Airport, 73 at San Diego, and 92 at Blythe. Regional observations, skies ranged from clear to partly cloudy. It was 86 at Las Vegas, 65 at Salt Lake City, 77 at Albuquerque, and 84 at El Paso. Once again, at 1 a.m. in Phoenix, light rain was falling. The Sky Harbor temperature was 83 degrees. Here is the latest forecast. For the following area, in Arizona, Central Phoenix, issued at 12:26 a.m. Mountain Standard Time. Flood watch in effect until noon Mountain Standard Time today. Tonight, considerable cloudiness with a chance of showers and thunderstorms. Heavy rainfall possible. Not as warm. Lows 76 to 82. East wind 5 to 10 miles per hour. Chance of rain 50%. Rainfall around a tenth of an inch, except locally higher in thunderstorms. Monday, partly cloudy. A chance of showers and thunderstorms in the morning, then a chance of showers and a slight chance of thunderstorms in the afternoon. Heavy rainfall in the morning. Not as warm. Highs 95 to 97. East wind 5 to 10 miles per hour. Chance of rain 40%. Monday night, partly cloudy in the evening then becoming mostly clear. A slight chance of showers and thunderstorms. Lows 73 to 80. West wind around 5 miles per hour in the evening becoming light after midnight. Chance of rain 20%. Tuesday, sunny. Highs 98 to 100. Southeast wind around 5 miles per hour in the morning becoming southwest in the afternoon. Tuesday night, clear. Lows 76 to 82. Light wind. Wednesday, sunny. Highs 100 to 102. Wednesday night, clear. Lows 78 to 83. Thursday, mostly sunny. A 10% chance of afternoon showers and thunderstorms. Highs 101 to 103. Thursday night, partly cloudy with a 20% chance of showers and thunderstorms. Lows 77 to 82. Friday, partly cloudy. A slight chance of showers and thunderstorms in the morning, then a chance of afternoon showers and thunderstorms. Highs 99 to 101. Chance of rain 30%. Friday night, partly cloudy. A chance of showers and thunderstorms in the evening, then a slight chance of showers and thunderstorms after midnight. Lows 76 to 81. Chance of rain 30%. Saturday, partly sunny with a 20% chance of showers and thunderstorms. Highs in the upper 90s. Saturday night, partly cloudy with a 10% chance of showers and thunderstorms.
lows 77 to 82. Sunday, partly sunny. A 10% chance of afternoon showers and thunderstorms. Warmer. Highs 102 to 104. Flood watch in effect from noon Mountain Standard Time today through this evening. What flooding caused by excessive rainfall is possible. Where portions of south central and southwest Arizona, including the following areas, in south central Arizona, Gila Bend. In southwest Arizona, central La Paz and Cofa. When, from noon Mountain Standard Time today through this evening. Impacts, excessive runoff may result in flooding of rivers, creeks, streams, and other low-lying and flood-prone locations. Additional details, another round of showers and thunderstorms is likely during the afternoon and evening hours. Heavy rainfall will be possible which may cause localized flooding. http://www.weather.gov/safety/flood you should monitor later forecasts and be alert for possible flood warnings. Those living in areas prone to flooding should be prepared to take action should flooding develop. Flood watch now in effect through this evening. What flooding caused by excessive rainfall continues to be possible. Where a portion of south central Arizona, including the following areas, Aguila Valley, Buckeye Avondale, Northwest Valley, Sonoran Desert, Natal Monument, Tonopah Desert, and West Pinal County. When, through this evening. Impacts, excessive runoff may result in flooding of rivers, creeks, streams, and other low-lying and flood-prone locations. Additional details, another round or two of showers and thunderstorms will be possible today. Heavy rainfall may lead to localized flooding. http://www.weather.gov/safety/flood you should monitor later forecasts and be alert for possible flood warnings. Those living in areas prone to flooding should be prepared to take action should flooding develop. Flood watch now in effect until noon Mountain Standard Time today. What flooding caused by excessive rainfall continues to be possible. Where a portion of south central Arizona, including the following areas, Apache Junction, Gold Canyon, Cave Creek / New River, Central Phoenix, Deer Valley, Dripping Springs, East Valley, Fountain Hills, East Mesa, Globe Miami, Mizzatzo Mountains, New River Mesa, North Phoenix Glendale, Northwest Pinal County, Pinal / Superstition Mountains, Rio Verde Salt River, San Carlos, Scottsdale Paradise Valley, South Mountain Arutuki, Southeast Hilo County, Southeast Valley Queen Creek, Superior and Tonto Basin. When, until noon Mountain Standard Time today. Impacts, excessive runoff may result in flooding of rivers, creeks, streams, and other low-lying and flood-prone locations. Additional details, another round of showers and thunderstorms will be possible tonight through Monday morning. Heavy rainfall may lead to localized flooding. http://www.weather.gov/safety/flood you should monitor later forecasts and be alert for possible flood warnings. Those living in areas prone to flooding should be prepared to take action should flooding develop. Flood advisory in effect until 2 a.m. Mountain Standard Time Monday. What flooding caused by excessive rainfall is expected? Where, Maricopa County in south central Arizona, when, until 2 a.m. Mountain Standard Time. Impacts, minor flooding in low-lying and poor drainage areas. Rises in small streams and normally dry arroyos. Additional details, at 11:02 p.m. Mountain Standard Time, Doppler radar indicated heavy rain due to thunderstorms. Minor flooding is ongoing or expected to begin shortly in the advisory area. Between 0.5 and 1 inch of rain has fallen. Additional rainfall amounts up to 0.5 inches are expected over the area. This additional rain will result in minor flooding. Some locations that will experience flooding include Surprise, Buckeye, Whitman, Circle City, Sun City West, White Tank Mountain Park, Beardsley and Vistancia,
http://www.weather.gov/safety/flood turnaround, don't drown when encountering flooded roads. Most of flood deaths occur in vehicles. Be especially cautious at night when it is harder to recognize the dangers of flooding. 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The current time is 1:50 a.m. Mountain Standard Time. Here is the 1 a.m. Mountain Standard Time observation for Phoenix on Monday, August 31st. At Sky Harbor, light rain was falling. Visibility 10 miles. Temperature was 83 degrees, dew point 67, relative humidity 58%. Wind was east, at 9 miles an hour. And the pressure was 29.86 inches, and rising. Other observations for South Central Arizona, including the greater Phoenix area, at Buckeye, it was partly cloudy, with a temperature of 86. It was mostly cloudy, with a temperature of 81 at Luke Air Force Base, 81 at Deer Valley, 80 at Scottsdale Airport, 82 at Falcon Field, and 79 at Mesa Gateway. It was cloudy, with a temperature of 82 at Chandler, and 86 at Gila Bend. At Deer Valley, wind was north, at 18 miles an hour, gusting to 32 miles an hour. At Falcon Field, wind was north, at 18 miles an hour, gusting to 32 miles an hour. At Mesa Gateway, the visibility was 3 miles. Observations for northern Arizona, rain was falling, with a temperature of 63 at Flagstaff, and 63 at Payson. At Kingman, it was partly cloudy, with a temperature of 80. It was mostly cloudy, with a temperature of 58 at the Grand Canyon, 64 at Prescott, and 69 at Page. It was cloudy, with a temperature of 70 at Winslow, and 63 at Cholo. Observations for southern Arizona, at Sierra Vista, thunder was reported, with a temperature of 72. It was partly cloudy, with a temperature of 86 at Tucson, 90 at Yuma, and 75 at Nogales. Observations for Southern California, skies ranged from partly cloudy to mostly cloudy. It was 71 at Los Angeles Airport, 73 at San Diego, and 92 at Blythe. Regional observations, skies ranged from clear to partly cloudy. It was 86 at Las Vegas, 65 at Salt Lake City, 77 at Albuquerque, and 84 at El Paso. Once again, at 1 a.m. in Phoenix, light rain was falling. The Sky Harbor temperature was 83 degrees. Here is the latest forecast. For the following area, in Arizona, Central Phoenix, issued at 12:26 a.m. Mountain Standard Time. Flood watch in effect until noon Mountain Standard Time today. Tonight, considerable cloudiness with a chance of showers and thunderstorms. Heavy rainfall possible. Not as warm. Lows 76 to 82. East wind 5 to 10 miles per hour. Chance of rain 50%. Rainfall around a tenth of an inch, except locally higher in thunderstorms. Monday, partly cloudy. A chance of showers and thunderstorms in the morning, then a chance of showers and a slight chance of thunderstorms in the afternoon. Heavy rainfall in the morning. Not as warm. Highs 95 to 97. East wind 5 to 10 miles per hour. Chance of rain 40%. Monday night, partly cloudy in the evening then becoming mostly clear. A slight chance of showers and thunderstorms. Lows 73 to 80. West wind around 5 miles per hour in the evening becoming light after midnight. Chance of rain 20%. Tuesday, sunny. Highs 98 to 100. Southeast wind around 5 miles per hour in the morning becoming southwest in the afternoon. Tuesday night, clear. Lows 76 to 82. Light wind. Wednesday, sunny. Highs 100 to 102. Wednesday night, clear.
lows 78 to 83. Thursday, mostly sunny. A 10% chance of afternoon showers and thunderstorms. Highs 101 to 103. Thursday night, partly cloudy with a 20% chance of showers and thunderstorms. Lows 77 to 82. Friday, partly cloudy. A slight chance of showers and thunderstorms in the morning, then a chance of afternoon showers and thunderstorms. Highs 99 to 101. Chance of rain 30%. Friday night, partly cloudy. A chance of showers and thunderstorms in the evening, then a slight chance of showers and thunderstorms after midnight. Lows 76 to 81. Chance of rain 30%. Saturday, partly sunny with a 20% chance of showers and thunderstorms. Highs in the upper 90s. Saturday night, partly cloudy with a 10% chance of showers and thunderstorms. Lows 77 to 82. Sunday, partly sunny. A 10% chance of afternoon showers and thunderstorms. Warmer. Highs 102 to 104. Flood watch in effect from noon Mountain Standard Time today through this evening. What? Flooding caused by excessive rainfall is possible. Where? Portions of south central and southwest Arizona, including the following areas, in south central Arizona, Gila Bend. In southwest Arizona, central La Paz and Cofa. When? From noon Mountain Standard Time today through this evening. Impacts. Excessive runoff may result in flooding of rivers, creeks, streams, and other low-lying and flood-prone locations. Additional details, another round of showers and thunderstorms is likely during the afternoon and evening hours. Heavy rainfall will be possible, which may cause localized flooding. http://www.weather.gov/safety/flood You should monitor later forecasts and be alert for possible flood warnings. Those living in areas prone to flooding should be prepared to take action should flooding develop. Flood watch now in effect through this evening. What? Flooding caused by excessive rainfall continues to be possible. Where? A portion of south central Arizona, including the following areas, Aguila Valley, Buckeye Avondale, Northwest Valley, Sonoran Desert Natal Monument, Tonopah Desert and West Pinal County. When? Through this evening. Impacts. Excessive runoff may result in flooding of rivers, creeks, streams, and other low-lying and flood-prone locations. Additional details, another round or two of showers and thunderstorms will be possible today. Heavy rainfall may lead to localized flooding. http://www.weather.gov/safety/flood You should monitor later forecasts and be alert for possible flood warnings. Those living in areas prone to flooding should be prepared to take action should flooding develop. Flood watch now in effect until noon Mountain Standard Time today. What? Flooding caused by excessive rainfall continues to be possible. Where? A portion of south central Arizona, including the following areas, Apache Junction Gold Canyon, Cave Creek slash New River, Central Phoenix, Deer Valley, Dripping Springs, East Valley, Fountain Hills East Mesa, Globe Miami, Mizatzo Mountains, New River Mesa, North Phoenix Glendale, Northwest Pinal County, Pinal slash Superstition Mountains, Rio Verde Salt River, San Carlos, Scottsdale Paradise Valley, South Mountain Arutuki, Southeast Hilo County, Southeast Valley Queen Creek, Superior and Tonto Basin. When? Until noon Mountain Standard Time today. Impacts. Excessive runoff may result in flooding of rivers, creeks, streams, and other low-lying and flood-prone locations. Additional details, another round of showers and thunderstorms will be possible tonight through Monday morning. Heavy rainfall may lead to localized flooding. http://www.weather.gov/safety/flood You should monitor later forecasts and be alert for possible flood warnings.
Those living in areas prone to flooding should be prepared to take action should flooding develop. Flood advisory in effect until 2 a.m. Mountain Standard Time Monday. What flooding caused by excessive rainfall is expected? Where? Maricopa County in south central Arizona. When? Until 2 a.m. Mountain Standard Time.

Beardsley and Vistancha. http://www.weather.gov/safety/flood-turnaround. Don't drown when encountering flooded roads. Most flood deaths occur in vehicles. Be especially cautious at night when it is harder to recognize the dangers of flooding. 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The current time is 2:01 a.m. Mountain Standard Time. Here is the latest forecast. For the following area, in Arizona, Central Phoenix, issued at 12:26 a.m. Mountain Standard Time. Flood watch in effect until noon Mountain Standard Time today. Tonight, considerable cloudiness with a chance of showers and thunderstorms. Heavy rainfall possible. Not as warm. Lows 76 to 82. East wind 5 to 10 miles per hour. Chance of rain 50%. Rainfall around a tenth of an inch, except locally higher in thunderstorms. Monday, partly cloudy. A chance of showers and thunderstorms in the morning, then a chance of showers and a slight chance of thunderstorms in the afternoon. Heavy rainfall in the morning. Not as warm. Highs 95 to 97. East wind 5 to 10 miles per hour. Chance of rain 40%. Monday night, partly cloudy in the evening then becoming mostly clear. A slight chance of showers and thunderstorms. Lows 73 to 80. West wind around 5 miles per hour in the evening becoming light after midnight. Chance of rain 20%. Tuesday, sunny. Highs 98 to 100. Southeast wind around 5 miles per hour in the morning becoming southwest in the afternoon. Tuesday night, clear. Lows 76 to 82. Light wind. Wednesday, sunny. Highs 100 to 102. Wednesday night, clear. Lows 78 to 83. Thursday, mostly sunny. A 10% chance of afternoon showers and thunderstorms. Highs 101 to 103. Thursday night, partly cloudy with a 20% chance of showers and thunderstorms. Lows 77 to 82. Friday, partly cloudy. A slight chance of showers and thunderstorms in the morning, then a chance of afternoon showers and thunderstorms. Highs 99 to 101. Chance of rain 30%. Friday night, partly cloudy. A chance of showers and thunderstorms in the evening, then a slight chance of showers and thunderstorms after midnight. Lows 76 to 81. Chance of rain 30%. Saturday, partly sunny with a 20% chance of showers and thunderstorms. Highs in the upper 90s. Saturday night, partly cloudy with a 10% chance of showers and thunderstorms. Lows 77 to 82. Sunday, partly sunny. A 10% chance of afternoon showers and thunderstorms. Warmer. Highs 102 to 104. Flood watch in effect from noon Mountain Standard Time today through this evening. What? Flooding caused by excessive rainfall is possible. Where? Portions of South Central and Southwest Arizona, including the following areas, in South Central Arizona, Gila Bend. In Southwest Arizona, Central La Paz and Cofa. When, from noon Mountain Standard Time today through this evening. Impacts, excessive runoff may result in flooding of rivers, creeks, streams, and other low-lying and flood-prone locations. Additional details, another round of showers and thunderstorms is likely during the afternoon and evening hours. Heavy rainfall will be possible which may cause localized flooding. http://www.weather.gov/safety/flood. You should monitor later forecasts and be alert for possible flood warnings. Those living in areas prone to flooding should be prepared to take action should flooding develop. Flood watch now in effect through this evening. What? Flooding caused by

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Where? A portion of south-central Arizona, including the following areas: Aguila Valley, Buckeye Avondale, Northwest Valley, Sonoran Desert, Natal Monument, Tonopah Desert, and West Pinal County. When? Through this evening. Impacts: excessive runoff may result in flooding of rivers, creeks, streams, and other low-lying and flood-prone locations. Additional details: another round or two of showers and thunderstorms will be possible today. Heavy rainfall may lead to localized flooding. http://www.weather.gov/safety/. Flood. You should monitor later forecasts and be alert for possible flood warnings. Those living in areas prone to flooding should be prepared to take action should flooding develop. Flood watch now in effect until noon Mountain Standard Time today. What? Flooding caused by excessive rainfall continues to be possible. Where? A portion of south-central Arizona, including the following areas: Apache Junction, Gold Canyon, Cave Creek / New River, Central Phoenix, Deer Valley, Dripping Springs, East Valley, Fountain Hills, East Mesa, Globe Miami, Bizatzo Mountains, New River Mesa, North Phoenix, Glendale, Northwest Pinal County, Pinal / Superstition Mountains, Rio Verde, Salt River, San Carlos, Scottsdale, Paradise Valley, South Mountain, Arutuki, Southeast Hilo County, Southeast Valley, Queen Creek, Superior, and Tonto Basin. When? Until noon Mountain Standard Time today. Impacts: excessive runoff may result in flooding of rivers, creeks, streams, and other low-lying and flood-prone locations. Additional details: another round of showers and thunderstorms will be possible tonight through Monday morning. Heavy rainfall may lead to localized flooding. http://www.weather.gov/safety/. Flood. You should monitor later forecasts and be alert for possible flood warnings. Those living in areas prone to flooding should be prepared to take action should flooding develop. Strong thunderstorms will impact Gila, Maricopa, and Pinal counties through 2:45 a.m. Mountain Standard Time. At 2:03 a.m. Mountain Standard Time, Doppler radar was tracking strong thunderstorms along a line extending from Pumpkin Center to near Four Peaks to 7 miles south of Apache Lake. Movement was northeast at 15 miles per hour. Hazard: wind gusts up to 50 miles per hour and pea-size hail. Source: radar indicated. Impact: gusty winds could knock down tree limbs and blow around unsecured objects. Minor damage to outdoor objects is possible. Locations impacted include Sunflower, Roosevelt, Miami, Top of the World, Pumpkin Center, Roosevelt Dam, Top of the World, Claypool, Tonto Basin, Tonto National Monument, Four Peaks, Apache Lake, Inspiration, and Roosevelt Estates. This includes the following highways: US Highway 60 between mile markers 236 and 246. Arizona Route 87 between mile markers 214 and 224. Arizona Route 188 between mile markers 224 and 267. If outdoors, consider seeking shelter inside a building. 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The current time is 2:09 a.m. Mountain Standard Time. Here is the latest forecast for the following area in Arizona: Central Phoenix, issued at 12:26 a.m. Mountain Standard Time. Flood watch in effect until noon Mountain Standard Time today. Tonight, considerable cloudiness with a chance of showers and thunderstorms. Heavy rainfall possible. Not as warm. Lows 76 to 82. East wind 5 to 10 miles per hour. Chance of rain 50%. Rainfall around a tenth of an inch, except locally higher in thunderstorms. Monday, partly cloudy. A chance of showers and thunderstorms in the morning, then a chance of showers and a slight chance of thunderstorms in the afternoon. Heavy rainfall in the morning. Not as warm.
Highs 95 to 97. East wind 5 to 10 miles per hour. Chance of rain 40%. Monday night, partly cloudy in the evening, then becoming mostly clear. A slight chance of showers and thunderstorms. Lows 73 to 80. West wind around 5 miles per hour in the evening, becoming light after midnight. Chance of rain 20%. Tuesday, sunny. Highs 98 to 100. Southeast wind around 5 miles per hour in the morning, becoming southwest in the afternoon. Tuesday night, clear. Lows 76 to 82. Light wind. Wednesday, sunny. Highs 100 to 102. Wednesday night, clear. Lows 78 to 83. Thursday, mostly sunny. A 10% chance of afternoon showers and thunderstorms. Highs 101 to 103. Thursday night, partly cloudy with a 20% chance of showers and thunderstorms. Lows 77 to 82. Friday, partly cloudy. A slight chance of showers and thunderstorms in the morning, then a chance of afternoon showers and thunderstorms. Highs 99 to 101. Chance of rain 30%. Friday night, partly cloudy. A chance of showers and thunderstorms in the evening, then a slight chance of showers and thunderstorms after midnight. Lows 76 to 81. Chance of rain 30%. Saturday, partly sunny with a 20% chance of showers and thunderstorms. Highs in the upper 90s. Saturday night, partly cloudy with a 10% chance of showers and thunderstorms. Lows 77 to 82. Sunday, partly sunny. A 10% chance of afternoon showers and thunderstorms. Warmer. Highs 102 to 104. Flood watch in effect from noon Mountain Standard Time today through this evening. What flooding caused by excessive rainfall is possible? Where portions of south central and southwest Arizona, including the following areas: in south central Arizona, Gila Bend; in southwest Arizona, central La Paz and Cofa. When from noon Mountain Standard Time today through this evening. Impacts: excessive runoff may result in flooding of rivers, creeks, streams, and other low-lying and flood-prone locations. Additional details: another round of showers and thunderstorms is likely during the afternoon and evening hours. Heavy rainfall will be possible, which may cause localized flooding. http://www.weather.gov/safety/flood. You should monitor later forecasts and be alert for possible flood warnings. Those living in areas prone to flooding should be prepared to take action should flooding develop. Flood watch now in effect through this evening. What flooding caused by excessive rainfall continues to be possible. Where a portion of south central Arizona, including the following areas: Aguila Valley, Buckeye Avondale, Northwest Valley, Sonoran Desert, Natal Monument, Tonopah Desert, and West Pinal County. When, through this evening. Impacts: excessive runoff may result in flooding of rivers, creeks, streams, and other low-lying and flood-prone locations. Additional details: another round or two of showers and thunderstorms will be possible today. Heavy rainfall may lead to localized flooding. http://www.weather.gov/safety/flood. You should monitor later forecasts and be alert for possible flood warnings. Those living in areas prone to flooding should be prepared to take action should flooding develop. Flood watch now in effect until noon Mountain Standard Time today. What flooding caused by excessive rainfall continues to be possible. Where a portion of south central Arizona, including the following areas: Apache Junction, Gold Canyon, Cave Creek / New River, Central Phoenix, Deer Valley, Dripping Springs, East Valley, Fountain Hills, East Mesa, Globe Miami, Mizatzo Mountains, New River Mesa, North Phoenix Glendale, Northwest Pinal County,
Pinal/Superstition Mountains, Rio Verde Salt River, San Carlos, Scottsdale Paradise Valley, South Mountain Arutuki, Southeast Hilo County, Southeast Valley Queen Creek, Superior and Tonto Basin. When, until noon Mountain Standard Time today. Impacts, excessive runoff may result in flooding of rivers, creeks, streams, and other low-lying and flood-prone locations. Additional details, another round of showers and thunderstorms will be possible tonight through Monday morning. Heavy rainfall may lead to localized flooding. http://www.weather.gov/safety/flood You should monitor later forecasts and be alert for possible flood warnings. Those living in areas prone to flooding should be prepared to take action should flooding develop. Strong thunderstorms will impact Gila, Maricopa and Pinal counties through 2:45 a.m. Mountain Standard Time. At 2:03 a.m. Mountain Standard Time, Doppler radar was tracking strong thunderstorms along a line extending from Hunkin Center to near Four Peaks to 7 miles south of Apache Lake. Movement was northeast at 15 miles per hour. Hazard, wind gusts up to 50 miles per hour and pea-sized hail. Source, radar indicated. Impact, gusty winds could knock down tree limbs and blow around unsecured objects. Minor damage to outdoor objects is possible. Locations impacted include Sunflower, Roosevelt, Miami, Top of the World, Pumpkin Center, Roosevelt Dam, Top of the World, Claypool, Tonto Basin, Tonto National Monument, Four Peaks, Apache Lake, Inspiration, and Roosevelt Estates. This includes the following highways, US Highway 60 between mile markers 236 and 246. Arizona Route 87 between mile markers 214 and 224. Arizona Route 188 between mile markers 224 and 267. If outdoors, consider seeking shelter inside a building. 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The current time is 2:18 a.m. Mountain Standard Time. Here is the 2 a.m. Mountain Standard Time observation for Phoenix, on Monday, August 31st. At Sky Harbor, light rain was falling. Visibility 10 miles. Temperature was 82 degrees, dew point 67, relative humidity 60%. Wind was southeast, at 13 miles an hour. And the pressure was 29.85 inches, and falling. Other observations for South Central Arizona including the Greater Phoenix area, it was partly cloudy, with a temperature of 81 at Buckeye, and 81 at Luke Air Force Base. It was mostly cloudy, with a temperature of 82 at Deer Valley, 83 at Scottsdale Airport, 78 at Falcon Field, 80 at Mesa Gateway, and 86 at Gila Bend. At Chandler, it was cloudy, with a temperature of 82. Observations for northern Arizona, rain was falling, with a temperature of 56 at Flagstaff, 61 at Payson, and 67 at Winslow. At Kingman, it was partly cloudy, with a temperature of 79. It was mostly cloudy, with a temperature of 69 at Page, and 59 at Shiloh. It was cloudy, with a temperature of 57 at the Grand Canyon, and 64 at Prescott. At Flagstaff, the visibility was 5 miles. At Flagstaff, wind was south gusting to 26 miles an hour. At Payson, the visibility was 3 miles. At Winslow, wind was southwest gusting to 40 miles an hour. Observations for southern Arizona, at Tucson, it was clear, with a temperature of 84. It was partly cloudy, with a temperature of 90 at Yuma, and 74 at Nogales. At Sierra Vista, it was cloudy, with a temperature of 71. Observations for Southern California, skies ranged from partly cloudy to mostly cloudy. It was 71 at Los Angeles Airport, 73 at San Diego, and 91 at Blythe. Regional observations, at Salt Lake City, it was clear, with a temperature of 65. It was partly cloudy,
with a temperature of 86 at Las Vegas and 82 at El Paso. At Albuquerque, it was mostly cloudy, with a temperature of 76. Once again, at 2 a.m. in Phoenix, light rain was falling. The Sky Harbor temperature was 82 degrees. Here is the latest forecast. For the following area, in Arizona, Central Phoenix, issued at 12:26 a.m. Mountain Standard Time. Flood watch in effect until noon Mountain Standard Time today. Tonight, considerable cloudiness with a chance of showers and thunderstorms. Heavy rainfall possible. Not as warm. Lows 76 to 82. East wind 5 to 10 miles per hour. Chance of rain 50%. Rainfall around a tenth of an inch, except locally higher in thunderstorms. Monday, partly cloudy. A chance of showers and thunderstorms in the morning, then a chance of showers and a slight chance of thunderstorms in the afternoon. Heavy rainfall in the morning. Not as warm. Highs 95 to 97. East wind 5 to 10 miles per hour. Chance of rain 40%. Monday night, partly cloudy in the evening then becoming mostly clear. A slight chance of showers and thunderstorms. Lows 73 to 80. West wind around 5 miles per hour in the evening becoming light after midnight. Chance of rain 20%. Tuesday, sunny. Highs 98 to 100. Southeast wind around 5 miles per hour in the morning becoming southwest in the afternoon. Tuesday night, clear. Lows 76 to 82. Light wind. Wednesday, sunny. Highs 100 to 102. Wednesday night, clear. Lows 78 to 83. Thursday, mostly sunny. A 10% chance of afternoon showers and thunderstorms. Highs 101 to 103. Thursday night, partly cloudy with a 20% chance of showers and thunderstorms. Lows 77 to 82. Friday, partly cloudy. A slight chance of showers and thunderstorms in the morning, then a chance of afternoon showers and thunderstorms. Highs 99 to 101. Chance of rain 30%. Friday night, partly cloudy. A chance of showers and thunderstorms in the evening, then a slight chance of showers and thunderstorms after midnight. Lows 76 to 81. Chance of rain 30%. Saturday, partly sunny with a 20% chance of showers and thunderstorms. Highs in the upper 90s. Saturday night, partly cloudy with a 10% chance of showers and thunderstorms. Lows 77 to 82. Sunday, partly sunny. A 10% chance of afternoon showers and thunderstorms. Warmer. Highs 102 to 104. Flood watch in effect from noon Mountain Standard Time today through this evening. What flooding caused by excessive rainfall is possible? Where portions of south central and southwest Arizona, including the following areas, in south central Arizona, Gila Bend. In southwest Arizona, central La Paz and Cofa. When, from noon Mountain Standard Time today through this evening. Impacts, excessive runoff may result in flooding of rivers, creeks, streams, and other low-lying and flood-prone locations. Additional details, another round of showers and thunderstorms is likely during the afternoon and evening hours. Heavy rainfall will be possible which may cause localized flooding. http://www.weather.gov/safety/flood you should monitor later forecasts and be alert for possible flood warnings. Those living in areas prone to flooding should be prepared to take action should flooding develop. Flood watch now in effect through this evening. What flooding caused by excessive rainfall continues to be possible. Where a portion of south central Arizona, including the following areas, Aguila Valley, Buckeye Avondale, Northwest Valley, Sonoran Desert Natal Monument, Tonopah Desert and West Pinal County. When, through this evening,
impacts, excessive runoff may result in flooding of rivers, creeks, streams, and other low-lying and flood-prone locations. Additional details, another round or two of showers and thunderstorms will be possible today. Heavy rainfall may lead to localized flooding. http://www.weather.gov/safety/flood You should monitor later forecasts and be alert for possible flood warnings. Those living in areas prone to flooding should be prepared to take action should flooding develop. Flood watch now in effect until noon Mountain Standard Time today. What? Flooding caused by excessive rainfall continues to be possible. Where? A portion of south central Arizona, including the following areas: Apache Junction, Gold Canyon, Cave Creek / New River, Central Phoenix, Deer Valley, Dripping Springs, East Valley, Fountain Hills, East Mesa, Globe, Miami, Mizzazo Mountains, New River Mesa, North Phoenix, Glendale, Northwest Pinal County, Pinal / Superstition Mountains, Rio Verde, Salt River, San Carlos, Scottsdale, Paradise Valley, South Mountain, Arutuki, Southeast Hilo County, Southeast Valley, Queen Creek, Superior and Tonto Basin. When? Until noon Mountain Standard Time today. Impacts, excessive runoff may result in flooding of rivers, creeks, streams, and other low-lying and flood-prone locations. Additional details, another round of showers and thunderstorms will be possible tonight through Monday morning. Heavy rainfall may lead to localized flooding. http://www.weather.gov/safety/flood You should monitor later forecasts and be alert for possible flood warnings. Those living in areas prone to flooding should be prepared to take action should flooding develop. Strong thunderstorms will impact Gila, Maricopa, and Pinal counties through 2:45 a.m. Mountain Standard Time. At 2:03 a.m. Mountain Standard Time, Doppler radar was tracking strong thunderstorms along a line extending from Hunkin Center to near Four Peaks to 7 miles south of Apache Lake. Movement was northeast at 15 miles per hour. Hazard, wind gusts up to 50 miles per hour and pea-sized hail. Source, radar indicated. Impact, gusty winds could knock down tree limbs and blow around unsecured objects. Minor damage to outdoor objects is possible. Locations impacted include Sunflower, Roosevelt, Miami, Top of the World, Pumpkin Center, Roosevelt Dam, Top of the World, Claypool, Tonto Basin, Tonto National Monument, Four Peaks, Apache Lake, Inspiration, and Roosevelt Estates. This includes the following highways: US Highway 60 between mile markers 236 and 246. Arizona Route 87 between mile markers 214 and 224. Arizona Route 188 between mile markers 224 and 267. If outdoors, consider seeking shelter inside a building. 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The current time is 2:29 a.m. Mountain Standard Time. Here is the 2 a.m. Mountain Standard Time observation for Phoenix, on Monday, August 31st. At Sky Harbor, light rain was falling. Visibility 10 miles. Temperature was 82 degrees, dew point 67, relative humidity 60%. Wind was southeast, at 13 miles an hour. And the pressure was 29.85 inches, and falling. Other observations for South Central Arizona including the Greater Phoenix area, it was partly cloudy, with a temperature of 81 at Buckeye, and 81 at Luke Air Force Base. It was mostly cloudy, with a temperature of 82 at Deer Valley, 83 at Scottsdale Airport, 78 at Falcon Field, 80 at Mesa Gateway, and 86 at Gila Bend. At Chandler, it was cloudy, with a temperature of 82. Observations for northern Arizona, rain was falling, with a temperature of 56 at Flagstaff, 61 at Payson, and 67 at Winslow. At Kingman, it was partly cloudy, with a temperature of 79.
It was mostly cloudy, with a temperature of 69 at Page, and 59 at Cholo. It was cloudy, with a temperature of 57 at the Grand Canyon, and 64 at Prescott. At Flagstaff, the visibility was 5 miles. At Flagstaff, wind was south gusting to 26 miles an hour. At Payson, the visibility was 3 miles. At Winslow, wind was southwest gusting to 40 miles an hour. Observations for southern Arizona. At Tucson, it was clear, with a temperature of 84. It was partly cloudy, with a temperature of 90 at Yuma, and 74 at Nogales. At Sierra Vista, it was cloudy, with a temperature of 71. Observations for Southern California, skies ranged from partly cloudy to mostly cloudy. It was 71 at Los Angeles Airport, 73 at San Diego, and 91 at Blythe. Regional observations, at Salt Lake City, it was clear, with a temperature of 65. It was partly cloudy, with a temperature of 86 at Las Vegas, and 82 at El Paso. At Albuquerque, it was mostly cloudy, with a temperature of 76. Once again, at 2 a.m. in Phoenix, light rain was falling. The Sky Harbor temperature was 82 degrees. Here is the latest forecast. For the following area, in Arizona, Central Phoenix, issued at 2:31 a.m. Mountain Standard Time. Flood watch in effect until noon Mountain Standard Time today. Tonight, considerable cloudiness with a chance of showers and thunderstorms. Heavy rainfall possible. Not as warm. Lows 76 to 82. East wind 5 to 10 miles per hour. Chance of rain 50%. Rainfall less than a tenth of an inch, except locally higher in thunderstorms. Monday, partly cloudy. A chance of showers and thunderstorms in the morning, then a chance of showers and a slight chance of thunderstorms in the afternoon. Heavy rainfall in the morning. Not as warm. Highs 95 to 97. East wind 5 to 10 miles per hour. Chance of rain 40%. Monday night, partly cloudy in the evening then becoming mostly clear. Lows 73 to 80. West wind around 5 miles per hour in the evening becoming light after midnight. Chance of rain 20%. Tuesday, sunny. Highs 98 to 100. Southeast wind around 5 miles per hour in the morning becoming southwest in the afternoon. Tuesday night, clear. Lows 76 to 82. Light wind. Wednesday, sunny. Highs 100 to 102. Wednesday night, clear. Lows 78 to 83. Thursday, mostly sunny. A 10% chance of afternoon showers and thunderstorms. Highs 101 to 103. Thursday night, partly cloudy with a 20% chance of showers and thunderstorms. Lows 77 to 82. Friday, partly cloudy. A slight chance of showers and thunderstorms in the morning, then a chance of afternoon showers and thunderstorms. Highs 99 to 101. Chance of rain 30%. Friday night, partly cloudy. A chance of showers and thunderstorms in the evening, then a slight chance of showers and thunderstorms after midnight. Lows 76 to 81. Chance of rain 30%. Saturday, partly sunny with a 20% chance of showers and thunderstorms. Highs in the upper 90s. Saturday night, partly cloudy with a 10% chance of showers and thunderstorms. Lows 77 to 82. Sunday, partly sunny. A 10% chance of afternoon showers and thunderstorms. Warmer. Highs 102 to 104. Flood watch in effect from noon Mountain Standard Time today through this evening. What flooding caused by excessive rainfall is possible? Where portions of south central and southwest Arizona, including the following areas, in south central Arizona, Gila Bend. In southwest Arizona, central La Paz and Cofa. When,
from noon Mountain Standard Time today through this evening. Impacts: excessive runoff may result in flood.

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Additional details, another round of showers and thunderstorms is likely during the afternoon and evening hours. Heavy rainfall will be possible, which may cause localized flooding. http://www.weather.gov/safety/flood. You should monitor later forecasts and be alert for possible flood warnings. Those living in areas prone to flooding should be prepared to take action should flooding develop. Flood watch now in effect through this evening. What? Flooding caused by excessive rainfall continues to be possible. Where? A portion of south-central Arizona, including the following areas: Aguila Valley, Buckeye Avondale, Northwest Valley, Sonoran Desert, Natal Monument, Tonopah Desert, and West Pinal County. When? Through this evening. Impacts: excessive runoff may result in flooding of rivers, creeks, streams, and other low-lying and flood-prone locations. Additional details, another round or two of showers and thunderstorms will be possible today. Heavy rainfall may lead to localized flooding. http://www.weather.gov/safety/flood. You should monitor later forecasts and be alert for possible flood warnings. Those living in areas prone to flooding should be prepared to take action should flooding develop. Flood watch now in effect until noon Mountain Standard Time today. What? Flooding caused by excessive rainfall continues to be possible. Where? A portion of south-central Arizona, including the following areas: Apache Junction, Gold Canyon, Cave Creek / New River, Central Phoenix, Deer Valley, Dripping Springs, East Valley, Fountain Hills, East Mesa, Globe Miami, Mizatzo Mountains, New River Mesa, North Phoenix Glendale, Northwest Pinal County, Pinal / Superstition Mountains, Rio Verde Salt River, San Carlos, Scottsdale Paradise Valley, South Mountain Arutuki, Southeast Hilo County, Southeast Valley Queen Creek, Superior and Tonto Basin. When? Until noon Mountain Standard Time today. Impacts: excessive runoff may result in flooding of rivers, creeks, streams, and other low-lying and flood-prone locations. Additional details, another round of showers and thunderstorms will be possible tonight through Monday morning. Heavy rainfall may lead to localized flooding. http://www.weather.gov/safety/flood. You should monitor later forecasts and be alert for possible flood warnings. Those living in areas prone to flooding should be prepared to take action should flooding develop. Strong thunderstorms will impact Gila, Maricopa, and Pinal counties through 2:45 a.m. Mountain Standard Time. At 2:03 a.m. Mountain Standard Time, Doppler radar was tracking strong thunderstorms along a line extending from Hunkin Center to near Four Peaks to 7 miles south of Apache Lake. Movement was northeast at 15 miles per hour. Hazard: wind gusts up to 50 miles per hour and pea-size hail. Source: radar indicated. Impact: gusty winds could knock down tree limbs and blow around unsecured objects. Minor damage to outdoor objects is possible. Locations impacted include Sunflower, Roosevelt, Miami, Top of the World, Hunkin Center, Roosevelt Dam, Top of the World, Claypool, Tonto Basin, Tonto National Monument, Four Peaks, Apache Lake, Inspiration, and Roosevelt Estates. This includes the following highways: US Highway 60 between mile markers 236 and 246. Arizona Route 87 between mile markers 214 and 224. Arizona Route 188 between mile markers 224 and 267. If outdoors, consider seeking shelter inside a building. 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The current time is 2:40 a.m. Mountain Standard Time. Here is the 2 a.m. Mountain Standard Time observation for Phoenix on Monday, August 31st. At Sky Harbor, light rain was falling.
visibility 10 miles. Temperature was 82 degrees, dew point 67, relative humidity 60%. Wind was southeast, at 13 miles an hour. And the pressure was 29.85 inches, and falling. Other observations for south-central Arizona, including the greater Phoenix area, it was partly cloudy, with a temperature of 81 at Buckeye, and 81 at Luke Air Force Base. It was mostly cloudy, with a temperature of 82 at Deer Valley, 83 at Scottsdale Airport, 78 at Falcon Field, 80 at Mesa Gateway, and 86 at Gila Bend. At Chandler, it was cloudy, with a temperature of 82. Observations for northern Arizona, rain was falling, with a temperature of 56 at Flagstaff, 61 at Payson, and 67 at Winslow. At Kingman, it was partly cloudy, with a temperature of 79. It was mostly cloudy, with a temperature of 69 at Page, and 59 at Shiloh. It was cloudy, with a temperature of 57 at the Grand Canyon, and 64 at Prescott. At Flagstaff, the visibility was 5 miles. At Flagstaff, wind was south gusting to 26 miles an hour. At Payson, the visibility was 3 miles. At Winslow, wind was southwest gusting to 40 miles an hour. Observations for southern Arizona, at Tucson, it was clear, with a temperature of 84. It was partly cloudy, with a temperature of 90 at Yuma, and 74 at Nogales. At Sierra Vista, it was cloudy, with a temperature of 71. Observations for Southern California, skies ranged from partly cloudy to mostly cloudy. It was 71 at Los Angeles Airport, 73 at San Diego, and 91 at Blythe. Regional observations, at Salt Lake City, it was clear, with a temperature of 65. It was partly cloudy, with a temperature of 86 at Las Vegas, and 82 at El Paso. At Albuquerque, it was mostly cloudy, with a temperature of 76. Once again, at 2 a.m. in Phoenix, light rain was falling. The Sky Harbor temperature was 82 degrees. Here is the latest forecast. For the following area, in Arizona, Central Phoenix, issued at 2:31 a.m. Mountain Standard Time. Flood watch in effect until noon Mountain Standard Time today. Tonight, considerable cloudiness with a chance of showers and thunderstorms. Heavy rainfall possible. Not as warm. Lows 76 to 82. East wind 5 to 10 miles per hour. Chance of rain 50%. Rainfall less than a tenth of an inch, except locally higher in thunderstorms. Monday, partly cloudy. A chance of showers and thunderstorms in the morning, then a chance of showers and a slight chance of thunderstorms in the afternoon. Heavy rainfall in the morning. Not as warm. Highs 95 to 97. East wind 5 to 10 miles per hour. Chance of rain 40%. Monday night, partly cloudy in the evening then becoming mostly clear. A slight chance of showers and thunderstorms. Lows 73 to 80. West wind around 5 miles per hour in the evening becoming light after midnight. Chance of rain 20%. Tuesday, sunny. Highs 98 to 100. Southeast wind around 5 miles per hour in the morning becoming southwest in the afternoon. Tuesday night, clear. Lows 76 to 82. Light wind. Wednesday, sunny. Highs 100 to 102. Wednesday night, clear. Lows 78 to 83. Thursday, mostly sunny. A 10% chance of afternoon showers and thunderstorms. Highs 101 to 103. Thursday night, partly cloudy with a 20% chance of showers and thunderstorms. Lows 77 to 82. Friday, partly cloudy. A slight chance of showers and thunderstorms in the morning, then a chance of afternoon showers and thunderstorms. Highs 99 to 101. Chance of rain 30%. Friday night, partly cloudy. A chance of showers and thunderstorms in the evening,
and a slight chance of showers and thunderstorms after midnight. Lows 76 to 81. Chance of rain 30%. Saturday, partly sunny with a 20% chance of showers and thunderstorms. Highs in the upper 90s. Saturday night, partly cloudy with a 10% chance of showers and thunderstorms. Lows 77 to 82. Sunday, partly sunny. A 10% chance of afternoon showers and thunderstorms. Warmer. Highs 102 to 104. Flood watch in effect from noon Mountain Standard Time today through this evening. What? Flooding caused by excessive rainfall is possible. Where? Portions of south central and southwest Arizona, including the following areas, in south central Arizona, Gila Bend. In southwest Arizona, central La Paz and Cofa. When? From noon Mountain Standard Time today through this evening. Impacts, excessive runoff may result in flooding of rivers, creeks, streams, and other low-lying and flood-prone locations. Additional details, another round of showers and thunderstorms is likely during the afternoon and evening hours. Heavy rainfall will be possible which may cause localized flooding. http://www.weather.gov/safety/ Flood you should monitor later forecasts and be alert for possible flood warnings. Those living in areas prone to flooding should be prepared to take action should flooding develop. Flood watch now in effect through this evening. What? Flooding caused by excessive rainfall continues to be possible. Where? A portion of south central Arizona, including the following areas, Aguila Valley, Buckeye Avondale, Northwest Valley, Sonoran Desert Natal Monument, Tonopah Desert and West Pinal County. When? Through this evening. Impacts, excessive runoff may result in flooding of rivers, creeks, streams, and other low-lying and flood-prone locations. Additional details, another round or two of showers and thunderstorms will be possible today. Heavy rainfall may lead to localized flooding. http://www.weather.gov/safety/ Flood you should monitor later forecasts and be alert for possible flood warnings. Those living in areas prone to flooding should be prepared to take action should flooding develop. Flood watch now in effect until noon Mountain Standard Time today. What? Flooding caused by excessive rainfall continues to be possible. Where? A portion of south central Arizona, including the following areas, Apache Junction Gold Canyon, Cave Creek / New River, Central Phoenix, Deer Valley, Dripping Springs, East Valley, Fountain Hills East Mesa, Globe Miami, Mizzatzo Mountains, New River Mesa, North Phoenix Glendale, Northwest Pinal County, Pinal / Superstition Mountains, Rio Verde Salt River, San Carlos, Scottsdale Paradise Valley, South Mountain Arutuki, Southeast Hilo County, Southeast Valley Queen Creek, Superior and Tonto Basin. When? Until noon Mountain Standard Time today. Impacts, excessive runoff may result in flooding of rivers, creeks, streams, and other low-lying and flood-prone locations. Additional details, another round of showers and thunderstorms will be possible tonight through Monday morning. Heavy rainfall may lead to localized flooding. http://www.weather.gov/safety/ Flood you should monitor later forecasts and be alert for possible flood warnings. Those living in areas prone to flooding should be prepared to take action should flooding develop. 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The current time is 2:50 a.m. Mountain Standard Time. Here is the 2 a.m. Mountain Standard Time observation for Phoenix, on Monday, August 31st. At Sky Harbor, light rain was falling. Visibility 10 miles. Temperature was 82 degrees, dew point 67, relative humidity 60%. Wind was southeast, at 13 miles an hour.
and the pressure was 29.85 inches and falling. Other observations for south-central Arizona, including the greater Phoenix area, it was partly cloudy, with a temperature of 81 at Buckeye and 81 at Luke Air Force Base. It was mostly cloudy, with a temperature of 82 at Deer Valley, 83 at Scottsdale Airport, 78 at Falcon Field, 80 at Mesa Gateway, and 86 at Gila Bend. At Chandler, it was cloudy, with a temperature of 82. Observations for northern Arizona, rain was falling, with a temperature of 56 at Flagstaff, 61 at Payson, and 67 at Winslow. At Kingman, it was partly cloudy, with a temperature of 79. It was mostly cloudy, with a temperature of 69 at Page, and 59 at Cholo. It was cloudy, with a temperature of 57 at the Grand Canyon, and 64 at Prescott. At Flagstaff, the visibility was 5 miles. At Flagstaff, wind was south gusting to 26 miles an hour. At Payson, the visibility was 3 miles. At Winslow, wind was southwest gusting to 40 miles an hour. Observations for southern Arizona, at Tucson, it was clear, with a temperature of 84. It was partly cloudy, with a temperature of 90 at Yuma, and 74 at Nogales. At Sierra Vista, it was cloudy, with a temperature of 71. Observations for Southern California, skies ranged from partly cloudy to mostly cloudy. It was 71 at Los Angeles Airport, 73 at San Diego, and 91 at Blythe. Regional observations, at Salt Lake City, it was clear, with a temperature of 65. It was partly cloudy, with a temperature of 86 at Las Vegas, and 82 at El Paso. At Albuquerque, it was mostly cloudy, with a temperature of 76. Once again, at 2 a.m. in Phoenix, light rain was falling. The Sky Harbor temperature was 82 degrees. Here is the latest forecast. For the following area, in Arizona, Central Phoenix, issued at 2:31 a.m. Mountain Standard Time. Flood watch in effect until noon Mountain Standard Time today. Tonight, considerable cloudiness with a chance of showers and thunderstorms. Heavy rainfall possible. Not as warm. Lows 76 to 82. East wind 5 to 10 miles per hour. Chance of rain 50%. Rainfall less than a tenth of an inch, except locally higher in thunderstorms. Monday, partly cloudy. A chance of showers and thunderstorms in the morning, then a chance of showers and a slight chance of thunderstorms in the afternoon. Heavy rainfall in the morning. Not as warm. Highs 95 to 97. East wind 5 to 10 miles per hour. Chance of rain 40%. Monday night, partly cloudy in the evening then becoming mostly clear. A slight chance of showers and thunderstorms. Lows 73 to 80. West wind around 5 miles per hour in the evening becoming light after midnight. Chance of rain 20%. Tuesday, sunny. Highs 98 to 100. Southeast wind around 5 miles per hour in the morning becoming southwest in the afternoon. Tuesday night, clear. Lows 76 to 82. Light wind. Wednesday, sunny. Highs 100 to 102. Wednesday night, clear. Lows 78 to 83. Thursday, mostly sunny. A 10% chance of afternoon showers and thunderstorms. Highs 101 to 103. Thursday night, partly cloudy with a 20% chance of showers and thunderstorms. Lows 77 to 82. Friday, partly cloudy. A slight chance of showers and thunderstorms in the morning, then a chance of afternoon showers and thunderstorms. Highs 99 to 101. Chance of rain 30%. Friday night, partly cloudy. A chance of showers and thunderstorms in the evening, then a slight chance of showers and thunderstorms after midnight. Lows 76 to 81. Chance of rain 30%. Saturday,
partly sunny with a 20% chance of showers and thunderstorms. Highs in the upper 90s. Saturday night, partly cloudy with a 10% chance of showers and thunderstorms. Lows 77 to 82. Sunday, partly sunny. A 10% chance of afternoon showers and thunderstorms. Warmer. Highs 102 to 104. Flood watch in effect from noon Mountain Standard Time today through this evening. What? Flooding caused by excessive rainfall is possible. Where? Portions of south central and southwest Arizona, including the following areas, in south central Arizona, Gila Bend. In southwest Arizona, central La Paz and Cofa. When? From noon Mountain Standard Time today through this evening. Impacts, excessive runoff may result in flooding of rivers, creeks, streams, and other low-lying and flood-prone locations. Additional details, another round of showers and thunderstorms is likely during the afternoon and evening hours. Heavy rainfall will be possible which may cause localized flooding. http://www.weather.gov/safety/ Flood you should monitor later forecasts and be alert for possible flood warnings. Those living in areas prone to flooding should be prepared to take action should flooding develop. Flood watch now in effect through this evening. What? Flooding caused by excessive rainfall continues to be possible. Where? A portion of south central Arizona, including the following areas, Aguila Valley, Buckeye-Avondale, Northwest Valley, Sonoran Desert Natal Monument, Tonopah Desert and West Pinal County. When, through this evening. Impacts, excessive runoff may result in flooding of rivers, creeks, streams, and other low-lying and flood-prone locations. Additional details, another round or two of showers and thunderstorms will be possible today. Heavy rainfall may lead to localized flooding. http://www.weather.gov/safety/ Flood you should monitor later forecasts and be alert for possible flood warnings. Those living in areas prone to flooding should be prepared to take action should flooding develop. Flood watch now in effect until noon Mountain Standard Time today. What? Flooding caused by excessive rainfall continues to be possible. Where? A portion of south central Arizona, including the following areas, Apache Junction Gold Canyon, Cave Creek / New River, Central Phoenix, Deer Valley, Dripping Springs, East Valley, Fountain Hills East Mesa, Globe Miami, Bizatzo Mountains, New River Mesa, North Phoenix Glendale, Northwest Pinal County, Pinal / Superstition Mountains, Rio Verde Salt River, San Carlos, Scottsdale Paradise Valley, South Mountain Arutuki, Southeast Hilo County, Southeast Valley Queen Creek, Superior and Tonto Basin. When, until noon Mountain Standard Time today. Impacts, excessive runoff may result in flooding of rivers, creeks, streams, and other low-lying and flood-prone locations. Additional details, another round of showers and thunderstorms will be possible tonight through Monday morning. Heavy rainfall may lead to localized flooding. http://www.weather.gov/safety/ Flood you should monitor later forecasts and be alert for possible flood warnings. Those living in areas prone to flooding should be prepared to take action should flooding develop. 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The current time is 3 a.m. Mountain Standard Time. Here is the latest forecast. For the following area, in Arizona, Central Phoenix, issued at 2:31 a.m. Mountain Standard Time. Flood watch in effect until noon Mountain Standard Time today. Tonight, considerable cloudiness with a chance of showers and thunderstorms. Heavy rainfall possible. Not as warm. Lows 76 to 82. East wind 5 to 10 miles per hour. Chance of rain 50%. Rainfall less than a tenth of an inch, except locally higher in thunderstorms.
Monday, partly cloudy. A chance of showers and thunderstorms.

southeast wind around 5 miles per hour in the morning, becoming southwest in the afternoon. Tuesday night, clear. Lows 76 to 82. Light wind. Wednesday, sunny. Highs 100 to 102. Wednesday night, clear. Lows 78 to 83. Thursday, mostly sunny. A 10% chance of afternoon showers and thunderstorms. Highs 101 to 103. Thursday night, partly cloudy with a 20% chance of showers and thunderstorms. Lows 77 to 82. Friday, partly cloudy. A slight chance of showers and thunderstorms in the morning, then a chance of afternoon showers and thunderstorms. Highs 99 to 101. Chance of rain 30%. Friday night, partly cloudy. A chance of showers and thunderstorms in the evening, then a slight chance of showers and thunderstorms after midnight. Lows 76 to 81. Chance of rain 30%. Saturday, partly sunny with a 20% chance of showers and thunderstorms. Highs in the upper 90s. Saturday night, partly cloudy with a 10% chance of showers and thunderstorms. Lows 77 to 82. Sunday, partly sunny. A 10% chance of afternoon showers and thunderstorms. Warmer. Highs 102 to 104. Flood watch in effect from noon Mountain Standard Time today through this evening. What? Flooding caused by excessive rainfall is possible. Where? Portions of south central and southwest Arizona, including the following areas: in south central Arizona, Gila Bend. In southwest Arizona, central La Paz and Cofa. When? From noon Mountain Standard Time today through this evening. Impacts: excessive runoff may result in flooding of rivers, creeks, streams, and other low-lying and flood-prone locations. Additional details: another round of showers and thunderstorms is likely during the afternoon and evening hours. Heavy rainfall will be possible, which may cause localized flooding. http://www.weather.gov/safety/ Flood. You should monitor later forecasts and be alert for possible flood warnings. Those living in areas prone to flooding should be prepared to take action should flooding develop. Flood watch now in effect through this evening. What? Flooding caused by excessive rainfall continues to be possible. Where? A portion of south central Arizona, including the following areas: Aguila Valley, Buckeye Avondale, Northwest Valley, Sonoran Desert, Natal Monument, Tonopah Desert, and West Pinal County. When? Through this evening. Impacts: excessive runoff may result in flooding of rivers, creeks, streams, and other low-lying and flood-prone locations. Additional details: another round or two of showers and thunderstorms will be possible today. Heavy rainfall may lead to localized flooding. http://www.weather.gov/safety/ Flood. You should monitor later forecasts and be alert for possible flood warnings. Those living in areas prone to flooding should be prepared to take action should flooding develop. Flood watch now in effect until noon Mountain Standard Time today. What? Flooding caused by excessive rainfall continues to be possible. Where? A portion of south central Arizona, including the following areas: Apache Junction, Gold Canyon, Cave Creek / New River, Central Phoenix, Deer Valley, Dripping Springs, East Valley, Fountain Hills, East Mesa, Globe Miami, Mizatzo Mountains, New River Mesa, North Phoenix Glendale, Northwest Pinal County, Pinal / Superstition Mountains, Rio Verde Salt River, San Carlos, Scottsdale Paradise Valley, South Mountain Arutuki, Southeast Hilo County, Southeast Valley Queen Creek, Superior and Tonto Basin. When? Until noon Mountain Standard Time today. Impacts: excessive runoff may result in flooding of rivers, creeks, streams, and other low-lying and flood-prone locations. Additional details: another round of showers and thunderstorms will be possible tonight through Monday morning.

rainfall may lead to localized flooding. http://www.weather.gov/safety/flood. You should monitor later forecasts and be alert for possible flood warnings. Those living in areas prone to flooding should be prepared to take action should flooding develop. 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The current time is 3:07 a.m. Mountain Standard Time. Here is the latest forecast for the following area in Arizona, Central Phoenix, issued at 2:31 a.m. Mountain Standard Time. Flood watch in effect until noon Mountain Standard Time today. Tonight, considerable cloudiness with a chance of showers and thunderstorms. Heavy rainfall possible. Not as warm. Lows 76 to 82. East wind 5 to 10 miles per hour. Chance of rain 50%. Rainfall less than a tenth of an inch, except locally higher in thunderstorms. Monday, partly cloudy. A chance of showers and thunderstorms in the morning, then a chance of showers and a slight chance of thunderstorms in the afternoon. Heavy rainfall in the morning. Not as warm. Highs 95 to 97. East wind 5 to 10 miles per hour. Chance of rain 40%. Monday night, partly cloudy in the evening then becoming mostly clear. A slight chance of showers and thunderstorms. Lows 73 to 80. West wind around 5 miles per hour in the evening becoming light after midnight. Chance of rain 20%. Tuesday, sunny. Highs 98 to 100. Southeast wind around 5 miles per hour in the morning becoming southwest in the afternoon. Tuesday night, clear. Lows 76 to 82. Light wind. Wednesday, sunny. Highs 100 to 102. Wednesday night, clear. Lows 78 to 83. Thursday, mostly sunny. A 10% chance of afternoon showers and thunderstorms. Highs 101 to 103. Thursday night, partly cloudy with a 20% chance of showers and thunderstorms. Lows 77 to 82. Friday, partly cloudy. A slight chance of showers and thunderstorms in the morning, then a chance of afternoon showers and thunderstorms. Highs 99 to 101. Chance of rain 30%. Friday night, partly cloudy. A chance of showers and thunderstorms in the evening, then a slight chance of showers and thunderstorms after midnight. Lows 76 to 81. Chance of rain 30%. Saturday, partly sunny with a 20% chance of showers and thunderstorms. Highs in the upper 90s. Saturday night, partly cloudy with a 10% chance of showers and thunderstorms. Lows 77 to 82. Sunday, partly sunny. A 10% chance of afternoon showers and thunderstorms. Warmer. Highs 102 to 104. Flood watch in effect from noon Mountain Standard Time today through this evening. What flooding caused by excessive rainfall is possible? Where portions of South Central and Southwest Arizona, including the following areas, in South Central Arizona, Gila Bend. In Southwest Arizona, Central La Paz and Cofa. When, from noon Mountain Standard Time today through this evening. Impacts, excessive runoff may result in flooding of rivers, creeks, streams, and other low-lying and flood-prone locations. Additional details, another round of showers and thunderstorms is likely during the afternoon and evening hours. Heavy rainfall will be possible which may cause localized flooding. http://www.weather.gov/safety/flood. You should monitor later forecasts and be alert for possible flood warnings. Those living in areas prone to flooding should be prepared to take action should flooding develop. Flood watch now in effect through this evening. What
flooding caused by excessive rainfall continues to be possible. Where, a portion of south-central Arizona, including the following areas, Aguila Valley, Buckeye Avondale, Northwest Valley, Sonoran Desert Natal Monument, Tonopah Desert and West Pinal County. When, through this evening. Impacts, excessive runoff may result in flooding of rivers, creeks, streams, and other low-lying and flood-prone locations. Additional details, another round or two of showers and thunderstorms will be possible today. Heavy rainfall may lead to localized flooding. http://www.weather.gov/safety/. Flood you should monitor later forecasts and be alert for possible flood warnings. Those living in areas prone to flooding should be prepared to take action should flooding develop. Flood watch now in effect until noon Mountain Standard Time today. What, flooding caused by excessive rainfall continues to be possible. Where, a portion of south-central Arizona, including the following areas, Apache Junction Gold Canyon, Cave Creek / New River, Central Phoenix, Deer Valley, Dripping Springs, East Valley, Fountain Hills East Mesa, Globe Miami, Mizatzo Mountains, New River Mesa, North Phoenix Glendale, Northwest Pinal County, Pinal / Superstition Mountains, Rio Verde Salt River, San Carlos, Scottsdale Paradise Valley, South Mountain Arutuki, Southeast Hilo County, Southeast Valley Queen Creek, Superior and Tonto Basin. When, until noon Mountain Standard Time today. Impacts, excessive runoff may result in flooding of rivers, creeks, streams, and other low-lying and flood-prone locations. Additional details, another round of showers and thunderstorms will be possible tonight through Monday morning. Heavy rainfall may lead to localized flooding. http://www.weather.gov/safety/. Flood you should monitor later forecasts and be alert for possible flood warnings. Those living in areas prone to flooding should be prepared to take action should flooding develop. 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The current time is 3:14 a.m. Mountain Standard Time. Here is the 3 a.m. Mountain Standard Time observation for Phoenix, on Monday, August 31st. At Sky Harbor, it was partly cloudy. Visibility 10 miles. Temperature was 82 degrees, dew point 65, relative humidity 56%. Wind was east, at 12 miles an hour. And the pressure was 29.84 inches, and falling. Other observations for south-central Arizona including the greater Phoenix area, it was partly cloudy, with a temperature of 81 at Buckeye, 82 at Luke Air Force Base, 79 at Deer Valley, and 80 at Scottsdale Airport. It was mostly cloudy, with a temperature of 80 at Falcon Field, and 78 at Mesa Gateway. At Chandler, it was cloudy, with a temperature of 80. At Buckeye, wind was east, at 21 miles an hour. Observations for northern Arizona, at winds low, a thunderstorm was reported, with a temperature of 65. At Flagstaff, rain was falling, with a temperature of 54. At the Grand Canyon, thunder was reported, with a temperature of 60. At Kingman, it was partly cloudy, with a temperature of 78. It was mostly cloudy, with a temperature of 65 at Prescott, 63 at Payson, and 61 at Chulo. At Page, it was cloudy, with a temperature of 70. At the Grand Canyon, the visibility was 4 miles. Observations for southern Arizona, it was partly cloudy, with a temperature of 83 at Tucson, 89 at Yuma, and 70 at Nogales. Observations for Southern California, skies ranged from partly cloudy to mostly cloudy. It was 71 at Los Angeles Airport, 73 at San Diego, and 89 at Blythe. Regional observations, it was partly cloudy, with a temperature of 85 at Las Vegas, 64 at Salt Lake City, and 82 at El Paso. At Albuquerque, it was cloudy, with a temperature of 75.
once again, at 3 a.m. in Phoenix, under partly cloudy skies. The Sky Harbor temperature was 82 degrees. Here is the latest forecast. For the following area, in Arizona, central Phoenix, issued at 2:31 a.m. Mountain Standard Time. Flood watch in effect until noon Mountain Standard Time today. Tonight, considerable cloudiness with a chance of showers and thunderstorms. Heavy rainfall possible. Not as warm. Lows 76 to 82. East wind 5 to 10 miles per hour. Chance of rain 50%. Rainfall less than a tenth of an inch, except locally higher in thunderstorms. Monday, partly cloudy. A chance of showers and thunderstorms in the morning, then a chance of showers and a slight chance of thunderstorms in the afternoon. Heavy rainfall in the morning. Not as warm. Highs 95 to 97. East wind 5 to 10 miles per hour. Chance of rain 40%. Monday night, partly cloudy in the evening then becoming mostly clear. A slight chance of showers and thunderstorms. Lows 73 to 80. West wind around 5 miles per hour in the evening becoming light after midnight. Chance of rain 20%. Tuesday, sunny. Highs 98 to 100. Southeast wind around 5 miles per hour in the morning becoming southwest in the afternoon. Tuesday night, clear. Lows 76 to 82. Light wind. Wednesday, sunny. Highs 100 to 102. Wednesday night, clear. Lows 78 to 83. Thursday, mostly sunny. A 10% chance of afternoon showers and thunderstorms. Highs 101 to 103. Thursday night, partly cloudy with a 20% chance of showers and thunderstorms. Lows 77 to 82. Friday, partly cloudy. A slight chance of showers and thunderstorms in the morning, then a chance of afternoon showers and thunderstorms. Highs 99 to 101. Chance of rain 30%. Friday night, partly cloudy. A chance of showers and thunderstorms in the evening, then a slight chance of showers and thunderstorms after midnight. Lows 76 to 81. Chance of rain 30%. Saturday, partly sunny with a 20% chance of showers and thunderstorms. Highs in the upper 90s. Saturday night, partly cloudy with a 10% chance of showers and thunderstorms. Lows 77 to 82. Sunday, partly sunny. A 10% chance of afternoon showers and thunderstorms. Warmer. Highs 102 to 104. Flood watch in effect from noon Mountain Standard Time today through this evening. What flooding caused by excessive rainfall is possible? Where portions of south central and southwest Arizona, including the following areas, in south central Arizona, Gila Bend. In southwest Arizona, central La Paz and Cofa. When, from noon Mountain Standard Time today through this evening. Impacts, excessive runoff may result in flooding of rivers, creeks, streams, and other low-lying and flood-prone locations. Additional details, another round of showers and thunderstorms is likely during the afternoon and evening hours. Heavy rainfall will be possible which may cause localized flooding. http://www.weather.gov/safety/flood you should monitor later forecasts and be alert for possible flood warnings. Those living in areas prone to flooding should be prepared to take action should flooding develop. Flood watch now in effect through this evening. What flooding caused by excessive rainfall continues to be possible? Where, a portion of south central Arizona, including the following areas, Aguila Valley, Buckeye Avondale, Northwest Valley, Sonoran Desert, Natal Monument, Tonopah Desert and West Pinal County. When, through this evening. Impacts, excessive runoff may result in flooding of rivers, creeks, streams, and other low-lying and flood-prone locations.
Additional details, another round or two of showers and thunderstorms will be possible today. Heavy rainfall may lead to localized flooding. http://www.weather.gov/safety/flood You should monitor later forecasts and be alert for possible flood warnings. Those living in areas prone to flooding should be prepared to take action should flooding develop. Flood watch now in effect until noon Mountain Standard Time today. What? Flooding caused by excessive rainfall continues to be possible. Where? A portion of south central Arizona, including the following areas: Apache Junction, Gold Canyon, Cave Creek / New River, Central Phoenix, Deer Valley, Dripping Springs, East Valley, Fountain Hills, East Mesa, Globe, Miami, Bizaxo Mountains, New River Mesa, North Phoenix, Glendale, Northwest Pinal County, Pinal / Superstition Mountains, Rio Verde, Salt River, San Carlos, Scottsdale, Paradise Valley, South Mountain, Arutuki, Southeast Hilo County, Southeast Valley, Queen Creek, Superior and Tonto Basin. When? Until noon Mountain Standard Time today. Impacts: excessive runoff may result in flooding of rivers, creeks, streams, and other low-lying and flood-prone locations. Additional details, another round of showers and thunderstorms will be possible tonight through Monday morning. Heavy rainfall may lead to localized flooding. http://www.weather.gov/safety/flood You should monitor later forecasts and be alert for possible flood warnings. Those living in areas prone to flooding should be prepared to take action should flooding develop. 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The current time is 3:23 a.m. Mountain Standard Time. Here is the 3 a.m. Mountain Standard Time observation for Phoenix on Monday, August 31st. At Sky Harbor, it was partly cloudy. Visibility 10 miles. Temperature was 82 degrees, dew point 65, relative humidity 56%. Wind was east at 12 miles an hour. And the pressure was 29.84 inches and falling. Other observations for South Central Arizona, including the greater Phoenix area, it was partly cloudy, with a temperature of 81 at Buckeye, 82 at Luke Air Force Base, 79 at Deer Valley, and 80 at Scottsdale Airport. It was mostly cloudy, with a temperature of 80 at Falcon Field, and 78 at Mesa Gateway. At Chandler, it was cloudy, with a temperature of 80. At Buckeye, wind was east, at 21 miles an hour. Observations for northern Arizona, at winds low, a thunderstorm was reported, with a temperature of 65. At Flagstaff, rain was falling, with a temperature of 54. At the Grand Canyon, thunder was reported, with a temperature of 60. At Kingman, it was partly cloudy, with a temperature of 78. It was mostly cloudy, with a temperature of 65 at Prescott, 63 at Basin, and 61 at Chulo. At Page, it was cloudy, with a temperature of 70. At the Grand Canyon, the visibility was 4 miles. Observations for southern Arizona, it was partly cloudy, with a temperature of 83 at Tucson, 89 at Yuma, and 70 at Nogales. Observations for Southern California, skies ranged from partly cloudy to mostly cloudy. It was 71 at Los Angeles Airport, 73 at San Diego, and 89 at Blythe. Regional observations, it was partly cloudy, with a temperature of 85 at Las Vegas, 64 at Salt Lake City, and 82 at El Paso. At Albuquerque, it was cloudy, with a temperature of 75. Once again, at 3 a.m. in Phoenix, under partly cloudy skies. The Sky Harbor temperature was 82 degrees. Here is the latest forecast. For the following area, in Arizona, Central Phoenix, issued at 2:31 a.m. Mountain Standard Time. Flood watch in effect until noon Mountain Standard Time today. Tonight, considerable cloudiness with a chance of showers and thunderstorms.
heavy rainfall possible. Not as warm. Lows 76 to 82. East wind 5 to 10 miles per hour. Chance of rain 50%. Rainfall less than a tenth of an inch, except locally higher in thunderstorms. Monday, partly cloudy. A chance of showers and thunderstorms in the morning, then a chance of showers and a slight chance of thunderstorms in the afternoon. Heavy rainfall in the morning. Not as warm. Highs 95 to 97. East wind 5 to 10 miles per hour. Chance of rain 40%. Monday night, partly cloudy in the evening then becoming mostly clear. A slight chance of showers and thunderstorms. Lows 73 to 80. West wind around 5 miles per hour in the evening becoming light after midnight. Chance of rain 20%. Tuesday, sunny. Highs 98 to 100. Southeast wind around 5 miles per hour in the morning becoming southwest in the afternoon. Tuesday night, clear. Lows 76 to 82. Light wind. Wednesday, sunny. Highs 100 to 102. Wednesday night, clear. Lows 78 to 83. Thursday, mostly sunny. A 10% chance of afternoon showers and thunderstorms. Highs 101 to 103. Thursday night, partly cloudy with a 20% chance of showers and thunderstorms. Lows 77 to 82. Friday, partly cloudy. A slight chance of showers and thunderstorms in the morning, then a chance of afternoon showers and thunderstorms. Highs 99 to 101. Chance of rain 30%. Friday night, partly cloudy. A chance of showers and thunderstorms in the evening, then a slight chance of showers and thunderstorms after midnight. Lows 76 to 81. Chance of rain 30%. Saturday, partly sunny with a 20% chance of showers and thunderstorms. Highs in the upper 90s. Saturday night, partly cloudy with a 10% chance of showers and thunderstorms. Lows 77 to 82. Sunday, partly sunny. A 10% chance of afternoon showers and thunderstorms. Warmer. Highs 102 to 104. Flood watch in effect from noon Mountain Standard Time today through this evening. What flooding caused by excessive rainfall is possible? Where portions of south central and southwest Arizona, including the following areas, in south central Arizona, Gila Bend. In southwest Arizona, central La Paz and Cofa. When, from noon Mountain Standard Time today through this evening. Impacts, excessive runoff may result in flooding of rivers, creeks, streams, and other low-lying and flood-prone locations. Additional details, another round of showers and thunderstorms is likely during the afternoon and evening hours. Heavy rainfall will be possible which may cause localized flooding. http://www.weather.gov/safety/flood You should monitor later forecasts and be alert for possible flood warnings. Those living in areas prone to flooding should be prepared to take action should flooding develop. Flood watch now in effect through this evening. What flooding caused by excessive rainfall continues to be possible? Where, a portion of south central Arizona, including the following areas, Aguila Valley, Buckeye Avondale, Northwest Valley, Sonoran Desert Natal Monument, Tonopah Desert and West Pinal County. When, through this evening. Impacts, excessive runoff may result in flooding of rivers, creeks, streams, and other low-lying and flood-prone locations. Additional details, another round or two of showers and thunderstorms will be possible today. Heavy rainfall may lead to localized flooding. http://www.weather.gov/safety/flood You should monitor later forecasts and be alert for possible flood warnings. Those living in areas prone to flooding should be prepared to take action should flooding develop.
Flood watch now in effect until noon Mountain Standard Time today. What? Flooding caused by excessive rainfall continues to be possible. Where? A portion of south central Arizona, including the following areas: Apache Junction, Gold Canyon, Cave Creek slash New River, Central Phoenix, Deer Valley, Dripping Springs, East Valley, Fountain Hills, East Mesa, Globe Miami, Mizatzo Mountains, New River Mesa, North Phoenix Glendale, Northwest Pinal County, Pinal slash Superstition Mountains, Rio Verde Salt River, San Carlos, Scottsdale Paradise Valley, South Mountain Arutuki, Southeast Hilo County, Southeast Valley Queen Creek, Superior and Tonto Basin. When? Until noon Mountain Standard Time today. Impacts. Excessive runoff may result in flooding of rivers, creeks, streams, and other low-lying and flood-prone locations. Additional details. Another round of showers and thunderstorms will be possible tonight through Monday morning. Heavy rainfall may lead to localized flooding. http://www.weather.gov/safety/ Flood you should monitor later forecasts and be alert for possible flood warnings. Those living in areas prone to flooding should be prepared to take action should flooding develop. 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The current time is 3:33 a.m. Mountain Standard Time. Here is a 3 a.m. Mountain Standard Time observation for Phoenix on Monday, August 31st. At Sky Harbor, visibility 10 miles. Temperature was 82 degrees, dew point 65, relative humidity 56%. Wind was east at 12 miles an hour. And the pressure was 29.84 inches and falling. Other observations for South Central Arizona, including the Greater Phoenix area, it was partly cloudy, with a temperature of 81 at Buckeye, 82 at Luke Air Force Base, 79 at Deer Valley, and 80 at Scottsdale Airport. It was mostly cloudy, with a temperature of 80 at Falcon Field, and 78 at Mesa Gateway. At Chandler, it was cloudy, with a temperature of 80. At Buckeye, wind was east, at 21 miles an hour. Observations for northern Arizona, at winds low, a thunderstorm was reported, with a temperature of 65. At Flagstaff, rain was falling, with a temperature of 54. At the Grand Canyon, thunder was reported, with a temperature of 60. At Kingman, it was partly cloudy, with a temperature of 78. It was mostly cloudy, with a temperature of 65 at Prescott, 63 at Payson, and 61 at Chillo. At Page, it was cloudy, with a temperature of 70. At the Grand Canyon, the visibility was 4 miles. Observations for southern Arizona, it was partly cloudy, with a temperature of 83 at Tucson, 89 at Yuma, and 70 at Nogales. Observations for Southern California, skies ranged from partly cloudy to mostly cloudy. It was 71 at Los Angeles Airport, 73 at San Diego, and 89 at Blythe. Regional observations, it was partly cloudy, with a temperature of 85 at Las Vegas, 64 at Salt Lake City, and 82 at El Paso. At Albuquerque, it was cloudy, with a temperature of 75. Once again, at 3 a.m. in Phoenix, under partly cloudy skies. The Sky Harbor temperature was 82 degrees. Here is the latest forecast. For the following area, in Arizona, Central Phoenix, issued at 2:31 a.m. Mountain Standard Time. Flood watch in effect until noon Mountain Standard Time today. Tonight, considerable cloudiness with a chance of showers and thunderstorms. Heavy rainfall possible. Not as warm. Lows 76 to 82. East wind 5 to 10 miles per hour. Chance of rain 50%. Rainfall less than a tenth of an inch, except locally higher in thunderstorms. Monday, partly cloudy. A chance of showers and thunderstorms in the morning, then a chance of showers and a slight chance of thunderstorms in the afternoon. Heavy rainfall in the morning.
not as warm. Highs 95 to 97. East wind 5.

a slight chance of showers and thunderstorms. Lows 73 to 80. West wind around 5 miles per hour in the evening, becoming light after midnight. Chance of rain 20%. Tuesday, sunny. Highs 98 to 100. Southeast wind around 5 miles per hour in the morning, becoming southwest in the afternoon. Tuesday night, clear. Lows 76 to 82. Light wind. Wednesday, sunny. Highs 100 to 102. Southwest wind 5 to 10 miles per hour. Wednesday night, clear. Lows 78 to 83. Thursday, mostly sunny. A 10% chance of afternoon showers and thunderstorms. Highs 101 to 103. Thursday night, partly cloudy with a 20% chance of showers and thunderstorms. Lows 77 to 82. Friday, partly cloudy. A slight chance of showers and thunderstorms in the morning, then a chance of afternoon showers and thunderstorms. Highs 99 to 101. Chance of rain 30%. Friday night, partly cloudy. A chance of showers and thunderstorms in the evening, then a slight chance of showers and thunderstorms after midnight. Lows 76 to 81. Chance of rain 30%. Saturday, partly sunny with a 20% chance of showers and thunderstorms. Highs in the upper 90s. Saturday night, partly cloudy with a 10% chance of showers and thunderstorms. Lows 77 to 82. Sunday, partly sunny. A 10% chance of afternoon showers and thunderstorms. Warmer. Highs 102 to 104. Flood watch in effect from noon Mountain Standard Time today through this evening. What? Flooding caused by excessive rainfall is possible. Where? Portions of south central and southwest Arizona, including the following areas: in south central Arizona, Gila Bend. In southwest Arizona, central La Paz and Cofa. When? From noon Mountain Standard Time today through this evening. Impacts: excessive runoff may result in flooding of rivers, creeks, streams, and other low-lying and flood-prone locations. Additional details: another round of showers and thunderstorms is likely during the afternoon and evening hours. Heavy rainfall will be possible, which may cause localized flooding. http://www.weather.gov/safety/flood. You should monitor later forecasts and be alert for possible flood warnings. Those living in areas prone to flooding should be prepared to take action should flooding develop. Flood watch now in effect through this evening. What? Flooding caused by excessive rainfall continues to be possible. Where? A portion of south central Arizona, including the following areas: Aguila Valley, Buckeye Avondale, Northwest Valley, Sonoran Desert Natal Monument, Tonopah Desert, and West Pinal County. When? Through this evening. Impacts: excessive runoff may result in flooding of rivers, creeks, streams, and other low-lying and flood-prone locations. Additional details: another round or two of showers and thunderstorms will be possible today. Heavy rainfall may lead to localized flooding. http://www.weather.gov/safety/flood. You should monitor later forecasts and be alert for possible flood warnings. Those living in areas prone to flooding should be prepared to take action should flooding develop. Flood watch now in effect until noon Mountain Standard Time today. What? Flooding caused by excessive rainfall continues to be possible. Where? A portion of south central Arizona, including the following areas: Apache Junction, Gold Canyon, Cave Creek / New River, Central Phoenix, Deer Valley, Dripping Springs, East Valley, Fountain Hills East Mesa, Globe Miami, Mizatzo Mountains, New River Mesa, North Phoenix Glendale, Northwest Pinal County, Pinal / Superstition Mountains, Rio Verde Salt River, San Carlos, Scottsdale Paradise Valley, South Mountain Arutuki, Southeast Hilo County.

upper 90s. Saturday night, partly cloudy with a 10% chance of showers and thunderstorms. Lows 77 to 82. Sunday, partly sunny. A 10% chance of afternoon showers and thunderstorms. Warmer. Highs 102 to 104. Flood watch in effect from noon Mountain Standard Time today through this evening. What flooding caused by excessive rainfall is possible. Where portions of south central and southwest Arizona, including the following areas, in south central Arizona, Gila Bend. In southwest Arizona, central La Paz and Cofa. When, from noon Mountain Standard Time today through this evening. Impacts, excessive runoff may result in flooding of rivers, creeks, streams, and other low-lying and flood-prone locations. Additional details, another round of showers and thunderstorms is likely during the afternoon and evening hours. Heavy rainfall will be possible which may cause localized flooding. http://www.weather.gov/safety/flood You should monitor later forecasts and be alert for possible flood warnings. Those living in areas prone to flooding should be prepared to take action should flooding develop. Flood watch now in effect through this evening. What flooding caused by excessive rainfall continues to be possible. Where a portion of south central Arizona, including the following areas, Aguila Valley, Buckeye Avondale, Northwest Valley, Sonoran Desert, Natal Monument, Tonopah Desert, and West Pinal County. When, through this evening. Impacts, excessive runoff may result in flooding of rivers, creeks, streams, and other low-lying and flood-prone locations. Additional details, another round or two of showers and thunderstorms will be possible today. Heavy rainfall may lead to localized flooding. http://www.weather.gov/safety/flood You should monitor later forecasts and be alert for possible flood warnings. Those living in areas prone to flooding should be prepared to take action should flooding develop. Flood watch now in effect until noon Mountain Standard Time today. What flooding caused by excessive rainfall continues to be possible. Where a portion of south central Arizona, including the following areas, Apache Junction, Gold Canyon, Cave Creek / New River, Central Phoenix, Deer Valley, Dripping Springs, East Valley, Fountain Hills, East Mesa, Globe Miami, Mizatzo Mountains, New River Mesa, North Phoenix Glendale, Northwest Pinal County, Pinal / Superstition Mountains, Rio Verde Salt River, San Carlos, Scottsdale Paradise Valley, South Mountain Arutuki, Southeast Hilo County, Southeast Valley Queen Creek, Superior and Tonto Basin. When, until noon Mountain Standard Time today. Impacts, excessive runoff may result in flooding of rivers, creeks, streams, and other low-lying and flood-prone locations. Additional details, another round of showers and thunderstorms will be possible tonight through Monday morning. Heavy rainfall may lead to localized flooding. http://www.weather.gov/safety/flood You should monitor later forecasts and be alert for possible flood warnings. Those living in areas prone to flooding should be prepared to take action should flooding develop. 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The current time is 5:07 a.m. Mountain Standard Time. Here is the latest forecast. For the following area, in Arizona, Central Phoenix, issued at 5:06 a.m. Mountain Standard Time. Flood watch in effect until noon Mountain Standard Time today. Today, partly cloudy. A chance of showers and thunderstorms in the morning, then a chance of showers and a slight chance of thunderstorms in the afternoon. Heavy rainfall in the morning. Not as warm. Highs 95 to 97. East wind 5 to 10 miles per hour. Chance of rain 40%. Tonight, partly cloudy in the evening then becoming mostly clear.

a slight chance of showers and thunderstorms. Lows 73 to 80. West wind around 5 miles per hour in the evening, becoming light after midnight. Chance of rain 20%. Tuesday, sunny. Highs 98 to 100. Southeast wind around 5 miles per hour in the morning, becoming southwest in the afternoon. Tuesday night, clear. Lows 76 to 82. Light wind. Wednesday, sunny. Highs 100 to 102. Southwest wind 5 to 10 miles per hour. Wednesday night, clear. Lows 78 to 83. Thursday, mostly sunny. A 10% chance of afternoon showers and thunderstorms. Highs 101 to 103. Thursday night, partly cloudy with a 20% chance of showers and thunderstorms. Lows 77 to 82. Friday, partly cloudy. A slight chance of showers and thunderstorms in the morning, then a chance of afternoon showers and thunderstorms. Highs 99 to 101. Chance of rain 30%. Friday night, partly cloudy. A chance of showers and thunderstorms in the evening, then a slight chance of showers and thunderstorms after midnight. Lows 76 to 81. Chance of rain 30%. Saturday, partly sunny with a 20% chance of showers and thunderstorms. Highs in the upper 90s. Saturday night, partly cloudy with a 10% chance of showers and thunderstorms. Lows 77 to 82. Sunday, partly sunny. A 10% chance of afternoon showers and thunderstorms. Warmer. Highs 102 to 104. Flood watch in effect from noon Mountain Standard Time today through this evening. What flooding caused by excessive rainfall is possible. Where portions of south central and southwest Arizona, including the following areas, in south central Arizona, Gila Bend. In southwest Arizona, central La Paz and Cofa. When, from noon Mountain Standard Time today through this evening. Impacts, excessive runoff may result in flooding of rivers, creeks, streams, and other low-lying and flood-prone locations. Additional details, another round of showers and thunderstorms is likely during the afternoon and evening hours. Heavy rainfall will be possible, which may cause localized flooding. http://www.weather.gov/safety/flood. You should monitor later forecasts and be alert for possible flood warnings. Those living in areas prone to flooding should be prepared to take action should flooding develop. Flood watch now in effect through this evening. What flooding caused by excessive rainfall continues to be possible. Where, a portion of south central Arizona, including the following areas, Aguila Valley, Buckeye Avondale, Northwest Valley, Sonoran Desert Natal Monument, Tonopah Desert and West Pinal County. When, through this evening. Impacts, excessive runoff may result in flooding of rivers, creeks, streams, and other low-lying and flood-prone locations. Additional details, another round or two of showers and thunderstorms will be possible today. Heavy rainfall may lead to localized flooding. http://www.weather.gov/safety/flood. You should monitor later forecasts and be alert for possible flood warnings. Those living in areas prone to flooding should be prepared to take action should flooding develop. Flood watch now in effect until noon Mountain Standard Time today. What flooding caused by excessive rainfall continues to be possible. Where, a portion of south central Arizona, including the following areas, Apache Junction, Gold Canyon, Cave Creek / New River, Central Phoenix, Deer Valley, Dripping Springs, East Valley, Fountain Hills, East Mesa, Globe Miami, Mizatzo Mountains, New River Mesa, North Phoenix Glendale, Northwest Pinal County, Pinal / Superstition Mountains, Rio Verde Salt River, San Carlos, Scottsdale Paradise Valley, South Mountain Arutuki, Southeast Hilo County, Southeast Valley Queen Creek,
Superior and Tonto Basin. When, until noon Mountain Standard Time today. Impacts, excessive runoff may result in flooding of rivers, creeks, streams, and other low-lying and flood-prone locations. Additional details, another round of showers and thunderstorms will be possible tonight through Monday morning. Heavy rainfall may lead to localized flooding. http://www.weather.gov/safety/ Flood you should monitor later forecasts and be alert for possible flood warnings. Those living in areas prone to flooding should be prepared to take action should flooding develop. 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The current time is 5:14 a.m. Mountain Standard Time. Here is the 5 a.m. Mountain Standard Time observation for Phoenix, on Monday, August 31st. At Sky Harbor, it was mostly cloudy. Visibility 10 miles. Temperature was 84 degrees, dew point 63, relative humidity 49%. Wind was east, at 9 miles an hour. And the pressure was 29.87 inches, and rising. Other observations for South Central Arizona including the Greater Phoenix area, it was partly cloudy, with a temperature of 81 at Buckeye, and 79 at Mesa Gateway. It was mostly cloudy, with a temperature of 84 at Luke Air Force Base, 80 at Deer Valley, 81 at Scottsdale Airport, 80 at Falcon Field, and 87 at Gila Bend. At Chandler, it was cloudy, with a temperature of 79. Observations for Northern Arizona, at Prescott, it was partly cloudy, with a temperature of 61. It was mostly cloudy, with a temperature of 51 at Flagstaff, 78 at Kingman, 61 at Payson, and 68 at Page. It was cloudy, with a temperature of 57 at the Grand Canyon, 63 at Winslow, and 61 at Chulo. Observations for Southern Arizona, at Tucson, a thunderstorm was reported, with a temperature of 71. At Yuma, it was clear, with a temperature of 88. At Nogales, it was partly cloudy, with a temperature of 71. At Sierra Vista, it was cloudy, with a temperature of 68. Observations for Southern California, skies ranged from partly cloudy to mostly cloudy. It was 70 at Los Angeles Airport, 71 at San Diego, and 90 at Blythe. Regional observations, at Salt Lake City, it was clear, with a temperature of 62. It was partly cloudy, with a temperature of 84 at Las Vegas, and 78 at El Paso. At Albuquerque, it was mostly cloudy, with a temperature of 70. Once again, at 5 a.m. in Phoenix, under mostly cloudy skies. The Sky Harbor temperature was 84 degrees. Here is the latest forecast. For the following area, in Arizona, Central Phoenix, issued at 5:06 a.m. Mountain Standard Time. Flood watch in effect until noon Mountain Standard Time today. Today, partly cloudy. A chance of showers and thunderstorms in the morning, then a chance of showers and a slight chance of thunderstorms in the afternoon. Heavy rainfall in the morning. Not as warm. Highs 95 to 97. East wind 5 to 10 miles per hour. Chance of rain 40%. Tonight, partly cloudy in the evening then becoming mostly clear. A slight chance of showers and thunderstorms. Lows 73 to 80. West wind around 5 miles per hour in the evening becoming light after midnight. Chance of rain 20%. Tuesday, sunny. Highs 98 to 100. Southeast wind around 5 miles per hour in the morning becoming southwest in the afternoon. Tuesday night, clear. Lows 76 to 82. Light wind. Wednesday, sunny. Highs 100 to 102. Southwest wind 5 to 10 miles per hour. Wednesday night, clear. Lows 78 to 83. Thursday, mostly sunny. A 10% chance of afternoon showers and thunderstorms.
highs 101 to 103. Thursday night, partly cloudy with a 20% chance of showers and thunderstorms. Lows 77 to 82. Friday, partly cloudy. A slight chance of showers and thunderstorms in the morning, then a chance of afternoon showers and thunderstorms. Highs 99 to 101. Chance of rain 30%. Friday night, partly cloudy. A chance of showers and thunderstorms in the evening, then a slight chance of showers and thunderstorms after midnight. Lows 76 to 81. Chance of rain 30%. Saturday, partly sunny with a 20% chance of showers and thunderstorms. Highs in the upper 90s. Saturday night, partly cloudy with a 10% chance of showers and thunderstorms. Lows 77 to 82. Sunday, partly sunny. A 10% chance of afternoon showers and thunderstorms. Warmer. Highs 102 to 104. Flood watch in effect from noon Mountain Standard Time today through this evening. What? Flooding caused by excessive rainfall is possible. Where? Portions of south central and southwest Arizona, including the following areas: in south central Arizona, Gila Bend. In southwest Arizona, central La Paz and Cofa. When? From noon Mountain Standard Time today through this evening. Impacts: excessive runoff may result in flooding of rivers, creeks, streams, and other low-lying and flood-prone locations. Additional details: another round of showers and thunderstorms is likely during the afternoon and evening hours. Heavy rainfall will be possible, which may cause localized flooding. http://www.weather.gov/safety/ Flood you should monitor later forecasts and be alert for possible flood warnings. Those living in areas prone to flooding should be prepared to take action should flooding develop. Flood watch now in effect through this evening. What? Flooding caused by excessive rainfall continues to be possible. Where? A portion of south central Arizona, including the following areas: Aguila Valley, Buckeye Avondale, Northwest Valley, Sonoran Desert, Natal Monument, Tonopah Desert, and West Pinal County. When? Through this evening. Impacts: excessive runoff may result in flooding of rivers, creeks, streams, and other low-lying and flood-prone locations. Additional details: another round or two of showers and thunderstorms will be possible today. Heavy rainfall may lead to localized flooding. http://www.weather.gov/safety/ Flood you should monitor later forecasts and be alert for possible flood warnings. Those living in areas prone to flooding should be prepared to take action should flooding develop. Flood watch now in effect until noon Mountain Standard Time today. What? Flooding caused by excessive rainfall continues to be possible. Where? A portion of south central Arizona, including the following areas: Apache Junction, Gold Canyon, Cave Creek / New River, Central Phoenix, Deer Valley, Dripping Springs, East Valley, Fountain Hills, East Mesa, Globe Miami, Mizatzo Mountains, New River Mesa, North Phoenix Glendale, Northwest Pinal County, Pinal / Superstition Mountains, Rio Verde Salt River, San Carlos, Scottsdale Paradise Valley, South Mountain Arutuki, Southeast Hilo County, Southeast Valley Queen Creek, Superior and Tonto Basin. When? Until noon Mountain Standard Time today. Impacts: excessive runoff may result in flooding of rivers, creeks, streams, and other low-lying and flood-prone locations. Additional details: another round of showers and thunderstorms will be possible tonight through Monday morning. Heavy rainfall may lead to localized flooding. http://www.weather.gov/safety/ Flood you should monitor later forecasts and be alert for possible flood warnings. Those living in areas prone to flooding should be prepared to take action should flooding develop. 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
The current time is 5:23 a.m. Mountain Standard Time. Here is the 5 a.m. Mountain Standard Time observation for Phoenix, on Monday, August 31st. At Sky Harbor, it was mostly cloudy. Visibility 10 miles. Temperature was 84 degrees, dew point 63, relative humidity 49%. Wind was east, at 9 miles an hour. And the pressure was 29.87 inches, and rising. Other observations for South Central Arizona including the Greater Phoenix area, it was partly cloudy, with a temperature of 81 at Buckeye, and 79 at Mesa Gateway. It was mostly cloudy, with a temperature of 84 at Luke Air Force Base, 80 at Deer Valley, 81 at Scottsdale Airport, 80 at Falcon Field, and 87 at Gila Bend. At Chandler, it was cloudy, with a temperature of 79. Observations for Northern Arizona, at Prescott, it was partly cloudy, with a temperature of 61. It was mostly cloudy, with a temperature of 51 at Flagstaff, 78 at Kingman, 61 at Payson, and 68 at Page. It was cloudy, with a temperature of 57 at the Grand Canyon, 63 at Winslow, and 61 at Chillo. Observations for Southern Arizona, at Tucson, a thunderstorm was reported, with a temperature of 71. At Yuma, it was clear, with a temperature of 88. At Nogales, it was partly cloudy, with a temperature of 71. At Sierra Vista, it was cloudy, with a temperature of 68. Observations for Southern California, skies ranged from partly cloudy to mostly cloudy. It was 70 at Los Angeles Airport, 71 at San Diego, and 90 at Blythe. Regional observations, at Salt Lake City, it was clear, with a temperature of 62. It was partly cloudy, with a temperature of 84 at Las Vegas, and 78 at El Paso. At Albuquerque, it was mostly cloudy, with a temperature of 70. Once again, at 5 a.m. in Phoenix, under mostly cloudy skies, the Sky Harbor temperature was 84 degrees. Here is the latest forecast. For the following area, in Arizona, Central Phoenix, issued at 5:06 a.m. Mountain Standard Time. Flood watch in effect until noon Mountain Standard Time today. Today, partly cloudy. A chance of showers and thunderstorms in the morning, then a chance of showers and a slight chance of thunderstorms in the afternoon. Heavy rainfall in the morning. Not as warm. Highs 95 to 97. East wind 5 to 10 miles per hour. Chance of rain 40%. Tonight, partly cloudy in the evening then becoming mostly clear. A slight chance of showers and thunderstorms. Lows 73 to 80. West wind around 5 miles per hour in the evening becoming light after midnight. Chance of rain 20%. Tuesday, sunny. Highs 98 to 100. Southeast wind around 5 miles per hour in the morning becoming southwest in the afternoon. Tuesday night, clear. Lows 76 to 82. Light wind. Wednesday, sunny. Highs 100 to 102. Southwest wind 5 to 10 miles per hour. Wednesday night, clear. Lows 78 to 83. Thursday, mostly sunny. A 10% chance of afternoon showers and thunderstorms. Highs 101 to 103. Thursday night, partly cloudy with a 20% chance of showers and thunderstorms. Lows 77 to 82. Friday, partly cloudy. A slight chance of showers and thunderstorms in the morning, then a chance of afternoon showers and thunderstorms. Highs 99 to 101. Chance of rain 30%. Friday night, partly cloudy. A chance of showers and thunderstorms in the evening, then a slight chance of showers and thunderstorms after midnight. Lows 76 to 81. Chance of rain 30%. Saturday, partly sunny with a 20% chance of showers and thunderstorms. Highs in the upper 90s. Saturday night,
partly cloudy with a 10% chance of showers and thunderstorms. Lows 77 to 82. Sunday, partly sunny. A 10% chance of afternoon showers and thunderstorms. Warmer. Highs 102 to 104. Flood watch in effect from noon Mountain Standard Time today through this evening. What? Flooding caused by excessive rainfall is possible. Where? Portions of south central and southwest Arizona, including the following areas, in south central Arizona, Gila Bend. In southwest Arizona, central La Paz and Cofa. When? From noon Mountain Standard Time today through this evening. Impacts, excessive runoff may result in flooding of rivers, creeks, streams, and other low-lying and flood-prone locations. Additional details, another round of showers and thunderstorms is likely during the afternoon and evening hours. Heavy rainfall will be possible which may cause localized flooding. http://www.weather.gov/safety/ Flood you should monitor later forecasts and be alert for possible flood warnings. Those living in areas prone to flooding should be prepared to take action should flooding develop. Flood watch now in effect through this evening. What? Flooding caused by excessive rainfall continues to be possible. Where? A portion of south central Arizona, including the following areas, Aguila Valley, Buckeye-Avondale, Northwest Valley, Sonoran Desert Natal Monument, Tonopah Desert and West Pinal County. When? Through this evening. Impacts, excessive runoff may result in flooding of rivers, creeks, streams, and other low-lying and flood-prone locations. Additional details, another round or two of showers and thunderstorms will be possible today. Heavy rainfall may lead to localized flooding. http://www.weather.gov/safety/ Flood you should monitor later forecasts and be alert for possible flood warnings. Those living in areas prone to flooding should be prepared to take action should flooding develop. Flood watch now in effect until noon Mountain Standard Time today. What? Flooding caused by excessive rainfall continues to be possible. Where? A portion of south central Arizona, including the following areas, Apache Junction Gold Canyon, Cave Creek / New River, Central Phoenix, Deer Valley, Dripping Springs, East Valley, Fountain Hills East Mesa, Globe Miami, Mizatzo Mountains, New River Mesa, North Phoenix Glendale, Northwest Pinal County, Pinal / Superstition Mountains, Rio Verde Salt River, San Carlos, Scottsdale Paradise Valley, South Mountain Arutuki, Southeast Hilo County, Southeast Valley Queen Creek, Superior and Tonto Basin. When? Until noon Mountain Standard Time today. Impacts, excessive runoff may result in flooding of rivers, creeks, streams, and other low-lying and flood-prone locations. Additional details, another round of showers and thunderstorms will be possible tonight through Monday morning. Heavy rainfall may lead to localized flooding. http://www.weather.gov/safety/ Flood you should monitor later forecasts and be alert for possible flood warnings. Those living in areas prone to flooding should be prepared to take action should flooding develop. 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The current time is 5:32 a.m. Mountain Standard Time. Here is the 5 a.m. Mountain Standard Time observation for Phoenix, on Monday, August 31st. At Sky Harbor, it was mostly cloudy. Visibility 10 miles. Temperature was 84 degrees, dew point 63, relative humidity 49%. Wind was east, at 9 miles an hour. And the pressure was 29.87 inches, and rising. Other observations for South Central Arizona including the Greater Phoenix area, it was partly cloudy, with a temperature of 81 at Buckeye, and 79 at Mesa Gateway. It was mostly cloudy, with a temperature of 84 at Luke Air Force Base, 80 at Deer Valley,
81 at Scottsdale Airport, 80 at Falk, at Chandler, it was cloudy, with a temperature of 79. Observations for Northern Arizona, at Prescott, it was partly cloudy, with a temperature of 61. It was mostly cloudy, with a temperature of 51 at Flagstaff, 78 at Kingman, 61 at Payson, and 68 at Page. It was cloudy, with a temperature of 57 at the Grand Canyon, 63 at Winslow, and 61 at Chillo. Observations for Southern Arizona, at Tucson, a thunderstorm was reported, with a temperature of 71. At Yuma, it was clear, with a temperature of 88. At Nogales, it was partly cloudy, with a temperature of 71. At Sierra Vista, it was cloudy, with a temperature of 68. Observations for Southern California, skies ranged from partly cloudy to mostly cloudy. It was 70 at Los Angeles Airport, 71 at San Diego, and 90 at Blythe. Regional observations, at Salt Lake City, it was clear, with a temperature of 62. It was partly cloudy, with a temperature of 84 at Las Vegas, and 78 at El Paso. At Albuquerque, it was mostly cloudy, with a temperature of 70. Once again, at 5 a.m. in Phoenix, under mostly cloudy skies, the Sky Harbor temperature was 84 degrees. Here is the latest forecast. For the following area, in Arizona, Central Phoenix, issued at 5:06 a.m. Mountain Standard Time. Flood watch in effect until noon Mountain Standard Time today. Today, partly cloudy. A chance of showers and thunderstorms in the morning, then a chance of showers and a slight chance of thunderstorms in the afternoon. Heavy rainfall in the morning. Not as warm. Highs 95 to 97. East wind 5 to 10 miles per hour. Chance of rain 40%. Tonight, partly cloudy in the evening then becoming mostly clear. A slight chance of showers and thunderstorms. Lows 73 to 80. West wind around 5 miles per hour in the evening becoming light after midnight. Chance of rain 20%. Tuesday, sunny. Highs 98 to 100. Southeast wind around 5 miles per hour in the morning becoming southwest in the afternoon. Tuesday night, clear. Lows 76 to 82. Light wind. Wednesday, sunny. Highs 100 to 102. Southwest wind 5 to 10 miles per hour. Wednesday night, clear. Lows 78 to 83. Thursday, mostly sunny. A 10% chance of afternoon showers and thunderstorms. Highs 101 to 103. Thursday night, partly cloudy with a 20% chance of showers and thunderstorms. Lows 77 to 82. Friday, partly cloudy. A slight chance of showers and thunderstorms in the morning, then a chance of afternoon showers and thunderstorms. Highs 99 to 101. Chance of rain 30%. Friday night, partly cloudy. A chance of showers and thunderstorms in the evening, then a slight chance of showers and thunderstorms after midnight. Lows 76 to 81. Chance of rain 30%. Saturday, partly sunny with a 20% chance of showers and thunderstorms. Highs in the upper 90s. Saturday night, partly cloudy with a 10% chance of showers and thunderstorms. Lows 77 to 82. Sunday, partly sunny. A 10% chance of afternoon showers and thunderstorms. Warmer. Highs 102 to 104. Flood watch in effect from noon Mountain Standard Time today through this evening. What flooding caused by excessive rainfall is possible? Where portions of south central and southwest Arizona, including the following areas, in south central Arizona, Gila Bend. In southwest Arizona, central La Paz and Cofa. When, from noon Mountain Standard Time today through this evening. Impacts, excessive runoff may result in flooding of rivers, creeks, streams, and other low-lying and flood-prone locations.

additional details. Another round of showers and thunderstorms is likely during the afternoon and evening hours. Heavy rainfall will be possible, which may cause localized flooding. http://www.weather.gov/safety/flood. You should monitor later forecasts and be alert for possible flood warnings. Those living in areas prone to flooding should be prepared to take action should flooding develop. Flood watch now in effect through this evening. What? Flooding caused by excessive rainfall continues to be possible. Where? A portion of south-central Arizona, including the following areas: Aguila Valley, Buckeye-Avondale, Northwest Valley, Sonoran Desert, Natal Monument, Tonopah Desert, and West Pinal County. When? Through this evening. Impacts: excessive runoff may result in flooding of rivers, creeks, streams, and other low-lying and flood-prone locations. Additional details: another round or two of showers and thunderstorms will be possible today. Heavy rainfall may lead to localized flooding. http://www.weather.gov/safety/flood. You should monitor later forecasts and be alert for possible flood warnings. Those living in areas prone to flooding should be prepared to take action should flooding develop. Flood watch now in effect until noon Mountain Standard Time today. What? Flooding caused by excessive rainfall continues to be possible. Where? A portion of south-central Arizona, including the following areas: Apache Junction, Gold Canyon, Cave Creek / New River, Central Phoenix, Deer Valley, Dripping Springs, East Valley, Fountain Hills, East Mesa, Globe Miami, Mizatzo Mountains, New River Mesa, North Phoenix Glendale, Northwest Pinal County, Pinal / Superstition Mountains, Rio Verde Salt River, San Carlos, Scottsdale Paradise Valley, South Mountain Arutuki, Southeast Hilo County, Southeast Valley Queen Creek, Superior and Tonto Basin. When? Until noon Mountain Standard Time today. Impacts: excessive runoff may result in flooding of rivers, creeks, streams, and other low-lying and flood-prone locations. Additional details: another round of showers and thunderstorms will be possible tonight through Monday morning. Heavy rainfall may lead to localized flooding. http://www.weather.gov/safety/flood. You should monitor later forecasts and be alert for possible flood warnings. Those living in areas prone to flooding should be prepared to take action should flooding develop. 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The current time is 5:41 a.m. Mountain Standard Time. Here is the 5 a.m. Mountain Standard Time observation for Phoenix on Monday, August 31st. At Sky Harbor, it was mostly cloudy. Visibility 10 miles. Temperature was 84 degrees, dew point 63, relative humidity 49%. Wind was east, at 9 miles an hour. And the pressure was 29.87 inches, and rising. Other observations for south-central Arizona, including the greater Phoenix area: it was partly cloudy, with a temperature of 81 at Buckeye, and 79 at Mesa Gateway. It was mostly cloudy, with a temperature of 84 at Luke Air Force Base, 80 at Deer Valley, 81 at Scottsdale Airport, 80 at Falcon Field, and 87 at Gila Bend. At Chandler, it was cloudy, with a temperature of 79. Observations for northern Arizona: at Prescott, it was partly cloudy, with a temperature of 61. It was mostly cloudy, with a temperature of 51 at Flagstaff, 78 at Kingman, 61 at Payson, and 68 at Page. It was cloudy, with a temperature of 57 at the Grand Canyon, 63 at Winslow, and 61 at Chulo. Observations for southern Arizona: at Tucson, a thunderstorm was reported, with a temperature of 71. At Yuma, it was clear, with a temperature of 88. At Nogales, it was partly cloudy, with a temperature of 71. At Sierra Vista,
it was cloudy, with a temperature of 68. Observations for Southern California, skies ranged from partly cloudy to mostly cloudy. It was 70 at Los Angeles Airport, 71 at San Diego, and 90 at Blythe. Regional observations, at Salt Lake City, it was clear, with a temperature of 62. It was partly cloudy, with a temperature of 84 at Las Vegas, and 78 at El Paso. At Albuquerque, it was mostly cloudy, with a temperature of 70. Once again, at 5 a.m. in Phoenix, under mostly cloudy skies. The Sky Harbor temperature was 84 degrees. Here is the latest forecast. For the following area, in Arizona, Central Phoenix, issued at 5:06 a.m. Mountain Standard Time. Flood watch in effect until noon Mountain Standard Time today. Today, partly cloudy. A chance of showers and thunderstorms in the morning, then a chance of showers and a slight chance of thunderstorms in the afternoon. Heavy rainfall in the morning. Not as warm. Highs 95 to 97. East wind 5 to 10 miles per hour. Chance of rain 40%. Tonight, partly cloudy in the evening then becoming mostly clear. A slight chance of showers and thunderstorms. Lows 73 to 80. West wind around 5 miles per hour in the evening becoming light after midnight. Chance of rain 20%. Tuesday, sunny. Highs 98 to 100. Southeast wind around 5 miles per hour in the morning becoming southwest in the afternoon. Tuesday night, clear. Lows 76 to 82. Light wind. Wednesday, sunny. Highs 100 to 102. Southwest wind 5 to 10 miles per hour. Wednesday night, clear. Lows 78 to 83. Thursday, mostly sunny. A 10% chance of afternoon showers and thunderstorms. Highs 101 to 103. Thursday night, partly cloudy with a 20% chance of showers and thunderstorms. Lows 77 to 82. Friday, partly cloudy. A slight chance of showers and thunderstorms in the morning, then a chance of afternoon showers and thunderstorms. Highs 99 to 101. Chance of rain 30%. Friday night, partly cloudy. A chance of showers and thunderstorms in the evening, then a slight chance of showers and thunderstorms after midnight. Lows 76 to 81. Chance of rain 30%. Saturday, partly sunny with a 20% chance of showers and thunderstorms. Highs in the upper 90s. Saturday night, partly cloudy with a 10% chance of showers and thunderstorms. Lows 77 to 82. Sunday, partly sunny. A 10% chance of afternoon showers and thunderstorms. Warmer. Highs 102 to 104. Flood watch in effect from noon Mountain Standard Time today through this evening. What flooding caused by excessive rainfall is possible? Where portions of south central and southwest Arizona, including the following areas, in south central Arizona, Gila Bend. In southwest Arizona, central La Paz and Cofa. When, from noon Mountain Standard Time today through this evening. Impacts, excessive runoff may result in flooding of rivers, creeks, streams, and other low-lying and flood-prone locations. Additional details, another round of showers and thunderstorms is likely during the afternoon and evening hours. Heavy rainfall will be possible which may cause localized flooding. http://www.weather.gov/safety/ Flood you should monitor later forecasts and be alert for possible flood warnings. Those living in areas prone to flooding should be prepared to take action should flooding develop. Flood watch now in effect through this evening. What flooding caused by excessive rainfall continues to be possible. Where a portion of south central Arizona, including the following areas, Aguila Valley, Buckeye Avondale, Northwest Valley, Sonoran Desert National Monument,
Tonopah Desert in West Pinal County. When, through this evening, impacts, excessive runoff may result in flooding of rivers, creeks, streams, and other low-lying and flood-prone locations. Additional details, another round or two of showers and thunderstorms will be possible today. Heavy rainfall may lead to localized flooding. http://www.weather.gov/safety/flood. You should monitor later forecasts and be alert for possible flood warnings. Those living in areas prone to flooding should be prepared to take action should flooding develop. Flood watch now in effect until noon Mountain Standard Time today. What? Flooding caused by excessive rainfall continues to be possible. Where? A portion of south central Arizona, including the following areas: Apache Junction, Gold Canyon, Cave Creek / New River, Central Phoenix, Deer Valley, Dripping Springs, East Valley, Fountain Hills, East Mesa, Globe Miami, Mizatzo Mountains, New River Mesa, North Phoenix Glendale, Northwest Pinal County, Pinal / Superstition Mountains, Rio Verde Salt River, San Carlos, Scottsdale Paradise Valley, South Mountain Arutuki, Southeast Hilo County, Southeast Valley Queen Creek, Superior and Tonto Basin. When, until noon Mountain Standard Time today. Impacts, excessive runoff may result in flooding of rivers, creeks, streams, and other low-lying and flood-prone locations. Additional details, another round of showers and thunderstorms will be possible tonight through Monday morning. Heavy rainfall may lead to localized flooding. http://www.weather.gov/safety/flood. You should monitor later forecasts and be alert for possible flood warnings. Those living in areas prone to flooding should be prepared to take action should flooding develop. 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The current time is 5:50 a.m. Mountain Standard Time. Here is the 5 a.m. Mountain Standard Time observation for Phoenix, on Monday, August 31st. At Sky Harbor, it was mostly cloudy. Visibility 10 miles. Temperature was 84 degrees, dew point 63, relative humidity 49%. Wind was east, at 9 miles an hour. And the pressure was 29.87 inches, and rising. Other observations for South Central Arizona including the Greater Phoenix area, it was partly cloudy, with a temperature of 81 at Buckeye, and 79 at Mesa Gateway. It was mostly cloudy, with a temperature of 84 at Luke Air Force Base, 80 at Deer Valley, 81 at Scottsdale Airport, 80 at Falcon Field, and 87 at Gila Bend. At Chandler, it was cloudy, with a temperature of 79. Observations for Northern Arizona, at Prescott, it was partly cloudy, with a temperature of 61. It was mostly cloudy, with a temperature of 51 at Flagstaff, 78 at Kingman, 61 at Payson, and 68 at Page. It was cloudy, with a temperature of 57 at the Grand Canyon, 63 at Winslow, and 61 at Chulo. Observations for Southern Arizona, at Tucson, a thunderstorm was reported, with a temperature of 71. At Yuma, it was clear, with a temperature of 88. At Nogales, it was partly cloudy, with a temperature of 71. At Sierra Vista, it was cloudy, with a temperature of 68. Observations for Southern California, skies ranged from partly cloudy to mostly cloudy. It was 70 at Los Angeles Airport, 71 at San Diego, and 90 at Blythe. Regional observations, at Salt Lake City, it was clear, with a temperature of 62. It was partly cloudy, with a temperature of 84 at Las Vegas, and 78 at El Paso. At Albuquerque, it was mostly cloudy, with a temperature of 70. Once again, at 5 a.m. in Phoenix, under mostly cloudy skies. The Sky Harbor temperature was 84 degrees. Here is the latest forecast. For the following area, in Arizona, Central Phoenix,
issued at 5:06 a.m. Mountain Standard Time. Flood watch in effect until noon Mountain Standard Time today. Today, partly cloudy. A chance of showers and thunderstorms in the morning, then a chance of showers and a slight chance of thunderstorms in the afternoon. Heavy rainfall in the morning. Not as warm. Highs 95 to 97. East wind 5 to 10 miles per hour. Chance of rain 40%. Tonight, partly cloudy in the evening then becoming mostly clear. A slight chance of showers and thunderstorms. Lows 73 to 80. West wind around 5 miles per hour in the evening becoming light after midnight. Chance of rain 20%. Tuesday, sunny. Highs 98 to 100. Southeast wind around 5 miles per hour in the morning becoming southwest in the afternoon. Tuesday night, clear. Lows 76 to 82. Light wind. Wednesday, sunny. Highs 100 to 102. Southwest wind 5 to 10 miles per hour. Wednesday night, clear. Lows 78 to 83. Thursday, mostly sunny. A 10% chance of afternoon showers and thunderstorms. Highs 101 to 103. Thursday night, partly cloudy with a 20% chance of showers and thunderstorms. Lows 77 to 82. Friday, partly cloudy. A slight chance of showers and thunderstorms in the morning, then a chance of afternoon showers and thunderstorms. Highs 99 to 101. Chance of rain 30%. Friday night, partly cloudy. A chance of showers and thunderstorms in the evening, then a slight chance of showers and thunderstorms after midnight. Lows 76 to 81. Chance of rain 30%. Saturday, partly sunny with a 20% chance of showers and thunderstorms. Highs in the upper 90s. Saturday night, partly cloudy with a 10% chance of showers and thunderstorms. Lows 77 to 82. Sunday, partly sunny. A 10% chance of afternoon showers and thunderstorms. Warmer. Highs 102 to 104. Flood watch in effect from noon Mountain Standard Time today through this evening. What flooding caused by excessive rainfall is possible? Where portions of south central and southwest Arizona, including the following areas, in south central Arizona, Gila Bend. In southwest Arizona, central La Paz and Cofa. When, from noon Mountain Standard Time today through this evening. Impacts, excessive runoff may result in flooding of rivers, creeks, streams, and other low-lying and flood-prone locations. Additional details, another round of showers and thunderstorms is likely during the afternoon and evening hours. Heavy rainfall will be possible which may cause localized flooding. http://www.weather.gov/safety/flood You should monitor later forecasts and be alert for possible flood warnings. Those living in areas prone to flooding should be prepared to take action should flooding develop. Flood watch now in effect through this evening. What flooding caused by excessive rainfall continues to be possible. Where, a portion of south central Arizona, including the following areas, Aguila Valley, Buckeye-Avondale, Northwest Valley, Sonoran Desert Natal Monument, Tonopah Desert and West Pinal County. When, through this evening. Impacts, excessive runoff may result in flooding of rivers, creeks, streams, and other low-lying and flood-prone locations. Additional details, another round or two of showers and thunderstorms will be possible today. Heavy rainfall may lead to localized flooding. http://www.weather.gov/safety/flood You should monitor later forecasts and be alert for possible flood warnings. Those living in areas prone to flooding should be prepared to take action should flooding develop. Flood watch now in effect until noon Mountain Standard Time today. What
flooding caused by excessive rainfall continues to be possible. Where, a portion of south-central Arizona, including the following areas, Apache Junction, Gold Canyon, Cave Creek slash New River, Central Phoenix, Deer Valley, Dripping Springs, East Valley, Fountain Hills East Mesa, Globe Miami, Mizatzo Mountains, New River Mesa, North Phoenix Glendale, Northwest Pinal County, Pinal slash Superstition Mountains, Rio Verde Salt River, San Carlos, Scottsdale Paradise Valley, South Mountain Arutuki, Southeast Hilo County, Southeast Valley Queen Creek, Superior and Tonto Basin. When, until noon Mountain Standard Time today. Impacts, excessive runoff may result in flooding of rivers, creeks, streams, and other low-lying and flood-prone locations. Additional details, another round of showers and thunderstorms will be possible tonight through Monday morning. Heavy rainfall may lead to localized flooding. http://www.weather.gov/safety/ Flood you should monitor later forecasts and be alert for possible flood warnings. Those living in areas prone to flooding should be prepared to take action should flooding develop. 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The current time is 5:59 a.m. Mountain Standard Time. Here is the 5 a.m. Mountain Standard Time observation for Phoenix, on Monday, August 31st. At Sky Harbor, it was mostly cloudy. Visibility 10 miles. Temperature was 84 degrees, dew point 63, relative humidity 49%. Wind was east, at 9 miles an hour. And the pressure was 29.87 inches, and rising. Other observations for South Central Arizona including the Greater Phoenix area, it was partly cloudy, with a temperature of 81 at Buckeye, and 79 at Mesa Gateway. It was mostly cloudy, with a temperature of 84 at Luke Air Force Base, 80 at Deer Valley, 81 at Scottsdale Airport, 80 at Falcon Field, and 87 at Gila Bend. At Chandler, it was cloudy, with a temperature of 79. Observations for Northern Arizona, at Prescott, it was partly cloudy, with a temperature of 61. It was mostly cloudy, with a temperature of 51 at Flagstaff, 78 at Kingman, 61 at Payson, and 68 at Page. It was cloudy, with a temperature of 57 at the Grand Canyon, 63 at Winslow, and 61 at Cholo. Observations for Southern Arizona, at Tucson, a thunderstorm was reported, with a temperature of 71. At Yuma, it was clear, with a temperature of 88. At Nogales, it was partly cloudy, with a temperature of 71. At Sierra Vista, it was cloudy, with a temperature of 68. Observations for Southern California, skies ranged from partly cloudy to mostly cloudy. It was 70 at Los Angeles Airport, 71 at San Diego, and 90 at Blythe. Regional observations, at Salt Lake City, it was clear, with a temperature of 62. It was partly cloudy, with a temperature of 84 at Las Vegas, and 78 at El Paso. At Albuquerque, it was mostly cloudy, with a temperature of 70. Once again, at 5 a.m. in Phoenix, under mostly cloudy skies, the Sky Harbor temperature was 84 degrees. Here is the latest forecast. For the following area, in Arizona, Central Phoenix, issued at 5:06 a.m. Mountain Standard Time. Flood watch in effect until noon Mountain Standard Time today. Today, partly cloudy. A chance of showers and thunderstorms in the morning, then a chance of showers and a slight chance of thunderstorms in the afternoon. Heavy rainfall in the morning. Not as warm. Highs 95 to 97. East wind 5 to 10 miles per hour. Chance of rain 40%. Tonight, partly cloudy in the evening then becoming mostly clear. A slight chance of showers and thunderstorms. Lows 73 to 80. West wind around 5 miles per hour in the evening becoming light after midnight. Chance of rain 20%.
Tuesday, sunny. Highs 98 to 100.

lows 77 to 82. Friday, partly cloudy. A slight chance of showers and thunderstorms in the morning, then a chance of afternoon showers and thunderstorms. Highs 99 to 101. Chance of rain 30%. Friday night, partly cloudy. A chance of showers and thunderstorms in the evening, then a slight chance of showers and thunderstorms after midnight. Lows 76 to 81. Chance of rain 30%. Saturday, partly sunny with a 20% chance of showers and thunderstorms. Highs in the upper 90s. Saturday night, partly cloudy with a 10% chance of showers and thunderstorms. Lows 77 to 82. Sunday, partly sunny. A 10% chance of afternoon showers and thunderstorms. Warmer. Highs 102 to 104. Flood watch in effect from noon Mountain Standard Time today through this evening. What? Flooding caused by excessive rainfall is possible. Where? Portions of south central and southwest Arizona, including the following areas, in south central Arizona, Gila Bend. In southwest Arizona, central La Paz and Cofa. When? From noon Mountain Standard Time today through this evening. Impacts. Excessive runoff may result in flooding of rivers, creeks, streams, and other low-lying and flood-prone locations. Additional details, another round of showers and thunderstorms is likely during the afternoon and evening hours. Heavy rainfall will be possible, which may cause localized flooding. http://www.weather.gov/safety/flood You should monitor later forecasts and be alert for possible flood warnings. Those living in areas prone to flooding should be prepared to take action should flooding develop. Flood watch now in effect through this evening. What? Flooding caused by excessive rainfall continues to be possible. Where? A portion of south central Arizona, including the following areas, Aguila Valley, Buckeye-Avondale, Northwest Valley, Sonoran Desert Natal Monument, Tonopah Desert and West Pinal County. When? Through this evening. Impacts. Excessive runoff may result in flooding of rivers, creeks, streams, and other low-lying and flood-prone locations. Additional details, another round or two of showers and thunderstorms will be possible today. Heavy rainfall may lead to localized flooding. http://www.weather.gov/safety/flood You should monitor later forecasts and be alert for possible flood warnings. Those living in areas prone to flooding should be prepared to take action should flooding develop. Flood watch now in effect until noon Mountain Standard Time today. What? Flooding caused by excessive rainfall continues to be possible. Where? A portion of south central Arizona, including the following areas, Apache Junction Gold Canyon, Cave Creek slash New River, Central Phoenix, Deer Valley, Dripping Springs, East Valley, Fountain Hills East Mesa, Globe Miami, Mizatzo Mountains, New River Mesa, North Phoenix Glendale, Northwest Pinal County, Pinal slash Superstition Mountains, Rio Verde Salt River, San Carlos, Scottsdale Paradise Valley, South Mountain Arutuki, Southeast Hilo County, Southeast Valley Queen Creek, Superior and Tonto Basin. When? Until noon Mountain Standard Time today. Impacts. Excessive runoff may result in flooding of rivers, creeks, streams, and other low-lying and flood-prone locations. Additional details, another round of showers and thunderstorms will be possible tonight through Monday morning. Heavy rainfall may lead to localized flooding. http://www.weather.gov/safety/flood You should monitor later forecasts and be alert for possible flood warnings. Those living in areas prone to flooding should be prepared to take action should flooding develop. 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The current time is 6:08 a.m. Mountain Standard.

for the following area in Arizona, Central Phoenix, issued at 5:06 a.m. Mountain Standard Time. Flood watch in effect until noon Mountain Standard Time today. Today, partly cloudy. A chance of showers and thunderstorms in the morning, then a chance of showers and a slight chance of thunderstorms in the afternoon. Heavy rainfall in the morning. Not as warm. Highs 95 to 97. East wind 5 to 10 miles per hour. Chance of rain 40%. Tonight, partly cloudy in the evening then becoming mostly clear. A slight chance of showers and thunderstorms. Lows 73 to 80. West wind around 5 miles per hour in the evening becoming light after midnight. Chance of rain 20%. Tuesday, sunny. Highs 98 to 100. Southeast wind around 5 miles per hour in the morning becoming southwest in the afternoon. Tuesday night, clear. Lows 76 to 82. Light wind. Wednesday, sunny. Highs 100 to 102. Southwest wind 5 to 10 miles per hour. Wednesday night, clear. Lows 78 to 83. Thursday, mostly sunny. A 10% chance of afternoon showers and thunderstorms. Highs 101 to 103. Thursday night, partly cloudy with a 20% chance of showers and thunderstorms. Lows 77 to 82. Friday, partly cloudy. A slight chance of showers and thunderstorms in the morning, then a chance of afternoon showers and thunderstorms. Highs 99 to 101. Chance of rain 30%. Friday night, partly cloudy. A chance of showers and thunderstorms in the evening, then a slight chance of showers and thunderstorms after midnight. Lows 76 to 81. Chance of rain 30%. Saturday, partly sunny with a 20% chance of showers and thunderstorms. Highs in the upper 90s. Saturday night, partly cloudy with a 10% chance of showers and thunderstorms. Lows 77 to 82. Sunday, partly sunny. A 10% chance of afternoon showers and thunderstorms. Warmer. Highs 102 to 104. Flood watch in effect from noon Mountain Standard Time today through this evening. What flooding caused by excessive rainfall is possible? Where portions of south central and southwest Arizona, including the following areas, in south central Arizona, Gila Bend. In southwest Arizona, central La Paz and Cofa. When, from noon Mountain Standard Time today through this evening. Impacts, excessive runoff may result in flooding of rivers, creeks, streams, and other low-lying and flood-prone locations. Additional details, another round of showers and thunderstorms is likely during the afternoon and evening hours. Heavy rainfall will be possible which may cause localized flooding. http://www.weather.gov/safety/flood You should monitor later forecasts and be alert for possible flood warnings. Those living in areas prone to flooding should be prepared to take action should flooding develop. Flood watch now in effect through this evening. What flooding caused by excessive rainfall continues to be possible. Where, a portion of south central Arizona, including the following areas, Aguila Valley, Buckeye-Avondale, Northwest Valley, Sonoran Desert Natal Monument, Tonopah Desert and West Pinal County. When, through this evening. Impacts, excessive runoff may result in flooding of rivers, creeks, streams, and other low-lying and flood-prone locations. Additional details, another round or two of showers and thunderstorms will be possible today. Heavy rainfall may lead to localized flooding. http://www.weather.gov/safety/flood You should monitor later forecasts and be alert for possible flood warnings. Those living in areas prone to flooding should be prepared to take action should flooding develop. Flood watch now in effect until noon Mountain Standard Time today.
What? Flooding caused by excessive rainfall continues to be possible. Where? A portion of south central Arizona, including the following areas: Apache Junction, Gold Canyon, Cave Creek / New River, Central Phoenix, Deer Valley, Dripping Springs, East Valley, Fountain Hills, East Mesa, Globe Miami, the Zatzil Mountains, New River Mesa, North Phoenix Glendale, Northwest Pinal County, Pinal / Superstition Mountains, Rio Verde Salt River, San Carlos, Scottsdale Paradise Valley, South Mountain Arutuki, Southeast Hilo County, Southeast Valley Queen Creek, Superior and Tonto Basin. When? Until noon Mountain Standard Time today. Impacts: excessive runoff may result in flooding of rivers, creeks, streams, and other low-lying and flood-prone locations. Additional details: another round of showers and thunderstorms will be possible tonight through Monday morning. Heavy rainfall may lead to localized flooding. http://www.weather.gov/safety/ Flood. You should monitor later forecasts and be alert for possible flood warnings. Those living in areas prone to flooding should be prepared to take action should flooding develop. 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The current time is 6:15 a.m. Mountain Standard Time. Here is the 6 a.m. Mountain Standard Time observation for Phoenix on Monday, August 31st. At Sky Harbor, it was mostly cloudy. Visibility 10 miles. Temperature was 82 degrees, dew point 66, relative humidity 58%. Wind was southeast at 9 miles an hour. And the pressure was 29.89 inches and rising. Other observations for South Central Arizona, including the Greater Phoenix area, at Mesa Gateway, rain was falling with a temperature of 77. At Buckeye, it was partly cloudy with a temperature of 82. It was mostly cloudy with a temperature of 83 at Luke Air Force Base, 80 at Deer Valley, 82 at Scottsdale Airport, 81 at Falcon Field, and 87 at Gila Bend. It was cloudy with a temperature of 82 at Glendale and 79 at Chandler. At Mesa Gateway, wind was southeast at 20 miles an hour. Observations for Northern Arizona. At Page, a thunderstorm was reported with a temperature of 65. At Cholo, thunder was reported with a temperature of 55. It was partly cloudy with a temperature of 51 at Flagstaff, 77 at Kingman, 52 at the Grand Canyon, and 59 at Prescott. It was mostly cloudy with a temperature of 63 at Payson and 63 at Winslow. At Page, the visibility was 3 miles. Observations for Southern Arizona. At Tucson, rain was falling with a temperature of 70. At Yuma, it was clear with a temperature of 90. At Nogales, it was partly cloudy with a temperature of 71. At Sierra Vista, it was cloudy with a temperature of 68. Observations for Southern California. Skies ranged from partly cloudy to mostly cloudy. It was 69 at Los Angeles Airport, 71 at San Diego, and 87 at Blythe. Regional observations. Skies ranged from partly cloudy to mostly cloudy. It was 83 at Las Vegas, 61 at Salt Lake City, 70 at Albuquerque, and 78 at El Paso. Once again, at 6 a.m. in Phoenix, under mostly cloudy skies. The Sky Harbor temperature was 82 degrees. Here is the latest forecast. For the following area, in Arizona, Central Phoenix, issued at 5:06 a.m. Mountain Standard Time. Flood watch in effect until noon Mountain Standard Time today. Today, partly cloudy. A chance of showers and thunderstorms in the morning, then a chance of showers and a slight chance of thunderstorms in the afternoon. Heavy rainfall in the morning. Not as warm. Highs 95 to 97. East wind 5 to 10 miles per hour. Chance of rain 40%. Tonight, partly cloudy in the evening, then becoming mostly clear.
a slight chance of showers and thunderstorms. Lows 73 to 80. West wind around 5 miles per hour in the evening, becoming light after midnight. Chance of rain 20%. Tuesday, sunny. Highs 98 to 100. Southeast wind around 5 miles per hour in the morning, becoming southwest in the afternoon. Tuesday night, clear. Lows 76 to 82. Light wind. Wednesday, sunny. Highs 100 to 102. Southwest wind 5 to 10 miles per hour. Wednesday night, clear. Lows 78 to 83. Thursday, mostly sunny. A 10% chance of afternoon showers and thunderstorms. Highs 101 to 103. Thursday night, partly cloudy with a 20% chance of showers and thunderstorms. Lows 77 to 82. Friday, partly cloudy. A slight chance of showers and thunderstorms in the morning, then a chance of afternoon showers and thunderstorms. Highs 99 to 101. Chance of rain 30%. Friday night, partly cloudy. A chance of showers and thunderstorms in the evening, then a slight chance of showers and thunderstorms after midnight. Lows 76 to 81. Chance of rain 30%. Saturday, partly sunny with a 20% chance of showers and thunderstorms. Highs in the upper 90s. Saturday night, partly cloudy with a 10% chance of showers and thunderstorms. Lows 77 to 82. Sunday, partly sunny. A 10% chance of afternoon showers and thunderstorms. Warmer. Highs 102 to 104. Flood watch in effect from noon Mountain Standard Time today through this evening. What flooding caused by excessive rainfall is possible? Where portions of south central and southwest Arizona, including the following areas: in south central Arizona, Gila Bend. In southwest Arizona, central La Paz and Cofa. When, from noon Mountain Standard Time today through this evening. Impacts: excessive runoff may result in flooding of rivers, creeks, streams, and other low-lying and flood-prone locations. Additional details: another round of showers and thunderstorms is likely during the afternoon and evening hours. Heavy rainfall will be possible, which may cause localized flooding. http://www.weather.gov/safety/flood. You should monitor later forecasts and be alert for possible flood warnings. Those living in areas prone to flooding should be prepared to take action should flooding develop. Flood watch now in effect through this evening. What flooding caused by excessive rainfall continues to be possible. Where a portion of south central Arizona, including the following areas: Aguila Valley, Buckeye Avondale, Northwest Valley, Sonoran Desert Natal Monument, Tonopah Desert, and West Pinal County. When, through this evening. Impacts: excessive runoff may result in flooding of rivers, creeks, streams, and other low-lying and flood-prone locations. Additional details: another round or two of showers and thunderstorms will be possible today. Heavy rainfall may lead to localized flooding. http://www.weather.gov/safety/flood. You should monitor later forecasts and be alert for possible flood warnings. Those living in areas prone to flooding should be prepared to take action should flooding develop. Flood watch now in effect until noon Mountain Standard Time today. What flooding caused by excessive rainfall continues to be possible. Where a portion of south central Arizona, including the following areas: Apache Junction, Gold Canyon, Cave Creek / New River, Central Phoenix, Deer Valley, Dripping Springs, East Valley, Fountain Hills, East Mesa, Globe Miami, Mizatzo Mountains, New River Mesa, North Phoenix Glendale, Northwest Pinal County, Pinal / Superstition Mountains, Rio Verde Salt River, San Carlos, Scottsdale Paradise Valley, South Mountain Arutuki, Southeast Hilo County, Southeast Valley Queen Creek,
Superior and Tonto Basin. When, until noon Mountain Standard Time today. Impacts, excessive runoff may result in flooding of rivers, creeks, streams, and other low-lying and flood-prone locations. Additional details, another round of showers and thunderstorms will be possible tonight through Monday morning. Heavy rainfall may lead to localized flooding. http://www.weather.gov/safety/flood You should monitor later forecasts and be alert for possible flood warnings. Those living in areas prone to flooding should be prepared to take action should flooding develop. 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The current time is 6:25 a.m. Mountain Standard Time. Here is the 6 a.m. Mountain Standard Time observation for Phoenix on Monday, August 31st. At Sky Harbor, it was mostly cloudy. Visibility 10 miles. Temperature was 82 degrees, dew point 66, relative humidity 58%. Wind was southeast at 9 miles an hour. And the pressure was 29.89 inches and rising. Other observations for South Central Arizona, including the Greater Phoenix area, at Mesa Gateway, rain was falling with a temperature of 77. At Buckeye, it was partly cloudy with a temperature of 82. It was mostly cloudy with a temperature of 83 at Luke Air Force Base, 80 at Deer Valley, 82 at Scottsdale Airport, 81 at Falcon Field, and 87 at Gila Bend. It was cloudy with a temperature of 82 at Glendale and 79 at Chandler. At Mesa Gateway, wind was southeast at 20 miles an hour. Observations for Northern Arizona, at Page, a thunderstorm was reported with a temperature of 65. At Sholo, thunder was reported with a temperature of 55. It was partly cloudy with a temperature of 51 at Flagstaff, 77 at Kingman, 52 at the Grand Canyon, and 59 at Prescott. It was mostly cloudy with a temperature of 63 at Basin and 63 at Winslow. At Page, the visibility was 3 miles. Observations for Southern Arizona. At Tucson, rain was falling with a temperature of 70. At Yuma, it was clear with a temperature of 90. At Nogales, it was partly cloudy with a temperature of 71. At Sierra Vista, it was cloudy with a temperature of 68. Observations for Southern California, skies ranged from partly cloudy to mostly cloudy. It was 69 at Los Angeles Airport, 71 at San Diego, and 87 at Blythe. Regional observations, skies ranged from partly cloudy to mostly cloudy. It was 83 at Las Vegas, 61 at Salt Lake City, 70 at Albuquerque, and 78 at El Paso. Once again, at 6 a.m. in Phoenix, under mostly cloudy skies. The Sky Harbor temperature was 82 degrees. Here is the latest forecast. For the following area, in Arizona, Central Phoenix, issued at 5:06 a.m. Mountain Standard Time. Flood watch in effect until noon Mountain Standard Time today. Today, partly cloudy. A chance of showers and thunderstorms in the morning, then a chance of showers and a slight chance of thunderstorms in the afternoon. Heavy rainfall in the morning. Not as warm. Highs 95 to 97. East wind 5 to 10 miles per hour. Chance of rain 40%. Tonight, partly cloudy in the evening then becoming mostly clear. A slight chance of showers and thunderstorms. Lows 73 to 80. West wind around 5 miles per hour in the evening becoming light after midnight. Chance of rain 20%. Tuesday, sunny. Highs 98 to 100. Southeast wind around 5 miles per hour in the morning becoming southwest in the afternoon. Tuesday night, clear. Lows 76 to 82. Light wind. Wednesday, sunny. Highs 100 to 102.
southwest wind 5 to 10 miles per hour. Wednesday night, clear. Lows 78 to 83. Thursday, mostly sunny. A 10% chance of afternoon showers and thunderstorms. Highs 101 to 103. Thursday night, partly cloudy with a 20% chance of showers and thunderstorms. Lows 77 to 82. Friday, partly cloudy. A slight chance of showers and thunderstorms in the morning, then a chance of afternoon showers and thunderstorms. Highs 99 to 101. Chance of rain 30%. Friday night, partly cloudy. A chance of showers and thunderstorms in the evening, then a slight chance of showers and thunderstorms after midnight. Lows 76 to 81. Chance of rain 30%. Saturday, partly sunny with a 20% chance of showers and thunderstorms. Highs in the upper 90s. Saturday night, partly cloudy with a 10% chance of showers and thunderstorms. Lows 77 to 82. Sunday, partly sunny. A 10% chance of afternoon showers and thunderstorms. Warmer. Highs 102 to 104. Flood watch in effect from noon Mountain Standard Time today through this evening. What? Flooding caused by excessive rainfall is possible. Where? Portions of south central and southwest Arizona, including the following areas, in south central Arizona, Gila Bend. In southwest Arizona, central La Paz and Cofa. When? From noon Mountain Standard Time today through this evening. Impacts, excessive runoff may result in flooding of rivers, creeks, streams, and other low-lying and flood-prone locations. Additional details, another round of showers and thunderstorms is likely during the afternoon and evening hours. Heavy rainfall will be possible which may cause localized flooding. http://www.weather.gov/safety/ Flood you should monitor later forecasts and be alert for possible flood warnings. Those living in areas prone to flooding should be prepared to take action should flooding develop. Flood watch now in effect through this evening. What? Flooding caused by excessive rainfall continues to be possible. Where? A portion of south central Arizona, including the following areas, Aguila Valley, Buckeye Avondale, Northwest Valley, Sonoran Desert Natal Monument, Tonopah Desert and West Pinal County. When, through this evening. Impacts, excessive runoff may result in flooding of rivers, creeks, streams, and other low-lying and flood-prone locations. Additional details, another round or two of showers and thunderstorms will be possible today. Heavy rainfall may lead to localized flooding. http://www.weather.gov/safety/ Flood you should monitor later forecasts and be alert for possible flood warnings. Those living in areas prone to flooding should be prepared to take action should flooding develop. Flood watch now in effect until noon Mountain Standard Time today. What? Flooding caused by excessive rainfall continues to be possible. Where? A portion of south central Arizona, including the following areas, Apache Junction Gold Canyon, Cave Creek / New River, Central Phoenix, Deer Valley, Dripping Springs, East Valley, Fountain Hills East Mesa, Globe Miami, Mizatzo Mountains, New River Mesa, North Phoenix Glendale, Northwest Pinal County, Pinal / Superstition Mountains, Rio Verde Salt River, San Carlos, Scottsdale Paradise Valley, South Mountain Arutuki, Southeast East Valley Queen Creek, Superior and Tonto Basin. When, until noon Mountain Standard Time today. Impacts, excessive runoff may result in flooding of rivers, creeks, streams, and other low-lying and flood-prone locations. Additional details, another round of showers and thunderstorms will be possible tonight through Monday morning. Heavy rainfall may lead to localized flooding. http://www.weather.gov/safety/ Flood you should monitor later forecasts and be alert for possible flood warnings.

those living in areas prone to flooding should be prepared to take action should flooding develop. 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The current time is 6:34 a.m. Mountain Standard Time. Here is the 6 a.m. Mountain Standard Time observation for Phoenix on Monday, August 31st. At Sky Harbor, it was mostly cloudy. Visibility 10 miles. Temperature was 82 degrees, dew point 66, relative humidity 58%. Wind was southeast, at 9 miles an hour. And the pressure was 29.89 inches, and rising. Other observations for South Central Arizona, including the Greater Phoenix area, at Mesa Gateway, rain was falling, with a temperature of 77. At Buckeye, it was partly cloudy, with a temperature of 82. It was mostly cloudy, with a temperature of 83 at Luke Air Force Base, 80 at Deer Valley, 82 at Scottsdale Airport, 81 at Falcon Field, and 87 at Gila Bend. It was cloudy, with a temperature of 82 at Glendale, and 79 at Chandler. At Mesa Gateway, wind was southeast, at 20 miles an hour. Observations for Northern Arizona, at Page, a thunderstorm was reported, with a temperature of 65. At Sholo, thunder was reported, with a temperature of 55. It was partly cloudy, with a temperature of 51 at Flagstaff, 77 at Kingman, 52 at the Grand Canyon, and 59 at Prescott. It was mostly cloudy, with a temperature of 63 at Payson, and 63 at Winslow. At Page, the visibility was 3 miles. Observations for Southern Arizona. At Tucson, rain was falling, with a temperature of 70. At Yuma, it was clear, with a temperature of 90. At Nogales, it was partly cloudy, with a temperature of 71. At Sierra Vista, it was cloudy, with a temperature of 68. Observations for Southern California, skies ranged from partly cloudy to mostly cloudy. It was 69 at Los Angeles Airport, 71 at San Diego, and 87 at Blythe. Regional observations, skies ranged from partly cloudy to mostly cloudy. It was 83 at Las Vegas, 61 at Salt Lake City, 70 at Albuquerque, and 78 at El Paso. Once again, at 6 a.m. in Phoenix, under mostly cloudy skies. The Sky Harbor temperature was 82 degrees. Here is the latest forecast. For the following area, in Arizona, Central Phoenix, issued at 5:06 a.m. Mountain Standard Time. Flood watch in effect until noon Mountain Standard Time today. Today, partly cloudy. A chance of showers and thunderstorms in the morning, then a chance of showers and a slight chance of thunderstorms in the afternoon. Heavy rainfall in the morning. Not as warm. Highs 95 to 97. East wind 5 to 10 miles per hour. Chance of rain 40%. Tonight, partly cloudy in the evening then becoming mostly clear. A slight chance of showers and thunderstorms. Lows 73 to 80. West wind around 5 miles per hour in the evening becoming light after midnight. Chance of rain 20%. Tuesday, sunny. Highs 98 to 100. Southeast wind around 5 miles per hour in the morning becoming southwest in the afternoon. Tuesday night, clear. Lows 76 to 82. Light wind. Wednesday, sunny. Highs 100 to 102. Southwest wind 5 to 10 miles per hour. Wednesday night, clear. Lows 78 to 83. Thursday, mostly sunny. A 10% chance of afternoon showers and thunderstorms. Highs 101 to 103. Thursday night, partly cloudy with a 20% chance of showers and thunderstorms. Lows 77 to 82. Friday, partly cloudy. A slight chance of showers and thunderstorms in the morning, then a chance of afternoon showers and thunderstorms. Highs 99 to 101.
chance of rain 30%. Friday night, partly cloudy. A chance of showers and thunderstorms in the evening, then a slight chance of showers and thunderstorms after midnight. Lows 76 to 81. Chance of rain 30%. Saturday, partly sunny with a 20% chance of showers and thunderstorms. Highs in the upper 90s. Saturday night, partly cloudy with a 10% chance of showers and thunderstorms. Lows 77 to 82. Sunday, partly sunny. A 10% chance of afternoon showers and thunderstorms. Warmer. Highs 102 to 104. Flood watch in effect from noon Mountain Standard Time today through this evening. What flooding caused by excessive rainfall is possible? Where portions of south central and southwest Arizona, including the following areas: in south central Arizona, Gila Bend; in southwest Arizona, central La Paz and Cofa. When, from noon Mountain Standard Time today through this evening. Impacts: excessive runoff may result in flooding of rivers, creeks, streams, and other low-lying and flood-prone locations. Additional details: another round of showers and thunderstorms is likely during the afternoon and evening hours. Heavy rainfall will be possible, which may cause localized flooding. http://www.weather.gov/safety/ Flood you should monitor later forecasts and be alert for possible flood warnings. Those living in areas prone to flooding should be prepared to take action should flooding develop. Flood watch now in effect through this evening. What flooding caused by excessive rainfall continues to be possible? Where a portion of south central Arizona, including the following areas: Aguila Valley, Buckeye Avondale, Northwest Valley, Sonoran Desert, Natal Monument, Tonopah Desert, and West Pinal County. When, through this evening. Impacts: excessive runoff may result in flooding of rivers, creeks, streams, and other low-lying and flood-prone locations. Additional details: another round or two of showers and thunderstorms will be possible today. Heavy rainfall may lead to localized flooding. http://www.weather.gov/safety/ Flood you should monitor later forecasts and be alert for possible flood warnings. Those living in areas prone to flooding should be prepared to take action should flooding develop. Flood watch now in effect until noon Mountain Standard Time today. What flooding caused by excessive rainfall continues to be possible? Where a portion of south central Arizona, including the following areas: Apache Junction, Gold Canyon, Cave Creek / New River, Central Phoenix, Deer Valley, Dripping Springs, East Valley, Fountain Hills, East Mesa, Globe Miami, Mizzatzo Mountains, New River Mesa, North Phoenix, Glendale, Northwest Pinal County, Pinal / Superstition Mountains, Rio Verde, Salt River, San Carlos, Scottsdale, Paradise Valley, South Mountain, Arutuki, Southeast Hilo County, Southeast Valley, Queen Creek, Superior, and Tonto Basin. When, until noon Mountain Standard Time today. Impacts: excessive runoff may result in flooding of rivers, creeks, streams, and other low-lying and flood-prone locations. Additional details: another round of showers and thunderstorms will be possible tonight through Monday morning. Heavy rainfall may lead to localized flooding. http://www.weather.gov/safety/ Flood you should monitor later forecasts and be alert for possible flood warnings. Those living in areas prone to flooding should be prepared to take action should flooding develop. 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The current time is 6:43 a.m. Mountain Standard Time. Here is the 6 a.m. Mountain Standard Time observation for Phoenix on Monday, August 31st. At Sky Harbor, it was mostly cloudy. Visibility 10 miles.
Temperature was 82 degrees, dew point 66, relative humidity 58%. Wind was southeast, at 9 miles an hour. And the pressure was 29.89 inches, and rising. Other observations for South Central Arizona, including the Greater Phoenix area, at Mesa Gateway, rain was falling, with a temperature of 77. At Buckeye, it was partly cloudy, with a temperature of 82. It was mostly cloudy, with a temperature of 83 at Luke Air Force Base, 80 at Deer Valley, 82 at Scottsdale Airport, 81 at Falcon Field, and 87 at Gila Bend. It was cloudy, with a temperature of 82 at Glendale, and 79 at Chandler. At Mesa Gateway, wind was southeast, at 20 miles an hour. Observations for Northern Arizona, at Page, a thunderstorm was reported, with a temperature of 65. At Cholo, thunder was reported, with a temperature of 55. It was partly cloudy, with a temperature of 51 at Flagstaff, 77 at Kingman, 52 at the Grand Canyon, and 59 at Prescott. It was mostly cloudy, with a temperature of 63 at Payson, and 63 at Winslow. At Page, the visibility was 3 miles. Observations for Southern Arizona, at Tucson, rain was falling, with a temperature of 70. At Yuma, it was clear, with a temperature of 90. At Nogales, it was partly cloudy, with a temperature of 71. At Sierra Vista, it was cloudy, with a temperature of 68. Observations for Southern California, skies ranged from partly cloudy to mostly cloudy. It was 69 at Los Angeles Airport, 71 at San Diego, and 87 at Blythe. Regional observations, skies ranged from partly cloudy to mostly cloudy. It was 83 at Las Vegas, 61 at Salt Lake City, 70 at Albuquerque, and 78 at El Paso. Once again, at 6 a.m. in Phoenix, under mostly cloudy skies. The Sky Harbor temperature was 82 degrees. Here is the latest forecast. For the following area, in Arizona, Central Phoenix, issued at 5:06 a.m. Mountain Standard Time. Flood watch in effect until noon Mountain Standard Time today. Today, partly cloudy. A chance of showers and thunderstorms in the morning, then a chance of showers and a slight chance of thunderstorms in the afternoon. Heavy rainfall in the morning. Not as warm. Highs 95 to 97. East wind 5 to 10 miles per hour. Chance of rain 40%. Tonight, partly cloudy in the evening then becoming mostly clear. A slight chance of showers and thunderstorms. Lows 73 to 80. West wind around 5 miles per hour in the evening becoming light after midnight. Chance of rain 20%. Tuesday, sunny. Highs 98 to 100. Southeast wind around 5 miles per hour in the morning becoming southwest in the afternoon. Tuesday night, clear. Lows 76 to 82. Light wind. Wednesday, sunny. Highs 100 to 102. Southwest wind 5 to 10 miles per hour. Wednesday night, clear. Lows 78 to 83. Thursday, mostly sunny. A 10% chance of afternoon showers and thunderstorms. Highs 101 to 103. Thursday night, partly cloudy with a 20% chance of showers and thunderstorms. Lows 77 to 82. Friday, partly cloudy. A slight chance of showers and thunderstorms in the morning, then a chance of afternoon showers and thunderstorms. Highs 99 to 101. Chance of rain 30%. Friday night, partly cloudy. A chance of showers and thunderstorms in the evening, then a slight chance of showers and thunderstorms after midnight. Lows 76 to 81. Chance of rain 30%. Saturday, partly sunny with a 20% chance of showers and thunderstorms. Highs in the upper 90s. Saturday night, partly cloudy with a 10% chance of showers and thunderstorms. Lows 77 to 82.
Sunday, partly sunny. A 10% chance of afternoon showers and thunderstorms. Warmer. Highs 102 to 104. Flood watch in effect from noon Mountain Standard Time today through this evening. What flooding caused by excessive rainfall is possible? Where portions of south central and southwest Arizona, including the following areas, in south central Arizona, Gila Bend. In southwest Arizona, central La Paz and Cofa. When, from noon Mountain Standard Time today through this evening. Impacts, excessive runoff may result in flooding of rivers, creeks, streams, and other low-lying and flood-prone locations. Additional details, another round of showers and thunderstorms is likely during the afternoon and evening hours. Heavy rainfall will be possible, which may cause localized flooding. http://www.weather.gov/safety/flood You should monitor later forecasts and be alert for possible flood warnings. Those living in areas prone to flooding should be prepared to take action should flooding develop. Flood watch now in effect through this evening. What flooding caused by excessive rainfall continues to be possible? Where, a portion of south central Arizona, including the following areas, Aguila Valley, Buckeye Avondale, Northwest Valley, Sonoran Desert Natal Monument, Tonopah Desert and West Pinal County. When, through this evening. Impacts, excessive runoff may result in flooding of rivers, creeks, streams, and other low-lying and flood-prone locations. Additional details, another round or two of showers and thunderstorms will be possible today. Heavy rainfall may lead to localized flooding. http://www.weather.gov/safety/flood You should monitor later forecasts and be alert for possible flood warnings. Those living in areas prone to flooding should be prepared to take action should flooding develop. Flood watch now in effect until noon Mountain Standard Time today. What flooding caused by excessive rainfall continues to be possible? Where, a portion of south central Arizona, including the following areas, Apache Junction Gold Canyon, Cave Creek slash New River, Central Phoenix, Deer Valley, Dripping Springs, East Valley, Fountain Hills East Mesa, Globe Miami, Mizatzo Mountains, New River Mesa, North Phoenix Glendale, Northwest Pinal County, Pinal slash Superstition Mountains, Rio Verde Salt River, San Carlos, Scottsdale Paradise Valley, South Mountain Arutuki, Southeast Hilo County, Southeast Valley Queen Creek, Superior and Tonto Basin. When, until noon Mountain Standard Time today. Impacts, excessive runoff may result in flooding of rivers, creeks, streams, and other low-lying and flood-prone locations. Additional details, another round of showers and thunderstorms will be possible tonight through Monday morning. Heavy rainfall may lead to localized flooding. http://www.weather.gov/safety/flood You should monitor later forecasts and be alert for possible flood warnings. Those living in areas prone to flooding should be prepared to take action should flooding develop. 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The current time is 6:53 a.m. Mountain Standard Time. Here is the 6 a.m. Mountain Standard Time observation for Phoenix, on Monday, August 31st. At Sky Harbor, it was mostly cloudy. Visibility 10 miles. Temperature was 82 degrees, dew point 66, relative humidity 58%. Wind was southeast, at 9 miles an hour. And the pressure was 29.89 inches, and rising. Other observations for South Central Arizona including the Greater Phoenix area, at Mesa Gateway, rain was falling, with a temperature of 77. At Buckeye, it was partly cloudy, with a temperature of 82. It was mostly cloudy, with a temperature of 83 at Luke Air Force Base, 80 at Deer Valley, 82 at Scottsdale Airport, 81 at Falcon Field,
and 87 at Gila Bend. It was cloudy, with a temperature of 82 at Glendale, and 79 at Chandler. At Mesa Gateway, wind was southeast, at 20 miles an hour. Observations for northern Arizona, at Page, a thunderstorm was reported, with a temperature of 65. At Sholo, thunder was reported, with a temperature of 55. It was partly cloudy, with a temperature of 51 at Flagstaff, 77 at Kingman, 52 at the Grand Canyon, and 59 at Prescott. It was mostly cloudy, with a temperature of 63 at Payson, and 63 at Winslow. At Page, the visibility was 3 miles. Observations for southern Arizona. At Tucson, rain was falling, with a temperature of 70. At Yuma, it was clear, with a temperature of 90. At Nogales, it was partly cloudy, with a temperature of 71. At Sierra Vista, it was cloudy, with a temperature of 68. Observations for Southern California, skies ranged from partly cloudy to mostly cloudy. It was 69 at Los Angeles Airport, 71 at San Diego, and 87 at Blythe. Regional observations, skies ranged from partly cloudy to mostly cloudy. It was 83 at Las Vegas, 61 at Salt Lake City, 70 at Albuquerque, and 78 at El Paso. Once again, at 6 a.m. in Phoenix, under mostly cloudy skies. The Sky Harbor temperature was 82 degrees. Here is the latest forecast. For the following area, in Arizona, Central Phoenix, issued at 5:06 a.m. Mountain Standard Time. Flood watch in effect until noon Mountain Standard Time today. Today, partly cloudy. A chance of showers and thunderstorms in the morning, then a chance of showers and a slight chance of thunderstorms in the afternoon. Heavy rainfall in the morning. Not as warm. Highs 95 to 97. East wind 5 to 10 miles per hour. Chance of rain 40%. Tonight, partly cloudy in the evening then becoming mostly clear. A slight chance of showers and thunderstorms. Lows 73 to 80. West wind around 5 miles per hour in the evening becoming light after midnight. Chance of rain 20%. Tuesday, sunny. Highs 98 to 100. Southeast wind around 5 miles per hour in the morning becoming southwest in the afternoon. Tuesday night, clear. Lows 76 to 82. Light wind. Wednesday, sunny. Highs 100 to 102. Southwest wind 5 to 10 miles per hour. Wednesday night, clear. Lows 78 to 83. Thursday, mostly sunny. A 10% chance of afternoon showers and thunderstorms. Highs 101 to 103. Thursday night, partly cloudy with a 20% chance of showers and thunderstorms. Lows 77 to 82. Friday, partly cloudy. A slight chance of showers and thunderstorms in the morning, then a chance of afternoon showers and thunderstorms. Highs 99 to 101. Chance of rain 30%. Friday night, partly cloudy. A chance of showers and thunderstorms in the evening, then a slight chance of showers and thunderstorms after midnight. Lows 76 to 81. Chance of rain 30%. Saturday, partly sunny with a 20% chance of showers and thunderstorms. Highs in the upper 90s. Saturday night, partly cloudy with a 10% chance of showers and thunderstorms. Lows 77 to 82. Sunday, partly sunny. A 10% chance of afternoon showers and thunderstorms. Warmer. Highs 102 to 104. Flood watch in effect from noon Mountain Standard Time today through this evening. What flooding caused by excessive rainfall is possible? Where portions of south central and southwest Arizona, including the following areas, in south central Arizona, Gila Bend. In southwest Arizona, central La Paz and Cofa. When, from noon Mountain Standard Time today through this evening.
impacts, excessive runoff may result in flooding of rivers, creeks, streams, and other low-lying and flood-prone locations. Additional details, another round of showers and thunderstorms is likely during the afternoon and evening hours. Heavy rainfall will be possible, which may cause localized flooding. http://www.weather.gov/safety/flood. You should monitor later forecasts and be alert for possible flood warnings. Those living in areas prone to flooding should be prepared to take action should flooding develop. Flood watch now in effect through this evening. What? Flooding caused by excessive rainfall continues to be possible. Where? A portion of south central Arizona, including the following areas: Aguila Valley, Buckeye Avondale, Northwest Valley, Sonoran Desert, Natal Monument, Tonopah Desert, and West Pinal County. When? Through this evening. Impacts: excessive runoff may result in flooding of rivers, creeks, streams, and other low-lying and flood-prone locations. Additional details, another round or two of showers and thunderstorms will be possible today. Heavy rainfall may lead to localized flooding. http://www.weather.gov/safety/flood. You should monitor later forecasts and be alert for possible flood warnings. Those living in areas prone to flooding should be prepared to take action should flooding develop. Flood watch now in effect until noon Mountain Standard Time today. What? Flooding caused by excessive rainfall continues to be possible. Where? A portion of south central Arizona, including the following areas: Apache Junction, Gold Canyon, Cave Creek / New River, Central Phoenix, Deer Valley, Dripping Springs, East Valley, Fountain Hills, East Mesa, Globe Miami, Mizatzo Mountains, New River Mesa, North Phoenix Glendale, Northwest Pinal County, Pinal / Superstition Mountains, Rio Verde Salt River, San Carlos, Scottsdale Paradise Valley, South Mountain Arutuki, Southeast Hilo County, Southeast Valley Queen Creek, Superior and Tonto Basin. When? Until noon Mountain Standard Time today. Impacts: excessive runoff may result in flooding of rivers, creeks, streams, and other low-lying and flood-prone locations. Additional details, another round of showers and thunderstorms will be possible tonight through Monday morning. Heavy rainfall may lead to localized flooding. http://www.weather.gov/safety/flood. You should monitor later forecasts and be alert for possible flood warnings. Those living in areas prone to flooding should be prepared to take action should flooding develop. 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The current time is 7:02 a.m. Mountain Standard Time. Here is the latest forecast. For the following area, in Arizona, Central Phoenix, issued at 5:06 a.m. Mountain Standard Time. Flood watch in effect until noon Mountain Standard Time today. Today, partly cloudy. A chance of showers and thunderstorms in the morning, then a chance of showers and a slight chance of thunderstorms in the afternoon. Heavy rainfall in the morning. Not as warm. Highs 95 to 97. East wind 5 to 10 miles per hour. Chance of rain 40%. Tonight, partly cloudy in the evening, then becoming mostly clear. A slight chance of showers and thunderstorms. Lows 73 to 80. West wind around 5 miles per hour in the evening, becoming light after midnight. Chance of rain 20%. Tuesday, sunny. Highs 98 to 100. Southeast wind around 5 miles per hour in the morning, becoming southwest in the afternoon. Tuesday night, clear. Lows 76 to 82. Light wind. Wednesday, sunny. Highs 100 to 102. Southwest wind 5 to 10 miles per hour. Wednesday night, clear. Lows 78 to 83. Thursday, mostly sunny.
a 10% chance of afternoon showers and thunderstorms. Highs 101 to

partly sunny with a 20% chance of showers and thunderstorms. Highs in the upper 90s. Saturday night, partly cloudy with a 10% chance of showers and thunderstorms. Lows 77 to 82. Sunday, partly sunny. A 10% chance of afternoon showers and thunderstorms. Warmer. Highs 102 to 104. Flood watch in effect from noon Mountain Standard Time today through this evening. What? Flooding caused by excessive rainfall is possible. Where? Portions of south central and southwest Arizona, including the following areas, in south central Arizona, Gila Bend. In southwest Arizona, central La Paz and Cofa. When? From noon Mountain Standard Time today through this evening. Impacts, excessive runoff may result in flooding of rivers, creeks, streams, and other low-lying and flood-prone locations. Additional details, another round of showers and thunderstorms is likely during the afternoon and evening hours. Heavy rainfall will be possible which may cause localized flooding. http://www.weather.gov/safety/ Flood you should monitor later forecasts and be alert for possible flood warnings. Those living in areas prone to flooding should be prepared to take action should flooding develop. Flood watch now in effect through this evening. What? Flooding caused by excessive rainfall continues to be possible. Where? A portion of south central Arizona, including the following areas, Aguila Valley, Buckeye Avondale, Northwest Valley, Sonoran Desert Natal Monument, Tonopah Desert and West Pinal County. When, through this evening. Impacts, excessive runoff may result in flooding of rivers, creeks, streams, and other low-lying and flood-prone locations. Additional details, another round or two of showers and thunderstorms will be possible today. Heavy rainfall may lead to localized flooding. http://www.weather.gov/safety/ Flood you should monitor later forecasts and be alert for possible flood warnings. Those living in areas prone to flooding should be prepared to take action should flooding develop. Flood watch now in effect until noon Mountain Standard Time today. What? Flooding caused by excessive rainfall continues to be possible. Where? A portion of south central Arizona, including the following areas, Apache Junction Gold Canyon, Cave Creek / New River, Central Phoenix, Deer Valley, Dripping Springs, East Valley, Fountain Hills East Mesa, Globe Miami, Mizatzo Mountains, New River Mesa, North Phoenix Glendale, Northwest Pinal County, Pinal / Superstition Mountains, Rio Verde Salt River, San Carlos, Scottsdale Paradise Valley, South Mountain Arutuki, Southeast Hilo County, Southeast Valley Queen Creek, Superior and Tonto Basin. When, until noon Mountain Standard Time today. Impacts, excessive runoff may result in flooding of rivers, creeks, streams, and other low-lying and flood-prone locations. Additional details, another round of showers and thunderstorms will be possible tonight through Monday morning. Heavy rainfall may lead to localized flooding. http://www.weather.gov/safety/ Flood you should monitor later forecasts and be alert for possible flood warnings. Those living in areas prone to flooding should be prepared to take action should flooding develop. 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The current time is 7:09 a.m. Mountain Standard Time. Here is the latest forecast. For the following area, in Arizona, Central Phoenix, issued at 5:06 a.m. Mountain Standard Time. Flood watch in effect until noon Mountain Standard Time today. Today, partly cloudy. A chance of showers and thunderstorms in the morning, then a chance of showers and a slight chance of thunderstorms in the afternoon. Heavy rainfall in the morning. Not as warm. Highs 95 to 97. East wind 5 to 10 miles per hour. Chance of rain 40%.

tonight, partly cloudy in the evening then becoming mostly clear. A slight chance of showers and thunderstorms. Lows 73 to 80. West wind around 5 miles per hour in the evening becoming light after midnight. Chance of rain 20%. Tuesday, sunny. Highs 98 to 100. Southeast wind around 5 miles per hour in the morning becoming southwest in the afternoon. Tuesday night, clear. Lows 76 to 82. Light wind. Wednesday, sunny. Highs 100 to 102. Southwest wind 5 to 10 miles per hour. Wednesday night, clear. Lows 78 to 83. Thursday, mostly sunny. A 10% chance of afternoon showers and thunderstorms. Highs 101 to 103. Thursday night, partly cloudy with a 20% chance of showers and thunderstorms. Lows 77 to 82. Friday, partly cloudy. A slight chance of showers and thunderstorms in the morning, then a chance of afternoon showers and thunderstorms. Highs 99 to 101. Chance of rain 30%. Friday night, partly cloudy. A chance of showers and thunderstorms in the evening, then a slight chance of showers and thunderstorms after midnight. Lows 76 to 81. Chance of rain 30%. Saturday, partly sunny with a 20% chance of showers and thunderstorms. Highs in the upper 90s. Saturday night, partly cloudy with a 10% chance of showers and thunderstorms. Lows 77 to 82. Sunday, partly sunny. A 10% chance of afternoon showers and thunderstorms. Warmer. Highs 102 to 104. Flood watch in effect from noon Mountain Standard Time today through this evening. What? Flooding caused by excessive rainfall is possible. Where? Portions of south central and southwest Arizona, including the following areas, in south central Arizona, Gila Bend. In southwest Arizona, central La Paz and Cofa. When? From noon Mountain Standard Time today through this evening. Impacts, excessive runoff may result in flooding of rivers, creeks, streams, and other low-lying and flood-prone locations. Additional details, another round of showers and thunderstorms is likely during the afternoon and evening hours. Heavy rainfall will be possible which may cause localized flooding. http://www.weather.gov/safety/ Flood you should monitor later forecasts and be alert for possible flood warnings. Those living in areas prone to flooding should be prepared to take action should flooding develop. Flood watch now in effect through this evening. What? Flooding caused by excessive rainfall continues to be possible. Where? A portion of south central Arizona, including the following areas, Aguila Valley, Buckeye-Avondale, Northwest Valley, Sonoran Desert Natal Monument, Tonopah Desert and West Pinal County. When, through this evening. Impacts, excessive runoff may result in flooding of rivers, creeks, streams, and other low-lying and flood-prone locations. Additional details, another round or two of showers and thunderstorms will be possible today. Heavy rainfall may lead to localized flooding. http://www.weather.gov/safety/ Flood you should monitor later forecasts and be alert for possible flood warnings. Those living in areas prone to flooding should be prepared to take action should flooding develop. Flood watch now in effect until noon Mountain Standard Time today. What? Flooding caused by excessive rainfall continues to be possible. Where? A portion of south central Arizona, including the following areas, Apache Junction Gold Canyon, Cave Creek / New River, Central Phoenix, Deer Valley, Dripping Springs, East Valley, Fountain Hills East Mesa, Globe Miami, Mizatzo Mountains, New River Mesa, North Phoenix Glendale, Northwest Pinal County, Pinal / Superstition Mountains, Rio Verde Salt River, San Carlos, Scottsdale Paradise Valley,
South Mountain Arutuki, Southeast Hilo County, Southeast Valley Queen Creek, Superior and Tonto Basin. When, until noon Mountain Standard Time today. Impacts, excessive runoff may result in flooding of rivers, creeks, streams, and other low-lying and flood-prone locations. Additional details, another round of showers and thunderstorms will be possible tonight through Monday morning. Heavy rainfall may lead to localized flooding. http://www.weather.gov/safety/ Flood you should monitor later forecasts and be alert for possible flood warnings. Those living in areas prone to flooding should be prepared to take action should flooding develop. 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The current time is 7:15 a.m. Mountain Standard Time. Here is the 7 a.m. Mountain Standard Time observation for Phoenix on Monday, August 31st. At Sky Harbor, a thunderstorm was reported. Visibility 10 miles. Temperature was 82 degrees, dew point 66, relative humidity 57%. Wind was southeast, at 9 miles an hour. And the pressure was 29.93 inches, and rising. Other observations for South Central Arizona including the Greater Phoenix area, at Mesa Gateway, rain was falling, with a temperature of 75. It was mostly sunny, with a temperature of 81 at Buckeye, and 86 at Gila Bend. It was partly sunny, with a temperature of 82 at Glendale, 84 at Luke Air Force Base, 81 at Deer Valley, and 78 at Falcon Field. It was cloudy, with a temperature of 81 at Scottsdale Airport, and 77 at Chandler. At Falcon Field, wind was southeast, at 17 miles an hour. At Mesa Gateway, wind was east, at 21 miles an hour, gusting to 28 miles an hour. At Chandler, wind was east, at 17 miles an hour, gusting to 25 miles an hour. Observations for Northern Arizona, at Cholo, rain was falling, with a temperature of 55. At the Grand Canyon, it was sunny, with a temperature of 55. It was mostly sunny, with a temperature of 53 at Flagstaff, and 61 at Prescott. It was partly sunny, with a temperature of 77 at Kingman, and 63 at Winslow. It was cloudy, with a temperature of 63 at Payson, and 66 at Page. At Bullhead City, it was partly cloudy, with a visibility of 3.5 miles. At Cholo, the visibility was 3 miles. Observations for Southern Arizona, at Yuma, it was sunny, with a temperature of 90. It was partly sunny, with a temperature of 71 at Tucson, and 71 at Nogales. At Sierra Vista, it was cloudy, with a temperature of 69. Observations for Southern California, skies ranged from partly cloudy to mostly cloudy. It was 69 at Los Angeles Airport, 71 at San Diego, and 86 at Blythe. Regional observations, skies ranged from mostly sunny to partly sunny. It was 83 at Las Vegas, 65 at Salt Lake City, 72 at Albuquerque, and 81 at El Paso. Once again, at 7 a.m. in Phoenix, a thunderstorm was reported. The Sky Harbor temperature was 82 degrees. Here is the latest forecast. For the following area, in Arizona, Central Phoenix, issued at 5:06 a.m. Mountain Standard Time. Flood watch in effect until noon Mountain Standard Time today. Today, partly cloudy. A chance of showers and thunderstorms in the morning, then a chance of showers and a slight chance of thunderstorms in the afternoon. Heavy rainfall in the morning. Not as warm. Highs 95 to 97. East wind 5 to 10 miles per hour. Chance of rain 40%. Tonight, partly cloudy in the evening then becoming mostly clear. A slight chance of showers and thunderstorms. Lows 73 to 80. West wind around 5 miles per hour in the evening becoming light after midnight. Chance of rain 20%. Tuesday,
sunny. Highs 98 to 100. Southeast wind around 5 miles per hour in the morning, becoming southwest in the afternoon. Tuesday night, clear. Lows 76 to 82. Light wind. Wednesday, sunny. Highs 100 to 102. Southwest wind 5 to 10 miles per hour. Wednesday night, clear. Lows 78 to 83. Thursday, mostly sunny. A 10% chance of afternoon showers and thunderstorms. Highs 101 to 103. Thursday night, partly cloudy with a 20% chance of showers and thunderstorms. Lows 77 to 82. Friday, partly cloudy. A slight chance of showers and thunderstorms in the morning, then a chance of afternoon showers and thunderstorms. Highs 99 to 101. Chance of rain 30%. Friday night, partly cloudy. A chance of showers and thunderstorms in the evening, then a slight chance of showers and thunderstorms after midnight. Lows 76 to 81. Chance of rain 30%. Saturday, partly sunny with a 20% chance of showers and thunderstorms. Highs in the upper 90s. Saturday night, partly cloudy with a 10% chance of showers and thunderstorms. Lows 77 to 82. Sunday, partly sunny. A 10% chance of afternoon showers and thunderstorms. Warmer. Highs 102 to 104. Flood watch in effect from noon Mountain Standard Time today through this evening. What flooding caused by excessive rainfall is possible? Where portions of south central and southwest Arizona, including the following areas: in south central Arizona, Gila Bend; in southwest Arizona, central La Paz and Cofa. When, from noon Mountain Standard Time today through this evening. Impacts: excessive runoff may result in flooding of rivers, creeks, streams, and other low-lying and flood-prone locations. Additional details: another round of showers and thunderstorms is likely during the afternoon and evening hours. Heavy rainfall will be possible, which may cause localized flooding. http://www.weather.gov/safety/flood. You should monitor later forecasts and be alert for possible flood warnings. Those living in areas prone to flooding should be prepared to take action should flooding develop. Flood watch now in effect through this evening. What flooding caused by excessive rainfall continues to be possible. Where a portion of south central Arizona, including the following areas: Aguila Valley, Buckeye Avondale, Northwest Valley, Sonoran Desert, Natal Monument, Tonopah Desert, and West Pinal County. When, through this evening. Impacts: excessive runoff may result in flooding of rivers, creeks, streams, and other low-lying and flood-prone locations. Additional details: another round or two of showers and thunderstorms will be possible today. Heavy rainfall may lead to localized flooding. http://www.weather.gov/safety/flood. You should monitor later forecasts and be alert for possible flood warnings. Those living in areas prone to flooding should be prepared to take action should flooding develop. Flood watch now in effect until noon Mountain Standard Time today. What flooding caused by excessive rainfall continues to be possible. Where a portion of south central Arizona, including the following areas: Apache Junction, Gold Canyon, Cave Creek / New River, Central Phoenix, Deer Valley, Dripping Springs, East Valley, Fountain Hills, East Mesa, Globe Miami, Mizatzo Mountains, New River Mesa, North Phoenix Glendale, Northwest Pinal County, Pinal / Superstition Mountains, Rio Verde Salt River, San Carlos, Scottsdale Paradise Valley, South Mountain Arutuki, Southeast Hilo County, Southeast Valley Queen Creek, Superior and Tonto Basin. When, until noon Mountain Standard Time today. Impacts: excessive runoff may result in flooding of rivers, creeks, streams, and other low-lying and flood-prone locations.
additional details, another round of showers and thunderstorms will be possible tonight through Monday morning. Heavy rainfall may lead to localized flooding. http://www.weather.gov/safety/flood. You should monitor later forecasts and be alert for possible flood warnings. Those living in areas prone to flooding should be prepared to take action should flooding develop. 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The current time is 7:25 a.m. Mountain Standard Time. Here is the 7 a.m. Mountain Standard Time observation for Phoenix on Monday, August 31st. At Sky Harbor, a thunderstorm was reported. Visibility 10 miles. Temperature was 82 degrees, dew point 66, relative humidity 57%. Wind was southeast at 9 miles an hour. And the pressure was 29.93 inches and rising. Other observations for South Central Arizona, including the Greater Phoenix area, at Mesa Gateway, rain was falling with a temperature of 75. It was mostly sunny, with a temperature of 81 at Buckeye and 86 at Gila Bend. It was partly sunny, with a temperature of 82 at Glendale, 84 at Luke Air Force Base, 81 at Deer Valley, and 78 at Falcon Field. It was cloudy, with a temperature of 81 at Scottsdale Airport and 77 at Chandler. At Falcon Field, wind was southeast at 17 miles an hour. At Mesa Gateway, wind was east at 21 miles an hour, gusting to 28 miles an hour. At Chandler, wind was east at 17 miles an hour, gusting to 25 miles an hour. Observations for Northern Arizona. At Sholo, rain was falling with a temperature of 55. At the Grand Canyon, it was sunny with a temperature of 55. It was mostly sunny with a temperature of 53 at Flagstaff and 61 at Prescott. It was partly sunny with a temperature of 77 at Kingman and 63 at Winslow. It was cloudy with a temperature of 63 at Payson and 66 at Page. At Bullhead City, it was partly cloudy with a visibility of 3.5 miles. At Sholo, the visibility was 3 miles. Observations for Southern Arizona. At Yuma, it was sunny with a temperature of 90. It was partly sunny with a temperature of 71 at Tucson and 71 at Nogales. At Sierra Vista, it was cloudy with a temperature of 69. Observations for Southern California. Skies ranged from partly cloudy to mostly cloudy. It was 69 at Los Angeles Airport, 71 at San Diego, and 86 at Blythe. Regional observations. Skies ranged from mostly sunny to partly sunny. It was 83 at Las Vegas, 65 at Salt Lake City, 72 at Albuquerque, and 81 at El Paso. Once again, at 7 a.m. in Phoenix, a thunderstorm was reported. The Sky Harbor temperature was 82 degrees. Here is the latest forecast. For the following area, in Arizona, Central Phoenix, issued at 5:06 a.m. Mountain Standard Time. Flood watch in effect until noon Mountain Standard Time today. Today, partly cloudy. A chance of showers and thunderstorms in the morning, then a chance of showers and a slight chance of thunderstorms in the afternoon. Heavy rainfall in the morning. Not as warm. Highs 95 to 97. East wind 5 to 10 miles per hour. Chance of rain 40%. Tonight, partly cloudy in the evening then becoming mostly clear. A slight chance of showers and thunderstorms. Lows 73 to 80. West wind around 5 miles per hour in the evening becoming light after midnight. Chance of rain 20%. Tuesday, sunny. Highs 98 to 100. Southeast wind around 5 miles per hour in the morning becoming southwest in the afternoon. Tuesday night, clear. Lows 76 to 82. Light wind. Wednesday, sunny.
Highs 100 to 102. Southwest wind 5 to 10 miles per hour. Wednesday night, clear. Lows 78 to 83. Thursday, mostly sunny. A 10% chance of afternoon showers and thunderstorms. Highs 101 to 103. Thursday night, partly cloudy with a 20% chance of showers and thunderstorms. Lows 77 to 82. Friday, partly cloudy. A slight chance of showers and thunderstorms in the morning, then a chance of afternoon showers and thunderstorms. Highs 99 to 101. Chance of rain 30%. Friday night, partly cloudy. A chance of showers and thunderstorms in the evening, then a slight chance of showers and thunderstorms after midnight. Lows 76 to 81. Chance of rain 30%. Saturday, partly sunny with a 20% chance of showers and thunderstorms. Highs in the upper 90s. Saturday night, partly cloudy with a 10% chance of showers and thunderstorms. Lows 77 to 82. Sunday, partly sunny. A 10% chance of afternoon showers and thunderstorms. Warmer. Highs 102 to 104. Flood watch in effect from Noon Mountain Standard Time today through this evening. What? Flooding caused by excessive rainfall is possible. Where? Portions of south central and southwest Arizona, including the following areas, in south central Arizona, Gila Bend. In southwest Arizona, central La Paz and Cofa. When? From Noon Mountain Standard Time today through this evening. Impacts. Excessive runoff may result in flooding of rivers, creeks, streams, and other low-lying and flood-prone locations. Additional details, another round of showers and thunderstorms is likely during the afternoon and evening hours. Heavy rainfall will be possible, which may cause localized flooding. http://www.weather.gov/safety/ Flood you should monitor later forecasts and be alert for possible flood warnings. Those living in areas prone to flooding should be prepared to take action should flooding develop. Flood watch now in effect through this evening. What? Flooding caused by excessive rainfall continues to be possible. Where? A portion of south central Arizona, including the following areas, Aguila Valley, Buckeye-Avondale, Northwest Valley, Sonoran Desert Natal Monument, Tonopah Desert and West Pinal County. When, through this evening. Impacts, excessive runoff may result in flooding of rivers, creeks, streams, and other low-lying and flood-prone locations. Additional details, another round or two of showers and thunderstorms will be possible today. Heavy rainfall may lead to localized flooding. http://www.weather.gov/safety/ Flood you should monitor later forecasts and be alert for possible flood warnings. Those living in areas prone to flooding should be prepared to take. Flooding caused by excessive rainfall continues to be possible. Where? A portion of south central Arizona, including the following areas, Apache Junction Gold Canyon, Cave Creek slash New River, Central Phoenix, Deer Valley, Dripping Springs, East Valley, Fountain Hills East Mesa, Globe Miami, Mizatzo Mountains, New River Mesa, North Phoenix Glendale, Northwest Pinal County, Pinal slash Superstition Mountains, Rio Verde Salt River, San Carlos, Scottsdale Paradise Valley, South Mountain Arutuki, Southeast Hilo County, Southeast Valley Queen Creek, Superior and Tonto Basin. When, until Noon Mountain Standard Time today. Impacts, excessive runoff may result in flooding of rivers, creeks, streams, and other low-lying and flood-prone locations. Additional details, another round of showers and thunderstorms will be possible tonight through Monday morning. Heavy rainfall may lead to localized flooding. http://www.weather.gov/safety/ Flood you should monitor later forecasts and be alert for possible flood warnings.
Those living in areas prone to flooding should be prepared to take action should flooding develop.

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The current time is 7:35 a.m. Mountain Standard Time. Here is the 7 a.m. Mountain Standard Time observation for Phoenix on Monday, August 31st. At Sky Harbor, a thunderstorm was reported. Visibility 10 miles. Temperature was 82 degrees, dew point 66, relative humidity 57%. Wind was southeast, at 9 miles an hour. And the pressure was 29.93 inches, and rising. Other observations for South Central Arizona, including the Greater Phoenix area, at Mesa Gateway, rain was falling, with a temperature of 75. It was mostly sunny, with a temperature of 81 at Buckeye, and 86 at Gila Bend. It was partly sunny, with a temperature of 82 at Glendale, 84 at Luke Air Force Base, 81 at Deer Valley, and 78 at Falcon Field. It was cloudy, with a temperature of 81 at Scottsdale Airport, and 77 at Chandler. At Falcon Field, wind was southeast, at 17 miles an hour. At Mesa Gateway, wind was east, at 21 miles an hour, gusting to 28 miles an hour. At Chandler, wind was east, at 17 miles an hour, gusting to 25 miles an hour. Observations for Northern Arizona, at Cholo, rain was falling, with a temperature of 55. At the Grand Canyon, it was sunny, with a temperature of 55. It was mostly sunny, with a temperature of 53 at Flagstaff, and 61 at Prescott. It was partly sunny, with a temperature of 77 at Kingman, and 63 at Winslow. It was cloudy, with a temperature of 63 at Payson, and 66 at Page. At Bullhead City, it was partly cloudy, with a visibility of 3.5 miles. At Cholo, the visibility was 3 miles. Observations for Southern Arizona, at Yuma, it was sunny, with a temperature of 90. It was partly sunny, with a temperature of 71 at Tucson, and 71 at Nogales. At Sierra Vista, it was cloudy, with a temperature of 69. Observations for Southern California, skies ranged from partly cloudy to mostly cloudy. It was 69 at Los Angeles Airport, 71 at San Diego, and 86 at Blythe. Regional observations, skies ranged from mostly sunny to partly sunny. It was 83 at Las Vegas, 65 at Salt Lake City, 72 at Albuquerque, and 81 at El Paso. Once again, at 7 a.m. in Phoenix, a thunderstorm was reported. The Sky Harbor temperature was 82 degrees. Here is the latest forecast. For the following area, in Arizona, Central Phoenix, issued at 5:06 a.m. Mountain Standard Time. Flood watch in effect until noon Mountain Standard Time today. Today, partly cloudy. A chance of showers and thunderstorms in the morning, then a chance of showers and a slight chance of thunderstorms in the afternoon. Heavy rainfall in the morning. Not as warm. Highs 95 to 97. East wind 5 to 10 miles per hour. Chance of rain 40%. Tonight, partly cloudy in the evening, then becoming mostly clear. A slight chance of showers and thunderstorms. Lows 73 to 80. West wind around 5 miles per hour in the evening, becoming light after midnight. Chance of rain 20%. Tuesday, sunny. Highs 98 to 100. Southeast wind around 5 miles per hour in the morning, becoming southwest in the afternoon. Tuesday night, clear. Lows 76 to 82. Light wind. Wednesday, sunny. Highs 100 to 102. Southwest wind 5 to 10 miles per hour. Wednesday night, clear. Lows 78 to 83. Thursday, mostly sunny. A 10% chance of afternoon showers and thunderstorms. Highs 101 to 103. Thursday night, partly cloudy with a 20% chance of showers and thunderstorms. Lows 77 to 82.
Friday, partly cloudy. A slight chance of showers and thunderstorms in the morning, then a chance of afternoon showers and thunderstorms. Highs 99 to 101. Chance of rain 30%. Friday night, partly cloudy. A chance of showers and thunderstorms in the evening, then a slight chance of showers and thunderstorms after midnight. Lows 76 to 81. Chance of rain 30%. Saturday, partly sunny with a 20% chance of showers and thunderstorms. Highs in the upper 90s. Saturday night, partly cloudy with a 10% chance of showers and thunderstorms. Lows 77 to 82. Sunday, partly sunny. A 10% chance of afternoon showers and thunderstorms. Warmer. Highs 102 to 104. Flood watch in effect from noon Mountain Standard Time today through this evening. What? Flooding caused by excessive rainfall is possible. Where? Portions of south central and southwest Arizona, including the following areas, in south central Arizona, Gila Bend. In southwest Arizona, central La Paz and Cofa. When? From noon Mountain Standard Time today through this evening. Impacts, excessive runoff may result in flooding of rivers, creeks, streams, and other low-lying and flood-prone locations. Additional details, another round of showers and thunderstorms is likely during the afternoon and evening hours. Heavy rainfall will be possible which may cause localized flooding. http://www.weather.gov/safety/ Flood you should monitor later forecasts and be alert for possible flood warnings. Those living in areas prone to flooding should be prepared to take action should flooding develop. Flood watch now in effect through this evening. What? Flooding caused by excessive rainfall continues to be possible. Where? A portion of south central Arizona, including the following areas, Aguila Valley, Buckeye Avondale, Northwest Valley, Sonoran Desert Natal Monument, Tonopah Desert and West Pinal County. When? Through this evening. Impacts, excessive runoff may result in flooding of rivers, creeks, streams, and other low-lying and flood-prone locations. Additional details, another round or two of showers and thunderstorms will be possible today. Heavy rainfall may lead to localized flooding. http://www.weather.gov/safety/ Flood you should monitor later forecasts and be alert for possible flood warnings. Those living in areas prone to flooding should be prepared to take action should flooding develop. Flood watch now in effect until noon Mountain Standard Time today. What? Flooding caused by excessive rainfall continues to be possible. Where? A portion of south central Arizona, including the following areas, Apache Junction Gold Canyon, Cave Creek / New River, Central Phoenix, Deer Valley, Dripping Springs, East Valley, Fountain Hills East Mesa, Globe Miami, Mizatzo Mountains, New River Mesa, North Phoenix Glendale, Northwest Pinal County, Pinal / Superstition Mountains, Rio Verde Salt River, San Carlos, Scottsdale Paradise Valley, South Mountain Arutuki, Southeast Hilo County, Southeast Valley Queen Creek, Superior and Tonto Basin. When? Until noon Mountain Standard Time today. Impacts, excessive runoff may result in flooding of rivers, creeks, streams, and other low-lying and flood-prone locations. Additional details, another round of showers and thunderstorms will be possible tonight through Monday morning. Heavy rainfall may lead to localized flooding. http://www.weather.gov/safety/ Flood you should monitor later forecasts and be alert for possible flood warnings. Those living in areas prone to flooding should be prepared to take action should flooding develop. 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The current time is 7:44 a.m. Mountain Standard Time. Here is the 7 a.m. Mountain Standard Time observation for Phoenix, on Monday,
August 31st. At Sky Harbor, a thunderstorm was reported. Visibility 10 miles. Temperature was 82 degrees, dew point 66, relative humidity 57%. Wind was southeast, at 9 miles an hour. And the pressure was 29.93 inches, and rising. Other observations for South Central Arizona, including the Greater Phoenix area, at Mesa Gateway, rain was falling, with a temperature of 75. It was mostly sunny, with a temperature of 81 at Buckeye, and 86 at Gila Bend. It was partly sunny, with a temperature of 82 at Glendale, 84 at Luke Air Force Base, 81 at Deer Valley, and 78 at Falcon Field. It was cloudy, with a temperature of 81 at Scottsdale Airport, and 77 at Chandler. At Falcon Field, wind was southeast, at 17 miles an hour. At Mesa Gateway, wind was east, at 21 miles an hour, gusting to 28 miles an hour. At Chandler, wind was east, at 17 miles an hour, gusting to 25 miles an hour. Observations for northern Arizona, at Cholo, rain was falling, with a temperature of 55. At the Grand Canyon, it was sunny, with a temperature of 55. It was mostly sunny, with a temperature of 53 at Flagstaff, and 61 at Prescott. It was partly sunny, with a temperature of 77 at Kingman, and 63 at Winslow. It was cloudy, with a temperature of 63 at Payson, and 66 at Page. At Bullhead City, it was partly cloudy, with a visibility of 3.5 miles. At Cholo, the visibility was 3 miles. Observations for southern Arizona, at Yuma, it was sunny, with a temperature of 90. It was partly sunny, with a temperature of 71 at Tucson, and 71 at Nogales. At Sierra Vista, it was cloudy, with a temperature of 69. Observations for Southern California, skies ranged from partly cloudy to mostly cloudy. It was 69 at Los Angeles Airport, 71 at San Diego, and 86 at Blythe. Regional observations, skies ranged from mostly sunny to partly sunny. It was 83 at Las Vegas, 65 at Salt Lake City, 72 at Albuquerque, and 81 at El Paso. Once again, at 7 a.m. in Phoenix, a thunderstorm was reported. The Sky Harbor temperature was 82 degrees. Here is the latest forecast. For the following area, in Arizona, Central Phoenix, issued at 5:06 a.m. Mountain Standard Time. Flood watch in effect until noon Mountain Standard Time today. Today, partly cloudy. A chance of showers and thunderstorms in the morning, then a chance of showers and a slight chance of thunderstorms in the afternoon. Heavy rainfall in the morning. Not as warm. Highs 95 to 97. East wind 5 to 10 miles per hour. Chance of rain 40%. Tonight, partly cloudy in the evening then becoming mostly clear. A slight chance of showers and thunderstorms. Lows 73 to 80. West wind around 5 miles per hour in the evening becoming light after midnight. Chance of rain 20%. Tuesday, sunny. Highs 98 to 100. Southeast wind around 5 miles per hour in the morning becoming southwest in the afternoon. Tuesday night, clear. Lows 76 to 82. Light wind. Wednesday, sunny. Highs 100 to 102. Southwest wind 5 to 10 miles per hour. Wednesday night, clear. Lows 78 to 83. Thursday, mostly sunny. A 10% chance of afternoon showers and thunderstorms. Highs 101 to 103. Thursday night, partly cloudy with a 20% chance of showers and thunderstorms. Lows 77 to 82. Friday, partly cloudy. A slight chance of showers and thunderstorms in the morning, then a chance of afternoon showers and thunderstorms. Highs 99 to 101. Chance of rain 30%. Friday night, partly cloudy.
a chance of showers and thunderstorms in the evening, then a slight chance of showers and thunderstorms after midnight. Lows 76 to 81. Chance of rain 30%. Saturday, partly sunny with a 20% chance of showers and thunderstorms. Highs in the upper 90s. Saturday night, partly cloudy with a 10% chance of showers and thunderstorms. Lows 77 to 82. Sunday, partly sunny. A 10% chance of afternoon showers and thunderstorms. Warmer. Highs 102 to 104. Flood watch in effect from Noon Mountain Standard Time today through this evening. What? Flooding caused by excessive rainfall is possible. Where? Portions of south central and southwest Arizona, including the following areas: in south central Arizona, Gila Bend. In southwest Arizona, central La Paz and Cofa. When? From Noon Mountain Standard Time today through this evening. Impacts. Excessive runoff may result in flooding of rivers, creeks, streams, and other low-lying and flood-prone locations. Additional details, another round of showers and thunderstorms is likely during the afternoon and evening hours. Heavy rainfall will be possible, which may cause localized flooding. http://www.weather.gov/safety/ Flood you should monitor later forecasts and be alert for possible flood warnings. Those living in areas prone to flooding should be prepared to take action should flooding develop. Flood watch now in effect through this evening. What? Flooding caused by excessive rainfall continues to be possible. Where? A portion of south central Arizona, including the following areas: Aguila Valley, Buckeye Avondale, Northwest Valley, Sonoran Desert, Natal Monument, Tonopah Desert, and West Pinal County. When? Through this evening. Impacts. Excessive runoff may result in flooding of rivers, creeks, streams, and other low-lying and flood-prone locations. Additional details. Another round or two of showers and thunderstorms will be possible today. Heavy rainfall may lead to localized flooding. http://www.weather.gov/safety/ Flood you should monitor later forecasts and be alert for possible flood warnings. Those living in areas prone to flooding should be prepared to take action should flooding develop. Flood watch now in effect until Noon Mountain Standard Time today. What? Flooding caused by excessive rainfall continues to be possible. Where? A portion of south central Arizona, including the following areas: Apache Junction, Gold Canyon, Cave Creek / New River, Central Phoenix, Deer Valley, Dripping Springs, East Valley, Fountain Hills, East Mesa, Globe Miami, Mizatzal Mountains, New River Mesa, North Phoenix Glendale, Northwest Pinal County, Pinal / Superstition Mountains, Rio Verde Salt River, San Carlos, Scottsdale Paradise Valley, South Mountain Arutuki, Southeast Hilo County, Southeast Valley Queen Creek, Superior and Tonto Basin. When? Until Noon Mountain Standard Time today. Impacts. Excessive runoff may result in flooding of rivers, creeks, streams, and other low-lying and flood-prone locations. Additional details. Another round of showers and thunderstorms will be possible tonight through Monday morning. Heavy rainfall may lead to localized flooding. http://www.weather.gov/safety/ Flood you should monitor later forecasts and be alert for possible flood warnings. Those living in areas prone to flooding should be prepared to take action should flooding develop. 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The current time is 7:54 a.m. Mountain Standard Time. Here is the 7 a.m. Mountain Standard Time observation for Phoenix on Monday, August 31st. At Sky Harbor, a thunderstorm was reported. Visibility 10 miles. Temperature was 82 degrees, dew point 66, relative humidity 57%. Wind was southeast,
at 9 miles an hour. And the pressure was 29.93 inches and rising. Other observations for South Central Arizona, including the Greater Phoenix area at Mesa Gateway, rain was falling with a temperature of 75. It was mostly sunny with a temperature of 81 at Buckeye and 86 at Gila Bend. It was partly sunny with a temperature of 82 at Glendale, 84 at Luke Air Force Base, 81 at Deer Valley, and 78 at Falcon Field. It was cloudy with a temperature of 81 at Scottsdale Airport and 77 at Chandler. At Falcon Field, wind was southeast at 17 miles an hour. At Mesa Gateway, wind was east at 21 miles an hour, gusting to 28 miles an hour. At Chandler, wind was east at 17 miles an hour, gusting to 25 miles an hour. Observations for Northern Arizona, at Sholo, rain was falling with a temperature of 55. At the Grand Canyon, it was sunny with a temperature of 55. It was mostly sunny with a temperature of 53 at Flagstaff and 61 at Prescott. It was partly sunny with a temperature of 77 at Kingman and 63 at Winslow. It was cloudy with a temperature of 63 at Payson and 66 at Page. At Bullhead City, it was partly cloudy with a visibility of 3.5 miles. At Sholo, the visibility was 3 miles. Observations for Southern Arizona, at Yuma, it was sunny with a temperature of 90. It was partly sunny with a temperature of 71 at Tucson and 71 at Nogales. At Sierra Vista, it was cloudy with a temperature of 69. Observations for Southern California, skies ranged from partly cloudy to mostly cloudy. It was 69 at Los Angeles Airport, 71 at San Diego, and 86 at Blythe. Regional observations, skies ranged from mostly sunny to partly sunny. It was 83 at Las Vegas, 65 at Salt Lake City, 72 at Albuquerque, and 81 at El Paso. Once again, at 7 a.m. in Phoenix, a thunderstorm was reported. The Sky Harbor temperature was 82 degrees. Here is the latest forecast. For the following area, in Arizona, Central Phoenix, issued at 5:06 a.m. Mountain Standard Time. Flood watch in effect until noon Mountain Standard Time today. Today, partly cloudy. A chance of showers and thunderstorms in the morning, then a chance of showers and a slight chance of thunderstorms in the afternoon. Heavy rainfall in the morning. Not as warm. Highs 95 to 97. East wind 5 to 10 miles per hour. Chance of rain 40%. Tonight, partly cloudy in the evening then becoming mostly clear. A slight chance of showers and thunderstorms. Lows 73 to 80. West wind around 5 miles per hour in the evening becoming light after midnight. Chance of rain 20%. Tuesday, sunny. Highs 98 to 100. Southeast wind around 5 miles per hour in the morning becoming southwest in the afternoon. Tuesday night, clear. Lows 76 to 82. Light wind. Wednesday, sunny. Highs 100 to 102. Southwest wind 5 to 10 miles per hour. Wednesday night, clear. Lows 78 to 83. Thursday, mostly sunny. A 10% chance of afternoon showers and thunderstorms. Highs 101 to 103. Thursday night, partly cloudy with a 20% chance of showers and thunderstorms. Lows 77 to 82. Friday, partly cloudy. A slight chance of showers and thunderstorms in the morning, then a chance of afternoon showers and thunderstorms. Highs 99 to 101. Chance of rain 30%. Friday night, partly cloudy. A chance of showers and thunderstorms in the evening, then a slight chance of showers and thunderstorms after midnight. Lows 76 to 81. Chance of rain 30%. Saturday, partly sunny with a 20% chance of showers and thunderstorms.
highs in the upper 90s. Saturday night, partly cloudy with a 10% chance of showers and thunderstorms. Lows 77 to 82. Sunday, partly sunny. A 10% chance of afternoon showers and thunderstorms. Warmer. Highs 102 to 104. Flood watch in effect from noon Mountain Standard Time today through this evening. What? Flooding caused by excessive rainfall is possible. Where? Portions of south central and southwest Arizona, including the following areas, in south central Arizona, Gila Bend. In southwest Arizona, central La Paz and Cofa. When? From noon Mountain Standard Time today through this evening. Impacts. Excessive runoff may result in flooding of rivers, creeks, streams, and other low-lying and flood-prone locations. Additional details, another round of showers and thunderstorms is likely during the afternoon and evening hours. Heavy rainfall will be possible, which may cause localized flooding. http://www.weather.gov/safety/ Flood you should monitor later forecasts and be alert for possible flood warnings. Those living in areas prone to flooding should be prepared to take action should flooding develop. Flood watch now in effect through this evening. What? Flooding caused by excessive rainfall continues to be possible. Where? A portion of south central Arizona, including the following areas, Aguila Valley, Buckeye Avondale, Northwest Valley, Sonoran Desert Natal Monument, Tonopah Desert and West Pinal County. When? Through this evening. Impacts. Excessive runoff may result in flooding of rivers, creeks, streams, and other low-lying and flood-prone locations. Additional details, another round or two of showers and thunderstorms will be possible today. Heavy rainfall may lead to localized flooding. http://www.weather.gov/safety/ Flood you should monitor later forecasts and be alert for possible flood warnings. Those living in areas prone to flooding should be prepared to take action should flooding develop. Flood watch now in effect until noon Mountain Standard Time today. What? Flooding caused by excessive rainfall continues to be possible. Where? A portion of south central Arizona, including the following areas, Apache Junction, Gold Canyon, Cave Creek / New River, Central Phoenix, Deer Valley, Dripping Springs, East Valley, Fountain Hills, East Mesa, Globe Miami, Mizatzo Mountains, New River Mesa, North Phoenix Glendale, Northwest Pinal County, Pinal / Superstition Mountains, Rio Verde Salt River, San Carlos, Scottsdale Paradise Valley, South Mountain Arutuki, Southeast Hilo County, Southeast Valley Queen Creek, Superior and Tonto Basin. When? Until noon Mountain Standard Time today. Impacts. Excessive runoff may result in flooding of rivers, creeks, streams, and other low-lying and flood-prone locations. Additional details, another round of showers and thunderstorms will be possible tonight through Monday morning. Heavy rainfall may lead to localized flooding. http://www.weather.gov/safety/ Flood you should monitor later forecasts and be alert for possible flood warnings. Those living in areas prone to flooding should be prepared to take action should flooding develop. 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The current time is 8:04 a.m. Mountain Standard Time. Here is the latest forecast. For the following area, in Arizona, Central Phoenix, issued at 5:06 a.m. Mountain Standard Time. Flood watch in effect until noon Mountain Standard Time today. Today, partly cloudy. A chance of showers and thunderstorms in the morning, then a chance of showers and a slight chance of thunderstorms in the afternoon. Heavy rainfall in the morning. Not as warm. Highs 95 to 97. East wind 5 to 10 miles per hour. Chance of rain 40%.

5 to 10 miles per hour. Wednesday night, clear. Lows 78 to 83. Thursday, mostly sunny. A 10% chance of afternoon showers and thunderstorms. Highs 101 to 103. Thursday night, partly cloudy with a 20% chance of showers and thunderstorms. Lows 77 to 82. Friday, partly cloudy. A slight chance of showers and thunderstorms in the morning, then a chance of afternoon showers and thunderstorms. Highs 99 to 101. Chance of rain 30%. Friday night, partly cloudy. A chance of showers and thunderstorms in the evening, then a slight chance of showers and thunderstorms after midnight. Lows 76 to 81. Chance of rain 30%. Saturday, partly sunny with a 20% chance of showers and thunderstorms. Highs in the upper 90s. Saturday night, partly cloudy with a 10% chance of showers and thunderstorms. Lows 77 to 82. Sunday, partly sunny. A 10% chance of afternoon showers and thunderstorms. Warmer. Highs 102 to 104. Flood watch in effect from noon Mountain Standard Time today through this evening. What? Flooding caused by excessive rainfall is possible. Where? Portions of south central and southwest Arizona, including the following areas, in south central Arizona, Gila Bend. In southwest Arizona, central La Paz and Cofa. When? From noon Mountain Standard Time today through this evening. Impacts, excessive runoff may result in flooding of rivers, creeks, streams, and other low-lying and flood-prone locations. Additional details, another round of showers and thunderstorms is likely during the afternoon and evening hours. Heavy rainfall will be possible which may cause localized flooding. http://www.weather.gov/safety/flood You should monitor later forecasts and be alert for possible flood warnings. Those living in areas prone to flooding should be prepared to take action should flooding develop. Flood watch now in effect through this evening. What? Flooding caused by excessive rainfall continues to be possible. Where? A portion of south central Arizona, including the following areas, Aguila Valley, Buckeye-Avondale, Northwest Valley, Sonoran Desert Natal Monument, Tonopah Desert and West Pinal County. When? Through this evening. Impacts, excessive runoff may result in flooding of rivers, creeks, streams, and other low-lying and flood-prone locations. Additional details, another round or two of showers and thunderstorms will be possible today. Heavy rainfall may lead to localized flooding. http://www.weather.gov/safety/flood You should monitor later forecasts and be alert for possible flood warnings. Those living in areas prone to flooding should be prepared to take action should flooding develop. Flood watch now in effect until noon Mountain Standard Time today. What? Flooding caused by excessive rainfall continues to be possible. Where? A portion of south central Arizona, including the following areas, Apache Junction Gold Canyon, Cave Creek / New River, Central Phoenix, Deer Valley, Dripping Springs, East Valley, Fountain Hills East Mesa, Globe Miami, Mizatzo Mountains, New River Mesa, North Phoenix Glendale, Northwest Pinal County, Pinal / Superstition Mountains, Rio Verde Salt River, San Carlos, Scottsdale Paradise Valley, South Mountain Arutuki, Southeast Hilo County, Southeast Valley Queen Creek, Superior and Tonto Basin. When? Until noon Mountain Standard Time today. Impacts, excessive runoff may result in flooding of rivers, creeks, streams, and other low-lying and flood-prone locations. Additional details, another round of showers and thunderstorms will be possible tonight through Monday morning. Heavy rainfall may lead to localized flooding. http://www.weather.gov/safety/flood You should monitor later forecasts and be alert for possible flood warnings.

Those living in areas prone to flooding should be prepared to take action should flooding develop. 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The current time is 8:10 a.m. Mountain Standard Time. Here is the 8 a.m. Mountain Standard Time observation for Phoenix on Monday, August 31st. At Sky Harbor, a thunderstorm was reported. Visibility 10 miles. Temperature was 79 degrees, dew point 69, relative humidity 71%. Wind was southeast, at 13 miles an hour. And the pressure was 29.99 inches, and rising. Other observations for South Central Arizona, including the Greater Phoenix area, a thunderstorm was reported, with a temperature of 75 at Mesa Gateway, and 73 at Chandler. Rain was falling, with a temperature of 74 at Deer Valley, 75 at Scottsdale Airport, and 76 at Falcon Field. It was partly sunny, with a temperature of 82 at Buckeye, 82 at Glendale, 83 at Luke Air Force Base, and 87 at Gila Bend. At Buckeye, wind was east, at 22 miles an hour. At Luke Air Force Base, wind was east, at 16 miles an hour. At Deer Valley, the visibility was 3 miles. At Deer Valley, wind was southeast, at 17 miles an hour, gusting to 33 miles an hour. At Scottsdale Airport, the visibility was 5 miles. At Falcon Field, the visibility was 2 miles. At Mesa Gateway, wind was southeast, at 20 miles an hour. Observations for Northern Arizona, rain was falling, with a temperature of 66 at Prescott, and 57 at Cholo. At the Grand Canyon, it was mostly sunny, with a temperature of 65. It was partly sunny, with a temperature of 55 at Flagstaff, 74 at Kingman, and 69 at Page. It was cloudy, with a temperature of 63 at Payson, and 65 at Winslow. At Cholo, the visibility was 5 miles. Observations for Southern Arizona, at Yuma, it was mostly sunny, with a temperature of 92. At Tucson, it was partly sunny, with a temperature of 72. It was cloudy, with a temperature of 73 at Nogales, and 69 at Sierra Vista. Observations for Southern California, at Blythe, it was sunny, with a temperature of 88. At Los Angeles Airport, it was mostly sunny, with a temperature of 72. At San Diego, it was partly sunny, with a temperature of 73. Regional observations, skies ranged from mostly sunny to partly sunny. It was 84 at Las Vegas, 66 at Salt Lake City, 77 at Albuquerque, and 82 at El Paso. Once again, at 8 a.m. in Phoenix, a thunderstorm was reported. The Sky Harbor temperature was 79 degrees. Here is the latest forecast. For the following area, in Arizona, Central Phoenix, issued at 5:06 a.m. Mountain Standard Time. Flood watch in effect until noon Mountain Standard Time today. Today, partly cloudy. A chance of showers and thunderstorms in the morning, then a chance of showers and a slight chance of thunderstorms in the afternoon. Heavy rainfall in the morning. Not as warm. Highs 95 to 97. East wind 5 to 10 miles per hour. Chance of rain 40%. Tonight, partly cloudy in the evening then becoming mostly clear. A slight chance of showers and thunderstorms. Lows 73 to 80. West wind around 5 miles per hour in the evening becoming light after midnight. Chance of rain 20%. Tuesday, sunny. Highs 98 to 100. Southeast wind around 5 miles per hour in the morning becoming southwest in the afternoon. Tuesday night, clear. Lows 76 to 82. Light wind. Wednesday, sunny. Highs 100 to 102. Southwest wind 5 to 10 miles per hour. Wednesday night, clear. Lows 78 to 83. Thursday, mostly sunny. A
10% chance of afternoon showers and thunderstorms. Highs 101 to 103. Thursday night, partly cloudy with a 20% chance of showers and thunderstorms. Lows 77 to 82. Friday, partly cloudy. A slight chance of showers and thunderstorms in the morning, then a chance of afternoon showers and thunderstorms. Highs 99 to 101. Chance of rain 30%. Friday night, partly cloudy. A chance of showers and thunderstorms in the evening, then a slight chance of showers and thunderstorms after midnight. Lows 76 to 81. Chance of rain 30%. Saturday, partly sunny with a 20% chance of showers and thunderstorms. Highs in the upper 90s. Saturday night, partly cloudy with a 10% chance of showers and thunderstorms. Lows 77 to 82. Sunday, partly sunny. A 10% chance of afternoon showers and thunderstorms. Warmer. Highs 102 to 104. Flood watch in effect from noon Mountain Standard Time today through this evening. What? Flooding caused by excessive rainfall is possible. Where? Portions of south central and southwest Arizona, including the following areas, in south central Arizona, Gila Bend. In southwest Arizona, central La Paz and Cofa. When? From noon Mountain Standard Time today through this evening. Impacts. Excessive runoff may result in flooding of rivers, creeks, streams, and other low-lying and flood-prone locations. Additional details, another round of showers and thunderstorms is likely during the afternoon and evening hours. Heavy rainfall will be possible, which may cause localized flooding. http://www.weather.gov/safety/flood You should monitor later forecasts and be alert for possible flood warnings. Those living in areas prone to flooding should be prepared to take action should flooding develop. Flood watch now in effect through this evening. What? Flooding caused by excessive rainfall continues to be possible. Where? A portion of south central Arizona, including the following areas, Aguila Valley, Buckeye-Avondale, Northwest Valley, Sonoran Desert Natal Monument, Tonopah Desert and West Pinal County. When? Through this evening. Impacts. Excessive runoff may result in flooding of rivers, creeks, streams, and other low-lying and flood-prone locations. Additional details, another round or two of showers and thunderstorms will be possible today. Heavy rainfall may lead to localized flooding. http://www.weather.gov/safety/flood You should monitor later forecasts and be alert for possible flood warnings. Those living in areas prone to flooding should be prepared to take action should flooding develop. Flood watch now in effect until noon Mountain Standard Time today. What? Flooding caused by excessive rainfall continues to be possible. Where? A portion of south central Arizona, including the following areas, Apache Junction Gold Canyon, Cave Creek / New River, Central Phoenix, Deer Valley, Dripping Springs, East Valley, Fountain Hills East Mesa, Globe Miami, Mizatzo Mountains, New River Mesa, North Phoenix Glendale, Northwest Pinal County, Pinal / Superstition Mountains, Rio Verde Salt River, San Carlos, Scottsdale Paradise Valley, South Mountain Arutuki, Southeast Hilo County, Southeast Valley Queen Creek, Superior and Tonto Basin. When? Until noon Mountain Standard Time today. Impacts. Excessive runoff may result in flooding of rivers, creeks, streams, and other low-lying and flood-prone locations. Additional details, another round of showers and thunderstorms will be possible tonight through Monday morning. Heavy rainfall may lead to localized flooding. http://www.weather.gov/safety/flood You should monitor later forecasts and be alert for possible flood warnings. Those living in areas prone to flooding should be prepared to take action should flooding develop.
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The current time is 8:20 a.m. Mountain Standard Time. Here is the 8 a.m. Mountain Standard Time observation for Phoenix on Monday, August 31st. At Sky Harbor, a thunderstorm was reported. Visibility 10 miles. Temperature was 79 degrees, dew point 69, relative humidity 71%. Wind was southeast, at 13 miles an hour. And the pressure was 29.99 inches, and rising. Other observations for South Central Arizona, including the greater Phoenix area, a thunderstorm was reported, with a temperature of 75 at Mesa Gateway, and 73 at Chandler. Rain was falling, with a temperature of 74 at Deer Valley, 75 at Scottsdale Airport, and 76 at Falcon Field. It was partly sunny, with a temperature of 82 at Buckeye, 82 at Glendale, 83 at Luke Air Force Base, and 87 at Gila Bend. At Buckeye, wind was east, at 22 miles an hour. At Luke Air Force Base, wind was east, at 16 miles an hour. At Deer Valley, the visibility was 3 miles. At Deer Valley, wind was southeast, at 17 miles an hour, gusting to 33 miles an hour. At Scottsdale Airport, the visibility was 5 miles. At Falcon Field, the visibility was 2 miles. At Mesa Gateway, wind was southeast, at 20 miles an hour. Observations for Northern Arizona, rain was falling, with a temperature of 66 at Prescott, and 57 at Cholo. At the Grand Canyon, it was mostly sunny, with a temperature of 65. It was partly sunny, with a temperature of 55 at Flagstaff, 74 at Kingman, and 69 at Page. It was cloudy, with a temperature of 63 at Basin, and 65 at Winslow. At Cholo, the visibility was 5 miles. Observations for Southern Arizona, at Yuma, it was mostly sunny, with a temperature of 92. At Tucson, it was partly sunny, with a temperature of 72. It was cloudy, with a temperature of 73 at Nogales, and 69 at Sierra Vista. Observations for Southern California, at Blythe, it was sunny, with a temperature of 88. At Los Angeles Airport, it was mostly sunny, with a temperature of 72. At San Diego, it was partly sunny, with a temperature of 73. Regional observations, skies ranged from mostly sunny to partly sunny. It was 84 at Las Vegas, 66 at Salt Lake City, 77 at Albuquerque, and 82 at El Paso. Once again, at 8 a.m. in Phoenix, a thunderstorm was reported. The Sky Harbor temperature was 79 degrees. Here is the latest forecast. For the following area, in Arizona, Central Phoenix, issued at 5:06 a.m. Mountain Standard Time. Flood watch in effect until noon Mountain Standard Time today. Today, partly cloudy. A chance of showers and thunderstorms in the morning, then a chance of showers and a slight chance of thunderstorms in the afternoon. Heavy rainfall in the morning. Not as warm. Highs 95 to 97. East wind 5 to 10 miles per hour. Chance of rain 40%. Tonight, partly cloudy in the evening then becoming mostly clear. A slight chance of showers and thunderstorms. Lows 73 to 80. West wind around 5 miles per hour in the evening becoming light after midnight. Chance of rain 20%. Tuesday, sunny. Highs 98 to 100. Southeast wind around 5 miles per hour in the morning becoming southwest in the afternoon. Tuesday night, clear. Lows 76 to 82. Light wind. Wednesday, sunny. Highs 100 to 102. Southwest wind 5 to 10 miles per hour. Wednesday night, clear. Lows 78 to 83. Thursday, mostly sunny. A 10% chance of afternoon showers and thunderstorms.
Highs 101 to 103. Thursday night, partly cloudy with a 20% chance of showers and thunderstorms. Lows 77 to 82. Friday, partly cloudy. A slight chance of showers and thunderstorms in the morning, then a chance of afternoon showers and thunderstorms. Highs 99 to 101. Chance of rain 30%. Friday night, partly cloudy. A chance of showers and thunderstorms in the evening, then a slight chance of showers and thunderstorms after midnight. Lows 76 to 81. Chance of rain 30%. Saturday, partly sunny with a 20% chance of showers and thunderstorms. Highs in the upper 90s. Saturday night, partly cloudy with a 10% chance of showers and thunderstorms. Lows 77 to 82. Sunday, partly sunny. A 10% chance of afternoon showers and thunderstorms. Warmer. Highs 102 to 104. The Phoenix, Arizona climate summary for yesterday, August 30th, 2026. Yesterday's high temperature was 106 degrees and the low 82 degrees. A trace of precipitation fell yesterday, which brings the monthly total to 0.79 inches. The total precipitation for the year now stands at 1.57 inches. Yesterday the maximum wind observed was 33 miles an hour from the southwest, which occurred at 9:50 p.m. The highest wind gust observed was 50 miles per hour from the south, which occurred at 9:25 p.m. Yesterday the average wind speed was 9 miles per hour. Yesterday's maximum relative humidity was 63%, and the minimum relative humidity was 24%. The normal high temperature for today is 104 degrees, and the normal low is 82. The record high for today is 113, which occurred in 1950, and the record low is 62, which occurred in 1962. Sunrise today is at 6:02 a.m. and sunset is at 6:54 p.m. The low temperature this morning was 78 degrees. Flood watch in effect from noon Mountain Standard Time today through this evening. What flooding caused by excessive rainfall is possible? Where portions of south central and southwest Arizona, including the following areas, in south central Arizona, Gila Bend. In southwest Arizona, central La Paz and Cofa. When, from noon Mountain Standard Time today through this evening. Impacts, excessive runoff may result in flooding of rivers, creeks, streams, and other low-lying and flood-prone locations. Additional details, another round of showers and thunderstorms is likely during the afternoon and evening hours. Heavy rainfall will be possible, which may cause localized flooding. http://www.weather.gov/safety/flood. You should monitor later forecasts and be alert for possible flood warnings. Those living in areas prone to flooding should be prepared to take action should flooding develop. Flood watch now in effect through this evening. What flooding caused by excessive rainfall continues to be possible? Where, a portion of south central Arizona, including the following areas, Aguila Valley, Buckeye Avondale, Northwest Valley, Sonoran Desert Natal Monument, Tonopah Desert and West Pinal County. When, through this evening. Impacts, excessive runoff may result in flooding of rivers, creeks, streams, and other low-lying and flood-prone locations. Additional details, another round or two of showers and thunderstorms will be possible today. Heavy rainfall may lead to localized flooding. http://www.weather.gov/safety/flood. You should monitor later forecasts and be alert for possible flood warnings. Those living in areas prone to flooding should be prepared to take action should flooding develop. Flood watch now in effect until noon Mountain Standard Time today. What flooding caused by excessive rainfall continues to be possible? Where, a portion of south central Arizona, including the following areas, Apache Junction, Gold Canyon, Cave Creek/New River,
Central Phoenix, Deer Valley, Dripping Springs, East Valley, Fountain Hills, East Mesa, Globe, Miami, Mazatzal Mountains, New River Mesa, North Phoenix, Glendale, Northwest Pinal County, Pinal/Superstition Mountains, Rio Verde, Salt River, San Carlos, Scottsdale, Paradise Valley, South Mountain, Ahwatukee, Southeast Hilo County, Southeast Valley, Queen Creek, Superior and Tonto Basin. When, until noon Mountain Standard Time today. Impacts, excessive runoff may result in flooding of rivers, creeks, streams, and other low-lying and flood-prone locations. Additional details, another round of showers and thunderstorms will be possible tonight through Monday morning. Heavy rainfall may lead to localized flooding. http://www.weather.gov/safety/. Flood. You should monitor later forecasts and be alert for possible flood warnings. Those living in areas prone to flooding should be prepared to take action should flooding develop. 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The current time is 8:31 a.m. Mountain Standard Time. Here is the 8 a.m. Mountain Standard Time observation for Phoenix, on Monday, August 31st. At Sky Harbor, a thunderstorm was reported. Visibility 10 miles. Temperature was 79 degrees, dew point 69, relative humidity 71%. Wind was southeast, at 13 miles an hour. And the pressure was 29.99 inches, and rising. Other observations for South Central Arizona, including the Greater Phoenix area, a thunderstorm was reported, with a temperature of 75 at Mesa Gateway, and 73 at Chandler. Rain was falling, with a temperature of 74 at Deer Valley, 75 at Scottsdale Airport, and 76 at Falcon Field. It was partly sunny, with a temperature of 82 at Buckeye, 82 at Glendale, 83 at Luke Air Force Base, and 87 at Gila Bend. At Buckeye, wind was east, at 22 miles an hour. At Luke Air Force Base, wind was east, at 16 miles an hour. At Deer Valley, the visibility was 3 miles. At Deer Valley, wind was southeast, at 17 miles an hour, gusting to 33 miles an hour. At Scottsdale Airport, the visibility was 5 miles. At Falcon Field, the visibility was 2 miles. At Mesa Gateway, wind was southeast, at 20 miles an hour. Observations for Northern Arizona, rain was falling, with a temperature of 66 at Prescott, and 57 at Shiloh. At the Grand Canyon, it was mostly sunny, with a temperature of 65. It was partly sunny, with a temperature of 55 at Flagstaff, 74 at Kingman, and 69 at Page. It was cloudy, with a temperature of 63 at Payson, and 65 at Winslow. At Shiloh, the visibility was 5 miles. Observations for Southern Arizona, at Yuma, it was mostly sunny, with a temperature of 92. At Tucson, it was partly sunny, with a temperature of 72. It was cloudy, with a temperature of 73 at Nogales, and 69 at Sierra Vista. Observations for Southern California, at Blythe, it was sunny, with a temperature of 88. At Los Angeles Airport, it was mostly sunny, with a temperature of 72. At San Diego, it was partly sunny, with a temperature of 73. Regional observations, skies ranged from mostly sunny to partly sunny. It was 84 at Las Vegas, 66 at Salt Lake City, 77 at Albuquerque, and 82 at El Paso. Once again, at 8 a.m. in Phoenix, a thunderstorm was reported. The Sky Harbor temperature was 79 degrees. Here is the latest forecast. For the following area, in Arizona, Central Phoenix, issued at 5:06 a.m. Mountain Standard Time. Flood watch in effect until noon Mountain Standard Time today. Today, partly cloudy. A chance of showers and thunderstorms in the morning, then a chance of showers and a slight chance of thunderstorms in the afternoon. Heavy rainfall in the morning.
not as warm. Highs 95 to 97. East wind 5 to 10 miles per hour. Chance of rain 40%. Tonight, partly cloudy in the evening, then becoming mostly clear. A slight chance of showers and thunderstorms. Lows 73 to 80. West wind around 5 miles per hour in the evening, becoming light after midnight. Chance of rain 20%. Tuesday, sunny. Highs 98 to 100. Southeast wind around 5 miles per hour in the morning, becoming southwest in the afternoon. Tuesday night, clear. Lows 76 to 82. Light wind. Wednesday, sunny. Highs 100 to 102. Southwest wind 5 to 10 miles per hour. Wednesday night, clear. Lows 78 to 83. Thursday, mostly sunny. A 10% chance of afternoon showers and thunderstorms. Highs 101 to 103. Thursday night, partly cloudy with a 20% chance of showers and thunderstorms. Lows 77 to 82. Friday, partly cloudy. A slight chance of showers and thunderstorms in the morning, then a chance of afternoon showers and thunderstorms. Highs 99 to 101. Chance of rain 30%. Friday night, partly cloudy. A chance of showers and thunderstorms in the evening, then a slight chance of showers and thunderstorms after midnight. Lows 76 to 81. Chance of rain 30%. Saturday, partly sunny with a 20% chance of showers and thunderstorms. Highs in the upper 90s. Saturday night, partly cloudy with a 10% chance of showers and thunderstorms. Lows 77 to 82. Sunday, partly sunny. A 10% chance of afternoon showers and thunderstorms. Warmer. Highs 102 to 104. The Phoenix, Arizona climate summary for yesterday, August 30th, 2026. Yesterday's high temperature was 106 degrees and the low 82 degrees. A trace of precipitation fell yesterday, which brings the monthly total to 0.79 inches. The total precipitation for the year now stands at 1.57 inches. Yesterday the maximum wind observed was 33 miles an hour from the southwest, which occurred at 9:50 p.m. The highest wind gust observed was 50 miles per hour from the south, which occurred at 9:25 p.m. Yesterday the average wind speed was 9 miles per hour. Yesterday's maximum relative humidity was 63% and the minimum relative humidity was 24%. The normal high temperature for today is 104 degrees. And the normal low is 82. The record high for today is 113, which occurred in 1950, and the record low is 62, which occurred in 1962. Sunrise today is at 6:02 a.m. and sunset is at 6:54 p.m. The low temperature this morning was 78 degrees. Flood watch in effect from noon Mountain Standard Time today through this evening. What? Flooding caused by excessive rainfall is possible. Where? Portions of south central and southwest Arizona, including the following areas: in south central Arizona, Gila Bend. In southwest Arizona, central La Paz and Cofa. When? From noon Mountain Standard Time today through this evening. Impacts: excessive runoff may result in flooding of rivers, creeks, streams, and other low-lying and flood-prone locations. Additional details: another round of showers and thunderstorms is likely during the afternoon and evening hours. Heavy rainfall will be possible, which may cause localized flooding. http://www.weather.gov/safety/flood. You should monitor later forecasts and be alert for possible flood warnings. Those living in areas prone to flooding should be prepared to take action should flooding develop. Flood watch now in effect through this evening. What? Flooding caused by excessive rainfall continues to be possible. Where? A portion of south central Arizona, including the following areas: Aguila Valley,
Buckeye Avondale, Northwest Valley, Sonoran Desert Natal Monument, Tonopah Desert and West Pinal County. When, through this evening, impacts, excessive runoff may result in flooding of rivers, creeks, streams, and other low-lying and flood-prone locations. Additional details, another round or two of showers and thunderstorms will be possible today. Heavy rainfall may lead to localized flooding. http://www.weather.gov/safety/. Flood. You should monitor later forecasts and be alert for possible flood warnings. Those living in areas prone to flooding should be prepared to take action should flooding develop. Flood watch now in effect until noon Mountain Standard Time today. What? Flooding caused by excessive rainfall continues to be possible. Where? A portion of south central Arizona, including the following areas: Apache Junction, Gold Canyon, Cave Creek / New River, Central Phoenix, Deer Valley, Dripping Springs, East Valley, Fountain Hills, East Mesa, Globe Miami, Mizatzo Mountains, New River Mesa, North Phoenix Glendale, Northwest Pinal County, Pinal / Superstition Mountains, Rio Verde Salt River, San Carlos, Scottsdale Paradise Valley, South Mountain Arutuki, Southeast Hilo County, Southeast Valley Queen Creek, Superior and Tonto Basin. When, until noon Mountain Standard Time today. Impacts, excessive runoff may result in flooding of rivers, creeks, streams, and other low-lying and flood-prone locations. Additional details, another round of showers and thunderstorms will be possible tonight through Monday morning. Heavy rainfall may lead to localized flooding. http://www.weather.gov/safety/. Flood. You should monitor later forecasts and be alert for possible flood warnings. Those living in areas prone to flooding should be prepared to take action should flooding develop. 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The current time is 8:42 a.m. Mountain Standard Time. Here is the 8 a.m. Mountain Standard Time observation for Phoenix, on Monday, August 31st. At Sky Harbor, a thunderstorm was reported. Visibility 10 miles. Temperature was 79 degrees, dew point 69, relative humidity 71%. Wind was southeast, at 13 miles an hour. And the pressure was 29.99 inches, and rising. Other observations for South Central Arizona, including the Greater Phoenix area, a thunderstorm was reported, with a temperature of 75 at Mesa Gateway, and 73 at Chandler. Rain was falling, with a temperature of 74 at Deer Valley, 75 at Scottsdale Airport, and 76 at Falcon Field. It was partly sunny, with a temperature of 82 at Buckeye, 82 at Glendale, 83 at Luke Air Force Base, and 87 at Gila Bend. At Buckeye, wind was east, at 22 miles an hour. At Luke Air Force Base, wind was east, at 16 miles an hour. At Deer Valley, the visibility was 3 miles. At Deer Valley, wind was southeast, at 17 miles an hour, gusting to 33 miles an hour. At Scottsdale Airport, the visibility was 5 miles. At Falcon Field, the visibility was 2 miles. At Mesa Gateway, wind was southeast, at 20 miles an hour. Observations for northern Arizona, rain was falling, with a temperature of 66 at Prescott, and 57 at Shiloh. At the Grand Canyon, it was mostly sunny, with a temperature of 65. It was partly sunny, with a temperature of 55 at Flagstaff, 74 at Kingman, and 69 at Page. It was cloudy, with a temperature of 63 at Payson, and 65 at Winslow. At Shiloh, the visibility was 5 miles. Observations for southern Arizona, at Yuma, it was mostly sunny, with a temperature of 92. At Tucson, it was partly sunny, with a temperature of 72. It was cloudy, with a temperature of 73 at Nogales, and 69 at Sierra Vista.
Observations for Southern California, Ed Blythe. It was sunny, with a temperature of 88. At Los Angeles Airport, it was mostly sunny, with a temperature of 72. At San Diego, it was partly sunny, with a temperature of 73. Regional observations, skies ranged from mostly sunny to partly sunny. It was 84 at Las Vegas, 66 at Salt Lake City, 77 at Albuquerque, and 82 at El Paso. Once again, at 8 a.m. in Phoenix, a thunderstorm was reported. The Sky Harbor temperature was 79 degrees. Here is the latest forecast. For the following area, in Arizona, Central Phoenix, issued at 5:06 a.m. Mountain Standard Time. Flood watch in effect until noon Mountain Standard Time today. Today, partly cloudy. A chance of showers and thunderstorms in the morning, then a chance of showers and a slight chance of thunderstorms in the afternoon. Heavy rainfall in the morning. Not as warm. Highs 95 to 97. East wind 5 to 10 miles per hour. Chance of rain 40%. Tonight, partly cloudy in the evening then becoming mostly clear. A slight chance of showers and thunderstorms. Lows 73 to 80. West wind around 5 miles per hour in the evening becoming light after midnight. Chance of rain 20%. Tuesday, sunny. Highs 98 to 100. Southeast wind around 5 miles per hour in the morning becoming southwest in the afternoon. Tuesday night, clear. Lows 76 to 82. Light wind. Wednesday, sunny. Highs 100 to 102. Southwest wind 5 to 10 miles per hour. Wednesday night, clear. Lows 78 to 83. Thursday, mostly sunny. A 10% chance of afternoon showers and thunderstorms. Highs 101 to 103. Thursday night, partly cloudy with a 20% chance of showers and thunderstorms. Lows 77 to 82. Friday, partly cloudy. A slight chance of showers and thunderstorms in the morning, then a chance of afternoon showers and thunderstorms. Highs 99 to 101. Chance of rain 30%. Friday night, partly cloudy. A chance of showers and thunderstorms in the evening, then a slight chance of showers and thunderstorms after midnight. Lows 76 to 81. Chance of rain 30%. Saturday, partly sunny with a 20% chance of showers and thunderstorms. Highs in the upper 90s. Saturday night, partly cloudy with a 10% chance of showers and thunderstorms. Lows 77 to 82. Sunday, partly sunny. A 10% chance of afternoon showers and thunderstorms. Warmer. Highs 102 to 104. The Phoenix, Arizona climate summary for yesterday, August 30th, 2026. Yesterday's high temperature was 106 degrees and the low 82 degrees. A trace of precipitation fell yesterday, which brings the monthly total to 0.79 inches. The total precipitation for the year now stands at 1.57 inches. Yesterday the maximum wind observed was 33 miles an hour from the southwest, which occurred at 9:50 p.m. The highest wind gust observed was 50 miles per hour from the south, which occurred at 9:25 p.m. Yesterday the average wind speed was 9 miles per hour. Yesterday's maximum relative humidity was 63%, and the minimum relative humidity was 24%. The normal high temperature for today is 104 degrees, and the normal low is 82. The record high for today is 113, which occurred in 1950, and the record low is 62, which occurred in 1962. Sunrise today is at 6:02 a.m. and sunset is at 6:54 p.m. The low temperature this morning was 78 degrees. Flood watch in effect from noon Mountain Standard Time today through this evening. What flooding caused by excessive rainfall is possible? Where
portions of south central and southwest Arizona, including the following areas. In south central Arizona, Gila Bend. In southwest Arizona, central La Paz and Cofa. When, from noon Mountain Standard Time today through this evening. Impacts, excessive runoff may result in flooding of rivers, creeks, streams, and other low-lying and flood-prone locations. Additional details, another round of showers and thunderstorms is likely during the afternoon and evening hours. Heavy rainfall will be possible, which may cause localized flooding. http://www.weather.gov/safety/. Flood. You should monitor later forecasts and be alert for possible flood warnings. Those living in areas prone to flooding should be prepared to take action should flooding develop. Flood watch now in effect through this evening. What? Flooding caused by excessive rainfall continues to be possible. Where? A portion of south central Arizona, including the following areas: Aguila Valley, Buckeye Avondale, Northwest Valley, Sonoran Desert, Natal Monument, Tonopah Desert, and West Pinal County. When, through this evening. Impacts, excessive runoff may result in flooding of rivers, creeks, streams, and other low-lying and flood-prone locations. Additional details, another round or two of showers and thunderstorms will be possible today. Heavy rainfall may lead to localized flooding. http://www.weather.gov/safety/. Flood. You should monitor later forecasts and be alert for possible flood warnings. Those living in areas prone to flooding should be prepared to take action should flooding develop. Flood watch now in effect until noon Mountain Standard Time today. What? Flooding caused by excessive rainfall continues to be possible. Where? A portion of south central Arizona, including the following areas: Apache Junction, Gold Canyon, Cave Creek / New River, Central Phoenix, Deer Valley, Dripping Springs, East Valley, Fountain Hills, East Mesa, Globe Miami, Mizatzo Mountains, New River Mesa, North Phoenix Glendale, Northwest Pinal County, Pinal / Superstition Mountains, Rio Verde Salt River, San Carlos, Scottsdale Paradise Valley, South Mountain Arutuki, Southeast Hilo County, Southeast Valley Queen Creek, Superior and Tonto Basin. When, until noon Mountain Standard Time today. Impacts, excessive runoff may result in flooding of rivers, creeks, streams, and other low-lying and flood-prone locations. Additional details, another round of showers and thunderstorms will be possible tonight through Monday morning. Heavy rainfall may lead to localized flooding. http://www.weather.gov/safety/. Flood. You should monitor later forecasts and be alert for possible flood warnings. Those living in areas prone to flooding should be prepared to take action should flooding develop. 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The current time is 8:53 a.m. Mountain Standard Time. Here is the 8 a.m. Mountain Standard Time observation for Phoenix, on Monday, August 31st. At Sky Harbor, a thunderstorm was reported. Visibility 10 miles. Temperature was 79 degrees, dew point 69, relative humidity 71%. Wind was southeast, at 13 miles an hour. And the pressure was 29.99 inches, and rising. Other observations for south central Arizona, including the greater Phoenix area, a thunderstorm was reported, with a temperature of 75 at Mesa Gateway, and 73 at Chandler. Rain was falling, with a temperature of 74 at Deer Valley, 75 at Scottsdale Airport, and 76 at Falcon Field. It was partly sunny, with a temperature of 82 at Buckeye, 82 at Glendale, 83 at Luke Air Force Base, and 87 at Gila Bend. At Buckeye, wind was east, at 22 miles an hour. At Luke Air Force Base, wind was east, at 16 miles an hour. At Deer Valley, the visibility was 3 miles. At Deer Valley,
Wind was southeast at 17 miles an hour, gusting to 33 miles an hour. At Scottsdale Airport, the visibility was 5 miles. At Falcon Field, the visibility was 2 miles. At Mesa Gateway, wind was southeast at 20 miles an hour. Observations for northern Arizona, rain was falling with a temperature of 66 at Prescott and 57 at Chillo. At the Grand Canyon, it was mostly sunny with a temperature of 65. It was partly sunny with a temperature of 55 at Flagstaff, 74 at Kingman, and 69 at Page. It was cloudy with a temperature of 63 at Payson and 65 at Winslow. At Chillo, the visibility was 5 miles. Observations for southern Arizona, at Yuma, it was mostly sunny, with a temperature of 92. At Tucson, it was partly sunny, with a temperature of 72. It was cloudy, with a temperature of 73 at Nogales, and 69 at Sierra Vista. Observations for southern California, at Blythe, it was sunny, with a temperature of 88. At Los Angeles Airport, it was mostly sunny, with a temperature of 72. At San Diego, it was partly sunny, with a temperature of 73. Regional observations, skies ranged from mostly sunny to partly sunny. It was 84 at Las Vegas, 66 at Salt Lake City, 77 at Albuquerque, and 82 at El Paso. Once again, at 8 a.m. in Phoenix, a thunderstorm was reported. The Sky Harbor temperature was 79 degrees. Here is the latest forecast. For the following area, in Arizona, Central Phoenix, issued at 5:06 a.m. Mountain Standard Time. Flood watch in effect until noon Mountain Standard Time today. Today, partly cloudy. A chance of showers and thunderstorms in the morning, then a chance of showers and a slight chance of thunderstorms in the afternoon. Heavy rainfall in the morning. Not as warm. Highs 95 to 97. East wind 5 to 10 miles per hour. Chance of rain 40%. Tonight, partly cloudy in the evening then becoming mostly clear. A slight chance of showers and thunderstorms. Lows 73 to 80. West wind around 5 miles per hour in the evening becoming light after midnight. Chance of rain 20%. Tuesday, sunny. Highs 98 to 100. Southeast wind around 5 miles per hour in the morning becoming southwest in the afternoon. Tuesday night, clear. Lows 76 to 82. Light wind. Wednesday, sunny. Highs 100 to 102. Southwest wind 5 to 10 miles per hour. Wednesday night, clear. Lows 78 to 83. Thursday, mostly sunny. A 10% chance of afternoon showers and thunderstorms. Highs 101 to 103. Thursday night, partly cloudy with a 20% chance of showers and thunderstorms. Lows 77 to 82. Friday, partly cloudy. A slight chance of showers and thunderstorms in the morning, then a chance of afternoon showers and thunderstorms. Highs 99 to 101. Chance of rain 30%. Friday night, partly cloudy. A chance of showers and thunderstorms in the evening, then a slight chance of showers and thunderstorms after midnight. Lows 76 to 81. Chance of rain 30%. Saturday, partly sunny with a 20% chance of showers and thunderstorms. Highs in the upper 90s. Saturday night, partly cloudy with a 10% chance of showers and thunderstorms. Lows 77 to 82. Sunday, partly sunny. A 10% chance of afternoon showers and thunderstorms. Warmer. Highs 102 to 104. The Phoenix, Arizona climate summary for yesterday, August 30th, 2026. Yesterday's high temperature was 106 degrees and the low 82 degrees. A trace of precipitation fell yesterday, which brings the monthly total to 0.79 inches.
The total precipitation for the year now stands at 1.57 inches. Yesterday, the maximum wind observed was 33 miles an hour from the southwest, which occurred at 9:50 p.m. The highest wind gust observed was 50 miles per hour from the south, which occurred at 9:25 p.m. Yesterday, the average wind speed was 9 miles per hour. Yesterday's maximum relative humidity was 63%, and the minimum relative humidity was 24%. The normal high temperature for today is 104 degrees, and the normal low is 82. The record high for today is 113, which occurred in 1950, and the record low is 62, which occurred in 1962. Sunrise today is at 6:02 a.m. and sunset is at 6:54 p.m. The low temperature this morning was 78 degrees. Flood watch in effect from noon Mountain Standard Time today through this evening. What flooding caused by excessive rainfall is possible? Where portions of south central and southwest Arizona, including the following areas, in south central Arizona, Gila Bend. In southwest Arizona, central La Paz and Cofa. When, from noon Mountain Standard Time today through this evening. Impacts, excessive runoff may result in flooding of rivers, creeks, streams, and other low-lying and flood-prone locations. Additional details, another round of showers and thunderstorms is likely during the afternoon and evening hours. Heavy rainfall will be possible, which may cause localized flooding. http://www.weather.gov/safety/flood. You should monitor later forecasts and be alert for possible flood warnings. Those living in areas prone to flooding should be prepared to take action should flooding develop. Flood watch now in effect through this evening. What flooding caused by excessive rainfall continues to be possible? Where, a portion of south central Arizona, including the following areas, Aguila Valley, Buckeye Avondale, Northwest Valley, Sonoran Desert Natal Monument, Tonopah Desert and West Pinal County. When, through this evening. Impacts, excessive runoff may result in flooding of rivers, creeks, streams, and other low-lying and flood-prone locations. Additional details, another round or two of showers and thunderstorms will be possible today. Heavy rainfall may lead to localized flooding. http://www.weather.gov/safety/flood. You should monitor later forecasts and be alert for possible flood warnings. Those living in areas prone to flooding should be prepared to take action should flooding develop. Flood watch now in effect until noon Mountain Standard Time today. What flooding caused by excessive rainfall continues to be possible? Where, a portion of south central Arizona, including the following areas, Apache Junction, Gold Canyon, Cave Creek / New River, Central Phoenix, Deer Valley, Dripping Springs, East Valley, Fountain Hills, East Mesa, Globe Miami, Mizatzo Mountains, New River Mesa, North Phoenix Glendale, Northwest Pinal County, Pinal / Superstition Mountains, Rio Verde Salt River, San Carlos, Scottsdale Paradise Valley, South Mountain Arutuki, Southeast Hilo County, Southeast Valley Queen Creek, Superior and Tonto Basin. When, until noon Mountain Standard Time today. Impacts, excessive runoff may result in flooding of rivers, creeks, streams, and other low-lying and flood-prone locations. Additional details, another round of showers and thunderstorms will be possible tonight through Monday morning. Heavy rainfall may lead to localized flooding. http://www.weather.gov/safety/flood. You should monitor later forecasts and be alert for possible flood warnings. Those living in areas prone to flooding should be prepared to take action should flooding develop. 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The current time is 9:05 a.m. Mountain Standard Time. Here is the latest forecast. For the following area, in Arizona, Central Phoenix,
issued at 5:06 a.m. Mountain Standard Time. Flood watch in effect until noon Mountain Standard Time today. Today, partly cloudy. A chance of showers and thunderstorms in the morning, then a chance of showers and a slight chance of thunderstorms in the afternoon.

lows 76 to 82. Light wind. Wednesday, sunny. Highs 100 to 102. Southwest wind 5 to 10 miles per hour. Wednesday night, clear. Lows 78 to 83. Thursday, mostly sunny. A 10% chance of afternoon showers and thunderstorms. Highs 101 to 103. Thursday night, partly cloudy with a 20% chance of showers and thunderstorms. Lows 77 to 82. Friday, partly cloudy. A slight chance of showers and thunderstorms in the morning, then a chance of afternoon showers and thunderstorms. Highs 99 to 101. Chance of rain 30%. Friday night, partly cloudy. A chance of showers and thunderstorms in the evening, then a slight chance of showers and thunderstorms after midnight. Lows 76 to 81. Chance of rain 30%. Saturday, partly sunny with a 20% chance of showers and thunderstorms. Highs in the upper 90s. Saturday night, partly cloudy with a 10% chance of showers and thunderstorms. Lows 77 to 82. Sunday, partly sunny. A 10% chance of afternoon showers and thunderstorms. Warmer. Highs 102 to 104. The Phoenix, Arizona climate summary for yesterday, August 30th, 2026. Yesterday's high temperature was 106 degrees and the low 82 degrees. A trace of precipitation fell yesterday, which brings the monthly total to 0.79 inches. The total precipitation for the year now stands at 1.57 inches. Yesterday the maximum wind observed was 33 miles an hour from the southwest, which occurred at 9:50 p.m. The highest wind gust observed was 50 miles per hour from the south, which occurred at 9:25 p.m. Yesterday the average wind speed was 9 miles per hour. Yesterday's maximum relative humidity was 63%, and the minimum relative humidity was 24%. The normal high temperature for today is 104 degrees, and the normal low is 82. The record high for today is 113, which occurred in 1950, and the record low is 62, which occurred in 1962. Sunrise today is at 6:02 a.m. and sunset is at 6:54 p.m. The low temperature this morning was 78 degrees. Flood watch in effect from noon Mountain Standard Time today through this evening. What flooding caused by excessive rainfall is possible? Where portions of south central and southwest Arizona, including the following areas, in south central Arizona, Gila Bend. In southwest Arizona, central La Paz and Cofa. When, from noon Mountain Standard Time today through this evening. Impacts, excessive runoff may result in flooding of rivers, creeks, streams, and other low-lying and flood-prone locations. Additional details, another round of showers and thunderstorms is likely during the afternoon and evening hours. Heavy rainfall will be possible, which may cause localized flooding. http://www.weather.gov/safety/flood. You should monitor later forecasts and be alert for possible flood warnings. Those living in areas prone to flooding should be prepared to take action should flooding develop. Flood watch now in effect through this evening. What flooding caused by excessive rainfall continues to be possible? Where, a portion of south central Arizona, including the following areas, Aguila Valley, Buckeye-Avondale, Northwest Valley, Sonoran Desert Natal Monument, Tonopah Desert and West Pinal County. When, through this evening. Impacts, excessive runoff may result in flooding of rivers, creeks, streams, and other low-lying and flood-prone locations. Additional details, another round or two of showers and thunderstorms will be possible today. Heavy rainfall may lead to localized flooding. http://www.weather.gov/safety/flood. You should monitor later forecasts and be alert for possible flood warnings. Those living in areas

is prone to flooding should be prepared to take action should flooding develop. Flood watch now in effect until noon Mountain Standard Time today. What? Flooding caused by excessive rainfall continues to be possible. Where? A portion of South Central Arizona, including the following areas: Apache Junction, Gold Canyon, Cave Creek / New River, Central Phoenix, Deer Valley, Dripping Springs, East Valley, Fountain Hills, East Mesa, Globe Miami, Mizatzo Mountains, New River Mesa, North Phoenix Glendale, Northwest Pinal County, Pinal / Superstition Mountains, Rio Verde Salt River, San Carlos, Scottsdale Paradise Valley, South Mountain Arutuki, Southeast Hilo County, Southeast Valley Queen Creek, Superior and Tonto Basin. When? Until noon Mountain Standard Time today. Impacts: excessive runoff may result in flooding of rivers, creeks, streams, and other low-lying and flood-prone locations. Additional details: another round of showers and thunderstorms will be possible tonight through Monday morning. Heavy rainfall may lead to localized flooding. http://www.weather.gov/safety/. Flood. You should monitor later forecasts and be alert for possible flood warnings. Those living in areas prone to flooding should be prepared to take action should flooding develop. 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The current time is 9:13 a.m. Mountain Standard Time. Here is the 9 a.m. Mountain Standard Time observation for Phoenix on Monday, August 31st. At Sky Harbor, heavy rain was falling. Visibility 6 miles. Temperature was 75 degrees, dew point 70, relative humidity 84%. Wind was east, at 13 miles an hour. And the pressure was 29.99 inches, and steady. Other observations for South Central Arizona, including the Greater Phoenix area, a thunderstorm was reported, with a temperature of 75 at Scottsdale Airport, and 73 at Chandler. Rain was falling, with a temperature of 74 at Deer Valley, 74 at Falcon Field, and 75 at Mesa Gateway. It was partly sunny, with a temperature of 81 at Buckeye, and 79 at Glendale. At Buckeye, wind was east, at 24 miles an hour. At Falcon Field, the visibility was 3 miles. Observations for northern Arizona: rain was falling, with a temperature of 61 at Payson, and 57 at Cholo. It was mostly sunny, with a temperature of 68 at the Grand Canyon, and 74 at Page. It was partly sunny, with a temperature of 58 at Flagstaff, and 67 at Prescott. It was cloudy, with a temperature of 76 at Kingman, and 67 at Winslow. At Williams, wind was southeast gusting to 28 miles an hour. At Cholo, the visibility was 4 miles. Observations for southern Arizona: at Yuma, it was mostly sunny, with a temperature of 93. At Tucson, it was partly sunny, with a temperature of 76. At Nogales, it was cloudy, with a temperature of 77. Observations for Southern California: at Blythe, it was sunny, with a temperature of 94. At San Diego, it was mostly sunny, with a temperature of 74. At Los Angeles Airport, it was partly sunny, with a temperature of 74. Regional observations: skies ranged from mostly sunny to partly sunny. It was 88 at Las Vegas, 73 at Salt Lake City, 81 at Albuquerque, and 85 at El Paso. Once again, at 9 a.m. in Phoenix, heavy rain was falling. The Sky Harbor temperature was 75 degrees. Here is the latest forecast. For the following area, in Arizona, Central Phoenix, issued at 5:06 a.m. Mountain Standard Time. Flood watch in effect until noon Mountain Standard Time today. Today, partly cloudy. A chance of showers and thunderstorms in the morning, then a chance of showers and a slight chance of thunderstorms in the afternoon. Heavy rainfall in the morning. Not as warm. Highs 95 to 97.
East wind 5 to 10 miles per hour. Chance of rain 40%. Tonight, partly cloudy in the evening, then becoming mostly clear. A slight chance of showers and thunderstorms. Lows 73 to 80. West wind around 5 miles per hour in the evening, becoming light after midnight. Chance of rain 20%. Tuesday, sunny. Highs 98 to 100. Southeast wind around 5 miles per hour in the morning, becoming southwest in the afternoon. Tuesday night, clear. Lows 76 to 82. Light wind. Wednesday, sunny. Highs 100 to 102. Southwest wind 5 to 10 miles per hour. Wednesday night, clear. Lows 78 to 83. Thursday, mostly sunny. A 10% chance of afternoon showers and thunderstorms. Highs 101 to 103. Thursday night, partly cloudy with a 20% chance of showers and thunderstorms. Lows 77 to 82. Friday, partly cloudy. A slight chance of showers and thunderstorms in the morning, then a chance of afternoon showers and thunderstorms. Highs 99 to 101. Chance of rain 30%. Friday night, partly cloudy. A chance of showers and thunderstorms in the evening, then a slight chance of showers and thunderstorms after midnight. Lows 76 to 81. Chance of rain 30%. Saturday, partly sunny with a 20% chance of showers and thunderstorms. Highs in the upper 90s. Saturday night, partly cloudy with a 10% chance of showers and thunderstorms. Lows 77 to 82. Sunday, partly sunny. A 10% chance of afternoon showers and thunderstorms. Warmer. Highs 102 to 104. The Phoenix, Arizona climate summary for yesterday, August 30th, 2026. Yesterday's high temperature was 106 degrees and the low 82 degrees. A trace of precipitation fell yesterday, which brings the monthly total to 0.79 inches. The total precipitation for the year now stands at 1.57 inches. Yesterday the maximum wind observed was 33 miles an hour from the southwest, which occurred at 9:50 p.m. The highest wind gust observed was 50 miles per hour from the south, which occurred at 9:25 p.m. Yesterday the average wind speed was 9 miles per hour. Yesterday's maximum relative humidity was 63%, and the minimum relative humidity was 24%. The normal high temperature for today is 104 degrees, and the normal low is 82. The record high for today is 113, which occurred in 1950, and the record low is 62, which occurred in 1962. Sunrise today is at 6:02 a.m. and sunset is at 6:54 p.m. The low temperature this morning was 78 degrees. Flood watch in effect from noon Mountain Standard Time today through this evening. What flooding caused by excessive rainfall is possible? Where portions of south central and southwest Arizona, including the following areas: in south central Arizona, Gila Bend; in southwest Arizona, central La Paz and Cofa. When from noon Mountain Standard Time today through this evening. Impacts: excessive runoff may result in flooding of rivers, creeks, streams, and other low-lying and flood-prone locations. Additional details: another round of showers and thunderstorms is likely during the afternoon and evening hours. Heavy rainfall will be possible, which may cause localized flooding. http://www.weather.gov/safety/flood You should monitor later forecasts and be alert for possible flood warnings. Those living in areas prone to flooding should be prepared to take action should flooding develop. Flood watch now in effect through this evening. What flooding caused by excessive rainfall continues to be possible? Where a portion of south central Arizona, including the following areas: Aguila Valley, Buckeye Avondale, Northwest Valley, Sonoran Desert National Monument,
Tonopah Desert and West Pinal County. When, through this evening, impacts, excessive runoff may result in flooding of rivers, creeks, streams, and other low-lying and flood-prone locations. Additional details, another round or two of showers and thunderstorms will be possible today. Heavy rainfall may lead to localized flooding. http://www.weather.gov/safety/flood You should monitor later forecasts and be alert for possible flood warnings. Those living in areas prone to flooding should be prepared to take action should flooding develop. Flood watch now in effect until noon Mountain Standard Time today. What? Flooding caused by excessive rainfall continues to be possible. Where? A portion of south central Arizona, including the following areas, Apache Junction Gold Canyon, Cave Creek / New River, Central Phoenix, Deer Valley, Dripping Springs, East Valley, Fountain Hills East Mesa, Globe Miami, Mizatzo Mountains, New River Mesa, North Phoenix Glendale, Northwest Pinal County, Pinal / Superstition Mountains, Rio Verde Salt River, San Carlos, Scottsdale Paradise Valley, South Mountain Arutuki, Southeast Hilo County, Southeast Valley Queen Creek, Superior and Tonto Basin. When, until noon Mountain Standard Time today. Impacts, excessive runoff may result in flooding of rivers, creeks, streams, and other low-lying and flood-prone locations. Additional details, another round of showers and thunderstorms will be possible tonight through Monday morning. Heavy rainfall may lead to localized flooding. http://www.weather.gov/safety/flood You should monitor later forecasts and be alert for possible flood warnings. Those living in areas prone to flooding should be prepared to take action should flooding develop. 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The current time is 9:23 a.m. Mountain Standard Time. Here is the 9 a.m. Mountain Standard Time observation for Phoenix, on Monday, August 31st. At Sky Harbor, heavy rain was falling. Visibility 6 miles. Temperature was 75 degrees, dew point 70, relative humidity 84%. Wind was east, at 13 miles an hour. And the pressure was 29.99 inches, and steady. Other observations for South Central Arizona including the Greater Phoenix area, a thunderstorm was reported, with a temperature of 75 at Scottsdale Airport, and 73 at Chandler. Rain was falling, with a temperature of 74 at Deer Valley, 74 at Falcon Field, and 75 at Mesa Gateway. It was partly sunny, with a temperature of 81 at Buckeye, and 79 at Glendale. At Buckeye, wind was east, at 24 miles an hour. At Falcon Field, the visibility was 3 miles. Observations for northern Arizona, rain was falling, with a temperature of 61 at Payson, and 57 at Shiloh. It was mostly sunny, with a temperature of 68 at the Grand Canyon, and 74 at Page. It was partly sunny, with a temperature of 58 at Flagstaff, and 67 at Prescott. It was cloudy, with a temperature of 76 at Kingman, and 67 at Winslow. At Williams, wind was southeast gusting to 28 miles an hour. At Shiloh, the visibility was 4 miles. Observations for southern Arizona, at Yuma, it was mostly sunny, with a temperature of 93. At Tucson, it was partly sunny, with a temperature of 76. At Nogales, it was cloudy, with a temperature of 77. Observations for Southern California, at Blythe, it was sunny, with a temperature of 94. At San Diego, it was mostly sunny, with a temperature of 74. At Los Angeles Airport, it was partly sunny, with a temperature of 74. Regional observations, skies ranged from mostly sunny to partly sunny. It was 88 at Las Vegas, 73 at Salt Lake City, 81 at Albuquerque, and 85 at El Paso. Once again,
at 9 a.m. in Phoenix, heavy rain was falling. The Sky Harbor temperature was 75 degrees. Here is the latest forecast. For the following area, in Arizona, Central Phoenix, issued at 5:06 a.m. Mountain Standard Time. Flood watch in effect until noon Mountain Standard Time today. Today, partly cloudy. A chance of showers and thunderstorms in the morning, then a chance of showers and a slight chance of thunderstorms in the afternoon. Heavy rainfall in the morning. Not as warm. Highs 95 to 97. East wind 5 to 10 miles per hour. Chance of rain 40%. Tonight, partly cloudy in the evening then becoming mostly clear. A slight chance of showers and thunderstorms. Lows 73 to 80. West wind around 5 miles per hour in the evening becoming light after midnight. Chance of rain 20%. Tuesday, sunny. Highs 98 to 100. Southeast wind around 5 miles per hour in the morning becoming southwest in the afternoon. Tuesday night, clear. Lows 76 to 82. Light wind. Wednesday, sunny. Highs 100 to 102. Southwest wind 5 to 10 miles per hour. Wednesday night, clear. Lows 78 to 83. Thursday, mostly sunny. A 10% chance of afternoon showers and thunderstorms. Highs 101 to 103. Thursday night, partly cloudy with a 20% chance of showers and thunderstorms. Lows 77 to 82. Friday, partly cloudy. A slight chance of showers and thunderstorms in the morning, then a chance of afternoon showers and thunderstorms. Highs 99 to 101. Chance of rain 30%. Friday night, partly cloudy. A chance of showers and thunderstorms in the evening, then a slight chance of showers and thunderstorms after midnight. Lows 76 to 81. Chance of rain 30%. Saturday, partly sunny with a 20% chance of showers and thunderstorms. Highs in the upper 90s. Saturday night, partly cloudy with a 10% chance of showers and thunderstorms. Lows 77 to 82. Sunday, partly sunny. A 10% chance of afternoon showers and thunderstorms. Warmer. Highs 102 to 104. The Phoenix, Arizona climate summary for yesterday, August 30th, 2026. Yesterday's high temperature was 106 degrees and the low 82 degrees. A trace of precipitation fell yesterday, which brings the monthly total to 0.79 inches. The total precipitation for the year now stands at 1.57 inches. Yesterday the maximum wind observed was 33 miles an hour from the southwest, which occurred at 9:50 p.m. The highest wind gust observed was 50 miles per hour from the south, which occurred at 9:25 p.m. Yesterday the average wind speed was 9 miles per hour. Yesterday's maximum relative humidity was 63%, and the minimum relative humidity was 24%. The normal high temperature for today is 104 degrees, and the normal low is 82. The record high for today is 113, which occurred in 1950, and the record low is 62, which occurred in 1962. Sunrise today is at 6:02 a.m. and sunset is at 6:54 p.m. The low temperature this morning was 78 degrees. Flood watch in effect from noon Mountain Standard Time today through this evening. What flooding caused by excessive rainfall is possible? Where portions of south central and southwest Arizona, including the following areas, in south central Arizona, Gila Bend. In southwest Arizona, central La Paz and Cofa. When, from noon Mountain Standard Time today through this evening. Impacts, excessive runoff may result in flooding of rivers, creeks, streams, and other low-lying and flood-prone locations. Additional details, another round of showers and thunderstorms is likely during the afternoon and evening hours.
heavy rainfall will be possible, which may cause localized flooding. http://www.weather.gov/safety/flood You should monitor later forecasts and be alert for possible flood warnings. Those living in areas prone to flooding should be prepared to take action should flooding develop. Flood watch now in effect through this evening. What? Flooding caused by excessive rainfall continues to be possible. Where? A portion of south central Arizona, including the following areas: Aguila Valley, Buckeye Avondale, Northwest Valley, Sonoran Desert, Natal Monument, Tonopah Desert, and West Pinal County. When? Through this evening. Impacts: excessive runoff may result in flooding of rivers, creeks, streams, and other low-lying and flood-prone locations. Additional details: another round or two of showers and thunderstorms will be possible today. Heavy rainfall may lead to localized flooding. http://www.weather.gov/safety/flood You should monitor later forecasts and be alert for possible flood warnings. Those living in areas prone to flooding should be prepared to take action should flooding develop. Flood watch now in effect until noon Mountain Standard Time today. What? Flooding caused by excessive rainfall continues to be possible. Where? A portion of south central Arizona, including the following areas: Apache Junction, Gold Canyon, Cave Creek / New River, Central Phoenix, Deer Valley, Dripping Springs, East Valley, Fountain Hills, East Mesa, Globe Miami, Mizatzo Mountains, New River Mesa, North Phoenix Glendale, Northwest Pinal County, Pinal / Superstition Mountains, Rio Verde Salt River, San Carlos, Scottsdale Paradise Valley, South Mountain Arutuki, Southeast Hilo County, Southeast of Queen Creek, Superior and Tonto Basin. When? Until noon Mountain Standard Time today. Impacts: excessive runoff may result in flooding of rivers, creeks, streams, and other low-lying and flood-prone locations. Additional details: another round of showers and thunderstorms will be possible tonight through Monday morning. Heavy rainfall may lead to localized flooding. http://www.weather.gov/safety/flood You should monitor later forecasts and be alert for possible flood warnings. Those living in areas prone to flooding should be prepared to take action should flooding develop. 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The current time is 9:34 a.m. Mountain Standard Time. Here is the 9 a.m. Mountain Standard Time observation for Phoenix on Monday, August 31st. At Sky Harbor, heavy rain was falling. Visibility 6 miles. Temperature was 75 degrees, dew point 70, relative humidity 84%. Wind was east, at 13 miles an hour. And the pressure was 29.99 inches, and steady. Other observations for South Central Arizona, including the Greater Phoenix area: a thunderstorm was reported, with a temperature of 75 at Scottsdale Airport, and 73 at Chandler. Rain was falling, with a temperature of 74 at Deer Valley, 74 at Falcon Field, and 75 at Mesa Gateway. It was partly sunny, with a temperature of 81 at Buckeye, and 79 at Glendale. At Buckeye, wind was east, at 24 miles an hour. At Falcon Field, the visibility was 3 miles. Observations for northern Arizona: rain was falling, with a temperature of 61 at Payson, and 57 at Cholo. It was mostly sunny, with a temperature of 68 at the Grand Canyon, and 74 at Page. It was partly sunny, with a temperature of 58 at Flagstaff, and 67 at Prescott. It was cloudy, with a temperature of 76 at Kingman, and 67 at Winslow. At Williams, wind was southeast gusting to 28 miles an hour. At Cholo, the visibility was 4 miles. Observations for southern Arizona: at Yuma, it was mostly sunny, with a temperature of 93. At Tucson,
It was partly sunny, with a temperature of 76. At Nogales, it was cloudy, with a temperature of 77. Observations for Southern California, at Blythe, it was sunny, with a temperature of 94. At San Diego, it was mostly sunny, with a temperature of 74. At Los Angeles Airport, it was partly sunny, with a temperature of 74. Regional observations, skies ranged from mostly sunny to partly sunny. It was 88 at Las Vegas, 73 at Salt Lake City, 81 at Albuquerque, and 85 at El Paso. Once again, at 9 a.m. in Phoenix, heavy rain was falling. The Sky Harbor temperature was 75 degrees. Here is the latest forecast. For the following area, in Arizona, Central Phoenix, issued at 5:06 a.m. Mountain Standard Time. Flood watch in effect until noon Mountain Standard Time today. Today, partly cloudy. A chance of showers and thunderstorms in the morning, then a chance of showers and a slight chance of thunderstorms in the afternoon. Heavy rainfall in the morning. Not as warm. Highs 95 to 97. East wind 5 to 10 miles per hour. Chance of rain 40%. Tonight, partly cloudy in the evening then becoming mostly clear. A slight chance of showers and thunderstorms. Lows 73 to 80. West wind around 5 miles per hour in the evening becoming light after midnight. Chance of rain 20%. Tuesday, sunny. Highs 98 to 100. Southeast wind around 5 miles per hour in the morning becoming southwest in the afternoon. Tuesday night, clear. Lows 76 to 82. Light wind. Wednesday, sunny. Highs 100 to 102. Southwest wind 5 to 10 miles per hour. Wednesday night, clear. Lows 78 to 83. Thursday, mostly sunny. A 10% chance of afternoon showers and thunderstorms. Highs 101 to 103. Thursday night, partly cloudy with a 20% chance of showers and thunderstorms. Lows 77 to 82. Friday, partly cloudy. A slight chance of showers and thunderstorms in the morning, then a chance of afternoon showers and thunderstorms. Highs 99 to 101. Chance of rain 30%. Friday night, partly cloudy. A chance of showers and thunderstorms in the evening, then a slight chance of showers and thunderstorms after midnight. Lows 76 to 81. Chance of rain 30%. Saturday, partly sunny with a 20% chance of showers and thunderstorms. Highs in the upper 90s. Saturday night, partly cloudy with a 10% chance of showers and thunderstorms. Lows 77 to 82. Sunday, partly sunny. A 10% chance of afternoon showers and thunderstorms. Warmer. Highs 102 to 104. The Phoenix, Arizona climate summary for yesterday, August 30th, 2026. Yesterday's high temperature was 106 degrees and the low 82 degrees. A trace of precipitation fell yesterday, which brings the monthly total to 0.79 inches. The total precipitation for the year now stands at 1.57 inches. Yesterday the maximum wind observed was 33 miles an hour from the southwest, which occurred at 9:50 p.m. The highest wind gust observed was 50 miles per hour from the south, which occurred at 9:25 p.m. Yesterday the average wind speed was 9 miles per hour. Yesterday's maximum relative humidity was 63%, and the minimum relative humidity was 24%. The normal high temperature for today is 104 degrees, and the normal low is 82. The record high for today is 113, which occurred in 1950, and the record low is 62, which occurred in 1962. Sunrise today is at 6:02 a.m. and sunset is at 6:54 p.m. The low temperature this morning was 78 degrees. Flood watch in effect from noon Mountain Standard Time today through this evening.
What flooding caused by excessive rainfall is possible? Where portions of south central and southwest Arizona, including the following areas, in south central Arizona, Gila Bend. In southwest Arizona, central La Paz and Cofa. When, from noon Mountain Standard Time today through this evening. Impacts, excessive runoff may result in flooding of rivers, creeks, streams, and other low-lying and flood-prone locations. Additional details, another round of showers and thunderstorms is likely during the afternoon and evening hours. Heavy rainfall will be possible, which may cause localized flooding. http://www.weather.gov/safety/flood You should monitor later forecasts and be alert for possible flood warnings. Those living in areas prone to flooding should be prepared to take action should flooding develop. Flood watch now in effect through this evening. What flooding caused by excessive rainfall continues to be possible? Where a portion of south central Arizona, including the following areas, Aguila Valley, Buckeye Avondale, Northwest Valley, Sonoran Desert, Natal Monument, Tonopah Desert, and West Pinal County. When, through this evening. Impacts, excessive runoff may result in flooding of rivers, creeks, streams, and other low-lying and flood-prone locations. Additional details, another round or two of showers and thunderstorms will be possible today. Heavy rainfall may lead to localized flooding. http://www.weather.gov/safety/flood You should monitor later forecasts and be alert for possible flood warnings. Those living in areas prone to flooding should be prepared to take action should flooding develop. Flood watch now in effect until noon Mountain Standard Time today. What flooding caused by excessive rainfall continues to be possible? Where a portion of south central Arizona, including the following areas, Apache Junction, Gold Canyon, Cave Creek / New River, Central Phoenix, Deer Valley, Dripping Springs, East Valley, Fountain Hills, East Mesa, Globe Miami, Mizatzo Mountains, New River Mesa, North Phoenix Glendale, Northwest Pinal County, Pinal / Superstition Mountains, Rio Verde Salt River, San Carlos, Scottsdale Paradise Valley, South Mountain Arutuki, Southeast Hilo County, Southeast Valley Queen Creek, Superior and Tonto Basin. When, until noon Mountain Standard Time today. Impacts, excessive runoff may result in flooding of rivers, creeks, streams, and other low-lying and flood-prone locations. Additional details, another round of showers and thunderstorms will be possible tonight through Monday morning. Heavy rainfall may lead to localized flooding. http://www.weather.gov/safety/flood You should monitor later forecasts and be alert for possible flood warnings. Those living in areas prone to flooding should be prepared to take action should flooding develop. 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The current time is 9:44 a.m. Mountain Standard Time. Here is the 9 a.m. Mountain Standard Time observation for Phoenix, on Monday, August 31st. At Sky Harbor, heavy rain was falling. Visibility 6 miles. Temperature was 75 degrees, dew point 70, relative humidity 84%. Wind was east, at 13 miles an hour. And the pressure was 29.99 inches, and steady. Other observations for south central Arizona, including the greater Phoenix area, a thunderstorm was reported, with a temperature of 75 at Scottsdale Airport, and 73 at Chandler. Rain was falling, with a temperature of 74 at Deer Valley, 74 at Falcon Field, and 75 at Mesa Gateway. It was partly sunny, with a temperature of 81 at Buckeye, and 79 at Glendale. At Buckeye, wind was east, at 24 miles an hour. At Falcon Field, the visibility was 3 miles. Observations for northern Arizona, rain was falling, with a temperature of 61 at Payson,
and 57 at Cholo. It was mostly sunny, with a temperature of 68 at the Grand Canyon, and 74 at Page. It was partly sunny, with a temperature of 58 at Flagstaff, and 67 at Prescott. It was cloudy, with a temperature of 76 at Kingman, and 67 at Winslow. At Williams, wind was southeast gusting to 28 miles an hour. At Cholo, the visibility was 4 miles. Observations for southern Arizona, at Yuma, it was mostly sunny, with a temperature of 93. At Tucson, it was partly sunny, with a temperature of 76. At Nogales, it was cloudy, with a temperature of 77. Observations for Southern California, at Blythe, it was sunny, with a temperature of 94. At San Diego, it was mostly sunny, with a temperature of 74. At Los Angeles Airport, it was partly sunny, with a temperature of 74. Regional observations, skies ranged from mostly sunny to partly sunny. It was 88 at Las Vegas, 73 at Salt Lake City, 81 at Albuquerque, and 85 at El Paso. Once again, at 9 a.m. in Phoenix, heavy rain was falling. The Sky Harbor temperature was 75 degrees. Here is the latest forecast. For the following area, in Arizona, Central Phoenix, issued at 5:06 a.m. Mountain Standard Time. Flood watch in effect until noon Mountain Standard Time today. Today, partly cloudy. A chance of showers and thunderstorms in the morning, then a chance of showers and a slight chance of thunderstorms in the afternoon. Heavy rainfall in the morning. Not as warm. Highs 95 to 97. East wind 5 to 10 miles per hour. Chance of rain 40%. Tonight, partly cloudy in the evening then becoming mostly clear. A slight chance of showers and thunderstorms. Lows 73 to 80. West wind around 5 miles per hour in the evening becoming light after midnight. Chance of rain 20%. Tuesday, sunny. Highs 98 to 100. Southeast wind around 5 miles per hour in the morning becoming southwest in the afternoon. Tuesday night, clear. Lows 76 to 82. Light wind. Wednesday, sunny. Highs 100 to 102. Southwest wind 5 to 10 miles per hour. Wednesday night, clear. Lows 78 to 83. Thursday, mostly sunny. A 10% chance of afternoon showers and thunderstorms. Highs 101 to 103. Thursday night, partly cloudy with a 20% chance of showers and thunderstorms. Lows 77 to 82. Friday, partly cloudy. A slight chance of showers and thunderstorms in the morning, then a chance of afternoon showers and thunderstorms. Highs 99 to 101. Chance of rain 30%. Friday night, partly cloudy. A chance of showers and thunderstorms in the evening, then a slight chance of showers and thunderstorms after midnight. Lows 76 to 81. Chance of rain 30%. Saturday, partly sunny with a 20% chance of showers and thunderstorms. Highs in the upper 90s. Saturday night, partly cloudy with a 10% chance of showers and thunderstorms. Lows 77 to 82. Sunday, partly sunny. A 10% chance of afternoon showers and thunderstorms. Warmer. Highs 102 to 104. The Phoenix, Arizona climate summary for yesterday, August 30th, 2026. Yesterday's high temperature was 106 degrees and the low 82 degrees. A trace of precipitation fell yesterday, which brings the monthly total to 0.79 inches. The total precipitation for the year now stands at 1.57 inches. Yesterday the maximum wind observed was 33 miles an hour from the southwest, which occurred at 9:50 p.m. The highest wind gust observed was 50 miles per hour from the south, which occurred at 9:25 p.m. Yesterday the average wind speed was 9 miles per hour.
Yesterday's maximum relative humidity was 63%, and the minimum relative humidity was 24%. The normal high temperature for today is 104 degrees, and the normal low is 82. The record high for today is 113, which occurred in 1950, and the record low is 62, which occurred in 1962. Sunrise today is at 6:02 a.m. and sunset is at 6:54 p.m. The low temperature this morning was 78 degrees. Flood watch in effect from noon Mountain Standard Time today through this evening. What flooding caused by excessive rainfall is possible? Where portions of south central and southwest Arizona, including the following areas, in south central Arizona, Gila Bend. In southwest Arizona, central La Paz and Cofa. When, from noon Mountain Standard Time today through this evening. Impacts, excessive runoff may result in flooding of rivers, creeks, streams, and other low-lying and flood-prone locations. Additional details, another round of showers and thunderstorms is likely during the afternoon and evening hours. Heavy rainfall will be possible, which may cause localized flooding. http://www.weather.gov/safety/flood You should monitor later forecasts and be alert for possible flood warnings. Those living in areas prone to flooding should be prepared to take action should flooding develop. Flood watch now in effect through this evening. What flooding caused by excessive rainfall continues to be possible? Where, a portion of south central Arizona, including the following areas, Aguila Valley, Buckeye-Avondale, Northwest Valley, Sonoran Desert Natal Monument, Tonopah Desert and West Pinal County. When, through this evening. Impacts, excessive runoff may result in flooding of rivers, creeks, streams, and other low-lying and flood-prone locations. Additional details, another round or two of showers and thunderstorms will be possible today. Heavy rainfall may lead to localized flooding. http://www.weather.gov/safety/flood You should monitor later forecasts and be alert for possible flood warnings. Those living in areas prone to flooding should be prepared to take action should flooding develop. Flood watch now in effect until noon Mountain Standard Time today. What flooding caused by excessive rainfall continues to be possible? Where, a portion of south central Arizona, including the following areas, Apache Junction Gold Canyon, Cave Creek / New River, Central Phoenix, Deer Valley, Dripping Springs, East Valley, Fountain Hills East Mesa, Globe Miami, Mizatzo Mountains, New River Mesa, North Phoenix Glendale, Northwest Pinal County, Pinal / Superstition Mountains, Rio Verde Salt River, San Carlos, Scottsdale Paradise Valley, South Mountain Arutuki, Southeast Hilo County, Southeast Valley Queen Creek, Superior and Tonto Basin. When, until noon Mountain Standard Time today. Impacts, excessive runoff may result in flooding of rivers, creeks, streams, and other low-lying and flood-prone locations. Additional details, another round of showers and thunderstorms will be possible tonight through Monday morning. Heavy rainfall may lead to localized flooding. http://www.weather.gov/safety/flood You should monitor later forecasts and be alert for possible flood warnings. Those living in areas prone to flooding should be prepared to take action should flooding develop. 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The current time is 9:55 a.m. Mountain Standard Time. Here is the 9 a.m. Mountain Standard Time observation for Phoenix, on Monday, August 31st. At Sky Harbor, heavy rain was falling. Visibility 6 miles. Temperature was 75 degrees, dew point 70, relative humidity 84%. Wind was east, at 13 miles an hour. And the pressure was 29.99 inches, and steady.
Other observations for South Central Arizona, including the greater Phoenix area, a thunderstorm was reported, with a temperature of 75 at Scottsdale Airport and 73 at Chandler. Rain was falling, with a temperature of 74 at Deer Valley, 74 at Falcon Field, and 75 at Mesa Gateway. It was partly sunny, with a temperature of 81 at Buckeye, and 79 at Glendale. At Buckeye, wind was east, at 24 miles an hour. At Falcon Field, the visibility was 3 miles. Observations for northern Arizona, rain was falling, with a temperature of 61 at Payson, and 57 at Shiloh. It was mostly sunny, with a temperature of 68 at the Grand Canyon, and 74 at Page. It was partly sunny, with a temperature of 58 at Flagstaff, and 67 at Prescott. It was cloudy, with a temperature of 76 at Kingman, and 67 at Winslow. At Williams, wind was southeast gusting to 28 miles an hour. At Shiloh, the visibility was 4 miles. Observations for southern Arizona. At Yuma, it was mostly sunny, with a temperature of 93. At Tucson, it was partly sunny, with a temperature of 76. At Nogales, it was cloudy, with a temperature of 77. Observations for Southern California. At Blythe, it was sunny, with a temperature of 94. At San Diego, it was mostly sunny, with a temperature of 74. At Los Angeles Airport, it was partly sunny, with a temperature of 74. Regional observations, skies ranged from mostly sunny to partly sunny. It was 88 at Las Vegas, 73 at Salt Lake City, 81 at Albuquerque, and 85 at El Paso. Once again, at 9 a.m. in Phoenix, heavy rain was falling. The Sky Harbor temperature was 75 degrees. Here is the latest forecast. For the following area, in Arizona, Central Phoenix, issued at 5:06 a.m. Mountain Standard Time. Flood watch in effect until noon Mountain Standard Time today. Today, partly cloudy. A chance of showers and thunderstorms in the morning, then a chance of showers and a slight chance of thunderstorms in the afternoon. Heavy rainfall in the morning. Not as warm. Highs 95 to 97. East wind 5 to 10 miles per hour. Chance of rain 40%. Tonight, partly cloudy in the evening then becoming mostly clear. A slight chance of showers and thunderstorms. Lows 73 to 80. West wind around 5 miles per hour in the evening becoming light after midnight. Chance of rain 20%. Tuesday, sunny. Highs 98 to 100. Southeast wind around 5 miles per hour in the morning becoming southwest in the afternoon. Tuesday night, clear. Lows 76 to 82. Light wind. Wednesday, sunny. Highs 100 to 102. Southwest wind 5 to 10 miles per hour. Wednesday night, clear. Lows 78 to 83. Thursday, mostly sunny. A 10% chance of afternoon showers and thunderstorms. Highs 101 to 103. Thursday night, partly cloudy with a 20% chance of showers and thunderstorms. Lows 77 to 82. Friday, partly cloudy. A slight chance of showers and thunderstorms in the morning, then a chance of afternoon showers and thunderstorms. Highs 99 to 101. Chance of rain 30%. Friday night, partly cloudy. A chance of showers and thunderstorms in the evening, then a slight chance of showers and thunderstorms after midnight. Lows 76 to 81. Chance of rain 30%. Saturday, partly sunny with a 20% chance of showers and thunderstorms. Highs in the upper 90s. Saturday night, partly cloudy with a 10% chance of showers and thunderstorms. Lows 77 to 82. Sunday, partly sunny. A 10% chance of afternoon showers and thunderstorms. Warmer. Highs 102 to 104.
the Phoenix, Arizona climate summary for yesterday, August 30, 2026. Yesterday's high temperature was 106 degrees and the low 82 degrees. A trace of precipitation fell yesterday, which brings the monthly total to 0.79 inches. The total precipitation for the year now stands at 1.57 inches. Yesterday the maximum wind observed was 33 miles an hour from the southwest, which occurred at 9:50 p.m. The highest wind gust observed was 50 miles per hour from the south, which occurred at 9:25 p.m. Yesterday the average wind speed was 9 miles per hour. Yesterday's maximum relative humidity was 63%, and the minimum relative humidity was 24%. The normal high temperature for today is 104 degrees, and the normal low is 82. The record high for today is 113, which occurred in 1950, and the record low is 62, which occurred in 1962. Sunrise today is at 6:02 a.m. and sunset is at 6:54 p.m. The low temperature this morning was 78 degrees. Flood watch in effect from noon Mountain Standard Time today through this evening. What? Flooding caused by excessive rainfall is possible. Where? Portions of south central and southwest Arizona, including the following areas, in south central Arizona, Gila Bend. In southwest Arizona, central La Paz and Cofa. When? From noon Mountain Standard Time today through this evening. Impacts. Excessive runoff may result in flooding of rivers, creeks, streams, and other low-lying and flood-prone locations. Additional details, another round of showers and thunderstorms is likely during the afternoon and evening hours. Heavy rainfall will be possible, which may cause localized flooding. http://www.weather.gov/safety/flood. You should monitor later forecasts and be alert for possible flood warnings. Those living in areas prone to flooding should be prepared to take action should flooding develop. Flood watch now in effect through this evening. What? Flooding caused by excessive rainfall continues to be possible. Where? A portion of south central Arizona, including the following areas, Aguila Valley, Buckeye-Avondale, Northwest Valley, Sonoran Desert Natal Monument, Tonopah Desert and West Pinal County. When? Through this evening. Impacts. Excessive runoff may result in flooding of rivers, creeks, streams, and other low-lying and flood-prone locations. Additional details, another round or two of showers and thunderstorms will be possible today. Heavy rainfall may lead to localized flooding. http://www.weather.gov/safety/flood. You should monitor later forecasts and be alert for possible flood warnings. Those living in areas prone to flooding should be prepared to take action should flooding develop. Flood watch now in effect until noon Mountain Standard Time today. What? Flooding caused by excessive rainfall continues to be possible. Where? A portion of south central Arizona, including the following areas, Apache Junction Gold Canyon, Cave Creek slash New River, Central Phoenix, Deer Valley, Dripping Springs, East Valley, Fountain Hills East Mesa, Globe Miami, Mizatzo Mountains, New River Mesa, North Phoenix Glendale, Northwest Pinal County, Pinal slash Superstition Mountains, Rio Verde Salt River, San Carlos, Scottsdale Paradise Valley, South Mountain Arutuki, Southeast Hilo County, Southeast Valley Queen Creek, Superior and Tonto Basin. When? Until noon Mountain Standard Time today. Impacts. Excessive runoff may result in flooding of rivers, creeks, streams, and other low-lying and flood-prone locations. Additional details, another round of showers and thunderstorms will be possible tonight through Monday morning. Heavy rainfall may lead to localized flooding. http://www.weather.gov/safety/flood. You should monitor later forecasts and be alert for possible flood warnings. Those living in areas prone to flooding should be prepared to take action should flooding develop. You
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The current time is 10:06 a.m. Mountain Standard Time.

lows 73 to 80. West wind around 5 miles per hour in the evening, becoming light after midnight. Chance of rain 20%. Tuesday, sunny. Highs 98 to 100. Southeast wind around 5 miles per hour in the morning, becoming southwest in the afternoon. Tuesday night, clear. Lows 76 to 82. Light wind. Wednesday, sunny. Highs 100 to 102. Southwest wind 5 to 10 miles per hour. Wednesday night, clear. Lows 78 to 83. Thursday, mostly sunny. A 10% chance of afternoon showers and thunderstorms. Highs 101 to 103. Thursday night, partly cloudy with a 20% chance of showers and thunderstorms. Lows 77 to 82. Friday, partly cloudy. A slight chance of showers and thunderstorms in the morning, then a chance of afternoon showers and thunderstorms. Highs 99 to 101. Chance of rain 30%. Friday night, partly cloudy. A chance of showers and thunderstorms in the evening, then a slight chance of showers and thunderstorms after midnight. Lows 76 to 81. Chance of rain 30%. Saturday, partly sunny with a 20% chance of showers and thunderstorms. Highs in the upper 90s. Saturday night, partly cloudy with a 10% chance of showers and thunderstorms. Lows 77 to 82. Sunday, partly sunny. A 10% chance of afternoon showers and thunderstorms. Warmer. Highs 102 to 104. The Phoenix, Arizona climate summary for yesterday, August 30th, 2026. Yesterday's high temperature was 106 degrees and the low 82 degrees. A trace of precipitation fell yesterday, which brings the monthly total to 0.79 inches. The total precipitation for the year now stands at 1.57 inches. Yesterday the maximum wind observed was 33 miles an hour from the southwest, which occurred at 9:50 p.m. The highest wind gust observed was 50 miles per hour from the south, which occurred at 9:25 p.m. Yesterday the average wind speed was 9 miles per hour. Yesterday's maximum relative humidity was 63% and the minimum relative humidity was 24%. The normal high temperature for today is 104 degrees. And the normal low is 82. The record high for today is 113, which occurred in 1950, and the record low is 62, which occurred in 1962. Sunrise today is at 6:02 a.m. and sunset is at 6:54 p.m. The low temperature this morning was 78 degrees. Flood watch in effect from noon Mountain Standard Time today through this evening. What? Flooding caused by excessive rainfall is possible. Where? Portions of south central and southwest Arizona, including the following areas, in south central Arizona, Gila Bend. In southwest Arizona, central La Paz and Cofa. When? From noon Mountain Standard Time today through this evening. Impacts, excessive runoff may result in flooding of rivers, creeks, streams, and other low-lying and flood-prone locations. Additional details, another round of showers and thunderstorms is likely during the afternoon and evening hours. Heavy rainfall will be possible, which may cause localized flooding. http://www.weather.gov/safety/flood. You should monitor later forecasts and be alert for possible flood warnings. Those living in areas prone to flooding should be prepared to take action should flooding develop. Flood watch now in effect through this evening. What? Flooding caused by excessive rainfall continues to be possible. Where? A portion of south central Arizona, including the following areas, Aguila Valley, Buckeye-Avondale, Northwest Valley, Sonoran Desert Natal Monument, Tonopah Desert and West Pinal County. When? Through this evening. Impacts, excessive runoff may result in flooding of rivers, creeks, streams, and other low-lying and flood-prone locations.

Additional details, another round or two of showers and thunderstorms will be possible today. Heavy rainfall may lead to localized flooding. http://www.weather.gov/safety/flood. You should monitor later forecasts and be alert for possible flood warnings. Those living in areas prone to flooding should be prepared to take action should flooding develop. Flood watch now in effect until noon Mountain Standard Time today. What? Flooding caused by excessive rainfall continues to be possible. Where? A portion of south central Arizona, including the following areas: Apache Junction, Gold Canyon, Cave Creek slash New River, Central Phoenix, Deer Valley, Dripping Springs, East Valley, Fountain Hills, East Mesa, Globe Miami, Mizatzo Mountains, New River Mesa, North Phoenix Glendale, Northwest Pinal County, Pinal slash Superstition Mountains, Rio Verde Salt River, San Carlos, Scottsdale Paradise Valley, South Mountain Arutuki, Southeast Hilo County, Southeast Valley Queen Creek, Superior and Tonto Basin. When? Until noon Mountain Standard Time today. Impacts. Excessive runoff may result in flooding of rivers, creeks, streams, and other low-lying and flood-prone locations. Additional details, another round of showers and thunderstorms will be possible tonight through Monday morning. Heavy rainfall may lead to localized flooding. http://www.weather.gov/safety/flood. You should monitor later forecasts and be alert for possible flood warnings. Those living in areas prone to flooding should be prepared to take action should flooding develop. 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The current time is 10:14 a.m. Mountain Standard Time. Here is a 10 a.m. Mountain Standard Time observation for Phoenix, on Monday, August 31st. At Sky Harbor, it was cloudy. Visibility 10 miles. Temperature was 77 degrees, dew point 70, relative humidity 79%. Wind was east, at 13 miles an hour. And the pressure was 30.00 inches, and rising. Other observations for South Central Arizona including the Greater Phoenix area, rain was falling, with a temperature of 74 at Deer Valley, 76 at Scottsdale Airport, 74 at Falcon Field, and 75 at Mesa Gateway. At Gila Bend, it was mostly sunny, with a temperature of 88. It was partly sunny, with a temperature of 82 at Buckeye, 79 at Glendale, and 82 at Luke Air Force Base. At Chandler, it was cloudy, with a temperature of 75. At Buckeye, wind was east, at 24 miles an hour, gusting to 30 miles an hour. Observations for Northern Arizona, at Payson, rain was falling, with a temperature of 61. It was mostly sunny, with a temperature of 75 at Kingman, and 76 at Page. It was partly sunny, with a temperature of 62 at Flagstaff, and 68 at Prescott. It was cloudy, with a temperature of 68 at the Grand Canyon, 68 at Winslow, and 61 at Chillow. At Williams, wind was southeast gusting to 30 miles an hour. At Prescott, wind was southeast gusting to 31 miles an hour. Observations for Southern Arizona, at Tucson, rain was falling, with a temperature of 72. At Nogales, it was partly sunny, with a temperature of 80. At Sierra Vista, it was cloudy, with a temperature of 72. At Tucson, the visibility was 5 miles. At Tucson, wind was west gusting to 28 miles an hour. Observations for Southern California, it was sunny, with a temperature of 76 at San Diego, and 98 at Blythe. At Los Angeles Airport, it was partly sunny, with a temperature of 75. Regional observations, skies ranged from mostly sunny to partly sunny. It was 91 at Las Vegas, 76 at Salt Lake City, 84 at Albuquerque, and 87 at El Paso. Once again, at 10 a.m. in Phoenix, under cloudy skies. The Sky Harbor temperature

temperature was 77 degrees. Here is the latest forecast. For the following area, in Arizona, Central Phoenix, issued at 5:06 a.m. Mountain Standard Time. Flood watch in effect until noon Mountain Standard Time today. Today, partly cloudy. A chance of showers and thunderstorms in the morning, then a chance of showers and a slight chance of thunderstorms in the afternoon. Heavy rainfall in the morning. Not as warm. Highs 95 to 97. East wind 5 to 10 miles per hour. Chance of rain 40%. Tonight, partly cloudy in the evening then becoming mostly clear. A slight chance of showers and thunderstorms. Lows 73 to 80. West wind around 5 miles per hour in the evening becoming light after midnight. Chance of rain 20%. Tuesday, sunny. Highs 98 to 100. Southeast wind around 5 miles per hour in the morning becoming southwest in the afternoon. Tuesday night, clear. Lows 76 to 82. Light wind. Wednesday, sunny. Highs 100 to 102. Southwest wind 5 to 10 miles per hour. Wednesday night, clear. Lows 78 to 83. Thursday, mostly sunny. A 10% chance of afternoon showers and thunderstorms. Highs 101 to 103. Thursday night, partly cloudy with a 20% chance of showers and thunderstorms. Lows 77 to 82. Friday, partly cloudy. A slight chance of showers and thunderstorms in the morning, then a chance of afternoon showers and thunderstorms. Highs 99 to 101. Chance of rain 30%. Friday night, partly cloudy. A chance of showers and thunderstorms in the evening, then a slight chance of showers and thunderstorms after midnight. Lows 76 to 81. Chance of rain 30%. Saturday, partly sunny with a 20% chance of showers and thunderstorms. Highs in the upper 90s. Saturday night, partly cloudy with a 10% chance of showers and thunderstorms. Lows 77 to 82. Sunday, partly sunny. A 10% chance of afternoon showers and thunderstorms. Warmer. Highs 102 to 104. The Phoenix, Arizona climate summary for yesterday, August 30th, 2026. Yesterday's high temperature was 106 degrees and the low 82 degrees. A trace of precipitation fell yesterday, which brings the monthly total to 0.79 inches. The total precipitation for the year now stands at 1.57 inches. Yesterday the maximum wind observed was 33 miles an hour from the southwest, which occurred at 9:50 p.m. The highest wind gust observed was 50 miles per hour from the south, which occurred at 9:25 p.m. Yesterday the average wind speed was 9 miles per hour. Yesterday's maximum relative humidity was 63%, and the minimum relative humidity was 24%. The normal high temperature for today is 104 degrees, and the normal low is 82. The record high for today is 113, which occurred in 1950, and the record low is 62, which occurred in 1962. Sunrise today is at 6:02 a.m. and sunset is at 6:54 p.m. The low temperature this morning was 78 degrees. Flood watch in effect from noon Mountain Standard Time today through this evening. What flooding caused by excessive rainfall is possible? Where portions of south central and southwest Arizona, including the following areas, in south central Arizona, Gila Bend. In southwest Arizona, central La Paz and Cofa. When, from noon Mountain Standard Time today through this evening. Impacts, excessive runoff may result in flooding of rivers, creeks, streams, and other low-lying and flood-prone locations. Additional details, another round of showers and thunderstorms is likely during the afternoon and evening hours. Heavy rainfall will be possible, which may cause localized flooding.
http://www.weather.gov/safety/flood. You should monitor later forecasts and be alert for possible flood warnings. Those living in areas prone to flooding should be prepared to take action should flooding develop. Flood watch now in effect through this evening. What? Flooding caused by excessive rainfall continues to be possible. Where? A portion of south-central Arizona, including the following areas: Aguila Valley, Buckeye Avondale, Northwest Valley, Sonoran Desert, Natal Monument, Tonopah Desert, and West Pinal County. When? Through this evening. Impacts: excessive runoff may result in flooding of rivers, creeks, streams, and other low-lying and flood-prone locations. Additional details: another round or two of showers and thunderstorms will be possible today. Heavy rainfall may lead to localized flooding. http://www.weather.gov/safety/flood. You should monitor later forecasts and be alert for possible flood warnings. Those living in areas prone to flooding should be prepared to take action should flooding develop. Flood watch now in effect until noon Mountain Standard Time today. What? Flooding caused by excessive rainfall continues to be possible. Where? A portion of south-central Arizona, including the following areas: Apache Junction, Gold Canyon, Cave Creek / New River, Central Phoenix, Deer Valley, Dripping Springs, East Valley, Fountain Hills, East Mesa, Globe Miami, Mizatzo Mountains, New River Mesa, North Phoenix, Glendale, Northwest Pinal County, Pinal / Superstition Mountains, Rio Verde Salt River, San Carlos, Scottsdale Paradise Valley, South Mountain Arutuki, Southeast Hilo County, Southeast Valley Queen Creek, Superior and Tonto Basin. When? Until noon Mountain Standard Time today. Impacts: excessive runoff may result in flooding of rivers, creeks, streams, and other low-lying and flood-prone locations. Additional details: another round of showers and thunderstorms will be possible tonight through Monday morning. Heavy rainfall may lead to localized flooding. http://www.weather.gov/safety/flood. You should monitor later forecasts and be alert for possible flood warnings. Those living in areas prone to flooding should be prepared to take action should flooding develop. 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The current time is 10:24 a.m. Mountain Standard Time. Here is a 10 a.m. Mountain Standard Time observation for Phoenix on Monday, August 31st. At Sky Harbor, it was cloudy. Visibility 10 miles. Temperature was 77 degrees, dew point 70, relative humidity 79%. Wind was east, at 13 miles an hour. And the pressure was 30.00 inches, and rising. Other observations for South Central Arizona, including the greater Phoenix area: rain was falling, with a temperature of 74 at Deer Valley, 76 at Scottsdale Airport, 74 at Falcon Field, and 75 at Mesa Gateway. At Gila Bend, it was mostly sunny, with a temperature of 88. It was partly sunny, with a temperature of 82 at Buckeye, 79 at Glendale, and 82 at Luke Air Force Base. At Chandler, it was cloudy, with a temperature of 75. At Buckeye, wind was east, at 24 miles an hour, gusting to 30 miles an hour. Observations for northern Arizona: at Payson, rain was falling, with a temperature of 61. It was mostly sunny, with a temperature of 75 at Kingman, and 76 at Page. It was partly sunny, with a temperature of 62 at Flagstaff, and 68 at Prescott. It was cloudy, with a temperature of 68 at the Grand Canyon, 68 at Winslow, and 61 at Chulo. At Williams, wind was southeast gusting to 30 miles an hour. At Prescott, wind was southeast gusting to 31 miles an hour. Observations for southern Arizona: at Tucson, rain was falling, with a temperature of 72.
At Nogales, it was partly sunny, with a temperature of 80. At Sierra Vista, it was cloudy, with a temperature of 72. At Tucson, the visibility was 5 miles. At Tucson, wind was west gusting to 28 miles an hour. Observations for Southern California, it was sunny, with a temperature of 76 at San Diego, and 98 at Blythe. At Los Angeles Airport, it was partly sunny, with a temperature of 75. Regional observations, skies ranged from mostly sunny to partly sunny. It was 91 at Las Vegas, 76 at Salt Lake City, 84 at Albuquerque, and 87 at El Paso. Once again, at 10 a.m. in Phoenix, under cloudy skies. The Sky Harbor temperature was 77 degrees. Here is the latest forecast. For the following area, in Arizona, Central Phoenix, issued at 5:06 a.m. Mountain Standard Time. Flood watch in effect until noon Mountain Standard Time today. Today, partly cloudy. A chance of showers and thunderstorms in the morning, then a chance of showers and a slight chance of thunderstorms in the afternoon. Heavy rainfall in the morning. Not as warm. Highs 95 to 97. East wind 5 to 10 miles per hour. Chance of rain 40%. Tonight, partly cloudy in the evening then becoming mostly clear. A slight chance of showers and thunderstorms. Lows 73 to 80. West wind around 5 miles per hour in the evening becoming light after midnight. Chance of rain 20%. Tuesday, sunny. Highs 98 to 100. Southeast wind around 5 miles per hour in the morning becoming southwest in the afternoon. Tuesday night, clear. Lows 76 to 82. Light wind. Wednesday, sunny. Highs 100 to 102. Southwest wind 5 to 10 miles per hour. Wednesday night, clear. Lows 78 to 83. Thursday, mostly sunny. A 10% chance of afternoon showers and thunderstorms. Highs 101 to 103. Thursday night, partly cloudy with a 20% chance of showers and thunderstorms. Lows 77 to 82. Friday, partly cloudy. A slight chance of showers and thunderstorms in the morning, then a chance of afternoon showers and thunderstorms. Highs 99 to 101. Chance of rain 30%. Friday night, partly cloudy. A chance of showers and thunderstorms in the evening, then a slight chance of showers and thunderstorms after midnight. Lows 76 to 81. Chance of rain 30%. Saturday, partly sunny with a 20% chance of showers and thunderstorms. Highs in the upper 90s. Saturday night, partly cloudy with a 10% chance of showers and thunderstorms. Lows 77 to 82. Sunday, partly sunny. A 10% chance of afternoon showers and thunderstorms. Warmer. Highs 102 to 104. The Phoenix, Arizona climate summary for yesterday, August 30th, 2026. Yesterday's high temperature was 106 degrees and the low 82 degrees. A trace of precipitation fell yesterday, which brings the monthly total to 0.79 inches. The total precipitation for the year now stands at 1.57 inches. Yesterday the maximum wind observed was 33 miles an hour from the southwest, which occurred at 9:50 p.m. The highest wind gust observed was 50 miles per hour from the south, which occurred at 9:25 p.m. Yesterday the average wind speed was 9 miles per hour. Yesterday's maximum relative humidity was 63% and the minimum relative humidity was 24%. The normal high temperature for today is 104 degrees. And the normal low is 82. The record high for today is 113, which occurred in 1950, and the record low is 62, which occurred in 1962. Sunrise today is at 6:02 a.m. and sunset is at 6:54 p.m. The low temperature this morning was 78 degrees.
flood watch in effect from noon Mountain Standard Time today through this evening. What flooding caused by excessive rainfall is possible? Where portions of south central and southwest Arizona, including the following areas, in south central Arizona, Gila Bend. In southwest Arizona, central La Paz and Cofa. When, from noon Mountain Standard Time today through this evening. Impacts, excessive runoff may result in flooding of rivers, creeks, streams, and other low-lying and flood-prone locations. Additional details, another round of showers and thunderstorms is likely during the afternoon and evening hours. Heavy rainfall will be possible which may cause localized flooding. http://www.weather.gov/safety/flood You should monitor later forecasts and be alert for possible flood warnings. Those living in areas prone to flooding should be prepared to take action should flooding develop. Flood watch now in effect through this evening. What flooding caused by excessive rainfall continues to be possible? Where, a portion of south central Arizona, including the following areas, Aguila Valley, Buckeye Avondale, Northwest Valley, Sonoran Desert Natal Monument, Tonopah Desert and West Pinal County. When, through this evening. Impacts, excessive runoff may result in flooding of rivers, creeks, streams, and other low-lying and flood-prone locations. Additional details, another round or two of showers and thunderstorms will be possible today. Heavy rainfall may lead to localized flooding. http://www.weather.gov/safety/flood You should monitor later forecasts and be alert for possible flood warnings. Those living in areas prone to flooding should be prepared to take action should flooding develop. Flood watch now in effect until noon Mountain Standard Time today. What flooding caused by excessive rainfall continues to be possible? Where, a portion of south central Arizona, including the following areas, Apache Junction Gold Canyon, Cave Creek slash New River, Central Phoenix, Deer Valley, Dripping Springs, East Valley, Fountain Hills East Mesa, Globe Miami, Mizatzo Mountains, New River Mesa, North Phoenix Glendale, Northwest Pinal County, Pinal slash Superstition Mountains, Rio Verde Salt River, San Carlos, Scottsdale Paradise Valley, South Mountain Arutuki, Southeast Hilo County, Southeast Valley Queen Creek, Superior and Tonto Basin. When, until noon Mountain Standard Time today. Impacts, excessive runoff may result in flooding of rivers, creeks, streams, and other low-lying and flood-prone locations. Additional details, another round of showers and thunderstorms will be possible tonight through Monday morning. Heavy rainfall may lead to localized flooding. http://www.weather.gov/safety/flood You should monitor later forecasts and be alert for possible flood warnings. Those living in areas prone to flooding should be prepared to take action should flooding develop. 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The current time is 10:35 a.m. Mountain Standard Time. Here is the 10 a.m. Mountain Standard Time observation for Phoenix, on Monday, August 31st. At Sky Harbor, it was cloudy. Visibility 10 miles. Temperature was 77 degrees, dew point 70, relative humidity 79%. Wind was east, at 13 miles an hour. And the pressure was 30.00 inches, and rising. Other observations for South Central Arizona including the Greater Phoenix area, rain was falling, with a temperature of 74 at Deer Valley, 76 at Scottsdale Airport, 74 at Falcon Field, and 75 at Mesa Gateway. At Gila Bend, it was mostly sunny, with a temperature of 88. It was partly sunny, with a temperature of 82 at Buckeye, 79 at Glendale, and 82 at Luke Air Force Base. At Chandler, it was cloudy, with a temperature of 75. At Buckeye, wind was east,
at 24 miles an hour, gusting to 30 miles an hour. Observations for northern Arizona, at Payson, rain was falling, with a temperature of 61. It was mostly sunny, with a temperature of 75 at Kingman, and 76 at Page. It was partly sunny, with a temperature of 62 at Flagstaff, and 68 at Prescott. It was cloudy, with a temperature of 68 at the Grand Canyon, 68 at Winslow, and 61 at Chulo. At Williams, wind was southeast gusting to 30 miles an hour. At Prescott, wind was southeast gusting to 31 miles an hour. Observations for southern Arizona, at Tucson, rain was falling, with a temperature of 72. At Nogales, it was partly sunny, with a temperature of 80. At Sierra Vista, it was cloudy, with a temperature of 72. At Tucson, the visibility was 5 miles. At Tucson, wind was west gusting to 28 miles an hour. Observations for Southern California, it was sunny, with a temperature of 76 at San Diego, and 98 at Blythe. At Los Angeles Airport, it was partly sunny, with a temperature of 75. Regional observations, skies ranged from mostly sunny to partly sunny. It was 91 at Las Vegas, 76 at Salt Lake City, 84 at Albuquerque, and 87 at El Paso. Once again, at 10 a.m. in Phoenix, under cloudy skies. The Sky Harbor temperature was 77 degrees. Here is the latest forecast. For the following area, in Arizona, Central Phoenix, issued at 5:06 a.m. Mountain Standard Time. Flood watch in effect until noon Mountain Standard Time today. Today, partly cloudy. A chance of showers and thunderstorms in the morning, then a chance of showers and a slight chance of thunderstorms in the afternoon. Heavy rainfall in the morning. Not as warm. Highs 95 to 97. East wind 5 to 10 miles per hour. Chance of rain 40%. Tonight, partly cloudy in the evening then becoming mostly clear. A slight chance of showers and thunderstorms. Lows 73 to 80. West wind around 5 miles per hour in the evening becoming light after midnight. Chance of rain 20%. Tuesday, sunny. Highs 98 to 100. Southeast wind around 5 miles per hour in the morning becoming southwest in the afternoon. Tuesday night, clear. Lows 76 to 82. Light wind. Wednesday, sunny. Highs 100 to 102. Southwest wind 5 to 10 miles per hour. Wednesday night, clear. Lows 78 to 83. Thursday, mostly sunny. A 10% chance of afternoon showers and thunderstorms. Highs 101 to 103. Thursday night, partly cloudy with a 20% chance of showers and thunderstorms. Lows 77 to 82. Friday, partly cloudy. A slight chance of showers and thunderstorms in the morning, then a chance of afternoon showers and thunderstorms. Highs 99 to 101. Chance of rain 30%. Friday night, partly cloudy. A chance of showers and thunderstorms in the evening, then a slight chance of showers and thunderstorms after midnight. Lows 76 to 81. Chance of rain 30%. Saturday, partly sunny with a 20% chance of showers and thunderstorms. Highs in the upper 90s. Saturday night, partly cloudy with a 10% chance of showers and thunderstorms. Lows 77 to 82. Sunday, partly sunny. A 10% chance of afternoon showers and thunderstorms. Warmer. Highs 102 to 104. The Phoenix, Arizona climate summary for yesterday, August 30th, 2026. Yesterday's high temperature was 106 degrees and the low 82 degrees. A trace of precipitation fell yesterday, which brings the monthly total to 0.79 inches. The total precipitation for the year now stands at 1.57 inches.
Yesterday, the maximum wind observed was 33 miles an hour from the southwest, which occurred at 9:50 p.m. The highest wind gust observed was 50 miles per hour from the south, which occurred at 9:25 p.m. Yesterday, the average wind speed was 9 miles per hour. Yesterday's maximum relative humidity was 63%, and the minimum relative humidity was 24%. The normal high temperature for today is 104 degrees, and the normal low is 82. The record high for today is 113, which occurred in 1950, and the record low is 62, which occurred in 1962. Sunrise today is at 6:02 a.m. and sunset is at 6:54 p.m. The low temperature this morning was 78 degrees. Flood watch in effect from noon Mountain Standard Time today through this evening. What flooding caused by excessive rainfall is possible? Where portions of south central and southwest Arizona, including the following areas: in south central Arizona, Gila Bend. In southwest Arizona, central La Paz and Cofa. When, from noon Mountain Standard Time today through this evening. Impacts: excessive runoff may result in flooding of rivers, creeks, streams, and other low-lying and flood-prone locations. Additional details: another round of showers and thunderstorms is likely during the afternoon and evening hours. Heavy rainfall will be possible, which may cause localized flooding. http://www.weather.gov/safety/flood. You should monitor later forecasts and be alert for possible flood warnings. Those living in areas prone to flooding should be prepared to take action should flooding develop. Flood watch now in effect through this evening. What flooding caused by excessive rainfall continues to be possible? Where a portion of south central Arizona, including the following areas: Aguila Valley, Buckeye Avondale, Northwest Valley, Sonoran Desert Natal Monument, Tonopah Desert, and West Pinal County. When, through this evening. Impacts: excessive runoff may result in flooding of rivers, creeks, streams, and other low-lying and flood-prone locations. Additional details: another round or two of showers and thunderstorms will be possible today. Heavy rainfall may lead to localized flooding. http://www.weather.gov/safety/flood. You should monitor later forecasts and be alert for possible flood warnings. Those living in areas prone to flooding should be prepared to take action should flooding develop. Flood watch now in effect until noon Mountain Standard Time today. What flooding caused by excessive rainfall continues to be possible? Where a portion of south central Arizona, including the following areas: Apache Junction, Gold Canyon, Cave Creek / New River, Central Phoenix, Deer Valley, Dripping Springs, East Valley, Fountain Hills, East Mesa, Globe Miami, Mizatzo Mountains, New River Mesa, North Phoenix, Glendale, Northwest Pinal County, Pinal / Superstition Mountains, Rio Verde, Salt River, San Carlos, Scottsdale, Paradise Valley, South Mountain, Arutuki, Southeast Hilo County, Southeast Valley, Queen Creek, Superior, and Tonto Basin. When, until noon Mountain Standard Time today. Impacts: excessive runoff may result in flooding of rivers, creeks, streams, and other low-lying and flood-prone locations. Additional details: another round of showers and thunderstorms will be possible tonight through Monday morning. Heavy rainfall may lead to localized flooding. http://www.weather.gov/safety/flood. You should monitor later forecasts and be alert for possible flood warnings. Those living in areas prone to flooding should be prepared to take action should flooding develop. 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The current time is 10:46 a.m. Mountain Standard Time. Here is the 10 a.m. Mountain Standard Time observation for Phoenix on Monday, August 31st. At Sky Harbor, it was cloudy. Visibility 10 miles.
Temperature was 77 degrees, dew point 70, relative humidity 79%. Wind was east, at 13 miles an hour. And the pressure was 30.00 inches, and rising. Other observations for South Central Arizona, including the Greater Phoenix area, rain was falling, with a temperature of 74 at Deer Valley, 76 at Scottsdale Airport, 74 at Falcon Field, and 75 at Mesa Gateway. At Gila Bend, it was mostly sunny, with a temperature of 88. It was partly sunny, with a temperature of 82 at Buckeye, 79 at Glendale, and 82 at Luke Air Force Base. At Chandler, it was cloudy, with a temperature of 75. At Buckeye, wind was east, at 24 miles an hour, gusting to 30 miles an hour. Observations for northern Arizona, at Payson, rain was falling, with a temperature of 61. It was mostly sunny, with a temperature of 75 at Kingman, and 76 at Page. It was partly sunny, with a temperature of 62 at Flagstaff, and 68 at Prescott. It was cloudy, with a temperature of 68 at the Grand Canyon, 68 at Winslow, and 61 at Chulo. At Williams, wind was southeast gusting to 30 miles an hour. At Prescott, wind was southeast gusting to 31 miles an hour. Observations for southern Arizona, at Tucson, rain was falling, with a temperature of 72. At Nogales, it was partly sunny, with a temperature of 80. At Sierra Vista, it was cloudy, with a temperature of 72. At Tucson, the visibility was 5 miles. At Tucson, wind was west gusting to 28 miles an hour. Observations for Southern California, it was sunny, with a temperature of 76 at San Diego, and 98 at Blythe. At Los Angeles Airport, it was partly sunny, with a temperature of 75. Regional observations, skies ranged from mostly sunny to partly sunny. It was 91 at Las Vegas, 76 at Salt Lake City, 84 at Albuquerque, and 87 at El Paso. Once again, at 10 a.m. in Phoenix, under cloudy skies. The Sky Harbor temperature was 77 degrees. Here is the latest forecast. For the following area, in Arizona, Central Phoenix, issued at 5:06 a.m. Mountain Standard Time. Flood watch in effect until noon Mountain Standard Time today. Today, partly cloudy. A chance of showers and thunderstorms in the morning, then a chance of showers and a slight chance of thunderstorms in the afternoon. Heavy rainfall in the morning. Not as warm. Highs 95 to 97. East wind 5 to 10 miles per hour. Chance of rain 40%. Tonight, partly cloudy in the evening then becoming mostly clear. A slight chance of showers and thunderstorms. Lows 73 to 80. West wind around 5 miles per hour in the evening becoming light after midnight. Chance of rain 20%. Tuesday, sunny. Highs 98 to 100. Southeast wind around 5 miles per hour in the morning becoming southwest in the afternoon. Tuesday night, clear. Lows 76 to 82. Light wind. Wednesday, sunny. Highs 100 to 102. Southwest wind 5 to 10 miles per hour. Wednesday night, clear. Lows 78 to 83. Thursday, mostly sunny. A 10% chance of afternoon showers and thunderstorms. Highs 101 to 103. Thursday night, partly cloudy with a 20% chance of showers and thunderstorms. Lows 77 to 82. Friday, partly cloudy. A slight chance of showers and thunderstorms in the morning, then a chance of afternoon showers and thunderstorms. Highs 99 to 101. Chance of rain 30%. Friday night, partly cloudy. A chance of showers and thunderstorms in the evening, then a slight chance of showers and thunderstorms after midnight. Lows 76 to 81. Chance of rain 30%. Saturday,
partly sunny with a 20% chance of showers and thunderstorms. Highs in the upper 90s. Saturday night, partly cloudy with a 10% chance of showers and thunderstorms. Lows 77 to 82. Sunday, partly sunny. A 10% chance of afternoon showers and thunderstorms. Warmer. Highs 102 to 104. The Phoenix, Arizona climate summary for yesterday, August 30, 2026. Yesterday's high temperature was 106 degrees and the low 82 degrees. A trace of precipitation fell yesterday, which brings the monthly total to 0.79 inches. The total precipitation for the year now stands at 1.57 inches. Yesterday the maximum wind observed was 33 miles an hour from the southwest, which occurred at 9:50 p.m. The highest wind gust observed was 50 miles per hour from the south, which occurred at 9:25 p.m. Yesterday the average wind speed was 9 miles per hour. Yesterday's maximum relative humidity was 63%, and the minimum relative humidity was 24%. The normal high temperature for today is 104 degrees, and the normal low is 82. The record high for today is 113, which occurred in 1950, and the record low is 62, which occurred in 1962. Sunrise today is at 6:02 a.m. and sunset is at 6:54 p.m. The low temperature this morning was 78 degrees. Flood watch in effect from noon Mountain Standard Time today through this evening. What flooding caused by excessive rainfall is possible? Where portions of south central and southwest Arizona, including the following areas, in south central Arizona, Gila Bend. In southwest Arizona, central La Paz and Cofa. When, from noon Mountain Standard Time today through this evening. Impacts, excessive runoff may result in flooding of rivers, creeks, streams, and other low-lying and flood-prone locations. Additional details, another round of showers and thunderstorms is likely during the afternoon and evening hours. Heavy rainfall will be possible, which may cause localized flooding. http://www.weather.gov/safety/flood. You should monitor later forecasts and be alert for possible flood warnings. Those living in areas prone to flooding should be prepared to take action should flooding develop. Flood watch now in effect through this evening. What flooding caused by excessive rainfall continues to be possible? Where, a portion of south central Arizona, including the following areas, Aguila Valley, Buckeye Avondale, Northwest Valley, Sonoran Desert, Natal Monument, Tonopah Desert, and West Pinal County. When, through this evening. Impacts, excessive runoff may result in flooding of rivers, creeks, streams, and other low-lying and flood-prone locations. Additional details, another round or two of showers and thunderstorms will be possible today. Heavy rainfall may lead to localized flooding. http://www.weather.gov/safety/flood. You should monitor later forecasts and be alert for possible flood warnings. Those living in areas prone to flooding should be prepared to take action should flooding develop. Flood watch now in effect until noon Mountain Standard Time today. What flooding caused by excessive rainfall continues to be possible? Where, a portion of south central Arizona, including the following areas, Apache Junction, Gold Canyon, Cave Creek / New River, Central Phoenix, Deer Valley, Dripping Springs, East Valley, Fountain Hills East Mesa, Globe Miami, Mizatzo Mountains, New River Mesa, North Phoenix Glendale, Northwest Pinal County, Pinal / Superstition Mountains, Rio Verde Salt River, San Carlos, Scottsdale Paradise Valley, South Mountain Arutuki, Southeast Hilo County, Southeast Valley Queen Creek, Superior and Tonto Basin. When, until noon Mountain Standard Time today. Impacts, excessive runoff may result in flooding of rivers, creeks, streams, and other low-lying and flood-prone locations.
Additional details, another round of showers and thunderstorms will be possible tonight through Monday morning. Heavy rainfall may lead to localized flooding. http://www.weather.gov/safety/flood. You should monitor later forecasts and be alert for possible flood warnings. Those living in areas prone to flooding should be prepared to take action should flooding develop. 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The current time is 10:57 a.m. Mountain Standard Time. Here is the 10 a.m. Mountain Standard Time observation for Phoenix on Monday, August 31st. At Sky Harbor, it was cloudy. Visibility 10 miles. Temperature was 77 degrees, dew point 70, relative humidity 79%. Wind was east, at 13 miles an hour. And the pressure was 30.00 inches, and rising. Other observations for South Central Arizona, including the greater Phoenix area, rain was falling, with a temperature of 74 at Deer Valley, 76 at Scottsdale Airport, 74 at Falcon Field, and 75 at Mesa Gateway. At Gila Bend, it was mostly sunny, with a temperature of 88. It was partly sunny, with a temperature of 82 at Buckeye, 79 at Glendale, and 82 at Luke Air Force Base. At Chandler, it was cloudy, with a temperature of 75. At Buckeye, wind was east, at 24 miles an hour, gusting to 30 miles an hour. Observations for northern Arizona, at Payson, rain was falling, with a temperature of 61. It was mostly sunny, with a temperature of 75 at Kingman, and 76 at Page. It was partly sunny, with a temperature of 62 at Flagstaff, and 68 at Prescott. It was cloudy, with a temperature of 68 at the Grand Canyon, 68 at Winslow, and 61 at Chillow. At Williams, wind was southeast gusting to 30 miles an hour. At Prescott, wind was southeast gusting to 31 miles an hour. Observations for southern Arizona, at Tucson, rain was falling, with a temperature of 72. At Nogales, it was partly sunny, with a temperature of 80. At Sierra Vista, it was cloudy, with a temperature of 72. At Tucson, the visibility was 5 miles. At Tucson, wind was west gusting to 28 miles an hour. Observations for Southern California, it was sunny, with a temperature of 76 at San Diego, and 98 at Blythe. At Los Angeles Airport, it was partly sunny, with a temperature of 75. Regional observations, skies ranged from mostly sunny to partly sunny. It was 91 at Las Vegas, 76 at Salt Lake City, 84 at Albuquerque, and 87 at El Paso. Once again, at 10 a.m. in Phoenix, under cloudy skies. The Sky Harbor temperature was 77 degrees. Here is the latest forecast. For the following area, in Arizona, Central Phoenix, issued at 5:06 a.m. Mountain Standard Time. Flood watch in effect until noon Mountain Standard Time today. Today, partly cloudy. A chance of showers and thunderstorms in the morning, then a chance of showers and a slight chance of thunderstorms in the afternoon. Heavy rainfall in the morning. Not as warm. Highs 95 to 97. East wind 5 to 10 miles per hour. Chance of rain 40%. Tonight, partly cloudy in the evening, then becoming mostly clear. A slight chance of showers and thunderstorms. Lows 73 to 80. West wind around 5 miles per hour in the evening, becoming light after midnight. Chance of rain 20%. Tuesday, sunny. Highs 98 to 100. Southeast wind around 5 miles per hour in the morning, becoming southwest in the afternoon. Tuesday night, clear. Lows 76 to 82. Light wind. Wednesday, sunny. Highs 100 to 102. Southwest wind 5 to 10 miles per hour. Wednesday night, clear.
lows 78 to 83. Thursday, mostly sunny. A 10% chance of afternoon showers and thunderstorms. Highs 101 to 103. Thursday night, partly cloudy with a 20% chance of showers and thunderstorms. Lows 77 to 82. Friday, partly cloudy. A slight chance of showers and thunderstorms in the morning, then a chance of afternoon showers and thunderstorms. Highs 99 to 101. Chance of rain 30%. Friday night, partly cloudy. A chance of showers and thunderstorms in the evening, then a slight chance of showers and thunderstorms after midnight. Lows 76 to 81. Chance of rain 30%. Saturday, partly sunny with a 20% chance of showers and thunderstorms. Highs in the upper 90s. Saturday night, partly cloudy with a 10% chance of showers and thunderstorms. Lows 77 to 82. Sunday, partly sunny. A 10% chance of afternoon showers and thunderstorms. Warmer. Highs 102 to 104. Flood watch in effect from noon Mountain Standard Time today through this evening. What? Flooding caused by excessive rainfall is possible. Where? Portions of south central and southwest Arizona, including the following areas, in south central Arizona, Gila Bend. In southwest Arizona, central La Paz and Cofa. When, from noon Mountain Standard Time today through this evening. Impacts, excessive runoff may result in flooding of rivers, creeks, streams, and other low-lying and flood-prone locations. Additional details, another round of showers and thunderstorms is likely during the afternoon and evening hours. Heavy rainfall will be possible which may cause localized flooding. http://www.weather.gov/safety/flood You should monitor later forecasts and be alert for possible flood warnings. Those living in areas prone to flooding should be prepared to take action should flooding develop. Flood watch now in effect through this evening. What? Flooding caused by excessive rainfall continues to be possible. Where? A portion of south central Arizona, including the following areas, Aguila Valley, Buckeye-Avondale, Northwest Valley, Sonoran Desert Natal Monument, Tonopah Desert and West Pinal County. When? Through this evening. Impacts, excessive runoff may result in flooding of rivers, creeks, streams, and other low-lying and flood-prone locations. Additional details, another round or two of showers and thunderstorms will be possible today. Heavy rainfall may lead to localized flooding. http://www.weather.gov/safety/flood You should monitor later forecasts and be alert for possible flood warnings. Those living in areas prone to flooding should be prepared to take action should flooding develop. Flood watch now in effect until noon Mountain Standard Time today. What? Flooding caused by excessive rainfall continues to be possible. Where? A portion of south central Arizona, including the following areas, Apache Junction Gold Canyon, Cave Creek / New River, Central Phoenix, Deer Valley, Dripping Springs, East Valley, Fountain Hills East Mesa, Globe Miami, Mizaxo Mountains, New River Mesa, North Phoenix Glendale, Northwest Pinal County, Pinal / Superstition Mountains, Rio Verde Salt River, San Carlos, Scottsdale Paradise Valley, South Mountain Arutuki, Southeast Hilo County, Southeast Valley Queen Creek, Superior and Tonto Basin. When, until noon Mountain Standard Time today. Impacts, excessive runoff may result in flooding of rivers, creeks, streams, and other low-lying and flood-prone locations. Additional details, another round of showers and thunderstorms will be possible tonight through Monday morning. Heavy rainfall may lead to localized flooding. http://www.weather.gov/safety/flood You should monitor later forecasts and be alert for possible flood warnings.
Those living in areas prone to flooding should be prepared to take action should flooding develop. 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The current time is 11:07.

slight chance of showers and thunderstorms. Lows 73 to 80. West wind around 5 miles per hour in the evening, becoming light after midnight. Chance of rain 20%. Tuesday, sunny. Highs 98 to 100. Southeast wind around 5 miles per hour in the morning, becoming southwest in the afternoon. Tuesday night, clear. Lows 76 to 82. Light wind. Wednesday, sunny. Highs 100 to 102. Southwest wind 5 to 10 miles per hour. Wednesday night, clear. Lows 78 to 83. Thursday, mostly sunny. A 10% chance of afternoon showers and thunderstorms. Highs 101 to 103. Thursday night, partly cloudy with a 20% chance of showers and thunderstorms. Lows 77 to 82. Friday, partly cloudy. A slight chance of showers and thunderstorms in the morning, then a chance of afternoon showers and thunderstorms. Highs 99 to 101. Chance of rain 30%. Friday night, partly cloudy. A chance of showers and thunderstorms in the evening, then a slight chance of showers and thunderstorms after midnight. Lows 76 to 81. Chance of rain 30%. Saturday, partly sunny with a 20% chance of showers and thunderstorms. Highs in the upper 90s. Saturday night, partly cloudy with a 10% chance of showers and thunderstorms. Lows 77 to 82. Sunday, partly sunny. A 10% chance of afternoon showers and thunderstorms. Warmer. Highs 102 to 104. Flood watch in effect from noon Mountain Standard Time today through this evening. What flooding caused by excessive rainfall is possible? Where portions of south central and southwest Arizona, including the following areas: in south central Arizona, Gila Bend. In southwest Arizona, central La Paz and Cofa. When, from noon Mountain Standard Time today through this evening. Impacts: excessive runoff may result in flooding of rivers, creeks, streams, and other low-lying and flood-prone locations. Additional details: another round of showers and thunderstorms is likely during the afternoon and evening hours. Heavy rainfall will be possible, which may cause localized flooding. http://www.weather.gov/safety/flood. You should monitor later forecasts and be alert for possible flood warnings. Those living in areas prone to flooding should be prepared to take action should flooding develop. Flood watch now in effect through this evening. What flooding caused by excessive rainfall continues to be possible. Where, a portion of south central Arizona, including the following areas: Aguila Valley, Buckeye Avondale, Northwest Valley, Sonoran Desert, Natal Monument, Tonopah Desert, and West Pinal County. When, through this evening. Impacts: excessive runoff may result in flooding of rivers, creeks, streams, and other low-lying and flood-prone locations. Additional details: another round or two of showers and thunderstorms will be possible today. Heavy rainfall may lead to localized flooding. http://www.weather.gov/safety/flood. You should monitor later forecasts and be alert for possible flood warnings. Those living in areas prone to flooding should be prepared to take action should flooding develop. Flood watch now in effect until noon Mountain Standard Time today. What flooding caused by excessive rainfall continues to be possible. Where, a portion of south central Arizona, including the following areas: Apache Junction, Gold Canyon, Cave Creek / New River, Central Phoenix, Deer Valley, Dripping Springs, East Valley, Fountain Hills, East Mesa, Globe Miami, Mizzatzo Mountains, New River Mesa, North Phoenix Glendale, Northwest Pinal County, Pinal / Superstition Mountains, Rio Verde Salt River, San Carlos, Scottsdale Paradise Valley, South Mountain Arutuki, Southeast Hilo County, Southeast Valley Queen Creek,

Superior and Tonto Basin. When, until noon Mountain Standard Time today. Impacts, excessive runoff may result in flooding of rivers, creeks, streams, and other low-lying and flood-prone locations. Additional details, another round of showers and thunderstorms will be possible tonight through Monday morning. Heavy rainfall may lead to localized flooding. http://www.weather.gov/safety/ Flood. You should monitor later forecasts and be alert for possible flood warnings. Those living in areas prone to flooding should be prepared to take action should flooding develop. 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The current time is 11:13 a.m. Mountain Standard Time. Here is the 11 a.m. Mountain Standard Time observation for Phoenix on Monday, August 31st. At Sky Harbor, it was cloudy. Visibility 10 miles. Temperature was 78 degrees, dew point 71, relative humidity 79%. Wind was east, at 13 miles an hour. And the pressure was 30.00 inches, and steady. Other observations for South Central Arizona, including the Greater Phoenix area, at Mesa Gateway, rain was falling, with a temperature of 79. At Gila Bend, it was mostly sunny, with a temperature of 89. It was partly sunny, with a temperature of 84 at Buckeye, and 81 at Glendale. It was cloudy, with a temperature of 83 at Luke Air Force Base, 76 at Deer Valley, 77 at Scottsdale Airport, 76 at Falcon Field, and 77 at Chandler. At Buckeye, wind was east, at 24 miles an hour. Observations for Northern Arizona. At Cholo, drizzle was falling, with a temperature of 61. At Kingman, it was mostly sunny, with a temperature of 78. It was partly sunny, with a temperature of 69 at Prescott, 63 at Payson, and 76 at Page. It was cloudy, with a temperature of 62 at Flagstaff, 62 at the Grand Canyon, and 70 at Winslow. At Bullhead City, wind was south gusting to 32 miles an hour. At Kingman, wind was southeast gusting to 32 miles an hour. At Prescott, wind was southeast gusting to 25 miles an hour. Observations for Southern Arizona. At Nogales, rain was falling, with a temperature of 79. At Tucson, thunder was reported, with a temperature of 69. At Yuma, it was mostly sunny, with a temperature of 98. At Sierra Vista, it was cloudy, with a temperature of 76. At Tucson, the visibility was 2 miles. Observations for Southern California, skies ranged from sunny to mostly sunny. It was 76 at Los Angeles Airport, 76 at San Diego, and 101 at Blythe. Regional observations, skies ranged from mostly sunny to partly sunny. It was 91 at Las Vegas, 78 at Salt Lake City, 86 at Albuquerque, and 91 at El Paso. Once again, at 11 a.m. in Phoenix, under cloudy skies. The Sky Harbor temperature was 78 degrees. Here is the latest forecast. For the following area, in Arizona, Central Phoenix, issued at 5:06 a.m. Mountain Standard Time. Flood watch in effect until noon Mountain Standard Time today. Today, partly cloudy. A chance of showers and thunderstorms in the morning, then a chance of showers and a slight chance of thunderstorms in the afternoon. Heavy rainfall in the morning. Not as warm. Highs 95 to 97. East wind 5 to 10 miles per hour. Chance of rain 40%. Tonight, partly cloudy in the evening then becoming mostly clear. A slight chance of showers and thunderstorms. Lows 73 to 80. West wind around 5 miles per hour in the evening becoming light after midnight. Chance of rain 20%. Tuesday, sunny. Highs 98 to 100. Southeast wind around 5 miles per hour in the morning becoming southwest in the afternoon.
Tuesday night, clear. Lows 76 to 82. Light wind. Wednesday, sunny. Highs 100 to 102. Southwest wind 5 to 10 miles per hour. Wednesday night, clear. Lows 78 to 83. Thursday, mostly sunny. A 10% chance of afternoon showers and thunderstorms. Highs 101 to 103. Thursday night, partly cloudy with a 20% chance of showers and thunderstorms. Lows 77 to 82. Friday, partly cloudy. A slight chance of showers and thunderstorms in the morning, then a chance of afternoon showers and thunderstorms. Highs 99 to 101. Chance of rain 30%. Friday night, partly cloudy. A chance of showers and thunderstorms in the evening, then a slight chance of showers and thunderstorms after midnight. Lows 76 to 81. Chance of rain 30%. Saturday, partly sunny with a 20% chance of showers and thunderstorms. Highs in the upper 90s. Saturday night, partly cloudy with a 10% chance of showers and thunderstorms. Lows 77 to 82. Sunday, partly sunny. A 10% chance of afternoon showers and thunderstorms. Warmer. Highs 102 to 104. Flood watch in effect from Noon Mountain Standard Time today through this evening. What? Flooding caused by excessive rainfall is possible. Where? Portions of south central and southwest Arizona, including the following areas, in south central Arizona, Gila Bend. In southwest Arizona, central La Paz and Cofa. When, from noon Mountain Standard Time today through this evening. Impacts, excessive runoff may result in flooding of rivers, creeks, streams, and other low-lying and flood-prone locations. Additional details, another round of showers and thunderstorms is likely during the afternoon and evening hours. Heavy rainfall will be possible which may cause localized flooding. http://www.weather.gov/safety/flood you should monitor later forecasts and be alert for possible flood warnings. Those living in areas prone to flooding should be prepared to take action should flooding develop. Flood watch now in effect through this evening. What? Flooding caused by excessive rainfall continues to be possible. Where? A portion of south central Arizona, including the following areas, Aguila Valley, Buckeye-Avondale, Northwest Valley, Sonoran Desert Natal Monument, Tonopah Desert and West Pinal County. When? Through this evening. Impacts, excessive runoff may result in flooding of rivers, creeks, streams, and other low-lying and flood-prone locations. Additional details, another round or two of showers and thunderstorms will be possible today. Heavy rainfall may lead to localized flooding. http://www.weather.gov/safety/flood you should monitor later forecasts and be alert for possible flood warnings. Those living in areas prone to flooding should be prepared to take action should flooding develop. Flood watch now in effect until noon Mountain Standard Time today. What? Flooding caused by excessive rainfall continues to be possible. Where? A portion of south central Arizona, including the following areas, Apache Junction Gold Canyon, Cave Creek / New River, Central Phoenix, Deer Valley, Dripping Springs, East Valley, Fountain Hills East Mesa, Globe Miami, Mizatzo Mountains, New River Mesa, North Phoenix Glendale, Northwest Pinal County, Pinal / Superstition Mountains, Rio Verde Salt River, San Carlos, Scottsdale Paradise Valley, South Mountain Arutuki, Southeast Hilo County, Southeast Valley Queen Creek, Superior and Tonto Basin. When, until noon Mountain Standard Time today. Impacts, excessive runoff may result in flooding of rivers, creeks, streams, and other low-lying and flood-prone locations. Additional details, another round of showers and thunderstorms will be possible tonight through Monday morning. Heavy rainfall may lead to localized flooding.
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Those living in areas prone to flooding should be prepared to take action should flooding develop. 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The current time is 11:23 a.m. Mountain Standard Time. Here is the 11 a.m. Mountain Standard Time observation for Phoenix on Monday, August 31st. At Sky Harbor, it was cloudy. Visibility 10 miles. Temperature was 78 degrees, dew point 71, relative humidity 79%. Wind was east, at 13 miles an hour. And the pressure was 30.00 inches, and steady. Other observations for South Central Arizona, including the Greater Phoenix area, at Mesa Gateway, rain was falling, with a temperature of 79. At Gila Bend, it was mostly sunny, with a temperature of 89. It was partly sunny, with a temperature of 84 at Buckeye, and 81 at Glendale. It was cloudy, with a temperature of 83 at Luke Air Force Base, 76 at Deer Valley, 77 at Scottsdale Airport, 76 at Falcon Field, and 77 at Chandler. At Buckeye, wind was east, at 24 miles an hour. Observations for Northern Arizona, at Sholo, drizzle was falling, with a temperature of 61. At Kingman, it was mostly sunny, with a temperature of 78. It was partly sunny, with a temperature of 69 at Prescott, 63 at Payson, and 76 at Page. It was cloudy, with a temperature of 62 at Flagstaff, 62 at the Grand Canyon, and 70 at Winslow. At Bullhead City, wind was south gusting to 32 miles an hour. At Kingman, wind was southeast gusting to 32 miles an hour. At Prescott, wind was southeast gusting to 25 miles an hour. Observations for Southern Arizona, at Nogales, rain was falling, with a temperature of 79. At Tucson, thunder was reported, with a temperature of 69. At Yuma, it was mostly sunny, with a temperature of 98. At Sierra Vista, it was cloudy, with a temperature of 76. At Tucson, the visibility was 2 miles. Observations for Southern California, skies ranged from sunny to mostly sunny. It was 76 at Los Angeles Airport, 76 at San Diego, and 101 at Blythe. Regional observations, skies ranged from mostly sunny to partly sunny. It was 91 at Las Vegas, 78 at Salt Lake City, 86 at Albuquerque, and 91 at El Paso. Once again, at 11 a.m. in Phoenix, under cloudy skies. The Sky Harbor temperature was 78 degrees. Here is the latest forecast. For the following area, in Arizona, Central Phoenix, issued at 5:06 a.m. Mountain Standard Time. Flood watch in effect until noon Mountain Standard Time today. Today, partly cloudy. A chance of showers and thunderstorms in the morning, then a chance of showers and a slight chance of thunderstorms in the afternoon. Heavy rainfall in the morning. Not as warm. Highs 95 to 97. East wind 5 to 10 miles per hour. Chance of rain 40%. Tonight, partly cloudy in the evening, then becoming mostly clear. A slight chance of showers and thunderstorms. Lows 73 to 80. West wind around 5 miles per hour in the evening, becoming light after midnight. Chance of rain 20%. Tuesday, sunny. Highs 98 to 100. Southeast wind around 5 miles per hour in the morning, becoming southwest in the afternoon. Tuesday night, clear. Lows 76 to 82. Light wind. Wednesday, sunny. Highs 100 to 102. Southwest wind 5 to 10 miles per hour. Wednesday night, clear. Lows 78 to 83. Thursday, mostly sunny.
a 10% chance of afternoon showers and thunderstorms. Highs 101 to 103. Thursday night, partly cloudy with a 20% chance of showers and thunderstorms. Lows 77 to 82. Friday, partly cloudy. A slight chance of showers and thunderstorms in the morning, then a chance of afternoon showers and thunderstorms. Highs 99 to 101. Chance of rain 30%. Friday night, partly cloudy. A chance of showers and thunderstorms in the evening, then a slight chance of showers and thunderstorms after midnight. Lows 76 to 81. Chance of rain 30%. Saturday, partly sunny with a 20% chance of showers and thunderstorms. Highs in the upper 90s. Saturday night, partly cloudy with a 10% chance of showers and thunderstorms. Lows 77 to 82. Sunday, partly sunny. A 10% chance of afternoon showers and thunderstorms. Warmer. Highs 102 to 104. Flood watch in effect from noon Mountain Standard Time today through this evening. What? Flooding caused by excessive rainfall is possible. Where? Portions of south central and southwest Arizona, including the following areas, in south central Arizona, Gila Bend. In southwest Arizona, central La Paz and Cofa. When, from noon Mountain Standard Time today through this evening. Impacts, excessive runoff may result in flooding of rivers, creeks, streams, and other low-lying and flood-prone locations. Additional details, another round of showers and thunderstorms is likely during the afternoon and evening hours. Heavy rainfall will be possible which may cause localized flooding. http://www.weather.gov/safety/flood You should monitor later forecasts and be alert for possible flood warnings. Those living in areas prone to flooding should be prepared to take action should flooding develop. Flood watch now in effect through this evening. What? Flooding caused by excessive rainfall continues to be possible. Where? A portion of south central Arizona, including the following areas, Aguila Valley, Buckeye-Avondale, Northwest Valley, Sonoran Desert Natal Monument, Tonopah Desert and West Pinal County. When, through this evening. Impacts, excessive runoff may result in flooding of rivers, creeks, streams, and other low-lying and flood-prone locations. Additional details, another round or two of showers and thunderstorms will be possible today. Heavy rainfall may lead to localized flooding. http://www.weather.gov/safety/flood You should monitor later forecasts and be alert for possible flood warnings. Those living in areas prone to flooding should be prepared to take action should flooding develop. Flood watch now in effect until noon Mountain Standard Time today. What? Flooding caused by excessive rainfall continues to be possible. Where? A portion of south central Arizona, including the following areas, Apache Junction Gold Canyon, Cave Creek / New River, Central Phoenix, Deer Valley, Dripping Springs, East Valley, Fountain Hills East Mesa, Globe Miami, Mizatzo Mountains, New River Mesa, North Phoenix Glendale, Northwest Pinal County, Pinal / Superstition Mountains, Rio Verde Salt River, San Carlos, Scottsdale Paradise Valley, South Mountain Arutuki, Southeast Hilo County, Southeast Valley Queen Creek, Superior and Tonto Basin. When, until noon Mountain Standard Time today. Impacts, excessive runoff may result in flooding of rivers, creeks, streams, and other low-lying and flood-prone locations. Additional details, another round of showers and thunderstorms will be possible tonight through Monday morning. Heavy rainfall may lead to localized flooding. http://www.weather.gov/safety/flood You should monitor later forecasts and be alert for possible flood warnings. Those living in areas prone to flooding should be prepared to take action should flooding develop.
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The current time is 11:32 a.m. Mountain Standard Time. Here is the 11 a.m. Mountain Standard Time observation for Phoenix on Monday, August 31st. At Sky Harbor, it was cloudy. Visibility 10 miles. Temperature was 78 degrees, dew point 71, relative humidity 79%. Wind was east at 13.00 inches and steady. Other observations for South Central Arizona, including the Greater Phoenix area at Mesa Gateway, rain was falling with a temperature of 79. At Gila Bend, it was mostly sunny with a temperature of 89. It was partly sunny with a temperature of 84 at Buckeye and 81 at Glendale. It was cloudy with a temperature of 83 at Luke Air Force Base, 76 at Deer Valley, 77 at Scottsdale Airport, 76 at Falcon Field, and 77 at Chandler. At Buckeye, wind was east at 24 miles an hour. Observations for Northern Arizona, at Cholo, drizzle was falling with a temperature of 61. At Kingman, it was mostly sunny with a temperature of 78. It was partly sunny with a temperature of 69 at Prescott, 63 at Payson, and 76 at Page. It was cloudy with a temperature of 62 at Flagstaff, 62 at the Grand Canyon, and 70 at Winslow. At Bullhead City, wind was south gusting to 32 miles an hour. At Kingman, wind was southeast gusting to 32 miles an hour. At Prescott, wind was southeast gusting to 25 miles an hour. Observations for Southern Arizona, at Nogales, rain was falling with a temperature of 79. At Tucson, thunder was reported with a temperature of 69. At Yuma, it was mostly sunny with a temperature of 98. At Sierra Vista, it was cloudy with a temperature of 76. At Tucson, the visibility was 2 miles. Observations for Southern California, skies ranged from sunny to mostly sunny. It was 76 at Los Angeles Airport, 76 at San Diego, and 101 at Blythe. Regional observations, skies ranged from mostly sunny to partly sunny. It was 91 at Las Vegas, 78 at Salt Lake City, 86 at Albuquerque, and 91 at El Paso. Once again, at 11 a.m. in Phoenix, under cloudy skies. The Sky Harbor temperature was 78 degrees. Here is the latest forecast. For the following area, in Arizona, Central Phoenix, issued at 11:31 a.m. Mountain Standard Time. Flood watch in effect until noon Mountain Standard Time today. Today, considerable cloudiness with a chance of showers and thunderstorms in the morning, then partly sunny with a chance of afternoon showers and thunderstorms. Heavy rainfall in the morning. Not as warm. Highs 93 to 95. East wind 5 to 10 miles per hour. Chance of rain 50%. Rainfall around a tenth of an inch, except locally higher in thunderstorms. Tonight, partly cloudy in the evening, then becoming mostly clear. A slight chance of showers and thunderstorms. Lows 75 to 81. Light wind. Chance of rain 10%. Tuesday, sunny and warmer. Highs 99 to 102. Southeast wind around 5 miles per hour in the morning, becoming southwest in the afternoon. Tuesday night, mostly clear. Lows 76 to 82. Southwest wind around 5 miles per hour in the evening, becoming light after midnight. Wednesday, sunny. Highs 101 to 103. Southwest wind 5 to 10 miles per hour. Wednesday night, clear. Lows 77 to 82. Thursday, mostly sunny with a 10% chance of showers and thunderstorms. Highs 100 to 102. Thursday night, considerable cloudiness. A chance of showers and thunderstorms in the evening,
then a chance of showers and a slight chance of thunderstorms after midnight. Lows 77 to 82. Chance of rain 50%.

rainfall less than a quarter of an inch, except locally higher in thunderstorms. Friday, considerable cloudiness with a 50% chance of showers and thunderstorms. Highs in the upper 90s. Rainfall around a tenth of an inch, except locally higher in thunderstorms. Friday night, considerable cloudiness. A chance of showers and thunderstorms in the evening, then a chance of showers and a slight chance of thunderstorms after midnight. Lows 75 to 80. Chance of rain 50%. Rainfall up to a half of an inch possible, except locally higher in thunderstorms. Saturday, partly cloudy with a chance of showers and a slight chance of thunderstorms. Highs in the mid to upper 90s. Chance of rain 30%. Saturday night, partly cloudy. A chance of showers and thunderstorms in the evening, then a slight chance of showers and thunderstorms after midnight. Lows 74 to 79. Chance of rain 30%. Sunday, partly sunny with a 20% chance of showers and thunderstorms. Highs 99 to 101. Flood watch in effect from noon Mountain Standard Time today through this evening. What flooding caused by excessive rainfall is possible? Where portions of south central and southwest Arizona, including the following areas, in south central Arizona, Gila Bend. In southwest Arizona, central La Paz and Cofa. When, from noon Mountain Standard Time today through this evening. Impacts, excessive runoff may result in flooding of rivers, creeks, streams, and other low-lying and flood-prone locations. Additional details, another round of showers and thunderstorms is likely during the afternoon and evening hours. Heavy rainfall will be possible, which may cause localized flooding. http://www.weather.gov/safety/flood. You should monitor later forecasts and be alert for possible flood warnings. Those living in areas prone to flooding should be prepared to take action should flooding develop. Flood watch now in effect through this evening. What flooding caused by excessive rainfall continues to be possible? Where, a portion of south central Arizona, including the following areas, Aguila Valley, Buckeye Avondale, Northwest Valley, Sonoran Desert Natal Monument, Tonopah Desert and West Pinal County. When, through this evening. Impacts, excessive runoff may result in flooding of rivers, creeks, streams, and other low-lying and flood-prone locations. Additional details, another round or two of showers and thunderstorms will be possible today. Heavy rainfall may lead to localized flooding. http://www.weather.gov/safety/flood. You should monitor later forecasts and be alert for possible flood warnings. Those living in areas prone to flooding should be prepared to take action should flooding develop. Flood watch now in effect until noon Mountain Standard Time today. What flooding caused by excessive rainfall continues to be possible? Where, a portion of south central Arizona, including the following areas, Apache Junction, Gold Canyon, Cave Creek / New River, Central Phoenix, Deer Valley, Dripping Springs, East Valley, Fountain Hills, East Mesa, Globe Miami, Mizatzal Mountains, New River Mesa, North Phoenix Glendale, Northwest Pinal County, Pinal / Superstition Mountains, Rio Verde Salt River, San Carlos, Scottsdale Paradise Valley, South Mountain Arutuki, Southeast Hilo County, Southeast Valley Queen Creek, Superior and Tonto Basin. When, until noon Mountain Standard Time today. Impacts, excessive runoff may result in flooding of rivers, creeks, streams, and other low-lying and flood-prone locations. Additional details, another round of showers and thunderstorms will be possible tonight through Monday morning. Heavy rainfall may lead to localized flooding. http://www.weather.gov/safety/flood. You should monitor later forecasts and be alert for possible flood warnings. Those living in areas prone to flooding should be prepared to take action should flooding develop.
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The current time is 11:43 a.m. Mountain Standard Time. Here is the 11 a.m. Mountain Standard Time observation for Phoenix on Monday, August 31st. At Sky Harbor, it was cloudy. Visibility 10 miles. Temperature was 78 degrees, dew point 71, relative humidity 79%. Wind was east at 13 miles an hour. And the pressure was 30.00 inches and steady. Other observations for South Central Arizona, including the Greater Phoenix area at Mesa Gateway, rain was falling with a temperature of 79. At Gila Bend, it was mostly sunny with a temperature of 89. It was partly sunny with a temperature of 84 at Buckeye and 81 at Glendale. It was cloudy with a temperature of 83 at Luke Air Force Base, 76 at Deer Valley, 77 at Scottsdale Airport, 76 at Falcon Field, and 77 at Chandler. At Buckeye, wind was east at 24 miles an hour. Observations for Northern Arizona. At Cholo, drizzle was falling with a temperature of 61. At Kingman, it was mostly sunny with a temperature of 78. It was partly sunny with a temperature of 69 at Prescott, 63 at Payson, and 76 at Page. It was cloudy with a temperature of 62 at Flagstaff, 62 at the Grand Canyon, and 70 at Winslow. At Bullhead City, wind was south gusting to 32 miles an hour. At Kingman, wind was southeast gusting to 32 miles an hour. At Prescott, wind was southeast gusting to 25 miles an hour. Observations for Southern Arizona. At Nogales, rain was falling with a temperature of 79. At Tucson, thunder was reported with a temperature of 69. At Yuma, it was mostly sunny with a temperature of 98. At Sierra Vista, it was cloudy with a temperature of 76. At Tucson, the visibility was 2 miles. Observations for Southern California, skies ranged from sunny to mostly sunny. It was 76 at Los Angeles Airport, 76 at San Diego, and 101 at Blythe. Regional observations, skies ranged from mostly sunny to partly sunny. It was 91 at Las Vegas, 78 at Salt Lake City, 86 at Albuquerque, and 91 at El Paso. Once again, at 11 a.m. in Phoenix, under cloudy skies. The Sky Harbor temperature was 78 degrees. Here is the latest forecast. For the following area, in Arizona, Central Phoenix, issued at 11:31 a.m. Mountain Standard Time. Flood watch in effect until noon Mountain Standard Time today. Today, considerable cloudiness with a chance of showers and thunderstorms in the morning, then partly sunny with a chance of afternoon showers and thunderstorms. Heavy rainfall in the morning. Not as warm. Highs 93 to 95. East wind 5 to 10 miles per hour. Chance of rain 50%. Rainfall around a tenth of an inch, except locally higher in thunderstorms. Tonight, partly cloudy in the evening, then becoming mostly clear. A slight chance of showers and thunderstorms. Lows 75 to 81. Light wind. Chance of rain 10%. Tuesday, sunny and warmer. Highs 99 to 102. Southeast wind around 5 miles per hour in the morning, becoming southwest in the afternoon. Tuesday night, mostly clear. Lows 76 to 82. Southwest wind around 5 miles per hour in the evening, becoming light after midnight. Wednesday, sunny. Highs 101 to 103. Southwest wind 5 to 10 miles per hour. Wednesday night, clear. Lows 77 to 82. Thursday, mostly sunny with a 10% chance of showers and thunderstorms. Highs 100 to 102. Thursday night, considerable cloudiness.
a chance of showers and thunderstorms in the evening, then a chance of showers and a slight chance of thunderstorms after midnight. Lows 77 to 82. Chance of rain 50%. Rainfall less than a quarter of an inch, except locally higher in thunderstorms. Friday, considerable cloudiness with a 50% chance of showers and thunderstorms. Highs in the upper 90s. Rainfall around a tenth of an inch, except locally higher in thunderstorms. Friday night, considerable cloudiness. A chance of showers and thunderstorms in the evening, then a chance of showers and a slight chance of thunderstorms after midnight. Lows 75 to 80. Chance of rain 50%. Rainfall up to a half of an inch possible, except locally higher in thunderstorms. Saturday, partly cloudy with a chance of showers and a slight chance of thunderstorms. Highs in the mid to upper 90s. Chance of rain 30%. Saturday night, partly cloudy. A chance of showers and thunderstorms in the evening, then a slight chance of showers and thunderstorms after midnight. Lows 74 to 79. Chance of rain 30%. Sunday, partly sunny with a 20% chance of showers and thunderstorms. Highs 99 to 101. Flood watch in effect from noon Mountain Standard Time today through this evening. What? Flooding caused by excessive rainfall is possible. Where? Portions of south central and southwest Arizona, including the following areas, in south central Arizona, Gila Bend. In southwest Arizona, central La Paz and Cofa. When? From noon Mountain Standard Time today through this evening. Impacts, excessive runoff may result in flooding of rivers, creeks, streams, and other low-lying and flood-prone locations. Additional details, another round of showers and thunderstorms is likely during the afternoon and evening hours. Heavy rainfall will be possible which may cause localized flooding. http://www.weather.gov/safety/ Flood you should monitor later forecasts and be alert for possible flood warnings. Those living in areas prone to flooding should be prepared to take action should flooding develop. Flood watch now in effect through this evening. What? Flooding caused by excessive rainfall continues to be possible. Where? A portion of south central Arizona, including the following areas, Aguila Valley, Buckeye Avondale, Northwest Valley, Sonoran Desert Natal Monument, Tonopah Desert and West Pinal County. When? Through this evening. Impacts, excessive runoff may result in flooding of rivers, creeks, streams, and other low-lying and flood-prone locations. Additional details, another round or two of showers and thunderstorms will be possible today. Heavy rainfall may lead to localized flooding. http://www.weather.gov/safety/ Flood you should monitor later forecasts and be alert for possible flood warnings. Those living in areas prone to flooding should be prepared to take action should flooding develop. Flood watch now in effect until noon Mountain Standard Time today. What? Flooding caused by excessive rainfall continues to be possible. Where? A portion of south central Arizona, including the following areas, Apache Junction Gold Canyon, Cave Creek / New River, Central Phoenix, Deer Valley, Dripping Springs, East Valley, Fountain Hills East Mesa, Globe Miami, Nizatzo Mountains, New River Mesa, North Phoenix Glendale, Northwest Pinal County, Pinal / Superstition Mountains, Rio Verde Salt River, San Carlos, Scottsdale Paradise Valley, South Mountain Arutuki, Southeast Hilo County, Southeast Valley Queen Creek, Superior and Tonto Basin. When? Until noon Mountain Standard Time today. Impacts, excessive runoff may result in flooding of rivers, creeks, streams, and other low-lying and flood-prone locations. Additional details, another round of showers and thunderstorms will be possible tonight through Monday morning. Heavy rainfall may lead to localized flooding. http://www.weather.gov/safety/
flood, you should monitor later forecasts and be alert for possible flood warnings. Those living in areas prone to flooding should be prepared to take action should flooding develop. Flood watch is canceled. The flood watch is canceled for a portion of south central Arizona, including the following areas: Buckeye Avondale, Northwest Valley and West Pinal County. Additional showers and thunderstorms are not expected, thus the flood watch has been canceled. Flood watch will expire at noon Mountain Standard Time today. The flood watch will expire for a portion of south central Arizona, including the following areas: Apache Junction, Gold Canyon, Cave Creek slash New River, Central Phoenix, Deer Valley, Dripping Springs, East Valley, Fountain Hills East Mesa, Globe Miami, Mizatzo Mountains, New River Mesa, North Phoenix Glendale, Northwest Pinal County, Pinal slash Superstition Mountains, Rio Verde Salt River, San Carlos, Scottsdale Paradise Valley, South Mountain Arutuki, Southeast Hilo County, Southeast Valley Queen Creek, Superior and Tonto Basin. The flooding threat has ended. Therefore, the flood watch will expire at noon Mountain Standard Time today. Flood watch remains in effect until 8 p.m. Mountain Standard Time this evening. What? Flooding caused by excessive rainfall continues to be possible. Where? A portion of south central Arizona, including the following areas: Aguila Valley, Sonoran Desert, Natal Monument, and Tonopah Desert. When? Until 8 p.m. Mountain Standard Time this evening. Impacts: excessive runoff may result in flooding of rivers, creeks, streams, and other low-lying and flood-prone locations. Additional details: another round of showers and thunderstorms is likely during the afternoon and evening hours. Heavy rainfall will be possible, which may cause localized flooding. http://www.weather.gov/safety/. Flood, you should monitor later forecasts and be alert for possible flood warnings. Those living in areas prone to flooding should be prepared to take action should flooding develop. Flood watch remains in effect until 8 p.m. Mountain Standard Time this evening. What? Flooding caused by excessive rainfall continues to be possible. Where? Portions of south central and southwest Arizona, including the following areas: in south central Arizona, Gila Bend. In southwest Arizona, central La Paz and Cofa. When? Until 8 p.m. Mountain Standard Time this evening. Impacts: excessive runoff may result in flooding of rivers, creeks, streams, and other low-lying and flood-prone locations. Additional details: another round of showers and thunderstorms is likely during the afternoon and evening hours. Heavy rainfall will be possible, which may cause localized flooding. http://www.weather.gov/safety/. Flood, you should monitor later forecasts and be alert for possible flood warnings. Those living in areas prone to flooding should be prepared to take action should flooding develop. 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The current time is 11:56 a.m. Mountain Standard Time. Here is the 11 a.m. Mountain Standard Time observation for Phoenix on Monday, August 31st. At Sky Harbor, it was cloudy. Visibility 10 miles. Temperature was 78 degrees, dew point 71, relative humidity 79%. Wind was east, at 13 miles an hour. And the pressure was 30.00 inches, and steady. Other observations for South Central Arizona, including the Greater Phoenix area, at Mesa Gateway, rain was falling, with a temperature of 79. At Gila Bend, it was mostly sunny, with a temperature of 89. It was partly sunny, with a temperature of 84 at Buckeye, and 81 at Glendale. It was cloudy, with a temperature of 83 at Luke Air Force Base, 76 at Deer Valley, 77 at Scottsdale Airport, 76 at Falcon Field, and 77 at Chandler. At Buckeye, wind was east, at 24 miles an hour.
Observations for Northern Arizona. At Cholo, drizzle was falling, with a temperature of 61. At Kingman, it was mostly sunny, with a temperature of 78. It was partly sunny, with a temperature of 69 at Prescott, 63 at Payson, and 76 at Page. It was cloudy, with a temperature of 62 at Flagstaff, 62 at the Grand Canyon, and 70 at Winslow. At Bullhead City, wind was south gusting to 32 miles an hour. At Kingman, wind was southeast gusting to 32 miles an hour. At Prescott, wind was southeast gusting to 25 miles an hour. Observations for Southern Arizona. At Nogales, rain was falling, with a temperature of 79. At Tucson, thunder was reported, with a temperature of 69. At Yuma, it was mostly sunny, with a temperature of 98. At Sierra Vista, it was cloudy, with a temperature of 76. At Tucson, the visibility was 2 miles. Observations for Southern California, skies ranged from sunny to mostly sunny. It was 76 at Los Angeles Airport, 76 at San Diego, and 101 at Blythe. Regional observations, skies ranged from mostly sunny to partly sunny. It was 91 at Las Vegas, 78 at Salt Lake City, 86 at Albuquerque, and 91 at El Paso. Once again, at 11 a.m. in Phoenix, under cloudy skies. The Sky Harbor temperature was 78 degrees. Here is the latest forecast. For the following area, in Arizona, Central Phoenix, issued at 11:56 a.m. Mountain Standard Time. Today, considerable cloudiness with a chance of showers and thunderstorms in the morning, then partly sunny with a chance of showers and a slight chance of thunderstorms in the afternoon. Heavy rainfall in the morning. Heavy rainfall in the afternoon. Not as warm. Highs 91 to 95. East wind 5 to 15 miles per hour. Chance of rain 50%. Rainfall less than a quarter of an inch, except locally higher in thunderstorms. Tonight, partly cloudy with a slight chance of showers and thunderstorms in the evening, then mostly clear after midnight. Heavy rainfall in the evening. Lows 73 to 81. East wind 5 to 10 miles per hour. Chance of rain 10%. Tuesday, sunny and warmer. Highs 97 to 102. Southeast wind around 5 miles per hour in the morning, becoming southwest 5 to 10 miles per hour in the afternoon. Tuesday night, clear. Lows 75 to 82. Southwest wind around 5 miles per hour. Wednesday, sunny. Highs 98 to 103. South wind 5 to 10 miles per hour. Wednesday night, clear. Lows 76 to 82. Thursday, mostly sunny. A 10% chance of afternoon showers and thunderstorms. Highs 98 to 104. Thursday night, considerable cloudiness. A chance of showers and thunderstorms in the evening, then a chance of showers and a slight chance of thunderstorms after midnight. Lows 76 to 82. Chance of rain 50%. Rainfall less than a quarter of an inch, except locally higher in thunderstorms. Friday, considerable cloudiness. A chance of showers and a slight chance of thunderstorms in the morning, then a chance of afternoon showers and thunderstorms. Highs 95 to 101. Chance of rain 50%. Rainfall less than a quarter of an inch, except locally higher in thunderstorms. Friday night, considerable cloudiness. A chance of showers and thunderstorms in the evening, then a chance of showers and a slight chance of thunderstorms after midnight. Lows 74 to 80. Chance of rain 50%. Rainfall up to a half of an inch possible, except locally higher in thunderstorms. Saturday, partly cloudy. A chance of showers and a slight chance of thunderstorms in the morning, then a chance of afternoon showers and thunderstorms. Highs 93 to 98. Chance of rain 30%. Saturday night, partly cloudy.
a chance of showers and thunderstorms in the evening, then a slight chance of showers and thunderstorms after midnight. Lows 73 to 79. Chance of rain 30%. Sunday, partly cloudy with a 20% chance of showers and thunderstorms. Highs 96 to 101. Flood watch is canceled. The flood watch is canceled for a portion of south central Arizona, including the following areas: Buckeye Avondale, Northwest Valley and West Pinal County. Additional showers and thunderstorms are not expected, thus the flood watch has been canceled. Flood watch will expire at noon Mountain Standard Time today. The flood watch will expire for a portion of south central Arizona, including the following areas: Apache Junction, Gold Canyon, Cave Creek / New River, Central Phoenix, Deer Valley, Dripping Springs, East Valley, Fountain Hills, East Mesa, Globe Miami, Mizatzo Mountains, New River Mesa, North Phoenix Glendale, Northwest Pinal County, Pinal / Superstition Mountains, Rio Verde Salt River, San Carlos, Scottsdale Paradise Valley, South Mountain Arutuki, Southeast Hilo County, Southeast Valley Queen Creek, Superior and Tonto Basin. The flooding threat has ended. Therefore, the flood watch will expire at noon Mountain Standard Time today. Flood watch remains in effect until 8 p.m. Mountain Standard Time this evening. What? Flooding caused by excessive rainfall continues to be possible. Where? A portion of south central Arizona, including the following areas: Aguila Valley, Sonoran Desert, Natal Monument, and Tonopah Desert. When? Until 8 p.m. Mountain Standard Time this evening. Impacts: excessive runoff may result in flooding of rivers, creeks, streams, and other low-lying and flood-prone locations. Additional details: another round of showers and thunderstorms is likely during the afternoon and evening hours. Heavy rainfall will be possible, which may cause localized flooding. http://www.weather.gov/safety/. 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You should monitor later forecasts and be alert for possible flood warnings. Those living in areas prone to flooding should be prepared to take action should flooding develop. Flood watch remains in effect until 8 p.m. Mountain Standard Time this evening. What? Flooding caused by excessive rainfall continues to be possible. Where? Portions of south central and southwest Arizona, including the following areas: in south central Arizona, Gila Bend. In southwest Arizona, central La Paz and Cofa. When? Until 8 p.m. Mountain Standard Time this evening. Impacts: excessive runoff may result in flooding of rivers, creeks, streams, and other low-lying and flood-prone locations. Additional details: another round of showers and thunderstorms is likely during the afternoon and evening hours. Heavy rainfall will be possible, which may cause localized flooding. http://www.weather.gov/safety/. 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You should monitor later forecasts and be alert for possible flood warnings. Those living in areas prone to flooding should be prepared to take action should flooding develop. 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The current time is 12:06 p.m. Mountain Standard Time. Here is the latest forecast. For the following area, in Arizona, Central Phoenix, issued at 11:56 a.m. Mountain Standard Time. Today, considerable cloudiness with a chance of showers and thunderstorms in the morning, then partly sunny with a chance of showers and a slight chance of thunderstorms in the afternoon. Heavy rainfall in the morning. Heavy rainfall in the afternoon. Not as warm. Highs 91 to 95. East wind 5 to 15 miles per hour. Chance of rain 50%. Rainfall less than a quarter of an inch, except locally higher in thunderstorms. Tonight, partly cloudy with a slight chance of showers and thunderstorms in the evening, then mostly clear after midnight. Heavy rainfall in the evening. Lows 73 to 81. East wind 5 to 10 miles per hour.
chance of rain 10%. Tuesday, sunny and warmer. Highs 90.

to 104. Thursday night, considerable cloudiness. A chance of showers and thunderstorms in the evening, then a chance of showers and a slight chance of thunderstorms after midnight. Lows 76 to 82. Chance of rain 50%. Rainfall less than a quarter of an inch, except locally higher in thunderstorms. Friday, considerable cloudiness. A chance of showers and a slight chance of thunderstorms in the morning, then a chance of afternoon showers and thunderstorms. Highs 95 to 101. Chance of rain 50%. Rainfall less than a quarter of an inch, except locally higher in thunderstorms. Friday night, considerable cloudiness. A chance of showers and thunderstorms in the evening, then a chance of showers and a slight chance of thunderstorms after midnight. Lows 74 to 80. Chance of rain 50%. Rainfall up to a half of an inch possible, except locally higher in thunderstorms. Saturday, partly cloudy. A chance of showers and a slight chance of thunderstorms in the morning, then a chance of afternoon showers and thunderstorms. Highs 93 to 98. Chance of rain 30%. Saturday night, partly cloudy. A chance of showers and thunderstorms in the evening, then a slight chance of showers and thunderstorms after midnight. Lows 73 to 79. Chance of rain 30%. Sunday, partly cloudy with a 20% chance of showers and thunderstorms. Highs 96 to 101. Flood watch will expire at noon Mountain Standard Time today. The flood watch will expire for a portion of south-central Arizona, including the following areas: Apache Junction, Gold Canyon, Cave Creek slash New River, Central Phoenix, Deer Valley, Dripping Springs, East Valley, Fountain Hills, East Mesa, Globe Miami, Mizatzo Mountains, New River Mesa, North Phoenix Glendale, Northwest Pinal County, Pinal slash Superstition Mountains, Rio Verde Salt River, San Carlos, Scottsdale Paradise Valley, South Mountain Arutuki, Southeast Hilo County, Southeast Valley Queen Creek, Superior and Tonto Basin. The flooding threat has ended. Therefore, the flood watch will expire at noon Mountain Standard Time today. Flood watch remains in effect until 8 p.m. Mountain Standard Time this evening. What? Flooding caused by excessive rainfall continues to be possible. Where? A portion of south-central Arizona, including the following areas: Aguila Valley, Sonoran Desert, Natal Monument, and Tonopah Desert. When? Until 8 p.m. Mountain Standard Time this evening. Impacts: excessive runoff may result in flooding of rivers, creeks, streams, and other low-lying and flood-prone locations. Additional details: another round of showers and thunderstorms is likely during the afternoon and evening hours. Heavy rainfall will be possible, which may cause localized flooding. http://www.weather.gov/safety/ Flood. You should monitor later forecasts and be alert for possible flood warnings. Those living in areas prone to flooding should be prepared to take action should flooding develop. Flood watch remains in effect until 8 p.m. Mountain Standard Time this evening. What? Flooding caused by excessive rainfall continues to be possible. Where? Portions of south-central and southwest Arizona, including the following areas: in south-central Arizona, Gila Bend. In southwest Arizona, central La Paz and Cofa. When? Until 8 p.m. Mountain Standard Time this evening. Impacts: excessive runoff may result in flooding of rivers, creeks, streams, and other low-lying and flood-prone locations. Additional details: another round of showers and thunderstorms is likely during the afternoon and evening hours. Heavy rainfall will be possible, which may cause localized flooding. http://www.weather.gov/safety/ Flood. You should monitor later forecasts and be alert for possible flood warnings. Those living in areas prone to flooding should be prepared to take action should flooding develop. 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

Arizona, serving South Central Arizona. The current time is 12:13 p.m. Mountain Standard Time. Here is the noon Mountain Standard Time observation for Phoenix on Monday, August 31st. At Sky Harbor, it was partly sunny. Visibility 10 miles. Temperature was 81 degrees, dew point 67, relative humidity 62%. Wind was southeast at 16 miles an hour. And the pressure was 29.99 inches and falling. Other observations for South Central Arizona, including the greater Phoenix area, it was mostly sunny, with a temperature of 84 at Glendale and 91 at Gila Bend. It was partly sunny, with a temperature of 86 at Buckeye and 77 at Chandler. It was cloudy, with a temperature of 85 at Luke Air Force Base, 78 at Deer Valley, 80 at Scottsdale Airport, 78 at Falcon Field, and 75 at Mesa Gateway. At Buckeye, wind was east at 21 miles an hour, gusting to 26 miles an hour. At Mesa Gateway, wind was southeast at 20 miles an hour, gusting to 25 miles an hour. Observations for northern Arizona. At Cholo, drizzle was falling with a temperature of 63. At Kingman, it was mostly sunny with a temperature of 84. At Prescott, it was partly sunny with a temperature of 71. It was cloudy with a temperature of 63 at Flagstaff, 57 at the Grand Canyon, 66 at Payson, 77 at Page, and 69 at Winslow. At Bullhead City, wind was southeast gusting to 36 miles an hour. At Kingman, wind was southeast gusting to 32 miles an hour. At the Grand Canyon, the visibility was 4 miles. At Window Rock, rain was falling with a visibility of 4 miles. Observations for southern Arizona. At Yuma, it was mostly sunny with a temperature of 101. It was cloudy with a temperature of 68 at Tucson, 69 at Nogales, and 76 at Sierra Vista. At Nogales, wind was west gusting to 25 miles an hour. Observations for Southern California, skies ranged from sunny to mostly sunny. It was 78 at Los Angeles Airport, 77 at San Diego, and 102 at Blythe. Regional observations, it was mostly sunny, with a temperature of 94 at Las Vegas, and 93 at El Paso. At Salt Lake City, it was partly sunny, with a temperature of 79. Once again, at noon in Phoenix, under partly sunny skies. The Sky Harbor temperature was 81 degrees. Here is the latest forecast. For the following area, in Arizona, Central Phoenix, issued at 11:56 a.m. Mountain Standard Time. Today, considerable cloudiness with a chance of showers and thunderstorms in the morning, then partly sunny with a chance of showers and a slight chance of thunderstorms in the afternoon. Heavy rainfall in the morning. Heavy rainfall in the afternoon. Not as warm. Highs 91 to 95. East wind 5 to 15 miles per hour. Chance of rain 50%. Rainfall less than a quarter of an inch, except locally higher in thunderstorms. Tonight, partly cloudy with a slight chance of showers and thunderstorms in the evening, then mostly clear after midnight. Heavy rainfall in the evening. Lows 73 to 81. East wind 5 to 10 miles per hour. Chance of rain 10%. Tuesday, sunny and warmer. Highs 97 to 102. Southeast wind around 5 miles per hour in the morning, becoming southwest 5 to 10 miles per hour in the afternoon. Tuesday night, clear. Lows 75 to 82. Southwest wind around 5 miles per hour. Wednesday, sunny. Highs 98 to 103. South wind 5 to 10 miles per hour. Wednesday night, clear. Lows 76 to 82. Thursday, mostly sunny. A 10% chance of afternoon showers and thunderstorms. Highs 98 to 104. Thursday night, considerable cloudiness.
a chance of showers and thunderstorms in the evening, then a chance of showers and a slight chance of thunderstorms after midnight. Lows 76 to 82. Chance of rain 50%. Rainfall less than a quarter of an inch, except locally higher in thunderstorms. Friday, considerable cloudiness. A chance of showers and a slight chance of thunderstorms in the morning, then a chance of afternoon showers and thunderstorms. Highs 95 to 101. Chance of rain 50%. Rainfall less than a quarter of an inch, except locally higher in thunderstorms. Friday night, considerable cloudiness. A chance of showers and thunderstorms in the evening, then a chance of showers and a slight chance of thunderstorms after midnight. Lows 74 to 80. Chance of rain 50%. Rainfall up to a half of an inch possible, except locally higher in thunderstorms. Saturday, partly cloudy. A chance of showers and a slight chance of thunderstorms in the morning, then a chance of afternoon showers and thunderstorms. Highs 93 to 98. Chance of rain 30%. Saturday night, partly cloudy. A chance of showers and thunderstorms in the evening, then a slight chance of showers and thunderstorms after midnight. Lows 73 to 79. Chance of rain 30%. Sunday, partly cloudy with a 20% chance of showers and thunderstorms. Highs 96 to 101. Flood watch will expire at noon Mountain Standard Time today. The flood watch will expire for a portion of South Central Arizona, including the following areas: Apache Junction, Gold Canyon, Cave Creek / New River, Central Phoenix, Deer Valley, Dripping Springs, East Valley, Fountain Hills, East Mesa, Globe Miami, Mizatzo Mountains, New River Mesa, North Phoenix Glendale, Northwest Pinal County, Pinal / Superstition Mountains, Rio Verde Salt River, San Carlos, Scottsdale Paradise Valley, South Mountain Arutuki, Southeast Hilo County, Southeast Valley Queen Creek, Superior and Tonto Basin. The flooding threat has ended. Therefore, the flood watch will expire at noon Mountain Standard Time today. Flood watch remains in effect until 8 p.m. Mountain Standard Time this evening. What? Flooding caused by excessive rainfall continues to be possible. Where? A portion of South Central Arizona, including the following areas: Aguila Valley, Sonoran Desert, Natal Monument, and Tonopah Desert. When? Until 8 p.m. Mountain Standard Time this evening. Impacts: excessive runoff may result in flooding of rivers, creeks, streams, and other low-lying and flood-prone locations. Additional details: another round of showers and thunderstorms is likely during the afternoon and evening hours. Heavy rainfall will be possible, which may cause localized flooding. http://www.weather.gov/safety/. Flood. You should monitor later forecasts and be alert for possible flood warnings. Those living in areas prone to flooding should be prepared to take action should flooding develop. Flood watch remains in effect until 8 p.m. Mountain Standard Time this evening. What? Flooding caused by excessive rainfall continues to be possible. Where? Portions of South Central and Southwest Arizona, including the following areas: in South Central Arizona, Gila Bend. In Southwest Arizona, Central La Paz and Cofa. When? Until 8 p.m. Mountain Standard Time this evening. Impacts: excessive runoff may result in flooding of rivers, creeks, streams, and other low-lying and flood-prone locations. Additional details: another round of showers and thunderstorms is likely during the afternoon and evening hours. Heavy rainfall will be possible, which may cause localized flooding. http://www.weather.gov/safety/. Flood. You should monitor later forecasts and be alert for possible flood warnings. Those living in areas prone to flooding should be prepared to take action should flooding develop. 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
The current time is 12:23 p.m. Mountain Standard Time. Here is the noon Mountain Standard Time observation for Phoenix on Monday, August 31st. At Sky Harbor, it was partly sunny. Visibility 10 miles. Temperature was 81 degrees, dew point 67, relative humidity 62%. Wind was southeast at 16 miles an hour. And the pressure was 29.99 inches and falling. Other observations for South Central Arizona, including the greater Phoenix area, it was mostly sunny, with a temperature of 84 at Glendale and 91 at Gila Bend. It was partly sunny, with a temperature of 86 at Buckeye and 77 at Chandler. It was cloudy, with a temperature of 85 at Luke Air Force Base, 78 at Deer Valley, 80 at Scottsdale Airport, 78 at Falcon Field, and 75 at Mesa Gateway. At Buckeye, wind was east at 21 miles an hour, gusting to 26 miles an hour. At Mesa Gateway, wind was southeast at 20 miles an hour, gusting to 25 miles an hour. Observations for Northern Arizona. At Sholo, drizzle was falling with a temperature of 63. At Kingman, it was mostly sunny with a temperature of 84. At Prescott, it was partly sunny with a temperature of 71. It was cloudy with a temperature of 63 at Flagstaff, 57 at the Grand Canyon, 66 at Payson, 77 at Page, and 69 at Winslow. At Bullhead City, wind was southeast gusting to 36 miles an hour. At Kingman, wind was southeast gusting to 32 miles an hour. At the Grand Canyon, the visibility was 4 miles. At Window Rock, rain was falling with a visibility of 4 miles. Observations for Southern Arizona. At Yuma, it was mostly sunny with a temperature of 101. It was cloudy with a temperature of 68 at Tucson, 69 at Nogales, and 76 at Sierra Vista. At Nogales, wind was west gusting to 25 miles an hour. Observations for Southern California, skies ranged from sunny to mostly sunny. It was 78 at Los Angeles Airport, 77 at San Diego, and 102 at Blythe. Regional observations, it was mostly sunny, with a temperature of 94 at Las Vegas, and 93 at El Paso. At Salt Lake City, it was partly sunny, with a temperature of 79. Once again, at noon in Phoenix, under partly sunny skies. The Sky Harbor temperature was 81 degrees. Here is the latest forecast. For the following area, in Arizona, Central Phoenix, issued at 11:56 a.m. Mountain Standard Time. Today, considerable cloudiness with a chance of showers and thunderstorms in the morning, then partly sunny with a chance of showers and a slight chance of thunderstorms in the afternoon. Heavy rainfall in the morning. Heavy rainfall in the afternoon. Not as warm. Highs 91 to 95. East wind 5 to 15 miles per hour. Chance of rain 50%. Rainfall less than a quarter of an inch, except locally higher in thunderstorms. Tonight, partly cloudy with a slight chance of showers and thunderstorms in the evening, then mostly clear after midnight. Heavy rainfall in the evening. Lows 73 to 81. East wind 5 to 10 miles per hour. Chance of rain 10%. Tuesday, sunny and warmer. Highs 97 to 102. Southeast wind around 5 miles per hour in the morning, becoming southwest 5 to 10 miles per hour in the afternoon. Tuesday night, clear. Lows 75 to 82. Southwest wind around 5 miles per hour. Wednesday, sunny. Highs 98 to 103. South wind 5 to 10 miles per hour. Wednesday night, clear. Lows 76 to 82. Thursday, mostly sunny. A 10% chance of afternoon showers and thunderstorms. Highs 98 to 104. Thursday night, considerable cloudiness. A chance of showers and thunderstorms in the evening,
then a chance of showers and a slight chance of thunderstorms after midnight. Lows 76 to 82. Chance of rain 50%. Rainfall less than a quarter of an inch, except locally higher in thunderstorms. Friday, considerable cloudiness. A chance of showers and a slight chance of thunderstorms in the morning, then a chance of afternoon showers and thunderstorms. Highs 95 to 101. Chance of rain 50%. Rainfall less than a quarter of an inch, except locally higher in thunderstorms. Friday night, considerable cloudiness. A chance of showers and thunderstorms in the evening, then a chance of showers and a slight chance of thunderstorms after midnight. Lows 74 to 80. Chance of rain 50%. Rainfall up to a half of an inch possible, except locally higher in thunderstorms. Saturday, partly cloudy. A chance of showers and a slight chance of thunderstorms in the morning, then a chance of afternoon showers and thunderstorms. Highs 93 to 98. Chance of rain 30%. Saturday night, partly cloudy. A chance of showers and thunderstorms in the evening, then a slight chance of showers and thunderstorms after midnight. Lows 73 to 79. Chance of rain 30%. Sunday, partly cloudy with a 20% chance of showers and thunderstorms. Highs 96 to 101. Here is the latest forecast. For the following area, in Arizona, Central Phoenix, issued at 12:26 p.m. Mountain Standard Time. Today, partly sunny with a chance of showers and a slight chance of thunderstorms. Heavy rainfall possible. Not as warm. Highs 86 to 90. Southeast wind 5 to 10 miles per hour. Chance of rain 30%. Tonight, partly cloudy with a slight chance of showers and thunderstorms in the evening, then mostly clear after midnight. Heavy rainfall in the evening. Lows 73 to 81. East wind 5 to 10 miles per hour. Chance of rain 10%. Tuesday, sunny and much warmer. Highs 97 to 102. Southeast wind around 5 miles per hour in the morning, becoming southwest 5 to 10 miles per hour in the afternoon. Tuesday night, clear. Lows 75 to 82. Southwest wind around 5 miles per hour. Wednesday, sunny. Highs 98 to 103. South wind 5 to 10 miles per hour. Wednesday night, clear. Lows 76 to 82. Thursday, mostly sunny. A 10% chance of afternoon showers and thunderstorms. Highs 98 to 104. Thursday night, considerable cloudiness. A chance of showers and thunderstorms in the evening, then a chance of showers and a slight chance of thunderstorms after midnight. Lows 76 to 82. Chance of rain 50%. Rainfall less than a quarter of an inch, except locally higher in thunderstorms. Friday, considerable cloudiness. A chance of showers and a slight chance of thunderstorms in the morning, then a chance of afternoon showers and thunderstorms. Highs 95 to 101. Chance of rain 50%. Rainfall less than a quarter of an inch, except locally higher in thunderstorms. Friday night, considerable cloudiness. A chance of showers and thunderstorms in the evening, then a chance of showers and a slight chance of thunderstorms after midnight. Lows 74 to 80. Chance of rain 50%. Rainfall up to a half of an inch possible, except locally higher in thunderstorms. Saturday, partly cloudy. A chance of showers and a slight chance of thunderstorms in the morning, then a chance of afternoon showers and thunderstorms. Highs 93 to 98. Chance of rain 30%. Saturday night, partly cloudy. A chance of showers and thunderstorms in the evening, then a slight chance of showers and thunderstorms after midnight. Chance of rain 30%. Sunday, partly cloudy with a 20% chance of showers and thunderstorms.
Highs 96 to 101.

flood watch will expire at noon Mountain Standard Time today. The flood watch will expire for a portion of south central Arizona, including the following areas: Apache Junction, Gold Canyon, Cave Creek / New River, Central Phoenix, Deer Valley, Dripping Springs, East Valley, Fountain Hills, East Mesa, Globe Miami, Mizzatzo Mountains, New River Mesa, North Phoenix Glendale, Northwest Pinal County, Pinal / Superstition Mountains, Rio Verde Salt River, San Carlos, Scottsdale Paradise Valley, South Mountain Arutuki, Southeast Hilo County, Southeast Valley Queen Creek, Superior and Tonto Basin. The flooding threat has ended. Therefore, the flood watch will expire at noon Mountain Standard Time today. Flood watch remains in effect until 8 p.m. Mountain Standard Time this evening. What? Flooding caused by excessive rainfall continues to be possible. Where? A portion of south central Arizona, including the following areas: Aguila Valley, Sonoran Desert, Natal Monument, and Tonopah Desert. When? Until 8 p.m. Mountain Standard Time this evening. Impacts: excessive runoff may result in flooding of rivers, creeks, streams, and other low-lying and flood-prone locations. Additional details: another round of showers and thunderstorms is likely during the afternoon and evening hours. Heavy rainfall will be possible, which may cause localized flooding. http://www.weather.gov/safety/. Flood. You should monitor later forecasts and be alert for possible flood warnings. Those living in areas prone to flooding should be prepared to take action should flooding develop. Flood watch remains in effect until 8 p.m. Mountain Standard Time this evening. What? Flooding caused by excessive rainfall continues to be possible. Where? Portions of south central and southwest Arizona, including the following areas: in south central Arizona, Gila Bend. In southwest Arizona, central La Paz and Cofa. When? Until 8 p.m. Mountain Standard Time this evening. Impacts: excessive runoff may result in flooding of rivers, creeks, streams, and other low-lying and flood-prone locations. Additional details: another round of showers and thunderstorms is likely during the afternoon and evening hours. Heavy rainfall will be possible, which may cause localized flooding. http://www.weather.gov/safety/. 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You should monitor later forecasts and be alert for possible flood warnings. Those living in areas prone to flooding should be prepared to take action should flooding develop. 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The current time is 12:36 p.m. Mountain Standard Time. Here is the noon Mountain Standard Time observation for Phoenix on Monday, August 31st. At Sky Harbor, it was partly sunny. Visibility 10 miles. Temperature was 81 degrees, dew point 67, relative humidity 62%. Wind was southeast at 16 miles an hour. And the pressure was 29.99 inches and falling. Other observations for south central Arizona, including the greater Phoenix area: it was mostly sunny, with a temperature of 84 at Glendale and 91 at Gila Bend. It was partly sunny, with a temperature of 86 at Buckeye and 77 at Chandler. It was cloudy, with a temperature of 85 at Luke Air Force Base, 78 at Deer Valley, 80 at Scottsdale Airport, 78 at Falcon Field, and 75 at Mesa Gateway. At Buckeye, wind was east at 21 miles an hour, gusting to 26 miles an hour. At Mesa Gateway, wind was southeast at 20 miles an hour, gusting to 25 miles an hour. Observations for northern Arizona: at Cholo, drizzle was falling, with a temperature of 63. At Kingman, it was mostly sunny, with a temperature of 84. At Prescott, it was partly sunny, with a temperature of 71. It was cloudy, with a temperature of 63 at Flagstaff, 57 at the Grand Canyon, 66 at Payson, 77 at Page, and 69 at Winslow.
At Bullhead City, wind was southeast gusting to 36 miles an hour. At Kingman, wind was southeast gusting to 32 miles an hour. At the Grand Canyon, the visibility was 4 miles. At Window Rock, rain was falling, with a visibility of 4 miles. Observations for southern Arizona. At Yuma, it was mostly sunny, with a temperature of 101. It was cloudy, with a temperature of 68 at Tucson, 69 at Nogales, and 76 at Sierra Vista. At Nogales, wind was west gusting to 25 miles an hour. Observations for Southern California, skies ranged from sunny to mostly sunny. It was 78 at Los Angeles Airport, 77 at San Diego, and 102 at Blythe. Regional observations, it was mostly sunny, with a temperature of 94 at Las Vegas, and 93 at El Paso. At Salt Lake City, it was partly sunny, with a temperature of 79. Once again, at noon in Phoenix, under partly sunny skies. The Sky Harbor temperature was 81 degrees. Here is the latest forecast. For the following area, in Arizona, Central Phoenix, issued at 12:26 p.m. Mountain Standard Time. Today, partly sunny with a chance of showers and a slight chance of thunderstorms. Heavy rainfall possible. Not as warm. Highs 86 to 90. Southeast wind 5 to 10 miles per hour. Chance of rain 30%. Tonight, partly cloudy with a slight chance of showers and thunderstorms in the evening, then mostly clear after midnight. Heavy rainfall in the evening. Lows 73 to 81. East wind 5 to 10 miles per hour. Chance of rain 10%. Tuesday, sunny and much warmer. Highs 97 to 102. Southeast wind around 5 miles per hour in the morning, becoming southwest 5 to 10 miles per hour in the afternoon. Tuesday night, clear. Lows 75 to 82. Southwest wind around 5 miles per hour. Wednesday, sunny. Highs 98 to 103. South wind 5 to 10 miles per hour. Wednesday night, clear. Lows 76 to 82. Thursday, mostly sunny. A 10% chance of afternoon showers and thunderstorms. Highs 98 to 104. Thursday night, considerable cloudiness. A chance of showers and thunderstorms in the evening, then a chance of showers and a slight chance of thunderstorms after midnight. Lows 76 to 82. Chance of rain 50%. Rainfall less than a quarter of an inch, except locally higher in thunderstorms. Friday, considerable cloudiness. A chance of showers and a slight chance of thunderstorms in the morning, then a chance of afternoon showers and thunderstorms. Highs 95 to 101. Chance of rain 50%. Rainfall less than a quarter of an inch, except locally higher in thunderstorms. Friday night, considerable cloudiness. A chance of showers and thunderstorms in the evening, then a chance of showers and a slight chance of thunderstorms after midnight. Lows 74 to 80. Chance of rain 50%. Rainfall up to a half of an inch possible, except locally higher in thunderstorms. Saturday, partly cloudy. A chance of showers and a slight chance of thunderstorms in the morning, then a chance of afternoon showers and thunderstorms. Highs 93 to 98. Chance of rain 30%. Saturday night, partly cloudy. A chance of showers and thunderstorms in the evening, then a slight chance of showers and thunderstorms after midnight. Lows 73 to 79. Chance of rain 30%. Sunday, partly cloudy with a 20% chance of showers and thunderstorms. Highs 96 to 101. Flood watch will expire at noon Mountain Standard Time today. The flood watch will expire for a portion of south central Arizona, including the following areas: Apache Junction, Gold Canyon, Cave Creek / New River, Central Phoenix, Deer Valley, Dripping Springs, East Valley,
Fountain Hills, East Mesa, Globe, Miami, the Zaxo Mountains, New River, Mesa, North Phoenix, Glendale, Northwest Pinal County, Pinal/Superstition Mountains, Rio Verde, Salt River, San Carlos, Scottsdale, Paradise Valley, South Mountain, Arutuki, Southeast Hilo County, Southeast Valley, Queen Creek, Superior and Tonto Basin. The flooding threat has ended. Therefore, the flood watch will expire at noon Mountain Standard Time today. Flood watch remains in effect until 8 p.m. Mountain Standard Time this evening. What? Flooding caused by excessive rainfall continues to be possible. Where? A portion of south-central Arizona, including the following areas, Aguila Valley, Sonoran Desert, Natal Monument, and Tonopah Desert. When? Until 8 p.m. Mountain Standard Time this evening. Impacts. Excessive runoff may result in flooding of rivers, creeks, streams, and other low-lying and flood-prone locations. Additional details. Another round of showers and thunderstorms is likely during the afternoon and evening hours. Heavy rainfall will be possible, which may cause localized flooding. http://www.weather.gov/safety/flood. You should monitor later forecasts and be alert for possible flood warnings. Those living in areas prone to flooding should be prepared to take action should flooding develop. Flood watch remains in effect until 8 p.m. Mountain Standard Time this evening. What? Flooding caused by excessive rainfall continues to be possible. Where? Portions of south-central and southwest Arizona, including the following areas, in south-central Arizona, Gila Bend. In southwest Arizona, central La Paz and Cofa. When? Until 8 p.m. Mountain Standard Time this evening. Impacts. Excessive runoff may result in flooding of rivers, creeks, streams, and other low-lying and flood-prone locations. Additional details. Another round of showers and thunderstorms is likely during the afternoon and evening hours. Heavy rainfall will be possible, which may cause localized flooding. http://www.weather.gov/safety/flood. You should monitor later forecasts and be alert for possible flood warnings. Those living in areas prone to flooding should be prepared to take action should flooding develop. 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The current time is 12:46 p.m. Mountain Standard Time. Here is the noon Mountain Standard Time observation for Phoenix, on Monday, August 31st. At Sky Harbor, it was partly sunny. Visibility 10 miles. Temperature was 81 degrees, dew point 67, relative humidity 62%. Wind was southeast, at 16 miles an hour. And the pressure was 29.99 inches, and falling. Other observations for south-central Arizona, including the greater Phoenix area, it was mostly sunny, with a temperature of 84 at Glendale, and 91 at Gila Bend. It was partly sunny, with a temperature of 86 at Buckeye, and 77 at Chandler. It was cloudy, with a temperature of 85 at Luke Air Force Base, 78 at Deer Valley, 80 at Scottsdale Airport, 78 at Falcon Field, and 75 at Mesa Gateway. At Buckeye, wind was east, at 21 miles an hour, gusting to 26 miles an hour. At Mesa Gateway, wind was southeast, at 20 miles an hour, gusting to 25 miles an hour. Observations for northern Arizona, at Cholo, drizzle was falling, with a temperature of 63. At Kingman, it was mostly sunny, with a temperature of 84. At Prescott, it was partly sunny, with a temperature of 71. It was cloudy, with a temperature of 63 at Flagstaff, 57 at the Grand Canyon, 66 at Payson, 77 at Page, and 69 at Winslow. At Bullhead City, wind was southeast gusting to 36 miles an hour. At Kingman, wind was southeast gusting to 32 miles an hour. At the Grand Canyon, the visibility was 4 miles. At Window Rock, rain was falling,
with a visibility of 4 miles. Observations for southern Arizona. At Yuma, it was mostly sunny, with a temperature of 101. It was cloudy, with a temperature of 68 at Tucson, 69 at Nogales, and 76 at Sierra Vista. At Nogales, wind was west gusting to 25 miles an hour. Observations for Southern California, skies ranged from sunny to mostly sunny. It was 78 at Los Angeles Airport, 77 at San Diego, and 102 at Blythe. Regional observations, it was mostly sunny, with a temperature of 94 at Las Vegas, and 93 at El Paso. At Salt Lake City, it was partly sunny, with a temperature of 79. Once again, at noon in Phoenix, under partly sunny skies. The Sky Harbor temperature was 81 degrees. Here is the latest forecast. For the following area, in Arizona, Central Phoenix, issued at 12:26 p.m. Mountain Standard Time. Today, partly sunny with a chance of showers and a slight chance of thunderstorms. Heavy rainfall possible. Not as warm. Highs 86 to 90. Southeast wind 5 to 10 miles per hour. Chance of rain 30%. Tonight, partly cloudy with a slight chance of showers and thunderstorms in the evening, then mostly clear after midnight. Heavy rainfall in the evening. Lows 73 to 81. East wind 5 to 10 miles per hour. Chance of rain 10%. Tuesday, sunny and much warmer. Highs 97 to 102. Southeast wind around 5 miles per hour in the morning, becoming southwest 5 to 10 miles per hour in the afternoon. Tuesday night, clear. Lows 75 to 82. Southwest wind around 5 miles per hour. Wednesday, sunny. Highs 98 to 103. South wind 5 to 10 miles per hour. Wednesday night, clear. Lows 76 to 82. Thursday, mostly sunny. A 10% chance of afternoon showers and thunderstorms. Highs 98 to 104. Thursday night, considerable cloudiness. A chance of showers and thunderstorms in the evening, then a chance of showers and a slight chance of thunderstorms after midnight. Lows 76 to 82. Chance of rain 50%. Rainfall less than a quarter of an inch, except locally higher in thunderstorms. Friday, considerable cloudiness. A chance of showers and a slight chance of thunderstorms in the morning, then a chance of afternoon showers and thunderstorms. Highs 95 to 101. Chance of rain 50%. Rainfall less than a quarter of an inch, except locally higher in thunderstorms. Friday night, considerable cloudiness. A chance of showers and thunderstorms in the evening, then a chance of showers and a slight chance of thunderstorms after midnight. Lows 74 to 80. Chance of rain 50%. Rainfall up to a half of an inch possible, except locally higher in thunderstorms. Saturday, partly cloudy. A chance of showers and a slight chance of thunderstorms in the morning, then a chance of afternoon showers and thunderstorms. Highs 93 to 98. Chance of rain 30%. Saturday night, partly cloudy. A chance of showers and thunderstorms in the evening, then a slight chance of showers and thunderstorms after midnight. Lows 73 to 79. Chance of rain 30%. Sunday, partly cloudy with a 20% chance of showers and thunderstorms. Highs 96 to 101. Flood watch will expire at noon Mountain Standard Time today. The flood watch will expire for a portion of south central Arizona, including the following areas: Apache Junction, Gold Canyon, Cave Creek / New River, Central Phoenix, Deer Valley, Dripping Springs, East Valley, Fountain Hills, East Mesa, Globe Miami, Mizatzo Mountains, New River Mesa, North Phoenix Glendale, Northwest Pinal County, Pinal / Superstition Mountains, Rio Verde Salt River, San Carlos, Scottsdale Paradise Valley,
South Mountain Arutuki, Southeast Hilo County, Southeast Valley Queen Creek, Superior and Tonto Basin. The flooding threat has ended. Therefore, the flood watch will expire at noon Mountain Standard Time today. Flood watch remains in effect until 8 p.m. Mountain Standard Time this evening. What? Flooding caused by excessive rainfall continues to be possible. Where? A portion of south-central Arizona, including the following areas, Aguila Valley, Sonoran Desert, Natal Monument, and Tonopah Desert. When? Until 8 p.m. Mountain Standard Time this evening. Impacts. Excessive runoff may result in flooding of rivers, creeks, streams, and other low-lying and flood-prone locations. Additional details, another round of showers and thunderstorms is likely during the afternoon and evening hours. Heavy rainfall will be possible, which may cause localized flooding. http://www.weather.gov/safety/flood. You should monitor later forecasts and be alert for possible flood warnings. Those living in areas prone to flooding should be prepared to take action should flooding develop. Flood watch remains in effect until 8 p.m. Mountain Standard Time this evening. What? Flooding caused by excessive rainfall continues to be possible. Where? Portions of south-central and southwest Arizona, including the following areas, in south-central Arizona, Gila Bend. In southwest Arizona, central La Paz and Cofa. When? Until 8 p.m. Mountain Standard Time this evening. Impacts. Excessive runoff may result in flooding of rivers, creeks, streams, and other low-lying and flood-prone locations. Additional details, another round of showers and thunderstorms is likely during the afternoon and evening hours. Heavy rainfall will be possible, which may cause localized flooding. http://www.weather.gov/safety/flood. You should monitor later forecasts and be alert for possible flood warnings. Those living in areas prone to flooding should be prepared to take action should flooding develop. 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The current time is 12:56 p.m. Mountain Standard Time. Here is the noon Mountain Standard Time observation for Phoenix, on Monday, August 31st. At Sky Harbor, it was partly sunny. Visibility 10 miles. Temperature was 81 degrees, dew point 67, relative humidity 62%. Wind was southeast, at 16 miles an hour. And the pressure was 29.99 inches, and falling. Other observations for south-central Arizona, including the greater Phoenix area, it was mostly sunny, with a temperature of 84 at Glendale, and 91 at Gila Bend. It was partly sunny, with a temperature of 86 at Buckeye, and 77 at Chandler. It was cloudy, with a temperature of 85 at Luke Air Force Base, 78 at Deer Valley, 80 at Scottsdale Airport, 78 at Falcon Field, and 75 at Mesa Gateway. At Buckeye, wind was east, at 21 miles an hour, gusting to 26 miles an hour. At Mesa Gateway, wind was southeast, at 20 miles an hour, gusting to 25 miles an hour. Observations for northern Arizona, at Cholo, drizzle was falling, with a temperature of 63. At Kingman, it was mostly sunny, with a temperature of 84. At Prescott, it was partly sunny, with a temperature of 71. It was cloudy, with a temperature of 63 at Flagstaff, 57 at the Grand Canyon, 66 at Payson, 77 at Page, and 69 at Winslow. At Bullhead City, wind was southeast gusting to 36 miles an hour. At Kingman, wind was southeast gusting to 32 miles an hour. At the Grand Canyon, the visibility was 4 miles. At Window Rock, rain was falling, with a visibility of 4 miles. Observations for southern Arizona, at Yuma, it was mostly sunny, with a temperature of 101. It was cloudy, with a temperature of 68 at Tucson, 69 at Nogales, and 76 at Sierra Vista.
At Nogales, wind was west gusting to 25 miles an hour. Observations for Southern California, skies ranged from sunny to mostly sunny. It was 78 at Los Angeles Airport, 77 at San Diego, and 102 at Blythe. Regional observations, it was mostly sunny, with a temperature of 94 at Las Vegas, and 93 at El Paso. At Salt Lake City, it was partly sunny, with a temperature of 79. Once again, at noon in Phoenix, under partly sunny skies. The Sky Harbor temperature was 81 degrees. Here is the latest forecast. For the following area, in Arizona, Central Phoenix, issued at 12:26 p.m. Mountain Standard Time. Today, partly sunny with a chance of showers and a slight chance of thunderstorms. Heavy rainfall possible. Not as warm. Highs 86 to 90. Southeast wind 5 to 10 miles per hour. Chance of rain 30%. Tonight, partly cloudy with a slight chance of showers and thunderstorms in the evening, then mostly clear after midnight. Heavy rainfall in the evening. Lows 73 to 81. East wind 5 to 10 miles per hour. Chance of rain 10%. Tuesday, sunny and much warmer. Highs 97 to 102. Southeast wind around 5 miles per hour in the morning, becoming southwest 5 to 10 miles per hour in the afternoon. Tuesday night, clear. Lows 75 to 82. Southwest wind around 5 miles per hour. Wednesday, sunny. Highs 98 to 103. South wind 5 to 10 miles per hour. Wednesday night, clear. Lows 76 to 82. Thursday, mostly sunny. A 10% chance of afternoon showers and thunderstorms. Highs 98 to 104. Thursday night, considerable cloudiness. A chance of showers and thunderstorms in the evening, then a chance of showers and a slight chance of thunderstorms after midnight. Lows 76 to 82. Chance of rain 50%. Rainfall less than a quarter of an inch, except locally higher in thunderstorms. Friday, considerable cloudiness. A chance of showers and a slight chance of thunderstorms in the morning, then a chance of afternoon showers and thunderstorms. Highs 95 to 101. Chance of rain 50%. Rainfall less than a quarter of an inch, except locally higher in thunderstorms. Friday night, considerable cloudiness. A chance of showers and thunderstorms in the evening, then a chance of showers and a slight chance of thunderstorms after midnight. Lows 74 to 80. Chance of rain 50%. Rainfall up to a half of an inch possible, except locally higher in thunderstorms. Saturday, partly cloudy. A chance of showers and a slight chance of thunderstorms in the morning, then a chance of afternoon showers and thunderstorms. Highs 93 to 98. Chance of rain 30%. Saturday night, partly cloudy. A chance of showers and thunderstorms in the evening, then a slight chance of showers and thunderstorms after midnight. Lows 73 to 79. Chance of rain 30%. Sunday, partly cloudy with a 20% chance of showers and thunderstorms. Highs 96 to 101. Flood watch remains in effect until 8 p.m. Mountain Standard Time this evening. What? Flooding caused by excessive rainfall continues to be possible. Where? A portion of south-central Arizona, including the following areas, Aguila Valley, Sonoran Desert, Natal Monument, and Tonopah Desert. When? Until 8 p.m. Mountain Standard Time this evening. Impacts. Excessive runoff may result in flooding of rivers, creeks, streams, and other low-lying and flood-prone locations. Additional details. Another round of showers and thunderstorms is likely during the afternoon and evening hours. Heavy rainfall will be possible, which may cause localized flooding. http://www.weather.gov/safety/
Flood, you should monitor later forecasts and be alert for possible flood warnings. Those living in areas prone to flooding should be prepared to take action should flooding develop. Flood watch remains in effect until 8 p.m. Mountain Standard Time this evening. What? Flooding caused by excessive rainfall continues to be possible. Where? Portions of south central and southwest Arizona, including the following areas, in south central Arizona, Gila Bend. In southwest Arizona, central La Paz and Cofa. When? Until 8 p.m. Mountain Standard Time this evening. Impacts. Excessive runoff may result in flooding of rivers, creeks, streams, and other low-lying and flood-prone locations. Additional details, another round of showers and thunderstorms is likely during the afternoon and evening hours. Heavy rainfall will be possible which may cause localized flooding. http://www.weather.gov/safety/flood you should monitor later forecasts and be alert for possible flood warnings. Those living in areas prone to flooding should be prepared to take action should flooding develop. 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The current time is 1:04 p.m. Mountain Standard Time. Here is the latest forecast. For the following area, in Arizona, Central Phoenix, issued at 12:26 p.m. Mountain Standard Time. Today, partly sunny with a chance of showers and a slight chance of thunderstorms. Heavy rainfall possible. Not as warm. Highs 86 to 90. Southeast wind 5 to 10 miles per hour. Chance of rain 30%. Tonight, partly cloudy with a slight chance of showers and thunderstorms in the evening, then mostly clear after midnight. Heavy rainfall in the evening. Lows 73 to 81. East wind 5 to 10 miles per hour. Chance of rain 10%. Tuesday, sunny and much warmer. Highs 97 to 102. Southeast wind around 5 miles per hour in the morning, becoming southwest 5 to 10 miles per hour in the afternoon. Tuesday night, clear. Lows 75 to 82. Southwest wind around 5 miles per hour. Wednesday, sunny. Highs 98 to 103. South wind 5 to 10 miles per hour. Wednesday night, clear. Lows 76 to 82. Thursday, mostly sunny. A 10% chance of afternoon showers and thunderstorms. Highs 98 to 104. Thursday night, considerable cloudiness. A chance of showers and thunderstorms in the evening, then a chance of showers and a slight chance of thunderstorms after midnight. Lows 76 to 82. Chance of rain 50%. Rainfall less than a quarter of an inch, except locally higher in thunderstorms. Friday, considerable cloudiness. A chance of showers and a slight chance of thunderstorms in the morning, then a chance of afternoon showers and thunderstorms. Highs 95 to 101. Chance of rain 50%. Rainfall less than a quarter of an inch, except locally higher in thunderstorms. Friday night, considerable cloudiness. A chance of showers and thunderstorms in the evening, then a chance of showers and a slight chance of thunderstorms after midnight. Lows 74 to 80. Chance of rain 50%. Rainfall up to a half of an inch possible, except locally higher in thunderstorms. Saturday, partly cloudy. A chance of showers and a slight chance of thunderstorms in the morning, then a chance of afternoon showers and thunderstorms. Highs 93 to 98. Chance of rain 30%. Saturday night, partly cloudy. A chance of showers and thunderstorms in the evening, then a slight chance of showers and thunderstorms after midnight. Lows 73 to 79. Chance of rain 30%. Sunday, partly cloudy with a 20% chance of showers and thunderstorms. Highs 96 to 101.
flood watch remains in effect until 8 p.m. Mountain Standard Time this evening. What? Flooding caused by excessive rainfall continues to be possible.

you should monitor later forecasts and be alert for possible flood warnings. Those living in areas prone to flooding should be prepared to take action should flooding develop. Flood watch remains in effect until 8 p.m. Mountain Standard Time this evening. What? Flooding caused by excessive rainfall continues to be possible. Where? Portions of south central and southwest Arizona, including the following areas, in south central Arizona, Gila Bend. In southwest Arizona, central La Paz and Cofa. When? Until 8 p.m. Mountain Standard Time this evening. Impacts. Excessive runoff may result in flooding of rivers, creeks, streams, and other low-lying and flood-prone locations. Additional details. Another round of showers and thunderstorms is likely during the afternoon and evening hours. Heavy rainfall will be possible, which may cause localized flooding. http://www.weather.gov/safety/flood. You should monitor later forecasts and be alert for possible flood warnings. Those living in areas prone to flooding should be prepared to take action should flooding develop. 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The current time is 1:10 p.m. Mountain Standard Time. Here is the 1 p.m. Mountain Standard Time observation for Phoenix, on Monday, August 31st. At Sky Harbor, it was cloudy. Visibility 10 miles. Temperature was 83 degrees, dew point 66, relative humidity 56%. Wind was southeast, at 12 miles an hour. And the pressure was 29.98 inches, and falling. Other observations for South Central Arizona, including the greater Phoenix area, it was mostly sunny, with a temperature of 90 at Buckeye, 86 at Glendale, and 95 at Gila Bend. It was partly sunny, with a temperature of 87 at Luke Air Force Base, 78 at Falcon Field, and 79 at Chandler. It was cloudy, with a temperature of 81 at Deer Valley, 80 at Scottsdale Airport, and 75 at Mesa Gateway. At Buckeye, wind was east, at 16 miles an hour, gusting to 25 miles an hour. Observations for northern Arizona, it was cloudy. It was 64 at Flagstaff, 83 at Kingman, 56 at the Grand Canyon, and 72 at Prescott. Payson reported 66, Page reported 71, Winslow reported 70, and Sholo reported 66. At Bullhead City, wind was southeast gusting to 35 miles an hour. At the Grand Canyon, the visibility was 4 miles. Observations for southern Arizona, at Sierra Vista, a thunderstorm was reported, with a temperature of 66. At Tucson, rain was falling, with a temperature of 69. At Yuma, it was mostly sunny, with a temperature of 101. At Nogales, it was cloudy, with a temperature of 69. At Tucson, the visibility was 4 miles. At Sierra Vista, wind was northwest gusting to 28 miles an hour. Observations for Southern California, skies ranged from sunny to mostly sunny. It was 77 at Los Angeles Airport, 78 at San Diego, and 103 at Blythe. At Blythe, wind was south gusting to 30 miles an hour. Regional observations, skies ranged from mostly sunny to partly sunny. It was 96 at Las Vegas, 83 at Salt Lake City, 86 at Albuquerque, and 96 at El Paso. Once again, at 1 p.m. in Phoenix, under cloudy skies. The Sky Harbor temperature was 83 degrees. Here is the latest forecast. For the following area, in Arizona, Central Phoenix, issued at 12:26 p.m. Mountain Standard Time. Today, partly sunny with a chance of showers and a slight chance of thunderstorms. Heavy rainfall possible. Not as warm. Highs 86 to 90. Southeast wind 5 to 10 miles per hour. Chance of rain 30%. Tonight, partly cloudy with a slight chance of showers and thunderstorms in the evening, then mostly clear after midnight. Heavy rainfall in

Evening. Lows 73 to 81. East wind 5 to 10 miles per hour. Chance of rain 10%. Tuesday, sunny and much warmer. Highs 97 to 102. Southeast wind around 5 miles per hour in the morning, becoming southwest 5 to 10 miles per hour in the afternoon. Tuesday night, clear. Lows 75 to 82. Southwest wind around 5 miles per hour. Wednesday, sunny. Highs 98 to 103. South wind 5 to 10 miles per hour. Wednesday night, clear. Lows 76 to 82. Thursday, mostly sunny. A 10% chance of afternoon showers and thunderstorms. Highs 98 to 104. Thursday night, considerable cloudiness. A chance of showers and thunderstorms in the evening, then a chance of showers and a slight chance of thunderstorms after midnight. Lows 76 to 82. Chance of rain 50%. Rainfall less than a quarter of an inch, except locally higher in thunderstorms. Friday, considerable cloudiness. A chance of showers and a slight chance of thunderstorms in the morning, then a chance of afternoon showers and thunderstorms. Highs 95 to 101. Chance of rain 50%. Rainfall less than a quarter of an inch, except locally higher in thunderstorms. Friday night, considerable cloudiness. A chance of showers and thunderstorms in the evening, then a chance of showers and a slight chance of thunderstorms after midnight. Lows 74 to 80. Chance of rain 50%. Rainfall up to a half of an inch possible, except locally higher in thunderstorms. Saturday, partly cloudy. A chance of showers and a slight chance of thunderstorms in the morning, then a chance of afternoon showers and thunderstorms. Highs 93 to 98. Chance of rain 30%. Saturday night, partly cloudy. A chance of showers and thunderstorms in the evening, then a slight chance of showers and thunderstorms after midnight. Lows 73 to 79. Chance of rain 30%. Sunday, partly cloudy with a 20% chance of showers and thunderstorms. Highs 96 to 101. Flood watch remains in effect until 8 p.m. Mountain Standard Time this evening. What? Flooding caused by excessive rainfall continues to be possible. Where? A portion of south-central Arizona, including the following areas: Aguila Valley, Sonoran Desert, Natal Monument, and Tonopah Desert. When? Until 8 p.m. Mountain Standard Time this evening. Impacts: excessive runoff may result in flooding of rivers, creeks, streams, and other low-lying and flood-prone locations. Additional details: another round of showers and thunderstorms is likely during the afternoon and evening hours. Heavy rainfall will be possible, which may cause localized flooding. http://www.weather.gov/safety/. Flood. You should monitor later forecasts and be alert for possible flood warnings. Those living in areas prone to flooding should be prepared to take action should flooding develop. Flood watch remains in effect until 8 p.m. Mountain Standard Time this evening. What? Flooding caused by excessive rainfall continues to be possible. Where? Portions of south-central and southwest Arizona, including the following areas: in south-central Arizona, Gila Bend. In southwest Arizona, central La Paz and Cofa. When? Until 8 p.m. Mountain Standard Time this evening. Impacts: excessive runoff may result in flooding of rivers, creeks, streams, and other low-lying and flood-prone locations. Additional details: another round of showers and thunderstorms is likely during the afternoon and evening hours. Heavy rainfall will be possible, which may cause localized flooding. http://www.weather.gov/safety/. Flood. You should monitor later forecasts and be alert for possible flood warnings. Those living in areas prone to flooding should be prepared to take action should flooding develop.
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The current time is 1:19 p.m. Mountain Standard Time. Here is the 1 p.m. Mountain Standard Time observation for Phoenix on Monday, August 31st. At Sky Harbor, it was cloudy. Visibility 10 miles. Temperature was 83 degrees, dew point 66, relative humidity 56%. Wind was southeast at 12 miles an hour. And the pressure was 29.98 inches and falling. Other observations for South Central Arizona, including the greater Phoenix area, it was mostly sunny, with a temperature of 90 at Buckeye, 86 at Glendale, and 95 at Gila Bend. It was partly sunny, with a temperature of 87 at Luke Air Force Base, 78 at Falcon Field, and 79 at Chandler. It was cloudy, with a temperature of 81 at Deer Valley, 80 at Scottsdale Airport, and 75 at Mesa Gateway. At Buckeye, wind was east, at 16 miles an hour, gusting to 25 miles an hour. Observations for northern Arizona, it was cloudy. It was 64 at Flagstaff, 83 at Kingman, 56 at the Grand Canyon, and 72 at Prescott. Payson reported 66, Page reported 71, Winslow reported 70, and Sholo reported 66. At Bullhead City, wind was southeast gusting to 35 miles an hour. At the Grand Canyon, the visibility was 4 miles. Observations for southern Arizona, at Sierra Vista, a thunderstorm was reported, with a temperature of 66. At Tucson, rain was falling, with a temperature of 69. At Yuma, it was mostly sunny, with a temperature of 101. At Nogales, it was cloudy, with a temperature of 69. At Tucson, the visibility was 4 miles. At Sierra Vista, wind was northwest gusting to 28 miles an hour. Observations for Southern California, skies ranged from sunny to mostly sunny. It was 77 at Los Angeles Airport, 78 at San Diego, and 103 at Blythe. At Blythe, wind was south gusting to 30 miles an hour. Regional observations, skies ranged from mostly sunny to partly sunny. It was 96 at Las Vegas, 83 at Salt Lake City, 86 at Albuquerque, and 96 at El Paso. Once again, at 1 p.m. in Phoenix, under cloudy skies. The Sky Harbor temperature was 83 degrees. Here is the latest forecast. For the following area, in Arizona, Central Phoenix, issued at 12:26 p.m. Mountain Standard Time. Today, partly sunny with a chance of showers and a slight chance of thunderstorms. Heavy rainfall possible. Not as warm. Highs 86 to 90. Southeast wind 5 to 10 miles per hour. Chance of rain 30%. Tonight, partly cloudy with a slight chance of showers and thunderstorms in the evening, then mostly clear after midnight. Heavy rainfall in the evening. Lows 73 to 81. East wind 5 to 10 miles per hour. Chance of rain 10%. Tuesday, sunny and much warmer. Highs 97 to 102. Southeast wind around 5 miles per hour in the morning, becoming southwest 5 to 10 miles per hour in the afternoon. Tuesday night, clear. Lows 75 to 82. Southwest wind around 5 miles per hour. Wednesday, sunny. Highs 98 to 103. South wind 5 to 10 miles per hour. Wednesday night, clear. Lows 76 to 82. Thursday, mostly sunny. A 10% chance of afternoon showers and thunderstorms. Highs 98 to 104. Thursday night, considerable cloudiness. A chance of showers and thunderstorms in the evening, then a chance of showers and a slight chance of thunderstorms after midnight. Lows 76 to 82. Chance of rain 50%.
Rainfall less than a quarter of an inch, except locally higher in thunderstorms. Friday, considerable cloudiness. A chance of showers and a slight chance of thunderstorms in the morning, then a chance of afternoon showers and thunderstorms. Highs 95 to 101. Chance of rain 50%. Rainfall less than a quarter of an inch, except locally higher in thunderstorms. Friday night, considerable cloudiness. A chance of showers and thunderstorms in the evening, then a chance of showers and a slight chance of thunderstorms after midnight. Lows 74 to 80. Chance of rain 50%. Rainfall up to a half of an inch possible, except locally higher in thunderstorms. Saturday, partly cloudy. A chance of showers and a slight chance of thunderstorms in the morning, then a chance of afternoon showers and thunderstorms. Highs 93 to 98. Chance of rain 30%. Saturday night, partly cloudy. A chance of showers and thunderstorms in the evening, then a slight chance of showers and thunderstorms after midnight. Lows 73 to 79. Chance of rain 30%. Sunday, partly cloudy with a 20% chance of showers and thunderstorms. Highs 96 to 101. Flood watch remains in effect until 8 p.m. Mountain Standard Time this evening. What? Flooding caused by excessive rainfall continues to be possible. Where? A portion of south-central Arizona, including the following areas, Aguila Valley, Sonoran Desert, Natal Monument, and Tonopah Desert. When? Until 8 p.m. Mountain Standard Time this evening. Impacts. Excessive runoff may result in flooding of rivers, creeks, streams, and other low-lying and flood-prone locations. Additional details, another round of showers and thunderstorms is likely during the afternoon and evening hours. Heavy rainfall will be possible, which may cause localized flooding. http://www.weather.gov/safety/flood. You should monitor later forecasts and be alert for possible flood warnings. Those living in areas prone to flooding should be prepared to take action should flooding develop. Flood watch remains in effect until 8 p.m. Mountain Standard Time this evening. What? Flooding caused by excessive rainfall continues to be possible. Where? Portions of south-central and southwest Arizona, including the following areas, in south-central Arizona, Gila Bend. In southwest Arizona, central La Paz and Cofa. When? Until 8 p.m. Mountain Standard Time this evening. Impacts. Excessive runoff may result in flooding of rivers, creeks, streams, and other low-lying and flood-prone locations. Additional details, another round of showers and thunderstorms is likely during the afternoon and evening hours. Heavy rainfall will be possible, which may cause localized flooding. http://www.weather.gov/safety/flood. You should monitor later forecasts and be alert for possible flood warnings. Those living in areas prone to flooding should be prepared to take action should flooding develop. 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The current time is 1:28 p.m. Mountain Standard Time. Here is the 1 p.m. Mountain Standard Time observation for Phoenix, on Monday, August 31st. At Sky Harbor, it was cloudy. Visibility 10 miles. Temperature was 83 degrees, dew point 66, relative humidity 56%. Wind was southeast, at 12 miles an hour. And the pressure was 29.98 inches, and falling. Other observations for south-central Arizona, including the greater Phoenix area, it was mostly sunny, with a temperature of 90 at Buckeye, 86 at Glendale, and 95 at Gila Bend. It was partly sunny, with a temperature of 87 at Luke Air Force Base, 78 at Falcon Field, and 79 at Chandler. It was cloudy, with a temperature of 81 at Deer Valley, 80 at Scottsdale Airport, and 75 at Mesa Gateway. At Buckeye,
Wind was east, at 16 miles an hour, gusting to 25 miles an hour. Observations for northern Arizona, it was cloudy. It was 64 at Flagstaff, 83 at Kingman, 56 at the Grand Canyon, and 72 at Prescott. Payson reported 66, Page reported 71, Winslow reported 70, and Sholo reported 66. At Bullhead City, wind was southeast gusting to 35 miles an hour. At the Grand Canyon, the visibility was 4 miles. Observations for southern Arizona, at Sierra Vista, a thunderstorm was reported, with a temperature of 66. At Tucson, rain was falling, with a temperature of 69. At Yuma, it was mostly sunny, with a temperature of 101. At Nogales, it was cloudy, with a temperature of 69. At Tucson, the visibility was 4 miles. At Sierra Vista, wind was northwest gusting to 28 miles an hour. Observations for Southern California, skies ranged from sunny to mostly sunny. It was 77 at Los Angeles Airport, 78 at San Diego, and 103 at Blythe. At Blythe, wind was south gusting to 30 miles an hour. Regional observations, skies ranged from mostly sunny to partly sunny. It was 96 at Las Vegas, 83 at Salt Lake City, 86 at Albuquerque, and 96 at El Paso. Once again, at 1 p.m. in Phoenix, under cloudy skies. The Sky Harbor temperature was 83 degrees. Here is the latest forecast. For the following area, in Arizona, Central Phoenix, issued at 12:26 p.m. Mountain Standard Time. Today, partly sunny with a chance of showers and a slight chance of thunderstorms. Heavy rainfall possible. Not as warm. Highs 86 to 90. Southeast wind 5 to 10 miles per hour. Chance of rain 30%. Tonight, partly cloudy with a slight chance of showers and thunderstorms in the evening, then mostly clear after midnight. Heavy rainfall in the evening. Lows 73 to 81. East wind 5 to 10 miles per hour. Chance of rain 10%. Tuesday, sunny and much warmer. Highs 97 to 102. Southeast wind around 5 miles per hour in the morning, becoming southwest 5 to 10 miles per hour in the afternoon. Tuesday night, clear. Lows 75 to 82. Southwest wind around 5 miles per hour. Wednesday, sunny. Highs 98 to 103. South wind 5 to 10 miles per hour. Wednesday night, clear. Lows 76 to 82. Thursday, mostly sunny. A 10% chance of afternoon showers and thunderstorms. Highs 98 to 104. Thursday night, considerable cloudiness. A chance of showers and thunderstorms in the evening, then a chance of showers and a slight chance of thunderstorms after midnight. Lows 76 to 82. Chance of rain 50%. Rainfall less than a quarter of an inch, except locally higher in thunderstorms. Friday, considerable cloudiness. A chance of showers and a slight chance of thunderstorms in the morning, then a chance of afternoon showers and thunderstorms. Highs 95 to 101. Chance of rain 50%. Rainfall cloudiness. A chance of showers and thunderstorms in the evening, then a chance of showers and a slight chance of thunderstorms after midnight. Lows 74 to 80. Chance of rain 50%. Rainfall up to a half of an inch possible, except locally higher in thunderstorms. Saturday, partly cloudy. A chance of showers and a slight chance of thunderstorms in the morning, then a chance of afternoon showers and thunderstorms. Highs 93 to 98. Chance of rain 30%. Saturday night, partly cloudy. A chance of showers and thunderstorms in the evening, then a slight chance of showers and thunderstorms after midnight. Lows 73 to 79. Chance of rain 30%. Sunday,
partly cloudy with a 20% chance of showers and thunderstorms. Highs 96 to 101. Flood watch remains in effect until 8 p.m. Mountain Standard Time.

What? Flooding caused by excessive rainfall continues to be possible. Where? A portion of south-central Arizona, including the following areas, Aguila Valley, Sonoran Desert, Natal Monument, and Tonopah Desert. When? Until 8 p.m. Mountain Standard Time this evening. 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Additional details, another round of showers and thunderstorms is likely during the afternoon and evening hours. Heavy rainfall will be possible, which may cause localized flooding. http://www.weather.gov/safety/flood. You should monitor later forecasts and be alert for possible flood warnings. Those living in areas prone to flooding should be prepared to take action should flooding develop. Flood watch remains in effect until 8 p.m. Mountain Standard Time this evening. What? Flooding caused by excessive rainfall continues to be possible. Where? Portions of south-central and southwest Arizona, including the following areas, in south-central Arizona, Gila Bend. In southwest Arizona, central La Paz and Cofa. When? Until 8 p.m. Mountain Standard Time this evening. Impacts. Excessive runoff may result in flooding of rivers, creeks, streams, and other low-lying and flood-prone locations. Additional details, another round of showers and thunderstorms is likely during the afternoon and evening hours. Heavy rainfall will be possible, which may cause localized flooding. http://www.weather.gov/safety/flood. You should monitor later forecasts and be alert for possible flood warnings. Those living in areas prone to flooding should be prepared to take action should flooding develop. 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The current time is 1:36 p.m. Mountain Standard Time. Here is the 1 p.m. Mountain Standard Time observation for Phoenix, on Monday, August 31st. At Sky Harbor, it was cloudy. Visibility 10 miles. Temperature was 83 degrees, dew point 66, relative humidity 56%. Wind was southeast, at 12 miles an hour. And the pressure was 29.98 inches, and falling. Other observations for south-central Arizona, including the greater Phoenix area, it was mostly sunny, with a temperature of 90 at Buckeye, 86 at Glendale, and 95 at Gila Bend. It was partly sunny, with a temperature of 87 at Luke Air Force Base, 78 at Falcon Field, and 79 at Chandler. It was cloudy, with a temperature of 81 at Deer Valley, 80 at Scottsdale Airport, and 75 at Mesa Gateway. At Buckeye, wind was east, at 16 miles an hour, gusting to 25 miles an hour. Observations for northern Arizona, it was cloudy. It was 64 at Flagstaff, 83 at Kingman, 56 at the Grand Canyon, and 72 at Prescott. Payson reported 66, Page reported 71, Winslow reported 70, and Sholo reported 66. At Bullhead City, wind was southeast gusting to 35 miles an hour. At the Grand Canyon, the visibility was 4 miles. Observations for southern Arizona, at Sierra Vista, a thunderstorm was reported, with a temperature of 66. At Tucson, rain was falling, with a temperature of 69. At Yuma, it was mostly sunny, with a temperature of 101. At Nogales, it was cloudy, with a temperature of 69. At Tucson, the visibility was 4 miles. At Sierra Vista, wind was northwest gusting to 28 miles an hour. Observations for Southern California, skies ranged from sunny to mostly sunny. It was 77 at Los Angeles Airport, 78 at San Diego, and 103 at Blythe. At Blythe, wind was south gusting to 30 miles an hour. Regional observations, skies ranged from mostly sunny to partly sunny. It was 96 at Las Vegas, 83 at Salt Lake City, 86 at Albuquerque,
and 96 at El Paso. Once again, at 1 p.m. in Phoenix, under cloudy skies. The Sky Harbor temperature was 83 degrees. Here is the latest forecast. For the following area, in Arizona, Central Phoenix, issued at 12:26 p.m. Mountain Standard Time. Today, partly sunny with a chance of showers and a slight chance of thunderstorms. Heavy rainfall possible. Not as warm. Highs 86 to 90. Southeast wind 5 to 10 miles per hour. Chance of rain 30%. Tonight, partly cloudy with a slight chance of showers and thunderstorms in the evening, then mostly clear after midnight. Heavy rainfall in the evening. Lows 73 to 81. East wind 5 to 10 miles per hour. Chance of rain 10%. Tuesday, sunny and much warmer. Highs 97 to 102. Southeast wind around 5 miles per hour in the morning, becoming southwest 5 to 10 miles per hour in the afternoon. Tuesday night, clear. Lows 75 to 82. Southwest wind around 5 miles per hour. Wednesday, sunny. Highs 98 to 103. South wind 5 to 10 miles per hour. Wednesday night, clear. Lows 76 to 82. Thursday, mostly sunny. A 10% chance of afternoon showers and thunderstorms. Highs 98 to 104. Thursday night, considerable cloudiness. A chance of showers and thunderstorms in the evening, then a chance of showers and a slight chance of thunderstorms after midnight. Lows 76 to 82. Chance of rain 50%. Rainfall less than a quarter of an inch, except locally higher in thunderstorms. Friday, considerable cloudiness. A chance of showers and a slight chance of thunderstorms in the morning, then a chance of afternoon showers and thunderstorms. Highs 95 to 101. Chance of rain 50%. Rainfall less than a quarter of an inch, except locally higher in thunderstorms. Friday night, considerable cloudiness. A chance of showers and thunderstorms in the evening, then a chance of showers and a slight chance of thunderstorms after midnight. Lows 74 to 80. Chance of rain 50%. Rainfall up to a half of an inch possible, except locally higher in thunderstorms. Saturday, partly cloudy. A chance of showers and a slight chance of thunderstorms in the morning, then a chance of afternoon showers and thunderstorms. Highs 93 to 98. Chance of rain 30%. Saturday night, partly cloudy. A chance of showers and thunderstorms in the evening, then a slight chance of showers and thunderstorms after midnight. Lows 73 to 79. Chance of rain 30%. Sunday, partly cloudy with a 20% chance of showers and thunderstorms. Highs 96 to 101. Flood watch remains in effect until 8 p.m. Mountain Standard Time this evening. What? Flooding caused by excessive rainfall continues to be possible. Where? A portion of south-central Arizona, including the following areas, Aguila Valley, Sonoran Desert, Natal Monument, and Tonopah Desert. When? Until 8 p.m. Mountain Standard Time this evening. Impacts. Excessive runoff may result in flooding of rivers, creeks, streams, and other low-lying and flood-prone locations. Additional details, another round of showers and thunderstorms is likely during the afternoon and evening hours. Heavy rainfall will be possible, which may cause localized flooding. http://www.weather.gov/safety/flood. You should monitor later forecasts and be alert for possible flood warnings. Those living in areas prone to flooding should be prepared to take action should flooding develop. Flood watch remains in effect until 8 p.m. Mountain Standard Time this evening. What? Flooding caused by excessive rainfall continues to be possible. Where? Portions of south-central and southwest Arizona, including the following areas, in south-central Arizona, Gila Bend.
in southwest Arizona, central La Paz and Cofa. When, until 8 p.m. Mountain Standard Time this evening. Impacts, excessive runoff may result in flooding of rivers, creeks, streams, and other low-lying and flood-prone locations. Additional details, another round of showers and thunderstorms is likely during the afternoon and evening hours. Heavy rainfall will be possible, which may cause localized flooding. http://www.weather.gov/safety/flood You should monitor later forecasts and be alert for possible flood warnings. Those living in areas prone to flooding should be prepared to take action should flooding develop. 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The current time is 1:45 p.m. Mountain Standard Time. Here is the 1 p.m. Mountain Standard Time observation for Phoenix, on Monday, August 31st. At Sky Harbor, it was cloudy. Visibility 10 miles. Temperature was 83 degrees, dew point 66, relative humidity 56%. Wind was southeast, at 12 miles an hour. And the pressure was 29.98 inches, and falling. Other observations for South Central Arizona, including the Greater Phoenix area, it was mostly sunny, with a temperature of 90 at Buckeye, 86 at Glendale, and 95 at Gila Bend. It was partly sunny, with a temperature of 87 at Luke Air Force Base, 78 at Falcon Field, and 79 at Chandler. It was cloudy, with a temperature of 81 at Deer Valley, 80 at Scottsdale Airport, and 75 at Mesa Gateway. At Buckeye, wind was east, at 16 miles an hour, gusting to 25 miles an hour. Observations for northern Arizona, it was cloudy. It was 64 at Flagstaff, 83 at Kingman, 56 at the Grand Canyon, and 72 at Prescott. Payson reported 66, Page reported 71, Winslow reported 70, and Sholo reported 66. At Bullhead City, wind was southeast gusting to 35 miles an hour. At the Grand Canyon, the visibility was 4 miles. Observations for southern Arizona, at Sierra Vista, a thunderstorm was reported, with a temperature of 66. At Tucson, rain was falling, with a temperature of 69. At Yuma, it was mostly sunny, with a temperature of 101. At Nogales, it was cloudy, with a temperature of 69. At Tucson, the visibility was 4 miles. At Sierra Vista, wind was northwest gusting to 28 miles an hour. Observations for Southern California, skies ranged from sunny to mostly sunny. It was 77 at Los Angeles Airport, 78 at San Diego, and 103 at Blythe. At Blythe, wind was south gusting to 30 miles an hour. Regional observations, skies ranged from mostly sunny to partly sunny. It was 96 at Las Vegas, 83 at Salt Lake City, 86 at Albuquerque, and 96 at El Paso. Once again, at 1 p.m. in Phoenix, under cloudy skies. The Sky Harbor temperature was 83 degrees. Here is the latest forecast. For the following area, in Arizona, Central Phoenix, issued at 12:26 p.m. Mountain Standard Time. Today, partly sunny with a chance of showers and a slight chance of thunderstorms. Heavy rainfall possible. Not as warm. Highs 86 to 90. Southeast wind 5 to 10 miles per hour. Chance of rain 30%. Tonight, partly cloudy with a slight chance of showers and thunderstorms in the evening, then mostly clear after midnight. Heavy rainfall in the evening. Lows 73 to 81. East wind 5 to 10 miles per hour. Chance of rain 10%. Tuesday, sunny and much warmer. Highs 97 to 102. Southeast wind around 5 miles per hour in the morning, becoming southwest 5 to 10 miles per hour in the afternoon. Tuesday night, clear. Lows 75 to 82.
southwest wind around 5 miles per hour. Wednesday, sunny. Highs 98 to 103. South wind 5 to 10 miles per hour. Wednesday night, clear. Lows 76 to 82. Thursday, mostly sunny. A 10% chance of afternoon showers and thunderstorms. Highs 98 to 104. Thursday night, considerable cloudiness. A chance of showers and thunderstorms in the evening, then a chance of showers and a slight chance of thunderstorms after midnight. Lows 76 to 82. Chance of rain 50%. Rainfall less than a quarter of an inch, except locally higher in thunderstorms. Friday, considerable cloudiness. A chance of showers and a slight chance of thunderstorms in the morning, then a chance of afternoon showers and thunderstorms. Highs 95 to 101. Chance of rain 50%. Rainfall less than a quarter of an inch, except locally higher in thunderstorms. Friday night, considerable cloudiness. A chance of showers and thunderstorms in the evening, then a chance of showers and a slight chance of thunderstorms after midnight. Lows 74 to 80. Chance of rain 50%. Rainfall up to a half of an inch possible, except locally higher in thunderstorms. Saturday, partly cloudy. A chance of showers and a slight chance of thunderstorms in the morning, then a chance of afternoon showers and thunderstorms. Highs 93 to 98. Chance of rain 30%. Saturday night, partly cloudy. A chance of showers and thunderstorms in the evening, then a slight chance of showers and thunderstorms after midnight. Lows 73 to 79. Chance of rain 30%. Sunday, partly cloudy with a 20% chance of showers and thunderstorms. Highs 96 to 101. Flood watch remains in effect until 8 p.m. Mountain Standard Time this evening. What? Flooding caused by excessive rainfall continues to be possible. Where? A portion of south central Arizona, including the following areas: Aguila Valley, Sonoran Desert, Natal Monument, and Tonopah Desert. When? Until 8 p.m. Mountain Standard Time this evening. Impacts: excessive runoff may result in flooding of rivers, creeks, streams, and other low-lying and flood-prone locations. Additional details: another round of showers and thunderstorms is likely during the afternoon and evening hours. Heavy rainfall will be possible, which may cause localized flooding. http://www.weather.gov/safety/flood. You should monitor later forecasts and be alert for possible flood warnings. Those living in areas prone to flooding should be prepared to take action should flooding develop. Flood watch remains in effect until 8 p.m. Mountain Standard Time this evening. What? Flooding caused by excessive rainfall continues to be possible. Where? Portions of south central and southwest Arizona, including the following areas: in south central Arizona, Gila Bend. In southwest Arizona, central La Paz and Cofa. When? Until 8 p.m. Mountain Standard Time this evening. Impacts: excessive runoff may result in flooding of rivers, creeks, streams, and other low-lying and flood-prone locations. Additional details: another round of showers and thunderstorms is likely during the afternoon and evening hours. Heavy rainfall will be possible, which may cause localized flooding. http://www.weather.gov/safety/flood. You should monitor later forecasts and be alert for possible flood warnings. Those living in areas prone to flooding should be prepared to take action should flooding develop. 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The current time is 1:54 p.m. Mountain Standard Time. Here is the 1 p.m. Mountain Standard Time observation for Phoenix on Monday, August 31st. At Sky Harbor, it was cloudy. Visibility 10 miles.
temperature was 83 degrees, dew point 66, relative humidity 56%. Wind was southeast, at 12 miles an hour. And the pressure was 29.98 inches, and falling. Other observations for South Central Arizona, including the greater Phoenix area, it was mostly sunny, with a temperature of 90 at Buckeye, 86 at Glendale, and 95 at Gila Bend. It was partly sunny, with a temperature of 87 at Luke Air Force Base, 78 at Falcon Field, and 79 at Chandler. It was cloudy, with a temperature of 81 at Deer Valley, 80 at Scottsdale Airport, and 75 at Mesa Gateway. At Buckeye, wind was east, at 16 miles an hour, gusting to 25 miles an hour. Observations for northern Arizona, it was cloudy. It was 64 at Flagstaff, 83 at Kingman, 56 at the Grand Canyon, and 72 at Prescott. Payson reported 66, Page reported 71, Winslow reported 70, and Sholo reported 66. At Bullhead City, wind was southeast gusting to 35 miles an hour. At the Grand Canyon, the visibility was 4 miles. Observations for southern Arizona, at Sierra Vista, a thunderstorm was reported, with a temperature of 66. At Tucson, rain was falling, with a temperature of 69. At Yuma, it was mostly sunny, with a temperature of 101. At Nogales, it was cloudy, with a temperature of 69. At Tucson, the visibility was 4 miles. At Sierra Vista, wind was northwest gusting to 28 miles an hour. Observations for Southern California, skies ranged from sunny to mostly sunny. It was 77 at Los Angeles Airport, 78 at San Diego, and 103 at Blythe. At Blythe, wind was south gusting to 30 miles an hour. Regional observations, skies ranged from mostly sunny to partly sunny. It was 96 at Las Vegas, 83 at Salt Lake City, 86 at Albuquerque, and 96 at El Paso. Once again, at 1 p.m. in Phoenix, under cloudy skies. The Sky Harbor temperature was 83 degrees. Here is the latest forecast. For the following area, in Arizona, Central Phoenix, issued at 12:26 p.m. Mountain Standard Time. Today, partly sunny with a chance of showers and a slight chance of thunderstorms. Heavy rainfall possible. Not as warm. Highs 86 to 90. Southeast wind 5 to 10 miles per hour. Chance of rain 30%. Tonight, partly cloudy with a slight chance of showers and thunderstorms in the evening, then mostly clear after midnight. Heavy rainfall in the evening. Lows 73 to 81. East wind 5 to 10 miles per hour. Chance of rain 10%. Tuesday, sunny and much warmer. Highs 97 to 102. Southeast wind around 5 miles per hour in the morning, becoming southwest 5 to 10 miles per hour in the afternoon. Tuesday night, clear. Lows 75 to 82. Southwest wind around 5 miles per hour. Wednesday, sunny. Highs 98 to 103. South wind 5 to 10 miles per hour. Wednesday night, clear. Lows 76 to 82. Thursday, mostly sunny. A 10% chance of afternoon showers and thunderstorms. Highs 98 to 104. Thursday night, considerable cloudiness. A chance of showers and thunderstorms in the evening, then a chance of showers and a slight chance of thunderstorms after midnight. Lows 76 to 82. Chance of rain 50%. Rainfall less than a quarter of an inch, except locally higher in thunderstorms. Friday, considerable cloudiness. A chance of showers and a slight chance of thunderstorms in the morning, then a chance of afternoon showers and thunderstorms. Highs 95 to 101. Chance of rain 50%. Rainfall less than a quarter of an inch, except locally higher in thunderstorms. Friday night, considerable cloudiness.
a chance of showers and thunderstorms in the evening, then a chance of showers and a slight chance of thunderstorms after midnight. Lows 74 to 80. Chance of rain 50%. Rainfall up to a half of an inch possible, except locally higher in thunderstorms. Saturday, partly cloudy. A chance of showers and a slight chance of thunderstorms in the morning, then a chance of afternoon showers and thunderstorms. Highs 93 to 98. Chance of rain 30%. Saturday night, partly cloudy. A chance of showers and thunderstorms in the evening, then a slight chance of showers and thunderstorms after midnight. Lows 73 to 79. Chance of rain 30%. Sunday, partly cloudy with a 20% chance of showers and thunderstorms. Highs 96 to 101. Flood watch remains in effect until 8 p.m. Mountain Standard Time this evening. What? Flooding caused by excessive rainfall continues to be possible. Where? A portion of south central Arizona, including the following areas: Aguila Valley, Sonoran Desert, Natal Monument, and Tonopah Desert. When? Until 8 p.m. Mountain Standard Time this evening. Impacts: excessive runoff may result in flooding of rivers, creeks, streams, and other low-lying and flood-prone locations. Additional details: another round of showers and thunderstorms is likely during the afternoon and evening hours. Heavy rainfall will be possible, which may cause localized flooding. http://www.weather.gov/safety/. Flood you should monitor later forecasts and be alert for possible flood warnings. Those living in areas prone to flooding should be prepared to take action should flooding develop. Flood watch remains in effect until 8 p.m. Mountain Standard Time this evening. What? Flooding caused by excessive rainfall continues to be possible. Where? Portions of south central and southwest Arizona, including the following areas: in south central Arizona, Gila Bend. In southwest Arizona, central La Paz and Cofa. When? Until 8 p.m. Mountain Standard Time this evening. Impacts: excessive runoff may result in flooding of rivers, creeks, streams, and other low-lying and flood-prone locations. Additional details: another round of showers and thunderstorms is likely during the afternoon and evening hours. Heavy rainfall will be possible, which may cause localized flooding. http://www.weather.gov/safety/. Flood you should monitor later forecasts and be alert for possible flood warnings. Those living in areas prone to flooding should be prepared to take action should flooding develop. 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The current time is 2:02 p.m. Mountain Standard Time. Here is the latest forecast. For the following area, in Arizona, Central Phoenix, issued at 12:26 p.m. Mountain Standard Time. Today, partly sunny with a chance of showers and a slight chance of thunderstorms. Heavy rainfall possible. Not as warm. Highs 86 to 90. Southeast wind 5 to 10 miles per hour. Chance of rain 30%. Tonight, partly cloudy with a slight chance of showers and thunderstorms in the evening, then mostly clear after midnight. Heavy rainfall in the evening. Lows 73 to 81. East wind 5 to 10 miles per hour. Chance of rain 10%. Tuesday, sunny and much warmer. Highs 97 to 102. Southeast wind around 5 miles per hour in the morning, becoming southwest 5 to 10 miles per hour in the afternoon. Tuesday night, clear. Lows 75 to 82. Southwest wind around 5 miles per hour. Wednesday, sunny. Highs 98 to 103. South wind 5 to 10 miles per hour. Wednesday night, clear. Lows 76 to 82. Thursday, mostly sunny. A 10% chance of afternoon showers and thunderstorms.
highs 98 to 104. Thursday night, considerable cloudiness. A chance of showers and thunderstorms in the evening, then a chance of showers and a slight chance of thunderstorms after midnight. Lows 76 to 82. Chance of rain 50%. Rainfall less than a quarter of an inch, except locally higher in thunderstorms. Friday, considerable cloudiness. A chance of showers and a slight chance of thunderstorms in the morning, then a chance of afternoon showers and thunderstorms. Highs 95 to 101. Chance of rain 50%. Rainfall less than a quarter of an inch, except locally higher in thunderstorms. Friday night, considerable cloudiness. A chance of showers and thunderstorms in the evening, then a chance of showers and a slight chance of thunderstorms after midnight. Lows 74 to 80. Chance of rain 50%. Rainfall up to a half of an inch possible, except locally higher in thunderstorms. Saturday, partly cloudy. A chance of showers and a slight chance of thunderstorms in the morning, then a chance of afternoon showers and thunderstorms. Highs 93 to 98. Chance of rain 30%. Saturday night, partly cloudy. A chance of showers and thunderstorms in the evening, then a slight chance of showers and thunderstorms after midnight. Lows 73 to 79. Chance of rain 30%. Sunday, partly cloudy with a 20% chance of showers and thunderstorms. Highs 96 to 101. Flood watch remains in effect until 8 p.m. Mountain Standard Time this evening. What? Flooding caused by excessive rainfall continues to be possible. Where? A portion of south-central Arizona, including the following areas, Aguila Valley, Sonoran Desert, Natal Monument, and Tonopah Desert. When? Until 8 p.m. Mountain Standard Time this evening. Impacts. Excessive runoff may result in flooding of rivers, creeks, streams, and other low-lying and flood-prone locations. Additional details. Another round of showers and thunderstorms is likely during the afternoon and evening hours. Heavy rainfall will be possible, which may cause localized flooding. http://www.weather.gov/safety/flood. You should monitor later forecasts and be alert for possible flood warnings. Those living in areas prone to flooding should be prepared to take action should flooding develop. Flood watch remains in effect until 8 p.m. Mountain Standard Time this evening. What? Flooding caused by excessive rainfall continues to be possible. Where? Portions of south-central and southwest Arizona, including the following areas, in south-central Arizona, Gila Bend. In southwest Arizona, central La Paz and Cofa. When? Until 8 p.m. Mountain Standard Time this evening. Impacts. 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Additional details, another round of showers and thunderstorms is likely during the afternoon and evening hours. Heavy rainfall will be possible, which may cause localized flooding. http://www.weather.gov/safety/flood. You should monitor later forecasts and be alert for possible flood warnings. Those living in areas prone to flooding should be prepared to take action should flooding develop. 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The current time is 2:08 p.m. Mountain Standard Time. Here is the latest forecast. For the following area, in Arizona, Central Phoenix, issued at 12:26 p.m. Mountain Standard Time. Today, partly sunny with a chance of showers and a slight chance of thunderstorms. Heavy rainfall possible. Not as warm. Highs 86 to 90. Southeast wind 5 to 10 miles per hour. Chance of rain 30%. Tonight, partly cloudy with a slight chance of showers and thunderstorms in the evening, then mostly clear after midnight. Heavy rainfall in the evening.
lows 73 to 81.

a 10% chance of afternoon showers and thunderstorms. Highs 98 to 104. Thursday night, considerable cloudiness. A chance of showers and thunderstorms in the evening, then a chance of showers and a slight chance of thunderstorms after midnight. Lows 76 to 82. Chance of rain 50%. Rainfall less than a quarter of an inch, except locally higher in thunderstorms. Friday, considerable cloudiness. A chance of showers and a slight chance of thunderstorms in the morning, then a chance of afternoon showers and thunderstorms. Highs 95 to 101. Chance of rain 50%. Rainfall less than a quarter of an inch, except locally higher in thunderstorms. Friday night, considerable cloudiness. A chance of showers and thunderstorms in the evening, then a chance of showers and a slight chance of thunderstorms after midnight. Lows 74 to 80. Chance of rain 50%. Rainfall up to a half of an inch possible, except locally higher in thunderstorms. Saturday, partly cloudy. A chance of showers and a slight chance of thunderstorms in the morning, then a chance of afternoon showers and thunderstorms. Highs 93 to 98. Chance of rain 30%. Saturday night, partly cloudy. A chance of showers and thunderstorms in the evening, then a slight chance of showers and thunderstorms after midnight. Lows 73 to 79. Chance of rain 30%. Sunday, partly cloudy with a 20% chance of showers and thunderstorms. Highs 96 to 101. Flood watch remains in effect until 8 p.m. Mountain Standard Time this evening. What? Flooding caused by excessive rainfall continues to be possible. Where? A portion of south central Arizona, including the following areas: Aguila Valley, Sonoran Desert, Natal Monument, and Tonopah Desert. When? Until 8 p.m. Mountain Standard Time this evening. Impacts: excessive runoff may result in flooding of rivers, creeks, streams, and other low-lying and flood-prone locations. Additional details: another round of showers and thunderstorms is likely during the afternoon and evening hours. Heavy rainfall will be possible, which may cause localized flooding. http://www.weather.gov/safety/. 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You should monitor later forecasts and be alert for possible flood warnings. Those living in areas prone to flooding should be prepared to take action should flooding develop. Flood watch remains in effect until 8 p.m. Mountain Standard Time this evening. What? Flooding caused by excessive rainfall continues to be possible. Where? Portions of south central and southwest Arizona, including the following areas: in south central Arizona, Gila Bend. In southwest Arizona, central La Paz and Cofa. When? Until 8 p.m. Mountain Standard Time this evening. 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Additional details: another round of showers and thunderstorms is likely during the afternoon and evening hours. Heavy rainfall will be possible, which may cause localized flooding. http://www.weather.gov/safety/. 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You should monitor later forecasts and be alert for possible flood warnings. Those living in areas prone to flooding should be prepared to take action should flooding develop. 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The current time is 2:14 p.m. Mountain Standard Time. Here is the 2 p.m. Mountain Standard Time observation for Phoenix, on Monday, August 31st. At Sky Harbor, it was partly sunny. Visibility 10 miles. Temperature was 86 degrees, dew point 67, relative humidity 52%. Wind was southeast, at 9 miles an hour. And the pressure was 29.97 inches, and falling. Other observations for South Central Arizona, including the Greater Phoenix area: it was sunny, with a temperature of 90 at Buckeye.

at Glendale, and 81 at Mesa Gateway. It was mostly sunny, with a temperature of 89 at Luke Air Force Base, and 97 at Gila Bend. It was partly sunny, with a temperature of 84 at Deer Valley, 83 at Scottsdale Airport, 83 at Falcon Field, and 82 at Chandler. At Buckeye, wind was east, at 20 miles an hour, gusting to 25 miles an hour. At Luke Air Force Base, wind was southeast, at 16 miles an hour. Observations for northern Arizona, skies ranged from partly sunny to cloudy. It was 64 at Flagstaff, 87 at Kingman, 57 at the Grand Canyon, and 76 at Prescott. Payson reported 66, Page reported 76, Winslow reported 72, and Sholo reported 66. At Bullhead City, wind was southeast gusting to 39 miles an hour. At Williams, light rain was falling, with a visibility of 5 miles. At Prescott, wind was southeast gusting to 25 miles an hour. Observations for southern Arizona. At Sierra Vista, a thunderstorm was reported, with a temperature of 64. Rain was falling, with a temperature of 70 at Tucson, and 68 at Nogales. At Sierra Vista, the visibility was 2¾ miles. At Douglas, wind was northwest gusting to 25 miles an hour. Observations for Southern California, skies ranged from sunny to mostly sunny. It was 77 at Los Angeles Airport, 77 at San Diego, and 103 at Blythe. Regional observations, skies ranged from mostly sunny to partly sunny. It was 100 at Las Vegas, 86 at Salt Lake City, 86 at Albuquerque, and 98 at El Paso. At Las Vegas, wind was southwest gusting to 28 miles an hour. Once again, at 2 p.m. in Phoenix, under partly sunny skies. The Sky Harbor temperature was 86 degrees. Here is the latest forecast. For the following area, in Arizona, Central Phoenix, issued at 12:26 p.m. Mountain Standard Time. Today, partly sunny with a chance of showers and a slight chance of thunderstorms. Heavy rainfall possible. Not as warm. Highs 86 to 90. Southeast wind 5 to 10 miles per hour. Chance of rain 30%. Tonight, partly cloudy with a slight chance of showers and thunderstorms in the evening, then mostly clear after midnight. Heavy rainfall in the evening. Lows 73 to 81. East wind 5 to 10 miles per hour. Chance of rain 10%. Tuesday, sunny and much warmer. Highs 97 to 102. Southeast wind around 5 miles per hour in the morning, becoming southwest 5 to 10 miles per hour in the afternoon. Tuesday night, clear. Lows 75 to 82. Southwest wind around 5 miles per hour. Wednesday, sunny. Highs 98 to 103. South wind 5 to 10 miles per hour. Wednesday night, clear. Lows 76 to 82. Thursday, mostly sunny. A 10% chance of afternoon showers and thunderstorms. Highs 98 to 104. Thursday night, considerable cloudiness. A chance of showers and thunderstorms in the evening, then a chance of showers and a slight chance of thunderstorms after midnight. Lows 76 to 82. Chance of rain 50%. Rainfall less than a quarter of an inch, except locally higher in thunderstorms. Friday, considerable cloudiness. A chance of showers and a slight chance of thunderstorms in the morning, then a chance of afternoon showers and thunderstorms. Highs 95 to 101. Chance of rain 50%. Rainfall less than a quarter of an inch, except locally higher in thunderstorms. Friday night, considerable cloudiness. A chance of showers and thunderstorms in the evening, then a chance of showers and a slight chance of thunderstorms after midnight. Lows 74 to 80. Chance of rain 50%.
rainfall up to a half of an inch possible, except locally higher in thunderstorms. Saturday, partly cloudy. A chance of showers and a slight chance of thunderstorms in the morning, then a chance of afternoon showers and thunderstorms. Highs 93 to 98. Chance of rain 30%. Saturday night, partly cloudy. A chance of showers and thunderstorms in the evening, then a slight chance of showers and thunderstorms after midnight. Lows 73 to 79. Chance of rain 30%. Sunday, partly cloudy with a 20% chance of showers and thunderstorms. Highs 96 to 101. Flood watch remains in effect until 8 p.m. Mountain Standard Time this evening. What? Flooding caused by excessive rainfall continues to be possible. Where? A portion of south-central Arizona, including the following areas, Aguila Valley, Sonoran Desert, Natal Monument, and Tonopah Desert. When? Until 8 p.m. Mountain Standard Time this evening. Impacts. Excessive runoff may result in flooding of rivers, creeks, streams, and other low-lying and flood-prone locations. Additional details, another round of showers and thunderstorms is likely during the afternoon and evening hours. Heavy rainfall will be possible, which may cause localized flooding. http://www.weather.gov/safety/ Flood you should monitor later forecasts and be alert for possible flood warnings. Those living in areas prone to flooding should be prepared to take action should flooding develop. Flood watch remains in effect until 8 p.m. Mountain Standard Time this evening. What? Flooding caused by excessive rainfall continues to be possible. Where? Portions of south-central and southwest Arizona, including the following areas, in south-central Arizona, Gila Bend. In southwest Arizona, central La Paz and Cofa. When? Until 8 p.m. Mountain Standard Time this evening. Impacts. Excessive runoff may result in flooding of rivers, creeks, streams, and other low-lying and flood-prone locations. Additional details, another round of showers and thunderstorms is likely during the afternoon and evening hours. Heavy rainfall will be possible, which may cause localized flooding. http://www.weather.gov/safety/ Flood you should monitor later forecasts and be alert for possible flood warnings. Those living in areas prone to flooding should be prepared to take action should flooding develop. 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The current time is 2:23 p.m. Mountain Standard Time. Here is the 2 p.m. Mountain Standard Time observation for Phoenix, on Monday, August 31st. At Sky Harbor, it was partly sunny. Visibility 10 miles. Temperature was 86 degrees, dew point 67, relative humidity 52%. Wind was southeast, at 9 miles an hour. And the pressure was 29.97 inches, and falling. Other observations for south-central Arizona including the greater Phoenix area, it was sunny, with a temperature of 90 at Buckeye, 88 at Glendale, and 81 at Mesa Gateway. It was mostly sunny, with a temperature of 89 at Luke Air Force Base, and 97 at Gila Bend. It was partly sunny, with a temperature of 84 at Deer Valley, 83 at Scottsdale Airport, 83 at Falcon Field, and 82 at Chandler. At Buckeye, wind was east, at 20 miles an hour, gusting to 25 miles an hour. At Luke Air Force Base, wind was southeast, at 16 miles an hour. Observations for northern Arizona, skies ranged from partly sunny to cloudy. It was 64 at Flagstaff, 87 at Kingman, 57 at the Grand Canyon, and 76 at Prescott. Payson reported 66, Page reported 76, Winslow reported 72, and Sholo reported 66. At Bullhead City, wind was southeast gusting to 39 miles an hour. At Williams, light rain was falling, with a visibility of 5 miles. At Prescott,
Wind was southeast gusting to 25 miles an hour. Observations for southern Arizona, at Sierra Vista, a thunderstorm was reported, with a temperature of 64. Rain was falling, with a temperature of 70 at Tucson, and 68 at Nogales. At Sierra Vista, the visibility was 2¾ miles. At Douglas, wind was northwest gusting to 25 miles an hour. Observations for Southern California, skies ranged from sunny to mostly sunny. It was 77 at Los Angeles Airport, 77 at San Diego, and 103 at Blythe. Regional observations, skies ranged from mostly sunny to partly sunny. It was 100 at Las Vegas, 86 at Salt Lake City, 86 at Albuquerque, and 98 at El Paso. At Las Vegas, wind was southwest gusting to 28 miles an hour. Once again, at 2 p.m. in Phoenix, under partly sunny skies. The Sky Harbor temperature was 86 degrees. Here is the latest forecast. For the following area, in Arizona, Central Phoenix, issued at 12:26 p.m. Mountain Standard Time. Today, partly sunny with a chance of showers and a slight chance of thunderstorms. Heavy rainfall possible. Not as warm. Highs 86 to 90. Southeast wind 5 to 10 miles per hour. Chance of rain 30%. Tonight, partly cloudy with a slight chance of showers and thunderstorms in the evening, then mostly clear after midnight. Heavy rainfall in the evening. Lows 73 to 81. East wind 5 to 10 miles per hour. Chance of rain 10%. Tuesday, sunny and much warmer. Highs 97 to 102. Southeast wind around 5 miles per hour in the morning, becoming southwest 5 to 10 miles per hour in the afternoon. Tuesday night, clear. Lows 75 to 82. Southwest wind around 5 miles per hour. Wednesday, sunny. Highs 98 to 103. South wind 5 to 10 miles per hour. Wednesday night, clear. Lows 76 to 82. Thursday, mostly sunny. A 10% chance of afternoon showers and thunderstorms. Highs 98 to 104. Thursday night, considerable cloudiness. A chance of showers and thunderstorms in the evening, then a chance of showers and a slight chance of thunderstorms after midnight. Lows 76 to 82. Chance of rain 50%. Rainfall less than a quarter of an inch, except locally higher in thunderstorms. Friday, considerable cloudiness. A chance of showers and a slight chance of thunderstorms in the morning, then a chance of afternoon showers and thunderstorms. Highs 95 to 101. Chance of rain 50%. Rainfall less than a quarter of an inch, except locally higher in thunderstorms. Friday night, considerable cloudiness. A chance of showers and thunderstorms in the evening, then a chance of showers and a slight chance of thunderstorms after midnight. Lows 74 to 80. Chance of rain 50%. Rainfall up to a half of an inch possible, except locally higher in thunderstorms. Saturday, partly cloudy. A chance of showers and a slight chance of thunderstorms in the morning, then a chance of afternoon showers and thunderstorms. Highs 93 to 98. Chance of rain 30%. Saturday night, partly cloudy. A chance of showers and thunderstorms in the evening, then a slight chance of showers and thunderstorms after midnight. Lows 73 to 79. Chance of rain 30%. Sunday, partly cloudy with a 20% chance of showers and thunderstorms. Highs 96 to 101. Flood watch remains in effect until 8 p.m. Mountain Standard Time this evening. What? Flooding caused by excessive rainfall continues to be possible. Where? A portion of south-central Arizona, including the following areas, Aguila Valley, Sonoran Desert, Natal Monument, and Tonopah Desert. When? Until 8 p.m. Mountain Standard Time this evening.
impacts, excessive runoff may result in flooding of rivers, creeks, streams, and other low-lying and flood-prone locations. Additional details, another round of showers and thunderstorms is likely during the afternoon and evening hours. Heavy rainfall will be possible, which may cause localized flooding. http://www.weather.gov/safety/flood. You should monitor later forecasts and be alert for possible flood warnings. Those living in areas prone to flooding should be prepared to take action should flooding develop. Flood watch remains in effect until 8 p.m. Mountain Standard Time this evening. What? Flooding caused by excessive rainfall continues to be possible. Where? Portions of south central and southwest Arizona, including the following areas, in south central Arizona, Gila Bend. In southwest Arizona, central La Paz and Cofa. When? Until 8 p.m. Mountain Standard Time this evening. Impacts, excessive runoff may result in flooding of rivers, creeks, streams, and other low-lying and flood-prone locations. Additional details, another round of showers and thunderstorms is likely during the afternoon and evening hours. Heavy rainfall will be possible, which may cause localized flooding. http://www.weather.gov/safety/flood. You should monitor later forecasts and be alert for possible flood warnings. Those living in areas prone to flooding should be prepared to take action should flooding develop. 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The current time is 2:31 p.m. Mountain Standard Time. Here is the 2 p.m. Mountain Standard Time observation for Phoenix, on Monday, August 31st. At Sky Harbor, it was partly sunny. Visibility 10 miles. Temperature was 86 degrees, dew point 67, relative humidity 52%. Wind was southeast, at 9 miles an hour. And the pressure was 29.97 inches, and falling. Other observations for South Central Arizona, including the Greater Phoenix area, it was sunny, with a temperature of 90 at Buckeye, 88 at Glendale, and 81 at Mesa Gateway. It was mostly sunny, with a temperature of 89 at Luke Air Force Base, and 97 at Gila Bend. It was partly sunny, with a temperature of 84 at Deer Valley, 83 at Scottsdale Airport, 83 at Falcon Field, and 82 at Chandler. At Buckeye, wind was east, at 20 miles an hour, gusting to 25 miles an hour. At Luke Air Force Base, wind was southeast, at 16 miles an hour. Observations for northern Arizona, skies ranged from partly sunny to cloudy. It was 64 at Flagstaff, 87, 57 at the Grand Canyon, and 76 at Prescott. Payson reported 66, Page reported 76, Winslow reported 72, and Sholo reported 66. At Bullhead City, wind was southeast gusting to 39 miles an hour. At Williams, light rain was falling, with a visibility of 5 miles. At Prescott, wind was southeast gusting to 25 miles an hour. Observations for southern Arizona, at Sierra Vista, a thunderstorm was reported, with a temperature of 64. Rain was falling, with a temperature of 70 at Tucson, and 68 at Nogales. At Sierra Vista, the visibility was 2¾ miles. At Douglas, wind was northwest gusting to 25 miles an hour. Observations for Southern California, skies ranged from sunny to mostly sunny. It was 77 at Los Angeles Airport, 77 at San Diego, and 103 at Blythe. Regional observations, skies ranged from mostly sunny to partly sunny. It was 100 at Las Vegas, 86 at Salt Lake City, 86 at Albuquerque, and 98 at El Paso. At Las Vegas, wind was southwest gusting to 28 miles an hour. Once again, at 2 p.m. in Phoenix, under partly sunny skies. The Sky Harbor temperature was 86 degrees. Here is the latest forecast.
for the following area, in Arizona, Central Phoenix, issued at 12:26 p.m. Mountain Standard Time. Today, partly sunny with a chance of showers and a slight chance of thunderstorms. Heavy rainfall possible. Not as warm. Highs 86 to 90. Southeast wind 5 to 10 miles per hour. Chance of rain 30%. Tonight, partly cloudy with a slight chance of showers and thunderstorms in the evening, then mostly clear after midnight. Heavy rainfall in the evening. Lows 73 to 81. East wind 5 to 10 miles per hour. Chance of rain 10%. Tuesday, sunny and much warmer. Highs 97 to 102. Southeast wind around 5 miles per hour in the morning, becoming southwest 5 to 10 miles per hour in the afternoon. Tuesday night, clear. Lows 75 to 82. Southwest wind around 5 miles per hour. Wednesday, sunny. Highs 98 to 103. South wind 5 to 10 miles per hour. Wednesday night, clear. Lows 76 to 82. Thursday, mostly sunny. A 10% chance of afternoon showers and thunderstorms. Highs 98 to 104. Thursday night, considerable cloudiness. A chance of showers and thunderstorms in the evening, then a chance of showers and a slight chance of thunderstorms after midnight. Lows 76 to 82. Chance of rain 50%. Rainfall less than a quarter of an inch, except locally higher in thunderstorms. Friday, considerable cloudiness. A chance of showers and a slight chance of thunderstorms in the morning, then a chance of afternoon showers and thunderstorms. Highs 95 to 101. Chance of rain 50%. Rainfall less than a quarter of an inch, except locally higher in thunderstorms. Friday night, considerable cloudiness. A chance of showers and thunderstorms in the evening, then a chance of showers and a slight chance of thunderstorms after midnight. Lows 74 to 80. Chance of rain 50%. Rainfall up to a half of an inch possible, except locally higher in thunderstorms. Saturday, partly cloudy. A chance of showers and a slight chance of thunderstorms in the morning, then a chance of afternoon showers and thunderstorms. Highs 93 to 98. Chance of rain 30%. Saturday night, partly cloudy. A chance of showers and thunderstorms in the evening, then a slight chance of showers and thunderstorms after midnight. Lows 73 to 79. Chance of rain 30%. Sunday, partly cloudy with a 20% chance of showers and thunderstorms. Highs 96 to 101. Flood watch remains in effect until 8 p.m. Mountain Standard Time this evening. What? Flooding caused by excessive rainfall continues to be possible. Where? A portion of south-central Arizona, including the following areas, Aguila Valley, Sonoran Desert, Natal Monument, and Tonopah Desert. When? Until 8 p.m. Mountain Standard Time this evening. 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Excessive runoff may result in flooding of rivers, creeks, streams, and other low-lying and flood-prone locations. Additional details. Another round of showers and thunderstorms is likely during the afternoon and evening hours. Heavy rainfall will be possible, which may cause localized flooding. http://www.weather.gov/safety/flood. You should monitor later forecasts and be alert for possible flood warnings. Those living in areas prone to flooding should be prepared to take action should flooding develop. Flood watch remains in effect until 8 p.m. Mountain Standard Time this evening. What? Flooding caused by excessive rainfall continues to be possible. Where? Portions of south-central and southwest Arizona, including the following areas, in south-central Arizona, Gila Bend. In southwest Arizona, central La Paz and Cofa. When? Until 8 p.m. Mountain Standard Time this evening. Impacts. Excessive runoff may result in flooding of rivers, creeks, streams,
and other low-lying and flood-prone locations. Additional details, another round of showers and thunderstorms is likely during the afternoon and evening hours. Heavy rainfall will be possible, which may cause localized flooding. http://www.weather.gov/safety/flood. You should monitor later forecasts and be alert for possible flood warnings. Those living in areas prone to flooding should be prepared to take action should flooding develop. 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The current time is 2:40 p.m. Mountain Standard Time. Here is the 2 p.m. Mountain Standard Time observation for Phoenix on Monday, August 31st. At Sky Harbor, it was partly sunny. Visibility 10 miles. Temperature was 86 degrees, dew point 67, relative humidity 52%. Wind was southeast, at 9 miles an hour. And the pressure was 29.97 inches, and falling. Other observations for South Central Arizona, including the greater Phoenix area, it was sunny, with a temperature of 90 at Buckeye, 88 at Glendale, and 81 at Mesa Gateway. It was mostly sunny, with a temperature of 89 at Luke Air Force Base, and 97 at Gila Bend. It was partly sunny, with a temperature of 84 at Deer Valley, 83 at Scottsdale Airport, 83 at Falcon Field, and 82 at Chandler. At Buckeye, wind was east, at 20 miles an hour, gusting to 25 miles an hour. At Luke Air Force Base, wind was southeast, at 16 miles an hour. Observations for northern Arizona, skies ranged from partly sunny to cloudy. It was 64 at Flagstaff, 87 at Kingman, 57 at the Grand Canyon, and 76 at Prescott. Payson reported 66, Page reported 76, Winslow reported 72, and Sholo reported 66. At Bullhead City, wind was southeast gusting to 39 miles an hour. At Williams, light rain was falling, with a visibility of 5 miles. At Prescott, wind was southeast gusting to 25 miles an hour. Observations for southern Arizona, at Sierra Vista, a thunderstorm was reported, with a temperature of 64. Rain was falling, with a temperature of 70 at Tucson, and 68 at Nogales. At Sierra Vista, the visibility was 2¾ miles. At Douglas, wind was northwest gusting to 25 miles an hour. Observations for Southern California, skies ranged from sunny to mostly sunny. It was 77 at Los Angeles Airport, 77 at San Diego, and 103 at Blythe. Regional observations, skies ranged from mostly sunny to partly sunny. It was 100 at Las Vegas, 86 at Salt Lake City, 86 at Albuquerque, and 98 at El Paso. At Las Vegas, wind was southwest gusting to 28 miles an hour. Once again, at 2 p.m. in Phoenix, under partly sunny skies. The Sky Harbor temperature was 86 degrees. Here is the latest forecast. For the following area, in Arizona, Central Phoenix, issued at 12:26 p.m. Mountain Standard Time. Today, partly sunny with a chance of showers and a slight chance of thunderstorms. Heavy rainfall possible. Not as warm. Highs 86 to 90. Southeast wind 5 to 10 miles per hour. Chance of rain 30%. Tonight, partly cloudy with a slight chance of showers and thunderstorms in the evening, then mostly clear after midnight. Heavy rainfall in the evening. Lows 73 to 81. East wind 5 to 10 miles per hour. Chance of rain 10%. Tuesday, sunny and much warmer. Highs 97 to 102. Southeast wind around 5 miles per hour in the morning, becoming southwest 5 to 10 miles per hour in the afternoon. Tuesday night, clear. Lows 75 to 82. Southwest wind around 5 miles per hour. Wednesday, sunny.
highs 98 to 103. South wind 5 to 10 miles per hour. Wednesday night, clear. Lows 76 to 82. Thursday, mostly sunny. A 10% chance of afternoon showers and thunderstorms. Highs 98 to 104. Thursday night, considerable cloudiness. A chance of showers and thunderstorms in the evening, then a chance of showers and a slight chance of thunderstorms after midnight. Lows 76 to 82. Chance of rain 50%. Rainfall less than a quarter of an inch, except locally higher in thunderstorms. Friday, considerable cloudiness. A chance of showers and a slight chance of thunderstorms in the morning, then a chance of afternoon showers and thunderstorms. Highs 95 to 101. Chance of rain 50%. Rainfall less than a quarter of an inch, except locally higher in thunderstorms. Friday night, considerable cloudiness. A chance of showers and thunderstorms in the evening, then a chance of showers and a slight chance of thunderstorms after midnight. Lows 74 to 80. Chance of rain 50%. Rainfall up to a half of an inch possible, except locally higher in thunderstorms. Saturday, partly cloudy. A chance of showers and a slight chance of thunderstorms in the morning, then a chance of afternoon showers and thunderstorms. Highs 93 to 98. Chance of rain 30%. Saturday night, partly cloudy. A chance of showers and thunderstorms in the evening, then a slight chance of showers and thunderstorms after midnight. Lows 73 to 79. Chance of rain 30%. Sunday, partly cloudy with a 20% chance of showers and thunderstorms. Highs 96 to 101. Flood watch remains in effect until 8 p.m. Mountain Standard Time this evening. What? Flooding caused by excessive rainfall continues to be possible. Where? A portion of south central Arizona, including the following areas: Aguila Valley, Sonoran Desert, Natal Monument, and Tonopah Desert. When? Until 8 p.m. Mountain Standard Time this evening. Impacts: excessive runoff may result in flooding of rivers, creeks, streams, and other low-lying and flood-prone locations. Additional details: another round of showers and thunderstorms is likely during the afternoon and evening hours. Heavy rainfall will be possible, which may cause localized flooding. http://www.weather.gov/safety/. Flood. You should monitor later forecasts and be alert for possible flood warnings. Those living in areas prone to flooding should be prepared to take action should flooding develop. Flood watch remains in effect until 8 p.m. Mountain Standard Time this evening. What? Flooding caused by excessive rainfall continues to be possible. Where? Portions of south central and southwest Arizona, including the following areas: in south central Arizona, Gila Bend. In southwest Arizona, central La Paz and Cofa. When? Until 8 p.m. Mountain Standard Time this evening. Impacts: excessive runoff may result in flooding of rivers, creeks, streams, and other low-lying and flood-prone locations. Additional details: another round of showers and thunderstorms is likely during the afternoon and evening hours. Heavy rainfall will be possible, which may cause localized flooding. http://www.weather.gov/safety/. Flood. You should monitor later forecasts and be alert for possible flood warnings. Those living in areas prone to flooding should be prepared to take action should flooding develop. 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The current time is 2:49 p.m. Mountain Standard Time. Here is the 2 p.m. Mountain Standard Time observation for Phoenix, on Monday, August 31st. At Sky Harbor, it was partly sunny. Visibility 10 miles. Temperature was 86 degrees, dew point 67, relative humidity 52%. Wind was southeast,
at 9 miles an hour. And the pressure was 29.97 inches and falling. Other observations for South Central Arizona, including the greater Phoenix area, it was sunny, with a temperature of 90 at Buckeye, 88 at Glendale, and 81 at Mesa Gateway. It was mostly sunny, with a temperature of 89 at Luke Air Force Base, and 97 at Gila Bend. It was partly sunny, with a temperature of 84 at Deer Valley, 83 at Scottsdale Airport, 83 at Falcon Field, and 82 at Chandler. At Buckeye, wind was east, at 20 miles an hour, gusting to 25 miles an hour. At Luke Air Force Base, wind was southeast, at 16 miles an hour. Observations for northern Arizona, skies ranged from partly sunny to cloudy. It was 64 at Flagstaff, 87 at Kingman, 57 at the Grand Canyon, and 76 at Prescott. Payson reported 66, Page reported 76, Winslow reported 72, and Sholo reported 66. At Bullhead City, wind was southeast gusting to 39 miles an hour. At Williams, light rain was falling, with a visibility of 5 miles. At Prescott, wind was southeast gusting to 25 miles an hour. Observations for southern Arizona, at Sierra Vista, a thunderstorm was reported, with a temperature of 64. Rain was falling, with a temperature of 70 at Tucson, and 68 at Nogales. At Sierra Vista, the visibility was 2¾ miles. At Douglas, wind was northwest gusting to 25 miles an hour. Observations for Southern California, skies ranged from sunny to mostly sunny. It was 77 at Los Angeles Airport, 77 at San Diego, and 103 at Blythe. Regional observations, skies ranged from mostly sunny to partly sunny. It was 100 at Las Vegas, 86 at Salt Lake City, 86 at Albuquerque, and 98 at El Paso. At Las Vegas, wind was southwest gusting to 28 miles an hour. Once again, at 2 p.m. in Phoenix, under partly sunny skies. The Sky Harbor temperature was 86 degrees. Here is the latest forecast. For the following area, in Arizona, Central Phoenix, issued at 12:26 p.m. Mountain Standard Time. Today, partly sunny with a chance of showers and a slight chance of thunderstorms. Heavy rainfall possible. Not as warm. Highs 86 to 90. Southeast wind 5 to 10 miles per hour. Chance of rain 30%. Tonight, partly cloudy with a slight chance of showers and thunderstorms in the evening, then mostly clear after midnight. Heavy rainfall in the evening. Lows 73 to 81. East wind 5 to 10 miles per hour. Chance of rain 10%. Tuesday, sunny and much warmer. Highs 97 to 102. Southeast wind around 5 miles per hour in the morning, becoming southwest 5 to 10 miles per hour in the afternoon. Tuesday night, clear. Lows 75 to 82. Southwest wind around 5 miles per hour. Wednesday, sunny. Highs 98 to 103. South wind 5 to 10 miles per hour. Wednesday night, clear. Lows 76 to 82. Thursday, mostly sunny. A 10% chance of afternoon showers and thunderstorms. Highs 98 to 104. Thursday night, considerable cloudiness. A chance of showers and thunderstorms in the evening, then a chance of showers and a slight chance of thunderstorms after midnight. Lows 76 to 82. Chance of rain 50%. Rainfall less than a quarter of an inch, except locally higher in thunderstorms. Friday, considerable cloudiness. A chance of showers and a slight chance of thunderstorms in the morning, then a chance of afternoon showers and thunderstorms. Highs 95 to 101. Chance of rain 50%. Rainfall less than a quarter of an inch, except locally higher in thunderstorms. Friday night, considerable cloudiness.
a chance of showers and thunderstorms in the evening, then a chance of showers and a slight chance of thunderstorms after midnight. Lows 74 to 80. Chance of rain 50%. Rainfall up to a half of an inch possible, except locally higher in thunderstorms. Saturday, partly cloudy. A chance of showers and a slight chance of thunderstorms in the morning, then a chance of afternoon showers and thunderstorms. Highs 93 to 98. Chance of rain 30%. Saturday night, partly cloudy. A chance of showers and thunderstorms in the evening, then a slight chance of showers and thunderstorms after midnight. Lows 73 to 79. Chance of rain 30%. Sunday, partly cloudy with a 20% chance of showers and thunderstorms. Highs 96 to 101. Flood watch remains in effect until 8 p.m. Mountain Standard Time this evening. What? Flooding caused by excessive rainfall continues to be possible. Where? A portion of south central Arizona, including the following areas: Aguila Valley, Sonoran Desert, Natal Monument, and Tonopah Desert. When? Until 8 p.m. Mountain Standard Time this evening. Impacts: excessive runoff may result in flooding of rivers, creeks, streams, and other low-lying and flood-prone locations. Additional details: another round of showers and thunderstorms is likely during the afternoon and evening hours. Heavy rainfall will be possible, which may cause localized flooding. http://www.weather.gov/safety/. Flood. You should monitor later forecasts and be alert for possible flood warnings. Those living in areas prone to flooding should be prepared to take action should flooding develop. Flood watch remains in effect until 8 p.m. Mountain Standard Time this evening. What? Flooding caused by excessive rainfall continues to be possible. Where? Portions of south central and southwest Arizona, including the following areas: in south central Arizona, Gila Bend. In southwest Arizona, central La Paz and Cofa. When? Until 8 p.m. Mountain Standard Time this evening. Impacts: excessive runoff may result in flooding of rivers, creeks, streams, and other low-lying and flood-prone locations. Additional details: another round of showers and thunderstorms is likely during the afternoon and evening hours. Heavy rainfall will be possible, which may cause localized flooding. http://www.weather.gov/safety/. Flood. You should monitor later forecasts and be alert for possible flood warnings. Those living in areas prone to flooding should be prepared to take action should flooding develop. 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The current time is 2:58 p.m. Mountain Standard Time. Here is the 2 p.m. Mountain Standard Time observation for Phoenix, on Monday, August 31st. At Sky Harbor, it was partly sunny. Visibility 10 miles. Temperature was 86 degrees, dew point 67, relative humidity 52%. Wind was southeast, at 9 miles an hour. And the pressure was 29.97 inches, and falling. Other observations for South Central Arizona, including the Greater Phoenix area: it was sunny, with a temperature of 90 at Buckeye, 88 at Glendale, and 81 at Mesa Gateway. It was mostly sunny, with a temperature of 89 at Luke Air Force Base, and 97 at Gila Bend. It was partly sunny, with a temperature of 84 at Deer Valley, 83 at Scottsdale Airport, 83 at Falcon Field, and 82 at Chandler. At Buckeye, wind was east, at 20 miles an hour, gusting to 25 miles an hour. At Luke Air Force Base, wind was southeast, at 16 miles an hour. Observations for northern Arizona: skies ranged from partly sunny to cloudy. It was 64 at Flagstaff, 87 at Kingman, 57 at the Grand Canyon, and 76 at Prescott. Payson reported 66, Page reported 76, Winslow reported 72,
and Sholo reported 66. At Bullhead City, wind was southeast gusting to 39 miles an hour. At Williams, light rain was falling, with a visibility of 5 miles. At Prescott, wind was southeast gusting to 25 miles an hour. Observations for southern Arizona, at Sierra Vista, a thunderstorm was reported, with a temperature of 64. Rain was falling, with a temperature of 70 at Tucson, and 68 at Nogales. At Sierra Vista, the visibility was 2¾ miles. At Douglas, wind was northwest gusting to 25 miles an hour. Observations for Southern California, skies ranged from sunny to mostly sunny. It was 77 at Los Angeles Airport, 77 at San Diego, and 103 at Blythe. Regional observations, skies ranged from mostly sunny to partly sunny. It was 100 at Las Vegas, 86 at Salt Lake City, 86 at Albuquerque, and 98 at El Paso. At Las Vegas, wind was southwest gusting to 28 miles an hour. Once again, at 2 p.m. in Phoenix, under partly sunny skies. The Sky Harbor temperature was 86 degrees. Here is the latest forecast. For the following area, in Arizona, Central Phoenix, issued at 12:26 p.m. Mountain Standard Time. Today, partly sunny with a chance of showers and a slight chance of thunderstorms. Heavy rainfall possible. Not as warm. Highs 86 to 90. Southeast wind 5 to 10 miles per hour. Chance of rain 30%. Tonight, partly cloudy with a slight chance of showers and thunderstorms in the evening, then mostly clear after midnight. Heavy rainfall in the evening. Lows 73 to 81. East wind 5 to 10 miles per hour. Chance of rain 10%. Tuesday, sunny and much warmer. Highs 97 to 102. Southeast wind around 5 miles per hour in the morning, becoming southwest 5 to 10 miles per hour in the afternoon. Tuesday night, clear. Lows 75 to 82. Southwest wind around 5 miles per hour. Wednesday, sunny. Highs 98 to 103. South wind 5 to 10 miles per hour. Wednesday night, clear. Lows 76 to 82. Thursday, mostly sunny. A 10% chance of afternoon showers and thunderstorms. Highs 98 to 104. Thursday night, considerable cloudiness. A chance of showers and thunderstorms in the evening, then a chance of showers and a slight chance of thunderstorms after midnight. Lows 76 to 82. Chance of rain 50%. Rainfall less than a quarter of an inch, except locally higher in thunderstorms. Friday, considerable cloudiness. A chance of showers and a slight chance of thunderstorms in the morning, then a chance of afternoon showers and thunderstorms. Highs 95 to 101. Chance of rain 50%. Rainfall less than a quarter of an inch, except locally higher in thunderstorms. Friday night, considerable cloudiness. A chance of showers and thunderstorms in the evening, then a chance of showers and a slight chance of thunderstorms after midnight. Lows 74 to 80. Chance of rain 50%. Rainfall up to a half of an inch possible, except locally higher in thunderstorms. Saturday, partly cloudy. A chance of showers and a slight chance of thunderstorms in the morning, then a chance of afternoon showers and thunderstorms. Highs 93 to 98. Chance of rain 30%. Saturday night, partly cloudy. A chance of showers and thunderstorms in the evening, then a slight chance of showers and thunderstorms after midnight. Lows 73 to 79. Chance of rain 30%. Sunday, partly cloudy with a 20% chance of showers and thunderstorms. Highs 96 to 101. Flood watch remains in effect until 8 p.m. Mountain Standard Time this evening. What? Flooding caused by excessive rainfall continues to be possible.
where a portion of south central Arizona, including the following areas, Aguila Valley, Sonoran Desert, Natal Monument, and Tonopah Desert. When, until 8 p.m. Mountain Standard Time this evening. Impacts, excessive runoff may result in flooding of rivers, creeks, streams, and other low-lying and flood-prone locations. Additional details, another round of showers and thunderstorms is likely during the afternoon and evening hours. Heavy rainfall will be possible, which may cause localized flooding. http://www.weather.gov/safety/flood. You should monitor later forecasts and be alert for possible flood warnings. Those living in areas prone to flooding should be prepared to take action should flooding develop. Flood watch remains in effect until 8 p.m. Mountain Standard Time this evening. What? Flooding caused by excessive rainfall continues to be possible. Where? Portions of south central and southwest Arizona, including the following areas, in south central Arizona, Gila Bend. In southwest Arizona, central La Paz and Cofa. When? Until 8 p.m. Mountain Standard Time this evening. Impacts, excessive runoff may result in flooding of rivers, creeks, streams, and other low-lying and flood-prone locations. Additional details, another round of showers and thunderstorms is likely during the afternoon and evening hours. Heavy rainfall will be possible, which may cause localized flooding. http://www.weather.gov/safety/flood. You should monitor later forecasts and be alert for possible flood warnings. Those living in areas prone to flooding should be prepared to take action should flooding develop. 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The current time is 3:07 p.m. Mountain Standard Time. Here is the latest forecast. For the following area, in Arizona, Central Phoenix, issued at 12:26 p.m. Mountain Standard Time. Today, partly sunny with a chance of showers and a slight chance of thunderstorms. Heavy rainfall possible. Not as warm. Highs 86 to 90. Southeast wind 5 to 10 miles per hour. Chance of rain 30%. Tonight, partly cloudy with a slight chance of showers and thunderstorms in the evening, then mostly clear after midnight. Heavy rainfall in the evening. Lows 73 to 81. East wind 5 to 10 miles per hour. Chance of rain 10%. Tuesday, sunny and much warmer. Highs 97 to 102. Southeast wind around 5 miles per hour in the morning, becoming southwest 5 to 10 miles per hour in the afternoon. Tuesday night, clear. Lows 75 to 82. Southwest wind around 5 miles per hour. Wednesday, sunny. Highs 98 to 103. South wind 5 to 10 miles per hour. Wednesday night, clear. Lows 76 to 82. Thursday, mostly sunny. A 10% chance of afternoon showers and thunderstorms. Highs 98 to 104. Thursday night, considerable cloudiness. A chance of showers and thunderstorms in the evening, then a chance of showers and a slight chance of thunderstorms after midnight. Lows 76 to 82. Chance of rain 50%. Rainfall less than a quarter of an inch, except locally higher in thunderstorms. Friday, considerable cloudiness. A chance of showers and a slight chance of thunderstorms in the morning, then a chance of afternoon showers and thunderstorms. Highs 95 to 101. Chance of rain 50%. Rainfall less than a quarter of an inch, except locally higher in thunderstorms. Friday night, considerable cloudiness. A chance of showers and thunderstorms in the evening, then a chance of showers and a slight chance of thunderstorms after midnight. Lows 74 to 80. Chance of rain 50%. Rainfall up to a half of an inch possible, except locally higher in thunderstorms.
Saturday, partly cloudy. A chance of showers and a slight chance of thunderstorms in the morning, then a chance of afternoon showers and thunderstorms. Highs 93 to 98. Chance of rain 30%. Saturday.

until 8 p.m. Mountain Standard Time this evening. Impacts: excessive runoff may result in flooding of rivers, creeks, streams, and other low-lying and flood-prone locations. Additional details: another round of showers and thunderstorms is likely during the afternoon and evening hours. Heavy rainfall will be possible, which may cause localized flooding. http://www.weather.gov/safety/flood. You should monitor later forecasts and be alert for possible flood warnings. Those living in areas prone to flooding should be prepared to take action should flooding develop. Flood watch remains in effect until 8 p.m. Mountain Standard Time this evening. What? Flooding caused by excessive rainfall continues to be possible. Where? Portions of south central and southwest Arizona, including the following areas: in south central Arizona, Gila Bend. In southwest Arizona, central La Paz and Cofa. When? Until 8 p.m. Mountain Standard Time this evening. Impacts: excessive runoff may result in flooding of rivers, creeks, streams, and other low-lying and flood-prone locations. Additional details: another round of showers and thunderstorms is likely during the afternoon and evening hours. Heavy rainfall will be possible, which may cause localized flooding. http://www.weather.gov/safety/flood. You should monitor later forecasts and be alert for possible flood warnings. Those living in areas prone to flooding should be prepared to take action should flooding develop. 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The current time is 3:12 p.m. Mountain Standard Time. Here is the 3 p.m. Mountain Standard Time observation for Phoenix on Monday, August 31st. At Sky Harbor, it was mostly sunny. Visibility 10 miles. Temperature was 88 degrees, dew point 64, relative humidity 44%. Wind was southeast, at 14 miles an hour. And the pressure was 29.93 inches, and falling. Other observations for South Central Arizona, including the greater Phoenix area: it was sunny, with a temperature of 90 at Buckeye, 88 at Glendale, and 82 at Mesa Gateway. It was mostly sunny, with a temperature of 85 at Scottsdale Airport, 86 at Falcon Field, and 98 at Gila Bend. At Chandler, it was partly sunny, with a temperature of 84. At Deer Valley, the weather conditions were not available. At Buckeye, wind was east, at 22 miles an hour. Observations for Northern Arizona: at Payson, it was partly sunny, with a temperature of 70. It was cloudy, with a temperature of 72 at winds low, and 66 at Cholo. At Flagstaff, the weather conditions were not available. At Bullhead City, wind was southeast gusting to 39 miles an hour. Observations for Southern Arizona: at Yuma, it was mostly sunny, with a temperature of 102. It was partly sunny, with a temperature of 73 at Tucson, and 71 at Nogales. At Sierra Vista, it was cloudy, with a temperature of 67. At Yuma, the visibility was 1.5 miles. At Yuma, wind was south gusting to 35 miles an hour. At Douglas, wind was northwest gusting to 40 miles an hour. At Safford, wind was northwest gusting to 38 miles an hour. Observations for Southern California: at San Diego, it was mostly sunny, with a temperature of 77. Regional observations: at El Paso, it was mostly sunny, with a temperature of 100. At Albuquerque, it was partly sunny, with a temperature of 86. At Salt Lake City, it was cloudy, with a temperature of 83. At Las Vegas, the weather conditions were not available. Once again, at 3 p.m. in Phoenix, under mostly sunny skies, the Sky Harbor temperature was 88 degrees. Here is the latest forecast for the following area: in Arizona, Central Phoenix, issued at 12:26 p.m. Mountain Standard Time. Today,

partly sunny with a chance of showers and a slight chance of thunderstorms. Heavy rainfall possible. Not as warm. Highs 86 to 90. Southeast wind 5 to 10 miles per hour. Chance of rain 30%. Tonight, partly cloudy with a slight chance of showers and thunderstorms in the evening, then mostly clear after midnight. Heavy rainfall in the evening. Lows 73 to 81. East wind 5 to 10 miles per hour. Chance of rain 10%. Tuesday, sunny and much warmer. Highs 97 to 102. Southeast wind around 5 miles per hour in the morning, becoming southwest 5 to 10 miles per hour in the afternoon. Tuesday night, clear. Lows 75 to 82. Southwest wind around 5 miles per hour. Wednesday, sunny. Highs 98 to 103. South wind 5 to 10 miles per hour. Wednesday night, clear. Lows 76 to 82. Thursday, mostly sunny. A 10% chance of afternoon showers and thunderstorms. Highs 98 to 104. Thursday night, considerable cloudiness. A chance of showers and thunderstorms in the evening, then a chance of showers and a slight chance of thunderstorms after midnight. Lows 76 to 82. Chance of rain 50%. Rainfall less than a quarter of an inch, except locally higher in thunderstorms. Friday, considerable cloudiness. A chance of showers and a slight chance of thunderstorms in the morning, then a chance of afternoon showers and thunderstorms. Highs 95 to 101. Chance of rain 50%. Rainfall less than a quarter of an inch, except locally higher in thunderstorms. Friday night, considerable cloudiness. A chance of showers and thunderstorms in the evening, then a chance of showers and a slight chance of thunderstorms after midnight. Lows 74 to 80. Chance of rain 50%. Rainfall up to a half of an inch possible, except locally higher in thunderstorms. Saturday, partly cloudy. A chance of showers and a slight chance of thunderstorms in the morning, then a chance of afternoon showers and thunderstorms. Highs 93 to 98. Chance of rain 30%. Saturday night, partly cloudy. A chance of showers and thunderstorms in the evening, then a slight chance of showers and thunderstorms after midnight. Lows 73 to 79. Chance of rain 30%. Sunday, partly cloudy with a 20% chance of showers and thunderstorms. Highs 96 to 101. Flood watch remains in effect until 8 p.m. Mountain Standard Time this evening. What? Flooding caused by excessive rainfall continues to be possible. Where? A portion of south-central Arizona, including the following areas: Aguila Valley, Sonoran Desert, Natal Monument, and Tonopah Desert. When? Until 8 p.m. Mountain Standard Time this evening. Impacts: excessive runoff may result in flooding of rivers, creeks, streams, and other low-lying and flood-prone locations. Additional details: another round of showers and thunderstorms is likely during the afternoon and evening hours. Heavy rainfall will be possible, which may cause localized flooding. http://www.weather.gov/safety/. Flood. You should monitor later forecasts and be alert for possible flood warnings. Those living in areas prone to flooding should be prepared to take action should flooding develop. Flood watch remains in effect until 8 p.m. Mountain Standard Time this evening. What? Flooding caused by excessive rainfall continues to be possible. Where? Portions of south-central and southwest Arizona, including the following areas: in south-central Arizona, Gila Bend. In southwest Arizona, central La Paz and Cofa. When? Until 8 p.m. Mountain Standard Time this evening. Impacts: excessive runoff may result in flooding of rivers, creeks, streams, and other low-lying and flood-prone locations. Additional details: another round of showers and thunderstorms is likely during the afternoon and evening hours.
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You should monitor later forecasts and be alert for possible flood warnings. Those living in areas prone to flooding should be prepared to take action should flooding develop. 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The current time is 3:21 p.m. Mountain Standard Time. Here is the 3 p.m. Mountain Standard Time observation for Phoenix on Monday, August 31st. At Sky Harbor, it was mostly sunny. Visibility 10 miles. Temperature was 88 degrees, dew point 64, relative humidity 44%. Wind was southeast at 14 miles an hour. And the pressure was 29.93 inches and falling. Other observations for South Central Arizona, including the greater Phoenix area, it was sunny with a temperature of 90 at Buckeye, 88 at Glendale, and 82 at Mesa Gateway. It was mostly sunny, with a temperature of 85 at Scottsdale Airport, 86 at Falcon Field, and 98 at Gila Bend. At Chandler, it was partly sunny, with a temperature of 84. At Deer Valley, the weather conditions were not available. At Buckeye, wind was east, at 22 miles an hour. Observations for Northern Arizona, at Payson, it was partly sunny, with a temperature of 70. It was cloudy, with a temperature of 72 at winds low, and 66 at Chulo. At Flagstaff, the weather conditions were not available. At Bullhead City, wind was southeast gusting to 39 miles an hour. Observations for Southern Arizona, at Yuma, it was mostly sunny, with a temperature of 102. It was partly sunny, with a temperature of 73 at Tucson, and 71 at Nogales. At Sierra Vista, it was cloudy, with a temperature of 67. At Yuma, the visibility was 1.5 miles. At Yuma, wind was south gusting to 35 miles an hour. At Douglas, wind was northwest gusting to 40 miles an hour. At Safford, wind was northwest gusting to 38 miles an hour. Observations for Southern California, at San Diego, it was mostly sunny, with a temperature of 77. Regional observations, at El Paso, it was mostly sunny, with a temperature of 100. At Albuquerque, it was partly sunny, with a temperature of 86. At Salt Lake City, it was cloudy, with a temperature of 83. At Las Vegas, the weather conditions were not available. Once again, at 3 p.m. in Phoenix, under mostly sunny skies. The Sky Harbor temperature was 88 degrees. Here is the latest forecast. For the following area, in Arizona, Central Phoenix, issued at 12:26 p.m. Mountain Standard Time. Today, partly sunny with a chance of showers and a slight chance of thunderstorms. Heavy rainfall possible. Not as warm. Highs 86 to 90. Southeast wind 5 to 10 miles per hour. Chance of rain 30%. Tonight, partly cloudy with a slight chance of showers and thunderstorms in the evening, then mostly clear after midnight. Heavy rainfall in the evening. Lows 73 to 81. East wind 5 to 10 miles per hour. Chance of rain 10%. Tuesday, sunny and much warmer. Highs 97 to 102. Southeast wind around 5 miles per hour in the morning, becoming southwest 5 to 10 miles per hour in the afternoon. Tuesday night, clear. Lows 75 to 82. Southwest wind around 5 miles per hour. Wednesday, sunny. Highs 98 to 103. South wind 5 to 10 miles per hour. Wednesday night, clear. Lows 76 to 82. Thursday, mostly sunny. A 10% chance of afternoon showers and thunderstorms. Highs 98 to 104. Thursday night, considerable cloudiness.
a chance of showers and thunderstorms in the evening, then a chance of showers and a slight chance of thunderstorms after midnight. Lows 76 to 82. Chance of rain 50%. Rainfall less than a quarter of an inch, except locally higher in thunderstorms. Friday, considerable cloudiness. A chance of showers and a slight chance of thunderstorms in the morning, then a chance of afternoon showers and thunderstorms. Highs 95 to 101. Chance of rain 50%. Rainfall less than a quarter of an inch, except locally higher in thunderstorms. Friday night, considerable cloudiness. A chance of showers and thunderstorms in the evening, then a chance of showers and a slight chance of thunderstorms after midnight. Lows 74 to 80. Chance of rain 50%. Rainfall up to a half of an inch possible, except locally higher in thunderstorms. Saturday, partly cloudy. A chance of showers and a slight chance of thunderstorms in the morning, then a chance of afternoon showers and thunderstorms. Highs 93 to 98. Chance of rain 30%. Saturday night, partly cloudy. A chance of showers and thunderstorms in the evening, then a slight chance of showers and thunderstorms after midnight. Lows 73 to 79. Chance of rain 30%. Sunday, partly cloudy with a 20% chance of showers and thunderstorms. Highs 96 to 101. Flood watch remains in effect until 8 p.m. Mountain Standard Time this evening. What? Flooding caused by excessive rainfall continues to be possible. Where? A portion of south-central Arizona, including the following areas, Aguila Valley, Sonoran Desert, Natal Monument, and Tonopah Desert. When? Until 8 p.m. Mountain Standard Time this evening. Impacts. Excessive runoff may result in flooding of rivers, creeks, streams, and other low-lying and flood-prone locations. Additional details. Another round of showers and thunderstorms is likely during the afternoon and evening hours. Heavy rainfall will be possible, which may cause localized flooding. http://www.weather.gov/safety/flood. You should monitor later forecasts and be alert for possible flood warnings. Those living in areas prone to flooding should be prepared to take action should flooding develop. Flood watch remains in effect until 8 p.m. Mountain Standard Time this evening. What? Flooding caused by excessive rainfall continues to be possible. Where? Portions of south-central and southwest Arizona, including the following areas, in south-central Arizona, Gila Bend. In southwest Arizona, central La Paz and Cofa. When? Until 8 p.m. Mountain Standard Time this evening. Impacts. Excessive runoff may result in flooding of rivers, creeks, streams, and other low-lying and flood-prone locations. Additional details. Another round of showers and thunderstorms is likely during the afternoon and evening hours. Heavy rainfall will be possible, which may cause localized flooding. http://www.weather.gov/safety/flood. You should monitor later forecasts and be alert for possible flood warnings. Those living in areas prone to flooding should be prepared to take action should flooding develop. 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The current time is 3:29 p.m. Mountain Standard Time. Here is the 3 p.m. Mountain Standard Time observation for Phoenix, on Monday, August 31st. At Sky Harbor, it was mostly sunny. Visibility 10 miles. Temperature was 88 degrees, dew point 64, relative humidity 44%. Wind was southeast, at 14 miles an hour. And the pressure was 29.93 inches, and falling. Other observations for south-central Arizona, including the greater Phoenix area, it was sunny, with a temperature of 90 at Buckeye, 88 at Glendale, and 82 at Mesa Gateway. It was mostly sunny, with a temperature of 85 at Scottsdale Airport, 86 at Falcon Field,
and 98 at Gila Bend. At Chandler, it was partly sunny, with a temperature of 84. At Deer Valley, the weather conditions were not available. At Buckeye, wind was east, at 22 miles an hour. Observations for northern Arizona, at Payson, it was partly sunny, with a temperature of 70. It was cloudy, with a temperature of 72 at Winslow, and 66 at Cholo. At Flagstaff, the weather conditions were not available. At Bullhead City, wind was southeast gusting to 39 miles an hour. Observations for southern Arizona, at Yuma, it was mostly sunny, with a temperature of 102. It was partly sunny, with a temperature of 73 at Tucson, and 71 at Nogales. At Sierra Vista, it was cloudy, with a temperature of 67. At Yuma, the visibility was 1.5 miles. At Yuma, wind was south gusting to 35 miles an hour. At Douglas, wind was northwest gusting to 40 miles an hour. At Safford, wind was northwest gusting to 38 miles an hour. Observations for Southern California, at San Diego, it was mostly sunny, with a temperature of 77. Regional observations, at El Paso, it was mostly sunny, with a temperature of 100. At Albuquerque, it was partly sunny, with a temperature of 86. At Salt Lake City, it was cloudy, with a temperature of 83. At Las Vegas, the weather conditions were not available. Once again, at 3 p.m. in Phoenix, under mostly sunny skies, the Sky Harbor temperature was 88 degrees. Here is the latest forecast. For the following area, in Arizona, Central Phoenix, issued at 12:26 p.m. Mountain Standard Time. Today, partly sunny with a chance of showers and a slight chance of thunderstorms. Heavy rainfall possible. Not as warm. Highs 86 to 90. Southeast wind 5 to 10 miles per hour. Chance of rain 30%. Tonight, partly cloudy with a slight chance of showers and thunderstorms in the evening, then mostly heavy rainfall in the evening. Lows 73 to 81. East wind 5 to 10 miles per hour. Chance of rain 10%. Tuesday, sunny and much warmer. Highs 97 to 102. Southeast wind around 5 miles per hour in the morning, becoming southwest 5 to 10 miles per hour in the afternoon. Tuesday night, clear. Lows 75 to 82. Southwest wind around 5 miles per hour. Wednesday, sunny. Highs 98 to 103. South wind 5 to 10 miles per hour. Wednesday night, clear. Lows 76 to 82. Thursday, mostly sunny. A 10% chance of afternoon showers and thunderstorms. Highs 98 to 104. Thursday night, considerable cloudiness. A chance of showers and thunderstorms in the evening, then a chance of showers and a slight chance of thunderstorms after midnight. Lows 76 to 82. Chance of rain 50%. Rainfall less than a quarter of an inch, except locally higher in thunderstorms. Friday, considerable cloudiness. A chance of showers and a slight chance of thunderstorms in the morning, then a chance of afternoon showers and thunderstorms. Highs 95 to 101. Chance of rain 50%. Rainfall less than a quarter of an inch, except locally higher in thunderstorms. Friday night, considerable cloudiness. A chance of showers and thunderstorms in the evening, then a chance of showers and a slight chance of thunderstorms after midnight. Lows 74 to 80. Chance of rain 50%. Rainfall up to a half of an inch possible, except locally higher in thunderstorms. Saturday, partly cloudy. A chance of showers and a slight chance of thunderstorms in the morning, then a chance of afternoon showers and thunderstorms. Highs 93 to 98. Chance of rain 30%. Saturday night, partly cloudy. A chance of showers and thunderstorms in the evening,
then a slight chance of showers and thunderstorms.

after midnight. Lows 73 to 79. Chance of rain 30%. Sunday, partly cloudy with a 20% chance of showers and thunderstorms. Highs 96 to 101. Flood watch remains in effect until 8 p.m. Mountain Standard Time this evening. What? Flooding caused by excessive rainfall continues to be possible. Where? A portion of south-central Arizona, including the following areas, Aguila Valley, Sonoran Desert, Natal Monument, and Tonopah Desert. When? Until 8 p.m. Mountain Standard Time this evening. Impacts. Excessive runoff may result in flooding of rivers, creeks, streams, and other low-lying and flood-prone locations. Additional details, another round of showers and thunderstorms is likely during the afternoon and evening hours. Heavy rainfall will be possible, which may cause localized flooding. http://www.weather.gov/safety/flood. You should monitor later forecasts and be alert for possible flood warnings. Those living in areas prone to flooding should be prepared to take action should flooding develop. Flood watch remains in effect until 8 p.m. Mountain Standard Time this evening. What? Flooding caused by excessive rainfall continues to be possible. Where? Portions of south-central and southwest Arizona, including the following areas, in south-central Arizona, Gila Bend. In southwest Arizona, central La Paz and Cofa. When? Until 8 p.m. Mountain Standard Time this evening. Impacts. Excessive runoff may result in flooding of rivers, creeks, streams, and other low-lying and flood-prone locations. Additional details, another round of showers and thunderstorms is likely during the afternoon and evening hours. Heavy rainfall will be possible, which may cause localized flooding. http://www.weather.gov/safety/flood. You should monitor later forecasts and be alert for possible flood warnings. Those living in areas prone to flooding should be prepared to take action should flooding develop. 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The current time is 3:38 p.m. Mountain Standard Time. Here is the 3 p.m. Mountain Standard Time observation for Phoenix, on Monday, August 31st. At Sky Harbor, it was mostly sunny. Visibility 10 miles. Temperature was 88 degrees, dew point 64, relative humidity 44%. Wind was southeast, at 14 miles an hour. And the pressure was 29.93 inches, and falling. Other observations for south-central Arizona, including the greater Phoenix area, it was sunny, with a temperature of 90 at Buckeye, 88 at Glendale, and 82 at Mesa Gateway. It was mostly sunny, with a temperature of 85 at Scottsdale Airport, 86 at Falcon Field, and 98 at Gila Bend. At Chandler, it was partly sunny, with a temperature of 84. At Deer Valley, the weather conditions were not available. At Buckeye, wind was east, at 22 miles an hour. Observations for northern Arizona, at Payson, it was partly sunny, with a temperature of 70. It was cloudy, with a temperature of 72 at Winslow, and 66 at Chulo. At Flagstaff, the weather conditions were not available. At Bullhead City, wind was southeast gusting to 39 miles an hour. Observations for southern Arizona, at Yuma, it was mostly sunny, with a temperature of 102. It was partly sunny, with a temperature of 73 at Tucson, and 71 at Nogales. At Sierra Vista, it was cloudy, with a temperature of 67. At Yuma, the visibility was 1.5 miles. At Yuma, wind was south gusting to 35 miles an hour. At Douglas, wind was northwest gusting to 40 miles an hour. At Safford, wind was northwest gusting to 38 miles an hour. Observations for Southern California, at San Diego, it was mostly sunny, with a temperature of 77. Regional observations, at El Paso, it was mostly sunny,
with a temperature of 100. At Albuquerque, it was partly sunny, with a temperature of 86. At Salt Lake City, it was cloudy, with a temperature of 83. At Las Vegas, the weather conditions were not available. Once again, at 3 p.m. in Phoenix, under mostly sunny skies, the Sky Harbor temperature was 88 degrees. Here is the latest forecast. For the following area, in Arizona, Central Phoenix, issued at 12:26 p.m. Mountain Standard Time. Today, partly sunny with a chance of showers and a slight chance of thunderstorms. Heavy rainfall possible. Not as warm. Highs 86 to 90. Southeast wind 5 to 10 miles per hour. Chance of rain 30%. Tonight, partly cloudy with a slight chance of showers and thunderstorms in the evening, then mostly clear after midnight. Heavy rainfall in the evening. Lows 73 to 81. East wind 5 to 10 miles per hour. Chance of rain 10%. Tuesday, sunny and much warmer. Highs 97 to 102. Southeast wind around 5 miles per hour in the morning, becoming southwest 5 to 10 miles per hour in the afternoon. Tuesday night, clear. Lows 75 to 82. Southwest wind around 5 miles per hour. Wednesday, sunny. Highs 98 to 103. South wind 5 to 10 miles per hour. Wednesday night, clear. Lows 76 to 82. Thursday, mostly sunny. A 10% chance of afternoon showers and thunderstorms. Highs 98 to 104. Thursday night, considerable cloudiness. A chance of showers and thunderstorms in the evening, then a chance of showers and a slight chance of thunderstorms after midnight. Lows 76 to 82. Chance of rain 50%. Rainfall less than a quarter of an inch, except locally higher in thunderstorms. Friday, considerable cloudiness. A chance of showers and a slight chance of thunderstorms in the morning, then a chance of afternoon showers and thunderstorms. Highs 95 to 101. Chance of rain 50%. Rainfall less than a quarter of an inch, except locally higher in thunderstorms. Friday night, considerable cloudiness. A chance of showers and thunderstorms in the evening, then a chance of showers and a slight chance of thunderstorms after midnight. Lows 74 to 80. Chance of rain 50%. Rainfall up to a half of an inch possible, except locally higher in thunderstorms. Saturday, partly cloudy. A chance of showers and a slight chance of thunderstorms in the morning, then a chance of afternoon showers and thunderstorms. Highs 93 to 98. Chance of rain 30%. Saturday night, partly cloudy. A chance of showers and thunderstorms in the evening, then a slight chance of showers and thunderstorms after midnight. Lows 73 to 79. Chance of rain 30%. Sunday, partly cloudy with a 20% chance of showers and thunderstorms. Highs 96 to 101. Flood watch remains in effect until 8 p.m. Mountain Standard Time this evening. What? Flooding caused by excessive rainfall continues to be possible. Where? A portion of south-central Arizona, including the following areas: Aguila Valley, Sonoran Desert, Natal Monument, and Tonopah Desert. When? Until 8 p.m. Mountain Standard Time this evening. Impacts: excessive runoff may result in flooding of rivers, creeks, streams, and other low-lying and flood-prone locations. Additional details: another round of showers and thunderstorms is likely during the afternoon and evening hours. Heavy rainfall will be possible, which may cause localized flooding. http://www.weather.gov/safety/flood. You should monitor later forecasts and be alert for possible flood warnings. Those living in areas prone to flooding should be prepared to take action should flooding develop. Flood watch remains in effect until 8 p.m. Mountain Standard Time this evening.
What? Flooding caused by excessive rainfall continues to be possible. Where? Portions of south central and southwest Arizona, including the following areas, in south central Arizona, Gila Bend. In southwest Arizona, central La Paz and Cofa. When? Until 8 p.m. Mountain Standard Time this evening. Impacts: excessive runoff may result in flooding of rivers, creeks, streams, and other low-lying and flood-prone locations. Additional details: another round of showers and thunderstorms is likely during the afternoon and evening hours. Heavy rainfall will be possible, which may cause localized flooding. http://www.weather.gov/safety/ Flood you should monitor later forecasts and be alert for possible flood warnings. Those living in areas prone to flooding should be prepared to take action should flooding develop. 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The current time is 3:47 p.m. Mountain Standard Time. Here is the 3 p.m. Mountain Standard Time observation for Phoenix, on Monday, August 31st. At Sky Harbor, it was mostly sunny. Visibility 10 miles. Temperature was 88 degrees, dew point 64, relative humidity 44%. Wind was southeast, at 14 miles an hour. And the pressure was 29.93 inches, and falling. Other observations for South Central Arizona, including the Greater Phoenix area, it was sunny, with a temperature of 90 at Buckeye, 88 at Glendale, and 82 at Mesa Gateway. It was mostly sunny, with a temperature of 85 at Scottsdale Airport, 86 at Falcon Field, and 98 at Gila Bend. At Chandler, it was partly sunny, with a temperature of 84. At Deer Valley, the weather conditions were not available. At Buckeye, wind was east, at 22 miles an hour. Observations for northern Arizona, at Payson, it was partly sunny, with a temperature of 70. It was cloudy, with a temperature of 72 at Winslow, and 66 at Chulo. At Flagstaff, the weather conditions were not available. At Bullhead City, wind was southeast gusting to 39 miles an hour. Observations for southern Arizona, at Yuma, it was mostly sunny, with a temperature of 102. It was partly sunny, with a temperature of 73 at Tucson, and 71 at Nogales. At Sierra Vista, it was cloudy, with a temperature of 67. At Yuma, the visibility was 1.5 miles. At Yuma, wind was south gusting to 35 miles an hour. At Douglas, wind was northwest gusting to 40 miles an hour. At Safford, wind was northwest gusting to 38 miles an hour. Observations for Southern California, at San Diego, it was mostly sunny, with a temperature of 77. Regional observations, at El Paso, it was mostly sunny, with a temperature of 100. At Albuquerque, it was partly sunny, with a temperature of 86. At Salt Lake City, it was cloudy, with a temperature of 83. At Las Vegas, the weather conditions were not available. Once again, at 3 p.m. in Phoenix, under mostly sunny skies, the Sky Harbor temperature was 88 degrees. Here is the latest forecast. For the following area, in Arizona, central Phoenix, issued at 12:26 p.m. Mountain Standard Time. Today, partly sunny with a chance of showers and a slight chance of thunderstorms. Heavy rainfall possible. Not as warm. Highs 86 to 90. Southeast wind 5 to 10 miles per hour. Chance of rain 30%. Tonight, partly cloudy with a slight chance of showers and thunderstorms in the evening, then mostly clear after midnight. Heavy rainfall in the evening. Lows 73 to 81. East wind 5 to 10 miles per hour. Chance of rain 10%. Tuesday, sunny and much warmer. Highs 97 to 102.
southeast wind around 5 miles per hour in the morning, becoming southwest 5 to 10 miles per hour in the afternoon. Tuesday night, clear. Lows 75 to 82. Southwest wind around 5 miles per hour. Wednesday, sunny. Highs 98 to 103. South wind 5 to 10 miles per hour. Wednesday night, clear. Lows 76 to 82. Thursday, mostly sunny. A 10% chance of afternoon showers and thunderstorms. Highs 98 to 104. Thursday night, considerable cloudiness. A chance of showers and thunderstorms in the evening, then a chance of showers and a slight chance of thunderstorms after midnight. Lows 76 to 82. Chance of rain 50%. Rainfall less than a quarter of an inch, except locally higher in thunderstorms. Friday, considerable cloudiness. A chance of showers and a slight chance of thunderstorms in the morning, then a chance of afternoon showers and thunderstorms. Highs 95 to 101. Chance of rain 50%. Rainfall less than a quarter of an inch, except locally higher in thunderstorms. Friday night, considerable cloudiness. A chance of showers and thunderstorms in the evening, then a chance of showers and a slight chance of thunderstorms after midnight. Lows 74 to 80. Chance of rain 50%. Rainfall up to a half of an inch possible, except locally higher in thunderstorms. Saturday, partly cloudy. A chance of showers and a slight chance of thunderstorms in the morning, then a chance of afternoon showers and thunderstorms. Highs 93 to 98. Chance of rain 30%. Saturday night, partly cloudy. A chance of showers and thunderstorms in the evening, then a slight chance of showers and thunderstorms after midnight. Lows 73 to 79. Chance of rain 30%. Sunday, partly cloudy with a 20% chance of showers and thunderstorms. Highs 96 to 101. Flood watch remains in effect until 8 p.m. Mountain Standard Time this evening. What? Flooding caused by excessive rainfall continues to be possible. Where? A portion of south-central Arizona, including the following areas: Aguila Valley, Sonoran Desert, Natal Monument, and Tonopah Desert. When? Until 8 p.m. Mountain Standard Time this evening. Impacts: excessive runoff may result in flooding of rivers, creeks, streams, and other low-lying and flood-prone locations. Additional details: another round of showers and thunderstorms is likely during the afternoon and evening hours. Heavy rainfall will be possible, which may cause localized flooding. http://www.weather.gov/safety/flood. You should monitor later forecasts and be alert for possible flood warnings. Those living in areas prone to flooding should be prepared to take action should flooding develop. Flood watch remains in effect until 8 p.m. Mountain Standard Time this evening. What? Flooding caused by excessive rainfall continues to be possible. Where? Portions of south-central and southwest Arizona, including the following areas: in south-central Arizona, Gila Bend. In southwest Arizona, central La Paz and Cofa. When? Until 8 p.m. Mountain Standard Time this evening. Impacts: excessive runoff may result in flooding of rivers, creeks, streams, and other low-lying and flood-prone locations. Additional details: another round of showers and thunderstorms is likely during the afternoon and evening hours. Heavy rainfall will be possible, which may cause localized flooding. http://www.weather.gov/safety/flood. You should monitor later forecasts and be alert for possible flood warnings. Those living in areas prone to flooding should be prepared to take action should flooding develop. 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The current time is 3:55 p.m. Mountain Standard Time.
Here is the 3 p.m. Mountain Standard Time observation for Phoenix on Monday, August 31st. At Sky Harbor, it was mostly sunny. Visibility 10 miles. Temperature was 88 degrees, dew point 64, relative humidity 44%. Wind was southeast at 14 miles an hour. And the pressure was 29.93 inches and falling. Other observations for South Central Arizona, including the greater Phoenix area, it was sunny with a temperature of 90 at Buckeye, 88 at Glendale, and 82 at Mesa Gateway. It was mostly sunny, with a temperature of 85 at Scottsdale Airport, 86 at Falcon Field, and 98 at Gila Bend. At Chandler, it was partly sunny, with a temperature of 84. At Deer Valley, the weather conditions were not available. At Buckeye, wind was east, at 22 miles an hour. Observations for Northern Arizona, at Payson, it was partly sunny, with a temperature of 70. It was cloudy, with a temperature of 72 at Winslow, and 66 at Cholo. At Flagstaff, the weather conditions were not available. At Bullhead City, wind was southeast gusting to 39 miles an hour. Observations for Southern Arizona, at Yuma, it was mostly sunny, with a temperature of 102. It was partly sunny, with a temperature of 73 at Tucson, and 71 at Nogales. At Sierra Vista, it was cloudy, with a temperature of 67. At Yuma, the visibility was 1.5 miles. At Yuma, wind was south gusting to 35 miles an hour. At Douglas, wind was northwest gusting to 40 miles an hour. At Safford, wind was northwest gusting to 38 miles an hour. Observations for Southern California, at San Diego, it was mostly sunny, with a temperature of 77. Regional observations, at El Paso, it was mostly sunny, with a temperature of 100. At Albuquerque, it was partly sunny, with a temperature of 86. At Salt Lake City, it was cloudy, with a temperature of 83. At Las Vegas, the weather conditions were not available. Once again, at 3 p.m. in Phoenix, under mostly sunny skies. The Sky Harbor temperature was 88 degrees. Here is the latest forecast. For the following area, in Arizona, Central Phoenix, issued at 12:26 p.m. Mountain Standard Time. Today, partly sunny with a chance of showers and a slight chance of thunderstorms. Heavy rainfall possible. Not as warm. Highs 86 to 90. Southeast wind 5 to 10 miles per hour. Chance of rain 30%. Tonight, partly cloudy with a slight chance of showers and thunderstorms in the evening, then mostly clear after midnight. Heavy rainfall in the evening. Lows 73 to 81. East wind 5 to 10 miles per hour. Chance of rain 10%. Tuesday, sunny and much warmer. Highs 97 to 102. Southeast wind around 5 miles per hour in the morning, becoming southwest 5 to 10 miles per hour in the afternoon. Tuesday night, clear. Lows 75 to 82. Southwest wind around 5 miles per hour. Wednesday, sunny. Highs 98 to 103. South wind 5 to 10 miles per hour. Wednesday night, clear. Lows 76 to 82. Thursday, mostly sunny. A 10% chance of afternoon showers and thunderstorms. Highs 98 to 104. Thursday night, considerable cloudiness. A chance of showers and thunderstorms in the evening, then a chance of showers and a slight chance of thunderstorms after midnight. Lows 76 to 82. Chance of rain 50%. Rainfall less than a quarter of an inch, except locally higher in thunderstorms. Friday, considerable cloudiness. A chance of showers and a slight chance of thunderstorms in the morning, then a chance of afternoon showers and thunderstorms. Highs 95 to 101. Chance of rain 50%. Rainfall less than a quarter of an inch,
except locally higher in thunderstorms. Friday night, considerable cloudiness. A chance of showers and thunderstorms in the evening, then a chance of showers and a slight chance of thunderstorms after midnight. Lows 74 to 80. Chance of rain 50%. Rainfall up to a half of an inch possible, except locally higher in thunderstorms. Saturday, partly cloudy. A chance of showers and a slight chance of thunderstorms in the morning, then a chance of afternoon showers and thunderstorms. Highs 93 to 98. Chance of rain 30%. Saturday night, partly cloudy. A chance of showers and thunderstorms in the evening, then a slight chance of showers and thunderstorms after midnight. Lows 73 to 79. Chance of rain 30%. Sunday, partly cloudy with a 20% chance of showers and thunderstorms. Highs 96 to 101. Here is the latest forecast. For the following area, in Arizona, Central Phoenix, issued at 4:01 p.m. Mountain Standard Time. Tonight, partly cloudy with a slight chance of showers and thunderstorms in the evening, then mostly clear after midnight. Heavy rainfall in the evening. Lows 73 to 81. East wind 5 to 10 miles per hour. Chance of rain 10%. Tuesday, sunny and much warmer. Highs 97 to 102. Southeast wind around 5 miles per hour in the morning, becoming southwest 5 to 10 miles per hour in the afternoon. Tuesday night, clear. Lows 75 to 82. Southwest wind around 5 miles per hour. Wednesday, sunny. Highs 98 to 103. South wind 5 to 10 miles per hour. Wednesday night, clear. Lows 76 to 83. Southwest wind 5 to 10 miles per hour. Thursday, mostly sunny. A 10% chance of afternoon showers and thunderstorms. Highs 98 to 104. Thursday night, considerable cloudiness. A chance of showers and thunderstorms in the evening, then a chance of showers and a slight chance of thunderstorms after midnight. Lows 76 to 82. Chance of rain 50%. Rainfall less than a quarter of an inch, except locally higher in thunderstorms. Friday, considerable cloudiness. A chance of showers and a slight chance of thunderstorms in the morning, then a chance of afternoon showers and thunderstorms. Highs 95 to 101. Chance of rain 50%. Rainfall less than a quarter of an inch, except locally higher in thunderstorms. Friday night, considerable cloudiness. A chance of showers and thunderstorms in the evening, then a chance of showers and a slight chance of thunderstorms after midnight. Lows 74 to 80. Chance of rain 50%. Rainfall up to a half of an inch possible, except locally higher in thunderstorms. Saturday, partly cloudy. A chance of showers and a slight chance of thunderstorms in the morning, then a chance of afternoon showers and thunderstorms. Highs 93 to 98. Chance of rain 30%. Saturday night, partly cloudy. A chance of showers and thunderstorms in the evening, then a slight chance of showers and thunderstorms after midnight. Lows 73 to 79. Chance of rain 30%. Sunday, partly cloudy with a 20% chance of showers and thunderstorms. Highs 96 to 101. Sunday night, partly cloudy with a 20% chance of showers and thunderstorms. Lows 76 to 82. Labor Day, partly sunny. A slight chance of showers in the morning, then a slight chance of afternoon showers and thunderstorms. Highs 99 to 104. Chance of rain 20%. Flood watch remains in effect until 8 p.m. Mountain Standard Time this evening. What? Flooding caused by excessive rainfall continues to be possible. Where? A portion of south-central Arizona, including the following areas: Aguila Valley, Sonoran Desert, Natal Monument, and Tonopah Desert.
when, until 8 p.m. Mountain Standard Time this evening. Impacts: excessive runoff may result in flooding of rivers, creeks, streams, and other low-lying and flood-prone locations. Additional details: another round of showers and thunderstorms is likely during the afternoon and evening hours. Heavy rainfall will be possible, which may cause localized flooding. http://www.weather.gov/safety/flood. You should monitor later forecasts and be alert for possible flood warnings. Those living in areas prone to flooding should be prepared to take action should flooding develop. Flood watch remains in effect until 8 p.m. Mountain Standard Time this evening. What? Flooding caused by excessive rainfall continues to be possible. Where? Portions of south central and southwest Arizona, including the following areas: in south central Arizona, Gila Bend. In southwest Arizona, central La Paz and Cofa. When? Until 8 p.m. Mountain Standard Time this evening. Impacts: excessive runoff may result in flooding of rivers, creeks, streams, and other low-lying and flood-prone locations. Additional details: another round of showers and thunderstorms is likely during the afternoon and evening hours. Heavy rainfall will be possible, which may cause localized flooding. http://www.weather.gov/safety/flood. You should monitor later forecasts and be alert for possible flood warnings. Those living in areas prone to flooding should be prepared to take action should flooding develop. 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The current time is 4:07 p.m. Mountain Standard Time. Here is the latest forecast. For the following area, in Arizona, Central Phoenix, issued at 4:01 p.m. Mountain Standard Time. Tonight, partly cloudy with a slight chance of showers and thunderstorms in the evening, then mostly clear after midnight. Heavy rainfall in the evening. Lows 73 to 81. East wind 5 to 10 miles per hour. Chance of rain 10%. Tuesday, sunny and much warmer. Highs 97 to 102. Southeast wind around 5 miles per hour in the morning, becoming southwest 5 to 10 miles per hour in the afternoon. Tuesday night, clear. Lows 75 to 82. Southwest wind around 5 miles per hour. Wednesday, sunny. Highs 98 to 103. South wind 5 to 10 miles per hour. Wednesday night, clear. Lows 76 to 83. Southwest wind 5 to 10 miles per hour. Thursday, mostly sunny. A 10% chance of afternoon showers and thunderstorms. Highs 98 to 104. Thursday night, considerable cloudiness. A chance of showers and thunderstorms in the evening, then a chance of showers and a slight chance of thunderstorms after midnight. Lows 76 to 82. Chance of rain 50%. Rainfall less than a quarter of an inch, except locally higher in thunderstorms. Friday, considerable cloudiness. A chance of showers and a slight chance of thunderstorms in the morning, then a chance of afternoon showers and thunderstorms. Highs 95 to 101. Chance of rain 50%. Rainfall less than a quarter of an inch, except locally higher in thunderstorms. Friday night, considerable cloudiness. A chance of showers and thunderstorms in the evening, then a chance of showers and a slight chance of thunderstorms after midnight. Lows 74 to 80. Chance of rain 50%. Rainfall up to a half of an inch possible, except locally higher in thunderstorms. Saturday, partly cloudy. A chance of showers and a slight chance of thunderstorms in the morning, then a chance of afternoon showers and thunderstorms. Highs 93 to 98. Chance of rain 30%. Saturday night, partly cloudy. A chance of showers and thunderstorms in the evening,
then a slight chance of showers and thunderstorms after midnight. Lows 73 to 79. Chance of rain 30%. Sunday, partly cloudy with a 20% chance of showers and thunderstorms. Highs 97.

until 8 p.m. Mountain Standard Time this evening. Impacts: excessive runoff may result in flooding of rivers, creeks, streams, and other low-lying and flood-prone locations. Additional details: another round of showers and thunderstorms is likely during the afternoon and evening hours. Heavy rainfall will be possible, which may cause localized flooding. http://www.weather.gov/safety/flood. You should monitor later forecasts and be alert for possible flood warnings. Those living in areas prone to flooding should be prepared to take action should flooding develop. Flood watch remains in effect until 8 p.m. Mountain Standard Time this evening. What? Flooding caused by excessive rainfall continues to be possible. Where? Portions of south central and southwest Arizona, including the following areas: in south central Arizona, Gila Bend. In southwest Arizona, central La Paz and Cofa. When? Until 8 p.m. Mountain Standard Time this evening. Impacts: excessive runoff may result in flooding of rivers, creeks, streams, and other low-lying and flood-prone locations. Additional details: another round of showers and thunderstorms is likely during the afternoon and evening hours. Heavy rainfall will be possible, which may cause localized flooding. http://www.weather.gov/safety/flood. You should monitor later forecasts and be alert for possible flood warnings. Those living in areas prone to flooding should be prepared to take action should flooding develop. 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The current time is 4:13 p.m. Mountain Standard Time. Here is the 4 p.m. Mountain Standard Time observation for Phoenix on Monday, August 31st. At Sky Harbor, it was mostly sunny. Visibility 10 miles. Temperature was 90 degrees, dew point 64, relative humidity 42%. Wind was east, at 12 miles an hour. And the pressure was 29.89 inches, and falling. Other observations for South Central Arizona, including the greater Phoenix area: it was sunny, with a temperature of 90 at Buckeye, 90 at Glendale, 91 at Luke Air Force Base, and 87 at Deer Valley. It was mostly sunny, with a temperature of 87 at Scottsdale Airport, 86 at Falcon Field, 84 at Mesa Gateway, 86 at Chandler, and 98 at Gila Bend. At Buckeye, wind was east, at 22 miles an hour. Observations for northern Arizona: skies ranged from partly sunny to cloudy. It was 68 at Flagstaff, 88 at Kingman, 64 at the Grand Canyon, and 73 at Prescott. Payson reported 72, Page reported 73, Winslow reported 72, and Shoal reported 68. At Bullhead City, wind was south gusting to 32 miles an hour. At Kingman, wind was south gusting to 38 miles an hour. Observations for southern Arizona: at Nogales, rain was falling, with a temperature of 68. It was partly sunny, with a temperature of 76 at Tucson, and 67 at Sierra Vista. Observations for Southern California: skies ranged from sunny to mostly sunny. It was 77 at Los Angeles Airport, 77 at San Diego, and 106 at Blythe. Regional observations: at Salt Lake City, a thunderstorm was reported, with a temperature of 79. It was mostly sunny, with a temperature of 99 at Las Vegas, and 99 at El Paso. At Albuquerque, it was partly sunny, with a temperature of 84. At Las Vegas, wind was southwest gusting to 31 miles an hour. At Albuquerque, wind was northwest gusting to 28 miles an hour. Once again, at 4 p.m. in Phoenix, under mostly sunny skies. The Sky Harbor temperature was 90 degrees. Here is the latest forecast. For the following area: in Arizona, Central Phoenix, issued at 4:01 p.m. Mountain Standard Time. Tonight, partly cloudy with a slight chance of showers and thunderstorms

evening, then mostly clear after midnight. Heavy rainfall in the evening. Lows 73 to 81. East wind 5 to 10 miles per hour. Chance of rain 10%. Tuesday, sunny and much warmer. Highs 97 to 102. Southeast wind around 5 miles per hour in the morning, becoming southwest 5 to 10 miles per hour in the afternoon. Tuesday night, clear. Lows 75 to 82. Southwest wind around 5 miles per hour. Wednesday, sunny. Highs 98 to 103. South wind 5 to 10 miles per hour. Wednesday night, clear. Lows 76 to 83. Southwest wind 5 to 10 miles per hour. Thursday, mostly sunny. A 10% chance of afternoon showers and thunderstorms. Highs 98 to 104. Thursday night, considerable cloudiness. A chance of showers and thunderstorms in the evening, then a chance of showers and a slight chance of thunderstorms after midnight. Lows 76 to 82. Chance of rain 50%. Rainfall less than a quarter of an inch, except locally higher in thunderstorms. Friday, considerable cloudiness. A chance of showers and a slight chance of thunderstorms in the morning, then a chance of afternoon showers and thunderstorms. Highs 95 to 101. Chance of rain 50%. Rainfall less than a quarter of an inch, except locally higher in thunderstorms. Friday night, considerable cloudiness. A chance of showers and thunderstorms in the evening, then a chance of showers and a slight chance of thunderstorms after midnight. Lows 74 to 80. Chance of rain 50%. Rainfall up to a half of an inch possible, except locally higher in thunderstorms. Saturday, partly cloudy. A chance of showers and a slight chance of thunderstorms in the morning, then a chance of afternoon showers and thunderstorms. Highs 93 to 98. Chance of rain 30%. Saturday night, partly cloudy. A chance of showers and thunderstorms in the evening, then a slight chance of showers and thunderstorms after midnight. Lows 73 to 79. Chance of rain 30%. Sunday, partly cloudy with a 20% chance of showers and thunderstorms. Highs 96 to 101. Sunday night, partly cloudy with a 20% chance of showers and thunderstorms. Lows 76 to 82. Labor Day, partly sunny. A slight chance of showers in the morning, then a slight chance of afternoon showers and thunderstorms. Highs 99 to 104. Chance of rain 20%. Flood watch remains in effect until 8 p.m. Mountain Standard Time this evening. What? Flooding caused by excessive rainfall continues to be possible. Where? A portion of south central Arizona, including the following areas: Aguila Valley, Sonoran Desert, Natal Monument, and Tonopah Desert. When? Until 8 p.m. Mountain Standard Time this evening. Impacts: excessive runoff may result in flooding of rivers, creeks, streams, and other low-lying and flood-prone locations. Additional details: another round of showers and thunderstorms is likely during the afternoon and evening hours. Heavy rainfall will be possible, which may cause localized flooding. http://www.weather.gov/safety/ Flood. You should monitor later forecasts and be alert for possible flood warnings. Those living in areas prone to flooding should be prepared to take action should flooding develop. Flood watch remains in effect until 8 p.m. Mountain Standard Time this evening. What? Flooding caused by excessive rainfall continues to be possible. Where? Portions of south central and southwest Arizona, including the following areas: in south central Arizona, Gila Bend. In southwest Arizona, central La Paz and Cofa. When? Until 8 p.m. Mountain Standard Time this evening. 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
Additional details, another round of showers and thunderstorms is likely during the afternoon and evening hours. Heavy rainfall will be possible, which may cause localized flooding. http://www.weather.gov/safety/flood. You should monitor later forecasts and be alert for possible flood warnings. Those living in areas prone to flooding should be prepared to take action should flooding develop. 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The current time is 4:22 p.m. Mountain Standard Time. Here is the 4 p.m. Mountain Standard Time observation for Phoenix, on Monday, August 31st. At Sky Harbor, it was mostly sunny. Visibility 10 miles. Temperature was 90 degrees, dew point 64, relative humidity 42%. Wind was east, at 12 miles an hour. And the pressure was 29.89 inches, and falling. Other observations for South Central Arizona, including the greater Phoenix area, it was sunny, with a temperature of 90 at Buckeye, 90 at Glendale, 91 at Luke Air Force Base, and 87 at Deer Valley. It was mostly sunny, with a temperature of 87 at Scottsdale Airport, 86 at Falcon Field, 84 at Mesa Gateway, 86 at Chandler, and 98 at Gila Bend. At Buckeye, wind was east, at 22 miles an hour. Observations for northern Arizona, skies ranged from partly sunny to cloudy. It was 68 at Flagstaff, 88 at Kingman, 64 at the Grand Canyon, and 73 at Prescott. Payson reported 72, Page reported 73, Winslow reported 72, and Shoal reported 68. At Bullhead City, wind was south gusting to 32 miles an hour. At Kingman, wind was south gusting to 38 miles an hour. Observations for southern Arizona, at Nogales, rain was falling, with a temperature of 68. It was partly sunny, with a temperature of 76 at Tucson, and 67 at Sierra Vista. Observations for Southern California, skies ranged from sunny to mostly sunny. It was 77 at Los Angeles Airport, 77 at San Diego, and 106 at Blythe. Regional observations, at Salt Lake City, a thunderstorm was reported, with a temperature of 79. It was mostly sunny, with a temperature of 99 at Las Vegas, and 99 at El Paso. At Albuquerque, it was partly sunny, with a temperature of 84. At Las Vegas, wind was southwest gusting to 31 miles an hour. At Albuquerque, wind was northwest gusting to 28 miles an hour. Once again, at 4 p.m. in Phoenix, under mostly sunny skies. The Sky Harbor temperature was 90 degrees. Here is the latest forecast. For the following area, in Arizona, Central Phoenix, issued at 4:01 p.m. Mountain Standard Time. Tonight, partly cloudy with a slight chance of showers and thunderstorms in the evening, then mostly clear after midnight. Heavy rainfall in the evening. Lows 73 to 81. East wind 5 to 10 miles per hour. Chance of rain 10%. Tuesday, sunny and much warmer. Highs 97 to 102. Southeast wind around 5 miles per hour in the morning, becoming southwest 5 to 10 miles per hour in the afternoon. Tuesday night, clear. Lows 75 to 82. Southwest wind around 5 miles per hour. Wednesday, sunny. Highs 98 to 103. South wind 5 to 10 miles per hour. Wednesday night, clear. Lows 76 to 83. Southwest wind 5 to 10 miles per hour. Thursday, mostly sunny. A 10% chance of afternoon showers and thunderstorms. Highs 98 to 104. Thursday night, considerable cloudiness. A chance of showers and thunderstorms in the evening, then a chance of showers and a slight chance of thunderstorms after midnight. Lows 76 to 82.
chance of rain 50%. Rainfall less than a quarter of an inch, except locally higher in thunderstorms. Friday, considerable cloudiness. A chance of showers and a slight chance of thunderstorms in the morning, then a chance of afternoon showers and thunderstorms. Highs 95 to 101. Chance of rain 50%. Rainfall less than a quarter of an inch, except locally higher in thunderstorms. Friday night, considerable cloudiness. A chance of showers and thunderstorms in the evening, then a chance of showers and a slight chance of thunderstorms after midnight. Lows 74 to 80. Chance of rain 50%. Rainfall up to a half of an inch possible, except locally higher in thunderstorms. Saturday, partly cloudy. A chance of showers and a slight chance of thunderstorms in the morning, then a chance of afternoon showers and thunderstorms. Highs 93 to 98. Chance of rain 30%. Saturday night, partly cloudy. A chance of showers and thunderstorms in the evening, then a slight chance of showers and thunderstorms after midnight. Lows 73 to 79. Chance of rain 30%. Sunday, partly cloudy with a 20% chance of showers and thunderstorms. Highs 96 to 101. Sunday night, partly cloudy with a 20% chance of showers and thunderstorms. Lows 76 to 82. Labor Day, partly sunny. A slight chance of showers in the morning, then a slight chance of afternoon showers and thunderstorms. Highs 99 to 104. Chance of rain 20%. Flood watch remains in effect until 8 p.m. Mountain Standard Time this evening. What? Flooding caused by excessive rainfall continues to be possible. Where? A portion of south central Arizona, including the following areas: Aguila Valley, Sonoran Desert, Natal Monument, and Tonopah Desert. When? Until 8 p.m. Mountain Standard Time this evening. Impacts: excessive runoff may result in flooding of rivers, creeks, streams, and other low-lying and flood-prone locations. Additional details: another round of showers and thunderstorms is likely during the afternoon and evening hours. Heavy rainfall will be possible, which may cause localized flooding. http://www.weather.gov/safety/ Flood. You should monitor later forecasts and be alert for possible flood warnings. Those living in areas prone to flooding should be prepared to take action should flooding develop. Flood watch remains in effect until 8 p.m. Mountain Standard Time this evening. What? Flooding caused by excessive rainfall continues to be possible. Where? Portions of south central and southwest Arizona, including the following areas: in south central Arizona, Gila Bend. In southwest Arizona, central La Paz and Cofa. When? Until 8 p.m. Mountain Standard Time this evening. Impacts: excessive runoff may result in flooding of rivers, creeks, streams, and other low-lying and flood-prone locations. Additional details: another round of showers and thunderstorms is likely during the afternoon and evening hours. Heavy rainfall will be possible, which may cause localized flooding. http://www.weather.gov/safety/ Flood. You should monitor later forecasts and be alert for possible flood warnings. Those living in areas prone to flooding should be prepared to take action should flooding develop. 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The current time is 4:30 p.m. Mountain Standard Time. Here is the 4 p.m. Mountain Standard Time observation for Phoenix, on Monday, August 31st. At Sky Harbor, it was mostly sunny. Visibility 10 miles. Temperature was 90 degrees, dew point 64, relative humidity 42%. Wind was east, at 12 miles an hour. And the pressure was 29.89 inches, and falling.
Other observations for South Central Arizona, including the greater Phoenix area, it was sunny, with a temperature of 90 at Buckeye, 90 at Glendale, 91 at Luke Air Force Base, and 87 at Deer Valley. It was mostly sunny, with a temperature of 87 at Scottsdale Airport, 86 at Falcon Field, 84 at Mesa Gateway, 86 at Chandler, and 98 at Gila Bend. At Buckeye, wind was east, at 22 miles an hour. Observations for northern Arizona, skies ranged from partly sunny to cloudy. It was 68 at Flagstaff, 88 at Kingman, 64 at the Grand Canyon, and 73 at Prescott. Payson reported 72, Page reported 73, Winslow reported 72, and Scholl reported 68. At Bullhead City, wind was south gusting to 32 miles an hour. At Kingman, wind was south gusting to 38 miles an hour. Observations for southern Arizona, at Nogales, rain was falling, with a temperature of 68. It was partly sunny, with a temperature of 76 at Tucson, and 67 at Sierra Vista. Observations for Southern California, skies ranged from sunny to mostly sunny. It was 77 at Los Angeles Airport, 77 at San Diego, and 106 at Blythe. Regional observations, at Salt Lake City, a thunderstorm was reported, with a temperature of 79. It was mostly sunny, with a temperature of 99 at Las Vegas, and 99 at El Paso. At Albuquerque, it was partly sunny, with a temperature of 84. At Las Vegas, wind was southwest gusting an hour. At Albuquerque, wind was northwest gusting to 28 miles an hour. Once again, at 4 p.m. in Phoenix, under mostly sunny skies, the Sky Harbor temperature was 90 degrees. Here is the latest forecast. For the following area, in Arizona, Central Phoenix, issued at 4:01 p.m. Mountain Standard Time. Tonight, partly cloudy with a slight chance of showers and thunderstorms in the evening, then mostly clear after midnight. Heavy rainfall in the evening. Lows 73 to 81. East wind 5 to 10 miles per hour. Chance of rain 10%. Tuesday, sunny and much warmer. Highs 97 to 102. Southeast wind around 5 miles per hour in the morning, becoming southwest 5 to 10 miles per hour in the afternoon. Tuesday night, clear. Lows 75 to 82. Southwest wind around 5 miles per hour. Wednesday, sunny. Highs 98 to 103. South wind 5 to 10 miles per hour. Wednesday night, clear. Lows 76 to 83. Southwest wind 5 to 10 miles per hour. Thursday, mostly sunny. A 10% chance of afternoon showers and thunderstorms. Highs 98 to 104. Thursday night, considerable cloudiness. A chance of showers and thunderstorms in the evening, then a chance of showers and a slight chance of thunderstorms after midnight. Lows 76 to 82. Chance of rain 50%. Rainfall less than a quarter of an inch, except locally higher in thunderstorms. Friday, considerable cloudiness. A chance of showers and a slight chance of thunderstorms in the morning, then a chance of afternoon showers and thunderstorms. Highs 95 to 101. Chance of rain 50%. Rainfall less than a quarter of an inch, except locally higher in thunderstorms. Friday night, considerable cloudiness. A chance of showers and thunderstorms in the evening, then a chance of showers and a slight chance of thunderstorms after midnight. Lows 74 to 80. Chance of rain 50%. Rainfall up to a half of an inch possible, except locally higher in thunderstorms. Saturday, partly cloudy. A chance of showers and a slight chance of thunderstorms in the morning, then a chance of afternoon showers and thunderstorms. Highs 93 to 98. Chance of rain 30%. Saturday night, partly cloudy. A chance of showers and thunderstorms in the evening,
Then a slight chance of showers and thunderstorms after midnight. Lows 73 to 79. Chance of rain 30%. Sunday, partly cloudy with a 20% chance of showers and thunderstorms. Highs 96 to 101. Sunday night, partly cloudy with a 20% chance of showers and thunderstorms. Lows 76 to 82. Labor Day, partly sunny. A slight chance of showers in the morning, then a slight chance of afternoon showers and thunderstorms. Highs 99 to 104. Chance of rain 20%. Flood watch remains in effect until 8 p.m. Mountain Standard Time this evening. What? Flooding caused by excessive rainfall continues to be possible. Where? A portion of south-central Arizona, including the following areas, Aguila Valley, Sonoran Desert, Natal Monument, and Tonopah Desert. When? Until 8 p.m. Mountain Standard Time this evening. Impacts. Excessive runoff may result in flooding of rivers, creeks, streams, and other low-lying and flood-prone locations. Additional details. Another round of showers and thunderstorms is likely during the afternoon and evening hours. Heavy rainfall will be possible, which may cause localized flooding. http://www.weather.gov/safety/ Flood. You should monitor later forecasts and be alert for possible flood warnings. Those living in areas prone to flooding should be prepared to take action should flooding develop. Flood watch remains in effect until 8 p.m. Mountain Standard Time this evening. What? Flooding caused by excessive rainfall continues to be possible. Where? Portions of south-central and southwest Arizona, including the following areas, in south-central Arizona, Gila Bend. In southwest Arizona, central La Paz and Cofa. When? Until 8 p.m. Mountain Standard Time this evening. Impacts. Excessive runoff may result in flooding of rivers, creeks, streams, and other low-lying and flood-prone locations. Additional details. Another round of showers and thunderstorms is likely during the afternoon and evening hours. Heavy rainfall will be possible, which may cause localized flooding. http://www.weather.gov/safety/ Flood. You should monitor later forecasts and be alert for possible flood warnings. Those living in areas prone to flooding should be prepared to take action should flooding develop. 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The current time is 4:39 p.m. Mountain Standard Time. Here is the 4 p.m. Mountain Standard Time observation for Phoenix, on Monday, August 31st. At Sky Harbor, it was mostly sunny. Visibility 10 miles. Temperature was 90 degrees, dew point 64, relative humidity 42%. Wind was east, at 12 miles an hour. And the pressure was 29.89 inches, and falling. Other observations for south-central Arizona, including the greater Phoenix area, it was sunny, with a temperature of 90 at Buckeye, 90 at Glendale, 91 at Luke Air Force Base, and 87 at Deer Valley. It was mostly sunny, with a temperature of 87 at Scottsdale Airport, 86 at Falcon Field, 84 at Mesa Gateway, 86 at Chandler, and 98 at Gila Bend. At Buckeye, wind was east, at 22 miles an hour. Observations for northern Arizona, skies ranged from partly sunny to cloudy. It was 68 at Flagstaff, 88 at Kingman, 64 at the Grand Canyon, and 73 at Prescott. Payson reported 72, Page reported 73, Winslow reported 72, and Shoal reported 68. At Bullhead City, wind was south gusting to 32 miles an hour. At Kingman, wind was south gusting to 38 miles an hour. Observations for southern Arizona, at Nogales, rain was falling, with a temperature of 68. It was partly sunny, with a temperature of 76 at Tucson, and 67 at Sierra Vista.
Observations for Southern California, skies ranged from sunny to mostly sunny. It was 77 at Los Angeles Airport, 77 at San Diego, and 106 at Blythe. Regional observations, at Salt Lake City, a thunderstorm was reported, with a temperature of 79. It was mostly sunny, with a temperature of 99 at Las Vegas, and 99 at El Paso. At Albuquerque, it was partly sunny, with a temperature of 84. At Las Vegas, wind was southwest gusting to 31 miles an hour. At Albuquerque, wind was northwest gusting to 28 miles an hour. Once again, at 4 p.m. in Phoenix, under mostly sunny skies. The Sky Harbor temperature was 90 degrees. Here is the latest forecast. For the following area, in Arizona, Central Phoenix, issued at 4:01 p.m. Mountain Standard Time. Tonight, partly cloudy with a slight chance of showers and thunderstorms in the evening, then mostly clear after midnight. Heavy rainfall in the evening. Lows 73 to 81. East wind 5 to 10 miles per hour. Chance of rain 10%. Tuesday, sunny and much warmer. Highs 97 to 102. Southeast wind around 5 miles per hour in the morning, becoming southwest 5 to 10 miles per hour in the afternoon. Tuesday night, clear. Lows 75 to 82. Southwest wind around 5 miles per hour. Wednesday, sunny. Highs 98 to 103. South wind 5 to 10 miles per hour. Wednesday night, clear. Lows 76 to 83. Southwest wind 5 to 10 miles per hour. Thursday, mostly sunny. A 10% chance of afternoon showers and thunderstorms. Highs 98 to 104. Thursday night, considerable cloudiness. A chance of showers and thunderstorms in the evening, then a chance of showers and a slight chance of thunderstorms after midnight. Lows 76 to 82. Chance of rain 50%. Rainfall less than a quarter of an inch, except locally higher in thunderstorms. Friday, considerable cloudiness. A chance of showers and a slight chance of thunderstorms in the morning, then a chance of afternoon showers and thunderstorms. Highs 95 to 101. Chance of rain 50%. Rainfall less than a quarter of an inch, except locally higher in thunderstorms. Friday night, considerable cloudiness. A chance of showers and thunderstorms in the evening, then a chance of showers and a slight chance of thunderstorms after midnight. Lows 74 to 80. Chance of rain 50%. Rainfall up to a half of an inch possible, except locally higher in thunderstorms. Saturday, partly cloudy. A chance of showers and a slight chance of thunderstorms in the morning, then a chance of afternoon showers and thunderstorms. Highs 93 to 98. Chance of rain 30%. Saturday night, partly cloudy. A chance of showers and thunderstorms in the evening, then a slight chance of showers and thunderstorms after midnight. Lows 73 to 79. Chance of rain 30%. Sunday, partly cloudy with a 20% chance of showers and thunderstorms. Highs 96 to 101. Sunday night, partly cloudy with a 20% chance of showers and thunderstorms. Lows 76 to 82. Labor Day, partly sunny. A slight chance of showers in the morning, then a slight chance of afternoon showers and thunderstorms. Highs 99 to 104. Chance of rain 20%. Flood watch remains in effect until 8 p.m. Mountain Standard Time this evening. What? Flooding caused by excessive rainfall continues to be possible. Where? A portion of South Central Arizona, including the following areas: Aguila Valley, Sonoran Desert, Natal Monument, and Tonopah Desert. When? Until 8 p.m. Mountain Standard Time this evening. Impacts: excessive runoff may result in flooding of rivers, creeks, streams, and other low-lying and flood-prone locations.
Additional details, another round of showers and thunderstorms is likely during the afternoon and evening hours. Heavy rainfall will be possible, which may cause localized flooding. http://www.weather.gov/safety/flood. You should monitor later forecasts and be alert for possible flood warnings. Those living in areas prone to flooding should be prepared to take action should flooding develop. Flood watch remains in effect until 8 p.m. Mountain Standard Time this evening. What? Flooding caused by excessive rainfall continues to be possible. Where? Portions of south central and southwest Arizona, including the following areas: in south central Arizona, Gila Bend. In southwest Arizona, central La Paz and Cofa. When? Until 8 p.m. Mountain Standard Time this evening. Impacts: excessive runoff may result in flooding of rivers, creeks, streams, and other low-lying and flood-prone locations. Additional details, another round of showers and thunderstorms is likely during the afternoon and evening hours. Heavy rainfall will be possible, which may cause localized flooding. http://www.weather.gov/safety/flood. You should monitor later forecasts and be alert for possible flood warnings. Those living in areas prone to flooding should be prepared to take action should flooding develop. 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The current time is 4:48 p.m. Mountain Standard Time. Here is the 4 p.m. Mountain Standard Time observation for Phoenix, on Monday, August 31st. At Sky Harbor, it was mostly sunny. Visibility 10 miles. Temperature was 90 degrees, dew point 64, relative humidity 42%. Wind was east, at 12 miles an hour. And the pressure was 29.89 inches, and falling. Other observations for South Central Arizona, including the greater Phoenix area: it was sunny, with a temperature of 90 at Buckeye, 90 at Glendale, 91 at Luke Air Force Base, and 87 at Deer Valley. It was mostly sunny, with a temperature of 87 at Scottsdale Airport, 86 at Falcon Field, 84 at Mesa Gateway, 86 at Chandler, and 98 at Gila Bend. At Buckeye, wind was east, at 22 miles an hour. Observations for northern Arizona: skies ranged from partly sunny to cloudy. It was 68 at Flagstaff, 88 at Kingman, 64 at the Grand Canyon, and 73 at Prescott. Payson reported 72, Page reported 73, Winslow reported 72, and Shoal reported 68. At Bullhead City, wind was south gusting to 32 miles an hour. At Kingman, wind was south gusting to 38 miles an hour. Observations for southern Arizona: at Nogales, rain was falling, with a temperature of 68. It was partly sunny, with a temperature of 76 at Tucson, and 67 at Sierra Vista. Observations for Southern California: skies ranged from sunny to mostly sunny. It was 77 at Los Angeles Airport, 77 at San Diego, and 106 at Blythe. Regional observations: at Salt Lake City, a thunderstorm was reported, with a temperature of 79. It was mostly sunny, with a temperature of 99 at Las Vegas, and 99 at El Paso. At Albuquerque, it was partly sunny, with a temperature of 84. At Las Vegas, wind was southwest gusting to 31 miles an hour. At Albuquerque, wind was northwest gusting to 28 miles an hour. Once again, at 4 p.m. in Phoenix, under mostly sunny skies. The Sky Harbor temperature was 90 degrees. Here is the latest forecast. For the following area, in Arizona, Central Phoenix, issued at 4:01 p.m. Mountain Standard Time. Tonight, partly cloudy with a slight chance of showers and thunderstorms in the evening, then mostly clear after midnight. Heavy rainfall in the evening. Lows 73 to 81. East wind 5 to 10 miles per hour.
chance of rain 10%. Tuesday, sunny and much warmer. Highs 97 to 102. Southeast wind around 5 miles per hour in the morning, becoming southwest 5 to 10 miles per hour in the afternoon. Tuesday night, clear. Lows 75 to 82. Southwest wind around 5 miles per hour. Wednesday, sunny. Highs 98 to 103. South wind 5 to 10 miles per hour. Wednesday night, clear. Lows 76 to 83. Southwest wind 5 to 10 miles per hour. Thursday, mostly sunny. A 10% chance of afternoon showers and thunderstorms. Highs 98 to 104. Thursday night, considerable cloudiness. A chance of showers and thunderstorms in the evening, then a chance of showers and a slight chance of thunderstorms after midnight. Lows 76 to 82. Chance of rain 50%. Rainfall less than a quarter of an inch, except locally higher in thunderstorms. Friday, considerable cloudiness. A chance of showers and a slight chance of thunderstorms in the morning, then a chance of afternoon showers and thunderstorms. Highs 95 to 101. Chance of rain 50%. Rainfall less than a quarter of an inch, except locally higher in thunderstorms. Friday night, considerable cloudiness. A chance of showers and thunderstorms in the evening, then a chance of showers and a slight chance of thunderstorms after midnight. Lows 74 to 80. Chance of rain 50%. Rainfall up to a half of an inch possible, except locally higher in thunderstorms. Saturday, partly cloudy. A chance of showers and a slight chance of thunderstorms in the morning, then a chance of afternoon showers and thunderstorms. Highs 93 to 98. Chance of rain 30%. Saturday night, partly cloudy. A chance of showers and thunderstorms in the evening, then a slight chance of showers and thunderstorms after midnight. Lows 73 to 79. Chance of rain 30%. Sunday, partly cloudy with a 20% chance of showers and thunderstorms. Highs 96 to 101. Sunday night, partly cloudy with a 20% chance of showers and thunderstorms. Lows 76 to 82. Labor Day, partly sunny. A slight chance of showers in the morning, then a slight chance of afternoon showers and thunderstorms. Highs 99 to 104. Chance of rain 20%. Flood watch remains in effect until 8 p.m. Mountain Standard Time this evening. What? Flooding caused by excessive rainfall continues to be possible. Where? A portion of south-central Arizona, including the following areas: Aguila Valley, Sonoran Desert Natal Monument, and Tonopah Desert. When? Until 8 p.m. Mountain Standard Time this evening. Impacts: excessive runoff may result in flooding of rivers, creeks, streams, and other low-lying and flood-prone locations. Additional details: another round of showers and thunderstorms is likely during the afternoon and evening hours. Heavy rainfall will be possible, which may cause localized flooding. http://www.weather.gov/safety/flood. You should monitor later forecasts and be alert for possible flood warnings. Those living in areas prone to flooding should be prepared to take action should flooding develop. Flood watch remains in effect until 8 p.m. Mountain Standard Time this evening. What? Flooding caused by excessive rainfall continues to be possible. Where? Portions of south-central and southwest Arizona, including the following areas: in south-central Arizona, Gila Bend. In southwest Arizona, central La Paz and Cofa. When? Until 8 p.m. Mountain Standard Time this evening. Impacts: excessive runoff may result in flooding of rivers, creeks, streams, and other low-lying and flood-prone locations. Additional details: another round of showers and thunderstorms is likely during the afternoon and evening hours. Heavy rainfall will be possible, which may cause localized flooding.
http://www.weather.gov/safety/flood. You should monitor later forecasts and be alert for possible flood warnings. Those living in areas prone to flooding should be prepared to take action should flooding develop. You're listening to National Weather Service NOAA Weather Radio, KEC 94 in Phoenix, Arizona, serving South Central Arizona. The current time is 4:56 p.m. Mountain Standard Time. Here is the 4 p.m. Mountain Standard Time observation for Phoenix on Monday, August 31st. At Sky Harbor, it was mostly sunny. Visibility 10 miles. Temperature was 90 degrees, dew point 64, relative humidity 42%. Wind was east, at 12 miles an hour. And the pressure was 29.89 inches, and falling. Other observations for South Central Arizona including the Greater Phoenix area, it was sunny, with a temperature of 90 at Buckeye, 90 at Glendale, 91 at Luke Air Force Base, and 87 at Deer Valley. It was mostly sunny, with a temperature of 87 at Scottsdale Airport, 86 at Falcon Field, 84 at Mesa Gateway, 86 at Chandler, and 98 at Gila Bend. At Buckeye, wind was east, at 22 miles an hour. Observations for northern Arizona, skies ranged from partly sunny to cloudy. It was 68 at Flagstaff, 88 at Kingman, 64 at the Grand Canyon, and 73 at Prescott. Payson reported 72, Page reported 73, Winslow reported 72, and Shoal reported 68. At Bullhead City, wind was south gusting to 32 miles an hour. At Kingman, wind was south gusting to 38 miles an hour. Observations for southern Arizona, at Nogales, rain was falling, with a temperature of 68. It was partly sunny, with a temperature of 76 at Tucson, and 67 at Sierra Vista. Observations for Southern California, skies ranged from sunny to mostly sunny. It was 77 at Los Angeles Airport, 77 at San Diego, and 106 at Blythe. Regional observations, at Salt Lake City, a thunderstorm was reported, with a temperature of 79. It was mostly sunny, with a temperature of 99 at Las Vegas, and 99 at El Paso. At Albuquerque, it was partly sunny, with a temperature of 84. At Las Vegas, wind was southwest gusting to 31 miles an hour. At Albuquerque, wind was northwest gusting to 28 miles an hour. Once again, at 4 p.m. in Phoenix, under mostly sunny skies. The Sky Harbor temperature was 90 degrees. Here is the latest forecast. For the following area, in Arizona, Central Phoenix, issued at 4:01 p.m. Mountain Standard Time. Tonight, partly cloudy with a slight chance of showers and thunderstorms in the evening, then mostly clear after midnight. Heavy rainfall in the evening. Lows 73 to 81. East wind 5 to 10 miles per hour. Chance of rain 10%. Tuesday, sunny and much warmer. Highs 97 to 102. Southeast wind around 5 miles per hour in the morning, becoming southwest 5 to 10 miles per hour in the afternoon. Tuesday night, clear. Lows 75 to 82. Southwest wind around 5 miles per hour. Wednesday, sunny. Highs 98 to 103. South wind 5 to 10 miles per hour. Wednesday night, clear. Lows 76 to 83. Southwest wind 5 to 10 miles per hour. Thursday, mostly sunny. A 10% chance of afternoon showers and thunderstorms. Highs 98 to 104. Thursday night, considerable cloudiness. A chance of showers and thunderstorms in the evening, then a chance of showers and a slight chance of thunderstorms after midnight. Lows 76 to 82. Chance of rain 50%. Rainfall less than a quarter of an inch, except locally higher in thunderstorms. Friday, considerable cloudiness.
a chance of showers and a slight chance of thunderstorms in the morning, then a chance of afternoon showers and thunderstorms. Highs 95 to 101. Chance of rain 50%. Rainfall less than a quarter of an inch, except locally higher in thunderstorms. Friday night, considerable clouds.